clear. Lows around 50. North winds around 5 miles an hour. Taking a look at the 3-7 day forecast for Indianapolis and central Indiana. Tuesday night. Mostly clear through the late overnight, then becoming partly cloudy. Lows around 60. Southeast winds around 5 miles an hour. For Wednesday and Wednesday night. Partly cloudy. Highs in the lower 80s. Lows in the mid-60s. Thursday. Mostly cloudy. A chance of showers late in the afternoon. Highs in the mid-80s. Chance of rain 40%. For Thursday night. A chance of showers through the late overnight, then showers likely toward daybreak. Lows in the lower 60s. Chance of rain 60%. Friday. Mostly cloudy with a 50% chance of showers. Not as warm with highs in the upper 60s. For Friday night. Partly cloudy. A chance of showers through the late overnight, then a slight chance of showers and thunderstorms toward daybreak. Cooler with lows in the lower 50s. Chance of rain 30%. Saturday. Partly cloudy with a slight chance of showers. A slight chance of thunderstorms late in the afternoon. Highs in the mid-60s. Chance of rain 20%. For Saturday night and Sunday. Partly cloudy with a chance of showers with a slight chance of thunderstorms. Lows in the mid-50s. Highs in the mid-60s. Chance of rain 30%. The 14-day outlook for Monday, October 5th through Sunday, October 11th, calls for both temperatures and precipitation to be below normal. Normal highs for the period are between 65 and 70 degrees, and normal lows are between 45 and 50. The normal precipitation total for the 7 days is between 0.70 and 0.75 inches. The ultraviolet index for Indianapolis on Monday will be 6. The Environmental Protection Agency categorizes an index of 6 as high exposure to ultraviolet radiation. At 7 p.m. at Indianapolis, it was partly cloudy. The temperature was 73 degrees, the dew point 44, and the relative humidity 35%. The wind was northeast at 9 miles an hour. The barometric pressure was 30.01 inches and steady. Around central Indiana, it was clear, with a temperature of 71 at Anderson, 70 at Muncie, 71 at Zionsville, 72 at Eagle Creek Airpark, and 73 at Shelbyville. Elsewhere across Indiana, it was clear, with a temperature of 63 at South Bend, 72 at Lafayette, and 72 at Bloomington. At Fort Wayne, it was partly cloudy, with a temperature of 70. At Evansville, it was mostly cloudy, with a temperature of 70. Just outside Indiana, at Dayton, it was clear, with a temperature of 69. It was partly cloudy, with a temperature of 70 at Champaign, 71 at Cincinnati, and 75 at Louisville. It was mostly cloudy, with a temperature of 66 at Chicago, and 74 at St. Louis. Once again, at Indianapolis, it was 73 degrees with partly cloudy skies. The Indianapolis climate summary is of 7 p.m., September 27, 2026. So far today, the high temperature has been 76 degrees. The normal high is 74. So far today, the low temperature has been 49 degrees. The normal low is 53. No precipitation has fallen, which leaves the monthly total at 1.29 inches. This is 1.53 inches below the normal amount of 2.82 inches for September. The total precipitation for the year still stands at 36.07 inches, which is 2.35 inches above normal. The total snowfall for the month stands at 0.0 inches. The total snowfall since July 1st stands at a trace. The record high for tomorrow is 91, which occurred in 1939, and the record low is 33, which occurred in 1942. Sunset tonight is at 7:34 p.m. Sunrise tomorrow is at 7:38 a.m. This is NOAA All Hazards Radio KEC 74 in Indianapolis. Now a look at your forecast for Indianapolis and central Indiana. Tonight, clear. Lows around 50. North winds around 5 miles an hour. For Monday, mostly sunny. Highs in

mid-70s. North winds around 5 miles an hour. Monday night. Mostly clear. Patchy fog toward daybreak. Lows in the lower 50s. Northeast winds around 5 miles an hour through the late overnight, becoming light and variable. For Tuesday. Mostly sunny. Highs in the upper 70s. Southeast winds around 5 miles an hour. Once again, the forecast for tonight. Clear. Lows around 50. North winds around 5 miles an hour. The current time is 8:08 p.m. Eastern Daylight Time. Taking a look at the 3-7 day forecast for Indianapolis and central Indiana. Tuesday night. Mostly clear through the late overnight, then becoming partly cloudy. Lows around 60. Southeast winds around 5 miles an hour. For Wednesday and Wednesday night, partly cloudy. Highs in the lower 80s. Lows in the mid-60s. Thursday, mostly cloudy. A chance of showers late in the afternoon. Highs in the mid-80s. Chance of rain 40%. For Thursday night, a chance of showers through the late overnight, then showers likely toward daybreak. Lows in the lower 60s. Chance of rain 60%. Friday. Mostly cloudy with a 50% chance of showers. Not as warm with highs in the upper 60s. For Friday night. Partly cloudy. A chance of showers through the late overnight. Then a slight chance of showers and thunderstorms toward daybreak. Cooler with lows in the lower 50s. Chance of rain 30%. Saturday. Partly cloudy with a slight chance of showers. A slight chance of thunderstorms late in the afternoon. Highs in the mid-60s. Chance of rain 20%. For Saturday night and Sunday. Partly cloudy with a chance of showers with a slight chance of thunderstorms. Lows in the mid-50s. Highs in the mid-60s. Chance of rain 30%. The 14-day outlook for Monday, October 5th through Sunday, October 11th, calls for both temperatures and precipitation to be below normal. Normal highs for the period are between 65 and 70 degrees, and normal lows are between 45 and 50. The normal precipitation total for the 7 days is between 0.70 and 0.75 inches. The ultraviolet index for Indianapolis on Monday will be 6. The Environmental Protection Agency categorizes an index of 6 as high exposure to ultraviolet radiation. At 8 p.m. at Indianapolis, it was partly cloudy. The temperature was 69 degrees, the dew point 44, and the relative humidity 40%. The wind was north at 5 miles an hour. The barometric pressure was 30.01 inches and steady. Around central Indiana, it was clear, with a temperature of 61 at Anderson, 62 at Muncie, 59 at Zionsville, 68 at Eagle Creek Airpark, and 66 at Shelbyville. Elsewhere across Indiana, it was clear, with a temperature of 58 at South Bend, 64 at Lafayette, 59 at Terre Haute, and 60 at Bloomington. At Fort Wayne, it was partly cloudy, with a temperature of 63. At Evansville, it was mostly cloudy, with a temperature of 66. Just outside Indiana, skies ranged from partly cloudy to mostly cloudy. It was 63 at Chicago, 64 at Champaign, and 65 at Dayton. St. Louis reported 72, Cincinnati reported 67, and Louisville reported 70. Once again, at Indianapolis, it was 69 degrees with partly cloudy skies. The Indianapolis climate summary is of 7 p.m., September 27, 2026. So far today, the high temperature has been 76 degrees. The normal high is 74. So far today, the low temperature has been 49 degrees. The normal low is 53. No precipitation has fallen, which leaves the monthly total at 1.29 inches. This is 1.53 inches below the normal amount of 2.82 inches for September. The total precipitation for the year still stands at 36.07 inches, which is 2.35 inches above normal. The total snowfall for the month stands at 0.0 inches. The total snowfall since July 1st stands at a trace. The record high for tomorrow is 91, which occurred in

1939, and the record low is 33, which occurred in 1942. Sunset tonight is at 7:34 p.m. Sunrise tomorrow is at 7:38 a.m. This is NOAA All Hazards Radio KEC 74 in Indianapolis. A look at your forecast for Indianapolis and central Indiana. Tonight, clear. Lows around 50. North winds around 5 miles an hour. For Monday, mostly sunny. Highs in the mid-70s. North winds around 5 miles an hour. Monday night, mostly clear. Patchy fog toward daybreak. Lows in the lower 50s. Northeast winds around 5 miles an hour through the late overnight, becoming light and variable. For Tuesday, mostly sunny. Highs in the upper 70s. Southeast winds around 5 miles an hour. Once again, the forecast for tonight. Clear. Lows around 50. North winds around 5 miles an hour. Taking a look at the 3-7 day forecast for Indianapolis and central Indiana. Tuesday night, mostly clear through the late overnight, then becoming partly cloudy. Lows around 60. Southeast winds around 5 miles an hour. For Wednesday and Wednesday night, partly cloudy. Highs in the lower 80s. Lows in the mid-60s. Thursday, mostly cloudy. A chance of showers late in the afternoon. Highs in the mid-80s. Chance of rain 40%. For Thursday night, a chance of showers through the late overnight, then showers likely toward daybreak. Lows in the lower 60s. Chance of rain 60%. Friday, mostly cloudy with a 50% chance of showers. Not as warm with highs in the upper 60s. For Friday night, partly cloudy. A chance of showers through the late overnight, then a slight chance of showers and thunderstorms toward daybreak. Cooler with lows in the lower 50s. Chance of rain 30%. Saturday, partly cloudy with a slight chance of showers. A slight chance of thunderstorms late in the afternoon. Highs in the mid-60s. Chance of rain 20%. For Saturday night and Sunday, partly cloudy with a chance of showers with a slight chance of thunderstorms. Lows in the mid-50s. Highs in the mid-60s. Chance of rain 30%. The 8-14 day outlook for Monday, October 5th through Sunday, October 11th, calls for both temperatures and precipitation to be below normal. Normal highs for the period are between 65 and 70 degrees, and normal lows are between 45 and 50. The normal precipitation total for the 7 days is between 0.70 and 0.75 inches. The ultraviolet index for Indianapolis on Monday will be 6. The Environmental Protection Agency categorizes an index of 6 as high exposure to ultraviolet radiation. At 8 p.m. at Indianapolis, it was partly cloudy. The temperature was 69 degrees, the dew point 44, and the relative humidity 40%. The wind was north at 5 miles an hour. The barometric pressure was 30.01 inches and steady. Around central Indiana, it was clear, with a temperature of 61 at Anderson, 62 at Muncie, 59 at Zionsville, 68 at Eagle Creek Airpark, and 66 at Shelbyville. Elsewhere across Indiana, it was clear, with a temperature of 58 at South Bend, 64 at Lafayette, 59 at Terre Haute, and 60 at Bloomington. At Fort Wayne, it was partly cloudy, with a temperature of 63. At Evansville, it was mostly cloudy, with a temperature of 66. Just outside Indiana, skies ranged from partly cloudy to mostly cloudy. It was 63 at Chicago, 64 at Champaign, and 65 at Dayton. St. Louis reported 72, Cincinnati reported 67, and Louisville reported 70. Once again, at Indianapolis, it was 69 degrees with partly cloudy skies. Indianapolis climate summary is of 7 p.m., September 27, 2026. So far today, the high temperature has been 76 degrees. The normal high is 74. So far today, the low temperature has been 49 degrees. The normal low is 53. No precipitation has fallen, which

leaves the monthly total at 1.29 inches. This is 1.53 inches below the normal amount of 2.82 inches for September. The total precipitation for the year still stands at 36.07 inches, which is 2.35 inches above normal. The total snowfall for the month stands at 0.0 inches. The total snowfall since July 1st stands at a trace. The record high for tomorrow is 91, which occurred in 1939, and the record low is 33, which occurred in 1942. Sunset tonight is at 7:34 p.m. Sunrise tomorrow is at 7:38 a.m. This is NOAA All Hazards Radio KEC 74 in Indianapolis. Now a look at your forecast for Indianapolis and central Indiana. Tonight, clear. Lows around 50. North winds around 5 miles an hour. For Monday, mostly sunny. Highs in the mid-70s. North winds around 5 miles an hour. Monday night, mostly clear. Patchy fog toward daybreak. Lows in the lower 50s. Northeast winds around 5 miles an hour through the late overnight, becoming light and variable. For Tuesday, mostly sunny. Highs in the upper 70s. Southeast winds around 5 miles an hour. Once again, the forecast for tonight. Clear. Lows around 50. North winds around 5 miles an hour. Taking a look at the 3 through 7 day forecast for Indianapolis and central Indiana. Tuesday night. Mostly clear through the late overnight, then becoming partly cloudy. Lows around 60. Southeast winds around 5 miles an hour. For Wednesday and Wednesday night, partly cloudy. Highs in the lower 80s. Lows in the mid-60s. Thursday, mostly cloudy. A chance of showers late in the afternoon. Highs in the mid-80s. Chance of rain 40%. For Thursday night, a chance of showers through the late overnight, then showers likely toward daybreak. Lows in the lower 60s. Chance of rain 60%. Friday, mostly cloudy with a 50% chance of showers. Not as warm with highs in the upper 60s. For Friday night, partly cloudy. A chance of showers through the late overnight, then a slight chance of showers and thunderstorms toward daybreak. Cooler with lows in the lower 50s. Chance of rain 30%. Saturday, partly cloudy with a slight chance of showers. A slight chance of thunderstorms late in the afternoon. Highs in the mid-60s. Chance of rain 20%. For Saturday night and Sunday, partly cloudy with a chance of showers with a slight chance of thunderstorms. Lows in the mid-50s. Highs in the mid-60s. Chance of rain 30%. Now here is the hazardous weather outlook for central Indiana. For the period through tonight, no hazardous weather is expected at this time. And now the extended outlook for the period Monday through Saturday. A few rumbles of thunder are possible beginning Thursday. There is a chance for locally heavy rain Thursday into Friday. Spotter information statement, spotter activation is not anticipated. The 8 to 14 day outlook for Monday, October 5th through Sunday, October 11th, calls for both temperatures and precipitation to be below normal. Normal highs for the period are between 65 and 70 degrees, and normal lows are between 45 and 50. The normal precipitation total for the 7 days is between 0.70 and 0.75 inches. The ultraviolet index for Indianapolis on Monday will be 6. The Environmental Protection Agency categorizes an index of 6 as high exposure to ultraviolet radiation. At 8 a.m. at Indianapolis, it was partly cloudy. The temperature was 69 degrees, the dew point 44, and the relative humidity 40%. The wind was north at 5 miles an hour. The barometric pressure was 30.01 inches and steady. Around central Indiana, it was clear, with a temperature of 61 at Anderson, 62 at Muncie, 59 at Zionsville, 68 at Eagle Creek Airpark, and 66 at Shelbyville. Elsewhere across Indiana, it was clear, with a temperature of 58 at South Bend, 64 at Lafayette, 59 at Terre Haute, and 60.

in Bloomington. At Fort Wayne, it was partly cloudy, with a temperature of 63. At Evansville, it was mostly cloudy, with a temperature of 66. Just outside Indiana, skies ranged from partly cloudy to mostly cloudy. It was 63 at Chicago, 64 at Champaign, and 65 at Dayton. St. Louis reported 72, Cincinnati reported 67, and Louisville reported 70. Once again, at Indianapolis, it was 69 degrees with partly cloudy skies. The current time is 8:23 p.m. Eastern Daylight Time. The Indianapolis climate summary is of 7 p.m., September 27, 2026. So far today, the high temperature has been 76 degrees. The normal high is 74. So far today, the low temperature has been 49 degrees. The normal low is 53. No precipitation has fallen, which leaves the monthly total at 1.29 inches. This is 1.53 inches below the normal amount of 2.82 inches for September. The total precipitation for the year still stands at 36.07 inches, which is 2.35 inches above normal. The total snowfall for the month stands at 0.0 inches. The total snowfall since July 1st stands at a trace. The record high for tomorrow is 91, which occurred in 1939, and the record low is 33, which occurred in 1942. Sunset tonight is at 7:34 p.m. Sunrise tomorrow is at 7:38 a.m. This is NOAA All Hazards Radio KEC 74 in Indianapolis. Now a look at your forecast for Indianapolis and central Indiana. Tonight, clear. Lows around 50. North winds around 5 miles an hour. For Monday, mostly sunny. Highs in the mid-70s. North winds around 5 miles an hour. Monday night, mostly clear. Patchy fog toward daybreak. Lows in the lower 50s. Northeast winds around 5 miles an hour through the late overnight, becoming light and variable. For Tuesday, mostly sunny. Highs in the upper 70s. Southeast winds around 5 miles an hour. Once again, the forecast for tonight. Clear. Lows around 50. North winds around 5 miles an hour. Taking a look at the 3 through 7 day forecast for Indianapolis and central Indiana. Tuesday night. Mostly clear through the late overnight, then becoming partly cloudy. Lows around 60. Southeast winds around 5 miles an hour. For Wednesday and Wednesday night, partly cloudy. Highs in the lower 80s. Lows in the mid-60s. Thursday, mostly cloudy. A chance of showers late in the afternoon. Highs in the mid-80s. Chance of rain 40%. For Thursday night, a chance of showers through the late overnight, then showers likely toward daybreak. Lows in the lower 60s. Chance of rain 60%. Friday, mostly cloudy with a 50% chance of showers. Not as warm with highs in the upper 60s. For Friday night, partly cloudy. A chance of showers through the late overnight. Then a slight chance of showers and thunderstorms toward daybreak. Cooler with lows in the lower 50s. Chance of rain 30%. Saturday, partly cloudy with a slight chance of showers. A slight chance of thunderstorms late in the afternoon. Highs in the mid-60s. Chance of rain 20%. For Saturday night and Sunday, partly cloudy with a chance of showers with a slight chance of thunderstorms. Lows in the mid-50s. Highs in the mid-60s. Chance of rain 30%. The 8 to 14 day outlook for Monday, October 5th through Sunday, October 11th, calls for both temperatures and precipitation to be below normal. Normal highs for the period are between 65 and 70 degrees, and normal lows are between 45 and 50. The normal precipitation total for the 7 days is between 0.70 and 0.75 inches. The ultraviolet index for Indianapolis on Monday will be 6. The Environmental Protection Agency categorizes an index of 6 as high exposure to ultraviolet radiation. At 8 p.m., at Indianapolis, it was partly cloudy.
The temperature was 69 degrees, the dew point 44, and the relative humidity 40%. The wind was north at 5 miles an hour. The barometric pressure was 30.01 inches and steady. Around central Indiana, it was clear, with a temperature of 61 at Anderson, 62 at Muncie, 59 at Zionsville, 68 at Eagle Creek Airpark, and 66 at Shelbyville. Elsewhere across Indiana, it was clear, with a temperature of 58 at South Bend, 64 at Lafayette, 59 at Terre Haute, and 60 at Bloomington. At Fort Wayne, it was partly cloudy, with a temperature of 63. At Evansville, it was mostly cloudy, with a temperature of 66. Just outside Indiana, skies ranged from partly cloudy to mostly cloudy. It was 63 at Chicago, 64 at Champaign, and 65 at Dayton. St. Louis reported 72, Cincinnati reported 67, and Louisville reported 70. Once again, at Indianapolis, it was 69 degrees with partly cloudy skies. The Indianapolis climate summary is of 7 p.m., September 27, 2026. So far today, the high temperature has been 76 degrees. The normal high is 74. So far today, the low temperature has been 49 degrees. The normal low is 53. No precipitation has fallen, which leaves the monthly total at 1.29 inches. This is 1.53 inches below the normal amount of 2.82 inches for September. The total precipitation for the year still stands at 36.07 inches, which is 2.35 inches above normal. The total snowfall for the month stands at 0.0 inches. The total snowfall since July 1st stands at a trace. The record high for tomorrow is 91, which occurred in 1939, and the record low is 33, which occurred in 1942. Sunset tonight is at 7:34 p.m. Sunrise tomorrow is at 7:38 a.m. This is NOAA All Hazards Radio KEC 74 in Indianapolis. Now a look at your forecast for Indianapolis and central Indiana. Tonight, clear. Lows around 50. North winds around 5 miles an hour. For Monday, mostly sunny. Highs in the mid-70s. North winds around 5 miles an hour. Monday night, mostly clear. Patchy fog toward daybreak. Lows in the lower 50s. Northeast winds around 5 miles an hour through the late overnight, becoming light and variable. For Tuesday, mostly sunny. Highs in the upper 70s. Southeast winds around 5 miles an hour. Once again, the forecast for tonight. Clear. Lows around 50. North winds around 5 miles an hour. Taking a look at the 3 through 7 day forecast for Indianapolis and central Indiana. Tuesday night. Mostly clear through the late overnight, then becoming partly cloudy. Lows around 60. Southeast winds around 5 miles an hour. For Wednesday and Wednesday night, partly cloudy. Highs in the lower 80s. Lows 60s. Thursday, mostly cloudy. A chance of showers late in the afternoon. Highs in the mid 80s. Chance of rain 40%. For Thursday night, a chance of showers through the late overnight, then showers likely toward daybreak. Lows in the lower 60s. Chance of rain 60%. Friday, mostly cloudy with a 50% chance of showers. Not as warm with highs in the upper 60s. For Friday night, partly cloudy. A chance of showers through the late overnight, then a slight chance of showers and thunderstorms toward daybreak. Cooler with lows in the lower 50s. Chance of rain 30%. Saturday, partly cloudy with a slight chance of showers. A slight chance of thunderstorms late in the afternoon. Highs in the mid-60s. Chance of rain 20%. For Saturday night and Sunday, partly cloudy with a chance of showers with a slight chance of thunderstorms. Lows in the mid-50s. Highs in the mid-60s. Chance of rain 30%. The 8 to 14 day outlook for Monday, October 5th through Sunday, October 11th, calls for both temperatures and precipitation to be below normal.
Normal highs for the

period are between 65 and 70 degrees, and normal lows are between 45 and 50. The normal precipitation total for the 7 days is between 0.70 and 0.75 inches. The ultraviolet index for Indianapolis on Monday will be 6. The Environmental Protection Agency categorizes an index of 6 as high exposure to ultraviolet radiation. At 8 p.m. at Indianapolis, it was partly cloudy. The temperature was 69 degrees, index of 6 as high exposure to ultraviolet radiation. At 8 p.m. at Indianapolis, it was partly cloudy. The temperature was 69 degrees, the dew point 44, and the relative humidity 40%. The wind was north at 5 miles an hour. The barometric pressure was 30.01 inches and steady. Around central Indiana, it was clear, with a temperature of 61 at Anderson, 62 at Muncie, 59 at Zionsville, 68 at Eagle Creek Airpark, and 66 at Shelbyville. Elsewhere across Indiana, it was clear, with a temperature of 58 at South Bend, 64 at Lafayette, 59 at Terre Haute, and 60 at Bloomington. At Fort Wayne, it was partly cloudy, with a temperature of 63. At Evansville, it was mostly cloudy, with a temperature of 66. Just outside Indiana, skies ranged from partly cloudy to mostly cloudy. It was 63 at Chicago, 64 at Champaign, and 65 at Dayton. St. Louis reported 72, Cincinnati reported 67, and Louisville reported 70. Once again, at Indianapolis, it was 69 degrees with partly cloudy skies. The Indianapolis climate summary is of 7 p.m., September 27, 2026. So far today, the high temperature has been 76 degrees. The normal high is 74. So far today, the low temperature has been 49 degrees. The normal low is 53. No precipitation has fallen, which leaves the monthly total at 1.29 inches. This is 1.53 inches below the normal amount of 2.82 inches for September. The total precipitation for the year still stands at 36.07 inches, which is 2.35 inches above normal. The total snowfall for the month stands at 0.0 inches. The total snowfall since July 1st stands at a trace. The record high for tomorrow is 91, which occurred in 1939, and the record low is 33, which occurred in 1942. Sunset tonight is at 7:34 p.m. Sunrise tomorrow is at 7:38 a.m. This is NOAA All Hazards Radio KEC 74 in Indianapolis. Now a look at your forecast for Indianapolis and central Indiana. Tonight, clear. Lows around 50. North winds around 5 miles an hour. For Monday, mostly sunny. Highs in the mid-70s. North winds around 5 miles an hour. Monday night, mostly clear. Patchy fog toward daybreak. Lows in the lower 50s. Northeast winds around 5 miles an hour through the late overnight, becoming light and variable. For Tuesday, mostly sunny. Highs in the upper 70s. Southeast winds around 5 miles an hour. Once again, the forecast for tonight. Clear. Lows around 50. North winds around 5 miles an hour. Taking a look at the 3 through 7 day forecast for Indianapolis and central Indiana. Tuesday night. Mostly clear through the late overnight, then becoming partly cloudy. Lows around 60. Southeast winds around 5 miles an hour. For Wednesday and Wednesday night, partly cloudy. Highs in the lower 80s. Lows in the mid-60s. Thursday, mostly cloudy. A chance of showers late in the afternoon. Highs in the mid-80s. Chance of rain 40%. For Thursday night, a chance of showers through the late overnight, then showers likely toward daybreak. Lows in the lower 60s. Chance of rain 60%. Friday, mostly cloudy with a 50% chance of showers. Not as warm with highs in the upper 60s. For Friday night, partly cloudy. A chance of showers through the late overnight, then a slight chance of showers and thunderstorms toward daybreak. Cooler with lows in the lower 50s.

The ultraviolet index for Indianapolis on Monday will be 6. The Environmental Protection Agency categorizes an index of 6 as high exposure to ultraviolet radiation. At 8 p.m. at Indianapolis, it was partly cloudy. The temperature was 69 degrees, the dew point 44, and the relative humidity 40%. The wind was north at 5 miles an hour. The barometric pressure was 30.01 inches and steady. Around central Indiana, it was clear, with a temperature of 61 at Anderson, 62 at Muncie, 59 at Zionsville, 68 at Eagle Creek Airpark, and 66 at Shelbyville. Elsewhere across Indiana, it was clear, with a temperature of 58 at South Bend, 64 at Lafayette, 59 at Terre Haute, and 60 at Bloomington. At Fort Wayne, it was partly cloudy, with a temperature of 63. At Evansville, it was mostly cloudy, with a temperature of 66. Just outside Indiana, skies ranged from partly cloudy to mostly cloudy. It was 63 at Chicago, 64 at Champaign, and 65 at Dayton. St. Louis reported 72, Cincinnati reported 67, and Louisville reported 70. Once again, at Indianapolis, it was 69 degrees with partly cloudy skies. The Indianapolis climate summary is of 7 p.m., September 27, 2026. So far today, the high temperature has been 76 degrees. The normal high is 74. So far today, the low temperature has been 49 degrees. The normal low is 53. No precipitation has fallen, which leaves the monthly total at 1.29 inches. This is 1.53 inches below the normal amount of 2.82 inches for September. The total precipitation for the year still stands at 36.07 inches, which is 2.35 inches above normal. The total snowfall for the month stands at 0.0 inches. The total snowfall since July 1st stands at a trace. The record high for tomorrow is 91, which occurred in 1939, and the record low is 33, which occurred in 1942. Sunset tonight is at 7:34 p.m. Sunrise tomorrow is at 7:38 a.m. Now here is the hazardous weather outlook for central Indiana. For the period through tonight, no hazardous weather is expected at this time. And now the extended outlook for the period Monday through Saturday. A few rumbles of thunder are possible beginning Thursday. There is a chance for locally heavy rain Thursday into Friday. Spotter information statement. Spotter activation is not anticipated. This is NOAA All Hazards Radio KEC 74 in Indianapolis. And now a look at your forecast for Indianapolis and central Indiana. Tonight, clear. Lows around 50. North winds around 5 miles an hour. For Monday, mostly sunny. Highs in the mid-70s. North winds around 5 miles an hour. Monday night, mostly clear. Patchy fog toward daybreak. Lows in the lower 50s. Northeast winds around 5 miles an hour through the late overnight, becoming light and variable. For Tuesday, mostly sunny. Highs in the upper 70s. Southeast winds around 5 miles an hour. Once again, the forecast for tonight. Clear. Lows around 50. North winds around 5 miles an hour. Taking a look at the 3 through 7 day forecast for Indianapolis and central Indiana. Tuesday night, mostly clear through the late overnight, then becoming partly cloudy. Lows around 60. Southeast winds around 5 miles an hour. For Wednesday and Wednesday night, partly cloudy. Highs in the lower 80s. Lows in the mid-60s. Thursday, mostly cloudy. A chance of showers late in the afternoon. Highs in the mid-80s. Chance of rain 40%. For Thursday night, a chance of showers through the late overnight, then showers likely toward daybreak. Lows in the lower 60s. Chance of rain 60%. Friday, mostly cloudy with a 50% chance of showers. Not as warm with highs in the upper 60s. For Friday night, partly cloudy. A chance of showers through the late overnight, then a slight chance of showers and thunderstorms.

before daybreak. Cooler with lows in the lower 50s. Chance of rain 30%. Saturday. Partly cloudy with a slight chance of showers. A slight chance of thunderstorms late in the afternoon. Highs in the mid-60s. Chance of rain 20%. For Saturday night and Sunday. Partly cloudy with a chance of showers with a slight chance of thunderstorms. Highs in the mid-60s. Chance of rain 30%. The 8 to 14 day outlook for Monday, October 5th through Sunday, October 11th calls for both temperatures and precipitation to be below normal. Normal highs for the period are between 65 and 70 degrees, and normal lows are between 45 and 50. The normal precipitation total for the 7 days is between 0.70 and 0.75 inches. The ultraviolet index for Indianapolis on Monday will be 6. The Environmental Protection Agency categorizes an index of 6 as high exposure to ultraviolet radiation. At 8 p.m. at Indianapolis, it was partly cloudy. The temperature was 69 degrees, the dew point 44, and the relative humidity 40%. The wind was north at 5 miles an hour. The barometric pressure was 30.01 inches and steady. Around central Indiana, it was clear, with a temperature of 61 at Anderson, 62 at Muncie, 59 at Zionsville, 68 at Eagle Creek Airpark, and 66 at Shelbyville. Elsewhere across Indiana, it was clear, with a temperature of 58 at South Bend, 64 at Lafayette, 59 at Terre Haute, and 60 at Bloomington. At Fort Wayne, it was partly cloudy, with a temperature of 63. At Evansville, it was mostly cloudy, with a temperature of 66. Just outside Indiana, skies ranged from partly cloudy to mostly cloudy. It was 63 at Chicago, 64 at Champaign, and 65 at Dayton. St. Louis reported 72, Cincinnati reported 67, and Louisville reported 70. Once again, at Indianapolis, it was 69 degrees with partly cloudy skies. Indianapolis climate summary is of 7 p.m., September 27, 2026. So far today, the high temperature has been 76 degrees. The normal high is 74. So far today, the low temperature has been 49 degrees. The normal low is 53. No precipitation has fallen, which leaves the monthly total at 1.29 inches. This is 1.53 inches below the normal amount of 2.82 inches for September. The total precipitation for the year still stands at 36.07 inches, which is 2.35 inches above normal. The total snowfall for the month stands at 0.0 inches. The total snowfall since July 1st stands at a trace. The record high for tomorrow is 91, which occurred in 1939, and the record low is 33, which occurred in 1942. Sunset tonight is at 7:34 p.m. Sunrise tomorrow is at 7:38 a.m. This is NOAA All Hazards Radio KEC 74 in Indianapolis. And now a look at your forecast for Indianapolis and central Indiana. Tonight, clear. Lows around 50. North winds around 5 miles an hour. For Monday, mostly sunny. Highs in the mid-70s. North winds around 5 miles an hour. Monday night, mostly clear. Patchy fog toward daybreak. Lows in the lower 50s. Northeast winds around 5 miles an hour through the late overnight, becoming light and variable. For Tuesday, mostly sunny. Highs in the upper 70s. Southeast winds around 5 miles an hour. Once again, the forecast for tonight. Clear. Lows around 50. North winds around 5 miles an hour. Taking a look at the 3 through 7 day forecast for Indianapolis and central Indiana. Tuesday night, mostly clear through the late overnight, then becoming partly cloudy. Lows around 60. Southeast winds around 5 miles an hour. For Wednesday and Wednesday night, partly cloudy. Highs in the lower 80s. Lows in the mid 60s. Thursday, mostly cloudy. A chance of showers late in the afternoon. Highs in the mid-80s. Chance of rain.

40% for Thursday night. A chance of showers through the late overnight, then showers likely toward daybreak. Lows in the lower 60s. Chance of rain 60%. Friday, mostly cloudy with a 50% chance of showers. Not as warm with highs in the upper 60s. For Friday night, partly cloudy. A chance of showers through the late overnight, then a slight chance of showers and thunderstorms toward daybreak. Cooler with lows in the lower 50s. Chance of rain 30%. Saturday, partly cloudy with a slight chance of showers. A slight chance of thunderstorms late in the afternoon. Highs in the mid-60s. Chance of rain 20%. For Saturday night and Sunday, partly cloudy with a chance of showers with a slight chance of thunderstorms. Lows in the mid-50s. Highs in the mid-60s. Chance of rain 30%. The 8 to 14 day outlook for Monday, October 5th through Sunday, October 11th calls for both temperatures and precipitation to be below normal. Normal highs for the period are between 65 and 70 degrees, and normal lows are between 45 and 50. The normal precipitation total for the 7 days is between 0.70 and 0.75 inches. The ultraviolet index for Indianapolis on Monday will be 6. The Environmental Protection Agency categorizes an index of 6 as high exposure to ultraviolet radiation. At 8 p.m. at Indianapolis, it was partly cloudy. The temperature was 69 degrees, the dew point 44, and the relative humidity 40%. The wind was north at 5 miles an hour. The barometric pressure was 30.01 inches and steady. Around central Indiana, it was clear, with a temperature of 61 at Anderson, 62 at Muncie, 59 at Zionsville, 68 at Eagle Creek Airpark, and 66 at Shelbyville. Elsewhere across Indiana, it was clear, with a temperature of 58 at South Bend, 64 at Lafayette, 59 at Terre Haute, and 60 at Bloomington. At Fort Wayne, it was partly cloudy, with a temperature of 63. At Evansville, it was mostly cloudy, with a temperature of 66. Just outside Indiana, skies ranged from partly cloudy to mostly cloudy. It was 63 at Chicago, 64 at Champaign, and 65 at Dayton. St. Louis reported 72, Cincinnati reported 67, and Louisville reported 70. Once again, at Indianapolis, it was 69 degrees with partly cloudy skies. The Indianapolis climate summary is of 7 p.m., September 27, 2026. So far today, the high temperature has been 76 degrees. The normal high is 74. So far today, the low temperature has been 49 degrees. The normal low is 53. No precipitation has fallen, which leaves the monthly total at 1.29 inches. This is 1.53 inches below the normal amount of 2.82 inches for September. The total precipitation for the year still stands at 36.07 inches, which is 2.35 inches above normal. The total snowfall for the month stands at 0.0 inches. The total snowfall since July 1st stands at a trace. The record high for tomorrow is 91, which occurred in 1939, and the record low is 33, which occurred in 1942. Sunset tonight is at 7:34 p.m. Sunrise tomorrow is at 7:38 a.m. This is NOAA All Hazards Radio KEC 74 in Indianapolis. Now a look at your forecast for Indianapolis and central Indiana. Tonight, clear. Lows around 50. North winds around 5 miles an hour. For Monday, mostly sunny. Highs in the mid-70s. North winds around 5 miles an hour. Monday night, mostly clear. Patchy fog toward daybreak. Lows in the lower 50s. Northeast winds around 5 miles an hour through the late overnight, becoming light and variable. For Tuesday, mostly sunny. Highs in the upper 70s. Southeast winds around 5 miles an hour. Once again, the forecast for tonight. Clear. Lows around 50. North winds around 5 miles an hour. The current time is 8:53 p.m. Eastern Daylight Time.

taking a look at the 3 through 7 day forecast for Indianapolis and central Indiana. Tuesday night, mostly clear through the late overnight, then becoming partly cloudy. Lows around 60. Southeast winds around 5 miles an hour. For Wednesday and Wednesday night, partly cloudy. Highs in the lower 80s. Lows in the mid-60s. Thursday, mostly cloudy. A chance of showers late in the afternoon. Highs in the mid-80s. Chance of rain 40%. For Thursday night, a chance of showers through the late overnight, then showers likely toward daybreak. Lows in the lower 60s. Chance of rain 60%. Friday, mostly cloudy with a 50% chance of showers. Not as warm with highs in the upper 60s. For Friday night, partly cloudy. A chance of showers through the late overnight, then a slight chance of showers and thunderstorms toward daybreak. Cooler with lows in the lower 50s. Chance of rain 30%. Saturday, partly cloudy with a slight chance of showers. A slight chance of thunderstorms late in the afternoon. Highs in the mid-60s. Chance of rain 20%. For Saturday night and Sunday, partly cloudy with a chance of showers with a slight chance of thunderstorms. Lows in the mid-50s. Highs in the mid-60s. Chance of rain 30%. The 8 to 14 day outlook for Monday, October 5th through Sunday, October 11th calls for both temperatures and precipitation to be below normal. Normal highs for the period are between 65 and 70 degrees, and normal lows are between 45 and 50. The normal precipitation total for the 7 days is between 0.70 and 0.75 inches. The ultraviolet index for Indianapolis on Monday will be 6. The Environmental Protection Agency categorizes an index of 6 as high exposure to ultraviolet radiation. At 8 a.m. at Indianapolis, it was partly cloudy. The temperature was 69 degrees, the dew point 44, and the relative humidity 40%. The wind was north at 5 miles an hour. The barometric pressure was 30.01 inches and steady. Around central Indiana, it was clear, with a temperature of 61 at Anderson, 62 at Muncie, 59 at Zionsville, 68 at Eagle Creek Airpark, and 66 at Shelbyville. Elsewhere across Indiana, it was clear, with a temperature of 58 at South Bend, 64 at Lafayette, 59 at Terre Haute, and 60 at Bloomington. At Fort Wayne, it was partly cloudy, with a temperature of 63. At Evansville, it was mostly cloudy, with a temperature of 66. Just outside Indiana, skies ranged from partly cloudy to mostly cloudy. It was 63 at Chicago, 64 at Champaign, and 65 at Dayton. St. Louis reported 72, Cincinnati reported 67, and Louisville reported 70. Once again, at Indianapolis, it was 69 degrees with partly cloudy skies. Indianapolis climate summary is of 7 p.m., September 27, 2026. So far today, the high temperature has been 76 degrees. The normal high is 74. So far today, the low temperature has been 49 degrees. The normal low is 53. No precipitation has fallen, which leaves the monthly total at 1.29 inches. This is 1.53 inches below the normal amount of 2.82 inches for September. The total precipitation for the year still stands at 36.07 inches, which is 2.35 inches above normal. The total snowfall for the month stands at 0.0 inches. The total snowfall since July 1st stands at a trace. The record high for tomorrow is 91, which occurred in 1939, and the record low is 33, which occurred in 1942. Sunset tonight is at 7:34 p.m. Sunrise tomorrow is at 7:38 a.m. This is NOAA All Hazards Radio KEC 74 in Indianapolis. Now a look at your forecast for Indianapolis and central Indiana. Tonight, clear. Lows around 50. North winds around 5 miles an hour. For Monday, mostly sunny. Highs in the mid-70s. North winds around 5 miles an hour. Monday night, mostly clear.

patchy fog toward daybreak. Lows in the lower 50s. Northeast winds around 5 miles an hour through the late overnight, becoming light and variable. For Tuesday, mostly sunny. Highs in the upper 70s. Southeast winds around 5 miles an hour. Once again, the forecast for tonight. Clear. Lows around 50. North winds around 5 miles an hour. Taking a look at the 3-7 day forecast for Indianapolis and central Indiana. Tuesday night. Mostly clear through the late overnight, then becoming partly cloudy. Lows around 60. Southeast winds around 5 miles an hour. For Wednesday and Wednesday night. Partly cloudy. Highs in the lower 80s. Lows in the mid-60s. Thursday. Mostly cloudy. A chance of showers late in the afternoon. Highs in the mid-80s. Chance of rain 40%. For Thursday night. A chance of showers through the late overnight, then showers likely toward daybreak. Lows in the lower 60s. Chance of rain 60%. Friday. Mostly cloudy with a 50% chance of showers. Not as warm with highs in the upper 60s. For Friday night. Partly cloudy. A chance of showers through the late overnight, then a slight chance of showers and thunderstorms toward daybreak. Cooler with lows in the lower 50s. Chance of rain 30%. Saturday. Partly cloudy with a slight chance of showers. A slight chance of thunderstorms late in the afternoon. Highs in the mid-60s. Chance of rain 20%. For Saturday night and Sunday. Partly cloudy with a chance of showers with a slight chance of thunderstorms. Lows in the mid-50s. Highs in the mid-60s. Chance of rain 30%. The 14-day outlook for Monday, October 5th through Sunday, October 11th, calls for both temperatures and precipitation to be below normal. Normal highs for the period are between 65 and 70 degrees, and normal lows are between 45 and 50. The normal precipitation total for the 7 days is between 0.70 and 0.75 inches. Now here is the hazardous weather outlook for central Indiana. For the period through tonight, no hazardous weather is expected at this time. The extended outlook for the period Monday through Saturday. A few rumbles of thunder are possible beginning Thursday. There is a chance for locally heavy rain Thursday into Friday. Spotter information statement. Spotter activation is not anticipated. The ultraviolet index for Indianapolis on Monday will be 6. The Environmental Protection Agency categorizes an index of 6 as high exposure to ultraviolet radiation. At 8 p.m. at Indianapolis, it was partly cloudy. The temperature was 69 degrees, the dew point 44, and the relative humidity 40%. The wind was north at 5 miles an hour. The barometric pressure was 30.01 inches and steady. Around central Indiana, it was clear, with a temperature of 61 at Anderson, 62 at Muncie, 59 at Zionsville, 68 at Eagle Creek Airpark, and 66 at Shelbyville. Elsewhere across Indiana, it was clear, with a temperature of 58 at South Bend, 64 at Lafayette, 59 at Terre Haute, and 60 at Bloomington. At Fort Wayne, it was partly cloudy, with a temperature of 63. At Evansville, it was mostly cloudy, with a temperature of 66. Just outside Indiana, skies ranged from partly cloudy to mostly cloudy. It was 63 at Chicago, 64 at Champaign, and 65 at Dayton. St. Louis reported 72, Cincinnati reported 67, and Louisville reported 70. Once again, at Indianapolis, it was 69 degrees with partly cloudy skies. The Indianapolis climate summary is of 7 p.m., September 27, 2026. So far today, the high temperature has been 76 degrees. The normal high is 74. So far today, the low temperature has been 49 degrees. The normal low is 53. No precipitation has fallen, which leaves the monthly total at 1.29 inches. This is 1.53 inches below the normal amount of 2.82 inches for September. The total precipitation for the year still stands at 36.07 inches, which is

2.35 inches above normal. The total snowfall for the month stands at 0.0 inches. The total snowfall since July 1st stands at a trace. The record high for tomorrow is 91, which occurred in 1939, and the record low is 33, which occurred in 1942. Sunset tonight is at 7:34 p.m. Sunrise tomorrow is at 7:38 a.m. This is NOAA All Hazards Radio KEC 74 in Indianapolis. Now a look at your forecast for Indianapolis and central Indiana. Tonight, clear. Lows around 50. North winds around 5 miles an hour. For Monday, mostly sunny. Highs in the mid-70s. North winds around 5 miles an hour. Monday night, mostly clear. Patchy fog toward daybreak. Lows in the lower 50s. Northeast winds around 5 miles an hour through the late overnight, becoming light and variable. For Tuesday, mostly sunny. Highs in the upper 70s. Southeast winds around 5 miles an hour. Once again, the forecast for tonight. Clear. Lows around 50. North winds around 5 miles an hour. Taking a look at the 3 through 7 day forecast for Indianapolis and central Indiana. Tuesday night, mostly clear through the late overnight, then becoming partly cloudy. Lows around 60. Southeast winds around 5 miles an hour. For Wednesday and Wednesday night, partly cloudy. Highs in the lower 80s. Lows in the mid-60s. Thursday, mostly cloudy. A chance of showers late in the afternoon. Highs in the mid-80s. Chance of rain 40%. For Thursday night, a chance of showers through the late overnight, then showers likely toward daybreak. Lows in the lower 60s. Chance of rain 60%. Friday, mostly cloudy with a 50% chance of showers. Not as warm with highs in the upper 60s. For Friday night, partly cloudy. A chance of showers through the late overnight, then a slight chance of showers and thunderstorms toward daybreak. Cooler with lows in the lower 50s. Chance of rain 30%. Saturday, partly cloudy with a slight chance of showers. A slight chance of thunderstorms late in the afternoon. Highs in the mid-60s. Chance of rain 20%. For Saturday night and Sunday, partly cloudy with a chance of showers with a slight chance of thunderstorms. Lows in the mid-50s. Highs in the mid-60s. Chance of rain 30%. The 8 to 14 day outlook for Monday, October 5th through Sunday, October 11th, calls for both temperatures and precipitation to be below normal. Normal highs for the period are between 65 and 70 degrees, and normal lows are between 45 and 50. The normal precipitation total for the 7 days is between 0.70 and 0.75 inches. The ultraviolet index for Indianapolis on Monday will be 6. The Environmental Protection Agency categorizes an index of 6 as high exposure to ultraviolet radiation. At 8 p.m. at Indianapolis, it was partly cloudy. The temperature was 69 degrees, the dew point 44, and the relative humidity 40%. The wind was north at 5 miles an hour. The barometric pressure was 30.01 inches and steady. Around central Indiana, it was clear, with a temperature of 61 at Anderson, 62 at Muncie, 59 at Zionsville, 68 at Eagle Creek Airpark, and 66 at Shelbyville. Elsewhere across Indiana, it was clear, with a temperature of 58 at South Bend, 64 at Lafayette, 59 at Terre Haute, and 60 at Bloomington. At Fort Wayne, it was partly cloudy, with a temperature of 63. At Evansville, it was mostly cloudy, with a temperature of 66. Just outside Indiana, skies ranged from partly cloudy to mostly cloudy. It was 63 at Chicago, 64 at Champaign, and 65 at Dayton. St. Louis reported 72, Cincinnati reported 67, and Louisville reported 70. Once again, at Indianapolis, it was 69 degrees with partly cloudy skies. The current time is 9:08 p.m. Eastern Daylight Time. The Indianapolis Climate Summary.

is of 7 p.m., September 27th, 2026. So far today, the high temperature has been 76 degrees. The normal high is 74. So far today, the low temperature has been 49 degrees. The normal low is 53. No precipitation has fallen, which leaves the monthly total at 1.29 inches. This is 1.53 inches below the normal amount of 2.82 inches for September. The total precipitation for the year still stands at 36.07 inches, which is 2.35 inches above normal. The total snowfall for the month stands at 0.0 inches. The total snowfall since July 1st stands at a trace. The record high for tomorrow is 91, which occurred in 1939, and the record low is 33, which occurred in 1942. Sunset tonight is at 7:34 p.m. Sunrise tomorrow is at 7:38 a.m. This is NOAA All Hazards Radio KEC 74 in Indianapolis. Now a look at your forecast for Indianapolis and central Indiana. Tonight, clear. Lows around 50. North winds around 5 miles an hour. For Monday, mostly sunny. Highs in the mid-70s. North winds around 5 miles an hour. Monday night, mostly clear. Patchy fog toward daybreak. Lows in the lower 50s. Northeast winds around 5 miles an hour through the late overnight, becoming light and variable. For Tuesday, mostly sunny. Highs in the upper 70s. Southeast winds around 5 miles an hour. Once again, the forecast for tonight. Clear. Lows around 50. North winds around 5 miles an hour. Taking a look at the 3 through 7 day forecast for Indianapolis and central Indiana. Tuesday night, mostly clear through the late overnight, then becoming partly cloudy. Lows around 60. Southeast winds around 5 miles an hour. For Wednesday and Wednesday night, partly cloudy. Highs in the lower 80s. Lows in the mid-60s. Thursday, mostly cloudy. A chance of showers late in the afternoon. Highs in the mid-80s. Chance of rain 40%. For Thursday night, a chance of showers through the late overnight, then showers likely toward daybreak. Lows in the lower 60s. Chance of rain 60%. Friday, mostly cloudy with a 50% chance of showers. Not as warm with highs in the upper 60s. For Friday night, partly cloudy. A chance of showers through the late overnight, then a slight chance of showers and thunderstorms toward daybreak. Cooler with lows in the lower 50s. Chance of rain 30%. Saturday, partly cloudy with a slight chance of showers. A slight chance of thunderstorms late in the afternoon. Highs in the mid-60s. Chance of rain 20%. For Saturday night and Sunday, partly cloudy with a chance of showers with a slight chance of thunderstorms. Lows in the mid-50s. Highs in the mid-60s. Chance of rain 30%. The 8 to 14 day outlook for Monday, October 5th through Sunday, October 11th, calls for both temperatures and precipitation to be below normal. Normal highs for the period are between 65 and 70 degrees, and normal lows are between 45 and 50. The normal precipitation total for the 7 days is between 0.70 and 0.75 inches. The ultraviolet index for Indianapolis on Monday will be 6. The Environmental Protection Agency categorizes an index of 6 as high exposure to ultraviolet radiation. At 9 p.m. at Indianapolis, it was partly cloudy. The temperature was 65 degrees, the dew point 46, and the relative humidity 50%. The wind was north at 6 miles an hour. The barometric pressure was 30.02 inches and rising. Around central Indiana, it was clear, with a temperature of 56 at Anderson, 61 at Muncie, 56 at Zionsville, 64 at Eagle Creek Airpark, and 58 at Shelbyville. Elsewhere across Indiana, it was clear, with a temperature of 55 at South Bend, 64 at Lafayette, and 55 at Bloomington. It was partly cloudy, with a temperature of 58 at Fort Wayne, and 56 at Terre Haute. At Evansville, it was

mostly cloudy with a temperature of 61. Just outside Indiana, it was clear with a temperature of 63 in Dayton and 65 at Cincinnati. It was partly cloudy with a temperature of 59 at Champaign and 68 at Louisville. It was mostly cloudy with a temperature of 62 at Chicago and 70 at St. Louis. Once again, at Indianapolis, it was 65 degrees with partly cloudy skies. The Indianapolis climate summary is of 7 p.m., September 27, 2026. So far today, the high temperature has been 76 degrees. The normal high is 74. So far today, the low temperature has been 49 degrees. The normal low is 53. No precipitation has fallen, which leaves the monthly total at 1.29 inches. This is 1.53 inches below the normal amount of 2.82 inches for September. The total precipitation for the year still stands at 36.07 inches, which is 2.35 inches above normal. The total snowfall for the month stands at 0.0 inches. The total snowfall since July 1st stands at a trace. The record high for tomorrow is 91, which occurred in 1939, and the record low is 33, which occurred in 1942. Sunset tonight is at 7:34 p.m. Sunrise tomorrow is at 7:38 a.m. This is NOAA All Hazards Radio KEC 74 in Indianapolis. Now a look at your forecast for Indianapolis and central Indiana. Tonight, clear. Lows around 50. North winds around 5 miles an hour. For Monday, mostly sunny. Highs in the mid-70s. North winds around 5 miles an hour. Monday night, mostly clear. Patchy fog toward daybreak. Lows in the lower 50s. Northeast winds around 5 miles an hour through the late overnight, becoming light and variable. For Tuesday, mostly sunny. Highs in the upper 70s. Southeast winds around 5 miles an hour. Once again, the forecast for tonight. Clear. Lows around 50. North winds around 5 miles an hour. Taking a look at the 3 through 7 day forecast for Indianapolis and central Indiana. Tuesday night. Mostly clear through the late overnight, then becoming partly cloudy. Lows around 60. Southeast winds around 5 miles an hour. For Wednesday and Wednesday night, partly cloudy. Highs in the lower 80s. Lows in the mid-60s. Thursday, mostly cloudy. A chance of showers late in the afternoon. Highs in the mid-80s. Chance of rain 40%. For Thursday night, a chance of showers through the late overnight, then showers likely toward daybreak. Lows in the lower 60s. Chance of rain 60%. Friday, mostly cloudy with a 50% chance of showers. Not as warm with highs in the upper 60s. For Friday night, partly cloudy. A chance of showers through the late overnight, then a slight chance of showers and thunderstorms toward daybreak. Cooler with lows in the lower 50s. Chance of rain 30%. Saturday, partly cloudy with a slight chance of showers. A slight chance of thunderstorms late in the afternoon. Highs in the mid-60s. Chance of rain 20%. For Saturday night and Sunday, partly cloudy with a chance of showers with a slight chance of thunderstorms. Lows in the mid-50s. Highs in the mid-60s. Chance of rain 30%. The 8 to 14 day outlook for Monday, October 5th through Sunday, October 11th, calls for both temperatures and precipitation to be below normal. Normal highs for the period are between 65 and 70 degrees, and normal lows are between 45 and 50. The normal precipitation total for the 7 days is between 0.70 and 0.75 inches. The ultraviolet index for Indianapolis on Monday will be 6. The Environmental Protection Agency categorizes an index of 6 as high exposure to ultraviolet radiation. At 9 p.m. at Indianapolis, it was partly cloudy. The temperature was 65 degrees, the dew point 46, and the relative humidity 50%. The wind was north at 6 miles an hour. The barometric pressure was 30.02 inches and

rising. Around central Indiana, it was clear, with a temperature of 56 at Anderson, 61 at Muncie, 56 at Zionsville, 64 at Eagle Creek Air Park, and 58 at Shelbyville. Elsewhere across Indiana, it was clear, with a temperature of 55 at South Bend, 64 at Lafayette, and 55 at Bloomington. It was partly cloudy, with a temperature of 58 at Fort Wayne, and 56 at Terre Haute. At Evansville, it was mostly cloudy, with a temperature of 61. Just outside Indiana, it was clear, with a temperature of 63 in Dayton, and 65 at Cincinnati. It was partly cloudy, with a temperature of 59 at Champaign, and 68 at Louisville. It was mostly cloudy, with a temperature of 62 at Chicago, and 70 at St. Louis. Once again, at Indianapolis, it was 65 degrees with partly cloudy skies. Indianapolis climate summary is of 7 p.m., September 27, 2026. So far today, the high temperature has been 76 degrees. The normal high is 74. So far today, the low temperature has been 49 degrees. The normal low is 53. No precipitation has fallen, which leaves the monthly total at 1.29 inches. This is 1.53 inches below the normal amount of 2.82 inches for September. The total precipitation for the year still stands at 36.07 inches, which is 2.35 inches above normal. The total snowfall for the month stands at 0.0 inches. The total snowfall since July 1st stands at a trace. The record high for tomorrow is 91, which occurred in 1939, and the record low is 33, which occurred in 1942. Sunset tonight is at 7:34 p.m. Sunrise tomorrow is at 7:38 a.m. This is NOAA All Hazards Radio KEC 74 in Indianapolis. Now a look at your forecast for Indianapolis and central Indiana. Tonight, clear. Lows around 50. North winds around 5 miles an hour. For Monday, mostly sunny. Highs in the mid-70s. North winds around 5 miles an hour. Monday night, mostly clear. Patchy fog toward daybreak. Lows in the lower 50s. Northeast winds around 5 miles an hour through the late overnight, becoming light and variable. For Tuesday, mostly sunny. Highs in the upper 70s. Southeast winds around 5 miles an hour. Once again, the forecast for tonight. Clear. Lows around 50. North winds around 5 miles an hour. Now here is the hazardous weather outlook for central Indiana. For the period through tonight, no hazardous weather is expected at this time. And now the extended outlook for the period Monday through Saturday. A few rumbles of thunder are possible beginning Thursday. There is a chance for locally heavy rain Thursday into Friday. Spotter information statement, spotter activation is not anticipated. Taking a look at the 3-7 day forecast for Indianapolis and central Indiana. Tuesday night, mostly clear through the late overnight, then becoming partly cloudy. Lows around 60. Southeast winds around 5 miles an hour. For Wednesday and Wednesday night, partly cloudy. Highs in the lower 80s. Lows in the mid-60s. Thursday, mostly cloudy. A chance of showers late in the afternoon. Highs in the mid-80s. Chance of rain 40%. For Thursday night, a chance of showers through the late overnight, then showers likely toward daybreak. Lows in the lower 60s. Chance of rain 60%. Friday, mostly cloudy with a 50% chance of showers. Not as warm with highs in the upper 60s. For Friday night, partly cloudy. A chance of showers through the late overnight, then a slight chance of showers and thunderstorms toward daybreak. Cooler with lows in the lower 50s. Chance of rain 30%. Saturday, partly cloudy with a slight chance of showers. A slight chance of thunderstorms late in the afternoon. Highs in the mid-60s. Chance of rain 20%. For Saturday night and Sunday, partly cloudy with a chance of showers with a slight chance of thunderstorms. Low.
Highs in the mid-60s. Chance of rain 30%. The current time is 9:23 p.m. Eastern Daylight Time. The 8 to 14 day outlook for Monday, October 5th through Sunday, October 11th, calls for both temperatures and precipitation to be below normal. Normal highs for the period are between 65 and 70 degrees, and normal lows are between 45 and 50. The normal precipitation total for the 7 days is between 0.70 and 0.75 inches. The ultraviolet index for Indianapolis on Monday will be 6. The Environmental Protection Agency categorizes an index of 6 as high exposure to ultraviolet radiation. At 9 p.m. at Indianapolis, it was partly cloudy. The temperature was 65 degrees, the dew point 46, and the relative humidity 50%. The wind was north at 6 miles an hour. The barometric pressure was 30.02 inches and rising. Around central Indiana, it was clear, with a temperature of 56 at Anderson, 61 at Muncie, 56 at Zionsville, 64 at Eagle Creek Airpark, and 58 at Shelbyville. Elsewhere across Indiana, it was clear, with a temperature of 55 at South Bend, 64 at Lafayette, and 55 at Bloomington. It was partly cloudy, with a temperature of 58 at Fort Wayne, and 56 at Terre Haute. At Evansville, it was mostly cloudy, with a temperature of 61. Just outside Indiana, it was clear, with a temperature of 63 in Dayton, and 65 at Cincinnati. It was partly cloudy, with a temperature of 59 at Champaign, and 68 at Louisville. It was mostly cloudy, with a temperature of 62 at Chicago, and 70 at St. Louis. Once again, at Indianapolis, it was 65 degrees with partly cloudy skies. The Indianapolis climate summary is of 7 p.m., September 27, 2026. So far today, the high temperature has been 76 degrees. The normal high is 74. So far today, the low temperature has been 49 degrees. The normal low is 53. No precipitation has fallen, which leaves the monthly total at 1.29 inches. This is 1.53 inches below the normal amount of 2.82 inches for September. The total precipitation for the year still stands at 36.07 inches, which is 2.35 inches above normal. The total snowfall for the month stands at 0.0 inches. The total snowfall since July 1st stands at a trace. The record high for tomorrow is 91, which occurred in 1939, and the record low is 33, which occurred in 1942. Sunset tonight is at 7:34 p.m. Sunrise tomorrow is at 7:38 a.m. This is NOAA All Hazards Radio KEC 74 in Indianapolis. Now a look at your forecast for Indianapolis and central Indiana. Tonight, clear. Lows around 50. North winds around 5 miles an hour. For Monday, mostly sunny. Highs in the mid-70s. North winds around 5 miles an hour. Monday night, mostly clear. Patchy fog toward daybreak. Lows in the lower 50s. Northeast winds around 5 miles an hour through the late overnight, becoming light and variable. For Tuesday, mostly sunny. Highs in the upper 70s. Southeast winds around 5 miles an hour. Once again, the forecast for tonight. Clear. Lows around 50. North winds around 5 miles an hour. Taking a look at the 3 through 7 day forecast for Indianapolis and central Indiana. Tuesday night. Mostly clear through the late overnight, then becoming partly cloudy. Lows around 60. Southeast winds around 5 miles an hour. For Wednesday and Wednesday night, partly cloudy. Highs in the lower 80s. Lows in the mid-60s. Thursday, mostly cloudy. A chance of showers late in the afternoon. Highs in the mid-80s. Chance of rain 40%. For Thursday night, a chance of showers through the late overnight, then showers likely toward daybreak. Lows in the lower 60s. Chance of rain 60%. Friday, mostly cloudy with a 50% chance of showers. Not as warm with highs in the upper 60s. For Friday night,
partly cloudy. A chance of showers through the late overnight, then a slight chance of showers and thunderstorms toward daybreak. Cooler with lows in the lower 50s. Chance of rain 30%. Saturday. Partly cloudy with a slight chance of showers. A slight chance of thunderstorms late in the afternoon. Highs in the mid-60s. Chance of rain 20%. For Saturday night and Sunday. Partly cloudy with a chance of showers with a slight chance of thunderstorms. Lows in the mid-50s. Highs in the mid-60s. Chance of rain 30%. The 8 to 14 day outlook for Monday, October 5th through Sunday, October 11th calls for both temperatures and precipitation to be below normal. Normal highs for the period are between 65 and 70 degrees, and normal lows are between 45 and 50. The normal precipitation total for the 7 days is between 0.70 and 0.75 inches. The ultraviolet index for Indianapolis on Monday will be 6. The Environmental Protection Agency categorizes an index of 6 as high exposure to ultraviolet radiation. At 8 p.m. at Indianapolis, it was partly cloudy. The temperature was 65 degrees, the dew point 46, and the relative humidity 50%. The wind was north at 6 miles an hour. The barometric pressure was 30.02 inches and rising. Around central Indiana, it was clear, with a temperature of 56 at Anderson, 61 at Muncie, 56 at Zionsville, 64 at Eagle Creek Airpark, and 58 at Shelbyville. Elsewhere across Indiana, it was clear, with a temperature of 55 at South Bend, 64 at Lafayette, and 55 at Bloomington. It was partly cloudy, with a temperature of 58 at Fort Wayne, and 56 at Terre Haute. At Evansville, it was mostly cloudy, with a temperature of 61. Just outside Indiana, it was clear, with a temperature of 63 in Dayton, and 65 at Cincinnati. It was partly cloudy, with a temperature of 59 at Champaign, and 68 at Louisville. It was mostly cloudy, with a temperature of 62 at Chicago, and 70 at St. Louis. Once again, at Indianapolis, it was 65 degrees with partly cloudy skies. This is NOAA All Hazards Radio KEC 74 in Indianapolis. Now a look at your forecast for Indianapolis and central Indiana. Tonight, clear. Lows around 50. North winds around 5 miles an hour. For Monday, mostly sunny. Highs in the mid-70s. North winds around 5 miles an hour. Monday night, mostly clear. Patchy fog toward daybreak. Lows in the lower 50s. Northeast winds around 5 miles an hour through the late overnight, becoming light and variable. For Tuesday, mostly sunny. Highs in the upper 70s. Southeast winds around 5 miles an hour. Once again, the forecast for tonight. Clear. Lows around 50. North winds around 5 miles an hour. Taking a look at the 3 through 7 day forecast for Indianapolis and central Indiana. Tuesday night. Mostly clear through the late overnight, then becoming partly cloudy. Lows around 60. Southeast winds around 5 miles an hour. For Wednesday and Wednesday night. Partly cloudy. Highs in the lower 80s. Lows in the mid-60s. Thursday. Mostly cloudy. A chance of showers late in the afternoon. Highs in the mid-80s. Chance of rain 40%. For Thursday night. A chance of showers through the late overnight, then showers likely toward daybreak. Lows in the lower 60s. Chance of rain 60%. Friday. Mostly cloudy with a 50% chance of showers. Not as warm with highs in the upper 60s. For Friday night. Partly cloudy. A chance of showers through the late overnight, then a slight chance of showers and thunderstorms toward daybreak. Cooler with lows in the lower 50s. Chance of rain 30%. Saturday. Partly cloudy with a showers and thunderstorms toward daybreak. Cooler with lows in the lower 50s. Chance of rain 30%. Saturday. Partly cloudy with a slight chance of showers. A slight chance of thunderstorms late in the afternoon. Highs in the mid-60s.

chance of rain 20%. For Saturday night and Sunday, partly cloudy with a chance of showers with a slight chance of thunderstorms. Lows in the mid-50s. Highs in the mid-60s. Chance of rain 30%. The 14-day outlook for Monday, October 5th through Sunday, October 11th, calls for both temperatures and precipitation to be below normal. Normal highs for the period are between 65 and 70 degrees, and normal lows are between 45 and 50. The normal precipitation total for the 7 days is between 0.70 and 0.75 inches. The ultraviolet index for Indianapolis on Monday will be 6. The Environmental Protection Agency categorizes an index of 6 as high exposure to ultraviolet radiation. At 9 p.m. at Indianapolis, it was partly cloudy. The temperature was 65 degrees, the dew point 46, and the relative humidity 50%. The wind was north at 6 miles an hour. The barometric pressure was 30.02 inches and rising. Around central Indiana, it was clear, with a temperature of 56 at Anderson, 61 at Muncie, 56 at Zionsville, 64 at Eagle Creek Airpark, and 58 at Shelbyville. Elsewhere across Indiana, it was clear, with a temperature of 55 at South Bend, 64 at Lafayette, and 55 at Bloomington. It was partly cloudy, with a temperature of 58 at Fort Wayne, and 56 at Terre Haute. At Evansville, it was mostly cloudy, with a temperature of 61. Just outside Indiana, it was clear, with a temperature of 63 at Dayton, and 65 at Cincinnati. It was partly cloudy, with a temperature of 59 at Champaign, and 68 at Louisville. It was mostly cloudy, with a temperature of 62 at Chicago, and 70 at St. Louis. Once again, at Indianapolis, it was 65 degrees with partly cloudy skies. This is NOAA All Hazards Radio KEC 74 in Indianapolis. Now a look at your forecast for Indianapolis and central Indiana. Tonight, clear. Lows around 50. North winds around 5 miles an hour. For Monday, mostly sunny. Highs in the mid-70s. North winds around 5 miles an hour. Monday night, mostly clear. Patchy fog toward daybreak. Lows in the lower 50s. Northeast winds around 5 miles an hour through the late overnight, becoming light and variable. For Tuesday, mostly sunny. Highs in the upper 70s. Southeast winds around 5 miles an hour. Once again, the forecast for tonight. Clear. Lows around 50. North winds around 5 miles an hour. Taking a look at the 3 through 7 day forecast for Indianapolis and central Indiana. Tuesday night, mostly clear through the late overnight, then becoming partly cloudy. Lows around 60. Southeast winds around 5 miles an hour. For Wednesday and Wednesday night, partly cloudy. Highs in the lower 80s. Lows in the mid-60s. Thursday, mostly cloudy. A chance of showers late in the afternoon. Highs in the mid-80s. Chance of rain 40%. For Thursday night, a chance of showers through the late overnight, then showers likely toward daybreak. Lows in the lower 60s. Chance of rain 60%. Friday, mostly cloudy with a 50% chance of showers. Not as warm with highs in the upper 60s. For Friday night, partly cloudy. A chance of showers through the late overnight, then a slight chance of showers and thunderstorms toward daybreak. Cooler with lows in the lower 50s. Chance of rain 30%. Saturday, partly cloudy with a slight chance of showers. A slight chance of thunderstorms late in the afternoon. Highs in the mid-60s. Chance of rain 20%. For Saturday night and Sunday, partly cloudy with a chance of showers with a slight chance of thunderstorms. Lows in the mid-50s. Highs in the mid-60s. Chance of rain 30%. The current time is 9:38 p.m. Eastern Daylight Time. The 8 to 14 day outlook for Monday, October 5th through Sunday, October 11th, calls for both temperatures and precipitation to be below normal. Normal highs for the period are between 65 and 70.

The temperature of 55 at South Bend, 64 at Lafayette, and 55 at Bloomington. It was partly cloudy, with a temperature of 58 at Fort Wayne, and 56 at Terre Haute. At Evansville, it was mostly cloudy, with a temperature of 61. Just outside Indiana, it was clear, with a temperature of 63 in Dayton, and 65 at Cincinnati. It was partly cloudy, with a temperature of 59 at Champaign, and 68 at Louisville. It was mostly cloudy, with a temperature of 62 at Chicago, and 70 at St. Louis. Once again, at Indianapolis, it was 65 degrees with partly cloudy skies. This is All Hazards Radio KEC 74 in Indianapolis. And now a look at your forecast for Indianapolis and central Indiana. Tonight, clear. Lows around 50. North winds around 5 miles an hour. For Monday, mostly sunny. Highs in the mid-70s. North winds around 5 miles an hour. Monday night, mostly clear. Patchy fog toward daybreak. Lows in the lower 50s. Northeast winds around 5 miles an hour through the late overnight, becoming light and variable. For Tuesday, mostly sunny. Highs in the upper 70s. Southeast winds around 5 miles an hour. Once again, the forecast for tonight. Clear. Lows around 50. North winds around 5 miles an hour. Now here is the hazardous weather outlook for central Indiana. For the period through tonight, no hazardous weather is expected at this time. And now the extended outlook for the period Monday through Saturday. A few rumbles of thunder are possible beginning Thursday. There is a chance for locally heavy rain Thursday into Friday. Spotter information statement. Spotter activation is not anticipated. Taking a look at the 3 through 7 day forecast for Indianapolis and central Indiana. Tuesday night, mostly clear through the late overnight, then becoming partly cloudy. Lows around 60. Southeast winds around 5 miles an hour. For Wednesday and Wednesday night, partly cloudy. Highs in the lower 80s. Lows in the mid-60s. Thursday, mostly cloudy. A chance of showers late in the afternoon. Highs in the mid-80s. Chance of rain 40%. For Thursday night, a chance of showers through the late overnight, then showers likely toward daybreak. Lows in the lower 60s. Chance of rain 60%. Friday, mostly cloudy with a 50% chance of showers. Not as warm with highs in the upper 60s. For Friday night, partly cloudy. A chance of showers through the late overnight, then a slight chance of showers and thunderstorms toward daybreak. Cooler with the lower 50s. Chance of rain 30%. Saturday, partly cloudy with a slight chance of showers. A slight chance of thunderstorms late in the afternoon. Highs in the mid-60s. Chance of rain 20%. For Saturday night and Sunday, partly cloudy with a chance of showers with a slight chance of thunderstorms. Lows in the mid-50s. Highs in the mid-60s. Chance of rain 30%. The 8 to 14 day outlook for Monday, October 5th through Sunday, October 11th, calls for both temperatures and precipitation to be below normal. Normal highs for the period are between 65 and 70 degrees, and normal lows are between 45 and 50. The normal precipitation total for the 7 days is between 0.70 and 0.75 inches. The ultraviolet index for Indianapolis on Monday will be 6. The Environmental Protection Agency categorizes an index of 6 as high exposure to ultraviolet radiation. At 9 p.m. at Indianapolis, it was partly cloudy. The temperature was 65 degrees, the dew point 46, and the relative humidity 50%. The wind was north at 6 miles an hour. The barometric pressure was 30.02 inches and rising. Around central Indiana, it was clear, with a temperature of 56 at Anderson, 61 at Muncie, 56 at Zionsville, 64 at Eagle Creek Airpark, and 58 at Shelbyville. Elsewhere across Indiana, it was clear, with a temperature of 55 at South Bend, 64 at Lafayette, and 55 at Bloomington.
It was partly cloudy.

with a temperature of 58 at Fort Wayne and 56 at Terre Haute. At Evansville, it was mostly cloudy, with a temperature of 61. Just outside Indiana, it was clear, with a temperature of 63 in Dayton and 65 at Cincinnati. It was partly cloudy, with a temperature of 59 at Champaign and 68 at Louisville. It was mostly cloudy, with a temperature of 62 at Chicago and 70 at St. Louis. Once again, at Indianapolis, it was 65 degrees with partly cloudy skies. This is NOAA All Hazards Radio KEC 74 in Indianapolis. Now a look at your forecast for Indianapolis and central Indiana. Tonight, clear. Lows around 50. North winds around 5 miles an hour. For Monday, mostly sunny. Highs in the mid-70s. North winds around 5 miles an hour. Monday night, mostly clear. Patchy fog toward daybreak. Lows in the lower 50s. Northeast winds around 5 miles an hour through the late overnight, becoming light and variable. For Tuesday, mostly sunny. Highs in the upper 70s. Southeast winds around 5 miles an hour. Once again, the forecast for tonight. Clear. Lows around 50. North winds around 5 miles an hour. And now a look at your forecast for Indianapolis and central Indiana. Rest of tonight. Clear. Lows around 50. North winds around 5 miles an hour. For Monday, mostly sunny. Highs in the mid-70s. North winds around 5 miles an hour. Monday night, mostly clear. Patchy fog toward daybreak. Lows in the lower 50s. Northeast winds around 5 miles an hour through the late overnight, becoming light and variable. For Tuesday, mostly sunny. Highs in the upper 70s. Southeast winds around 5 miles an hour. Once again, the forecast for rest of tonight. Clear. Lows around 50. North winds around 5 miles an hour. Taking a look at the 3-7 day forecast for Indianapolis and central Indiana. Tuesday night, mostly clear through the late overnight, then becoming partly cloudy. Lows around 60. Southeast winds around 5 miles an hour. For Wednesday and Wednesday night, partly cloudy. Highs in the lower 80s. Lows in the mid-60s. Thursday, mostly cloudy. A chance of showers late in the afternoon. Highs in the mid-80s. Chance of rain 40%. For Thursday night, a chance of showers through the late overnight, then showers likely toward daybreak. Lows in the lower 60s. Chance of rain 60%. Friday, mostly cloudy with a 50% chance of showers. Not as warm with highs in the upper 60s. For Friday night, partly cloudy. A chance of showers through the late overnight, then a slight chance of showers and thunderstorms toward daybreak. Cooler with lows in the lower 50s. Chance of rain 30%. Saturday, partly cloudy with a slight chance of showers. A slight chance of thunderstorms late in the afternoon. Highs in the mid-60s. Chance of rain 20%. For Saturday night and Sunday, partly cloudy with a chance of showers with a slight chance of thunderstorms. Lows in the mid-50s. Highs in the mid-60s. Chance of rain 30%. The outlook for Monday, October 5th through Sunday, October 11th, calls for both temperatures and precipitation to be below normal. Normal highs for the period are between 65 and 70 degrees, and normal lows are between 45 and 50. The normal precipitation total for the 7 days is between 0.70 and 0.75 inches. The ultraviolet index for Indianapolis on Monday will be 6. The Environmental Protection Agency categorizes an index of 6 as high exposure to ultraviolet radiation. At 9 p.m. at Indianapolis, it was partly cloudy. The temperature was 65 degrees, the dew point 46, and the relative humidity 50%. The wind was north at 6 miles an hour. The barometric pressure was 30.02 inches and rising. Around central Indiana, it was clear.
with a temperature of 56 at Anderson, 61 at Muncie, 56 at Zionsville, 64 at Eagle Creek Air Park, and 58 at Shelbyville. Elsewhere across Indiana, it was clear, with a temperature of 55 at South Bend, 64 at Lafayette, and 55 at Bloomington. It was partly cloudy, with a temperature of 58 at Fort Wayne, and 56 at Terre Haute. At Evansville, it was mostly cloudy, with a temperature of 61. Just outside Indiana, it was clear, with a temperature of 63 at Dayton, and 65 at Cincinnati. It was partly cloudy, with a temperature of 59 at Champaign, and 68 at Louisville. It was mostly cloudy, with a temperature of 62 at Chicago, and 70 at St. Louis. Once again, at Indianapolis, it was 65 degrees with partly cloudy skies. This is NOAA All Hazards Radio KEC 74 in Indianapolis. Now a look at your forecast for Indianapolis and central Indiana. Rest of tonight. Clear. Lows around 50. North winds around 5 miles an hour. For Monday, mostly sunny. Highs in the mid-70s. North winds around 5 miles an hour. Monday night, mostly clear. Patchy fog toward daybreak. Lows in the lower 50s. Northeast winds around 5 miles an hour through the late overnight, becoming light and variable. For Tuesday, mostly sunny. Highs in the upper 70s. Southeast winds around 5 miles an hour. Once again, the forecast for rest of tonight. Clear. Lows around 50. North winds around 5 miles an hour. Taking a look at the 3 through 7 day forecast for Indianapolis and central Indiana. Tuesday night. Mostly clear through the late overnight, then becoming partly cloudy. Lows around 60. Southeast winds around 5 miles an hour. For Wednesday and Wednesday night, partly cloudy. Highs in the lower 80s. Lows in the mid-60s. Thursday, mostly cloudy. A chance of showers late in the afternoon. Highs in the mid-80s. Chance of rain 40%. For Thursday night, a chance of showers through the late overnight, then showers likely toward daybreak. Lows in the lower 60s. Chance of rain 60%. Friday, mostly cloudy with a 50% chance of showers. Not as warm with highs in the upper 60s. For Friday night, partly cloudy. A chance of showers through the late overnight, then a slight chance of showers and thunderstorms toward daybreak. Cooler with lows in the lower 50s. Chance of rain 30%. Saturday, partly cloudy with a slight chance of showers. A slight chance of thunderstorms late in the afternoon. Highs in the mid-60s. Chance of rain 20%. For Saturday night and Sunday, partly cloudy with a chance of showers with a slight chance of thunderstorms. Lows in the mid-50s. Highs in the mid-60s. Chance of rain 30%. The 14-day outlook for Monday, October 5th through Sunday, October 11th, calls for both temperatures and precipitation to be below normal. Normal highs for the period are between 65 and 70 degrees, and normal lows are between 45 and 50. The normal precipitation total for the 7 days is between 0.70 and 0.75 inches. The current time is 9:53 p.m. Eastern Daylight Time. The ultraviolet index for Indianapolis on Monday will be 6. The Environmental Protection Agency categorizes an index of 6 as high exposure to ultraviolet radiation. At 9 p.m. at Indianapolis, it was partly cloudy. The temperature was 65 degrees, the dew point 46, and the relative humidity 50%. The wind was north at 6 miles an hour. The barometric pressure was 30.02 inches and rising. Around central Indiana, it was clear, with a temperature of 56 at Anderson, 61 at Muncie, 56 at Zionsville, 64 at Eagle Creek Air Park, and 58 at Shelbyville. Elsewhere across Indiana, it was clear, with a temperature of 55 at South Bend, 64 at Lafayette, and 55 at Bloomington. It was partly cloudy, with a temperature of 58 at Fort Wayne, and 56 at Terre Haute.
At Evansville, it was mostly cloudy, with a temperature of

61. Just outside Indiana, it was clear, with a temperature of 63 in Dayton and 65 at Cincinnati. It was partly cloudy, with a temperature of 59 at Champaign and 68 at Louisville. It was mostly cloudy, with a temperature of 62 at Chicago and 70 at St. Louis. Once again, at Indianapolis, it was 65 degrees with partly cloudy skies. This is NOAA All Hazards Radio KEC 74 in Indianapolis. Now a look at your forecast for Indianapolis and central Indiana. Rest of tonight. Clear. Lows around 50. North winds around 5 miles an hour. For Monday, mostly sunny. Highs in the mid-70s. North winds around 5 miles an hour. Monday night, mostly clear. Patchy fog toward daybreak. Lows in the lower 50s. Northeast winds around 5 miles an hour through the late overnight, becoming light and variable. For Tuesday, mostly sunny. Highs in the upper 70s. Southeast winds around 5 miles an hour. Once again, the forecast for rest of tonight. Clear. Lows around 50. North winds around 5 miles an hour. Taking a look at the 3 through 7 day forecast for Indianapolis and central Indiana. Tuesday night. Mostly clear through the late overnight, then becoming partly cloudy. Lows around 60. Southeast winds around 5 miles an hour. For Wednesday and Wednesday night, partly cloudy. Highs in the lower 80s. Lows in the mid-60s. Thursday, mostly cloudy. A chance of showers late in the afternoon. Highs in the mid-80s. Chance of rain 40%. For Thursday night, a chance of showers through the late overnight, then showers likely toward daybreak. Lows in the lower 60s. Chance of rain 60%. Friday, mostly cloudy with a 50% chance of showers. Not as warm with highs in the upper 60s. For Friday night, partly cloudy. A chance of showers through the late overnight, then a slight chance of showers and thunderstorms toward daybreak. Cooler with lows in the lower 50s. Chance of rain 30%. Saturday, partly cloudy with a slight chance of showers. A slight chance of thunderstorms late in the afternoon. Highs in the mid-60s. Chance of rain 20%. For Saturday night and Sunday, partly cloudy with a chance of showers with a slight chance of thunderstorms. Lows in the mid-50s. Highs in the mid-60s. Chance of rain 30%. The 8 to 14 day outlook for Monday, October 5th through Sunday, October 11th, calls for both temperatures and precipitation to be below normal. Normal highs for the period are between 65 and 70 degrees, and normal lows are between 45 and 50. The normal precipitation total for the 7 days is between 0.70 and 0.75 inches. The ultraviolet index for Indianapolis on Monday will be 6. The Environmental Protection Agency categorizes an index of 6 as high exposure to ultraviolet radiation. At 9 p.m. at Indianapolis, it was partly cloudy. The temperature was 65 degrees, the dew point 46, and the relative humidity 50%. The wind was north at 6 miles an hour. The barometric pressure was 30.02 inches and rising. Around central Indiana, it was clear, with a temperature of 56 at Anderson, 61 at Muncie, 56 at Zionsville, 64 at Eagle Creek Airpark, and 58 at Shelbyville. Elsewhere across Indiana, it was clear, with a temperature of 55 at South Bend, 64 at Lafayette, and 55 at Bloomington. It was partly cloudy, with a temperature of 58 at Fort Wayne, and 56 at Terre Haute. At Evansville, it was mostly cloudy, with a temperature of 61. Just outside Indiana, it was clear, with a temperature of 63 in Dayton, and 65 at Cincinnati. It was partly cloudy, with a temperature of 59 at Champaign, and 68 at Louisville. It was mostly cloudy, with a temperature of 62 at Chicago, and 70 at St. Louis. Once again, at Indianapolis, it was 65 degrees with partly cloudy skies. This is All Hazards Radio KEC 74 in Indianapolis. Now a look at your forecast.

for Indianapolis and central Indiana. Rest of tonight. Clear. Lows around 50. North winds around 5 miles an hour. For Monday, mostly sunny. Highs in the mid-70s. North winds around 5 miles an hour. Monday night, mostly clear. Patchy fog toward daybreak. Lows in the lower 50s. Northeast winds around 5 miles an hour through the late overnight, becoming light and variable. For Tuesday, mostly sunny. Highs in the upper 70s. Southeast winds around 5 miles an hour. Once again, the forecast for rest of tonight. Clear. Lows around 50. North winds around 5 miles an hour. Taking a look at the 3-7 day forecast for Indianapolis and central Indiana. Tuesday night. Mostly clear through the late overnight, then becoming partly cloudy. Lows around 60. Southeast winds around 5 miles an hour. For Wednesday and Wednesday night, partly cloudy. Highs in the lower 80s. Lows in the mid-60s. Thursday, mostly cloudy. A chance of showers late in the afternoon. Highs in the mid-80s. Chance of rain 40%. For Thursday night, a chance of showers through the late overnight, then showers likely toward daybreak. Lows in the lower 60s. Chance of rain 60%. Friday, mostly cloudy with a 50% chance of showers. Not as warm with highs in the upper 60s. For Friday night, partly cloudy. A chance of showers through the late overnight, then a slight chance of showers and thunderstorms toward daybreak. Cooler with lows in the lower 50s. Chance of rain 30%. Saturday, partly cloudy with a slight chance of showers. A slight chance of thunderstorms late in the afternoon. Highs in the mid-60s. Chance of rain 20%. For Saturday night and Sunday, partly cloudy with a chance of showers with a slight chance of thunderstorms. Lows in the mid-50s. Highs in the mid-60s. Chance of rain 30%. Now here is the hazardous weather outlook for central Indiana. For the period through tonight, no hazardous weather is expected at this time. And now the extended outlook for the period Monday through Saturday. A few rumbles of thunder are possible beginning Thursday. There is a chance for locally heavy rain Thursday into Friday. Spotter information statement. Spotter activation is not anticipated. The 14-day outlook for Monday, October 5th through Sunday, October 11th, calls for both temperatures and precipitation to be below normal. Normal highs for the period are between 65 and 70 degrees, and normal lows are between 45 and 50. The normal precipitation total for the 7 days is between 0.70 and 0.75 inches. The ultraviolet index for Indianapolis on Monday will be 6. The Environmental Protection Agency categorizes an index of 6 as high exposure to ultraviolet radiation. At 9 p.m. at Indianapolis, it was partly cloudy. The temperature was 65 degrees, the dew point 46, and the relative humidity 50%. The wind was north at 6 miles an hour. The barometric pressure was 30.02 inches and rising. Around central Indiana, it was clear, with a temperature of 56 at Anderson, 61 at Muncie, 56 at Zionsville, 64 at Eagle Creek Airpark, and 58 at Shelbyville. Elsewhere across Indiana, it was clear, with a temperature of 55 at South Bend, 64 at Lafayette, and 55 at Bloomington. It was partly cloudy, with a temperature of 58 at Fort Wayne and 56 at Terre Haute. At Evansville, it was mostly cloudy, with a temperature of 61. Just outside Indiana, it was clear, with a temperature of 63 at Dayton and 65 at Cincinnati. It was partly cloudy, with a temperature of 59 at Champaign and 68 at Louisville. It was mostly cloudy, with a temperature of 62 at Chicago and 70 at St. Louis. Once again, at Indianapolis, it was 65 degrees with partly cloudy skies. All Hazards Radio KEC 74 in Indianapolis. Now a look at your forecast for Indianapolis and central Indiana. Rest of tonight. Clear.

Lows around 50. North winds around 5 miles an hour. For Monday, mostly sunny. Highs in the mid-70s. North winds around 5 miles an hour. Monday night, mostly clear. Patchy fog toward daybreak. Lows in the lower 50s. Northeast winds around 5 miles an hour through the late overnight, becoming light and variable. For Tuesday, mostly sunny. Highs in the upper 70s. Southeast winds around 5 miles an hour. Once again, the forecast for rest of tonight. Clear. Lows around 50. North winds around 5 miles an hour. Taking a look at the 3-7 day forecast for Indianapolis and central Indiana. Tuesday night, mostly clear through the late overnight, then becoming partly cloudy. Lows around 60. Southeast winds around 5 miles an hour. For Wednesday and Wednesday night, partly cloudy. Highs in the lower 80s. Lows in the mid-60s. Thursday, mostly cloudy. A chance of showers late in the afternoon. Highs in the mid-80s. Chance of rain 40%. For Thursday night, a chance of showers through the late overnight, then showers likely toward daybreak. Lows in the lower 60s. Chance of rain 60%. Friday, mostly cloudy with a 50% chance of showers. Not as warm, upper 60s. For Friday night, partly cloudy. A chance of showers through the late overnight, then a slight chance of showers and thunderstorms toward daybreak. Cooler with lows in the lower 50s. Chance of rain 30%. Saturday, partly cloudy with a slight chance of showers. A slight chance of thunderstorms late in the afternoon. Highs in the mid-60s. Chance of rain 20%. For Saturday night and Sunday, partly cloudy with a chance of showers with a slight chance of thunderstorms. Lows in the mid-50s. Highs in the mid-60s. Chance of rain 30%. The 14-day outlook for Monday, October 5th through Sunday, October 11th, calls for both temperatures and precipitation to be below normal. Normal highs for the period are between 65 and 70 degrees, and normal lows are between 45 and 50. The normal precipitation total for the 7 days is between 0.70 and 0.75 inches. The ultraviolet index for Indianapolis on Monday will be 6. The Environmental Protection Agency categorizes an index of 6 as high exposure to ultraviolet radiation. At 9 p.m. at Indianapolis, it was partly cloudy. The temperature was 65 degrees, the dew point 46, and the relative humidity 50%. The wind was north at 6 miles an hour. The barometric pressure was 30.02 inches and rising. Around central Indiana, it was clear, with a temperature of 56 at Anderson, 61 at Muncie, 56 at Zionsville, 64 at Eagle Creek Airpark, and 58 at Shelbyville. Elsewhere across Indiana, it was clear, with a temperature of 55 at South Bend, 64 at Lafayette, and 55 at Bloomington. It was partly cloudy, with a temperature of 58 at Fort Wayne, and 56 at Terre Haute. At Evansville, it was mostly cloudy, with a temperature of 61. Just outside Indiana, it was clear, with a temperature of 63 at Dayton, and 65 at Cincinnati. It was partly cloudy, with a temperature of 59 at Champaign, and 68 at Louisville. It was mostly cloudy, with a temperature of 62 at Chicago, and 70 at St. Louis. Once again, at Indianapolis, it was 65 degrees with partly cloudy skies. The current time is 10:08 p.m. Eastern Daylight Time. This is NOAA All Hazards Radio KEC 74 in Indianapolis. Now a look at your forecast for Indianapolis and central Indiana. Rest of tonight. Clear. Lows around 50. North winds around 5 miles an hour. For Monday, mostly sunny. Highs in the mid-70s. North winds around 5 miles an hour. Monday night, mostly clear. Patchy fog toward daybreak. Lows in the lower 50s. Northeast winds around 5 miles an hour through the late overnight, becoming light and variable. For Tuesday,

mostly sunny. Highs in the upper 70s. Southeast winds around 5 miles an hour. Once again, the forecast for rest of tonight. Clear. Lows around 50. North winds around 5 miles an hour. Taking a look at the 3-7 day forecast for Indianapolis and central Indiana. Tuesday night. Mostly clear through the late overnight, then becoming partly cloudy. Lows around 60. Southeast winds around 5 miles an hour. For Wednesday and Wednesday night. Partly cloudy. Highs in the lower 80s. Lows in the mid-60s. Thursday. Mostly cloudy. A chance of showers late in the afternoon. Highs in the mid-80s. Chance of rain 40%. For Thursday night. A chance of showers through the late overnight, then showers likely toward daybreak. Lows in the lower 60s. Chance of rain 60%. Friday. Mostly cloudy with a 50% chance of showers. Not as warm with highs in the upper 60s. For Friday night. Partly cloudy. A chance of showers through the late overnight, then a slight chance of showers and thunderstorms toward daybreak. Cooler with lows in the lower 50s. Chance of rain 30%. Saturday. Partly cloudy with a slight chance of showers. A slight chance of thunderstorms late in the afternoon. Highs in the mid-60s. Chance of rain 20%. For Saturday night and Sunday. Partly cloudy with a chance of showers with a slight chance of thunderstorms. Lows in the mid-50s. Highs in the mid-60s. Chance of rain 30%. The 8-14 day outlook for Monday, October 5th through Sunday, October 11th, calls for both temperatures and precipitation to be below normal. Normal highs for the period are between 65 and 70 degrees, and normal lows are between 45 and 50. The normal precipitation total for the 7 days is between 0.70 and 0.75 inches. The ultraviolet index for Indianapolis on Monday will be 6. The Environmental Protection Agency categorizes an index of 6 as high exposure to ultraviolet radiation. At 10 p.m. at Indianapolis, it was partly cloudy. The temperature was 63 degrees, the dew point 47, and the relative humidity 55%. The wind was north at 7 miles an hour. The barometric pressure was 30.03 inches and rising. Around central Indiana, it was clear, with a temperature of 55 at Anderson, 57 at Muncie, 52 at Zionsville, 61 at Eagle Creek Airpark, and 53 at Shelbyville. Elsewhere across Indiana, skies ranged from clear to partly cloudy. It was 54 at South Bend, 58 at Fort Wayne, and 60 at Lafayette. Terre Haute reported 54, Bloomington reported 52, and Evansville reported 58. Just outside Indiana, it was clear, with a temperature of 60 at Dayton and 64 at Cincinnati. It was partly cloudy, with a temperature of 59 at Chicago, 62 at Champaign, and 66 at Louisville. At St. Louis, it was mostly cloudy, with a temperature of 68. Once again, at Indianapolis, it was 63 degrees with partly cloudy skies. This is NOAA All Hazards Radio KEC 74 in Indianapolis. Now a look at your forecast for Indianapolis and central Indiana. Rest of tonight. Clear. Lows around 50. North winds around 5 miles an hour. For Monday, mostly sunny. Highs in the mid-70s. North winds around 5 miles an hour. Monday night, mostly clear. Patchy fog toward daybreak. Lows in the lower 50s. Northeast winds around 5 miles an hour through the late overnight, becoming light and variable. For Tuesday, mostly sunny. Highs in the upper 70s. Southeast winds around 5 miles an hour. Once again, the forecast for rest of tonight. Clear. Lows around 50. North winds around 5 miles an hour. Taking a look at the 3-7 day forecast for Indianapolis and central Indiana. Tuesday night. Mostly clear through the late overnight, then becoming partly cloudy. Lows around 60. Southeast winds around 5 miles an hour.

Wednesday and Wednesday night, partly cloudy. Highs in the lower 80s. Lows in the mid-60s. Thursday, mostly cloudy. A chance of showers late in the afternoon. Highs in the mid-80s. Chance of rain 40%. For Thursday night, a chance of showers through the late overnight, then showers likely toward daybreak. Lows in the lower 60s. Chance of rain 60%. Friday, mostly cloudy with a 50% chance of showers. Not as warm with highs in the upper 60s. For Friday night, partly cloudy. A chance of showers through the late overnight, then a slight chance of showers and thunderstorms toward daybreak. The lower 50s. Chance of rain 30%. Saturday. Partly cloudy with a slight chance of showers. A slight chance of thunderstorms late in the afternoon. Highs in the mid-60s. Chance of rain 20%. For Saturday night and Sunday. Partly cloudy with a chance of showers with a slight chance of thunderstorms. Lows in the mid-50s. Highs in the mid-60s. Chance of rain 30%. The 8 to 14 day outlook for Monday, October 5th through Sunday, October 11th calls for both temperatures and precipitation to be below normal. Normal highs for the period are between 65 and 70 degrees, and normal lows are between 45 and 50. The normal precipitation total for the 7 days is between 0.70 and 0.75 inches. The ultraviolet index for Indianapolis on Monday will be 6. The Environmental Protection Agency categorizes an index of 6 as high exposure to ultraviolet radiation. At 10 p.m. at Indianapolis, it was partly cloudy. The temperature was 63 degrees, the dew point 47, and the relative humidity 55%. The wind was north at 7 miles an hour. The barometric pressure was 30.03 inches and rising. Around central Indiana, it was clear, with a temperature of 55 at Anderson, 57 at Muncie, 52 at Zionsville, 61 at Eagle Creek Airpark, and 53 at Shelbyville. Elsewhere across Indiana, skies ranged from clear to partly cloudy. It was 54 at South Bend, 58 at Fort Wayne, and 60 at Lafayette. Terre Haute reported 54, Bloomington reported 52, and Evansville reported 58. Just outside Indiana, it was clear, with a temperature of 60 at Dayton and 64 at Cincinnati. It was partly cloudy, with a temperature of 59 at Chicago, 62 at Champaign, and 66 at Louisville. At St. Louis, it was mostly cloudy, with a temperature of 68. Once again, at Indianapolis, it was 63 degrees with partly cloudy skies. This is NOAA All Hazards Radio KEC 74 in Indianapolis. Now a look at your forecast for Indianapolis and central Indiana. Rest of tonight. Clear. Lows around 50. North winds around 5 miles an hour. For Monday, mostly sunny. Highs in the mid-70s. North winds around 5 miles an hour. Monday night, mostly clear. Patchy fog toward daybreak. Lows in the lower 50s. Northeast winds around 5 miles an hour through the late overnight, becoming light and variable. For Tuesday, mostly sunny. Highs in the upper 70s. Southeast winds around 5 miles an hour. Once again, the forecast for rest of tonight. Clear. Lows around 50. North winds around 5 miles an hour. Taking a look at the 3 through 7 day forecast for Indianapolis and central Indiana. Tuesday night, mostly clear through the late overnight, then becoming partly cloudy. Lows around 60. Southeast winds around 5 miles an hour. For Wednesday and Wednesday night, partly cloudy. Highs in the lower 80s. Lows in the mid-60s. Thursday, mostly cloudy. A chance of showers late in the afternoon. Highs in the mid-80s. Chance of rain 40%. For Thursday night, a chance of showers through the late overnight, then showers likely toward daybreak. Lows in the lower 60s. Chance of rain 60%. Friday, mostly cloudy with a 50% chance of showers.

not as warm with highs in the upper 60s. For Friday night, partly cloudy. A chance of showers through the late overnight, then a slight chance of showers and thunderstorms toward daybreak. Cooler with lows in the lower 50s. Chance of rain 30%. Saturday, partly cloudy with a slight chance of showers. A slight chance of thunderstorms late in the afternoon. Highs in the mid-60s. Chance of rain 20%. For Saturday night and Sunday, partly cloudy with a chance of showers with a slight chance of thunderstorms. Lows in the mid-50s. Highs in the mid-60s. Chance of rain 30%. The 8 to 14 day outlook for Monday, October 5th through Sunday, October 11th calls for both temperatures and precipitation to be below normal. Normal highs for the period are between 65 and 70 degrees, and normal lows are between 45 and 50. The normal precipitation total for the 7 days is between 0.70 and 0.75 inches. The ultraviolet index for Indianapolis on Monday will be 6. The Environmental Protection Agency categorizes an index of 6 as high exposure to ultraviolet radiation. At 10 p.m. at Indianapolis, it was partly cloudy. The temperature was 63 degrees, the dew point 47, and the relative humidity 55%. The wind was north at 7 miles an hour. The barometric pressure was 30.03 inches and rising. Around central Indiana, it was clear, with a temperature of 55 at Anderson, 57 at Muncie, 52 at Zionsville, 61 at Eagle Creek Airpark, and 53 at Shelbyville. Elsewhere across Indiana, skies ranged from clear to partly cloudy. It was 54 at South Bend, 58 at Fort Wayne, and 60 at Lafayette. Terre Haute reported 54, Bloomington reported 52, and Evansville reported 58. Just outside Indiana, it was clear, with a temperature of 60 at Dayton and 64 at Cincinnati. It was partly cloudy, with a temperature of 59 at Chicago, 62 at Champaign, and 66 at Louisville. At St. Louis, it was mostly cloudy, with a temperature of 68. Once again, at Indianapolis, it was 63 degrees with partly cloudy skies. Hazardous weather outlook for central Indiana. For the period through tonight, no hazardous weather is expected at this time. And now the extended outlook for the period Monday through Saturday. A few rumbles of thunder are possible beginning Thursday. There is a chance for locally heavy rain Thursday into Friday. Spotter information statement. Spotter activation is not anticipated. This is NOAA All Hazards Radio KEC 74 in Indianapolis. Now a look at your forecast for Indianapolis and central Indiana. Rest of tonight. Clear. Lows around 50. North winds around 5 miles an hour. For Monday, mostly sunny. Highs in the mid-70s. North winds around 5 miles an hour. Monday night, mostly clear. Patchy fog toward daybreak. Lows in the lower 50s. Northeast winds around 5 miles an hour through the late overnight, becoming light and variable. For Tuesday, mostly sunny. Highs in the upper 70s. Southeast winds around 5 miles an hour. Once again, the forecast for rest of tonight. Clear. Lows around 50. North winds around 5 miles an hour. The current time is 10:23 p.m. Eastern Daylight Time. Taking a look at the 3 through 7 day forecast for Indianapolis and central Indiana. Tuesday night, mostly clear through the late overnight, then becoming partly cloudy. Lows around 60. Southeast winds around 5 miles an hour. For Wednesday and Wednesday night, partly cloudy. Highs in the lower 80s. Lows in the mid-60s. Thursday, mostly cloudy. A chance of showers late in the afternoon. Highs in the mid-80s. Chance of rain 40%. For Thursday night, a chance of showers through the late overnight, then showers likely toward daybreak. Lows in the lower 60s. Chance of rain 60%. Friday, mostly cloudy with a 50% chance of showers. Not as warm with highs in the upper

Total for the 7 days is between 0.70 and 0.75 inches. The ultraviolet index for Indianapolis on Monday will be 6. The Environmental Protection Agency categorizes an index of 6 as high exposure to ultraviolet radiation. At 10 p.m. at Indianapolis, it was partly cloudy. The temperature was 63 degrees, the dew point 47, and the relative humidity 55%. The wind was north at 7 miles an hour. The barometric pressure was 30.03 inches and rising. Around central Indiana, it was clear, with a temperature of 55 at Anderson, 57 at Muncie, 52 at Zionsville, 61 at Eagle Creek Airpark, and 53 at Shelbyville. Elsewhere across Indiana, skies ranged from clear to partly cloudy. It was 54 at South Bend, 58 at Fort Wayne, and 60 at Lafayette. Terre Haute reported 54, Bloomington reported 52, and Evansville reported 58. Just outside Indiana, it was clear, with a temperature of 60 at Dayton and 64 at Cincinnati. It was partly cloudy, with a temperature of 59 at Chicago, 62 at Champaign, and 66 at Louisville. At St. Louis, it was mostly cloudy, with a temperature of 68. Once again, at Indianapolis, it was 63 degrees with partly cloudy skies. This is NOAA All Hazards Radio KEC 74 in Indianapolis. Now a look at your forecast for Indianapolis and central Indiana. Rest of tonight. Clear. Lows around 50. North winds around 5 miles an hour. For Monday, mostly sunny. Highs in the mid-70s. North winds around 5 miles an hour. Monday night, mostly clear. Patchy fog toward daybreak. Lows in the lower 50s. Northeast winds around 5 miles an hour through the late overnight, becoming light and variable. For Tuesday, mostly sunny. Highs in the upper 70s. Southeast winds around 5 miles an hour. Once again, the forecast for rest of tonight. Clear. Lows around 50. North winds around 5 miles an hour. Taking a look at the 3 through 7 day forecast for Indianapolis and central Indiana. Tuesday night. Mostly clear through the late overnight, then becoming partly cloudy. Lows around 60. Southeast winds around 5 miles an hour. For Wednesday and Wednesday night. Partly cloudy. Highs in the lower 80s. Lows in the mid-60s. Thursday. Mostly cloudy. A chance of showers late in the afternoon. Highs in the mid-80s. Chance of rain 40%. For Thursday night. A chance of showers through the late overnight, then showers likely toward daybreak. Lows in the lower 60s. Chance of rain 60%. Friday. Mostly cloudy with a 50% chance of showers. Not as warm with highs in the upper 60s. For Friday night, partly cloudy. A chance of showers through the late overnight, then a slight chance of showers and thunderstorms toward daybreak. Cooler with lows in the lower 50s. Chance of rain 30%. Saturday, partly cloudy with a slight chance of showers. A slight chance of thunderstorms late in the afternoon. Highs in the mid-60s. Chance of rain 20%. For Saturday night and Sunday, partly cloudy with a chance of showers with a slight chance of thunderstorms. Lows in the mid-50s. Highs in the mid-60s. Chance of rain 30%. The current time is 10:38 p.m. Eastern Daylight Time. The 14-day outlook for Monday, October 5th through Sunday, October 11th, calls for both temperatures and precipitation to be below normal. Normal highs for the period are between 65 and 70 degrees, and normal lows are between 45 and 50. The normal precipitation total for the 7 days is between 0.70 and 0.75 inches. The ultraviolet index for Indianapolis on Monday will be 6. The Environmental Protection Agency categorizes an index of 6 as high exposure to ultraviolet radiation. At 10 p.m. at Indianapolis, it was partly cloudy. The temperature was 63 degrees, the dew point 47, and the relative humidity 55%. The wind was north at 7.

At Indianapolis, it was 63 degrees with partly cloudy skies. This is NOAA All Hazards Radio KEC 74 in Indianapolis. Now we'll look at your forecast for Indianapolis and central Indiana. Rest of tonight. Clear. Lows around 50. North winds around 5 miles an hour. For Monday, mostly sunny. Highs in the mid-70s. North winds around 5 miles an hour. Monday night, mostly clear. Patchy fog toward daybreak. Lows in the lower 50s. Northeast winds around 5 miles an hour through the late overnight, becoming light and variable. For Tuesday, mostly sunny. Highs in the upper 70s. Southeast winds around 5 miles an hour. Once again, the forecast for rest of tonight. Clear. Lows around 50. North winds around 5 miles an hour. Now here is the hazardous weather outlook for central Indiana. For the period through tonight, no hazardous weather is expected at this time. Look for the period Monday through Saturday. A few rumbles of thunder are possible beginning Thursday. There is a chance for locally heavy rain Thursday into Friday. Spotter information statement. Spotter activation is not anticipated. A look at the 3 through 7 day forecast for Indianapolis and central Indiana. Tuesday night, mostly clear through the late overnight, then becoming partly cloudy. Lows around 60. Southeast winds around 5 miles an hour. For Wednesday and Wednesday night, partly cloudy. Highs in the lower 80s. Lows in the mid-60s. Thursday, mostly cloudy. A chance of showers late in the afternoon. Highs in the mid-80s. Chance of rain 40%. For Thursday night, a chance of showers through the late overnight, then showers likely toward daybreak. Lows in the lower 60s. Chance of rain 60%. Friday, mostly cloudy with a 50% chance of showers. Not as warm with highs in the upper 60s. For Friday night, partly cloudy. A chance of showers through the late overnight, then a slight chance of showers and thunderstorms toward daybreak. Cooler with lows in the lower 50s. Chance of rain 30%. Saturday, partly cloudy with a slight chance of showers. A slight chance of thunderstorms late in the afternoon. Highs in the mid-60s. Chance of rain 20%. For Saturday night and Sunday, partly cloudy with a chance of showers with a slight chance of thunderstorms. Lows in the mid-50s. Highs in the mid-60s. Chance of rain 30%. The 14th outlook for Monday, October 5th through Sunday, October 11th, calls for both temperatures and precipitation to be below normal. Normal highs for the period are between 65 and 70 degrees, and normal lows are between 45 and 50. The normal precipitation total for the 7 days is between 0.70 and 0.75 inches. The ultraviolet index for Indianapolis on Monday will be 6. The Environmental Protection Agency categorizes an index of 6 as high exposure to ultraviolet radiation. At 10 p.m. at Indianapolis, it was partly cloudy. The temperature was 63 degrees, the dew point 47, and the relative humidity 55%. The wind was north at 7 miles an hour. The barometric pressure was 30.03 inches and rising. Around central Indiana, it was clear, with a temperature of 55 at Anderson, 57 at Muncie, 52 at Zionsville, 61 at Eagle Creek Airpark, and 53 at Shelbyville. Elsewhere across Indiana, skies ranged from clear to partly cloudy. It was 54 at South Bend, 58 at Fort Wayne, and 60 at Lafayette. Terre Haute reported 54, Bloomington reported 52, and Evansville reported 58. Just outside Indiana, it was clear, with a temperature of 60 at Dayton and 64 at Cincinnati. It was partly cloudy, with a temperature of 59 at Chicago, 62 at Champaign, and 66 at Louisville. At St. Louis, it was mostly cloudy, with a temperature of 68. Once again, at Indianapolis, it was 63 degrees with partly cloudy skies. This is NOAA All Hazards Radio KEC 7.

for in Indianapolis. Now we'll look at your forecast for Indianapolis and central Indiana. Rest of tonight. Clear. Lows around 50. North winds around 5 miles an hour. For Monday, mostly sunny. Highs in the mid-70s. North winds around 5 miles an hour. Monday night, mostly clear. Patchy fog toward daybreak. Lows in the lower 50s. Northeast winds around 5 miles an hour through the late overnight, becoming light and variable. For Tuesday, mostly sunny. Highs in the upper 70s. Southeast winds around 5 miles an hour. Once again, the forecast for rest of tonight. Clear. Lows around 50. North winds around 5 miles an hour. Taking a look at the 3-7 day forecast for Indianapolis and central Indiana. Tuesday night, mostly clear through the late overnight, then becoming partly cloudy. Lows around 60. Southeast winds around 5 miles an hour. For Wednesday and Wednesday night, partly cloudy. Highs in the lower 80s. Lows in the mid-60s. Thursday, mostly cloudy. A chance of showers late in the afternoon. Highs in the mid-80s. Chance of rain 40%. For Thursday night, a chance of showers through the late overnight, then showers likely toward daybreak. Lows in the lower 60s. Chance of rain 60%. Friday, mostly cloudy with a 50% chance of showers. Not as warm with highs in the upper 60s. For Friday night, partly cloudy. A chance of showers through the late overnight, then a slight chance of showers and thunderstorms toward daybreak. Cooler with lows in the lower 50s. Chance of rain 30%. Saturday, partly cloudy with a slight chance of showers. A slight chance of thunderstorms late in the afternoon. Highs in the mid-60s. Chance of rain 20%. For Saturday night and Sunday, partly cloudy with a chance of showers with a slight chance of thunderstorms. Lows in the mid-50s. Highs in the mid-60s. Chance of rain 30%. The 8-14 day outlook for Monday, October 5th through Sunday, October 11th, calls for both temperatures and precipitation to be below normal. Normal highs for the period are between 65 and 70 degrees, and normal lows are between 45 and 50. The normal precipitation total for the 7 days is between 0.70 and 0.75 inches. The ultraviolet index for Indianapolis on Monday will be 6. The Environmental Protection Agency categorizes an index of 6 as high exposure to ultraviolet radiation. At 10 p.m. at Indianapolis, it was partly cloudy. The temperature was 63 degrees, the dew point 47, and the relative humidity 55%. The wind was north at 7 miles an hour. The barometric pressure was 30.03 inches and rising. Around central Indiana, it was clear, with a temperature of 55 at Anderson, 57 at Muncie, 52 at Zionsville, 61 at Eagle Creek Airpark, and 53 at Shelbyville. Elsewhere across Indiana, skies ranged from clear to partly cloudy. It was 54 at South Bend, 58 at Fort Wayne, and 60 at Lafayette. Terre Haute reported 54, Bloomington reported 52, and Evansville reported 58. Just outside Indiana, it was clear, with a temperature of 60 at Dayton and 64 at Cincinnati. It was partly cloudy, with a temperature of 59 at Chicago, 62 at Champaign, and 66 at Louisville. At St. Louis, it was mostly cloudy, with a temperature of 68. Once again, at Indianapolis, it was 63 degrees with partly cloudy skies. This is NOAA All Hazards Radio KEC 74 in Indianapolis. Now we'll look at your forecast for Indianapolis and central Indiana. Rest of tonight. Clear. Lows around 50. North winds around 5 miles an hour. For Monday, mostly sunny. Highs in the mid-70s. North winds around 5 miles an hour. Monday night, mostly clear. Patchy fog toward daybreak. Lows in the lower 50s. Northeast winds around 5 miles an hour through the late overnight,

turning light and variable. For Tuesday, mostly sunny. Highs in the upper 70s. Southeast winds around 5 miles an hour. Once again, the forecast for rest of tonight. Clear. Lows around 50. North winds around 5 miles an hour. Taking a look at the 3 through 7 day forecast for Indianapolis and central Indiana. Tuesday night. Mostly clear through the late overnight, then becoming partly cloudy. Lows around 60. Southeast winds around 5 miles an hour. For Wednesday and Wednesday night. Partly cloudy. Highs in the lower 80s. Lows in the mid 60s. Thursday. Mostly cloudy. A chance of showers late in the afternoon. Highs in the mid 80s. Chance of rain 40%. For Thursday night. A chance of showers through the late overnight, then showers likely toward daybreak. Lows in the lower 60s. Chance of rain 60%. Friday. Cloudy with a 50% chance of showers. Not as warm with highs in the upper 60s. For Friday night. Partly cloudy. A chance of showers through the late overnight, then a slight chance of showers and thunderstorms toward daybreak. Cooler with lows in the lower 50s. Chance of rain 30%. Saturday. Partly cloudy with a slight chance of showers. A slight chance of thunderstorms late in the afternoon. Highs in the mid-60s. Chance of rain 20%. For Saturday night and Sunday. Partly cloudy with a chance of showers with a slight chance of thunderstorms. Lows in the mid-50s. Highs in the mid-60s. Chance of rain 30%. The 8 to 14 day outlook for Monday, October 5th through Sunday, October 11th calls for both temperatures and precipitation to be below normal. Normal highs for the period are between 65 and 70 degrees, and normal lows are between 45 and 50. The normal precipitation total for the 7 days is between 0.70 and 0.75 inches. The ultraviolet index for Indianapolis on Monday will be 6. The Environmental Protection Agency categorizes an index of 6 as high exposure to ultraviolet radiation. At 10 p.m. at Indianapolis, it was partly cloudy. The temperature was 63 degrees, the dew point 47, and the relative humidity 55%. The wind was north at 7 miles an hour. The barometric pressure was 30.03 inches and rising. Around central Indiana, it was clear, with a temperature of 55 at Anderson, 57 at Muncie, 52 at Zionsville, 61 at Eagle Creek Airpark, and 53 at Shelbyville. Elsewhere across Indiana, skies ranged from clear to partly cloudy. It was 54 at South Bend, 58 at Fort Wayne, and 60 at Lafayette. Terre Haute reported 54, Bloomington reported 52, and Evansville reported. Outside Indiana, it was clear, with a temperature of 60 at Dayton and 64 at Cincinnati. It was partly cloudy, with a temperature of 59 at Chicago, 62 at Champaign, and 66 at Louisville. At St. Louis, it was mostly cloudy, with a temperature of 68. Once again, at Indianapolis, it was 63 degrees with partly cloudy skies. The current time is 10:53 p.m. Eastern Daylight Time. This is NOAA All Hazards Radio KEC 74 in Indianapolis. Now a look at your forecast for Indianapolis and central Indiana. Rest of tonight. Clear. Lows around 50. North winds around 5 miles an hour. For Monday, mostly sunny. Highs in the mid-70s. North winds around 5 miles an hour. Monday night, mostly clear. Patchy fog toward daybreak. Lows in the lower 50s. Northeast winds around 5 miles an hour through the late overnight, becoming light and variable. For Tuesday, mostly sunny. Highs in the upper 70s. Southeast winds around 5 miles an hour. Once again, the forecast for rest of tonight. Clear. Lows around 50. North winds around 5 miles an hour. Taking a look at the 3 through 7 day forecast for Indianapolis and central Indiana. Tuesday night, mostly clear through the

overnight, then becoming partly cloudy. Lows around 60. Southeast winds around 5 miles an hour. For Wednesday and Wednesday night, partly cloudy. Highs in the lower 80s. Lows in the mid-60s. Thursday, mostly cloudy. A chance of showers late in the afternoon. Highs in the mid-80s. Chance of rain 40%. For Thursday night, a chance of showers through the late overnight, then showers likely toward daybreak. Lows in the lower 60s. Chance of rain 60%. Friday, mostly cloudy with a 50% chance of showers. Not as warm with highs in the upper 60s. For Friday night, partly cloudy. A chance of showers through the late overnight, then a slight chance of showers and thunderstorms toward daybreak. Cooler with lows in the lower 50s. Chance of rain 30%. Saturday, partly cloudy with a slight chance of showers. A slight chance of thunderstorms late in the afternoon. Highs in the mid-60s. Chance of rain 20%. For Saturday night and Sunday, partly cloudy with a chance of showers with a slight chance of thunderstorms. Lows in the mid-50s. Highs in the mid-60s. Chance of rain 30%. The 8 to 14 day outlook for Monday, October 5th through Sunday, October 11th calls for both temperatures and precipitation to be below normal. Normal highs for the period are between 65 and 70 degrees, and normal lows are between 45 and 50. The normal precipitation total for the 7 days is between 0.70 and 0.75 inches. The ultraviolet index for Indianapolis on Monday will be 6. The Environmental Protection Agency categorizes an index of 6 as high exposure to ultraviolet radiation. At 10 p.m. at Indianapolis, it was partly cloudy. The temperature was 63 degrees, the dew point 47, and the relative humidity 55%. The wind was north at 7 miles an hour. The barometric pressure was 30.03 inches and rising. Around central Indiana, it was clear, with a temperature of 55 at Anderson, 57 at Muncie, 52 at Zionsville, 61 at Eagle Creek Airpark, and 53 at Shelbyville. Elsewhere across Indiana, skies ranged from clear to partly cloudy. It was 54 at South Bend, 58 at Fort Wayne, and 60 at Lafayette. Terre Haute reported 54, Bloomington reported 52, and Evansville reported 58. Just outside Indiana, it was clear, with a temperature of 60 at Dayton and 64 at Cincinnati. It was partly cloudy, with a temperature of 59 at Chicago, 62 at Champaign, and 66 at Louisville. At St. Louis, it was mostly cloudy, with a temperature of 68. Once again, at Indianapolis, it was 63 degrees with partly cloudy skies. This is NOAA All Hazards Radio KEC 74 in Indianapolis. Now a look at your forecast for Indianapolis and central Indiana. Rest of tonight. Clear. Lows around 50. North winds around 5 miles an hour. For Monday, mostly sunny. Highs in the mid-70s. North winds around 5 miles an hour. Monday night, mostly clear. Patchy fog toward daybreak. Lows in the lower 50s. Northeast winds around 5 miles an hour through the late overnight, becoming light and variable. For Tuesday, mostly sunny. Highs in the upper 70s. Southeast winds around 5 miles an hour. Once again, the forecast for rest of tonight. Clear. Lows around 50. North winds around 5 miles an hour. Taking a look at the 3 through 7 day forecast for Indianapolis and central Indiana. Tuesday night, mostly clear through the late overnight, then becoming partly cloudy. Lows around 60. Southeast winds around 5 miles an hour. For Wednesday and Wednesday night, partly cloudy. Highs in the lower 80s. Lows in the mid-60s. Thursday, mostly cloudy. A chance of showers late in the afternoon. Highs in the mid-80s. Chance of rain 40%. For Thursday night, a chance of showers through the late overnight, then showers likely toward daybreak. Lows in the lower

60s. Chance of rain 60%. Friday, mostly cloudy with a 50% chance of showers. Not as warm with highs in the upper 60s. For Friday night, partly cloudy. A chance of showers through the late overnight, then a slight chance of showers and thunderstorms toward daybreak. Cooler with lows in the lower 50s. Chance of rain 30%. Saturday, partly cloudy with a slight chance of showers. A slight chance of thunderstorms late in the afternoon. Highs in the mid-60s. Chance of rain 20%. For Saturday night and Sunday, partly cloudy with a chance of showers with a slight chance of thunderstorms. Lows in the mid-50s. Highs in the mid-60s. Chance of rain 30%. Now here is the hazardous weather outlook for central Indiana. For the period through tonight, no hazardous weather is expected at this time. And now the extended outlook for the period Monday through Saturday. A few rumbles of thunder are possible beginning Thursday. There is a chance for locally heavy rain Thursday into Friday. Spotter information statement. Spotter activation is not anticipated. The 8 to 14 day outlook for Monday, October 5th through Sunday, October 11th calls for both temperatures and precipitation to be below normal. Normal highs for the period are between 65 and 70 degrees, and normal lows are between 45 and 50. The normal precipitation total for the 7 days is between 0.70 and 0.75 inches. The ultraviolet index for Indianapolis on Monday will be 6. The Environmental Protection Agency categorizes an index of 6 as high exposure to ultraviolet radiation. At 10 p.m. at Indianapolis, it was partly cloudy. The temperature was 63 degrees, the dew point 47, and the relative humidity 55%. The wind was north at 7 miles an hour. The barometric pressure was 30.03 inches and rising. Around central Indiana, it was clear, with a temperature of 55 at Anderson, 57 at Muncie, 52 at Zionsville, 61 at Eagle Creek Airpark, and 53 at Shelbyville. Elsewhere across Indiana, skies ranged from clear to partly cloudy. It was 54 at South Bend, 58 at Fort Wayne, and 60 at Lafayette. Terre Haute reported 54, Bloomington reported 52, and Evansville reported 58. Just outside Indiana, it was clear, with a temperature of 60 at Dayton and 64 at Cincinnati. It was partly cloudy, with a temperature of 59 at Chicago, 62 at Champaign, and 66 at Louisville. At St. Louis, it was mostly cloudy, with a temperature of 68. Once again, at Indianapolis, it was 63 degrees with partly cloudy skies. This is NOAA All Hazards Radio KEC 74 in Indianapolis. Now a look at your forecast for Indianapolis and central Indiana. Rest of tonight. Clear. Lows around 50. North winds around 5 miles an hour. For Monday, mostly sunny. Highs in the mid-70s. North winds around 5 miles an hour. Monday night, mostly clear. Patchy fog toward daybreak. Lows in the lower 50s. Northeast winds around 5 miles an hour through the late overnight, becoming light and variable. For Tuesday, mostly sunny. Highs in the upper 70s. Southeast winds around 5 miles an hour. Once again, the forecast for rest of tonight. Clear. Lows around 50. North winds around 5 miles an hour. Taking a look at the 3 through 7 day forecast for Indianapolis and central Indiana. Tuesday night, mostly clear through the late overnight, then becoming partly cloudy. Lows around 60. Southeast winds around 5 miles an hour. For Wednesday and Wednesday night, partly cloudy. Highs in the lower 80s. Lows in the mid-60s. Thursday, mostly cloudy. A chance of showers late in the afternoon. Highs in the mid-80s. Chance of rain 40%. For Thursday night, a chance of showers through the late overnight, then showers likely toward daybreak. Lows in the lower 60s. Chance of rain 60%. Friday, mostly cloudy with a 50% chance of showers.

not as warm with highs in the upper 60s. For Friday night, partly cloudy. A chance of showers through the late overnight. Then a slight chance of showers and thunderstorms toward daybreak. Cooler with lows in the lower 50s. Chance of rain 30%. Saturday, partly cloudy with a slight chance of showers. A slight chance of thunderstorms late in the afternoon. Highs in the mid-60s. Chance of rain 20%. For Saturday night and Sunday, partly cloudy with a chance of showers with a slight chance of thunderstorms. Lows in the mid-50s. Highs in the mid-60s. Chance of rain 30%. The 8 to 14 day outlook for Monday, October 5th through Sunday, October 11th calls for both temperatures and precipitation to be below normal. Normal highs for the period are between 65 and 70 degrees, and normal lows are between 45 and 50. The normal precipitation total for the 7 days is between 0.70 and 0.75 inches. The ultraviolet index for Indianapolis on Monday will be 6. The Environmental Protection Agency categorizes an index of 6 as high exposure to ultraviolet radiation. At 10 p.m. at Indianapolis, it was partly cloudy. The temperature was 63 degrees, the dew point 47, and the relative humidity 55%. The wind was north at 7 miles an hour. The barometric pressure was 30.03 inches and rising. Around central Indiana, it was clear, with a temperature of 55 at Anderson, 57 at Muncie, 52 at Zionsville, 61 at Eagle Creek Airpark, and 53 at Shelbyville. Elsewhere across Indiana, skies ranged from clear to partly cloudy. It was 54 at South Bend, 58 at Fort Wayne, and 60 at Lafayette. Terre Haute reported 54, Bloomington reported 52, and Evansville reported 58. Just outside Indiana, it was clear, with a temperature of 60 at Dayton and 64 at Cincinnati. It was partly cloudy, with a temperature of 59 at Chicago, 62 at Champaign, and 66 at Louisville. At St. Louis, it was mostly cloudy, with a temperature of 68. Once again, at Indianapolis, it was 63 degrees with partly cloudy skies. This is NOAA All Hazards Radio KEC 74 in Indianapolis. Now a look at your forecast for Indianapolis and central Indiana. Rest of tonight. Clear. Lows around 50. North winds around 5 miles an hour. For Monday, mostly sunny. Highs in the mid-70s. North winds around 5 miles an hour. Monday night, mostly clear. Patchy fog toward daybreak. Lows in the lower 50s. Northeast winds around 5 miles an hour through the late overnight, becoming light and variable. For Tuesday, mostly sunny. Highs in the upper 70s. Southeast winds around 5 miles an hour. Once again, the forecast for rest of tonight. Clear. Lows around 50. North winds around 5 miles an hour. The current time is 11:08 p.m. Eastern Daylight Time. Taking a look at the 3 through 7 day forecast for Indianapolis and central Indiana. Tuesday night. Mostly clear through the late overnight, then becoming partly cloudy. Lows around 60. Southeast winds around 5 miles an hour. For Wednesday and Wednesday night, partly cloudy. Highs in the lower 80s. Lows in the mid-60s. Thursday, mostly cloudy. A chance of showers late in the afternoon. Highs in the mid-80s. Chance of rain 40%. For Thursday night, a chance of showers through the late overnight, then showers likely toward daybreak. Lows in the lower 60s. Chance of rain 60%. Friday, mostly cloudy with a 50% chance of showers. Not as warm with highs in the upper 60s. For Friday night, partly cloudy. A chance of showers through the late overnight, then a slight chance of showers and thunderstorms toward daybreak. Cooler with lows in the lower 50s. Chance of rain 30%. Saturday, partly cloudy with a slight chance of showers. A slight chance of thunderstorms late in the afternoon. Highs in the mid-60s. Chance of rain 20%.

sunset. For Saturday night and Sunday, partly cloudy with a chance of showers with a slight chance of thunderstorms. Lows in the mid-50s. Highs in the mid-60s. Chance of rain 30%. The outlook for Monday, October 5th through Sunday, October 11th, calls for both temperatures and precipitation to be below normal. Normal highs for the period are between 65 and 70 degrees, and normal lows are between 45 and 50. The normal precipitation total for the 7 days is between 0.70 and 0.75 inches. The ultraviolet index for Indianapolis on Monday will be 6. The Environmental Protection Agency categorizes an index of 6 as high exposure to ultraviolet radiation. At 11 p.m. at Indianapolis, it was partly cloudy. The temperature was 61 degrees, the dew point 47, and the relative humidity 59%. The wind was north at 5 miles an hour. The barometric pressure was 30.04 inches and rising. Around central Indiana, it was clear, with a temperature of 53 at Anderson, 55 at Muncie, 53 at Zionsville, 59 at Eagle Creek Airpark, and 57 at Shelbyville. Elsewhere across Indiana, skies ranged from clear to partly cloudy. It was 53 at South Bend, 55 at Fort Wayne, and 58 at Lafayette. Terre Haute reported 52, Bloomington reported 50, and Evansville reported 56. Just outside Indiana, it was clear, with a temperature of 61 at Champaign, 59 at Dayton, and 62 at Cincinnati. It was partly cloudy, with a temperature of 59 at Chicago, and 64 at Louisville. At St. Louis, it was mostly cloudy, with a temperature of 67. Once again, at Indianapolis, it was 61 degrees with partly cloudy skies. This is NOAA All Hazards Radio KEC 74 in Indianapolis. Now a look at your forecast for Indianapolis and central Indiana. Rest of tonight. Clear. Lows around 50. North winds around 5 miles an hour. For Monday, mostly sunny. Highs in the mid-70s. North winds around 5 miles an hour. Monday night, mostly clear. Patchy fog toward daybreak. Lows in the lower 50s. Northeast winds around 5 miles an hour through the late overnight, becoming light and variable. For Tuesday, mostly sunny. Highs in the upper 70s. Southeast winds around 5 miles an hour. Once again, the forecast for rest of tonight. Clear. Lows around 50. North winds around 5 miles an hour. Taking a look at the 3 through 7 day forecast for Indianapolis and central Indiana. Tuesday night. Mostly clear through the late overnight, then becoming partly cloudy. Lows around 60. Southeast winds around 5 miles an hour. For Wednesday and Wednesday night. Partly cloudy. Highs in the lower 80s. Lows in the mid-60s. Thursday. Mostly cloudy. A chance of showers late in the afternoon. Highs in the mid-80s. Chance of rain 40%. For Thursday night. A chance of showers through the late overnight, then showers likely toward daybreak. Lows in the lower 60s. Chance of rain 60%. Friday. Mostly cloudy with a 50% chance of showers. Not as warm with highs in the upper 60s. For Friday night, partly cloudy. A chance of showers through the late overnight, then a slight chance of showers and thunderstorms toward daybreak. Cooler with lows in the lower 50s. Chance of rain 30%. Saturday, partly cloudy with a slight chance of showers. A slight chance of thunderstorms late in the afternoon. Highs in the mid-60s. Chance of rain 20%. For Saturday night and Sunday, partly cloudy with a chance of showers with a slight chance of thunderstorms. Lows in the mid-50s. Highs in the mid-60s. Chance of rain 30%. The 8 to 14 day outlook for Monday, October 5th through Sunday, October 11th, calls for both temperatures and precipitation to be below normal. Normal highs for the period are between 65 and 70 degrees, and normal lows are between 45 and 50. The normal precipitation total for the 7 days is between 0.7.

70.75 inches. The ultraviolet index for Indianapolis on Monday will be 6. The Environmental Protection Agency categorizes an index of 6 as high exposure to ultraviolet radiation. At 11 p.m. at Indianapolis, it was partly cloudy. The temperature was 61 degrees, the dew point 47, and the relative humidity 59%. The wind was north at 5 miles an hour. The barometric pressure was 30.04 inches and rising. Around central Indiana, it was clear, with a temperature of 53 at Anderson, 55 at Muncie, 53 at Zionsville, 59 at Eagle Creek Airpark, and 57 at Shelbyville. Elsewhere across Indiana, skies ranged from clear to partly cloudy. It was 53 at South Bend, 55 at Fort Wayne, and 58 at Lafayette. Terre Haute reported 52, Bloomington reported 50, and Evansville reported 56. Just outside Indiana, it was clear, with a temperature of 61 at Champaign, 59 at Dayton, and 62 at Cincinnati. It was partly cloudy, with a temperature of 59 at Chicago, and 64 at Louisville. At St. Louis, it was mostly cloudy, with a temperature of 67. Once again, at Indianapolis, it was 61 degrees with partly cloudy skies. This is NOAA All Hazards Radio KEC 74 in Indianapolis. Now a look at your forecast for Indianapolis and central Indiana. Rest of tonight. Clear. Lows around 50. North winds around 5 miles an hour. For Monday, mostly sunny. Highs in the mid-70s. North winds around 5 miles an hour. Monday night, mostly clear. Patchy fog toward daybreak. Lows in the lower 50s. Northeast winds around 5 miles an hour through the late overnight, becoming light and variable. For Tuesday, mostly sunny. Highs in the upper 70s. Southeast winds around 5 miles an hour. Once again, the forecast for rest of tonight. Clear. Lows around 50. North winds around 5 miles an hour. Taking a look at the 3-7 day forecast for Indianapolis and central Indiana. Tuesday night, mostly clear through the late overnight, then becoming partly cloudy. Lows around 60. Southeast winds around 5 miles an hour. For Wednesday and Wednesday night, partly cloudy. Highs in the lower 80s. Lows in the mid-60s. Thursday, mostly cloudy. A chance of showers late in the afternoon. Highs in the mid-80s. Chance of rain 40%. For Thursday night, a chance of showers through the late overnight, then showers likely toward daybreak. Lows in the lower 60s. Chance of rain 60%. Friday, mostly cloudy with a 50% chance of showers. Not as warm with highs in the upper 60s. For Friday night, partly cloudy. A chance of showers through the late overnight, then a slight chance of showers and thunderstorms toward daybreak. Cooler with lows in the lower 50s. Chance of rain 30%. Saturday, partly cloudy with a slight chance of showers. A slight chance of thunderstorms late in the afternoon. Highs in the mid-60s. Chance of rain 20%. For Saturday night and Sunday, partly cloudy with a chance of showers with a slight chance of thunderstorms. Lows in the mid-50s. Highs in the mid-60s. Chance of rain 30%. The 8-14 day outlook for Monday, October 5th through Sunday, October 11th, calls for both temperatures and precipitation to be below normal. Normal highs for the period are between 65 and 70 degrees, and normal lows are between 45 and 50. The normal precipitation total for the 7 days is between 0.70 and 0.75 inches. The ultraviolet index for Indianapolis on Monday will be 6. The Environmental Protection Agency categorizes an index of 6 as high exposure to ultraviolet radiation. At 11 p.m. at Indianapolis, it was partly cloudy. The temperature was 61 degrees, the dew point 47, and the relative humidity 59%. The wind was north at 5 miles an hour. The barometric pressure was 30.04 inches and rising. Around central Indiana,

It was clear, with a temperature of 53 at Anderson, 55 at Muncie, 53 at Zionsville, 59 at Eagle Creek Air Park, and 57 at Shelbyville. Elsewhere across Indiana, skies ranged from clear to partly cloudy. It was 53 at South Bend, 55 at Fort Wayne, and 58 at Lafayette. Terre Haute reported 52, Bloomington reported 50, and Evansville reported 56. Just outside Indiana, it was clear, with a temperature of 61 at Champaign, 59 at Dayton, and 62 at Cincinnati. It was partly cloudy, with a temperature of 59 at Chicago, and 64 at Louisville. At St. Louis, it was mostly cloudy, with a temperature of 67. Once again, at Indianapolis, it was 61 degrees with partly cloudy skies. Now here is the hazardous weather outlook for central Indiana. For the period through tonight, no hazardous weather is expected at this time. And now the extended outlook for the period Monday through Saturday. A few rumbles of thunder are possible beginning Thursday. There is a chance for locally heavy rain Thursday into Friday. Spotter information statement. Spotter activation is not anticipated. All hazards radio KEC 74 in Indianapolis. Now a look at your forecast for Indianapolis and central Indiana. Rest of tonight. Clear. Lows around 50. North winds around 5 miles an hour. For Monday, mostly sunny. Highs in the mid-70s. North winds around 5 miles an hour. Monday night, mostly clear. Patchy fog toward daybreak. Lows in the lower 50s. Northeast winds around 5 miles an hour through the late overnight, becoming light and variable. For Tuesday, mostly sunny. Highs in the upper 70s. Southeast winds around 5 miles an hour. Once again, the forecast for rest of tonight. Clear. Lows around 50. North winds around 5 miles an hour. Taking a look at the 3 through 7 day forecast for Indianapolis and central Indiana. Tuesday night. Mostly clear through the late overnight, then becoming partly cloudy. Lows around 60. Southeast winds around 5 miles an hour. For Wednesday and Wednesday night. Partly cloudy. Highs in the lower 80s. Lows in the mid-60s. Thursday. Mostly cloudy. A chance of showers late in the afternoon. Highs in the mid-80s. Chance of rain 40%. For Thursday night. A chance of showers through the late overnight, then showers likely toward daybreak. Lows in the lower 60s. Chance of rain 60%. Friday. Mostly cloudy with a 50% chance of showers. Not as warm with highs in the upper 60s. For Friday night. Partly cloudy. A chance of showers through the late overnight, then a slight chance of showers and thunderstorms toward daybreak. Cooler with lows in the lower 50s. Chance of rain 30%. Saturday. Partly cloudy with a slight chance of showers. A slight chance of thunderstorms late in the afternoon. Highs in the mid-60s. Chance of rain 20%. For Saturday night and Sunday. Partly cloudy with a chance of showers with a slight chance of thunderstorms. Lows in the mid-50s. Highs in the mid-60s. Chance of rain 30%. The current time is 11:24 p.m. Eastern Daylight Time. The 14-day outlook for Monday, October 5th through Sunday, October 11th, calls for both temperatures and precipitation to be below normal. Normal highs for the period are between 65 and 70 degrees, and normal lows are between 45 and 50. The normal precipitation total for the 7 days is between 0.70 and 0.75 inches. The ultraviolet index for Indianapolis on Monday will be 6. The Environmental Protection Agency categorizes an index of 6 as high exposure to ultraviolet radiation. At 11 p.m., at Indianapolis, it was partly cloudy. The temperature was 61 degrees, the dew point 47, and the relative humidity 59%. The wind was north at 5 miles an hour. The barometric pressure was 30.04 inches and rising. Around central Indiana, it was clear, with a temperature of 53.

at Anderson, 55 at Muncie, 53 at Zionsville, 59 at Eagle Creek Airpark, and 57 at Shelbyville. Elsewhere across Indiana, skies ranged from clear to partly cloudy. It was 53 at South Bend, 55 at Fort Wayne, and 58 at Lafayette. Terre Haute reported 52, Bloomington reported 50, and Evansville reported 56. Outside Indiana, it was clear, with a temperature of 61 at Champaign, 59 at Dayton, and 62 at Cincinnati. It was partly cloudy, with a temperature of 59 at Chicago, and 64 at Louisville. At St. Louis, it was mostly cloudy, with a temperature of 67. Once again, at Indianapolis, it was 61 degrees with partly cloudy skies. This is NOAA All Hazards Radio KEC 74 in Indianapolis. Now a look at your forecast for Indianapolis and central Indiana. Rest of tonight. Clear. Lows around 50. North winds around 5 miles an hour. For Monday, mostly sunny. Highs in the mid-70s. North winds around 5 miles an hour. Monday night, mostly clear. Patchy fog toward daybreak. Lows in the lower 50s. Northeast winds around 5 miles an hour through the late overnight, becoming light and variable. For Tuesday, mostly sunny. Highs in the upper 70s. Southeast winds around 5 miles an hour. Once again, the forecast for rest of tonight. Clear. Lows around 50. North winds around 5 miles an hour. Taking a look at the 3 through 7 day forecast for Indianapolis and central Indiana. Tuesday night. Mostly clear through the late overnight, then becoming partly cloudy. Lows around 60. Southeast winds around 5 miles an hour. For Wednesday and Wednesday night. Partly cloudy. Highs in the lower 80s. Lows in the mid-60s. Thursday. Mostly cloudy. A chance of showers late in the afternoon. Highs in the mid-80s. Chance of rain 40%. For Thursday night. A chance of showers through the late overnight, then showers likely toward daybreak. Lows in the lower 60s. Chance of rain 60%. Friday. Mostly cloudy with a 50% chance of showers. Not as warm with highs in the upper 60s. For Friday night, partly cloudy. A chance of showers through the late overnight, then a slight chance of showers and thunderstorms toward daybreak. Cooler with lows in the lower 50s. Chance of rain 30%. Saturday, partly cloudy with a slight chance of showers. A slight chance of thunderstorms late in the afternoon. Highs in the mid-60s. Chance of rain 20%. For Saturday night and Sunday, partly cloudy with a chance of showers with a slight chance of thunderstorms. Lows in the mid-50s. Highs in the mid-60s. Chance of rain 30%. The 8 to 14 day outlook for Monday, October 5th through Sunday, October 11th calls for both temperatures and precipitation to be below normal. Normal highs for the period are between 65 and 70 degrees, and normal lows are between 45 and 50. The normal precipitation total for the 7 days is between 0.70 and 0.75 inches. The ultraviolet index for Indianapolis on Monday will be 6. The Environmental Protection Agency categorizes an index of 6 as high exposure to ultraviolet radiation. At 11 p.m. at Indianapolis, it was partly cloudy. The temperature was 61 degrees, the dew point 47, and the relative humidity 59%. The wind was 5 miles an hour. The barometric pressure was 30.04 inches and rising. Around central Indiana, it was clear, with a temperature of 53 at Anderson, 55 at Muncie, 53 at Zionsville, 59 at Eagle Creek Airpark, and 57 at Shelbyville. Elsewhere across Indiana, skies ranged from clear to partly cloudy. It was 53 at South Bend, 55 at Fort Wayne, and 58 at Lafayette. Terre Haute reported 52, Bloomington reported 50, and Evansville reported 56. Just outside Indiana, it was clear, with a temperature of 61 at Champaign, 59 at Dayton, and 62 at Cincinnati.
It was partly cloudy, with a temperature of 59 at Chicago and 64 at Louisville. At St. Louis, it was mostly cloudy, with a temperature of 67. Once again, at Indianapolis, it was 61 degrees with partly cloudy skies. This is NOAA All Hazards Radio KEC 74 in Indianapolis. And now a look at your forecast for Indianapolis and central Indiana. Rest of tonight. Clear. Lows around 50. North winds around 5 miles an hour. For Monday, mostly sunny. Highs in the mid-70s. North winds around 5 miles an hour. Monday night, mostly clear. Patchy fog toward daybreak. Lows in the lower 50s. Northeast winds around 5 miles an hour through the late overnight, becoming light and variable. For Tuesday, mostly sunny. Highs in the upper 70s. Southeast winds around 5 miles an hour. Once again, the forecast for rest of tonight. Clear. Lows around 50. North winds around 5 miles an hour. Taking a look at the 3-7 day forecast for Indianapolis and central Indiana. Tuesday night, mostly clear through the late overnight, then becoming partly cloudy. Lows around 60. Southeast winds around 5 miles an hour. For Wednesday and Wednesday night, partly cloudy. Highs in the lower 80s. Lows in the mid-60s. Thursday, mostly cloudy. A chance of showers late in the afternoon. Highs in the mid-80s. Chance of rain 40%. For Thursday night, a chance of showers through the late overnight, then showers likely toward daybreak. Lows in the lower 60s. Chance of rain 60%. Friday, mostly cloudy with a 50% chance of showers. Not as warm with highs in the upper 60s. For Friday night, partly cloudy. A chance of showers through the late overnight, then a slight chance of showers and thunderstorms toward daybreak. Cooler with lows in the lower 50s. Chance of rain 30%. Saturday, partly cloudy with a slight chance of showers. A slight chance of thunderstorms late in the afternoon. Highs in the mid-60s. Chance of rain 20%. For Saturday night and Sunday, partly cloudy with a chance of showers with a slight chance of thunderstorms. Highs in the mid-60s. Chance of rain 30%. The outlook for Monday, October 5th through Sunday, October 11th, calls for both temperatures and precipitation to be below normal. Normal highs for the period are between 65 and 70 degrees, and normal lows are between 45 and 50. October 11th calls for both temperatures and precipitation to be below normal. Normal highs for the period are between 65 and 70 degrees, and normal lows are between 45 and 50. The normal precipitation total for the 7 days is between 0.70 and 0.75 inches. The ultraviolet index for Indianapolis on Monday will be 6. The Environmental Protection Agency categorizes an index of 6 as high exposure to ultraviolet radiation. At 11 p.m. at Indianapolis, it was partly cloudy. The temperature was 61 degrees, the dew point 47, and the relative humidity 59%. The wind was north at 5 miles an hour. The barometric pressure was 30.04 inches and rising. Around central Indiana, it was clear, with a temperature of 53 at Anderson, 55 at Muncie, 53 at Zionsville, 59 at Eagle Creek Airpark, and 57 at Shelbyville. Elsewhere across Indiana, skies ranged from clear to partly cloudy. It was 53 at South Bend, 55 at Fort Wayne, and 58 at Lafayette. Terre Haute reported 52, Bloomington reported 50, and Evansville reported 56. Just outside Indiana, it was clear, with a temperature of 61 at Champaign, 59 at Dayton, and 62 at Cincinnati. It was partly cloudy, with a temperature of 59 at Chicago, and 64 at Louisville. At St. Louis, it was mostly cloudy, with a temperature of 67. Once again, at Indianapolis, it was 61 degrees with partly cloudy skies. This is NOAA All Hazards Radio KEC 74 in Indianapolis.
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for Indianapolis and central Indiana. Rest of tonight. Clear. Lows around 50. North winds around 5 miles an hour. For Monday, mostly sunny. Highs in the mid-70s. North winds around 5 miles an hour. Monday night, mostly clear. Patchy fog toward daybreak. Lows in the lower 50s. Northeast winds around 5 miles an hour through the late overnight, becoming light and variable. For Tuesday, mostly sunny. Highs in the upper 70s. Southeast winds around 5 miles an hour. Once again, the forecast for rest of tonight. Clear. Lows around 50. North winds around 5 miles an hour. Taking a look at the 3-7 day forecast for Indianapolis and central Indiana. Tuesday night. Mostly clear through the late overnight, then becoming partly cloudy. Lows around 60. Southeast winds around 5 miles an hour. For Wednesday and Wednesday night, partly cloudy. Highs in the lower 80s. Lows in the mid-60s. Thursday, mostly cloudy. A chance of showers late in the afternoon. Highs in the mid-80s. Chance of rain 40%. For Thursday night, a chance of showers through the late overnight, then showers likely toward daybreak. Lows in the lower 60s. Chance of rain 60%. Friday, mostly cloudy with a 50% chance of showers. Not as warm with highs in the upper 60s. For Friday night, partly cloudy. A chance of showers through the late overnight, then a slight chance of showers and thunderstorms toward daybreak. Cooler with lows in the lower 50s. Chance of rain 30%. Saturday, partly cloudy with a slight chance of showers. A slight chance of thunderstorms late in the afternoon. Highs in the mid-60s. Chance of rain 20%. For Saturday night and Sunday, partly cloudy with a chance of showers with a slight chance of thunderstorms. Lows in the mid-50s. Highs in the mid-60s. Chance of rain 30%. The 8-14 day outlook for Monday, October 5th through Sunday, October 11th, calls for both temperatures and precipitation to be below normal. Normal highs for the period are between 65 and 70 degrees, and normal lows are between 45 and 50. The normal precipitation total for the 7 days is between 0.70 and 0.75 inches. The ultraviolet index for Indianapolis on Monday will be 6. The Environmental Protection Agency categorizes an index of 6 as high exposure to ultraviolet radiation. The current time is 11:38 p.m. Eastern Daylight Time. At 11 p.m. at Indianapolis, it was partly cloudy. The temperature was 61 degrees, the dew point 47, and the relative humidity 59%. The wind was north at 5 miles an hour. The barometric pressure was 30.04 inches and rising. Around central Indiana, it was clear, with a temperature of 53 at Anderson, 55 at Muncie, 53 at Zionsville, 59 at Eagle Creek Airpark, and 57 at Shelbyville. Elsewhere across Indiana, skies ranged from clear to partly cloudy. It was 53 at South Bend, 55 at Fort Wayne, and 58 at Lafayette. Terre Haute reported 52, Bloomington reported 50, and Evansville reported 56. Just outside Indiana, it was clear, with a temperature of 61 at Champaign, 59 at Dayton, and 62 at Cincinnati. It was partly cloudy, with a temperature of 59 at Chicago, and 64 at Louisville. At St. Louis, it was mostly cloudy, with a temperature of 67. Once again, at Indianapolis, it was 61 degrees with partly cloudy skies. This is NOAA All Hazards Radio KEC 74 in Indianapolis. Now a look at your forecast for Indianapolis and central Indiana. Rest of tonight. Clear. Lows around 50. North winds around 5 miles an hour. For Monday, mostly sunny. Highs in the mid-70s. North winds around 5 miles an hour. Monday night, mostly clear. Patchy fog toward daybreak. Lows in the lower 50s. Northeast winds around 5 miles an hour through the late

40%. For Thursday night, a chance of showers through the late overnight, then showers likely toward daybreak. Lows in the lower 60s. Chance of rain 60%. Friday, mostly cloudy with a 50% chance of showers. Not as warm with highs in the upper 60s. For Friday night, partly cloudy. A chance of showers through the late overnight, then a slight chance of showers and thunderstorms toward daybreak. Cooler with lows in the lower 50s. Chance of rain 30%. Saturday, partly cloudy with a slight chance of showers. A slight chance of thunderstorms late in the afternoon. Highs in the mid-60s. Chance of rain 20%. For Saturday night and Sunday, partly cloudy with a chance of showers with a slight chance of thunderstorms. Lows in the mid-50s. Highs in the mid-60s. Chance of rain 30%. Now here is the hazardous weather outlook for central Indiana. For the period through tonight, no hazardous weather is expected at this time. And now the extended outlook for the period Monday through Saturday. A few rumbles of thunder are possible beginning Thursday. There is a chance for locally heavy rain Thursday into Friday. Spotter information statement. Spotter activation is not anticipated. The 8 to 14 day outlook for Monday, October 5th through Sunday, October 11th calls for both temperatures and precipitation to be below normal. Normal highs for the period are between 65 and 70 degrees, and normal lows are between 45 and 50. The normal precipitation total for the 7 days is between 0.70 and 0.75 inches. The ultraviolet index for Indianapolis on Monday will be 6. The Environmental Protection Agency categorizes an index of 6 as high exposure to ultraviolet radiation. At 11 p.m. at Indianapolis, it was partly cloudy. The temperature was 61 degrees, the dew point 47, and the relative humidity 59%. The wind was north at 5 miles an hour. The barometric pressure was 30.04 inches and rising. Around central Indiana, it was clear, with a temperature of 53 at Anderson, 55 at Muncie, 53 at Zionsville, 59 at Eagle Creek Airpark, and 57 at Shelbyville. Elsewhere across Indiana, skies ranged from clear to partly cloudy. It was 53 at South Bend, 55 at Fort Wayne, and 58 at Lafayette. Terre Haute reported 52, Bloomington reported 50, and Evansville reported 56. Just outside Indiana, it was clear, with a temperature of 61 at Champaign, 59 at Dayton, and 62 at Cincinnati. It was partly cloudy, with a temperature of 59 at Chicago, and 64 at Louisville. At St. Louis, it was mostly cloudy, with a temperature of 67. Once again, at Indianapolis, it was 61 degrees with partly cloudy skies. This is All Hazards Radio KEC 74 in Indianapolis. Now a look at your forecast for Indianapolis and central Indiana. Rest of tonight. Clear. Lows around 50. North winds around 5 miles an hour. For Monday, mostly sunny. Highs in the mid-70s. North winds around 5 miles an hour. Monday night, mostly clear. Patchy fog toward daybreak. Lows in the lower 50s. Northeast winds around 5 miles an hour through the late overnight, becoming light and variable. For Tuesday, mostly sunny. Highs in the upper 70s. Southeast winds around 5 miles an hour. Once again, the forecast for rest of tonight. Clear. Lows around 50. North winds around 5 miles an hour. Taking a look at the 3 through 7 day forecast for Indianapolis and central Indiana. Tuesday night. Mostly clear through the late overnight, then becoming partly cloudy. Lows around 60. Southeast winds around 5 miles an hour. For Wednesday and Wednesday night. Partly cloudy. Highs in the lower 80s. Lows in the mid-60s. Thursday. Mostly cloudy. A chance of showers late in the afternoon. Highs in the mid-80s. Chance of rain 40%. For Thursday night. A chance of showers through the late overnight, then showers likely toward daybreak.

Lows in the lower 60s. Chance of rain 60%. Friday. Mostly cloudy with a 50% chance of showers. Not as warm with highs in the upper 60s. For Friday night. Partly cloudy. A chance of showers through the late overnight. Then a slight chance of showers and thunderstorms toward daybreak. Cooler with lows in the lower 50s. Chance of rain 30%. Saturday. Partly cloudy with a slight chance of showers. A slight chance of thunderstorms late in the afternoon. Highs in the mid-60s. Chance of rain 20%. For Saturday night and Sunday. Partly cloudy with a chance of showers with a slight chance of thunderstorms. Lows in the mid-50s. Highs in the mid-60s. Chance of rain 30%. The 14-day outlook for Monday, October 5th through Sunday, October 11th, calls for both temperatures and precipitation to be below normal. Normal highs for the period are between 65 and 70 degrees, and normal lows are between 45 and 50. The normal precipitation total for the 7 days is between 0.70 and 0.75 inches. The ultraviolet index for Indianapolis on Monday will be 6. The Environmental Protection Agency categorizes an index of 6 as high exposure to ultraviolet radiation. At 11 p.m. at Indianapolis, it was partly cloudy. The temperature was 61 degrees, the dew point 47, and the relative humidity 59%. The wind was north at 5 miles an hour. The barometric pressure was 30.04 inches and rising. Around central Indiana, it was clear, with a temperature of 53 at Anderson, 55 at Muncie, 53 at Zionsville, 59 at Eagle Creek Airpark, and 57 at Shelbyville. Elsewhere across Indiana, skies ranged from clear to partly cloudy. It was 53 at South Bend, 55 at Fort Wayne, and 58 at Lafayette. Terre Haute reported 52, Bloomington reported 50, and Evansville reported 50. Outside Indiana, it was clear, with a temperature of 61 at Champaign, 59 at Dayton, and 62 at Cincinnati. It was partly cloudy, with a temperature of 59 at Chicago, and 64 at Louisville. At St. Louis, it was mostly cloudy, with a temperature of 67. Once again, at Indianapolis, it was 61 degrees with partly cloudy skies. This is NOAA All Hazards Radio KEC 74 in Indianapolis. Now a look at your forecast for Indianapolis and central Indiana. Rest of tonight. Clear. Lows around 50. North winds around 5 miles an hour. For Monday, mostly sunny. Highs in the mid-70s. North winds around 5 miles an hour. Monday night, mostly clear. Patchy fog toward daybreak. Lows in the lower 50s. Northeast winds around 5 miles an hour through the late overnight, becoming light and variable. For Tuesday, mostly sunny. Highs in the upper 70s. Southeast winds around 5 miles an hour. Once again, the forecast for rest of tonight. Clear. Lows around 50. North winds around 5 miles an hour. Taking a look at the 3 through 7 day forecast for Indianapolis and central Indiana. Tuesday night. Mostly clear through the late overnight, then becoming partly cloudy. Lows around 60. Southeast winds around 5 miles an hour. For Wednesday and Wednesday night. Partly cloudy. Highs in the lower 80s. Lows in the mid-60s. Thursday. Mostly cloudy. A chance of showers late in the afternoon. Highs in the mid-80s. Chance of rain 40%. For Thursday night. A chance of showers through the late overnight. Then showers likely toward daybreak. Lows in the lower 60s. Chance of rain 60%. Friday. Mostly cloudy with a 50% chance of showers. Not as warm with highs in the upper 60s. For Friday night. Partly cloudy. A chance of showers through the late overnight. Then a slight chance of showers and thunderstorms toward daybreak. Cooler with lows in the lower 50s. Chance of rain 30%. Saturday. Partly cloudy with a slight chance of showers. A slight chance of thunderstorms late in the afternoon.

Highs in the mid-60s. Chance of rain 20%. For Saturday night and Sunday. Partly cloudy with a chance of showers with a slight chance of thunderstorms. Highs in the mid-60s. Chance of rain 30%. The 8 to 14 day outlook for Monday, October 5th through Sunday, October 11th calls for both temperatures and precipitation to be below normal. Normal highs for the period are between 65 and 70 degrees, and normal lows are between 45 and 50. The normal precipitation total for the 7 days is between 0.70 and 0.75 inches. The ultraviolet index for Indianapolis on Monday will be 6. The Environmental Protection Agency categorizes an index of 6 as high exposure to ultraviolet radiation. At 11 p.m. at Indianapolis, it was partly cloudy. The temperature was 61 degrees, the dew point 47, and the relative humidity 59%. The wind was north 5 miles an hour. The barometric pressure was 30.04 inches and rising. Around central Indiana, it was clear, with a temperature of 53 at Anderson, 55 at Muncie, 53 at Zionsville, 59 at Eagle Creek Airpark, and 57 at Shelbyville. Elsewhere across Indiana, skies ranged from clear to partly cloudy. It was 53 at South Bend, 55 at Fort Wayne, and 58 at Lafayette. Terre Haute reported 52, Bloomington 50, and Evansville reported 56. Outside Indiana, it was clear, with a temperature of 61 at Champaign, 59 at Dayton, and 62 at Cincinnati. It was partly cloudy, with a temperature of 59 at Chicago and 64 at Louisville. At St. Louis, it was mostly cloudy, with a temperature of 67. Once again, at Indianapolis, it was 61 degrees with partly cloudy skies. The current time is 11:53 p.m. Eastern Daylight Time. This is NOAA All Hazards Radio KEC 74 in Indianapolis. Now a look at your forecast for Indianapolis and central Indiana. Rest of tonight. Clear. Lows around 50. North winds around 5 miles an hour. For Monday, mostly sunny. Highs in the mid-70s. North winds around 5 miles an hour. Monday night, mostly clear. Patchy fog toward daybreak. Lows in the lower 50s. Northeast winds around 5 miles an hour through the late overnight, becoming light and variable. For Tuesday, mostly sunny. Highs in the upper 70s. Southeast winds around 5 miles an hour. Once again, the forecast for rest of tonight. Clear. Lows around 50. North winds around 5 miles an hour. Taking a look at the 3 through 7 day forecast for Indianapolis and central Indiana. Tuesday night. Mostly clear through the late overnight, then becoming partly cloudy. Lows around 60. Southeast winds around 5 miles an hour. For Wednesday and Wednesday night, partly cloudy. Highs in the lower 80s. Lows in the mid-60s. Thursday, mostly cloudy. A chance of showers late in the afternoon. Highs in the mid-80s. Chance of rain 40%. For Thursday night, a chance of showers through the late overnight, then showers likely toward daybreak. Lows in the lower 60s. Chance of rain 60%. Friday. Mostly cloudy with a 50% chance of showers. Not as warm with highs in the upper 60s. For Friday night. Partly cloudy. A chance of showers through the late overnight. Then a slight chance of showers and thunderstorms toward daybreak. Cooler. Lows in the lower 50s. Chance of rain 30%. Saturday. Partly cloudy with a slight chance of showers. A slight chance of thunderstorms late in the afternoon. Highs in the mid-60s. Chance of rain 20%. For Saturday night and Sunday. Partly cloudy with a chance of showers with a slight chance of thunderstorms. Lows in the mid-50s. Highs in the mid-60s. Chance of rain 30%. The 8 to 14 day outlook for Monday, October 5th through Sunday, October 11th calls for both temperatures and precipitation to be below normal. Normal highs for the

period are between 65 and 70 degrees, and normal lows are between 45 and 50. The normal precipitation total for the 7 days is between 0.70 and 0.75 inches. The ultraviolet index for Indianapolis on Monday will be 6. The Environmental Protection Agency categorizes an index of 6 as high exposure to ultraviolet radiation. At 11 p.m. at Indianapolis, it was partly cloudy. The temperature was 61 degrees, the dew point 47, and the relative humidity 59%. The wind was north at 5 miles an hour. The barometric pressure was 30.04 inches and rising. Around central Indiana, it was clear, with a temperature of 53 at Anderson, 55 at Muncie, 53 at Zionsville, 59 at Eagle Creek Airpark, and 57 at Shelbyville. Elsewhere across Indiana, skies ranged from clear to partly cloudy. It was 53 at South Bend, 55 at Fort Wayne, and 58 at Lafayette. Terre Haute reported 52, Bloomington reported 50, and Evansville reported 56. Just outside Indiana, it was clear, with a temperature of 61 at Champaign, 59 at Dayton, and 62 at Cincinnati. It was partly cloudy, with a temperature of 59 at Chicago, and 64 at Louisville. At St. Louis, it was mostly cloudy, with a temperature of 67. Once again, at Indianapolis, it was 61 degrees with partly cloudy skies. This is NOAA All Hazards Radio KEC 74 in Indianapolis. Now a look at your forecast for Indianapolis and central Indiana. Rest of tonight. Clear. Lows around 50. North winds around 5 miles an hour. For Monday, mostly sunny. Highs in the mid-70s. North winds around 5 miles an hour. Monday night, mostly clear. Patchy fog toward daybreak. Lows in the lower 50s. Northeast winds around 5 miles an hour through the late overnight, becoming light and variable. For Tuesday, mostly sunny. Highs in the upper 70s. Southeast winds around 5 miles an hour. Once again, the forecast for rest of tonight. Clear. Lows around 50. North winds around 5 miles an hour. Taking a look at the 3 through 7 day forecast for Indianapolis and central Indiana. Tuesday night. Mostly clear through the late overnight, then becoming partly cloudy. Lows around 60. Southeast winds around 5 miles an hour. For Wednesday and Wednesday night. Partly cloudy. Highs in the lower 80s. Lows in the mid-60s. Thursday. Mostly cloudy. A chance of showers late in the afternoon. Highs in the mid-80s. Chance of rain 40%. For Thursday night. A chance of showers through the late overnight, then showers likely toward daybreak. Lows in the lower 60s. Chance of rain 60%. Friday. Mostly cloudy with a 50% chance of showers. Not as warm with highs in the upper 60s. For Friday night, partly cloudy. A chance of showers through the late overnight, then a slight chance of showers and thunderstorms toward daybreak. Cooler with lows in the lower 50s. Chance of rain 30%. Saturday, partly cloudy with a slight chance of showers. A slight chance of thunderstorms late in the afternoon. Highs in the mid-60s. Chance of rain 20%. For Saturday night and Sunday, partly cloudy with a chance of showers with a slight chance of thunderstorms. Lows in the mid-50s. Highs in the mid-60s. Chance of rain 30%. The 8 to 14 day outlook for Monday, October 5th through Sunday, October 11th, calls for both temperatures and precipitation to be below normal. Normal highs for the period are between 65 and 70 degrees, and normal lows are between 45 and 50. The normal precipitation total for the 7 days is between 0.70 and 0.75 inches. The ultraviolet index for Indianapolis on Monday will be 6. The Environmental Protection Agency categorizes an index of 6 as high exposure to ultraviolet radiation. At 11 p.m. at Indianapolis, it was partly cloudy. The temperature was 61 degrees, the dew point 47, and the relative humidity 59%.

percent. The wind was north at 5 miles an hour. The barometric pressure was 30.04 inches and rising. Around central Indiana, it was clear, with a temperature of 53 at Anderson, 55 at Muncie, 53 at Zionsville, 59 at Eagle Creek Airpark, and 57 at Shelbyville. Elsewhere across Indiana, skies ranged from clear to partly cloudy. It was 53 at South Bend, 55 at Fort Wayne, and 58 at Lafayette. Terre Haute reported 52, Bloomington reported 50, and Evansville reported 56. Just outside Indiana, it was clear, with a temperature of 61 at Champaign, 59 at Dayton, and 62 at Cincinnati. It was partly cloudy, with a temperature of 59 at Chicago, and 64 at Louisville. At St. Louis, it was mostly cloudy, with a temperature of 67. Once again, at Indianapolis, it was 61 degrees with partly cloudy skies. Now here is the hazardous weather outlook for central Indiana. For the period through tonight, no hazardous weather is expected at this time. And now the extended outlook for the period Monday through Saturday. A few rumbles of thunder are possible beginning Thursday. There is a chance for locally heavy rain Thursday into Friday. Spotter information statement, spotter activation is not anticipated. This is NOAA All Hazards Radio KEC 74 in Indianapolis. Now a look at your forecast for Indianapolis and central Indiana. Rest of tonight. Clear. Lows around 50. North winds around 5 miles an hour. For Monday, mostly sunny. Highs in the mid-70s. North winds around 5 miles an hour. Monday night, mostly clear. Patchy fog toward daybreak. Lows in the lower 50s. Northeast winds around 5 miles an hour through the late overnight, becoming light and variable. For Tuesday, mostly sunny. Highs in the upper 70s. Southeast winds around 5 miles an hour. Once again, the forecast for rest of tonight. Clear. Lows around 50. North winds around 5 miles an hour. Taking a look at the 3 through 7 day forecast for Indianapolis and central Indiana. Tuesday night. Mostly clear through the late overnight, then becoming partly cloudy. Lows around 60. Southeast winds around 5 miles an hour. For Wednesday and Wednesday night, partly cloudy. Highs in the lower 80s. Lows in the mid-60s. Thursday, mostly cloudy. A chance of showers late in the afternoon. Highs in the mid-80s. Chance of rain 40%. For Thursday night, a chance of showers through the late overnight, then showers likely toward daybreak. Lows in the lower 60s. Chance of rain 60%. Friday. Mostly cloudy with a 50% chance of showers. Not as warm with highs in the upper 60s. For Friday night. Partly cloudy. A chance of showers through the late overnight. Then a slight chance of showers and thunderstorms toward daybreak. Cooler with lows in the lower 50s. Chance of rain 30%. Saturday. Partly cloudy with a slight chance of showers. A slight chance of thunderstorms late in the afternoon. Highs in the mid-60s. Chance of rain 20%. For Saturday night and Sunday. Partly cloudy with a chance of showers with a slight chance of thunderstorms. Lows in the mid-50s. Highs in the mid-60s. Chance of rain 30%. The 8 to 14 day outlook for Monday, October 5th through Sunday, October 11th, calls for both temperatures and precipitation to be below normal. Normal highs for the period are between 65 and 70 degrees, and normal lows are between 45 and 50. The normal precipitation total for the 7 days is between 0.70 and 0.75 inches. The ultraviolet index for Indianapolis on Monday will be 6. The Environmental Protection Agency categorizes an index of 6 as high exposure to ultraviolet radiation. At 11 p.m. at Indianapolis, it was partly cloudy. The temperature was 61 degrees, the dew point 47, and the relative humidity 59%. The wind was north at 5 miles an hour. The barometric pressure was 30.04 inches and rising.

around central Indiana. It was clear, with a temperature of 53 at Anderson, 55 at Muncie, 53 at Zionsville, 59 at Eagle Creek Airpark, and 57 at Shelbyville. Elsewhere across Indiana, skies ranged from clear to partly cloudy. It was 53 at South Bend, 55 at Fort Wayne, and 58 at Lafayette. Terre Haute reported 52, Bloomington reported 50, and Evansville reported 56. Just outside Indiana, it was clear, with a temperature of 61 at Champaign, 59 at Dayton, and 62 at Cincinnati. It was partly cloudy, with a temperature of 59 at Chicago, and 64 at Louisville. At St. Louis, it was mostly cloudy, with a temperature of 67. Once again, at Indianapolis, it was 61 degrees with partly cloudy skies. This is NOAA All Hazards Radio KEC 74 in Indianapolis. Now a look at your forecast for Indianapolis and central Indiana. Rest of tonight. Clear. Lows around 50. North winds around 5 miles an hour. For Monday, mostly sunny. Highs in the mid-70s. North winds around 5 miles an hour. Monday night, mostly clear. Patchy fog toward daybreak. Lows in the lower 50s. Northeast winds around 5 miles an hour through the late overnight, becoming light and variable. For Tuesday, mostly sunny. Highs in the upper 70s. Southeast winds around 5 miles an hour. Once again, the forecast for rest of tonight. Clear. Lows around 50. North winds around 5 miles an hour. Taking a look at the 3 through 7 day forecast for Indianapolis and central Indiana. Tuesday night. Mostly clear through the late overnight, then becoming partly cloudy. Lows around 60. Southeast winds around 5 miles an hour. For Wednesday and Wednesday night. Partly cloudy. Highs in the lower 80s. Lows in the mid-60s. Thursday. Mostly cloudy. A chance of showers late in the afternoon. Highs in the mid-80s. Chance of rain 40%. For Thursday night. A chance of showers through the late overnight, then showers likely toward daybreak. Lows in the lower 60s. Chance of rain 60%. Friday. Mostly cloudy with a 50% chance of showers. Not as warm with highs in the upper 60s. For Friday night, partly cloudy. A chance of showers through the late overnight, then a slight chance of showers and thunderstorms toward daybreak. Cooler with lows in the lower 50s. Chance of rain 30%. Saturday, partly cloudy with a slight chance of showers. A slight chance of thunderstorms late in the afternoon. Highs in the mid-60s. Chance of rain 20%. For Saturday night and Sunday, partly cloudy with a chance of showers with a slight chance of thunderstorms. Lows in the mid-50s. Highs in the mid-60s. Chance of rain 30%. The current time is 12:09 a.m. Eastern Daylight Time. The outlook for Monday, October 5th through Sunday, October 11th, calls for both temperatures and precipitation to be below normal. Normal highs for the period are between 65 and 70 degrees, and normal lows are between 45 and 50. The normal precipitation total for the 7 days is between 0.70 and 0.75 inches. The ultraviolet index for Indianapolis on Monday will be 6. The Environmental Protection Agency categorizes an index of 6 as high exposure to ultraviolet radiation. At 11 p.m. at Indianapolis, it was partly cloudy. The temperature was 61 degrees, the dew point 47, and the relative humidity 59%. The wind was north at 5 miles an hour. The barometric pressure was 30.04 inches and rising. Around central Indiana, it was clear, with a temperature of 53 at Anderson, 55 at Muncie, 53 at Zionsville, 59 at Eagle Creek Airpark, and 57 at Shelbyville. Elsewhere across Indiana, skies ranged from clear to partly cloudy. It was 53 at South Bend, 55 at Fort Wayne, and 58 at Lafayette. Terre Haute reported 52, Bloomington reported 50, and Evansville reported 50.

Outside Indiana, it was clear with a temperature of 61 at Champaign, 59 at Dayton, and 62 at Cincinnati. It was partly cloudy with a temperature of 59 at Chicago and 64 at Louisville. At St. Louis, it was mostly cloudy with a temperature of 67. Once again, at Indianapolis, it was 61 degrees with partly cloudy skies. At midnight, at Indianapolis, it was clear. The temperature was 58 degrees, the dew point 49, and the relative humidity 72%. The wind was north at 9 miles an hour. The barometric pressure was 30.04 inches and steady. Around central Indiana, it was clear, with a temperature of 52 at Anderson, 56 at Muncie, 54 at Zionsville, 59 at Eagle Creek Airpark, and 53 at Shelbyville. Elsewhere across Indiana, skies ranged from clear to partly cloudy. It was 53 at South Bend, 55 at Fort Wayne, and 55 at Lafayette. Terre Haute reported 53, Bloomington reported 50, and Evansville reported 56. Just outside Indiana, it was clear, with a temperature of 58 at Champaign, 57 at Dayton, and 60 at Cincinnati. It was partly cloudy, with a temperature of 58 at Chicago, and 61 at Louisville. At St. Louis, it was mostly cloudy, with a temperature of 67. Once again, at Indianapolis, it was 58 degrees with clear skies. All Hazards Radio KEC 74 in Indianapolis. Now a look at your forecast for Indianapolis and central Indiana. Rest of tonight. Clear. Lows around 50. North winds around 5 miles an hour. For Monday, mostly sunny. Highs in the mid-70s. North winds around 5 miles an hour. Monday night, mostly clear. Patchy fog toward daybreak. Lows in the lower 50s. Northeast winds around 5 miles an hour through the late overnight, becoming light and variable. For Tuesday, mostly sunny. Highs in the upper 70s. Southeast winds around 5 miles an hour. Once again, the forecast for rest of tonight. Clear. Lows around 50. North winds around 5 miles an hour. Taking a look at the 3 through 7 day forecast for Indianapolis and central Indiana. Tuesday night, mostly clear through the late overnight, then becoming partly cloudy. Lows around 60. Southeast winds around 5 miles an hour. For Wednesday and Wednesday night, partly cloudy. Highs in the lower 80s. Lows in the mid 60s. Thursday, mostly cloudy. A chance of showers late in the afternoon. Highs in the mid-80s. Chance of rain 40%. For Thursday night, a chance of showers through the late overnight, then showers likely toward daybreak. Lows in the lower 60s. Chance of rain 60%. Friday, mostly cloudy with a 50% chance of showers. Not as warm with highs in the upper 60s. For Friday night, partly cloudy. A chance of showers through the late overnight, then a slight chance of showers and thunderstorms toward daybreak. Cooler with lows in the lower 50s. Chance of rain 30%. Saturday, partly cloudy with a slight chance of showers. A slight chance of thunderstorms late in the afternoon. Highs in the mid-60s. Chance of rain 20%. For Saturday night and Sunday, partly cloudy with a chance of showers with a slight chance of thunderstorms. Lows in the mid-50s. Highs in the mid-60s. Chance of rain 30%. The 8 to 14 day outlook for Monday, October 5th through Sunday, October 11th, calls for both temperatures and precipitation to be below normal. Normal highs for the period are between 65 and 70 degrees, and normal lows are between 45 and 50. The normal precipitation total for the 7 days is between 0.70 and 0.75 inches. The ultraviolet index for Indianapolis on Monday will be 6. The Environmental Protection Agency categorizes an index of 6 as high exposure to ultraviolet radiation. At midnight, at Indianapolis, it was clear. The temperature was 58 degrees, the dew point 49, and the relative humidity 72%.

was north at 9 miles an hour. The barometric pressure was 30.04 inches and steady. Around central Indiana, it was clear, with a temperature of 52 at Anderson, 56 at Muncie, 54 at Zionsville, 59 at Eagle Creek Airpark, and 53 at Shelbyville. Elsewhere across Indiana, skies ranged from clear to partly cloudy. It was 53 at South Bend, 55 at Fort Wayne, and 55 at Lafayette. Terre Haute reported 53, Bloomington reported 50, and Evansville reported 56. Just outside Indiana, it was clear, with a temperature of 58 at Champaign, 57 at Dayton, and 60 at Cincinnati. It was partly cloudy, with a temperature of 58 at Chicago, and 61 at Louisville. At St. Louis, it was mostly cloudy, with a temperature of 67. Once again, at Indianapolis, it was 58 degrees with clear skies. This is NOAA All Hazards Radio KEC 74 in Indianapolis. Now a look at your forecast for Indianapolis and central Indiana. Rest of tonight. Clear. Lows around 50. North winds around 5 miles an hour. For Monday, mostly sunny. Highs in the mid-70s. North winds around 5 miles an hour. Monday night, mostly clear. Patchy fog toward daybreak. Lows in the lower 50s. Northeast winds around 5 miles an hour through the late overnight, becoming light and variable. For Tuesday, mostly sunny. Highs in the upper 70s. Southeast winds around 5 miles an hour. Once again, the forecast for rest of tonight. Clear. Lows around 50. North winds around 5 miles an hour. Taking a look at the 3 through 7 day forecast for Indianapolis and central Indiana. Tuesday night, mostly clear through the late overnight, then becoming partly cloudy. Lows around 60. Southeast winds around 5 miles an hour. For Wednesday and Wednesday night, partly cloudy. Highs in the lower 80s. Lows in the mid-60s. Thursday, mostly cloudy. A chance of showers late in the afternoon. Highs in the mid-80s. Chance of rain 40%. For Thursday night, a chance of showers through the late overnight, then showers likely toward daybreak. Lows in the lower 60s. Chance of rain 60%. Friday, mostly cloudy with a 50% chance of showers. Not as warm with highs in the upper 60s. For Friday night, partly cloudy. A chance of showers through the late overnight, then a slight chance of showers and thunderstorms toward daybreak. Cooler with lows in the lower 50s. Chance of rain 30%. Saturday, partly cloudy with a slight chance of showers. A slight chance of thunderstorms late in the afternoon. Highs in the mid-60s. Chance of rain 20%. For Saturday night and Sunday, partly cloudy with a chance of showers with a slight chance of thunderstorms. Lows in the mid-50s. Highs in the mid-60s. Chance of rain 30%. The 8 to 14 day outlook for Monday, October 5th through Sunday, October 11th, calls for both temperatures and precipitation to be below normal. Normal highs for the period are between 65 and 70 degrees, and normal lows are between 45 and 50. The normal precipitation total for the 7 days is between 0.70 and 0.75 inches. The ultraviolet index for Indianapolis on Monday will be 6. The Environmental Protection Agency categorizes an index of 6 as high exposure to ultraviolet radiation. At midnight, at Indianapolis, it was clear. The temperature was 58 degrees, the dew point 49, and the relative humidity 72%. The wind was north at 9 miles an hour. The barometric pressure was 30.04 inches and steady. Around central Indiana, it was clear, with a temperature of 52 at Anderson, 56 at Muncie, 54 at Zionsville, 59 at Eagle Creek Airpark, and 53 at Shelbyville. Elsewhere across Indiana, skies ranged from clear to partly cloudy. It was 53 at South Bend, 55 at Fort Wayne, and 55 at Lafayette. Terre Haute reported 53, Bloomington reported 50, and Evansville reported 56.

just outside Indiana. It was clear, with a temperature of 58 at Champaign, 57 at Dayton, and 60 at Cincinnati. It was partly cloudy, with a temperature of 58 at Chicago, and 61 at Louisville. At St. Louis, it was mostly cloudy, with a temperature of 67. Once again, at Indianapolis, it was 58 degrees with clear skies. Now here is the hazardous weather outlook for central Indiana. For the period through tonight, no hazardous weather is expected at this time. And now the extended outlook for the period Monday through Saturday. A few rumbles of thunder are possible beginning Thursday. There is a chance for locally heavy rain Thursday into Friday. Spotter information statement, spotter activation is not anticipated. This is NOAA All Hazards Radio KEC 74 in Indianapolis. Now a look at your forecast for Indianapolis and central Indiana. Rest of tonight. Clear. Lows around 50. North winds around 5 miles an hour. For Monday, mostly sunny. Highs in the mid-70s. North winds around 5 miles an hour. Monday night, mostly clear. Patchy fog toward daybreak. Lows in the lower 50s. Northeast winds around 5 miles an hour through the late overnight, becoming light and variable. For Tuesday, mostly sunny. Highs in the upper 70s. Southeast winds around 5 miles an hour. Once again, the forecast for rest of tonight. Clear. Lows around 50. North winds around 5 miles an hour. Taking a look at the 3 through 7 day forecast for Indianapolis and central Indiana. Tuesday night. Mostly clear through the late overnight, then becoming partly cloudy. Lows around 60. Southeast winds around 5 miles an hour. For Wednesday and Wednesday night. Partly cloudy. Highs in the lower 80s. Lows in the mid-60s. Thursday. Mostly cloudy. A chance of showers late in the afternoon. Highs in the mid-80s. Chance of rain 40%. For Thursday night. A chance of showers through the late overnight, then showers likely toward daybreak. Lows in the lower 60s. Chance of rain 60%. Friday. Mostly cloudy with a 50% chance of showers. Not as warm with highs in the upper 60s. For Friday night. Partly cloudy. A chance of showers through the late overnight, then a slight chance of showers and thunderstorms toward daybreak. Cooler with lows in the lower 50s. Chance of rain 30%. Saturday. Partly cloudy with a slight chance of showers. A slight chance of thunderstorms late in the afternoon. Highs in the mid-60s. Chance of rain 20%. For Saturday night and Sunday. Partly cloudy with a chance of showers with a slight chance of thunderstorms. Lows in the mid-50s. Highs in the mid-60s. Chance of rain 30%. The current time is 12:24 a.m. Eastern Daylight Time. The 8 to 14 day outlook for Monday, October 5th through Sunday, October 11th, calls for both temperatures and precipitation to be below normal. Normal highs for the period are between 65 and 70 degrees, and normal lows are between 45 and 50. The normal precipitation total for the 7 days is between 0.70 and 0.75 inches. The ultraviolet index for Indianapolis on Monday will be 6. The Environmental Protection Agency categorizes an index of 6 as high exposure to ultraviolet radiation. At midnight, at Indianapolis, it was clear. The temperature was 58 degrees, the dew point 49, and the relative humidity 72%. The wind was north 9 miles an hour. The barometric pressure was 30.04 inches and steady. Around central Indiana, it was clear, with a temperature of 52 at Anderson, 56 at Muncie, 54 at Zionsville, 59 at Eagle Creek Airpark, and 53 at Shelbyville. Elsewhere across Indiana, skies ranged from clear to partly cloudy. It was 53 at South Bend, 55 at Fort Wayne, and 55 at Lafayette. Terre Haute reported 53, Bloomington reported 50, and Evansville reported 56. Just outside Indiana, it was clear, with a temperature of 58.

Champaign, 57 at Dayton, and 60 at Cincinnati. It was partly cloudy, with a temperature of 58 at Chicago and 61 at Louisville. At St. Louis, it was mostly cloudy, with a temperature of 67. Once again, at Indianapolis, it was 58 degrees with clear skies. This is NOAA All Hazards Radio KEC 74 in Indianapolis. Now a look at your forecast for Indianapolis and central Indiana. Rest of tonight. Clear. Lows around 50. North winds around 5 miles an hour. For Monday, mostly sunny. Highs in the mid-70s. North winds around 5 miles an hour. Monday night, mostly clear. Patchy fog toward daybreak. Lows in the lower 50s. Northeast winds around 5 miles an hour through the late overnight, becoming light and variable. For Tuesday, mostly sunny. Highs in the upper 70s. Southeast winds around 5 miles an hour. Once again, the forecast for rest of tonight. Clear. Lows around 50. North winds around 5 miles an hour. Taking a look at the 3 through 7 day forecast for Indianapolis and central Indiana. Tuesday night. Mostly clear through the late overnight, then becoming partly cloudy. Lows around 60. Southeast winds around 5 miles an hour. For Wednesday and Wednesday night. Partly cloudy. Highs in the lower 80s. Lows in the mid-60s. Thursday. Mostly cloudy. A chance of showers late in the afternoon. Highs in the mid-80s. Chance of rain 40%. For Thursday night. A chance of showers through the late overnight, then showers likely toward daybreak. Lows in the lower 60s. Chance of rain 60%. Friday. Mostly cloudy with a 50% chance of showers. Not as warm with highs in the upper 60s. For Friday night, partly cloudy. A chance of showers through the late overnight, then a slight chance of showers and thunderstorms toward daybreak. Cooler with lows in the lower 50s. Chance of rain 30%. Saturday, partly cloudy with a slight chance of showers. A slight chance of thunderstorms late in the afternoon. Highs in the mid-60s. Chance of rain 20%. For Saturday night and Sunday, partly cloudy with a chance of showers with a slight chance of thunderstorms. Lows in the mid-50s. Highs in the mid-60s. Chance of rain 30%. The 8 to 14 day outlook for Monday, October 5th through Sunday, October 11th, calls for both temperatures and precipitation to be below normal. Normal highs for the period are between 65 and 70 degrees, and normal lows are between 45 and 50. The normal precipitation total for the 7 days is between 0.70 and 0.75 inches. The ultraviolet index for Indianapolis on Monday will be 6. The Environmental Protection Agency categorizes an index of 6 as high exposure to ultraviolet radiation. At midnight, at Indianapolis, it was clear. Temperature was 58 degrees, the dew point 49, and the relative humidity 72%. The wind was north at 9 miles an hour. The barometric pressure was 30.04 inches and steady. Around central Indiana, it was clear, with a temperature of 52 at Anderson, 56 at Muncie, 54 at Zionsville, 59 at Eagle Creek Airpark, and 53 at Shelbyville. Elsewhere across Indiana, skies ranged from clear to partly cloudy. It was 53 at South Bend, 55 at Fort Wayne, and 55 at Lafayette. Terre Haute reported 53, Bloomington reported 50, and Evansville reported 56. Just outside Indiana, it was clear, with a temperature of 58 at Champaign, 57 at Dayton, and 60 at Cincinnati. It was partly cloudy, with a temperature of 58 at Chicago and 61 at Louisville. At St. Louis, it was mostly cloudy, with a temperature of 67. Once again, at Indianapolis, it was 58 degrees with clear skies. This is NOAA All Hazards Radio KEC 74 in Indianapolis. Now a look at your forecast for Indianapolis and central Indiana. Rest of tonight. Clear. Lows around 50.
North winds around 5 miles an hour. For Monday, mostly sunny. Highs in the mid-70s. North winds around 5 miles an hour. Monday night, mostly clear. Patchy fog toward daybreak. Lows in the lower 50s. Northeast winds around 5 miles an hour through the late overnight, becoming light and variable. For Tuesday, mostly sunny. Highs in the upper 70s. Southeast winds around 5 miles an hour. Once again, the forecast for rest of tonight. Clear. Lows around 50. North winds around 5 miles an hour. Taking a look at the 3-7 day forecast for Indianapolis and central Indiana. Tuesday night. Mostly clear through the late overnight, then becoming partly cloudy. Lows around 60. Southeast winds around 5 miles an hour. For Wednesday and Wednesday night. Partly cloudy. Highs in the lower 80s. Lows in the mid-60s. Thursday. Mostly cloudy. A chance of showers late in the afternoon. Highs in the mid-80s. Chance of rain 40%. For Thursday night. A chance of showers through the late overnight, then showers likely toward daybreak. Lows in the lower 60s. Chance of rain 60%. Friday. Mostly cloudy with a 50% chance of showers. Not as warm with highs in the upper 60s. For Friday night. Partly cloudy. A chance of showers through the late overnight. Then a slight chance of showers and thunderstorms toward daybreak. Cooler with lows in the lower 50s. Chance of rain 30%. Saturday. Partly cloudy with a slight chance of showers. A slight chance of thunderstorms late in the afternoon. Highs in the mid-60s. Chance of rain 20%. For Saturday night and Sunday. Partly cloudy with a chance of showers with a slight chance of thunderstorms. Lows in the mid-50s. Highs in the mid-60s. Chance of rain 30%. The outlook for cloudy with a chance of showers with a slight chance of thunderstorms. Lows in the mid-50s. Highs in the mid-60s. Chance of rain 30%. The outlook for Monday, October 5th through Sunday, October 11th, calls for both temperatures and precipitation to be below normal. Normal highs for the period are between 65 and 70 degrees, and normal lows are between 45 and 50. The normal precipitation total for the 7 days is between 0.70 and 0.75 inches. The ultraviolet index for Indianapolis on Monday will be 6. The Environmental Protection Agency categorizes an index of 6 as high exposure to ultraviolet radiation. At midnight, at Indianapolis, it was clear. The temperature was 58 degrees, the dew point 49, and the relative humidity 72%. The wind was north at 9 miles an hour. The barometric pressure was 30.04 inches and steady. Around central Indiana, it was clear, with a temperature of 52 at Anderson, 56 at Muncie, 54 at Zionsville, 59 at Eagle Creek Airpark, and 53 at Shelbyville. Elsewhere across Indiana, skies ranged from clear to partly cloudy. It was 53 at South Bend, 55 at Fort Wayne, and 55 at Lafayette. Terre Haute reported 53, Bloomington reported 50, and Evansville reported 56. Just outside Indiana, it was clear, with a temperature of 58 at Champaign, 57 at Dayton, and 60 at Cincinnati. It was partly cloudy, with a temperature of 58 at Chicago, and 61 at Louisville. At St. Louis, it was mostly cloudy, with a temperature of 67. Once again, at Indianapolis, it was 58 degrees with clear skies. This is NOAA All Hazards Radio KEC 74 in Indianapolis. Now a look at your forecast for Indianapolis and central Indiana. Rest of tonight. Clear. Lows around 50. North winds around 5 miles an hour. For Monday, mostly sunny. Highs in the mid-70s. North winds around 5 miles an hour. Monday night, mostly clear. Patchy fog toward daybreak. Lows in the lower 50s.
northeast winds around 5 miles an hour through the late overnight,

light and variable. For Tuesday, mostly sunny. Highs in the upper 70s. Southeast winds around 5 miles an hour. Once again, the forecast for rest of tonight. Clear. Lows around 50. North winds around 5 miles an hour. Taking a look at the 3-7 day forecast for Indianapolis and central Indiana. Tuesday night. Mostly clear through the late overnight, then becoming partly cloudy. Lows around 60. Southeast winds around 5 miles an hour. For Wednesday and Wednesday night. Partly cloudy. Highs in the lower 80s. Lows in the mid-60s. Thursday. Mostly cloudy. A chance of showers late in the afternoon. Highs in the mid-80s. Chance of rain 40%. For Thursday night. A chance of showers through the late overnight, then showers likely toward daybreak. Lows in the lower 60s. Chance of rain 60%. Friday. Mostly cloudy with a 50% chance of showers. Not as warm with highs in the upper 60s. For Friday night. Partly cloudy. A chance of showers through the late overnight, then a slight chance of showers and thunderstorms toward daybreak. Cooler with lows in the lower 50s. Chance of rain 30%. Saturday. Partly cloudy with a slight chance of showers. A slight chance of thunderstorms late in the afternoon. Highs in the mid-60s. Chance of rain 20%. For Saturday night and Sunday. Partly cloudy with a chance of showers with a slight chance of thunderstorms. Lows in the mid-50s. Highs in the mid-60s. Chance of rain 30%. 14-day outlook for Monday, October 5th through Sunday, October 11th, calls for both temperatures and precipitation to be below normal. Normal highs for the period are between 65 and 70 degrees, and normal lows are between 45 and 50. The normal precipitation total for the 7 days is between 0.70 and 0.75 inches. The current time is 12:38 a.m. Eastern Daylight Time. The ultraviolet index for Indianapolis on Monday will be 6. The Environmental Protection Agency categorizes an index of 6 as high exposure to ultraviolet radiation. At midnight, at Indianapolis, it was clear. The temperature was 58 degrees, the dew point 49, and the relative humidity 72%. The wind was north at 9 miles an hour. The barometric pressure was 30.04 inches and steady. Central Indiana, it was clear, with a temperature of 52 at Anderson, 56 at Muncie, 54 at Zionsville, 59 at Eagle Creek Airpark, and 53 at Shelbyville. Elsewhere across Indiana, skies ranged from clear to partly cloudy. It was 53 at South Bend, 55 at Fort Wayne, and 55 at Lafayette. Terre Haute reported 53, Bloomington reported 50, and Evansville reported 56. Just outside Indiana, it was clear, with a temperature of 58 at Champaign, 57 at Dayton, and 60 at Cincinnati. It was partly cloudy, with a temperature of 58 at Chicago, and 61 at Louisville. At St. Louis, it was mostly cloudy, with a temperature of 67. Once again, at Indianapolis, it was 58 degrees with clear skies. This is All Hazards Radio KEC 74 in Indianapolis. Now a look at your forecast for Indianapolis and central Indiana. Rest of tonight. Clear. Lows around 50. North winds around 5 miles an hour. For Monday, mostly sunny. Highs in the mid-70s. North winds around 5 miles an hour. Monday night, mostly clear. Patchy fog toward daybreak. Lows in the lower 50s. Northeast winds around 5 miles an hour through the late overnight, becoming light and variable. For Tuesday, mostly sunny. Highs in the upper 70s. Southeast winds around 5 miles an hour. Once again, the forecast for rest of tonight. Clear. Lows around 50. North winds around 5 miles an hour. Taking a look at the 3-7 day forecast for Indianapolis and central Indiana. Tuesday night. Mostly clear through the late overnight,

partly cloudy with a slight chance of showers. A slight chance of thunderstorms late in the afternoon. Highs in the mid-60s. Chance of rain 20%. For Saturday night and Sunday. Partly cloudy with a chance of showers with a slight chance of thunderstorms. Lows in the mid-50s. Highs in the mid-60s. Chance of rain 30%. Now here is the hazardous weather outlook for central Indiana. For the period through tonight, no hazardous weather is expected at this time. And now the extended outlook for the period Monday through Saturday. A few rumbles of thunder are possible beginning Thursday. There is a chance for locally heavy rain Thursday into Friday. Spotter information statement. Spotter activation is not anticipated. The 8 to 14 day outlook for Monday, October 5th through Sunday, October 11th calls for both temperatures and precipitation to be below normal. Normal highs for the period are between 65 and 70 degrees, and normal lows are between 45 and 50. The normal precipitation total for the 7 days is between 0.70 and 0.75 inches. The ultraviolet index for Indianapolis on Monday will be 6. The Environmental Protection Agency categorizes an index of 6 as high exposure to ultraviolet radiation. At midnight, at Indianapolis, it was clear. The temperature was 58 degrees, the dew point 49, and the relative humidity 72%. The wind was north at 9 miles an hour. The barometric pressure was 30.04 inches and steady. Around central Indiana, it was clear, with a temperature of 52 at Anderson, 56 at Muncie, 54 at Zionsville, 59 at Eagle Creek Airpark, and 53 at Shelbyville. Elsewhere across Indiana, skies ranged from clear to partly cloudy. It was 53 at South Bend, 55 at Fort Wayne, and 55 at Lafayette. Terre Haute reported 53, Bloomington reported 50, and Evansville reported 56. Just outside Indiana, it was clear, with a temperature of 58 at Champaign, 57 at Dayton, and 60 at Cincinnati. It was partly cloudy, with a temperature of 58 at Chicago, and 61 at Louisville. At St. Louis, it was mostly cloudy, with a temperature of 67. Once again, at Indianapolis, it was 58 degrees with clear skies. This is NOAA All Hazards Radio KEC 74 in Indianapolis. Now a look at your forecast for Indianapolis and central Indiana. Rest of tonight. Clear. Lows around 50. North winds around 5 miles an hour. For Monday, mostly sunny. Highs in the mid-70s. North winds around 5 miles an hour. Monday night, mostly clear. Patchy fog toward daybreak. Lows in the lower 50s. Northeast winds around 5 miles an hour through the late overnight, becoming light and variable. For Tuesday, mostly sunny. Highs in the upper 70s. Southeast winds around 5 miles an hour. Once again, the forecast for rest of tonight. Clear. Lows around 50. North winds around 5 miles an hour. Taking a look at the 3 through 7 day forecast for Indianapolis and central Indiana. Tuesday night, mostly clear through the late overnight, then becoming partly cloudy. Lows around 60. Southeast winds around 5 miles an hour. For Wednesday and Wednesday night, partly cloudy. Highs in the lower 80s. Lows in the mid-60s. Thursday, mostly cloudy. A chance of showers late in the afternoon. Highs in the mid-80s. Chance of rain 40%. For Thursday night, a chance of showers through the late overnight, then showers likely toward daybreak. Lows in the lower 60s. Chance of rain 60%. Friday, mostly cloudy with a 50% chance of showers. Not as warm with highs in the upper 60s. For Friday night, partly cloudy. A chance of showers through the late overnight, then a slight chance of showers and thunderstorms toward daybreak. Cooler with lows in the lower 50s. Chance of rain 30%. Saturday, partly cloudy with a slight chance of showers. A slight chance of thunderstorms late in the afternoon. Highs in the mid-60s.

chance of rain 20%. For Saturday night and Sunday, partly cloudy with a chance of showers with a slight chance of thunderstorms. Lows in the mid-50s. Highs in the mid-60s. Chance of rain 30%. The 8 to 14 day outlook for Monday, October 5th through Sunday, October 11th calls for both temperatures and precipitation to be below normal. Normal highs for the period are between 65 and 70 degrees, and normal lows are between 45 and 50. The normal precipitation total for the 7 days is between 0.70 and 0.75 inches. The ultraviolet index for Indianapolis on Monday will be 6. The Environmental Protection Agency categorizes an index of 6 as high exposure to ultraviolet radiation. At midnight, at Indianapolis, it was clear. The temperature was 58 degrees, the dew point 49, and the relative humidity 72%. The wind was north at 9 miles an hour. The barometric pressure was 30.04 inches and steady. Around central Indiana, it was clear, with a temperature of 52 at Anderson, 56 at Muncie, 54 at Zionsville, 59 at Eagle Creek Airpark, and 53 at Shelbyville. Elsewhere across Indiana, skies ranged from clear to partly cloudy. It was 53 at South Bend, 55 at Fort Wayne, and 55 at Lafayette. Terre Haute reported 53, Bloomington reported 50, and Evansville reported 56. Just outside Indiana, it was clear, with a temperature of 58 at Champaign, 57 at Dayton, and 60 at Cincinnati. It was partly cloudy, with a temperature of 58 at Chicago, and 61 at Louisville. At St. Louis, it was mostly cloudy, with a temperature of 67. Once again, at Indianapolis, it was 58 degrees with clear skies. This is NOAA All Hazards Radio KEC 74 in Indianapolis. Now a look at your forecast for Indianapolis and central Indiana. Rest of tonight. Clear. Lows around 50. North winds around 5 miles an hour. For Monday, mostly sunny. Highs in the mid-70s. North winds around 5 miles an hour. Monday night, mostly clear. Patchy fog toward daybreak. Lows in the lower 50s. Northeast winds around 5 miles an hour through the late overnight, becoming light and variable. For Tuesday, mostly sunny. Highs in the upper 70s. Southeast winds around 5 miles an hour. Once again, the forecast for rest of tonight. Clear. Lows around 50. North winds around 5 miles an hour. Taking a look at the 3 through 7 day forecast for Indianapolis and central Indiana. Tuesday night, mostly clear through the late overnight, then becoming partly cloudy. Lows around 60. Southeast winds around 5 miles an hour. For Wednesday and Wednesday night, partly cloudy. Highs in the lower 80s. Lows in the mid-60s. Thursday, mostly cloudy. A chance of showers late in the afternoon. Highs in the mid-80s. Chance of rain 40%. For Thursday night, a chance of showers through the late overnight, then showers likely toward daybreak. Lows in the lower 60s. Chance of rain 60%. Friday, mostly cloudy with a 50% chance of showers. Not as warm with highs in the upper 60s. For Friday night, partly cloudy. A chance of showers through the late overnight, then a slight chance of showers and thunderstorms toward daybreak. Cooler with lows in the lower 50s. Chance of rain 30%. Saturday, partly cloudy with a slight chance of showers. A slight chance of thunderstorms late in the afternoon. Highs in the mid-60s. Chance of rain 20%. For Saturday night and Sunday, partly cloudy with a chance of showers with a slight chance of thunderstorms. Lows in the mid-50s. Highs in the mid-60s. Chance of rain 30%. The 8th outlook for Monday, October 5th through Sunday, October 11th calls for both temperatures and precipitation to be below normal. Normal highs for the period are between 65 and 70 degrees, and normal lows are between 45 and 50. The normal precipitation total for the 7 days is between 0.7.

0 and 0.75 inches. The ultraviolet index for Indianapolis on Monday will be 6. The Environmental Protection Agency categorizes an index of 6 as high exposure to ultraviolet radiation. At midnight, at Indianapolis, it was clear. Temperature was 58 degrees, the dew point 49, and the relative humidity 72%. The wind was north at 9 miles an hour. The barometric pressure was 30.04 inches and steady. In central Indiana, it was clear, with a temperature of 52 at Anderson, 56 at Muncie, 54 at Zionsville, 59 at Eagle Creek Airpark, and 53 at Shelbyville. Elsewhere across Indiana, skies ranged from clear to partly cloudy. It was 53 at South Bend, 55 at Fort Wayne, and 55 at Lafayette. Terre Haute reported 53, Bloomington reported 50, and Evansville reported 56. Just outside Indiana, it was clear, with a temperature of 58 at Champaign, 57 at Dayton, and 60 at Cincinnati. It was partly cloudy, with a temperature of 58 at Chicago, and 61 at Louisville. At St. Louis, it was mostly cloudy, with a temperature of 67. Once again, at Indianapolis, it was 58 degrees with clear skies. The current time is 12:53 a.m. Eastern Daylight Time. This is NOAA All Hazards Radio KEC 74 in Indianapolis. Now a look at your forecast for Indianapolis and central Indiana. Rest of tonight. Clear. Lows around 50. North winds around 5 miles an hour. For Monday, mostly sunny. Highs in the mid-70s. North winds around 5 miles an hour. Monday night, mostly clear. Patchy fog toward daybreak. Lows in the lower 50s. Northeast winds around 5 miles an hour through the late overnight, becoming light and variable. For Tuesday, mostly sunny. Highs in the upper 70s. Southeast winds around 5 miles an hour. Once again, the forecast for rest of tonight. Clear. Lows around 50. North winds around 5 miles an hour. Taking a look at the 3 through 7 day forecast for Indianapolis and central Indiana. Tuesday night. Mostly clear through the late overnight, then becoming partly cloudy. Lows around 60. Southeast winds around 5 miles an hour. For Wednesday and Wednesday night. Partly cloudy. Highs in the lower 80s. Lows in the mid-60s. Thursday. Mostly cloudy. A chance of showers late in the afternoon. Highs in the mid-80s. Chance of rain 40%. For Thursday night. A chance of showers through the late overnight, then showers likely toward daybreak. Lows in the lower 60s. Chance of rain 60%. Friday. Mostly cloudy with a 50% chance of showers. Not as warm with highs in the upper 60s. For Friday night, partly cloudy. A chance of showers through the late overnight, then a slight chance of showers and thunderstorms toward daybreak. Cooler with lows in the lower 50s. Chance of rain 30%. Saturday, partly cloudy with a slight chance of showers. A slight chance of thunderstorms late in the afternoon. Highs in the mid-60s. Chance of rain 20%. For Saturday night and Sunday, partly cloudy with a chance of showers with a slight chance of thunderstorms. Lows in the mid-50s. Highs in the mid-60s. Chance of rain 30%. The 14-day outlook for Monday, October 5th through Sunday, October 11th, calls for both temperatures and precipitation to be below normal. Normal highs for the period are between 65 and 70 degrees, and normal lows are between 45 and 50. The normal precipitation total for the 7 days is between 0.70 and 0.75 inches. The ultraviolet index for Indianapolis on Monday will be 6. The Environmental Protection Agency categorizes an index of 6 as high exposure to ultraviolet radiation. At midnight, at Indianapolis, it was clear. The temperature was 58 degrees, the dew point 49, and the relative humidity 72%. The wind was north at 9 miles an hour. The barometric pressure was 30.0.

4 inches and steady. Around central Indiana, it was clear, with a temperature of 52 at Anderson, 56 at Muncie, 54 at Zionsville, 59 at Eagle Creek Airpark, and 53 at Shelbyville. Elsewhere across Indiana, skies ranged from clear to partly cloudy. It was 53 at South Bend, 55 at Fort Wayne, and 55 at Lafayette. Terre Haute reported 53, Bloomington reported 50, and Evansville reported 56. Just outside Indiana, it was clear, with a temperature of 58 at Champaign, 57 at Dayton, and 60 at Cincinnati. It was partly cloudy, with a temperature of 58 at Chicago, and 61 at Louisville. At St. Louis, it was mostly cloudy, with a temperature of 67. Once again, at Indianapolis, it was 58 degrees with clear skies. This is NOAA All Hazards Radio KEC 74 in Indianapolis. Now a look at your forecast for Indianapolis and central Indiana. Rest of tonight. Clear. Lows around 50. North winds around 5 miles an hour. For Monday, mostly sunny. Highs in the mid-70s. North winds around 5 miles an hour. Monday night, mostly clear. Patchy fog toward daybreak. Lows in the lower 50s. Northeast winds around 5 miles an hour through the late overnight, becoming light and variable. For Tuesday, mostly sunny. Highs in the upper 70s. Southeast winds around 5 miles an hour. Once again, the forecast for rest of tonight. Clear. Lows around 50. North winds around 5 miles an hour. Taking a look at the 3-7 day forecast for Indianapolis and central Indiana. Tuesday night, mostly clear through the late overnight, then becoming partly cloudy. Lows around 60. Southeast winds around 5 miles an hour. For Wednesday and Wednesday night, partly cloudy. Highs in the lower 80s. Lows in the mid 60s. Thursday, mostly cloudy. A chance of showers late in the afternoon. Highs in the mid-80s. Chance of rain 40%. For Thursday night, a chance of showers through the late overnight, then showers likely toward daybreak. Lows in the lower 60s. Chance of rain 60%. Friday, mostly cloudy with a 50% chance of showers. Not as warm with highs in the upper 60s. For Friday night, partly cloudy. A chance of showers through the late overnight, then a slight chance of showers and thunderstorms toward daybreak. Cooler with lows in the lower 50s. Chance of rain 30%. Saturday, partly cloudy with a slight chance of showers. A slight chance of thunderstorms late in the afternoon. Highs in the mid-60s. Chance of rain 20%. For Saturday night and Sunday, partly cloudy with a chance of showers with a slight chance of thunderstorms. Lows in the mid-50s. Highs in the mid-60s. Chance of rain 30%. The 8-14 day outlook for Monday, October 5th through Sunday, October 11th, calls for both temperatures and precipitation to be below normal. Normal highs for the period are between 65 and 70 degrees, and normal lows are between 45 and 50. The normal precipitation total for the 7 days is between 0.70 and 0.75 inches. At midnight, at Indianapolis, it was clear. The temperature was 58 degrees, the dew point 49, and the relative humidity 72%. The wind was north at 9 miles an hour. The barometric pressure was 30.04 inches and steady. Around central Indiana, it was clear, with a temperature of 52 at Anderson, 56 at Muncie, 54 at Zionsville, 59 at Eagle Creek Airpark, and 53 at Shelbyville. Elsewhere across Indiana, skies ranged from clear to partly cloudy. It was 53 at South Bend, 55 at Fort Wayne, and 55 at Lafayette. Terre Haute reported 53, Bloomington reported 50, and Evansville reported 56. Just outside Indiana, it was clear, with a temperature of 58 at Champaign, 57 at Dayton, and 60 at Cincinnati. It was partly cloudy, with a temperature of 58 at Chicago, and 61 at Louisville. At St. Louis, it was mostly cloudy.

a temperature of 67. Once again, at Indianapolis, it was 58 degrees with clear skies. Now here is the hazardous weather outlook for central Indiana. For the period through tonight, no hazardous weather is expected at this time. And now the extended outlook for the period Monday through Saturday. A few rumbles of thunder are possible beginning Thursday. There is a chance for locally heavy rain Thursday into Friday. Spotter information statement. Spotter activation is not anticipated. This All Hazards Radio KEC 74 in Indianapolis. Now a look at your forecast for Indianapolis and central Indiana. Rest of tonight. Clear. Lows around 50. North winds around 5 miles an hour. For Monday, mostly sunny. Highs in the mid-70s. North winds around 5 miles an hour. Monday night, mostly clear. Patchy fog toward daybreak. Lows in the lower 50s. Northeast winds around 5 miles an hour through the late overnight, becoming light and variable. For Tuesday, mostly sunny. Highs in the upper 70s. Southeast winds around 5 miles an hour. Once again, the forecast for rest of tonight. Clear. Lows around 50. North winds around 5 miles an hour. Taking a look at the 3 through 7 day forecast for Indianapolis and central Indiana. Tuesday night. Mostly clear through the late overnight, then becoming partly cloudy. Lows around 60. Southeast winds around 5 miles an hour. For Wednesday and Wednesday night, partly cloudy. Highs in the lower 80s. Lows in the mid-60s. Thursday, mostly cloudy. A chance of showers late in the afternoon. Highs in the mid-80s. Chance of rain 40%. For Thursday night, a chance of showers through the late overnight, then showers likely toward daybreak. Lows in the lower 60s. Chance of rain 60%. Friday, mostly cloudy with a 50% chance of showers. Not as warm with highs in the upper 60s. For Friday night, partly cloudy. A chance of showers through the late overnight, then a slight chance of showers and thunderstorms toward daybreak. Cooler with lows in the lower 50s. Chance of rain 30%. Saturday, partly cloudy with a slight chance of showers. A slight chance of thunderstorms late in the afternoon. Highs in the mid-60s. Chance of rain 20%. For Saturday night and Sunday, partly cloudy with a chance of showers with a slight chance of thunderstorms. Lows in the mid-50s. Highs in the mid-60s. Chance of rain 30%. The 8 to 14 day outlook for Monday, October 5th through Sunday, October 11th, calls for both temperatures and precipitation to be below normal. Normal highs for the period are between 65 and 70 degrees, and normal lows are between 45 and 50. The normal precipitation total for the 7 days is between 0.70 and 0.75 inches. At midnight, at Indianapolis, it was clear. Temperature was 58 degrees. The dew point 49, and the relative humidity 72%. The wind was north at 9 miles an hour. The barometric pressure was 30.04 inches and steady. Around central Indiana, it was clear, with a temperature of 52 at Anderson, 56 at Muncie, 54 at Zionsville, 59 at Eagle Creek Airpark, and 53 at Shelbyville. Elsewhere across Indiana, skies ranged from clear to partly cloudy. It was 53 at South Bend, 55 at Fort Wayne, and 55 at Lafayette. Terre Haute reported 53, Bloomington reported 50, and Evansville reported 56. Just outside Indiana, it was clear, with a temperature of 58 at Champaign, 57 at Dayton, and 60 at Cincinnati. It was partly cloudy, with a temperature of 58 at Chicago, and 61 at Louisville. At St. Louis, it was mostly cloudy, with a temperature of 67. Once again, at Indianapolis, it was 58 degrees with clear skies. This is NOAA All Hazards Radio KEC 74 in Indianapolis. Now a look at your forecast for Indianapolis and central Indiana. Rest of tonight. Clear.

Lows around 50. North winds around 5 miles an hour. For Monday, mostly sunny. Highs in the mid-70s. North winds around 5 miles an hour. Monday night, mostly clear. Patchy fog toward daybreak. Lows in the lower 50s. Northeast winds around 5 miles an hour through the late overnight, becoming light and variable. For Tuesday, mostly sunny. Highs in the upper 70s. Southeast winds around 5 miles an hour. Once again, the forecast for rest of tonight. Clear. Lows around 50. North winds around 5 miles an hour. Taking a look at the 3-7 day forecast for Indianapolis and central Indiana. Tuesday night, mostly clear through the late overnight, then becoming partly cloudy. Lows around 60. Southeast winds around 5 miles an hour. For Wednesday and Wednesday night, partly cloudy. Highs in the lower 80s. Lows in the mid-60s. Thursday, mostly cloudy. A chance of showers late in the afternoon. Highs in the mid-80s. Chance of rain 40%. For Thursday night, a chance of showers through the late overnight, then showers likely toward daybreak. Lows in the lower 60s. Chance of rain 60%. Friday, mostly cloudy with a 50% chance of showers. Not as warm with highs in the upper 60s. For Friday night, partly cloudy. A chance of showers through the late overnight, then a slight chance of showers and thunderstorms toward daybreak. Cooler with lows in the lower 50s. Chance of rain 30%. Saturday, partly cloudy with a slight chance of showers. A slight chance of thunderstorms late in the afternoon. Highs in the mid-60s. Chance of rain 20%. For Saturday night and Sunday, partly cloudy with a chance of showers with a slight chance of thunderstorms. Lows in the mid-50s. Highs in the mid-60s. Chance of rain 30%. The current time is 1:09 a.m. Eastern Daylight Time. Look for Monday, October 5th through Sunday, October 11th, calls for both temperatures and precipitation to be below normal. Normal highs for the period are between 65 and 70 degrees, and normal lows are between 45 and 50. The normal precipitation total for the 7 days is between 0.70 and 0.75 inches. At midnight, at Indianapolis, it was clear. The temperature was 58 degrees. The dew point 49, and the relative humidity 72%. The wind was north at 9 miles an hour. The barometric pressure was 30.04 inches and steady. Around central Indiana, it was clear, with a temperature of 52 at Anderson, 56 at Muncie, 54 at Zionsville, 59 at Eagle Creek Airpark, and 53 at Shelbyville. Elsewhere across Indiana, skies ranged from clear to partly cloudy. It was 53 at South Bend, 55 at Fort Wayne, and 55 at Lafayette. Terre Haute reported 53, Bloomington reported 50, and Evansville reported 56. Just outside Indiana, it was clear, with a temperature of 58 at Champaign, 57 at Dayton, and 60 at Cincinnati. It was partly cloudy, with a temperature of 58 at Chicago, and 61 at Louisville. At St. Louis, it was mostly cloudy, with a temperature of 67. Once again, at Indianapolis, it was 58 degrees with clear skies. 1 a.m., at Indianapolis, it was clear. The temperature was 58 degrees, the dew point 48, and the relative humidity 69%. The wind was north at 7 miles an hour. The barometric pressure was 30.05 inches and rising. Around central Indiana, it was clear, with a temperature of 51 at Anderson, 54 at Muncie, 52 at Zionsville, 57 at Eagle Creek Airpark, and 52 at Shelbyville. Elsewhere across Indiana, it was clear, with a temperature of 52 at South Bend, 56 at Fort Wayne, 53 at Lafayette, and 51 at Bloomington. At Evansville, it was partly cloudy, with a temperature of 55. Just outside Indiana, it was clear, with a temperature of 57 at Champaign, 55 at Dayton, 58 at Cincinnati, and 60 at Louisville. As Chicago

Chicago, it was partly cloudy, with a temperature of 57. At St. Louis, it was mostly cloudy, with a temperature of 65. Once again, at Indianapolis, it was 58 degrees with clear skies. This is NOAA All Hazards Radio KEC 74 in Indianapolis. Now a look at your forecast for Indianapolis and central Indiana. Rest of tonight. Clear. Lows around 50. North winds around 5 miles an hour. For Monday, mostly sunny. Highs in the mid-70s. North winds around 5 miles an hour. Monday night, mostly clear. Patchy fog toward daybreak. Lows in the lower 50s. Northeast winds around 5 miles an hour through the late overnight, becoming light and variable. For Tuesday, mostly sunny. Highs in the upper 70s. Southeast winds around 5 miles an hour. Once again, the forecast for rest of tonight. Clear. Lows around 50. North winds around 5 miles an hour. Taking a look at the 3-7 day forecast for Indianapolis and central Indiana. Tuesday night, mostly clear through the late overnight, then becoming partly cloudy. Lows around 60. Southeast winds around 5 miles an hour. For Wednesday and Wednesday night, partly cloudy. Highs in the lower 80s. Lows in the mid-60s. Thursday, mostly cloudy. A chance of showers late in the afternoon. Highs in the mid-80s. Chance of rain 40%. For Thursday night, a chance of showers through the late overnight, then showers likely toward daybreak. Lows in the lower 60s. Chance of rain 60%. Friday, mostly cloudy with a 50% chance of showers. Not as warm with highs in the upper 60s. For Friday night, partly cloudy. A chance of showers through the late overnight, then a slight chance of showers and thunderstorms toward daybreak. Cooler with lows in the lower 50s. Chance of rain 30%. Saturday, partly cloudy with a slight chance of showers. A slight chance of thunderstorms late in the afternoon. Highs in the mid-60s. Chance of rain 20%. For Saturday night and Sunday, partly cloudy with a chance of showers with a slight chance of thunderstorms. Lows in the mid-50s. Highs in the mid-60s. Chance of rain 30%. The 8-14 day outlook for Monday, October 5th through Sunday, October 11th, calls for both temperatures and precipitation to be below normal. Normal highs for the period are between 65 and 70 degrees, and normal lows are between 45 and 50. The normal precipitation total for the 7 days is between 0.70 and 0.75 inches. At 1 a.m., at Indianapolis, it was clear. The temperature was 58 degrees, the dew point 48, and the relative humidity 69%. The wind was north at 7 miles an hour. The barometric pressure was 30.05 inches and rising. Around central Indiana, it was clear, with a temperature of 51 at Anderson, 54 at Muncie, 52 at Zionsville, 57 at Eagle Creek Air Park, and 52 at Shelbyville. Elsewhere across Indiana, it was clear, with a temperature of 52 at South Bend, 56 at Fort Wayne, 53 at Lafayette, and 51 at Bloomington. At Evansville, it was partly cloudy, with a temperature of 55. Just outside Indiana, it was clear, with a temperature of 57 at Champaign, 55 at Dayton, 58 at Cincinnati, and 60 at Louisville. At Chicago, it was partly cloudy, with a temperature of 57. At St. Louis, it was mostly cloudy, with a temperature of 65. Once again, at Indianapolis, it was 58 degrees with clear skies. This is NOAA All Hazards Radio KEC 74 in Indianapolis. And now a look at your forecast for Indianapolis and central Indiana. Rest of tonight. Clear. Lows around 50. North winds around 5 miles an hour. For Monday, mostly sunny. Highs in the mid-70s. North winds around 5 miles an hour. Monday night, mostly clear. Patchy fog toward daybreak. Lows in the lower 50s. Northeast

distance around 5 miles an hour through the late overnight, becoming light and variable. For Tuesday, mostly sunny. Highs in the upper 70s. Southeast winds around 5 miles an hour. Once again, the forecast for rest of tonight. Clear. Lows around 50. North winds around 5 miles an hour. Taking a look at the 3-7 day forecast for Indianapolis and central Indiana. Tuesday night. Mostly clear through the late overnight, then becoming partly cloudy. Lows around 60. Southeast winds around 5 miles an hour. For Wednesday and Wednesday night. Partly cloudy. Highs in the lower 80s. Lows in the mid-60s. Thursday. Mostly cloudy. A chance of showers late in the afternoon. Highs in the mid-80s. Chance of rain 40%. For Thursday night. A chance of showers through the late overnight, then showers likely toward daybreak. Lows in the lower 60s. Chance of rain 60%. Friday. Mostly cloudy with a 50% chance of showers. Not as warm with highs in the upper 60s. For Friday night, partly cloudy. A chance of showers through the late overnight, then a slight chance of showers and thunderstorms toward daybreak. Cooler with lows in the lower 50s. Chance of rain 30%. Saturday, partly cloudy with a slight chance of showers. A slight chance of thunderstorms late in the afternoon. Highs in the mid-60s. Chance of rain 20%. For Saturday night and Sunday, partly cloudy with a chance of showers with a slight chance of thunderstorms. Lows in the mid-50s. Highs in the mid-60s. Chance of rain 30%. The 8-14 day outlook for Monday, October 5th through Sunday, October 11th, calls for both temperatures and precipitation to be below normal. Normal highs for the period are between 65 and 70 degrees, and normal lows are between 45 and 50. The normal precipitation total for the 7 days is between 0.70 and 0.75 inches. At 1 a.m., at Indianapolis, it was clear. The temperature was 58 degrees, the dew point 48, and the relative humidity 69%. The wind was north at 7 miles an hour. The barometric pressure was 30.05 inches and rising. Around central Indiana, it was clear, with a temperature of 51 at Anderson, 54 at Muncie, 52 at Zionsville, 57 at Eagle Creek Airpark, and 52 at Shelbyville. Elsewhere across Indiana, it was clear, with a temperature of 52 at South Bend, 56 at Fort Wayne, 53 at Lafayette, and 51 at Bloomington. At Evansville, it was partly cloudy, with a temperature of 55. Just outside Indiana, it was clear, with a temperature of 57 at Champaign, 55 at Dayton, 58 at Cincinnati, and 60 at Louisville. At Chicago, it was partly cloudy, with a temperature of 57. At St. Louis, it was mostly cloudy, with a temperature of 65. Once again, at Indianapolis, it was 58 degrees with clear skies. This is NOAA All Hazards Radio KEC 74 in Indianapolis. Now a look at your forecast for Indianapolis and central Indiana. Rest of tonight. Clear. Lows around 50. North winds around 5 miles an hour. For Monday, mostly sunny. Highs in the mid-70s. North winds around 5 miles an hour. Monday night, mostly clear. Patchy fog toward daybreak. Lows in the lower 50s. Northeast winds around 5 miles an hour through the late overnight, becoming light and variable. For Tuesday, mostly sunny. Highs in the upper 70s. Southeast winds around 5 miles an hour. Once again, the forecast for rest of tonight. Clear. Lows around 50. North winds around 5 miles an hour. Now here is the hazardous weather outlook for central Indiana. For the period through tonight, no hazardous weather is expected at this time. And now the extended outlook for the period Monday through Saturday. A few rumbles of thunder are possible beginning Thursday. There is a chance for locally heavy rain Thursday into Friday. Spotter information statement. Spotter activation is

0: not anticipated. Taking a look at the 3 through 7 day forecast for Indianapolis and central Indiana. Tuesday night, mostly clear through the late overnight, then becoming partly cloudy. Lows around 60. Southeast winds around 5 miles an hour. For Wednesday and Wednesday night, partly cloudy. Highs in the lower 80s. Lows in the mid-60s. Thursday, mostly cloudy. A chance of showers late in the afternoon. Highs in the mid-80s. Chance of rain 40%. For Thursday night, a chance of showers through the late overnight, then showers likely toward daybreak. Lows in the lower 60s. Chance of rain 60%. Friday, mostly cloudy with a 50% chance of showers. Not as warm with highs in the upper 60s. For Friday night, partly cloudy. A chance of showers through the late overnight, then a slight chance of showers and thunderstorms toward daybreak. Cooler with lows in the lower 50s. Chance of rain 30%. Saturday, partly cloudy with a slight chance of showers. A slight chance of thunderstorms late in the afternoon. Highs in the mid-60s. Chance of rain 20%. For Saturday night and Sunday, partly cloudy with a chance of showers with a slight chance of thunderstorms. Lows in the mid-50s. Highs in the mid-60s. Chance of rain 30%. The current time is 1:23 a.m. Eastern Daylight Time. The 8 to 14 day outlook for Monday, October 5th through Sunday, October 11th, calls for both temperatures and precipitation to be below normal. Normal highs for the period are between 65 and 70 degrees, and normal lows are between 45 and 50. The normal precipitation total for the 7 days is between 0.70 and 0.75 inches. At 1 a.m., at Indianapolis, it was clear. The temperature was 58 degrees, the dew point 48, and the relative humidity 69%. The wind was north at 7 miles an hour. The barometric pressure was 30.05 inches and rising. Around central Indiana, it was clear, with a temperature of 51 at Anderson, 54 at Muncie, 52 at Zionsville, 57 at Eagle Creek Airpark, and 52 at Shelbyville. Elsewhere across Indiana, it was clear, with a temperature of 52 at South Bend, 56 at Fort Wayne, 53 at Lafayette, and 51 at Bloomington. At Evansville, it was partly cloudy, with a temperature of 55. Just outside Indiana, it was clear, with a temperature of 57 at Champaign, 55 at Dayton, 58 at Cincinnati, and 60 at Louisville. At Chicago, it was partly cloudy, with a temperature of 57. At St. Louis, it was mostly cloudy, with a temperature of 65. Once again, at Indianapolis, it was 58 degrees with clear skies. This is NOAA All Hazards Radio KEC 74 in Indianapolis. Now a look at your forecast for Indianapolis and central Indiana. Rest of tonight. Clear. Lows around 50. North winds around 5 miles an hour. For Monday, mostly sunny. Highs in the mid-70s. North winds around 5 miles an hour. Monday night, mostly clear. Patchy fog toward daybreak. Lows in the lower 50s. Northeast winds around 5 miles an hour through the late overnight, becoming light and variable. For Tuesday, mostly sunny. Highs in the upper 70s. Southeast winds around 5 miles an hour. Once again, the forecast for rest of tonight. Clear. Lows around 50. North winds around 5 miles an hour. Taking a look at the 3 through 7 day forecast for Indianapolis and central Indiana. Tuesday night, mostly clear through the late overnight, then becoming partly cloudy. Lows around 60. Southeast winds around 5 miles an hour. For Wednesday and Wednesday night, partly cloudy. Highs in the lower 80s. Lows in the mid-60s. Thursday, mostly cloudy. A chance of showers late in the afternoon. Highs in the mid-80s. Chance of rain 40%. For Thursday night, a chance of showers through the late overnight, then showers likely toward daybreak. Lows in the lower 60s. Chance of rain 60%. Friday. Mostly cloudy with a 50% chance of showers. Not as warm with highs in the upper 60s. For Friday night. Partly cloudy. A chance of showers through the late overnight. Then a slight chance of showers and thunderstorms toward daybreak. Cooler with lows in the lower 50s. Chance of rain 30%. Saturday. Partly cloudy with a slight chance of showers. A slight chance of thunderstorms late in the afternoon. Highs in the mid-60s. Chance of rain 20%. For Saturday night and Sunday. Partly cloudy with a chance of showers with a slight chance of thunderstorms. Lows in the mid-50s. Highs in the mid-60s. Chance of rain 30%. The 8 to 14 day outlook for Monday, October 5th through Sunday, October 11th calls for both temperatures and precipitation to be below normal. Normal highs for the period are between 65 and 70 degrees, and normal lows are between 45 and 50. The normal precipitation total for the 7 days is between 0.70 and 0.75 inches. At 1 a.m. at Indianapolis, it was clear. Temperature was 58 degrees. The dew point 48, and the relative humidity 69%. The wind was north at 7 miles an hour. The barometric pressure was 30.05 inches and rising. Around central Indiana, it was clear, with a temperature of 51 at Anderson, 54 at Muncie, 52 at Zionsville, 57 at Eagle Creek Airpark, and 52 at Shelbyville. Elsewhere across Indiana, it was clear, with a temperature of 52 at South Bend, 56 at Fort Wayne, 53 at Lafayette, and 51 at Bloomington. At Evansville, it was partly cloudy, with a temperature of 55. Just outside Indiana, it was clear, with a temperature of 57 at Champaign, 55 at Dayton, 58 at Cincinnati, and 60 at Louisville. At Chicago, it was partly cloudy, with a temperature of 57. At St. Louis, it was mostly cloudy, with a temperature of 65. Once again, at Indianapolis, it was 58 degrees with clear skies. This is NOAA All Hazards Radio KEC 74 in Indianapolis. Now a look at your forecast for Indianapolis and central Indiana. Rest of tonight. Clear. Lows around 50. North winds around 5 miles an hour. For Monday, mostly sunny. Highs in the mid-70s. North winds around 5 miles an hour. Monday night. Mostly clear. Patchy fog toward daybreak. Lows in the lower 50s. Northeast winds around 5 miles an hour through the late overnight, becoming light and variable. For Tuesday. Mostly sunny. Highs in the upper 70s. Southeast winds around 5 miles an hour. Once again, the forecast for rest of tonight. Clear. Lows around 50. North winds around 5 miles an hour. Taking a look at the 3 through 7 day forecast for Indianapolis and central Indiana. Tuesday night. Mostly clear through the late overnight, then becoming partly cloudy. Lows around 60. Southeast winds around 5 miles an hour. For Wednesday and Wednesday night. Partly cloudy. Highs in the lower 80s. Lows in the mid-60s. Thursday. Mostly cloudy. A chance of showers late in the afternoon. Highs in the mid-80s. Chance of rain 40%. For Thursday night. A chance of showers through the late overnight. Then showers likely toward daybreak. Lows in the lower 60s. Chance of rain 60%. Friday. Mostly cloudy with a 50% chance of showers. Not as warm with highs in the upper 60s. For Friday night, partly cloudy. A chance of showers through the late overnight. Then a slight chance of showers and thunderstorms toward daybreak. Cooler with lows in the lower 50s. Chance of rain 30%. Saturday, partly cloudy with a slight chance of showers. A slight chance of thunderstorms late in the afternoon. Highs in the mid-60s. Chance of rain 20%. For Saturday night and Sunday. Partly cloudy with a chance of showers with a slight chance of thunderstorms.
1: Low.
0: Highs in the mid-60s. Chance of rain 30%. The 8 to 14 day outlook for Monday, October 5th through Sunday, October 11th calls for both temperatures and precipitation to be below normal. Normal highs for the period are between 65 and 70 degrees, and normal lows are between 45 and 50. The normal precipitation total for the 7 days is between 0.70 and 0.75 inches. At 1 a.m., at Indianapolis, it was clear. The temperature was 58 degrees, the dew point 48, and the relative humidity 69%. The wind was north at 7 miles an hour. The barometric pressure was 30.05 inches and rising. Around central Indiana, it was clear, with a temperature of 51 at Anderson, 54 at Muncie, 52 at Zionsville, 57 at Eagle Creek Airpark, and 52 at Shelbyville. Elsewhere across Indiana, it was clear, with a temperature of 52 at South Bend, 56 at Fort Wayne, 53 at Lafayette, and 51 at Bloomington. At Evansville, it was partly cloudy, with a temperature of 55. Just outside Indiana, it was clear, with a temperature of 57 at Champaign, 55 at Dayton, 58 at Cincinnati, and 60 at Louisville. At Chicago, it was partly cloudy, with a temperature of 57. At St. Louis, it was mostly cloudy, with a temperature of 65. Once again, at Indianapolis, it was 58 degrees with clear skies, with a temperature of 57. At St. Louis, it was mostly cloudy, with a temperature of 65. Once again, at Indianapolis, it was 58 degrees with clear skies. This is NOAA All Hazards Radio KEC 74 in Indianapolis. Now a look at your forecast for Indianapolis and central Indiana. Rest of tonight. Clear. Lows around 50. North winds around 5 miles an hour. For Monday, mostly sunny. Highs in the mid-70s. North winds around 5 miles an hour. Monday night, mostly clear. Patchy fog toward daybreak. Lows in the lower 50s. Northeast winds around 5 miles an hour through the late overnight, becoming light and variable. For Tuesday, mostly sunny. Highs in the upper 70s. Southeast winds around 5 miles an hour. Once again, the forecast for rest of tonight. Clear. Lows around 50. North winds around 5 miles an hour. Taking a look at the 3 through 7 day forecast for Indianapolis and central Indiana. Tuesday night. Mostly clear through the late overnight, then becoming partly cloudy. Lows around 60. Southeast winds around 5 miles an hour. For Wednesday and Wednesday night, partly cloudy. Highs in the lower 80s. Lows in the mid-60s. Thursday, mostly cloudy. A chance of showers late in the afternoon. Highs in the mid-80s. Chance of rain 40%. For Thursday night, a chance of showers through the late overnight, then showers likely toward daybreak. Lows in the lower 60s. Chance of rain 60%. Friday. Mostly cloudy with a 50% chance of showers. Not as warm with highs in the upper 60s. For Friday night. Partly cloudy. A chance of showers through the late overnight. Then a slight chance of showers and thunderstorms toward daybreak. Cooler with lows in the lower 50s. Chance of rain 30%. Saturday. Partly cloudy with a slight chance of showers. A slight chance of thunderstorms late in the afternoon. Highs in the mid-60s. Chance of rain 20%. For Saturday night and Sunday. Partly cloudy with a chance of showers with a slight chance of thunderstorms. Lows in the mid-50s. Highs in the mid-60s. Chance of rain 30%. The 8 to 14 day outlook for Monday, October 5th through Sunday, October 11th calls for both temperatures and precipitation to be below normal. Normal highs for the period are between 65 and 70 degrees, and normal lows are between 45 and 50. The normal precipitation total for the 7 days is between 0.70 and 0.75 inches. At 1 a.m., at Indianapolis, it was clear. The temperature was 58 degrees, the dew point 48, and the relative humidity

69%. The wind was north at 7 miles an hour. The barometric pressure was 30.05 inches and rising. Around central Indiana, it was clear, with a temperature of 51 at Anderson, 54 at Muncie, 52 at Zionsville, 57 at Eagle Creek Airpark, and 52 at Shelbyville. Elsewhere across Indiana, it was clear, with a temperature of 52 at South Bend, 56 at Fort Wayne, 53 at Lafayette, and 51 at Bloomington. At Evansville, it was partly cloudy, with a temperature of 55. Just outside Indiana, it was clear, with a temperature of 57 at Champaign, 55 at Dayton, 58 at Cincinnati, and 60 at Louisville. At Chicago, it was partly cloudy, with a temperature of 57. At St. Louis, it was mostly cloudy, with a temperature of 65. Once again, at Indianapolis, it was 58 degrees with clear skies. This is NOAA All Hazards Radio KEC 74 in Indianapolis. Now a look at your forecast for Indianapolis and central Indiana. Rest of tonight. Clear. Lows around 50. North winds around 5 miles an hour. For Monday, mostly sunny. Highs in the mid-70s. North winds around 5 miles an hour. Monday night, mostly clear. Patchy fog toward daybreak. Lows in the lower 50s. Northeast winds around 5 miles an hour through the late overnight, becoming light and variable. For Tuesday, mostly sunny. Highs in the upper 70s. Southeast winds around 5 miles an hour. Once again, the forecast for rest of tonight. Clear. Lows around 50. North winds around 5 miles an hour. The current time is 1:38 a.m. Eastern Daylight Time. Taking a look at the 3-7 day forecast for Indianapolis and central Indiana. Tuesday night, mostly clear through the late overnight, then becoming partly cloudy. Lows around 60. Southeast winds around 5 miles an hour. For Wednesday and Wednesday night, partly cloudy. Highs in the lower 80s. Lows in the mid-60s. Thursday, mostly cloudy. A chance of showers late in the afternoon. Highs in the mid-80s. Chance of rain 40%. For Thursday night, a chance of showers through the late overnight, then showers likely toward daybreak. Lows in the lower 60s. Chance of rain 60%. Friday, mostly cloudy with a 50% chance of showers. Not as warm, highs in the upper 60s. For Friday night, partly cloudy. A chance of showers through the late overnight, then a slight chance of showers and thunderstorms toward daybreak. Cooler with lows in the lower 50s. Chance of rain 30%. Saturday, partly cloudy with a slight chance of showers. A slight chance of thunderstorms late in the afternoon. Highs in the mid-60s. Chance of rain 20%. For Saturday night and Sunday, partly cloudy with a chance of showers with a slight chance of thunderstorms. Lows in the mid-50s. Highs in the mid-60s. Chance of rain 30%. The outlook for Monday, October 5th through Sunday, October 11th, calls for both temperatures and precipitation to be below normal. Normal highs for the period are between 65 and 70 degrees, and normal lows are between 45 and 50. The normal precipitation total for the 7 days is between 0.70 and 0.75 inches. At 1 a.m., at Indianapolis, it was clear. The temperature was 58 degrees, the dew point 48, and the relative humidity 69%. The wind was north at 7 miles an hour. The barometric pressure was 30.05 inches and rising. Around central Indiana, it was clear, with a temperature of 51 at Anderson, 54 at Muncie, 52 at Zionsville, 57 at Eagle Creek Airpark, and 52 at Shelbyville. Elsewhere across Indiana, it was clear, with a temperature of 52 at South Bend, 56 at Fort Wayne, 53 at Lafayette, and 51 at Bloomington. At Evansville, it was partly cloudy, with a temperature of 55. Just outside Indiana, it was clear, with a temperature of 57 at Champaign, 55 at Dayton, 58 at Cincinnati.

Lows around 50. North winds around 5 miles an hour. For Monday, mostly sunny. Highs in the mid-70s. North winds around 5 miles an hour. Monday night, mostly clear. Patchy fog toward daybreak. Lows in the lower 50s. Northeast winds around 5 miles an hour through the late overnight, becoming light and variable. For Tuesday, mostly sunny. Highs in the upper 70s. Southeast winds around 5 miles an hour. Once again, the forecast for rest of tonight. Clear. Lows around 50. North winds around 5 miles an hour. Taking a look at the 3-7 day forecast for Indianapolis and central Indiana. Tuesday night. Mostly clear through the late overnight, then becoming partly cloudy. Lows around 60. Southeast winds around 5 miles an hour. For Wednesday and Wednesday night, partly cloudy. Highs in the lower 80s. Lows in the mid-60s. Thursday, mostly cloudy. A chance of showers late in the afternoon. Highs in the mid-80s. Chance of rain 40%. For Thursday night, a chance of showers through the late overnight, then showers likely toward daybreak. Lows in the lower 60s. Chance of rain 60%. Friday, mostly cloudy with a 50% chance of showers. Not as warm with highs in the upper 60s. For Friday night, partly cloudy. A chance of showers through the late overnight, then a slight chance of showers and thunderstorms toward daybreak. Cooler with lows in the lower 50s. Chance of rain 30%. Saturday, partly cloudy with a slight chance of showers. A slight chance of thunderstorms late in the afternoon. Highs in the mid-60s. Chance of rain 20%. For Saturday night and Sunday, partly cloudy with a chance of showers with a slight chance of thunderstorms. Lows in the mid-50s. Highs in the mid-60s. Chance of rain 30%. The 14-day outlook for Monday, October 5th through Sunday, October 11th, calls for both temperatures and precipitation to be below normal. Normal highs for the period are between 65 and 70 degrees, and normal lows are between 45 and 50. The normal precipitation total for the 7 days is between 0.70 and 0.75 inches. At 1 a.m. at Indianapolis, it was clear. The temperature was 58 degrees, the dew point 48, and the relative humidity 69%. The wind was north 7 miles an hour. The barometric pressure was 30.05 inches and rising. Around central Indiana, it was clear, with a temperature of 51 at Anderson, 54 at Muncie, 52 at Zionsville, 57 at Eagle Creek Airpark, and 52 at Shelbyville. Elsewhere across Indiana, it was clear, with a temperature of 52 at South Bend, 56 at Fort Wayne, 53 at Lafayette, and 51 at Bloomington. At Evansville, it was partly cloudy, with a temperature of 55. Just outside Indiana, it was clear, with a temperature of 57 at Champaign, 55 at Dayton, 58 at Cincinnati, and 60 at Louisville. At Chicago, it was partly cloudy, with a temperature of 57. At St. Louis, it was mostly cloudy, with a temperature of 65. Once again, at Indianapolis, it was 58 degrees with clear skies. This is NOAA All Hazards Radio KEC 74 in Indianapolis. Now a look at your forecast for Indianapolis and central Indiana. Rest of tonight. Clear. Lows around 50. North winds around 5 miles an hour. For Monday, mostly sunny. Highs in the mid-70s. North winds around 5 miles an hour. Monday night, mostly clear. Patchy fog toward daybreak. Lows in the lower 50s. Northeast winds around 5 miles an hour through the late overnight, becoming light and variable. For Tuesday, mostly sunny. Highs in the upper 70s. Southeast winds around 5 miles an hour. Once again, the forecast for rest of tonight. Clear. Lows around 50. North winds around 5 miles an hour. Taking a look at the 3-7 day forecast.

Indianapolis and central Indiana. Tuesday night, mostly clear through the late overnight, then becoming partly cloudy. Lows around 60. Southeast winds around 5 miles an hour. For Wednesday and Wednesday night, partly cloudy. Highs in the lower 80s. Lows in the mid-60s. Thursday, mostly cloudy. A chance of showers late in the afternoon. Highs in the mid-80s. Chance of rain 40%. For Thursday night, a chance of showers through the late overnight, then showers likely toward daybreak. Lows in the lower 60s. Chance of rain 60%. Friday, mostly cloudy with a 50% chance of showers. Not as warm with highs in the upper 60s. For Friday night, partly cloudy. A chance of showers through the late overnight, then a slight chance of showers and thunderstorms toward daybreak. Cooler with lows in the lower 50s. Chance of rain 30%. Saturday, partly cloudy with a slight chance of showers. A slight chance of thunderstorms late in the afternoon. Highs in the mid-60s. Chance of rain 20%. For Saturday night and Sunday, partly cloudy with a chance of showers with a slight chance of thunderstorms. Lows in the mid-50s. Highs in the mid-60s. Chance of rain 30%. The 8 to 14 day outlook for Monday, October 5th through Sunday, October 11th, calls for both temperatures and precipitation to be below normal. Normal highs for the period are between 65 and 70 degrees, and normal lows are between 45 and 50. The normal precipitation total for the 7 days is between 0.70 and 0.75 inches. At 1 a.m. at Indianapolis, it was clear. The temperature was 58 degrees. The dew point 48, and the relative humidity 69%. The wind was north at 7 miles an hour. The barometric pressure was 30.05 inches and rising. Around central Indiana, it was clear, with a temperature of 51 at Anderson, 54 at Muncie, 52 at Zionsville, 57 at Eagle Creek Airpark, and 52 at Shelbyville. Elsewhere across Indiana, it was clear, with a temperature of 52 at South Bend, 56 at Fort Wayne, 53 at Lafayette, and 51 at Bloomington. At Evansville, it was partly cloudy, with a temperature of 55. Just outside Indiana, it was clear, with a temperature of 57 at Champaign, 55 at Dayton, 58 at Cincinnati, and 60 at Louisville. At Chicago, it was partly cloudy, with a temperature of 57. At St. Louis, it was mostly cloudy, with a temperature of 65. Once again, at Indianapolis, it was 58 degrees with clear skies. This is NOAA All Hazards Radio KEC 74 in Indianapolis. Now a look at your forecast for Indianapolis and central Indiana. Rest of tonight. Clear. Lows around 50. North winds around 5 miles an hour. For Monday, mostly sunny. Highs in the mid-70s. North winds around 5 miles an hour. Monday night, mostly clear. Patchy fog toward daybreak. Lows in the lower 50s. Northeast winds around 5 miles an hour through the late overnight, becoming light and variable. For Tuesday, mostly sunny. Highs in the upper 70s. Southeast winds around 5 miles an hour. Once again, the forecast for rest of tonight. Clear. Lows around 50. North winds around 5 miles an hour. Taking a look at the 3 through 7 day forecast for Indianapolis and central Indiana. Tuesday night, mostly clear through the late overnight, then becoming partly cloudy. Lows around 60. Southeast winds around 5 miles an hour. For Wednesday and Wednesday night, partly cloudy. Highs in the lower 80s. Lows in the mid-60s. Thursday, mostly cloudy. A chance of showers late in the afternoon. Highs in the mid-80s. Chance of rain 40%. For Thursday night, a chance of showers through the late overnight, then showers likely toward daybreak. Lows in the lower 60s. Chance of rain 60%. Friday, mostly cloudy with a 50% chance of showers.

not as warm with highs in the upper 60s. For Friday night, partly cloudy. A chance of showers through the late overnight, then a slight chance of showers and thunderstorms toward daybreak. Cooler with lows in the lower 50s. Chance of rain 30%. Saturday, partly cloudy with a slight chance of showers. A slight chance of thunderstorms late in the afternoon. Highs in the mid-60s. Chance of rain 20%. For Saturday night and Sunday, partly cloudy with a chance of showers with a slight chance of thunderstorms. Lows in the mid-50s. Highs in the mid-60s. Chance of rain 30%. The current time is 1:53 a.m. Eastern Daylight Time. The outlook for Monday, October 5th through Sunday, October 11th, calls for both temperatures and precipitation to be below normal. Normal highs for the period are between 65 and 70 degrees, and normal lows are between 45 and 50. The normal precipitation total for the 7 days is between 0.70 and 0.75 inches. At 1 a.m., at Indianapolis, it was clear. The temperature was 58 degrees, the dew point 48, and the relative humidity 69%. The wind was north at 7 miles an hour. The barometric pressure was 30.05 inches and rising. Around central Indiana, it was clear, with a temperature of 51 at Anderson, 54 at Muncie, 52 at Zionsville, 57 at Eagle Creek Airpark, and 52 at Shelbyville. Elsewhere across Indiana, it was clear, with a temperature of 52 at South Bend, 56 at Fort Wayne, 53 at Lafayette, and 51 at Bloomington. At Evansville, it was partly cloudy, with a temperature of 55. Just outside Indiana, it was clear, with a temperature of 57 at Champaign, 55 at Dayton, 58 at Cincinnati, and 60 at Louisville. At Chicago, it was partly cloudy, with a temperature of 57. At St. Louis, it was mostly cloudy, with a temperature of 65. Once again, at Indianapolis, it was 58 degrees with clear skies. This is All Hazards Radio KEC 74 in Indianapolis. And now a look at your forecast for Indianapolis and central Indiana. Rest of tonight. Clear. Lows around 50. North winds around 5 miles an hour. For Monday, mostly sunny. Highs in the mid-70s. North winds around 5 miles an hour. Monday night, mostly clear. Patchy fog toward daybreak. Lows in the lower 50s. Northeast winds around 5 miles an hour through the late overnight, becoming light and variable. For Tuesday, mostly sunny. Highs in the upper 70s. Southeast winds around 5 miles an hour. Once again, the forecast for rest of tonight. Clear. Lows around 50. North winds around 5 miles an hour. Taking a look at the 3-7 day forecast for Indianapolis and central Indiana. Tuesday night, mostly clear through the late overnight, then becoming partly cloudy. Lows around 60. Southeast winds around 5 miles an hour. For Wednesday and Wednesday night, partly cloudy. Highs in the lower 80s. Lows in the mid-60s. Thursday, mostly cloudy. A chance of showers late in the afternoon. Highs in the mid-80s. Chance of rain 40%. For Thursday night, a chance of showers through the late overnight, then showers likely toward daybreak. Lows in the lower 60s. Chance of rain 60%. Friday, mostly cloudy with a 50% chance of showers. Not as warm with highs in the upper 60s. For Friday night, partly cloudy. A chance of showers through the late overnight, then a slight chance of showers and thunderstorms toward daybreak. Cooler with lows in the lower 50s. Chance of rain 30%. Saturday, partly cloudy with a slight chance of showers. A slight chance of thunderstorms late in the afternoon. Highs in the mid-60s. Chance of rain 20%. For Saturday night and Sunday, partly cloudy with a chance of showers with a slight chance of thunderstorms. Lows in the mid-50s. Highs in the mid-60s. Chance of rain 30%.

The 8 to 14 day outlook for Monday, October 5th through Sunday, October 11th calls for both temperatures and precipitation to be below normal. Normal highs for the period are between 65 and 70 degrees, and normal lows are between 45 and 50. The normal precipitation total for the 7 days is between 0.70 and 0.75 inches. At 1 a.m., at Indianapolis, it was clear. The temperature was 58 degrees, the dew point 48, and the relative humidity 69%. The wind was north at 7 miles an hour. The barometric pressure was 30.05 inches and rising. Around central Indiana, it was clear, with a temperature of 51 at Anderson, 54 at Muncie, 52 at Zionsville, 57 at Eagle Creek Air Park, and 52 at Shelbyville. Elsewhere across Indiana, it was clear, with a temperature of 52 at South Bend, 56 at Fort Wayne, 53 at Lafayette, and 51 at Bloomington. At Evansville, it was partly cloudy, with a temperature of 55. Just outside Indiana, it was clear, with a temperature of 57 at Champaign, 55 at Dayton, 58 at Cincinnati, and 60 at Louisville. At Chicago, it was partly cloudy, with a temperature of 57. At St. Louis, it was mostly cloudy, with a temperature of 65. Once again, at Indianapolis, it was 58 degrees with clear skies. This is NOAA All Hazards Radio KEC 74 in Indianapolis. Now a look at your forecast for Indianapolis and central Indiana. Rest of tonight. Clear. Lows around 50. North winds around 5 miles an hour. For Monday, mostly sunny. Highs in the mid-70s. North winds around 5 miles an hour. Monday night, mostly clear. Patchy fog toward daybreak. Lows in the lower 50s. Northeast winds around 5 miles an hour through the late overnight, becoming light and variable. For Tuesday, mostly sunny. Highs in the upper 70s. Southeast winds around 5 miles an hour. Once again, the forecast for rest of tonight. Clear. Lows around 50. North winds around 5 miles an hour. Taking a look at the 3 through 7 day forecast for Indianapolis and central Indiana. Tuesday night, mostly clear through the late overnight, then becoming partly cloudy. Lows around 60. Southeast winds around 5 miles an hour. For Wednesday and Wednesday night, partly cloudy. Highs in the lower 80s. Lows in the mid 60s. Thursday, mostly cloudy. A chance of showers late in the afternoon. Highs in the mid-80s. Chance of rain 40%. For Thursday night, a chance of showers through the late overnight, then showers likely toward daybreak. Lows in the lower 60s. Chance of rain 60%. Friday, mostly cloudy with a 50% chance of showers. Not as warm with highs in the upper 60s. For Friday night, partly cloudy. A chance of showers through the late overnight, then a slight chance of showers and thunderstorms toward daybreak. Cooler with lows in the lower 50s. Chance of rain 30%. Saturday, partly cloudy with a slight chance of showers. A slight chance of thunderstorms late in the afternoon. Highs in the mid-60s. Chance of rain 20%. For Saturday night and Sunday, partly cloudy with a chance of showers with a slight chance of thunderstorms. Lows in the mid-50s. Highs in the mid-60s. Chance of rain 30%. Now here is the hazardous weather outlook for central Indiana. For the period through tonight, no hazardous weather is expected at this time. And now the extended outlook for the period Monday through Saturday. A few rumbles of thunder are possible beginning Thursday. There is a chance for locally heavy rain Thursday into Friday. Spotter information statement, spotter activation is not anticipated. The 8 to 14 day outlook for Monday, October 5th through Sunday, October 11th calls for both temperatures and precipitation to be below normal. Normal highs for the period are between 65 and 70 degrees, and normal lows are between 45 and 50. The normal precipitation total for the 7 days is between 0.70 and 0.75 inches.

At 1 a.m. at Indianapolis, it was clear. The temperature was 58 degrees, the dew point 48, and the relative humidity 69%. The wind was north at 7 miles an hour. The barometric pressure was 30.05 inches and rising. Around central Indiana, it was clear, with a temperature of 51 at Anderson, 54 at Muncie, 52 at Zionsville, 57 at Eagle Creek Airpark, and 52 at Shelbyville. Elsewhere across Indiana, it was clear, with a temperature of 52 at South Bend, 56 at Fort Wayne, 53 at Lafayette, and 51 at Bloomington. At Evansville, it was partly cloudy, with a temperature of 55. Just outside Indiana, it was clear, with a temperature of 57 at Champaign, 55 at Dayton, 58 at Cincinnati, and 60 at Louisville. At Chicago, it was partly cloudy, with a temperature of 57. At St. Louis, it was mostly cloudy, with a temperature of 65. Once again, at Indianapolis, it was 58 degrees with clear skies. This is NOAA All Hazards Radio KEC 74 in Indianapolis. And now a look at your forecast for Indianapolis and central Indiana. Rest of tonight. Clear. Lows around 50. North winds around 5 miles an hour. For Monday, mostly sunny. Highs in the mid-70s. North winds around 5 miles an hour. Monday night, mostly clear. Patchy fog toward daybreak. Lows in the lower 50s. Northeast winds around 5 miles an hour through the late overnight, becoming light and variable. For Tuesday, mostly sunny. Highs in the upper 70s. Southeast winds around 5 miles an hour. Once again, the forecast for rest of tonight. Clear. Lows around 50. North winds around 5 miles an hour. Taking a look at the 3-7 day forecast for Indianapolis and central Indiana. Tuesday night, mostly clear through the late overnight, then becoming partly cloudy. Lows around 60. Southeast winds around 5 miles an hour. For Wednesday and Wednesday night, partly cloudy. Highs in the lower 80s. Lows in the mid-60s. Thursday, mostly cloudy. A chance of showers late in the afternoon. Highs in the mid-80s. Chance of rain 40%. For Thursday night, a chance of showers through the late overnight, then showers likely toward daybreak. Lows in the lower 60s. Chance of rain 60%. Friday, mostly cloudy with a 50% chance of showers. Not as warm with highs in the upper 60s. For Friday night, partly cloudy. A chance of showers through the late overnight, then a slight chance of showers and thunderstorms toward daybreak. Cooler with lows in the lower 50s. Chance of rain 30%. Saturday, partly cloudy with a slight chance of showers. A slight chance of thunderstorms late in the afternoon. Highs in the mid-60s. Chance of rain 20%. For Saturday night and Sunday, partly cloudy with a chance of showers with a slight chance of thunderstorms. Lows in the mid-50s. Highs in the mid-60s. Chance of rain 30%. Look for Monday, October 5th through Sunday, October 11th, calls for both temperatures and precipitation to be below normal. Normal highs for the period are between 65 and 70 degrees, and normal lows are between 45 and 50. The normal precipitation total for the 7 days is between 0.70 and 0.75 inches. At 1 a.m. at Indianapolis, it was clear. The temperature was 58 degrees, the dew point 48, and the relative humidity 69%. The wind was north at 7 miles an hour. The barometric pressure was 30.05 inches and rising. Around central Indiana, it was clear, with a temperature of 51 at Anderson, 54 at Muncie, 52 at Zionsville, 57 at Eagle Creek Airpark, and 52 at Shelbyville. Elsewhere across Indiana, it was clear, with a temperature of 52 at South Bend, 56 at Fort Wayne, 53 at Lafayette, and 51 at Bloomington. At Evansville, it was partly cloudy, with a temperature of 55. Just outside Indiana, it was clear,

with a temperature of 57 at Champaign, 55 at Dayton, 58 at Cincinnati, and 60 at Louisville. At Chicago, it was partly cloudy, with a temperature of 57. At St. Louis, it was mostly cloudy, with a temperature of 65. Once again, at Indianapolis, it was 58 degrees with clear skies. This is NOAA All Hazards Radio KEC 74 in Indianapolis. And now a look at your forecast for Indianapolis and central Indiana. Rest of tonight. Clear. Lows around 50. North winds around 5 miles an hour. For Monday, mostly sunny. Highs in the mid-70s. North winds around 5 miles an hour. Monday night, mostly clear. Patchy fog toward daybreak. Lows in the lower 50s. Northeast winds around 5 miles an hour through the late overnight, becoming light and variable. For Tuesday, mostly sunny. Highs in the upper 70s. Southeast winds around 5 miles an hour. Once again, the forecast for rest of tonight. Clear. Lows around 50. North winds around 5 miles an hour. The current time is 2:08 a.m. Eastern Daylight Time. Taking a look at the 3-7 day forecast for Indianapolis and central Indiana. Tuesday night, mostly clear through the late overnight, then becoming partly cloudy. Lows around 60. Southeast winds around 5 miles an hour. For Wednesday and Wednesday night, partly cloudy. Highs in the lower 80s. Lows in the mid-60s. Thursday, mostly cloudy. A chance of showers late in the afternoon. Highs in the mid-80s. Chance of rain 40%. For Thursday night, a chance of showers through the late overnight, then showers likely toward daybreak. Lows in the lower 60s. Chance of rain 60%. Friday, mostly cloudy with a 50% chance of showers. Not as warm with highs in the upper 60s. For Friday night, partly cloudy. A chance of showers through the late overnight, then a slight chance of showers and thunderstorms toward daybreak. Cooler with lows in the lower 50s. Chance of rain 30%. Saturday, partly cloudy with a slight chance of showers. A slight chance of thunderstorms late in the afternoon. Highs in the mid-60s. Chance of rain 20%. For Saturday night and Sunday, partly cloudy with a chance of showers with a slight chance of thunderstorms. Lows in the mid-50s. Highs in the mid-60s. Chance of rain 30%. The 8-14 day outlook for Monday, October 5th through Sunday, October 11th, calls for both temperatures and precipitation to be below normal. Normal highs for the period are between 65 and 70 degrees, and normal lows are between 45 and 50. The normal precipitation total for the 7 days is between 0.70 and 0.75 inches. At 2 a.m., at Indianapolis, it was clear. The temperature was 55 degrees. The dew point 48, and the relative humidity 77%. The wind was northwest at 3 miles an hour. The barometric pressure was 30.05 inches and steady. Around central Indiana, it was clear, with a temperature of 49 at Anderson, 52 at Muncie, 50 at Zionsville, 57 at Eagle Creek Airpark, and 51 at Shelbyville. Elsewhere across Indiana, skies ranged from clear to partly cloudy. It was 52 at South Bend, 54 at Fort Wayne, and 51 at Lafayette. Terre Haute reported 51, Bloomington reported 49, and Evansville reported 55. Just outside Indiana, it was clear, with a temperature of 54 at Champaign, 54 at Dayton, 57 at Cincinnati, and 59 at Louisville. At Chicago, it was partly cloudy, with a temperature of 56. At St. Louis, it was mostly cloudy, with a temperature of 65. Once again, at Indianapolis, it was 55 degrees with clear skies. This is NOAA All Hazards Radio KEC 74 in Indianapolis. Now a look at your forecast for Indianapolis and central Indiana. Today, sunny, then becoming partly cloudy. Highs in the upper 70s. North winds around 5 miles an hour.

for tonight. Clear. Patchy fog toward daybreak. Lows around 50. Northeast winds around 5 miles an hour through the late overnight, becoming light and variable. Tuesday. Sunny. Highs in the upper 70s. Southeast winds around 5 miles an hour. For Tuesday night. Partly cloudy. Lows in the mid-50s. Southeast winds around 5 miles an hour. Wednesday. Partly cloudy. Highs in the mid-80s. South winds 5 to 10 miles an hour. Once again, the forecast for today. Sunny, then becoming partly cloudy. Highs in the upper 70s. North winds around 5 miles an hour. Taking a look at the 3 through 7 day forecast for Indianapolis and central Indiana. For Wednesday night, partly cloudy. Warmer with lows in the upper 60s. Thursday, partly cloudy through early afternoon, then mostly cloudy with a chance of showers late in the afternoon. Highs in the mid-80s. Chance of rain 50%. For Thursday night, showers likely with a slight chance of thunderstorms. Lows in the lower 60s. Chance of rain 60%. Friday, mostly cloudy through early afternoon, then becoming partly cloudy. A 50% chance of showers. Not as warm with highs around 70. For Friday night through Sunday, partly cloudy with a 40% chance of showers. Lows in the upper 50s. Highs in the upper 60s. The 14-day outlook for Monday, October 5th through Sunday, October 11th, calls for both temperatures and precipitation to be below normal. Normal highs for the period are between 65 and 70 degrees, and normal lows are between 45 and 50. The normal precipitation total for the 7 days is between 0.70 and 0.75 inches. At 2 a.m., at Indianapolis, it was clear. The temperature was 55 degrees, the dew point 48, and the relative humidity 77%. The wind was northwest at 3 miles an hour. The barometric pressure was 30.05 inches and steady. Around central Indiana, it was clear, with a temperature of 49 at Anderson, 52 at Muncie, 50 at Zionsville, 57 at Eagle Creek Airpark, and 51 at Shelbyville. Elsewhere across Indiana, skies ranged from clear to partly cloudy. It was 52 at South Bend, 54 at Fort Wayne, and 51 at Lafayette. Terre Haute reported 51, Bloomington reported 49, and Evansville reported 55. Just outside Indiana, it was clear, with a temperature of 54 at Champaign, 54 at Dayton, 57 at Cincinnati, and 59 at Louisville. At Chicago, it was partly cloudy, with a temperature of 56. At St. Louis, it was mostly cloudy, with a temperature of 65. Once again, at Indianapolis, it was 55 degrees with clear skies. This is NOAA All Hazards Radio KEC 74 in Indianapolis. Now a look at your forecast for Indianapolis and central Indiana. Today, sunny, then becoming partly cloudy. Highs in the upper 70s. North winds around 5 miles an hour. For tonight, clear. Patchy fog toward daybreak. Lows around 50. Northeast winds around 5 miles an hour through the late overnight, becoming light and variable. Tuesday, sunny. Highs in the upper 70s. Southeast winds around 5 miles an hour. For Tuesday night, partly cloudy. Lows in the mid-50s. Southeast winds around 5 miles an hour. Wednesday, partly cloudy. Highs in the mid-80s. South winds 5 to 10 miles an hour. Once again, the forecast for today. Sunny, then becoming partly cloudy. Highs in the upper 70s. North winds around 5 miles an hour. Taking a look at the 3 through 7 day forecast for Indianapolis and central Indiana. For Wednesday night, partly cloudy. Warmer with lows in the upper 60s. Thursday, partly cloudy through early afternoon, then mostly cloudy with a chance of showers late in the afternoon. Highs in the mid-80s. Chance of rain 50%. For Thursday night, showers likely with

A slight chance of thunderstorms. Lows in the lower 60s. Chance of rain 60%. Friday. Mostly cloudy through early afternoon, then becoming partly cloudy. A 50% chance of showers. Not as warm with highs around 70. For Friday night through Sunday. Partly cloudy with a 40% chance of showers. Lows in the upper 50s. Highs in the upper 60s. The 8 to 14 day outlook for Monday, October 5th through Sunday, October 11th, calls for both temperatures and precipitation to be below normal. Normal highs for the period are between 65 and 70 degrees, and normal lows are between 45 and 50. The normal precipitation total for the 7 days is between 0.70 and 0.75 inches. At 2 a.m., at Indianapolis, it was clear. The temperature was 55 degrees, the dew point 48, and the relative humidity 77%. The wind was northwest at 3 miles an hour. The barometric pressure was 30.05 inches and steady. Around central Indiana, it was clear, with a temperature of 49 at Anderson, 52 at Muncie, 50 at Zionsville, 57 at Eagle Creek Airpark, and 51 at Shelbyville. Elsewhere across Indiana, skies ranged from clear to partly cloudy. It was 52 at South Bend, 54 at Fort Wayne, and 51 at Lafayette. Terre Haute reported 51, Bloomington reported 49, and Evansville reported 55. Just outside Indiana, it was clear, with a temperature of 54 at Champaign, 54 at Dayton, 57 at Cincinnati, and 59 at Louisville. At Chicago, it was partly cloudy, with a temperature of 56. At St. Louis, it was mostly cloudy, with a temperature of 65. Once again, at Indianapolis, it was 55 degrees with clear skies. This is NOAA All Hazards Radio KEC 74 in Indianapolis. Now a look at your forecast for Indianapolis and central Indiana. Today, sunny, then becoming partly cloudy. Highs in the upper 70s. North winds around 5 miles an hour. For tonight, clear. Patchy fog toward daybreak. Lows around 50. Northeast winds around 5 miles an hour through the late overnight, becoming light and variable. Tuesday, sunny. Highs in the upper 70s. Southeast winds around 5 miles an hour. For Tuesday night, partly cloudy. Lows in the mid-50s. Southeast winds around 5 miles an hour. Wednesday, partly cloudy. Highs in the mid-80s. South winds 5 to 10 miles an hour. Once again, the forecast for today. Sunny, then becoming partly cloudy. Highs in the upper 70s. North winds around 5 miles an hour. Taking a look at the 3 through 7 day forecast for Indianapolis and central Indiana. For Wednesday night, partly cloudy. Warmer with lows in the upper 60s. Thursday, partly cloudy through early afternoon, then mostly cloudy with a chance of showers late in the afternoon. Highs in the mid-80s. Chance of rain 50%. For Thursday night, showers likely with a slight chance of thunderstorms. Lows in the lower 60s. Chance of rain 60%. Friday, mostly cloudy through early afternoon, then becoming partly cloudy. A 50% chance of showers. Not as warm with highs around 70. For Friday night through Sunday, partly cloudy with a 40% chance of showers. Lows in the upper 50s. Highs in the upper 60s. Now here is the hazardous weather outlook for central Indiana. For the period through tonight, no hazardous weather is expected at this time. And now the extended outlook for the period Monday through Saturday. A few rumbles of thunder are possible beginning Thursday. There is a chance for locally heavy rain Thursday into Friday. Spotter information statement, spotter activation is not anticipated. Outlook for Monday, October 5th through Sunday, October 11th, calls for both temperatures and precipitation to be below normal. Normal highs for the period are between 65 and 70 degrees, and normal lows are between 45 and 50. The normal precipitation total for the 7 days is between 0.70 and 0.75 inches.

75 inches. At 2 a.m., at Indianapolis, it was clear. The temperature was 55 degrees, the dew point 48, and the relative humidity 77%. The wind was northwest at 3 miles an hour. The barometric pressure was 30.05 inches and steady. Around central Indiana, it was clear, with a temperature of 49 at Anderson, 52 at Muncie, 50 at Zionsville, 57 at Eagle Creek Airpark, and 51 at Shelbyville. Elsewhere across Indiana, skies ranged from clear to partly cloudy. It was 52 at South Bend, 54 at Fort Wayne, and 51 at Lafayette. Terre Haute reported 51, Bloomington reported 49, and Evansville reported 55. Just outside Indiana, it was clear, with a temperature of 54 at Champaign, 54 at Dayton, 57 at Cincinnati, and 59 at Louisville. At Chicago, it was partly cloudy, with a temperature of 56. At St. Louis, it was mostly cloudy, with a temperature of 65. Once again, at Indianapolis, it was 55 degrees with clear skies. The current time is 2:23 a.m. Eastern Daylight Time. This is NOAA All Hazards Radio KEC 74 in Indianapolis. Now a look at your forecast for Indianapolis and central Indiana. Today, sunny, then becoming partly cloudy. Highs in the upper 70s. North winds around 5 miles an hour. For tonight, clear. Patchy fog toward daybreak. Lows around 50. Northeast winds around 5 miles an hour through the late overnight, becoming light and variable. Tuesday, sunny. Highs in the upper 70s. Southeast winds around 5 miles an hour. For Tuesday night, partly cloudy. Lows in the mid-50s. Southeast winds around 5 miles an hour. Wednesday, partly cloudy. Highs in the mid-80s. South winds 5 to 10 miles an hour. Once again, the forecast for today. Sunny, then becoming partly cloudy. Highs in the upper 70s. North winds around 5 miles an hour. Taking a look at the 3 through 7 day forecast for Indianapolis and central Indiana. For Wednesday night, partly cloudy. Warmer with lows in the upper 60s. Thursday, partly cloudy through early afternoon, then mostly cloudy with a chance of showers late in the afternoon. Highs in the mid-80s. Chance of rain 50%. For Thursday night, showers likely with a slight chance of thunderstorms. Lows in the lower 60s. Chance of rain 60%. Friday, mostly cloudy through early afternoon, then becoming partly cloudy. A 50% chance of showers. Not as warm with highs around 70. For Friday night through Sunday, partly cloudy with a 40% chance of showers. Lows in the upper 50s. Highs in the upper 60s. The 8 to 14 day outlook for Monday, October 5th through Sunday, October 11th, calls for both temperatures and precipitation to be below normal. Normal highs for the period are between 65 and 70 degrees, and normal lows are between 45 and 50. The normal precipitation total for the 7 days is between 0.70 and 0.75 inches. At 2 a.m., at Indianapolis, it was clear. The temperature was 55 degrees, the dew point 48, and the relative humidity 77%. The wind was northwest at 3 miles an hour. The barometric pressure was 30.05 inches and steady. Around central Indiana, it was clear, with a temperature of 49 at Anderson, 52 at Muncie, 50 at Zionsville, 57 at Eagle Creek Airpark, and 51 at Shelbyville. Elsewhere across Indiana, skies ranged from clear to partly cloudy. It was 52 at South Bend, 54 at Fort Wayne, and 51 at Lafayette. Terre Haute reported 51, Bloomington reported 49, and Evansville reported 55. Just outside Indiana, it was clear, with a temperature of 54 at Champaign, 54 at Dayton, 57 at Cincinnati, and 59 at Louisville. At Chicago, it was partly cloudy, with a temperature of 56. At St. Louis, it was mostly cloudy, with a temperature of 65. Once again, at Indianapolis, it was

55 degrees with clear skies. This is All Hazards Radio KEC 74 in Indianapolis. Now a look at your forecast for Indianapolis and central Indiana. Today, sunny, then becoming partly cloudy. Highs in the upper 70s. North winds around 5 miles an hour. For tonight, clear. Patchy fog toward daybreak. Lows around 50. Northeast winds around 5 miles an hour through the late overnight, becoming light and variable. Tuesday, sunny. Highs in the upper 70s. Southeast winds around 5 miles an hour. For Tuesday night, partly cloudy. Lows in the mid-50s. Southeast winds around 5 miles an hour. Wednesday, partly cloudy. Highs in the mid-80s. South winds 5 to 10 miles an hour. Once again, the forecast for today. Sunny, then becoming partly cloudy. Highs in the upper 70s. North winds around 5 miles an hour. Taking a look at the 3 through 7 day forecast for Indianapolis and central Indiana. For Wednesday night, partly cloudy. Warmer with lows in the upper 60s. Thursday, partly cloudy through early afternoon, then mostly cloudy with a chance of showers late in the afternoon. Highs in the mid-80s. Chance of rain 50%. For Thursday night, showers likely with a slight chance of thunderstorms. Lows in the lower 60s. Chance of rain 60%. Friday, mostly cloudy through early afternoon, then becoming partly cloudy. A 50% chance of showers. Not as warm with highs around 70. For Friday night through Sunday, partly cloudy with a 40% chance of showers. Lows in the upper 50s. Highs in the upper 60s. Outlook for Monday, October 5th through Sunday, October 11th, calls for both temperatures and precipitation to be below normal. Normal highs for the period are between 65 and 70 degrees, and normal lows are between 45 and 50. The normal precipitation total for the 7 days is between 0.70 and 0.75 inches. At 2 a.m., at Indianapolis, it was clear. The temperature was 55 degrees, the dew point 48, and the relative humidity 77%. The wind was northwest at 3 miles an hour. The barometric pressure was 30.05 inches and steady. Around central Indiana, it was clear, with a temperature of 49 at Anderson, 52 at Muncie, 50 at Zionsville, 57 at Eagle Creek Airpark, and 51 at Shelbyville. Elsewhere across Indiana, skies ranged from clear to partly cloudy. It was 52 at South Bend, 54 at Fort Wayne, and 51 at Lafayette. Terre Haute reported 51, Bloomington reported 49, and Evansville reported 55. Just outside Indiana, it was clear, with a temperature of 54 at Champaign, 54 at Dayton, 57 at Cincinnati, and 59 at Louisville. At Chicago, partly cloudy, with a temperature of 56. At St. Louis, it was mostly cloudy, with a temperature of 65. Once again, at Indianapolis, it was 55 degrees with clear skies. All Hazards Radio KEC 74 in Indianapolis. And now a look at your forecast for Indianapolis and central Indiana. Today, sunny, then becoming partly cloudy. Highs in the upper 70s. North winds around 5 miles an hour. For tonight, clear. Patchy fog toward daybreak. Lows around 50. Northeast winds around 5 miles an hour through the late overnight, becoming light and variable. Tuesday, sunny. Highs in the upper 70s. Southeast winds around 5 miles an hour. For Tuesday night, partly cloudy. Lows in the mid-50s. Southeast winds around 5 miles an hour. Wednesday, partly cloudy. Highs in the mid-80s. South winds 5 to 10 miles an hour. Once again, the forecast for today. Sunny, then becoming partly cloudy. Highs in the upper 70s. North winds around 5 miles an hour. Taking a look at the 3 through 7 day forecast for Indianapolis
and central Indiana. For Wednesday night, partly cloudy, warmer with lows in the upper 60s. Thursday, partly cloudy through early afternoon, then mostly cloudy with a chance of showers late in the afternoon. Highs in the mid-80s. Chance of rain 50%. For Thursday night, showers likely with a slight chance of thunderstorms. Lows in the lower 60s. Chance of rain 60%. Friday, mostly cloudy with a 50% chance of showers. Not as warm with highs in the upper 60s. For Friday night through Sunday, partly cloudy with a 40% chance of showers. Lows in the upper 50s. Highs in the upper 60s. The upper 50s. Highs in the upper 60s. The 8 to 14 day outlook for Monday, October 5th through Sunday, October 11th, calls for both temperatures and precipitation to be below normal. Normal highs for the period are between 65 and 70 degrees, and normal lows are between 45 and 50. The normal precipitation total for the 7 days is between 0.70 and 0.75 inches. At 2 a.m., at Indianapolis, it was clear. The temperature was 55 degrees, the dew point 48, and the relative humidity 77%. The wind was northwest at 3 miles an hour. The barometric pressure was 30.05 inches and steady. Around central Indiana, it was clear, with a temperature of 49 at Anderson, 52 at Muncie, 50 at Zionsville, 57 at Eagle Creek Airpark, and 51 at Shelbyville. Elsewhere across Indiana, skies ranged from clear to partly cloudy. It was 52 at South Bend, 54 at Fort Wayne, and 51 at Lafayette. Terre Haute reported 51, Bloomington reported 49, and Evansville reported 55. Just outside Indiana, it was clear, with a temperature of 54 at Champaign, 54 at Dayton, 57 at Cincinnati, and 59 at Louisville. At Chicago, it was partly cloudy, with a temperature of 56. At St. Louis, it was mostly cloudy, with a temperature of 65. Once again, at Indianapolis, it was 55 degrees with clear skies. This is NOAA All Hazards Radio KEC 74 in Indianapolis. Now a look at your forecast for Indianapolis and central Indiana. Today, sunny, then becoming partly cloudy. Highs in the upper 70s. North winds around 5 miles an hour. For tonight, clear. Patchy fog toward daybreak. Lows around 50. Northeast winds around 5 miles an hour through the late overnight, becoming light and variable. Tuesday, sunny. Highs in the upper 70s. Southeast winds around 5 miles an hour. For Tuesday night, partly cloudy. Lows in the mid-50s. Southeast winds around 5 miles an hour. Wednesday, partly cloudy. Highs in the mid-80s. South winds 5 to 10 miles an hour. Once again, the forecast for today. Sunny, then becoming partly cloudy. Highs in the upper 70s. North winds around 5 miles an hour. Taking a look at the 3 through 7 day forecast for Indianapolis and central Indiana. For Wednesday night, partly cloudy, warmer with lows in the upper 60s. Thursday, partly cloudy through early afternoon, then mostly cloudy with a chance of showers late in the afternoon. Highs in the mid 80s. Chance of rain 50%. For Thursday night, showers likely with a slight chance of thunderstorms. Lows in the lower 60s. Chance of rain 60%. Friday, mostly cloudy with a 50% chance of showers. Not as warm with highs in the upper 60s. For Friday night through Sunday, partly cloudy with a 40% chance of showers. Lows in the upper 50s. Highs in the upper 60s. The 8 to 14 day outlook for Monday, October 5th through Sunday, October 11th, calls for both temperatures and precipitation to be below normal. Normal highs for the period are between 65 and 70 degrees, and normal lows are between 45 and 50. The normal precipitation total for the 7 days is between 0.70 and 0.75 inches. At 2 a.m., at Indianapolis, it was clear.

The temperature was 55 degrees, the dew point 48, and the relative humidity 77%. The wind was northwest at 3 miles an hour. The barometric pressure was 30.05 inches and steady. Around central Indiana, it was clear, with a temperature of 49 at Anderson, 52 at Muncie, 50 at Zionsville, 57 at Eagle Creek Airpark, and 51 at Shelbyville. Elsewhere across Indiana, skies ranged from clear to partly cloudy. It was 52 at South Bend, 54 at Fort Wayne, and 51 at Lafayette. Terre Haute reported 51, Bloomington reported 49, and Evansville reported 55. Just outside Indiana, it was clear, with a temperature of 54 at Champaign, 54 at Dayton, 57 at Cincinnati, and 59 at Louisville. At Chicago, it was partly cloudy, with a temperature of 56. At St. Louis, it was mostly cloudy, with a temperature of 65. Once again, at Indianapolis, it was 55 degrees with clear skies. The current time is 2:38 a.m. Eastern Daylight Time. This is NOAA All Hazards Radio KEC 74 in Indianapolis. Now a look at your forecast for Indianapolis and central Indiana. Today, sunny, then becoming partly cloudy. Highs in the upper 70s. North winds around 5 miles an hour. For tonight, clear. Patchy fog toward daybreak. Lows around 50. Northeast winds around 5 miles an hour through the late overnight, becoming light and variable. Tuesday, sunny. Highs in the upper 70s. Southeast winds around 5 miles an hour. For Tuesday night, partly cloudy. Lows in the mid-50s. Southeast winds around 5 miles an hour. Wednesday, partly cloudy. Highs in the mid-80s. South winds 5 to 10 miles an hour. Once again, the forecast for today. Sunny, then becoming partly cloudy. Highs in the upper 70s. North winds around 5 miles an hour. Taking a look at the 3 through 7 day forecast for Indianapolis and central Indiana. For Wednesday night, partly cloudy. Warmer with lows in the upper 60s. Thursday, partly cloudy through early afternoon, then mostly cloudy with a chance of showers late in the afternoon. Highs in the mid-80s. Chance of rain 50%. For Thursday night, showers likely with a slight chance of thunderstorms. Lows in the lower 60s. Chance of rain 60%. Friday, mostly cloudy with a 50% chance of showers. Not as warm with highs in the upper 60s. For Friday night through Sunday, partly cloudy with a 40% chance of showers. Lows in the upper 50s. Highs in the upper 60s. The 8th outlook for Monday, October 5th through Sunday, October 11th, calls for both temperatures and precipitation to be below normal. Normal highs for the period are between 65 and 70 degrees, and normal lows are between 45 and 50. The normal precipitation total for the 7 days is between 0.70 and 0.75 inches. Now here is the hazardous weather outlook for central Indiana. For the period through tonight, no hazardous weather is expected at this time. And now the extended outlook for the period Monday through Saturday. A few rumbles of thunder are possible beginning Thursday. There is a chance for locally heavy rain Thursday into Friday. Spotter information statement, spotter activation is not anticipated. At 2 a.m., at Indianapolis, it was clear. The temperature was 55 degrees, the dew point 48, and the relative humidity 77%. The wind was northwest at 3 miles an hour. The barometric pressure was 30.05 inches and steady. Around central Indiana, it was clear, with a temperature of 49 at Anderson, 52 at Muncie, 50 at Zionsville, 57 at Eagle Creek Airpark, and 51 at Shelbyville. Elsewhere across Indiana, skies ranged from clear to partly cloudy. It was 52 at South Bend, 54 at Fort Wayne, and 51 at Lafayette. Terre Haute reported 51, Bloomington reported 49, and Evansville reported 55. Just outside Indiana, it was clear, with a temperature of 55.

becoming light and variable. Tuesday, sunny, highs in the upper 70s, southeast winds around 5 miles an hour. For Tuesday night, partly cloudy, lows in the mid-50s, southeast winds around 5 miles an hour. Wednesday, cloudy, highs in the mid-80s, south winds 5 to 10 miles an hour. Once again, the forecast for today. Sunny, then becoming partly cloudy. Highs in the upper 70s. North winds around 5 miles an hour. Taking a look at the 3 through 7 day forecast for Indianapolis and central Indiana. For Wednesday night, partly cloudy. Warmer with lows in the upper 60s. Thursday, partly cloudy through early afternoon, then mostly cloudy with a chance of showers late in the afternoon. Highs in the mid-80s. Chance of rain 50%. For Thursday night, showers likely with a slight chance of thunderstorms. Lows in the lower 60s. Chance of rain 60%. Friday, cloudy with a 50% chance of showers. Not as warm with highs in the upper 60s. For Friday night through Sunday, partly cloudy with a 40% chance of showers. Lows in the upper 50s. Highs in the upper 60s. The outlook for Monday, October 5th through Sunday, October 11th, calls for both temperatures and precipitation to be below normal. Normal highs for the period are between 65 and 70 degrees, and normal lows are between 45 and 50. The normal precipitation total for the 7 days is between 0.70 and 0.75 inches. At 2 a.m., at Indianapolis, it was clear. The temperature was 55 degrees, the dew point 48, and the relative humidity 77%. The wind was northwest at 3 miles an hour. The barometric pressure was 30.05 inches and steady. Around central Indiana, it was clear, with a temperature of 49 at Anderson, 52 at Muncie, 50 at Zionsville, 57 at Eagle Creek Airpark, and 51 at Shelbyville. Elsewhere across Indiana, skies ranged from clear to partly cloudy. It was 52 at South Bend, 54 at Fort Wayne, and 51 at Lafayette. Terre Haute reported 51, Bloomington reported 49, and Evansville reported 55. Just outside Indiana, it was clear, with a temperature of 54 at Champaign, 54 at Dayton, 57 at Cincinnati, and 59 at Louisville. At Chicago, it was partly cloudy, with a temperature of 56. At St. Louis, it was mostly cloudy, with a temperature of 65. Once again, at Indianapolis, it was 55 degrees with clear skies. This is NOAA All Hazards Radio KEC 74 in Indianapolis. Now a look at your forecast for Indianapolis and central Indiana. Today, sunny, then becoming partly cloudy. Highs in the upper 70s. North winds around 5 miles an hour. For tonight, clear. Patchy fog toward daybreak. Lows around 50. Northeast winds around 5 miles an hour through the late overnight, becoming light and variable. Tuesday, sunny. Highs in the upper 70s. Southeast winds around 5 miles an hour. For Tuesday night, partly cloudy. Lows in the mid-50s. Southeast winds around 5 miles an hour. Wednesday, partly cloudy. Highs in the mid-80s. South winds 5 to 10 miles an hour. Once again, the forecast for today. Sunny, then becoming partly cloudy. Highs in the upper 70s. North winds around 5 miles an hour. Taking a look at the 3 through 7 day forecast for Indianapolis and central Indiana. For Wednesday night, partly cloudy. Warmer with lows in the upper 60s. Thursday, partly cloudy through early afternoon, then mostly cloudy with a chance of showers late in the afternoon. Highs in the mid-80s. Chance of rain 50%. For Thursday night, showers likely with a slight chance of thunderstorms. Lows in the lower 60s. Chance of rain 60%. Friday, mostly cloudy with a 50% chance of showers. Not as warm with highs in the upper 60s.

60s for Friday night through Sunday. Partly cloudy with a 40% chance of showers. Lows in the upper 50s. Highs in the upper 60s. Outlook for Monday, October 5th through Sunday, October 11th, calls for both temperatures and precipitation to be below normal. Normal highs for the period are between 65 and 70 degrees, and normal lows are between 45 and 50. The normal precipitation total for the 7 days is between 0.70 and 0.75 inches. At 2 a.m., at Indianapolis, it was clear. The temperature was 55 degrees, the dew point 48, and the relative humidity 77%. The wind was northwest at 3 miles an hour. The barometric pressure was 30.05 inches and steady. Around central Indiana, it was clear, with a temperature of 49 at Anderson, 52 at Muncie, 50 at Zionsville, 57 at Eagle Creek Airpark, and 51 at Shelbyville. Elsewhere across Indiana, skies ranged from clear to partly cloudy. It was 52 at South Bend, 54 at Fort Wayne, and 51 at Lafayette. Terre Haute reported 51, Bloomington reported 49, and Evansville reported 55. Just outside Indiana, it was clear, with a temperature of 54 at Champaign, 54 at Dayton, 57 at Cincinnati, and 59 at Louisville. At Chicago, it was partly cloudy, with a temperature of 56. At St. Louis, it was mostly cloudy, with a temperature of 65. Once again, at Indianapolis, it was 55 degrees with clear skies. This is NOAA All Hazards Radio KEC 74 in Indianapolis. Now a look at your forecast for Indianapolis and central Indiana. Today, sunny, then becoming partly cloudy. Highs in the upper 70s. North winds around 5 miles an hour. For tonight, clear. Patchy fog toward daybreak. Lows around 50. Northeast winds around 5 miles an hour through the late overnight, becoming light and variable. Tuesday, sunny. Highs in the upper 70s. Southeast winds around 5 miles an hour. For Tuesday night, partly cloudy. Lows in the mid-50s. Southeast winds around 5 miles an hour. Wednesday, partly cloudy. Highs in the mid-80s. South winds 5 to 10 miles an hour. Once again, the forecast for today. Sunny, then becoming partly cloudy. Highs in the upper 70s. North winds around 5 miles an hour. Taking a look at the 3 through 7 day forecast for Indianapolis and central Indiana. For Wednesday night, partly cloudy. Warmer with lows in the upper 60s. Thursday, partly cloudy through early afternoon, then mostly cloudy with a chance of showers late in the afternoon. Highs in the mid-80s. Chance of rain 50%. For Thursday night, showers likely with a slight chance of thunderstorms. Lows in the lower 60s. Chance of rain 60%. Friday, mostly cloudy with a 50% chance of showers. Not as warm with highs in the upper 60s. For Friday night through Sunday, partly cloudy with a 40% chance of showers. Lows in the upper 50s. Highs in the upper 60s. The 8 to 14 day outlook for Monday, October 5th through Sunday, October 11th, calls for both temperatures and precipitation to be below normal. Normal highs for the period are between 65 and 70 degrees, and normal lows are between 45 and 50. The normal precipitation total for the 7 days is between 0.70 and 0.75 inches. At 2 a.m., at Indianapolis, it was clear. The temperature was 55 degrees, the dew point 48, and the relative humidity 77%. The wind was northwest at 3 miles an hour. The barometric pressure was 30.05 inches and steady. Around central Indiana, it was clear, with a temperature of 49 at Anderson, 52 at Muncie, 50 at Zionsville, 57 at Eagle Creek Airpark, and 51 at Shelbyville. Elsewhere across Indiana, skies ranged from clear to partly cloudy. It was 52 at South Bend, 54 at Fort Wayne, and 51 at Lafayette. Terre Haute reported 51, Bloomington reported 49,

Evansville reported 55. Just outside Indiana, it was clear, with a temperature of 54 at Champaign, 54 at Dayton, 57 at Cincinnati, and 59 at Louisville. At Chicago, it was partly cloudy, with a temperature of 56. At St. Louis, it was mostly cloudy, with a temperature of 65. Once again, at Indianapolis, it was 55 degrees with clear skies. The current time is 2:53 a.m. Eastern Daylight Time. This is NOAA All Hazards Radio KEC 74 in Indianapolis. Now a look at your forecast for Indianapolis and central Indiana. Today, sunny, then becoming partly cloudy. Highs in the upper 70s. North winds around 5 miles an hour. For tonight, clear. Patchy fog toward daybreak. Lows around 50. Northeast winds around 5 miles an hour through the late overnight, becoming light and variable. Tuesday, sunny. Highs in the upper 70s. Southeast winds around 5 miles an hour. For Tuesday night, partly cloudy. Lows in the mid-50s. Southeast winds around 5 miles an hour. Wednesday, partly cloudy. Highs in the mid-80s. South winds 5 to 10 miles an hour. Once again, the forecast for today. Sunny, then becoming partly cloudy. Highs in the upper 70s. North winds around 5 miles an hour. Taking a look at the 3 through 7 day forecast for Indianapolis and central Indiana. For Wednesday night, partly cloudy. Warmer with lows in the upper 60s. Thursday, partly cloudy through early afternoon, then mostly cloudy with a chance of showers late in the afternoon. Highs in the mid-80s. Chance of rain 50%. For Thursday night, showers likely with a slight chance of thunderstorms. Lows in the lower 60s. Chance of rain 60%. Friday, mostly cloudy with a 50% chance of showers. Not as warm with highs in the upper 60s. For Friday night through Sunday, partly cloudy with a 40% chance of showers. Lows in the upper 50s. Highs in the upper 60s. The 8 to 14 day outlook for Monday, October 5th through Sunday, October 11th, calls for both temperatures and precipitation to be below normal. Normal highs for the period are between 65 and 70 degrees, and normal lows are between 45 and 50. The normal precipitation total for the 7 days is between 0.70 and 0.75 inches. At 2 a.m., at Indianapolis, it was clear. The temperature was 55 degrees, the dew point 48, and the relative humidity 77%. The wind was northwest at 3 miles an hour. The barometric pressure was 30.05 inches and steady. Around central Indiana, it was clear, with a temperature of 49 at Anderson, 52 at Muncie, 50 at Zionsville, 57 at Eagle Creek Airpark, and 51 at Shelbyville. Elsewhere across Indiana, skies ranged from clear to partly cloudy. It was 52 at South Bend, 54 at Fort Wayne, and 51 at Lafayette. Terre Haute reported 51, Bloomington reported 49, and Evansville reported 55. Just outside Indiana, it was clear, with a temperature of 54 at Champaign, 54 at Dayton, 57 at Cincinnati, and 59 at Louisville. At Chicago, it was partly cloudy, with a temperature of 56. At St. Louis, it was mostly cloudy, with a temperature of 65. Once again, at Indianapolis, it was 55 degrees with clear skies. This is NOAA All Hazards Radio KEC 74 in Indianapolis. Now a look at your forecast for Indianapolis and central Indiana. Today, sunny, then becoming partly cloudy. Highs in the upper 70s. North winds around 5 miles an hour. For tonight, clear. Patchy fog toward daybreak. Lows around 50. Northeast winds around 5 miles an hour through the late overnight, becoming light and variable. Tuesday, sunny. Highs in the upper 70s. Southeast winds around 5 miles an hour. For Tuesday night, partly cloudy. Lows in the mid-50s. Southeast winds

around 5 miles an hour. Wednesday, partly cloudy. Highs in the mid-80s. South winds 5 to 10 miles an hour. Once again, the forecast for today. Sunny, then becoming partly cloudy. Highs in the upper 70s. North winds around 5 miles an hour. Taking a look at the 3-7 day forecast for Indianapolis and central Indiana. For Wednesday night, partly cloudy. Warmer with lows in the upper 60s. Thursday, partly cloudy through early afternoon, then mostly cloudy with a chance of showers late in the afternoon. Highs in the mid-80s. Chance of rain 50%. For Thursday night, showers likely with a slight chance of thunderstorms. Lows in the lower 60s. Chance of rain 60%. Friday, mostly cloudy with a 50% chance of showers. Not as warm with highs in the upper 60s. For Friday night through Sunday, partly cloudy with a 40% chance of showers. Lows in the upper 50s. Highs in the upper 60s. The 8-14 day outlook for Monday, October 5th through Sunday, October 11th, calls for both temperatures and precipitation to be below normal. Normal highs for the period are between 65 and 70 degrees, and normal lows are between 45 and 50. The normal precipitation total for the 7 days is between 0.70 and 0.75 inches. At 2 a.m., at Indianapolis, it was clear. The temperature was 55 degrees, the dew point 48, and the relative humidity 77%. The wind was northwest at 3 miles an hour. The barometric pressure was 30.05 inches and steady. Around central Indiana, it was clear, with a temperature of 49 at Anderson, 52 at Muncie, 50 at Zionsville, 57 at Eagle Creek Airpark, and 51 at Shelbyville. Elsewhere across Indiana, skies ranged from clear to partly cloudy. It was 52 at South Bend, 54 at Fort Wayne, and 51 at Lafayette. Terre Haute reported 51, Bloomington reported 49, and Evansville reported 55. Just outside Indiana, it was clear, with a temperature of 54 at Champaign, 54 at Dayton, 57 at Cincinnati, and 59 at Louisville. At Chicago, it was partly cloudy, with a temperature of 56. At St. Louis, it was mostly cloudy, with a temperature of 65. Once again, at Indianapolis, it was 55 degrees with clear skies. Now here is the hazardous weather outlook for central Indiana. For the period through tonight, no hazardous weather is expected at this time. And now the extended outlook for the period Monday through Saturday. A few rumbles of thunder are possible beginning Thursday. There is a chance for locally heavy rain Thursday into Friday. Spotter information statement, spotter activation is not anticipated. This is NOAA All Hazards Radio KEC 74 in Indianapolis. Now a look at your forecast for Indianapolis and central Indiana. Today, sunny, then becoming partly cloudy. Highs in the upper 70s. North winds around 5 miles an hour. For tonight, clear. Patchy fog toward daybreak. Lows around 50. Northeast winds around 5 miles an hour through the late overnight, becoming light and variable. Tuesday, sunny. Highs in the upper 70s. Southeast winds around 5 miles an hour. For Tuesday night, partly cloudy. Lows in the mid-50s. Southeast winds around 5 miles an hour. Wednesday, partly cloudy. Highs in the mid-80s. South winds 5 to 10 miles an hour. Once again, the forecast for today. Sunny, then becoming partly cloudy. Highs in the upper 70s. North winds around 5 miles an hour. Taking a look at the 3-7 day forecast for Indianapolis and central Indiana. For Wednesday night, partly cloudy. Warmer with lows in the upper 60s. Thursday, partly cloudy through early afternoon, then mostly cloudy with a chance of showers late in the afternoon. Highs in the mid-80s. Chance of rain 50%. For Thursday night, showers likely with a slight chance of thunderstorms. Lows in the lower 60s.

chance of rain 60%. Friday, mostly cloudy with a 50% chance of showers. Not as warm with highs in the upper 60s. For Friday night through Sunday, partly cloudy with a 40% chance of showers. Lows in the upper 50s. Highs in the upper 60s. The outlook for Monday, October 5th through Sunday, October 11th, calls for both temperatures and precipitation to be below normal. Normal highs for the period are between 65 and 70 degrees, and normal lows are between 45 and 50. The normal precipitation total for the 7 days is between 0.70 and 0.75 inches. At 2 a.m., at Indianapolis, it was clear. The temperature was 55 degrees, the dew point 48, and the relative humidity 77%. The wind was northwest at 3 miles an hour. The barometric pressure was 30.05 inches and steady. Around central Indiana, it was clear, with a temperature of 49 at Anderson, 52 at Muncie, 50 at Zionsville, 57 at Eagle Creek Airpark, and 51 at Shelbyville. Elsewhere across Indiana, skies ranged from clear to partly cloudy. It was 52 at South Bend, 54 at Fort Wayne, and 51 at Lafayette. Terre Haute reported 51, Bloomington reported 49, and Evansville reported 55. Just outside Indiana, it was clear, with a temperature of 54 at Champaign, 54 at Dayton, 57 at Cincinnati, and 59 at Louisville. At Chicago, it was partly cloudy, with a temperature of 56. At St. Louis, it was mostly cloudy, with a temperature of 65. Once again, at Indianapolis, it was 55 degrees with clear skies. This is NOAA All Hazards Radio KEC 74 in Indianapolis. Now a look at your forecast for Indianapolis and central Indiana. Today, sunny, then becoming partly cloudy. Highs in the upper 70s. North winds around 5 miles an hour. For tonight, clear. Patchy fog toward daybreak. Lows around 50. Northeast winds around 5 miles an hour through the late overnight, becoming light and variable. Tuesday, sunny. Highs in the upper 70s. Southeast winds around 5 miles an hour. For Tuesday night, partly cloudy. Lows in the mid-50s. Southeast winds around 5 miles an hour. Wednesday, partly cloudy. Highs in the mid-80s. South winds 5 to 10 miles an hour. Once again, the forecast for today. Sunny, then becoming partly cloudy. Highs in the upper 70s. North winds around 5 miles an hour. Taking a look at the 3 through 7 day forecast for Indianapolis and central Indiana. For Wednesday night, partly cloudy. Warmer with lows in the upper 60s. Thursday, partly cloudy through early afternoon, then mostly cloudy with a chance of showers late in the afternoon. Highs in the mid-80s. Chance of rain 50%. For Thursday night, showers likely with a slight chance of thunderstorms. Lows in the lower 60s. Chance of rain 60%. Friday, mostly cloudy with a 50% chance of showers. Not as warm with upper 60s. For Friday night through Sunday, partly cloudy with a 40% chance of showers. Lows in the upper 50s. Highs in the upper 60s. The 8 to 14 day outlook for Monday, October 5th through Sunday, October 11th, calls for both temperatures and precipitation to be below normal. Normal highs for the period are between 65 and 70 degrees, and normal lows are between 45 and 50. The normal precipitation total for the 7 days is between 0.70 and 0.75 inches. At 2 a.m., at Indianapolis, it was clear. Temperature was 55 degrees, the dew point 48, and the relative humidity 77%. The wind was northwest at 3 miles an hour. The barometric pressure was 30.05 inches and steady. Around central Indiana, it was clear, with a temperature of 49 at Anderson, 52 at Muncie, 50 at Zionsville, 57 at Eagle Creek Airpark, and 51 at Shelbyville. Elsewhere across Indiana, skies ranged from clear to partly cloudy.

It was 52 at South Bend, 54 at Fort Wayne, and 51 at Lafayette. Terre Haute reported 51, Bloomington reported 49, and Evansville reported 55. Just outside Indiana, it was clear, with a temperature of 54 at Champaign, 54 at Dayton, 57 at Cincinnati, and 59 at Louisville. At Chicago, partly cloudy, with a temperature of 56. At St. Louis, it was mostly cloudy, with a temperature of 65. Once again, at Indianapolis, it was 55 degrees with clear skies. The current time is 3:08 a.m. Eastern Daylight Time. This is All Hazards Radio KEC 74 in Indianapolis. Now a look at your forecast for Indianapolis and central Indiana. Today, sunny, then becoming partly cloudy. Highs in the upper 70s. North winds around 5 miles an hour. For tonight, clear. Patchy fog toward daybreak. Lows around 50. Northeast winds around 5 miles an hour through the late overnight, becoming light and variable. Tuesday, sunny. Highs in the upper 70s. Southeast winds around 5 miles an hour. For Tuesday night, partly cloudy. Lows in the mid-50s. Southeast winds around 5 miles an hour. Wednesday, partly cloudy. Highs in the mid-80s. South winds 5 to 10 miles an hour. Once again, the forecast for today. Sunny, then becoming partly cloudy. Highs in the upper 70s. North winds around 5 miles an hour. Taking a look at the 3 through 7 day forecast for Indianapolis and central Indiana. For Wednesday night, partly cloudy. Warmer with lows in the upper 60s. Thursday, partly cloudy through early afternoon, then mostly cloudy with a chance of showers late in the afternoon. Highs in the mid-80s. Chance of rain 50%. For Thursday night, showers likely with a slight chance of thunderstorms. Lows in the lower 60s. Chance of rain 60%. Friday, mostly cloudy with a 50% chance of showers. Not as warm with highs in the upper 60s. For Friday night through Sunday, partly cloudy with a 40% chance of showers. Lows in the upper 50s. Highs in the upper 60s. The 8 to 14 day outlook for Monday, October 5th through Sunday, October 11th, calls for both temperatures and precipitation to be below normal. Normal highs for the period are between 65 and 70 degrees, and normal lows are between 45 and 50. The normal precipitation total for the 7 days is between 0.70 and 0.75 inches. At 3 a.m. at Indianapolis, it was clear. The temperature was 54 degrees, the dew point 48, and the relative humidity 80%. The wind was north at 3 miles an hour. The barometric pressure was 30.04 inches and falling. Around central Indiana, it was clear, with a temperature of 49 at Anderson, 48 at Muncie, 49 at Zionsville, 54 at Eagle Creek Airpark, and 49 at Shelbyville. Elsewhere across Indiana, it was clear. It was 51 at South Bend, 52 at Fort Wayne, and 48 at Lafayette. Terre Haute reported 50, Bloomington reported 50, and Evansville reported 51. Just outside Indiana, it was clear, with a temperature of 53 at Champaign, 54 at Dayton, 56 at Cincinnati, and 57 at Louisville. At Chicago, it was partly cloudy, with a temperature of 54. At St. Louis, it was mostly cloudy, with a temperature of 63. Once again, at Indianapolis, it was 54 degrees with clear skies. This is NOAA All Hazards Radio KEC 74 in Indianapolis. And now a look at your forecast for Indianapolis and central Indiana. Today, sunny, then becoming partly cloudy. Highs in the upper 70s. North winds around 5 miles an hour. For tonight, clear. Patchy fog toward daybreak. Lows around 50. Northeast winds around 5 miles an hour through the late overnight, becoming light and variable. Tuesday, sunny. Highs in the upper 70s. Southeast winds around 5 miles an hour.

for Tuesday night. Partly cloudy. Lows in the mid-50s. Southeast winds around 5 miles an hour. Wednesday. Partly cloudy. Highs in the mid-80s. South winds 5 to 10 miles an hour. Once again, the forecast for today. Sunny, then becoming partly cloudy. Highs in the upper 70s. North winds around 5 miles an hour. Taking a look at the 3 through 7 day forecast for Indianapolis and central Indiana. For Wednesday night, partly cloudy. Warmer with lows in the upper 60s. Thursday, partly cloudy through early afternoon, then mostly cloudy with a chance of showers late in the afternoon. Highs in the mid-80s. Chance of rain 50%. For Thursday night, showers likely with a slight chance of thunderstorms. Lows in the lower 60s. Chance of rain 60%. Friday, mostly cloudy with a 50% chance of showers. Not as warm with highs in the upper 60s. For Friday night through Sunday, partly cloudy with a 40% chance of showers. Lows in the upper 50s. Highs in the upper 60s. The 8 to 14 day outlook for Monday, October 5th through Sunday, October 11th, calls for both temperatures and precipitation to be below normal. Normal highs for the period are between 65 and 70 degrees, and normal lows are between 45 and 50. The normal precipitation total for the 7 days is between 0.70 and 0.75 inches. At 3 a.m., at Indianapolis, it was clear. The temperature was 54 degrees, the dew point 48, and the relative humidity 80%. The wind was north at 3 miles an hour. The barometric pressure was 30.04 inches and falling. Around central Indiana, it was clear, with a temperature of 49 at Anderson, 48 at Muncie, 49 at Zionsville, 54 at Eagle Creek Airpark, and 49 at Shelbyville. Elsewhere across Indiana, it was clear. It was 51 at South Bend, 52 at Fort Wayne, and 48 at Lafayette. Terre Haute reported 50, Bloomington reported 50, and Evansville reported 51. Just outside Indiana, it was clear, with a temperature of 53 at Champaign, 54 at Dayton, 56 at Cincinnati, and 57 at Louisville. At Chicago, it was partly cloudy, with a temperature of 54. At St. Louis, it was mostly cloudy, with a temperature of 63. Once again, at Indianapolis, it was 54 degrees with clear skies. This is NOAA All Hazards Radio KEC 74 in Indianapolis. Now a look at your forecast for Indianapolis and central Indiana. Today, sunny, then becoming partly cloudy. Highs in the upper 70s. North winds around 5 miles an hour. For tonight, clear. Patchy fog toward daybreak. Lows around 50. Northeast winds around 5 miles an hour through the late overnight, becoming light and variable. Tuesday, sunny. Highs in the upper 70s. Southeast winds around 5 miles an hour. For Tuesday night, partly cloudy. Lows in the mid-50s. Southeast winds around 5 miles an hour. Wednesday, partly cloudy. Highs in the mid-80s. South winds 5 to 10 miles an hour. Once again, the forecast for today. Sunny, then becoming partly cloudy. Highs in the upper 70s. North winds around 5 miles an hour. Taking a look at the 3 through 7 day forecast for Indianapolis and central Indiana. For Wednesday night, partly cloudy. Warmer with lows in the upper 60s. Thursday, partly cloudy through early afternoon, then mostly cloudy with a chance of showers late in the afternoon. Highs in the mid-80s. Chance of rain 50%. For Thursday night, showers likely with a slight chance of thunderstorms. Lows in the lower 60s. Chance of rain 60%. Friday, mostly cloudy with a 50% chance of showers. Not as warm with highs in the upper 60s. For Friday night through Sunday, partly cloudy with a 40% chance of showers. Lows in the upper 50s. Highs in the upper 60s. The 8 to 4.

14-day outlook for Monday, October 5th through Sunday, October 11th, calls for both temperatures and precipitation to be below normal. Normal highs for the period are between 65 and 70 degrees, and normal lows are between 45 and 50. The normal precipitation total for the 7 days is between 0.70 and 0.75 inches. At 3 a.m., at Indianapolis, it was clear. The temperature was 54 degrees, the dew point 48, and the relative humidity 80%. The wind was north at 3 miles an hour. The barometric pressure was 30.04 inches and falling. Around central Indiana, it was clear, with a temperature of 49 at Anderson, 48 at Muncie, 49 at Zionsville, 54 at Eagle Creek Airpark, and 49 at Shelbyville. Elsewhere across Indiana, it was clear. It was 51 at South Bend, 52 at Fort Wayne, and 48 at Lafayette. Terre Haute reported 50, Bloomington reported 50, and Evansville reported 51. Just outside Indiana, it was clear, with a temperature of 53 at Champaign, 54 at Dayton, 56 at Cincinnati, and 57 at Louisville. At Chicago, it was partly cloudy, with a temperature of 54. At St. Louis, it was mostly cloudy, with a temperature of 63. Once again, at Indianapolis, it was 54 degrees with clear skies. This is NOAA All Hazards Radio KEC 74 in Indianapolis. Now a look at your forecast for Indianapolis and central Indiana. Today, sunny, then becoming partly cloudy. Highs in the upper 70s. North winds around 5 miles an hour. For tonight, clear. Patchy fog toward daybreak. Lows around 50. Northeast winds around 5 miles an hour through the late overnight, becoming light and variable. Tuesday, sunny. Highs in the upper 70s. Southeast winds around 5 miles an hour. For Tuesday night, partly cloudy. Lows in the mid-50s. Southeast winds around 5 miles an hour. Wednesday, partly cloudy. Highs in the mid-80s. South winds 5 to 10 miles an hour. Once again, the forecast for today. Sunny, then becoming partly cloudy. Highs in the upper 70s. North winds around 5 miles an hour. Taking a look at the 3 through 7 day forecast for Indianapolis and central Indiana. For Wednesday night, partly cloudy. Warmer with lows in the upper 60s. Thursday, partly cloudy through early afternoon, then mostly cloudy with a chance of showers late in the afternoon. Highs in the mid-80s. Chance of rain 50%. For Thursday night, showers likely with a slight chance of thunderstorms. Lows in the lower 60s. Chance of rain 60%. Friday, mostly cloudy with a 50% chance of showers. Not as warm with highs in the upper 60s. For Friday night through Sunday, partly cloudy with a 40% chance of showers. Lows in the upper 50s. Highs in the upper 60s. Now here is the hazardous weather outlook for central Indiana. For the period through tonight, no hazardous weather is expected at this time. And the extended outlook for the period Monday through Saturday. A few rumbles of thunder are possible beginning Thursday. There is a chance for locally heavy rain Thursday into Friday. Spotter information statement. Spotter activation is not anticipated. The 8 to 14 day outlook for Monday, October 5th through Sunday, October 11th calls for both temperatures and precipitation to be below normal. Normal highs for the period are between 65 and 70 degrees, and normal lows are between 45 and 50. The normal precipitation total for the 7 days is between 0.70 and 0.75 inches. At 3 a.m., at Indianapolis, it was clear. The temperature was 54 degrees, the dew point 48, and the relative humidity 80%. The wind was north at 3 miles an hour. The barometric pressure was 30.04 inches and falling. Around central Indiana, it was clear, with a temperature of 49 at Anderson, 48 at Muncie, 49 at Zionsville, 54 at Eagle Creek Airpark, and 49 at Shelbyville. Elsewhere across Indiana, it was clear.

51 at South Bend, 52 at Fort Wayne, and 48 at Lafayette. Terre Haute reported 50, Bloomington reported 50, and Evansville reported 50. Outside Indiana, it was clear, with a temperature of 53 at Champaign, 54 at Dayton, 56 at Cincinnati, and 57 at Louisville. At Chicago, it was partly cloudy, with a temperature of 54. At St. Louis, it was mostly cloudy, with a temperature of 63. Once again, at Indianapolis, it was 54 degrees with clear skies. The current time is 3:23 a.m. Eastern Daylight Time. This is NOAA All Hazards Radio KEC 74 in Indianapolis. And now a look at your forecast for Indianapolis and central Indiana. Today, sunny, then becoming partly cloudy. Highs in the upper 70s. North winds around 5 miles an hour. For tonight, clear. Patchy fog toward daybreak. Lows around 50. Northeast winds around 5 miles an hour through the late overnight, becoming light and variable. Tuesday, sunny. Highs in the upper 70s. Southeast winds around 5 miles an hour. For Tuesday night, partly cloudy. Lows in the mid-50s. Southeast winds around 5 miles an hour. Wednesday, partly cloudy. Highs in the mid-80s. South winds 5 to 10 miles an hour. Once again, the forecast for today. Sunny, then becoming partly cloudy. Highs in the upper 70s. North winds around 5 miles an hour. Taking a look at the 3 through 7 day forecast for Indianapolis and central Indiana. For Wednesday night, partly cloudy. Warmer with lows in the upper 60s. Thursday, partly cloudy through early afternoon, then mostly cloudy with a chance of showers late in the afternoon. Highs in the mid-80s. Chance of rain 50%. For Thursday night, showers likely with a slight chance of thunderstorms. Lows in the lower 60s. Chance of rain 60%. Friday, mostly cloudy with a 50% chance of showers. Not as warm with highs in the upper 60s. For Friday night through Sunday, partly cloudy with a 40% chance of showers. Lows in the upper 50s. Highs in the upper 60s. The 14-day outlook for Monday, October 5th through Sunday, October 11th, calls for both temperatures and precipitation to be below normal. Normal highs for the period are between 65 and 70 degrees, and normal lows are between 45 and 50. The normal precipitation total for the 7 days is between 0.70 and 0.75 inches. At 3 a.m., at Indianapolis, it was clear. The temperature was 54 degrees, the dew point 48, and the relative humidity 80%. The wind was north at 3 miles an hour. The barometric pressure was 30.04 inches and falling. Around central Indiana, it was clear, with a temperature of 49 at Anderson, 48 at Muncie, 49 at Zionsville, 54 at Eagle Creek Airpark, and 49 at Shelbyville. Elsewhere across Indiana, it was clear. It was 51 at South Bend, 52 at Fort Wayne, and 48 at Lafayette. Terre Haute reported 50, Bloomington reported 50, and Evansville reported 51. In Indiana, it was clear, with a temperature of 53 at Champaign, 54 at Dayton, 56 at Cincinnati, and 57 at Louisville. At Chicago, it was partly cloudy, with a temperature of 54. At St. Louis, it was mostly cloudy, with a temperature of 63. Once again, at Indianapolis, it was 54 degrees with clear skies. This is NOAA All Hazards Radio KEC 74 in Indianapolis. Now a look at your forecast for Indianapolis and central Indiana. Today, sunny, then becoming partly cloudy. Highs in the upper 70s. North winds around 5 miles an hour. For tonight, clear. Patchy fog toward daybreak. Lows around 50. Northeast winds around 5 miles an hour through the late overnight, becoming light and variable. Tuesday, sunny. Highs in the upper 70s. Southeast winds around 5 miles an hour. For Tuesday night,

partly cloudy. Lows in the mid-50s. Southeast winds around 5 miles an hour. Wednesday. Partly cloudy. Highs in the mid-80s. South winds 5 to 10 miles an hour. Once again, the forecast for today. Sunny, then becoming partly cloudy. Highs in the upper 70s. North winds around 5 miles an hour. Taking a look at the 3 through 7 day forecast for Indianapolis and central Indiana. For Wednesday night, partly cloudy. Warmer with lows in the upper 60s. Thursday, partly cloudy through early afternoon, then mostly cloudy with a chance of showers late in the afternoon. Highs in the mid-80s. Chance of rain 50%. For Thursday night, showers likely with a slight chance of thunderstorms. Lows in the lower 60s. Chance of rain 60%. Friday, mostly cloudy with a 50% chance of showers. Not as warm with highs in the upper 60s. For Friday night through Sunday, partly cloudy with a 40% chance of showers. Lows in the upper 50s. Highs in the upper 60s. The 8 to 14 day outlook for Monday, October 5th through Sunday, October 11th, calls for both temperatures and precipitation to be below normal. Normal highs for the period are between 65 and 70 degrees, and normal lows are between 45 and 50. The normal precipitation total for the 7 days is between 0.70 and 0.75 inches. At 3 a.m. at Indianapolis, it was clear. The temperature was 54 degrees, the dew point 48, and the relative humidity 80%. The wind was north at 3 miles an hour. The barometric pressure was 30.04 inches and falling. Around central Indiana, it was clear, with a temperature of 49 at Anderson, 48 at Muncie, 49 at Zionsville, 54 at Eagle Creek Airpark, and 49 at Shelbyville. Elsewhere across Indiana, it was clear. It was 51 at South Bend, 52 at Fort Wayne, and 48 at Lafayette. Terre Haute reported 50, Bloomington reported 50, and Evansville reported 51. Inside Indiana, it was clear, with a temperature of 53 at Champaign, 54 at Dayton, 56 at Cincinnati, and 57 at Louisville. At Chicago, it was partly cloudy, with a temperature of 54. At St. Louis, it was mostly cloudy, with a temperature of 63. Once again, at Indianapolis, it was 54 degrees with clear skies. This is NOAA All Hazards Radio KEC 74 in Indianapolis. Now a look at your forecast for Indianapolis and central Indiana. Today, sunny, then becoming partly cloudy. Highs in the upper 70s. North winds around 5 miles an hour. For tonight, clear, patchy fog toward daybreak, lows around 50, northeast winds around 5 miles an hour through the late overnight, becoming light and variable. Tuesday, sunny, highs in the upper 70s, southeast winds around 5 miles an hour. For Tuesday night, partly cloudy, lows in the mid-50s, southeast winds around 5 miles an hour. Wednesday, partly cloudy, highs in the mid-80s, south winds 5 to 10 miles an hour. Once again, the forecast for today, sunny, then becoming partly cloudy, highs in the upper 70s, north winds around 5 miles an hour. Taking a look at the 3 through 7 day forecast for Indianapolis and central Indiana. For Wednesday night, partly cloudy. Warmer with lows in the upper 60s. Thursday, partly cloudy through early afternoon, mostly cloudy with a chance of showers late in the afternoon. Highs in the mid-80s. Chance of rain 50%. For Thursday night, showers likely with a slight chance of thunderstorms. Lows in the lower 60s. Chance of rain 60%. Friday, cloudy with a 50% chance of showers. Not as warm with highs in the upper 60s. For Friday night through Sunday, partly cloudy with a 40% chance of showers. Lows in the upper 50s. Highs in the upper 60s.
The 8 to 14 day outlook for Monday, October 5th through Sunday, October 11th, calls for both temperatures and highs in the upper 60s. The 8 to 14 day outlook for Monday, October 5th through Sunday, October 11th, calls for both temperatures and precipitation to be below normal. Normal highs for the period are between 65 and 70 degrees, and normal lows are between 45 and 50. The normal precipitation total for the 7 days is between 0.70 and 0.75 inches. At 3 a.m., at Indianapolis, it was clear. The temperature was 54 degrees, the dew point 48, and the relative humidity 80%. The wind was north at 3 miles an hour. The barometric pressure was 30.04 inches and falling. Around central Indiana, it was clear, with a temperature of 49 at Anderson, 48 at Muncie, 49 at Zionsville, 54 at Eagle Creek Airpark, and 49 at Shelbyville. Elsewhere across Indiana, it was clear. It was 51 at South Bend, 52 at Fort Wayne, and 48 at Lafayette. Terre Haute reported 50, Bloomington reported 50, and Evansville reported 51. Just outside Indiana, it was clear, with a temperature of 53 at Champaign, 54 at Dayton, 56 at Cincinnati, and 57 at Louisville. At Chicago, it was partly cloudy, with a temperature of 54. At St. Louis, it was mostly cloudy, with a temperature of 63. Once again, at Indianapolis, it was 54 degrees with clear skies. This is All Hazards Radio KEC 74 in Indianapolis. Now a look at your forecast for Indianapolis and central Indiana. Today, sunny, then becoming partly cloudy. Highs in the upper 70s. North winds around 5 miles an hour. For tonight, clear, patchy fog toward daybreak, lows around 50, northeast winds around 5 miles an hour through the late overnight, becoming light and variable. Tuesday, sunny, highs in the upper 70s, southeast winds around 5 miles an hour. For Tuesday night, partly cloudy, lows in the mid-50s, southeast winds around 5 miles an hour. Wednesday, partly cloudy, highs in the mid-80s, south winds 5 to 10 miles an hour. Once again, the forecast for today, sunny, then becoming partly cloudy, highs in the upper 70s, north winds around 5 miles an hour. Taking a look at the 3 through 7 day forecast for Indianapolis and central Indiana. For Wednesday night, partly cloudy, warmer with lows in the upper 60s. Thursday, partly cloudy through early afternoon, then mostly cloudy with a chance of showers late in the afternoon. Highs in the mid-80s. Chance of rain 50%. For Thursday night, showers likely with a slight chance of thunderstorms. Lows in the lower 60s. Chance of rain 60%. Friday, mostly cloudy with a 50% chance of showers. Not as warm with highs in the upper 60s. For Friday night through Sunday, partly cloudy with a 40% chance of showers. Lows in the upper 50s. Highs in the upper 60s. Outlook for Monday, October 5th through Sunday, October 11th, calls for both temperatures and precipitation to be below normal. Normal highs for the period are between 65 and 70 degrees, and normal lows are between 45 and 50. The normal precipitation total for the 7 days is between 0.70 and 0.75 inches. At 3 a.m., at Indianapolis, it was clear. The temperature was 54 degrees, the dew point 48, and the relative humidity 80%. The wind was north at 3 miles an hour. The barometric pressure was 30.04 inches and falling. Around central Indiana, it was clear, with a temperature of 49 at Anderson, 48 at Muncie, 49 at Zionsville, 54 at Eagle Creek Airpark, and 49 at Shelbyville. Elsewhere across Indiana, it was clear. It was 51 at South Bend, 52 at Fort Wayne, and 48 at Lafayette. Terre Haute reported 50, Bloomington reported 50, and Evansville reported 51. Just
Night, Indiana. It was clear, with a temperature of 53 at Champaign, 54 at Dayton, 56 at Cincinnati, and 50-

67 in Louisville. And Chicago, it was partly cloudy, with a temperature of 54. At St. Louis, it was mostly cloudy, with a temperature of 63. Once again, at Indianapolis, it was 54 degrees with clear skies. The current time is 3:38 a.m. Eastern Daylight Time. This is NOAA All Hazards Radio KEC 74 in Indianapolis. And now a look at your forecast for Indianapolis and central Indiana. Today, sunny, then becoming partly cloudy. Highs in the upper 70s. North winds around 5 miles an hour. For tonight, clear. Patchy fog toward daybreak. Lows around 50. Northeast winds around 5 miles an hour through the late overnight, becoming light and variable. Tuesday, sunny. Highs in the upper 70s. Southeast winds around 5 miles an hour. For Tuesday night, partly cloudy. Lows in the mid-50s. Southeast winds around 5 miles an hour. Wednesday, partly cloudy. Highs in the mid-80s. South winds 5 to 10 miles an hour. Once again, the forecast for today. Sunny, then becoming partly cloudy. Highs in the upper 70s. North winds around 5 miles an hour. Taking a look at the 3 through 7 day forecast for Indianapolis and central Indiana. For Wednesday night, partly cloudy. Warmer with lows in the upper 60s. Thursday, partly cloudy through early afternoon, then mostly cloudy with a chance of showers late in the afternoon. Highs in the mid-80s. Chance of rain 50%. For Thursday night, showers likely with a slight chance of thunderstorms. Lows in the lower 60s. Chance of rain 60%. Friday, mostly cloudy with a 50% chance of showers. Not as warm with highs in the upper 60s. For Friday night through Sunday, partly cloudy with a 40% chance of showers. Lows in the upper 50s. Highs in the upper 60s. The 8 to 14 day outlook for Monday, October 5th through Sunday, October 11th, calls for both temperatures and precipitation to be below normal. Normal highs for the period are between 65 and 70 degrees, and normal lows are between 45 and 50. The normal precipitation total for the 7 days is between 0.70 and 0.75 inches. At 3 a.m. at Indianapolis, it was clear. The temperature was 54 degrees, the dew point 48, and the relative humidity 80%. The wind was north at 3 miles an hour. The barometric pressure was 30.04 inches and falling. Around central Indiana, it was clear, with a temperature of 49 at Anderson, 48 at Muncie, 49 at Zionsville, 54 at Eagle Creek Airpark, and 49 at Shelbyville. Elsewhere across Indiana, it was clear. It was 51 at South Bend, 52 at Fort Wayne, and 48 at Lafayette. Terre Haute reported 50, Bloomington reported 50, and Evansville reported 50. Just outside Indiana, it was clear, with a temperature of 53 at Champaign, 54 at Dayton, 56 at Cincinnati, and 57 at Louisville. At Chicago, it was partly cloudy, with a temperature of 54. At St. Louis, it was mostly cloudy, with a temperature of 63. Once again, at Indianapolis, it was 54 degrees with clear skies. Now here is the hazardous weather outlook for central Indiana. For the period through tonight, no hazardous weather is expected at this time. And now the extended outlook for the period Monday through Saturday. A few rumbles of thunder are possible beginning Thursday. There is a chance for locally heavy rain Thursday into Friday. Spotter information statement, spotter activation is not anticipated. This is NOAA All Hazards Radio KEC 74 in Indianapolis. Now a look at your forecast for Indianapolis and central Indiana. Today, sunny, then becoming partly cloudy. Highs in the upper 70s. North winds around 5 miles an hour. For tonight, clear. Patchy fog toward daybreak. Lows around 50. Northeast winds around 5 miles an hour through the late overnight, becoming light and variable. Tuesday,

mid-80s. Chance of rain 50%. For Thursday night, showers likely with a slight chance of thunderstorms. Lows in the lower 60s. Chance of rain 60%. Friday, cloudy with a 50% chance of showers. Not as warm with highs in the upper 60s. For Friday night through Sunday, partly cloudy with a 40% chance of showers. Lows in the upper 50s. Highs in the upper 60s. The outlook for Monday, October 5th through Sunday, October 11th, calls for both temperatures and precipitation to be below normal. Normal highs for the period are between 65 and 70 degrees, and normal lows are between 45 and 50. The normal precipitation total for the 7 days is between 0.70 and 0.75 inches. At 3 a.m. at Indianapolis, it was clear. The temperature was 54 degrees, the dew point 48, and the relative humidity 80%. The wind was north at 3 miles an hour. The barometric pressure was 30.04 inches and falling. Around central Indiana, it was clear, with a temperature of 49 at Anderson, 48 at Muncie, 49 at Zionsville, 54 at Eagle Creek Airpark, and 49 at Shelbyville. Elsewhere across Indiana, it was clear. It was 51 at South Bend, 52 at Fort Wayne, and 48 at Lafayette. Terre Haute reported 50, Bloomington reported 50, and Evansville reported 51. Just outside Indiana, it was clear, with a temperature of 53 at Champaign, 54 at Dayton, 56 at Cincinnati, and 57 at Louisville. At Chicago, it was partly cloudy, with a temperature of 54. At St. Louis, it was mostly cloudy, with a temperature of 63. Once again, at Indianapolis, it was 54 degrees with clear skies. This is NOAA All Hazards Radio KEC 74 in Indianapolis. Now we'll look at your forecast for Indianapolis and central Indiana. Today, sunny, then becoming partly cloudy. Highs in the upper 70s. North winds around 5 miles an hour. For tonight, clear. Patchy fog toward daybreak. Lows around 50. Northeast winds around 5 miles an hour through the late overnight, becoming light and variable. Tuesday, sunny. Highs in the upper 70s. Southeast winds around 5 miles an hour. For Tuesday night, partly cloudy. Lows in the mid-50s. Southeast winds around 5 miles an hour. Wednesday, partly cloudy. Highs in the mid-80s. South winds 5 to 10 miles an hour. Once again, the forecast for today. Sunny, then becoming partly cloudy. Highs in the upper 70s. North winds around 5 miles an hour. Taking a look at the 3 through 7 day forecast for Indianapolis and central Indiana. For Wednesday night, partly cloudy. Warmer with lows in the upper 60s. Thursday, partly cloudy through early afternoon, then mostly cloudy with a chance of showers late in the afternoon. Highs in the mid-80s. Chance of rain 50%. For Thursday night, showers likely with a slight chance of thunderstorms. Lows in the lower 60s. Chance of rain 60%. Friday, mostly cloudy with a 50% chance of showers. Not as warm with highs in the upper 60s. For Friday night through Sunday, partly cloudy with a 40% chance of showers. Lows in the upper 50s. Highs in the upper 60s. The 14-day outlook for Monday, October 5th through Sunday, October 11th, calls for both temperatures and precipitation to be below normal. Normal highs for the period are between 65 and 70 degrees, and normal lows are between 45 and 50. The normal precipitation total for the 7 days is between 0.70 and 0.75 inches. At 3 a.m. at Indianapolis, it was clear. The temperature was 54 degrees, the dew point 48, and the relative humidity 80%. The wind was 9 miles an hour. The barometric pressure was 30.04 inches and falling. Around central Indiana, it was clear, with a temperature of 49 at Anderson, 48 at Muncie,
49 at Zionsville, 54 at Eagle Creek Airport.

and 49 at Shelbyville. Elsewhere across Indiana, it was clear. It was 51 at South Bend, 52 at Fort Wayne, and 48 at Lafayette. Terre Haute reported 50, Bloomington reported 50, and Evansville reported 51. Just outside Indiana, it was clear, with a temperature of 53 at Champaign, 54 at Dayton, 56 at Cincinnati, and 57 at Louisville. At Chicago, it was partly cloudy, with a temperature of 54. At St. Louis, it was mostly cloudy, with a temperature of 63. Once again, at Indianapolis, it was 54 degrees with clear skies. This is NOAA All Hazards Radio KEC 74 in Indianapolis. Now a look at your forecast for Indianapolis and central Indiana. Today, sunny, then becoming partly cloudy. Highs in the upper 70s. North winds around 5 miles an hour. For tonight, clear. Patchy fog toward daybreak. Lows around 50. Northeast winds around 5 miles an hour through the late overnight, becoming light and variable. Tuesday, sunny. Highs in the upper 70s. Southeast winds around 5 miles an hour. For Tuesday night, partly cloudy. Lows in the mid-50s. Southeast winds around 5 miles an hour. Wednesday, partly cloudy. Highs in the mid-80s. South winds 5 to 10 miles an hour. Once again, the forecast for today. Sunny, then becoming partly cloudy. Highs in the upper 70s. North winds around 5 miles an hour. Taking a look at the 3 through 7 day forecast for Indianapolis and central Indiana. For Wednesday night, partly cloudy. Warmer with lows in the upper 60s. Thursday, partly cloudy through early afternoon, then mostly cloudy with a chance of showers late in the afternoon. Highs in the mid-80s. Chance of rain 50%. For Thursday night, showers likely with a slight chance of thunderstorms. Lows in the lower 60s. Chance of rain 60%. Friday, mostly cloudy with a 50% chance of showers. Not as warm with highs in the upper 60s. For Friday night through Sunday, partly cloudy with a 40% chance of showers. Lows in the upper 50s. Highs in the upper 60s. The 8 to 14 day outlook for Monday, October 5th through Sunday, October 11th, calls for both temperatures and precipitation to be below normal. Normal highs for the period are between 65 and 70 degrees, and normal lows are between 45 and 50. The normal precipitation total for the 7 days is between 0.70 and 0.75 inches. At 3 a.m., at Indianapolis, it was clear. Temperature was 54 degrees, the dew point 48, and the relative humidity 80%. The wind was north at 3 miles an hour. The barometric pressure was 30.04 inches and falling. Around central Indiana, it was clear, with a temperature of 49 at Anderson, 48 at Muncie, 49 at Zionsville, 54 at Eagle Creek Airpark, and 49 at Shelbyville. Elsewhere across Indiana, it was clear. It was 51 at South Bend, 52 at Fort Wayne, and 48 at Lafayette. Terre Haute reported 50, Bloomington reported 50, and Evansville reported 51. Just outside Indiana, it was clear, with a temperature of 53 at Champaign, 54 at Dayton, 56 at Cincinnati, and 57 at Louisville. At Chicago, it was partly cloudy, with a temperature of 54. At St. Louis, it was mostly cloudy, with a temperature of 63. Once again, at Indianapolis, it was 54 degrees with clear skies. The current time is 3:53 a.m. Eastern Daylight Time. Now here is the hazardous weather outlook for central Indiana. For the period today and tonight, no hazardous weather is expected at this time. And now the extended outlook for the period Tuesday through Sunday. A few rumbles of thunder are possible beginning Thursday. There is a chance for locally heavy rain Thursday into Friday. Spotter information statement, spotter activation is not anticipated. This is NOAA All Hazards Radio KEC 74 in Indianapolis. Now a look at your forecast.

for Indianapolis and central Indiana. Today, sunny, then becoming partly cloudy. Highs in the upper 70s. North winds around 5 miles an hour. For tonight, clear. Patchy fog toward daybreak. Lows around 50. Northeast winds around 5 miles an hour through the late overnight, becoming light and variable. Tuesday, sunny. Highs in the upper 70s. Southeast winds around 5 miles an hour. For Tuesday night, partly cloudy. Lows in the mid-50s. Southeast winds around 5 miles an hour. Wednesday, partly cloudy. Highs in the mid-80s. South winds 5 to 10 miles an hour. Once again, the forecast for today. Sunny, then becoming partly cloudy. Highs in the upper 70s. North winds around 5 miles an hour. Taking a look at the 3 through 7 day forecast for Indianapolis and central Indiana. For Wednesday night, partly cloudy. Warmer with lows in the upper 60s. Thursday, partly cloudy through early afternoon, then mostly cloudy with a chance of showers late in the afternoon. Highs in the mid-80s. Chance of rain 50%. For Thursday night, showers likely with a slight chance of thunderstorms. Lows in the lower 60s. Chance of rain 60%. Friday, mostly cloudy with a 50% chance of showers. Not as warm with highs in the upper 60s. For Friday night through Sunday, partly cloudy with a 40% chance of showers. Lows in the upper 50s. Highs in the upper 60s. The 8 to 14 day outlook for Monday, October 5th through Sunday, October 11th, calls for both temperatures and precipitation to be below normal. Normal highs for the period are between 65 and 70 degrees, and normal lows are between 45 and 50. The normal precipitation total for the 7 days is between 0.70 and 0.75 inches. At 3 a.m. at Indianapolis, it was clear. The temperature was 54 degrees, the dew point 48, and the relative humidity 80%. The wind was north at 3 miles an hour. The barometric pressure was 30.04 inches and falling. Around central Indiana, it was clear, with a temperature of 49 at Anderson, 48 at Muncie, 49 at Zionsville, 54 at Eagle Creek Airpark, and 49 at Shelbyville. Elsewhere across Indiana, it was clear. It was 51 at South Bend, 52 at Fort Wayne, and 48 at Lafayette. Terre Haute reported 50, Bloomington reported 50, and Evansville reported 51. Just outside Indiana, it was clear, with a temperature of 53 at Champaign, 54 at Dayton, 56 at Cincinnati, and 57 at Louisville. At Chicago, it was partly cloudy, with a temperature of 54. At St. Louis, it was mostly cloudy, with a temperature of 63. Once again, at Indianapolis, it was 54 degrees with clear skies. This is NOAA All Hazards Radio KEC 74 in Indianapolis. Now a look at your forecast for Indianapolis and central Indiana. Today, sunny, then becoming partly cloudy. Highs in the upper 70s. North winds around 5 miles an hour. For tonight, clear. Patchy fog toward daybreak. Lows around 50. Northeast winds around 5 miles an hour through the late overnight, becoming light and variable. Tuesday, sunny. Highs in the upper 70s. Southeast winds around 5 miles an hour. For Tuesday night, partly cloudy. Lows in the mid-50s. Southeast winds around 5 miles an hour. Wednesday, partly cloudy. Highs in the mid-80s. South winds 5 to 10 miles an hour. Once again, the forecast for today. Sunny, then becoming partly cloudy. Highs in the upper 70s. North winds around 5 miles an hour. Taking a look at the 3 through 7 day forecast for Indianapolis and central Indiana. For Wednesday night, partly cloudy. Warmer with lows in the upper 60s. Thursday, partly cloudy through early afternoon, then mostly cloudy with a chance of showers late in the afternoon. Highs in the mid-80s.

chance of rain 50%. For Thursday night, showers likely with a slight chance of thunderstorms. Lows in the lower 60s. Chance of rain 60%. Friday, mostly cloudy with a 50% chance of showers. Not as warm, highs in the upper 60s. For Friday night through Sunday, partly cloudy with a 40% chance of showers. Lows in the upper 50s. Highs in the upper 60s. The 14-day outlook for Monday, October 5th through Sunday, October 11th, calls for both temperatures and precipitation to be below normal. Normal highs for the period are between 65 and 70 degrees, and normal lows are between 45 and 50. The normal precipitation total for the 7 days is between 0.70 and 0.75 inches. At 3 a.m. at Indianapolis, it was clear. The temperature was 54 degrees, the dew point 48, and the relative humidity 80%. The wind was north at 3 miles an hour. The barometric pressure was 30.04 inches and falling. Around central Indiana, it was clear, with a temperature of 49 at Anderson, 48 at Muncie, 49 at Zionsville, 54 at Eagle Creek Airpark, and 49 at Shelbyville. Elsewhere across Indiana, it was clear. It was 51 at South Bend, 52 at Fort Wayne, and 48 at Lafayette. Terre Haute reported 50, Bloomington reported 50, and Evansville reported 51. Just outside Indiana, it was clear, with a temperature of 53 at Champaign, 54 at Dayton, 56 at Cincinnati, and 57 at Louisville. At Chicago, it was partly cloudy, with a temperature of 54. At St. Louis, it was mostly cloudy, with a temperature of 63. Once again, at Indianapolis, it was 54 degrees with clear skies. This is NOAA All Hazards Radio KEC 74 in Indianapolis. Now a look at your forecast for Indianapolis and central Indiana. Today, sunny, then becoming partly cloudy. Highs in the upper 70s. North winds around 5 miles an hour. For tonight, clear. Patchy fog toward daybreak. Lows around 50. Northeast winds around 5 miles an hour through the late overnight, becoming light and variable. Tuesday, sunny. Highs in the upper 70s. Southeast winds around 5 miles an hour. For Tuesday night, partly cloudy. Lows in the mid-50s. Southeast winds around 5 miles an hour. Wednesday, partly cloudy. Highs in the mid-80s. South winds 5 to 10 miles an hour. Once again, the forecast for today. Sunny, then becoming partly cloudy. Highs in the upper 70s. North winds around 5 miles an hour. Taking a look at the 3 through 7 day forecast for Indianapolis and central Indiana. For Wednesday night, partly cloudy. Warmer with lows in the upper 60s. Thursday, partly cloudy through early afternoon, then mostly cloudy with a chance of showers late in the afternoon. Highs in the mid-80s. Chance of rain 50%. For Thursday night, showers likely with a slight chance of thunderstorms. Lows in the lower 60s. Chance of rain 60%. Friday, mostly cloudy with a 50% chance of showers. Not as warm with highs in the upper 60s. For Friday night through Sunday, partly cloudy with a 40% chance of showers. Lows in the upper 50s. Highs in the upper 60s. The 14-day outlook for Monday, October 5th through Sunday, October 11th, calls for both temperatures and precipitation to be below normal. Normal highs for the period are between 65 and 70 degrees, and normal lows are between 45 and 50. The normal precipitation total for the 7 days is between 0.70 and 0.75 inches. At 3 a.m. at Indianapolis, it was clear. The temperature was 54 degrees, the dew point 48, and the relative humidity 80%. The wind was north at 3 miles an hour. The barometric pressure was 30.04 inches and falling. Around central Indiana, it was clear, with a temperature of 49 at Anderson, 48 at Muncie, 49 at Zionsville, 54 at Eagle Creek Airpark,

and 49 at Shelbyville. Elsewhere across Indiana, it was clear. It was 51 at South Bend, 52 at Fort Wayne, and 48 at Lafayette. Terre Haute reported 50, Bloomington reported 50, and Evansville reported 51. Just outside Indiana, it was clear, with a temperature of 53 at Champaign, 54 at Dayton, 56 at Cincinnati, and 57 at Louisville. It was partly cloudy, with a temperature of 54. At St. Louis, it was mostly cloudy, with a temperature of 63. Once again, at Indianapolis, it was 54 degrees with clear skies. This is All Hazards Radio KEC 74 in Indianapolis. Now a look at your forecast for Indianapolis and central Indiana. Today, sunny, then becoming partly cloudy. Highs in the upper 70s. North winds around 5 miles an hour. For tonight, clear. Patchy fog toward daybreak. Lows around 50. Northeast winds around 5 miles an hour through the late overnight, becoming light and variable. Tuesday, sunny. Highs in the upper 70s. Southeast winds around 5 miles an hour. For Tuesday night, partly cloudy. Lows in the mid-50s. Southeast winds around 5 miles an hour. Wednesday, partly cloudy. Highs in the mid-80s. South winds 5 to 10 miles an hour. Once again, the forecast for today. Sunny, then becoming partly cloudy. Highs in the upper 70s. North winds around 5 miles an hour. Taking a look at the 3 through 7 day forecast for Indianapolis and central Indiana. For Wednesday night, partly cloudy. Warmer with lows in the upper 60s. Thursday, partly cloudy through early afternoon, then mostly cloudy with a chance of showers late in the afternoon. Highs in the mid-80s. Chance of rain 50%. For Thursday night, showers likely with a slight chance of thunderstorms. Lows in the lower 60s. Chance of rain 60%. Friday, mostly cloudy with a 50% chance of showers. Not as warm with highs in the upper 60s. For Friday night through Sunday, partly cloudy with a 40% chance of showers. Lows in the upper 50s. Highs in the upper 60s. The 8 to 14 day outlook for Monday, October 5th through Sunday, October 11th calls for both temperatures and precipitation to be below normal. Normal highs for the period are between 65 and 70 degrees, and normal lows are between 45 and 50. The normal precipitation total for the 7 days is between 0.70 and 0.75 inches. At 3 a.m., at Indianapolis, it was clear. The temperature was 54 degrees, the dew point 48, and the relative humidity 80%. The wind was north at 3 miles an hour. The barometric pressure was 30.04 inches and falling. Around central Indiana, it was clear, with a temperature of 49 at Anderson, 48 at Muncie, 49 at Zionsville, 54 at Eagle Creek Airpark, and 49 at Shelbyville. Elsewhere across Indiana, it was clear. It was 51 at South Bend, 52 at Fort Wayne, and 48 at Lafayette. Terre Haute reported 50, Bloomington reported 50, and Evansville reported 51. Just outside Indiana, it was clear, with a temperature of 53 at Champaign, 54 at Dayton, 56 at Cincinnati, and 57 at Louisville. At Chicago, partly cloudy, with a temperature of 54. At St. Louis, it was mostly cloudy, with a temperature of 63. Once again, at Indianapolis, it was 54 degrees with clear skies. The current time is 4:08 a.m. Eastern Daylight Time. This is All Hazards Radio KEC 74 in Indianapolis. Now a look at your forecast for Indianapolis and central Indiana. Today, sunny, then becoming partly cloudy. Highs in the upper 70s. North winds around 5 miles an hour. For tonight, clear. Patchy fog toward daybreak. Lows around 50. Northeast winds around 5 miles an hour through the late overnight, becoming light and variable. Tuesday, sunny. Highs in the upper

70s. Southeast winds around 5 miles an hour. For Tuesday night, partly cloudy. Lows in the mid-50s. Southeast winds around 5 miles an hour. Wednesday, partly cloudy. Highs in the mid-80s. South winds 5 to 10 miles an hour. Once again, the forecast for today. Sunny, then becoming partly cloudy. Highs in the upper 70s. North winds around 5 miles an hour. Now here is the hazardous weather outlook for central Indiana. For the period today and tonight. No hazardous weather is expected at this time. And now the extended outlook for the period Tuesday through Sunday. A few rumbles of thunder are possible beginning Thursday. There is a chance for locally heavy rain Thursday into Friday. Spotter information statement. Spotter activation is not anticipated. Taking a look at the 3 through 7 day forecast for Indianapolis and central Indiana. For Wednesday night, partly cloudy. Warmer with lows in the upper 60s. Thursday, partly cloudy through early afternoon, then mostly cloudy with a chance of showers late in the afternoon. Highs in the mid-80s. Chance of rain 50%. For Thursday night, showers likely with a slight chance of thunderstorms. Lows in the lower 60s. Chance of rain 60%. Friday, cloudy with a 50% chance of showers. Not as warm with highs in the upper 60s. For Friday night through Sunday, partly cloudy with a 40% chance of showers. Lows in the upper 50s. Highs in the upper 60s. This is NOAA All Hazards Radio KEC 74 in Indianapolis. Now a look at your forecast for Indianapolis and central Indiana. Today, sunny, then becoming partly cloudy. Highs in the upper 70s. North winds around 5 miles an hour. For tonight, clear. Patchy fog toward daybreak. Lows around 50. Northeast winds around 5 miles an hour through the late overnight, becoming light and variable. Tuesday, sunny. Highs in the upper 70s. Southeast winds around 5 miles an hour. For Tuesday night, partly cloudy. Lows in the mid-50s. Southeast winds around 5 miles an hour. Wednesday, partly cloudy. Highs in the mid-80s. South winds 5 to 10 miles an hour. Once again, the forecast for today. Sunny, then becoming partly cloudy. Highs in the upper 70s. North winds around 5 miles an hour. Taking a look at the 3 through 7 day forecast for Indianapolis and central Indiana. For Wednesday night, partly cloudy. Warmer with lows in the upper 60s. Thursday, partly cloudy through early afternoon, then mostly cloudy with a chance of showers late in the afternoon. Highs in the mid-80s. Chance of rain 50%. For Thursday night, showers likely with a slight chance of thunderstorms. Lows in the lower 60s. Chance of rain 60%. Friday, mostly cloudy with a 50% chance of showers. Not as warm with highs in the upper 60s. For Friday night through Sunday, partly cloudy with a 40% chance of showers. Lows in the upper 50s. Highs in the upper 60s. The 14-day outlook for Monday, October 5th through Sunday, October 11th, calls for both temperatures and precipitation to be below normal. Normal highs for the period are between 65 and 70 degrees, and normal lows are between 45 and 50. The normal precipitation total for the 7 days is between 0.70 and 0.75 inches. At 4 a.m. at Indianapolis, it was clear. The temperature was 53 degrees, the dew point 48, and the relative humidity 83%. The wind was 3 miles an hour. The barometric pressure was 30.05 inches and rising. Around central Indiana, it was clear, with a temperature of 49 at Anderson, 50 at Muncie, 46 at Zionsville, 54 at Eagle Creek Airpark, and 49 at Shelbyville. Elsewhere across Indiana, it was clear. It was 49 at South Bend, 53 at Fort Wayne, and 48 at Lafayette.

Terre Haute reported 47, Bloomington reported 49, and Evansville reported 51. Indiana. It was clear, with a temperature of 49 at Champaign, 53 at Dayton, 55 at Cincinnati, and 57 at Louisville. At Chicago, it was partly cloudy, with a temperature of 54. Once again, at Indianapolis, it was 53 degrees with clear skies. This is NOAA All Hazards Radio KEC 74 in Indianapolis. Now a look at your forecast for Indianapolis and central Indiana. Today, sunny, then becoming partly cloudy. Highs in the upper 70s. North winds around 5 miles an hour. For tonight, clear. Patchy fog toward daybreak. Lows around 50. Northeast winds around 5 miles an hour through the late overnight, becoming light and variable. Tuesday, sunny. Highs in the upper 70s. Southeast winds around 5 miles an hour. For Tuesday night, partly cloudy. Lows in the mid-50s. Southeast winds around 5 miles an hour. Wednesday, partly cloudy. Highs in the mid-80s. South winds 5 to 10 miles an hour. Once again, the forecast for today. Sunny, then becoming partly cloudy. Highs in the upper 70s. North winds around 5 miles an hour. Taking a look at the 3 through 7 day forecast for Indianapolis and central Indiana. For Wednesday night, partly cloudy. Warmer with lows in the upper 60s. Thursday, partly cloudy through early afternoon, then mostly cloudy with a chance of showers late in the afternoon. Highs in the mid-80s. Chance of rain 50%. For Thursday night, showers likely with a slight chance of thunderstorms. Lows in the lower 60s. Chance of rain 60%. Friday, cloudy with a 50% chance of showers. Not as warm with highs in the upper 60s. For Friday night through Sunday, partly cloudy with a 40% chance of showers. Lows in the upper 50s. Highs in the upper 60s. The 8 to 14 day outlook for Monday, October 5th through Sunday, October 11th, calls for both temperatures and precipitation to be below normal. Normal highs for the period are between 65 and 70 degrees, and normal lows are between 45 and 50. The normal precipitation total for the 7 days is between 0.70 and 0.75 inches. At 4 a.m. at Indianapolis, it was clear. The temperature was 53 degrees, the dew point 48, and the relative humidity 83%. The wind was north at 3 miles an hour. The barometric pressure was 30.05 inches and rising. Around central Indiana, it was clear, with a temperature of 49 at Anderson, 50 at Muncie, 46 at Zionsville, 54 at Eagle Creek Airpark, and 49 at Shelbyville. Elsewhere across Indiana, it was clear. It was 49 at South Bend, 53 at Fort Wayne, and 48 at Lafayette. Terre Haute reported 47, Bloomington reported 49, and Evansville reported 51. Just outside Indiana, it was clear, with a temperature of 49 at Champaign, 53 at Dayton, 55 at Cincinnati, and 57 at Louisville. At Chicago, it was partly cloudy, with a temperature of 54. Once again, at Indianapolis, it was 53 degrees with clear skies. This is NOAA All Hazards Radio KEC 74 in Indianapolis. Now a look at your forecast for Indianapolis and central Indiana. Today, sunny, then becoming partly cloudy. Highs in the upper 70s. North winds around 5 miles an hour. For tonight, clear. Patchy fog toward daybreak. Lows around 50. Northeast winds around 5 miles an hour through the late overnight, becoming light and variable. Tuesday, sunny. Highs in the upper 70s. Southeast winds around 5 miles an hour. For Tuesday night, partly cloudy. Lows in the mid-50s. Southeast winds around 5 miles an hour. Wednesday, partly cloudy. Highs in the mid-80s. South winds 5 to 10 miles an hour. Once again, the forecast for today.

sunny, then becoming partly cloudy. Highs in the upper 70s. North winds around 5 miles an hour. Taking a look at the 3 through 7 day forecast for Indianapolis and central Indiana. For Wednesday night, partly cloudy. Warmer with lows in the upper 60s. Thursday, partly cloudy through early afternoon, then mostly cloudy with a chance of showers late in the afternoon. Highs in the mid-80s. Chance of rain 50%. For Thursday night, showers likely with a slight chance of thunderstorms. Lows in the lower 60s. Chance of rain 60%. Friday, mostly cloudy with a 50% chance of showers. Not as warm with highs in the upper 60s. For Friday night through Sunday, partly cloudy with a 40% chance of showers. Lows in the upper 50s. Highs in the upper 60s. The 8 to 14 day outlook for Monday, October 5th through Sunday, October 11th calls for both temperatures and precipitation to be below normal. Normal highs for the period are between 65 and 70 degrees, and normal lows are between 45 and 50. The normal precipitation total for the 7 days is between 0.70 and 0.75 inches. At 4 a.m. at Indianapolis, it was clear. The temperature was 53 degrees, the dew point 48, and the relative humidity 83%. The wind was north at 3 miles an hour. The barometric pressure was 30.05 inches and rising. Around central Indiana, it was clear, with a temperature of 49 at Anderson, 50 at Muncie, 46 at Zionsville, 54 at Eagle Creek Airpark, and 49 at Shelbyville. Elsewhere across Indiana, it was clear. It was 49 at South Bend, 53 at Fort Wayne, and 48 at Lafayette. Terre Haute reported 47, Bloomington reported 49, and Evansville reported 51. Just outside Indiana, it was clear, with a temperature of 49 at Champaign, 53 at Dayton, 55 at Cincinnati, and 57 at Louisville. At Chicago, it was partly cloudy, with a temperature of 54. Once again, at Indianapolis, it was 53 degrees with clear skies. All Hazards Radio KEC 74 in Indianapolis. Now a look at your forecast for Indianapolis and central Indiana. Today, sunny, then becoming partly cloudy. Highs in the upper 70s. North winds around 5 miles an hour. For tonight, clear. Patchy fog toward daybreak. Lows around 50. Northeast winds around 5 miles an hour through the late overnight, becoming light and variable. Tuesday, sunny. Highs in the upper 70s. Southeast winds around 5 miles an hour. For Tuesday night, partly cloudy. Lows in the mid-50s. Southeast winds around 5 miles an hour. Wednesday, partly cloudy. Highs in the mid-80s. South winds 5 to 10 miles an hour. Once again, the forecast for today. Sunny, then becoming partly cloudy. Highs in the upper 70s. North winds around 5 miles an hour. Taking a look at the 3 through 7 day forecast for Indianapolis and central Indiana. For Wednesday night, partly cloudy. Warmer with lows in the upper 60s. Thursday, partly cloudy through early afternoon, then mostly cloudy with a chance of showers late in the afternoon. Highs in the mid-80s. Chance of rain 50%. For Thursday night, showers likely with a slight chance of thunderstorms. Lows in the lower 60s. Chance of rain 60%. Friday, mostly cloudy with a 50% chance of showers. Not as warm with highs in the upper 60s. For Friday night through Sunday, partly cloudy with a 40% chance of showers. Lows in the upper 50s. Highs in the upper 60s. Current time is 4:23 a.m. Eastern Daylight Time. The 8 to 14 day outlook for Monday, October 5th through Sunday, October 11th calls for both temperatures and precipitation to be below normal. Normal highs for the period are between 65 and 70 degrees, and normal lows are between 45 and 50. The normal precipitation total for the 7 days is between

0.70 and 0.75 inches. At 4 a.m. at Indianapolis, it was clear. The temperature was 53 degrees, the dew point 48, and the relative humidity 83%. The wind was north at 3 miles an hour. The barometric pressure was 30.05 inches and rising. Around central Indiana, it was clear, with a temperature of 49 at Anderson, 50 at Muncie, 46 at Zionsville, 54 at Eagle Creek Air Park, and 49 at Shelbyville. Elsewhere across Indiana, it was clear. It was 49 at South Bend, 53 at Fort Wayne, and 48 at Lafayette. Terre Haute reported 47, Bloomington reported 49, and Evansville reported 51. Outside Indiana, it was clear, with a temperature of 49 at Champaign, 53 at Dayton, 55 at Cincinnati, and 57 at Louisville. At Chicago, it was partly cloudy, with a temperature of 54. Once again, at Indianapolis, it was 53 degrees with clear skies. This is NOAA All Hazards Radio KEC 74 in Indianapolis. Now a look at your forecast for Indianapolis and central Indiana. Today, sunny, then becoming partly cloudy. Highs in the upper 70s. North winds around 5 miles an hour. For tonight, clear. Patchy fog toward daybreak. Lows around 50. Northeast winds around 5 miles an hour through the late overnight, becoming light and variable. Tuesday, sunny. Highs in the upper 70s. Southeast winds around 5 miles an hour. For Tuesday night, partly cloudy. Lows in the mid-50s. Southeast winds around 5 miles an hour. Wednesday, partly cloudy. Highs in the mid-80s. South winds 5 to 10 miles an hour. Once again, the forecast for today. Sunny, then becoming partly cloudy. Highs in the upper 70s. North winds around 5 miles an hour. Taking a look at the 3 through 7 day forecast for Indianapolis and central Indiana. For Wednesday night, partly cloudy. Warmer with lows in the upper 60s. Thursday, partly cloudy through early afternoon, then mostly cloudy with a chance of showers late in the afternoon. Highs in the mid-80s. Chance of rain 50%. For Thursday night, showers likely with a slight chance of thunderstorms. Lows in the lower 60s. Chance of rain 60%. Friday, cloudy with a 50% chance of showers. Not as warm with highs in the upper 60s. For Friday night through Sunday, partly cloudy with a 40% chance of showers. Lows in the upper 50s. Highs in the upper 60s. The 8 to 14 day outlook for Monday, October 5th through Sunday, October 11th, calls for both temperatures and precipitation to be below normal. Normal highs for the period are between 65 and 70 degrees, and normal lows are between 45 and 50. The normal precipitation total for the 7 days is between 0.70 and 0.75 inches. At 4 a.m. at Indianapolis, it was clear. The temperature was 53 degrees, the dew point 48, and the relative humidity 83%. The wind was north at 3 miles an hour. The barometric pressure was 30.05 inches and rising. Around central Indiana, it was clear, with a temperature of 49 at Anderson, 50 at Muncie, 46 at Zionsville, 54 at Eagle Creek Air Park, and 49 at Shelbyville. Elsewhere across Indiana, it was clear. It was 49 at South Bend, 53 at Fort Wayne, and 48 at Lafayette. Terre Haute reported 47, Bloomington reported 49, and Evansville reported 51. Just outside Indiana, it was clear, with a temperature of 49 at Champaign, 53 at Dayton, 55 at Cincinnati, and 57 at Louisville. At Chicago, it was partly cloudy, with a temperature of 54. Once again, at Indianapolis, it was 53 degrees with clear skies. This is NOAA All Hazards Radio KEC 74 in Indianapolis. Now a look at your forecast for Indianapolis and central Indiana. Today, sunny, then becoming partly cloudy. Highs in the upper 70s.

around 5 miles an hour. For tonight, clear. Patchy fog toward daybreak. Lows around 50. Northeast winds around 5 miles an hour through the late overnight, becoming light and variable. Tuesday. Sunny. Highs in the upper 70s. Southeast winds around 5 miles an hour. For Tuesday night. Partly cloudy. Lows in the mid-50s. Southeast winds around 5 miles an hour. Wednesday. Partly cloudy. Highs in the mid-80s. South winds 5 to 10 miles an hour. Once again, the forecast for today. Sunny, then becoming partly cloudy. Highs in the upper 70s. North winds around 5 miles an hour. Now here is the hazardous weather outlook for central Indiana. For the period today and tonight. No hazardous weather is expected at this time. And now the extended outlook for the period Tuesday through Sunday. A few rumbles of thunder are possible beginning Thursday. There is a chance for locally heavy rain Thursday into Friday. Spotter information statement. Spotter activation is not anticipated. Taking a look at the 3 through 7 day forecast for Indianapolis and central Indiana. For Wednesday night, partly cloudy. Warmer with lows in the upper 60s. Thursday. Partly cloudy through early afternoon, then mostly cloudy with a chance of showers late in the afternoon. Highs in the mid-80s. Chance of rain 50%. For Thursday night. Showers likely with a slight chance of thunderstorms. Lows in the lower 60s. Chance of rain 60%. Friday. Cloudy with a 50% chance of showers. Not as warm with highs in the upper 60s. For Friday night through Sunday. Partly cloudy with a 40% chance of showers. Lows in the upper 50s. Highs in the upper 60s. The 14-day outlook for Monday, October 5th through Sunday, October 11th, calls for both temperatures and precipitation to be below normal. Normal highs for the period are between 65 and 70 degrees, and normal lows are between 45 and 50. The normal precipitation total for the 7 days is between 0.70 and 0.75 inches. At 4 a.m. at Indianapolis, it was clear. The temperature was 53 degrees, the dew point 48, and the relative humidity 83%. The wind was north at 3 miles an hour. The barometric pressure was 30.05 inches and rising. Around central Indiana, it was clear, with a temperature of 49 at Anderson, 50 at Muncie, 46 at Zionsville, 54 at Eagle Creek Airpark, and 49 at Shelbyville. Elsewhere across Indiana, it was clear. It was 49 at South Bend, 53 at Fort Wayne, and 48 at Lafayette. Terre Haute reported 47, Bloomington reported 49, and Evansville reported 51. Just outside Indiana, it was clear, with a temperature of 49 at Champaign, 53 at Dayton, 55 at Cincinnati, and 57 at Louisville. At Chicago, it was partly cloudy, with a temperature of 54. Once again, at Indianapolis, it was 53 degrees with clear skies. This is NOAA All Hazards Radio KEC 74 in Indianapolis. And now a look at your forecast for Indianapolis and central Indiana. Today, sunny, then becoming partly cloudy. Highs in the upper 70s. North winds around 5 miles an hour. For tonight, clear. Patchy fog toward daybreak. Lows around 50. Northeast winds around 5 miles an hour through the late overnight, becoming light and variable. Tuesday, sunny. Highs in the upper 70s. Fog toward daybreak. Lows around 50. Northeast winds around 5 miles an hour through the late overnight, becoming light and variable. Tuesday, sunny. Highs in the upper 70s. Southeast winds around 5 miles an hour. For Tuesday night, partly cloudy. Lows in the mid-50s. Southeast winds around 5 miles an hour. Wednesday, partly cloudy. Highs in the mid-80s. South winds 5 to 10 miles an hour. Once again, the forecast for today. Sunny, then becoming partly cloudy.

cloudy. Highs in the upper 70s. North winds around 5 miles an hour. Taking a look at the 3-7 day forecast for Indianapolis and central Indiana. For Wednesday night, partly cloudy. Warmer with lows in the upper 60s. Thursday, partly cloudy through early afternoon, then mostly cloudy with a chance of showers late in the afternoon. Highs in the mid-80s. Chance of rain 50%. For Thursday night, showers likely with a slight chance of thunderstorms. Lows in the lower 60s. Chance of rain 60%. Friday, mostly cloudy with a 50% chance of showers. Not as warm with highs in the upper 60s. For Friday night through Sunday, partly cloudy with a 40% chance of showers. Lows in the upper 50s. Highs in the upper 60s. The outlook for Monday, October 5th through Sunday, October 11th, calls for both temperatures and precipitation to be below normal. Normal highs for the period are between 65 and 70 degrees, and normal lows are between 45 and 50. The normal precipitation total for the 7 days is between 0.70 and 0.75 inches. At 4 a.m. at Indianapolis, it was clear. The temperature was 53 degrees, the dew point 48, and the relative humidity 83%. The wind was north at 3 miles an hour. The barometric pressure was 30.05 inches and rising. Around central Indiana, it was clear, with a temperature of 49 at Anderson, 50 at Muncie, 46 at Zionsville, 54 at Eagle Creek Airpark, and 49 at Shelbyville. Elsewhere across Indiana, it was clear. It was 49 at South Bend, 53 at Fort Wayne, and 48 at Lafayette. Terre Haute reported 47, Bloomington reported 49, and Evansville reported 51. Just outside Indiana, it was clear, with a temperature of 49 at Champaign, 53 at Dayton, 55 at Cincinnati, and 57 at Louisville. At Chicago, it was partly cloudy, with a temperature of 54. Once again, at Indianapolis, it was 53 degrees with clear skies. This is All Hazards Radio KEC 74 in Indianapolis. Now a look at your forecast for Indianapolis and central Indiana. Today, sunny, then becoming partly cloudy. Highs in the upper 70s. North winds around 5 miles an hour. For tonight, clear. Patchy fog toward daybreak. Lows around 50. Northeast winds around 5 miles an hour through the late overnight, becoming light and variable. Tuesday, sunny. Highs in the upper 70s. Southeast winds around 5 miles an hour. For Tuesday night, partly cloudy. Lows in the mid-50s. Southeast winds around 5 miles an hour. Wednesday, partly cloudy. Highs in the mid-80s. South winds 5 to 10 miles an hour. Once again, the forecast for today. Sunny, then becoming partly cloudy. Highs in the upper 70s. North winds around 5 miles an hour. Taking a look at the 3-7 day forecast for Indianapolis and central Indiana. For Wednesday night, partly cloudy. Warmer with lows in the upper 60s. Thursday, partly cloudy through early afternoon, then mostly cloudy with a chance of showers late in the afternoon. Highs in the mid-80s. Chance of rain 50%. For Thursday night, showers likely with a slight chance of thunderstorms. Lows in the lower 60s. Chance of rain 60%. Friday, mostly cloudy with a 50% chance of showers. Not as warm with highs in the upper 60s. For Friday night through Sunday, partly cloudy with a 40% chance of showers. Lows in the upper 50s. Highs in the upper 60s. The current time is 4:38 a.m. Eastern Daylight Time. The 8-14 day outlook for Monday, October 5th through Sunday, October 11th, calls for both temperatures and precipitation to be below normal. Normal highs for the period are between 65 and 70 degrees, and normal lows are between 45 and 50. The normal precipitation total for the 7 days is between 0.70 and 0.75 inches.

At 4 a.m. at Indianapolis, it was clear. The temperature was 53 degrees, the dew point 48, and the relative humidity 83%. The wind was north at 3 miles an hour. The barometric pressure was 30.05 inches and rising. Around central Indiana, it was clear, with a temperature of 49 at Anderson, 50 at Muncie, 46 at Zionsville, 54 at Eagle Creek Airpark, and 49 at Shelbyville. Elsewhere across Indiana, it was clear. It was 49 at South Bend, 53 at Fort Wayne, and 48 at Lafayette. Terre Haute reported 47, Bloomington reported 49, and Evansville reported 51. Just outside Indiana, it was clear, with a temperature of 49 at Champaign, 53 at Dayton, 55 at Cincinnati, and 57 at Louisville. At Chicago, it was partly cloudy, with a temperature of 54. Once again, at Indianapolis, it was 53 degrees with clear skies. This is NOAA All Hazards Radio KEC 74 in Indianapolis. And now a look at your forecast for Indianapolis and central Indiana. Today, sunny, then becoming partly cloudy. Highs in the upper 70s. North winds around 5 miles an hour. For tonight, clear. Patchy fog toward daybreak. Lows around 50. Northeast winds around 5 miles an hour through the late overnight, becoming light and variable. Tuesday, sunny. Highs in the upper 70s. Southeast winds around 5 miles an hour. For Tuesday night, partly cloudy. Lows in the mid-50s. Southeast winds around 5 miles an hour. Wednesday, partly cloudy. Highs in the mid-80s. South winds 5 to 10 miles an hour. Once again, the forecast for today. Sunny, then becoming partly cloudy. Highs in the upper 70s. North winds around 5 miles an hour. Taking a look at the 3 through 7 day forecast for Indianapolis and central Indiana. For Wednesday night, partly cloudy. Warmer with lows in the upper 60s. Thursday, partly cloudy through early afternoon, then mostly cloudy with a chance of showers late in the afternoon. Highs in the mid-80s. Chance of rain 50%. For Thursday night, showers likely with a slight chance of thunderstorms. Lows in the lower 60s. Chance of rain 60%. Friday, mostly cloudy with a 50% chance of showers. Not as warm with highs in the upper 60s. For Friday night through Sunday, partly cloudy with a 40% chance of showers. Lows in the upper 50s. Highs in the upper 60s. The 8 to 14 day outlook for Monday, October 5th through Sunday, October 11th, calls for both temperatures and precipitation to be below normal. Normal highs for the period are between 65 and 70 degrees, and normal lows are between 45 and 50. The normal precipitation total for the 7 days is between 0.70 and 0.75 inches. At 4 a.m. at Indianapolis, it was clear. Temperature was 53 degrees, the dew point 48, and the relative humidity 83%. The wind was north at 3 miles an hour. The barometric pressure was 30.05 inches and rising. Around central Indiana, it was clear, with a temperature of 49 at Anderson, 50 at Muncie, 46 at Zionsville, 54 at Eagle Creek Airpark, and 49 at Shelbyville. Elsewhere across Indiana, it was clear. It was 49 at South Bend, 53 at Fort Wayne, and 48 at Lafayette. Terre Haute reported 47, Bloomington reported 49, and Evansville reported 51. Just outside Indiana, it was clear, with a temperature of 49 at Champaign, 53 at Dayton, 55 at Cincinnati, and 57 at Louisville. At Chicago, it was partly cloudy, with a temperature of 54. Once again, at Indianapolis, it was 53 degrees with clear skies. This is NOAA All Hazards Radio KEC 74 in Indianapolis. Now a look at your forecast for Indianapolis and central Indiana. Today, sunny, then becoming partly cloudy. Highs in the upper 70s. North winds around 5 miles an hour. For tonight,

cloudy. Warmer with lows in the upper 60s. Thursday. Partly cloudy through early afternoon, then mostly cloudy with a chance of showers late in the afternoon. Highs in the mid-80s. Chance of rain 50%. For Thursday night. Showers likely with a slight chance of thunderstorms. Lows in the lower 60s. Chance of rain 60%. Friday. Mostly cloudy with a 50% chance of showers. Not as warm with highs in the upper 60s. For Friday night through Sunday. Partly cloudy with a 40% chance of showers. Lows in the upper 50s. Highs in the upper 60s. The 8 to 14 day outlook for Monday, October 5th through Sunday, October 11th calls for both temperatures and precipitation to be below normal. Normal highs for the period are between 65 and 70 degrees, and normal lows are between 45 and 50. The normal precipitation total for the 7 days is between 0.70 and 0.75 inches. At 4 a.m. at Indianapolis, it was clear. The temperature was 53 degrees, the dew point 48, and the relative humidity 83%. The wind was north at 3 miles an hour. The barometric pressure was 30.05 inches and rising. Around central Indiana, it was clear, with a temperature of 49 at Anderson, 50 at Muncie, 46 at Zionsville, 54 at Eagle Creek Airpark, and 49 at Shelbyville. Elsewhere across Indiana, it was clear. It was 49 at South Bend, 53 at Fort Wayne, and 48 at Lafayette. Terre Haute reported 47, Bloomington reported 49, and Evansville reported 51. Inside Indiana, it was clear, with a temperature of 49 at Champaign, 53 at Dayton, 55 at Cincinnati, and 57 at Louisville. At Chicago, it was partly cloudy, with a temperature of 54. Once again, at Indianapolis, it was 53 degrees with clear skies. This is NOAA All Hazards Radio KEC 74 in Indianapolis. Now a look at your forecast for Indianapolis and central Indiana. Today, sunny, then becoming partly cloudy. Highs in the upper 70s. North winds around 5 miles an hour. For tonight, clear. Patchy fog toward daybreak. Lows around 50. Northeast winds around 5 miles an hour through the late overnight, becoming light and variable. Tuesday, sunny. Highs in the upper 70s. Southeast winds around 5 miles an hour. For Tuesday night, partly cloudy. Lows in the mid-50s. Southeast winds around 5 miles an hour. Wednesday, partly cloudy. Highs in the mid-80s. South winds 5 to 10 miles an hour. Once again, the forecast for today. Sunny, then becoming partly cloudy. Highs in the upper 70s. North winds around 5 miles an hour. Taking a look at the 3 through 7 day forecast for Indianapolis and central Indiana. For Wednesday night, partly cloudy. Warmer with lows in the upper 60s. Thursday, partly cloudy through early afternoon, then mostly cloudy with a chance of showers late in the afternoon. Highs in the mid-80s. Chance of rain 50%. For Thursday night, showers likely with a slight chance of thunderstorms. Lows in the lower 60s. Chance of rain 60%. Friday, mostly cloudy with a 50% chance of showers. Not as warm, highs in the upper 60s. For Friday night through Sunday, partly cloudy with a 40% chance of showers. Lows in the upper 50s. Highs in the upper 60s. Now here is the hazardous weather outlook for central Indiana. For the period today and tonight, no hazardous weather is expected at this time. And now the extended outlook for the period Tuesday through Sunday. A few rumbles of thunder are possible beginning Thursday. There is a chance for locally heavy rain Thursday into Friday. Spotter information statement. Spotter activation is not anticipated. The 8 to 14 day outlook for Monday, October 5th through Sunday, October 11th calls for both temperatures and precipitation to be below normal. Normal highs for the period are between 65 and 70 degrees, and normal lows are between 45 and

50. The normal precipitation total for the 7 days is between 0.70 and 0.75 inches. At 4 a.m. at Indianapolis, it was clear. The temperature was 53 degrees, the dew point 48, and the relative humidity 83%. The wind was north at 3 miles an hour. The barometric pressure was 30.05 inches and rising. Around central Indiana, it was clear, with a temperature of 49 at Anderson, 50 at Muncie, 46 at Zionsville, 54 at Eagle Creek Air Park, and 49 at Shelbyville. Elsewhere across Indiana, it was clear. It was 49 at South Bend, 53 at Fort Wayne, and 48 at Lafayette. Terre Haute reported 47, Bloomington reported 49, and Evansville reported 51. Just outside Indiana, it was clear, with a temperature of 49 at Champaign, 53 at Dayton, 55 at Cincinnati, and 57 at Louisville. At Chicago, it was partly cloudy, with a temperature of 54. Once again, at Indianapolis, it was 53 degrees with clear skies. This is NOAA All Hazards Radio KEC 74 in Indianapolis. And now a look at your forecast for Indianapolis and central Indiana. Today, sunny, then becoming partly cloudy. Highs in the upper 70s. North winds around 5 miles an hour. For tonight, clear. Patchy fog toward daybreak. Lows around 50. Northeast winds around 5 miles an hour through the late overnight, becoming light and variable. Tuesday, sunny. Highs in the upper 70s. Southeast winds around 5 miles an hour. For Tuesday night, partly cloudy. Lows in the mid-50s. Southeast winds around 5 miles an hour. Wednesday, partly cloudy. Highs in the mid-80s. South winds 5 to 10 miles an hour. Once again, the forecast for today. Sunny, then becoming partly cloudy. Highs in the upper 70s. North winds around 5 miles an hour. Taking a look at the 3 through 7 day forecast for Indianapolis and central Indiana. For Wednesday night, partly cloudy. Warmer with lows in the upper 60s. Thursday, partly cloudy through early afternoon, then mostly cloudy with a chance of showers late in the afternoon. Highs in the mid-80s. Chance of rain 50%. For Thursday night, showers likely with a slight chance of thunderstorms. Lows in the lower 60s. Chance of rain 60%. Friday, mostly cloudy with a 50% chance of showers. Not as warm with highs in the upper 60s. For Friday night through Sunday, partly cloudy with a 40% chance of showers. Lows in the upper 50s. Highs in the upper 60s. The current time is 4:53 a.m. Eastern Daylight Time. The 8 to 14 day outlook for Monday, October 5th through Sunday, October 11th, calls for both temperatures and precipitation to be below normal. Normal highs for the period are between 65 and 70 degrees, and normal lows are between 45 and 50. The normal precipitation total for the 7 days is between 0.70 and 0.75 inches. At 4 a.m. at Indianapolis, it was clear. The temperature was 53 degrees, the dew point 48, and the relative humidity 83%. The wind was north at 3 miles an hour. The barometric pressure was 30.05 inches and rising. Around central Indiana, it was clear, with a temperature of 49 at Anderson, 50 at Muncie, 46 at Zionsville, 54 at Eagle Creek Air Park, and 49 at Shelbyville. Elsewhere across Indiana, it was clear. It was 49 at South Bend, 53 at Fort Wayne, and 48 at Lafayette. Terre Haute reported 47, Bloomington reported 49, and Evansville reported 51. Just outside Indiana, it was clear, with a temperature of 49 at Champaign, 53 at Dayton, 55 at Cincinnati, and 57 at Louisville. At Chicago, it was partly cloudy, with a temperature of 54. Once again, at Indianapolis, it was 53 degrees with clear skies. This is NOAA All Hazards Radio KEC 74 in Indianapolis. Now a look at your forecast for

Indianapolis and central Indiana. Today, sunny, then becoming partly cloudy. Highs in the upper 70s. North winds around 5 miles an hour. For tonight, clear. Patchy fog toward daybreak. Lows around 50. Northeast winds around 5 miles an hour through the late overnight, becoming light and variable. Tuesday, sunny. Highs in the upper 70s. Southeast winds around 5 miles an hour. For Tuesday night, partly cloudy. Lows in the mid-50s. Southeast winds around 5 miles an hour. Wednesday, partly cloudy. Highs in the mid-80s. South winds 5 to 10 miles an hour. Once again, the forecast for today. Sunny, then becoming partly cloudy. Highs in the upper 70s. North winds around 5 miles an hour. Taking a look at the 3 through 7 day forecast for Indianapolis and central Indiana. For Wednesday night, partly cloudy. Warmer with lows in the upper 60s. Thursday, partly cloudy through early afternoon, then mostly cloudy with a chance of showers late in the afternoon. Highs in the mid-80s. Chance of rain 50%. For Thursday night, showers likely with a slight chance of thunderstorms. Lows in the lower 60s. Chance of rain 60%. Friday, mostly cloudy with a 50% chance of showers. Not as warm with highs in the upper 60s. For Friday night through Sunday, partly cloudy with a 40% chance of showers. Lows in the upper 50s. Highs in the upper 60s. The 8 to 14 day outlook for Monday, October 5th through Sunday, October 11th, calls for both temperatures and precipitation to be below normal. Normal highs for the period are between 65 and 70 degrees, and normal lows are between 45 and 50. The normal precipitation total for the 7 days is between 0.70 and 0.75 inches. At 4 a.m. at Indianapolis, it was clear. The temperature was 53 degrees, the dew point 48, and the relative humidity 83%. The wind was north at 3 miles an hour. The barometric pressure was 30.05 inches and rising. Around central Indiana, it was clear, with a temperature of 49 at Anderson, 50 at Muncie, 46 at Zionsville, 54 at Eagle Creek Airpark, and 49 at Shelbyville. Elsewhere across Indiana, it was clear. It was 49 at South Bend, 53 at Fort Wayne, and 48 at Lafayette. Terre Haute reported 47, Bloomington reported 49, and Evansville reported 51. Just outside Indiana, it was clear, with a temperature of 49 at Champaign, 53 at Dayton, 55 at Cincinnati, and 57 at Louisville. At Chicago, it was partly cloudy, with a temperature of 54. Once again, at Indianapolis, it was 53 degrees with clear skies. This is All Hazards Radio KEC 74 in Indianapolis. Now a look at your forecast for Indianapolis and central Indiana. Today, sunny, then becoming partly cloudy. Highs in the upper 70s. North winds around 5 miles an hour. For tonight, clear. Patchy fog toward daybreak. Lows around 50. Northeast winds around 5 miles an hour through the late overnight, becoming light and variable. Tuesday, sunny. Highs in the upper 70s. Southeast winds around 5 miles an hour. For Tuesday night, partly cloudy. Lows in the mid-50s. Southeast winds around 5 miles an hour. Wednesday, partly cloudy. Highs in the mid-80s. South winds 5 to 10 miles an hour. Once again, the forecast for today. Sunny, then becoming partly cloudy. Highs in the upper 70s. North winds around 5 miles an hour. Taking a look at the 3 through 7 day forecast for Indianapolis and central Indiana. For Wednesday night, partly cloudy. Warmer with lows in the upper 60s. Thursday, partly cloudy through early afternoon, then mostly cloudy with a chance of showers late in the afternoon. Highs in the mid-80s. Chance of rain 50%. For Thursday night,

Night. Showers likely with a slight chance of thunderstorms. Lows in the lower 60s. Chance of rain 60%. Friday. Mostly cloudy with a 50% chance of showers. Not as warm with highs in the upper 60s. For Friday night through Sunday. Partly cloudy with a 40% chance of showers. Lows in the upper 50s. Highs in the upper 60s. The 8 to 14 day outlook for Monday, October 5th through Sunday, October 11th, calls for both temperatures and precipitation to be below normal. Normal highs for the period are between 65 and 70 degrees, and normal lows are between 45 and 50. The normal precipitation total for the 7 days is between 0.70 and 0.75 inches. At 4 a.m. at Indianapolis, it was clear. The temperature was 53 degrees, the dew point 48, and the relative humidity 83%. The wind was north at 3 miles an hour. The barometric pressure was 30.05 inches and rising. Around central Indiana, it was clear, with a temperature of 49 at Anderson, 50 at Muncie, 46 at Zionsville, 54 at Eagle Creek Airpark, and 49 at Shelbyville. Elsewhere across Indiana, it was clear. It was 49 at South Bend, 53 at Fort Wayne, and 48 at Lafayette. Terre Haute reported 47, Bloomington reported 49, and Evansville reported 51. Just outside Indiana, it was clear, with a temperature of 49 at Champaign, 53 at Dayton, 55 at Cincinnati, and 57 at Louisville. At Chicago, it was partly cloudy, with a temperature of 54. Once again, at Indianapolis, it was 53 degrees with clear skies. All Hazards Radio KEC 74 in Indianapolis. Now a look at your forecast for Indianapolis and central Indiana. Today, sunny, then becoming partly cloudy. Highs in the upper 70s. North winds around 5 miles an hour. For tonight, clear. Patchy fog toward daybreak. Lows around 50. Northeast winds around 5 miles an hour through the late overnight, becoming light and variable. Tuesday, sunny. Highs in the upper 70s. Southeast winds around 5 miles an hour. For Tuesday night, partly cloudy. Lows in the mid-50s. Southeast winds around 5 miles an hour. Wednesday, partly cloudy. Highs in the mid-80s. South wind 5 to 10 miles an hour. Once again, the forecast for today. Sunny, then becoming partly cloudy. Highs in the upper 70s. North winds around 5 miles an hour. Taking a look at the 3 through 7 day forecast for Indianapolis and central Indiana. For Wednesday night, partly cloudy. Warmer with lows in the upper 60s. Thursday, partly cloudy through early afternoon, then mostly cloudy with a chance of showers late in the afternoon. Highs in the mid-80s. Chance of rain 50%. For Thursday night, showers likely with a slight chance of thunderstorms. Lows in the lower 60s. Chance of rain 60%. Friday, mostly cloudy with a 50% chance of showers. Not as warm with highs in the upper 60s. For Friday night through Sunday, partly cloudy with a 40% chance of showers. Lows in the upper 50s. Highs in the upper 60s. Outlook for Monday, October 5th through Sunday, October 11th, calls for both temperatures and precipitation to be below normal. Normal highs for the period are between 65 and 70 degrees, and normal lows are between 45 and 50. The normal precipitation total for the 7 days is between 0.70 and 0.75 inches. At 4 a.m. at Indianapolis, it was clear. The temperature was 53 degrees, the dew point 48, and the relative humidity 83%. The wind was north at 3 miles an hour. The barometric pressure was 30.05 inches and rising. Around central Indiana, it was clear, with a temperature of 49 at Anderson, 50 at Muncie, 46 at Zionsville, 54 at Eagle Creek Airpark, and 49 at Shelbyville. Elsewhere across Indiana, it was clear. It was 49 at South Bend,

53 at Fort Wayne, and 48 at Lafayette. Terre Haute reported 47, Bloomington reported 49, and Evansville reported 51. Outside Indiana, it was clear, with a temperature of 49 at Champaign, 53 at Dayton, 55 at Cincinnati, and 57 at Louisville. At Chicago, it was partly cloudy, with a temperature of 54. Once again, at Indianapolis, it was 53 degrees with clear skies. This is NOAA All Hazards Radio KEC 74 in Indianapolis. And now a look at your forecast for Indianapolis and central Indiana. Today, sunny, then becoming partly cloudy. Highs in the upper 70s. North winds around 5 miles an hour. For tonight, clear. Patchy fog toward daybreak. Lows around 50. Northeast winds around 5 miles an hour through the late overnight, becoming light and variable. Tuesday, sunny. Highs in the upper 70s. Southeast winds around 5 miles an hour. For Tuesday night, partly cloudy. Lows in the mid-50s. Southeast winds around 5 miles an hour. Wednesday, partly cloudy. Highs in the mid-80s. South winds 5 to 10 miles an hour. Once again, the forecast for today. Sunny, then becoming partly cloudy. Highs in the upper 70s. North winds around 5 miles an hour. Taking a look at the 3 through 7 day forecast for Indianapolis and central Indiana. For Wednesday night, partly cloudy. Warmer with lows in the upper 60s. Thursday, partly cloudy through early afternoon, then mostly cloudy with a chance of showers late in the afternoon. Highs in the mid-80s. Chance of rain 50%. For Thursday night, showers likely with a slight chance of thunderstorms. Lows in the lower 60s. Chance of rain 60%. Friday, mostly cloudy with a 50% chance of showers. Not as warm with highs in the upper 60s. For Friday night through Sunday, partly cloudy with a 40% chance of showers. Lows in the upper 50s. Highs in the upper 60s. The 8 to 14 day outlook for Monday, October 5th through Sunday, October 11th, calls for both temperatures and precipitation to be below normal. Normal highs for the period are between 65 and 70 degrees, and normal lows are between 45 and 50. The normal precipitation total for the 7 days is between 0.70 and 0.75 inches. At 4 a.m. at Indianapolis, it was clear. The temperature was 53 degrees, the dew point 48, and the relative humidity 83%. The wind was north at 3 miles an hour. The barometric pressure was 30.05 inches and rising. Around central Indiana, it was clear, with a temperature of 49 at Anderson, 50 at Muncie, 46 at Zionsville, 54 at Eagle Creek Airpark, and 49 at Shelbyville. Elsewhere across Indiana, it was clear. It was 49 at South Bend, 53 at Fort Wayne, and 48 at Lafayette. Terre Haute reported 47, Bloomington reported 49, and Evansville reported 51. Just outside. Clear, with a temperature of 49 at Champaign, 53 at Dayton, 55 at Cincinnati, and 57 at Louisville. As you partly cloudy, with a temperature of 54. Once again, at Indianapolis, it was 53 degrees with clear skies. The current time is 5:08 a.m. Eastern Daylight Time. This is NOAA All Hazards Radio KEC 74 in Indianapolis. And now a look at your forecast for Indianapolis and central Indiana. Today, sunny, then becoming partly cloudy. Highs in the upper 70s. North winds around 5 miles an hour. For tonight, clear. Patchy fog toward daybreak. Lows around 50. Northeast winds around 5 miles an hour through the late overnight, becoming light and variable. Tuesday, sunny. Highs in the upper 70s. Southeast winds around 5 miles an hour. For Tuesday night, partly cloudy. Lows in the mid-50s. Southeast winds around 5 miles an hour. Wednesday, partly cloudy.

highs in the mid-80s. South winds 5 to 10 miles an hour. Once again, the forecast for today. Sunny, then becoming partly cloudy. Highs in the upper 70s. North winds around 5 miles an hour. Now here is the hazardous weather outlook for central Indiana. For the period today and tonight. No hazardous weather is expected at this time. The extended outlook for the period Tuesday through Sunday. A few rumbles of thunder are possible beginning Thursday. There is a chance for locally heavy rain Thursday into Friday. Spotter information statement. Spotter activation is not anticipated. Taking a look at the 3 through 7 day forecast for Indianapolis and central Indiana. For Wednesday night, partly cloudy. Warmer with lows in the upper 60s. Thursday, partly cloudy through early afternoon, then mostly cloudy with a chance of showers late in the afternoon. Highs in the mid-80s. Chance of rain 50%. For Thursday night, showers likely with a slight chance of thunderstorms. Lows in the lower 60s. Chance of rain 60%. Friday, mostly cloudy with a 50% chance of showers. Not as warm with highs in the upper 60s. For Friday night through Sunday, partly cloudy with a 40% chance of showers. Lows in the upper 50s. Highs in the upper 60s. This is NOAA All Hazards Radio KEC 74 in Indianapolis. And now a look at your forecast for Indianapolis and central Indiana. Today, sunny, then becoming partly cloudy. Highs in the upper 70s. North winds around 5 miles an hour. For tonight, clear, patchy fog toward daybreak. Lows around 50. Northeast winds around 5 miles an hour through the late overnight, becoming light and variable. Tuesday, sunny. Highs in the upper 70s. Southeast winds around 5 miles an hour. For Tuesday night, partly cloudy. Lows in the mid-50s. Southeast winds around 5 miles an hour. Wednesday, partly cloudy. Highs in the mid-80s. South winds 5 to 10 miles an hour. Once again, the forecast for today. Sunny, then becoming partly cloudy. Highs in the upper 70s. North winds around 5 miles an hour. Taking a look at the 3 through 7 day forecast for Indianapolis and central Indiana. For Wednesday night, partly cloudy. Warmer with lows in the upper 60s. Thursday, partly cloudy through early afternoon, then mostly cloudy with a chance of showers late in the afternoon. Highs in the mid-80s. Chance of rain 50%. For Thursday night, showers likely with a slight chance of thunderstorms. Lows in the lower 60s. Chance of rain 60%. Friday, mostly cloudy with a 50% chance of showers. Not as warm with highs in the upper 60s. For Friday night through Sunday, partly cloudy with a 40% chance of showers. Lows in the upper 50s. Highs in the upper 60s. The 8 to 14 day outlook for Monday, October 5th through Sunday, October 11th, calls for both temperatures and precipitation to be below normal. Normal highs for the period are between 65 and 70 degrees, and normal lows are between 45 and 50. The normal precipitation total for the 7 days is between 0.70 and 0.75 inches. At 5 a.m., at Indianapolis, it was clear. The temperature was 52 degrees, the dew point 48, and the relative humidity 86%. The wind was northwest at 3 miles an hour. The barometric pressure was 30.05 inches and steady. Around central Indiana, at Anderson, fog was reported with a temperature of 48. It was clear with a temperature of 48 at Muncie, 48 at Zionsville, 53 at Eagle Creek Airpark, and 48 at Shelbyville. Elsewhere across Indiana, it was clear. It was 48 at South Bend, 51 at Fort Wayne, and 47 at Lafayette. Terre Haute reported 46, Bloomington reported 51, and Evansville reported 51. Just outside Indiana, it was clear, with a temperature of 46 at Champaign, 53 at Dayton.

52 at Cincinnati and 56 at Louisville. At Chicago, it was partly cloudy with a temperature of 53. At St. Louis, it was cloudy with a temperature of 62. Once again, at Indianapolis, it was 52 degrees with clear skies. This is NOAA All Hazards Radio KEC 74 in Indianapolis. Now a look at your forecast for Indianapolis and central Indiana. Today, sunny, then becoming partly cloudy. Highs in the upper 70s. North winds around 5 miles an hour. For tonight, clear. Patchy fog toward daybreak. Lows around 50. Northeast winds around 5 miles an hour through the late overnight, becoming light and variable. Tuesday, sunny. Highs in the upper 70s. Southeast winds around 5 miles an hour. For Tuesday night, partly cloudy. Lows in the mid-50s. Southeast winds around 5 miles an hour. Wednesday, partly cloudy. Highs in the mid-80s. South winds 5 to 10 miles an hour. Once again, the forecast for today. Sunny, then becoming partly cloudy. Highs in the upper 70s. North winds around 5 miles an hour. Taking a look at the 3 through 7 day forecast for Indianapolis and central Indiana. For Wednesday night, partly cloudy. Warmer with lows in the upper 60s. Thursday, partly cloudy through early afternoon, then mostly cloudy with a chance of showers late in the afternoon. Highs in the mid-80s. Chance of rain 50%. For Thursday night, showers likely with a slight chance of thunderstorms. Lows in the lower 60s. Chance of rain 60%. Friday, mostly cloudy with a 50% chance of showers. Not as warm with highs in the upper 60s. For Friday night through Sunday, partly cloudy with a 40% chance of showers. Lows in the upper 50s. Highs in the upper 60s. The 8 to outlook for Monday, October 5th through Sunday, October 11th, calls for both temperatures and precipitation to be below normal. Normal highs for the period are between 65 and 70 degrees, and normal lows are between 45 and 50. The normal precipitation total for the 7 days is between 0.70 and 0.75 inches. At 5 a.m., at Indianapolis, it was clear. The temperature was 52 degrees, the dew point 48, and the relative humidity 86%. The wind was northwest at 3 miles an hour. The barometric pressure was 30.05 inches and steady. Around central Indiana, at Anderson, fog was reported with a temperature of 48. It was clear with a temperature of 48 at Muncie, 48 at Zionsville, 53 at Eagle Creek Airpark, and 48 at Shelbyville. Elsewhere across Indiana, it was clear. It was 48 at South Bend, 51 at Fort Wayne, and 47 at Lafayette. Terre Haute reported 46, Bloomington reported 51, and Evansville reported 51. Just outside Indiana, it was clear, with a temperature of 46 at Champaign, 53 at Dayton, 52 at Cincinnati, and 56 at Louisville. At Chicago, it was partly cloudy, with a temperature of 53. At St. Louis, it was cloudy, with a temperature of 62. Once again, at Indianapolis, it was 52 degrees with clear skies. All Hazards Radio KEC 74 in Indianapolis. Now a look at your forecast for Indianapolis and central Indiana. Today, sunny, then becoming partly cloudy. Highs in the upper 70s. North winds around 5 miles an hour. For tonight, clear. Patchy fog toward daybreak. Lows around 50. Northeast winds around 5 miles an hour through the late overnight, becoming light and variable. Tuesday, sunny. Highs in the upper 70s. Southeast winds around 5 miles an hour. For Tuesday night, partly cloudy. Lows in the mid-50s. Southeast winds around 5 miles an hour. Wednesday, partly cloudy. Highs in the mid-80s. South winds 5 to 10 miles an hour. Once again, the forecast for today.

sunny, then becoming partly cloudy. Highs in the upper 70s. North winds around 5 miles an hour. Taking a look at the 3-7 day forecast for Indianapolis and central Indiana. For Wednesday night, partly cloudy. Warmer with lows in the upper 60s. Thursday, partly cloudy through early afternoon, then mostly cloudy with a chance of showers late in the afternoon. Highs in the mid-80s. Chance of rain 50%. For Thursday night, showers likely with a slight chance of thunderstorms. Lows in the lower 60s. Chance of rain 60%. Friday, mostly cloudy with a 50% chance of showers. Not as warm in the upper 60s. For Friday night through Sunday, partly cloudy with a 40% chance of showers. Lows in the upper 50s. Highs in the upper 60s. The 8-14 day outlook for Monday, October 5th through Sunday, October 11th, calls for both temperatures and precipitation to be below normal. Normal highs for the period are between 65 and 70 degrees, and normal lows are between 45 and 50. The normal precipitation total for the 7 days is between 0.70 and 0.75 inches. At 5 a.m., at Indianapolis, it was clear. The temperature was 52 degrees, the dew point 48, and the relative humidity 86%. The wind was northwest at 3 miles an hour. The barometric pressure was 30.05 inches and steady. Around central Indiana, at Anderson, fog was reported with a temperature of 48. It was clear with a temperature of 48 at Muncie, 48 at Zionsville, 53 at Eagle Creek Airpark, and 48 at Shelbyville. Elsewhere across Indiana, it was clear. It was 40 at South Bend, 51 at Fort Wayne, and 47 at Lafayette. Terre Haute reported 46, Bloomington reported 51, and Evansville reported 51. Just outside Indiana, it was clear, with a temperature of 46 at Champaign, 53 at Dayton, 52 at Cincinnati, and 56 at Louisville. Partly cloudy, with a temperature of 53. At St. Louis, it was cloudy, with a temperature of 62. Once again, at Indianapolis, it was 52 degrees with clear skies. This is NOAA All Hazards Radio KEC 74 in Indianapolis. Now a look at your forecast for Indianapolis and central Indiana. Today, sunny, then becoming partly cloudy. Highs in the upper 70s. North winds around 5 miles an hour. For tonight, clear, patchy fog toward daybreak, lows around 50, northeast winds around 5 miles an hour through the late overnight, becoming light and variable. Tuesday, sunny, highs in the upper 70s, southeast winds around 5 miles an hour. For Tuesday night, partly cloudy, lows in the mid-50s, southeast winds around 5 miles an hour. Wednesday, partly cloudy, highs in the mid-80s, south winds 5 to 10 miles an hour. Once again, the forecast for today, sunny, then becoming partly cloudy, highs in the upper 70s, north winds around 5 miles an hour. The current time is 5:23 a.m. Eastern Daylight Time. Taking a look at the 3-7 day forecast for Indianapolis and central Indiana. For Wednesday night, partly cloudy. Warmer with lows in the upper 60s. Thursday, partly cloudy through early afternoon, then mostly cloudy with a chance of showers late in the afternoon. Highs in the mid-80s. Chance of rain 50%. For Thursday night, showers likely with a slight chance of thunderstorms. Lows in the lower 60s. Chance of rain 60%. Friday, mostly cloudy with a 50% chance of showers. Not as warm with highs in the upper 60s. For Friday night through Sunday, partly cloudy with a 40% chance of showers. Lows in the upper 50s. Highs in the upper 60s. The 8-14 day outlook for Monday, October 5th through Sunday, October 11th, calls for both temperatures and precipitation to be below normal. Normal highs for the period are between 65 and 70 degrees.

and normal lows are between 45 and 50. The normal precipitation total for the 7 days is between 0.70 and 0.75 inches. At 5 a.m., at Indianapolis, it was clear. The temperature was 52 degrees, the dew point 48, and the relative humidity 86%. The wind was northwest at 3 miles an hour. The barometric pressure was 30.05 inches and steady. Around central Indiana, at Anderson, fog was reported with a temperature of 48. It was clear with a temperature of 48 at Muncie, 48 at Zionsville, 53 at Eagle Creek Air Park, and 48 at Shelbyville. Elsewhere across Indiana, it was clear. It was 48 at South Bend, 51 at Fort Wayne, and 47 at Lafayette. Terre Haute reported 46, Bloomington reported 51, and Evansville reported 51. Just outside Indiana, it was clear, with a temperature of 46 at Champaign, 53 at Dayton, 52 at Cincinnati, and 56 at Louisville. In Chicago, it was partly cloudy, with a temperature of 53. At St. Louis, it was cloudy, with a temperature of 62. Once again, at Indianapolis, it was 52 degrees with clear skies. This is NOAA All Hazards Radio KEC 74 in Indianapolis. Now we'll look at your forecast for Indianapolis and central Indiana. Today, sunny, then becoming partly cloudy. Highs in the upper 70s. North winds around 5 miles an hour. For tonight, clear. Patchy fog toward daybreak. Lows around 50. Northeast winds around 5 miles an hour through the late overnight, becoming light and variable. Tuesday, sunny. Highs in the upper 70s. Southeast winds around 5 miles an hour. For Tuesday night, partly cloudy. Lows in the mid-50s. Southeast winds around 5 miles an hour. Wednesday, partly cloudy. Highs in the mid-80s. South winds 5 to 10 miles an hour. Once again, the forecast for today. Sunny, then becoming partly cloudy. Highs in the upper 70s. North winds around 5 miles an hour. Taking a look at the 3 through 7 day forecast for Indianapolis and central Indiana. For Wednesday night, partly cloudy. Warmer with lows in the upper 60s. Thursday, partly cloudy through early afternoon, then mostly cloudy with a chance of showers late in the afternoon. Highs in the mid-80s. Chance of rain 50%. For Thursday night, showers likely with a slight chance of thunderstorms. Lows in the lower 60s. Chance of rain 60%. Friday, mostly cloudy with a 50% chance of showers. Not as warm with highs in the upper 60s. For Friday night through Sunday, partly cloudy with a 40% chance of showers. Lows in the upper 50s. Highs in the upper 60s. The 8 to 14 day outlook for Monday, October 5th through Sunday, October 11th, calls for both temperatures and precipitation to be below normal. Normal highs for the period are between 65 and 70 degrees, and normal lows are between 45 and 50. The normal precipitation total for the 7 days is between 0.70 and 0.75 inches. At 5 a.m., at Indianapolis, it was clear. The temperature was 52 degrees, the dew point 48, and the relative humidity 86%. The wind was northwest at 3 miles an hour. The barometric pressure was 30.05 inches and steady. Around central Indiana, at Anderson, fog was reported with a temperature of 48. It was clear with a temperature of 48 at Muncie, 48 at Zionsville, 53 at Eagle Creek Air Park, and 48 at Shelbyville. Elsewhere across Indiana, it was clear. It was 48 at South Bend, 51 at Fort Wayne, and 47 at Lafayette. Terre Haute reported 46, Bloomington reported 51, and Evansville reported 51. Outside Indiana, it was clear, with a temperature of 46 at Champaign, 53 at Dayton, 52 at Cincinnati, and 56 at Louisville. Chicago, it was partly cloudy, with a temperature of 53. At St. Louis, it was cloudy, with a temperature of 62. Once again, at
Indianapolis, it was 52 degrees with clear skies. Now here is the hazardous weather outlook for central Indiana. For the period day and tonight, no hazardous weather is expected at this time. And now the extended outlook for the period Tuesday through Sunday. A few rumbles of thunder are possible beginning Thursday. There is a chance for locally heavy rain Thursday into Friday. Spotter information statement. Spotter activation is not anticipated. This is NOAA All Hazards Radio KEC 74 in Indianapolis. Now a look at your forecast for Indianapolis and central Indiana. Today, sunny through early afternoon, then becoming partly cloudy. Highs in the upper 70s. North winds around 5 miles an hour. For tonight, clear. Patchy fog toward daybreak. Lows around 50. Northeast winds around 5 miles an hour through the late overnight, becoming light and variable. Tuesday, sunny. Highs in the upper 70s. Southeast winds around 5 miles an hour. For Tuesday night, partly cloudy. Lows in the mid-50s. Southeast winds around 5 miles an hour. Wednesday, partly cloudy. Highs in the mid-80s. South winds 5 to 10 miles an hour. Once again, the forecast for today. Sunny through early afternoon, then becoming partly cloudy. Highs in the upper 70s. North winds around 5 miles an hour. Taking a look at the 3 through 7 day forecast for Indianapolis and central Indiana. For Wednesday night, partly cloudy. Warmer with lows in the upper 60s. Thursday, partly cloudy through early afternoon, then mostly cloudy with a chance of showers late in the afternoon. Highs in the mid-80s. Chance of rain 50%. For Thursday night, showers likely with a slight chance of thunderstorms. Lows in the lower 60s. Chance of rain 60%. Friday, mostly cloudy with a 50% chance of showers. Not as warm with highs in the upper 60s. For Friday night through Sunday, partly cloudy with a 40% chance of showers. Lows in the upper 50s. Highs in the upper 60s. The 8 to 14 day outlook for Monday, October 5th through Sunday, October 11th, calls for both temperatures and precipitation to be below normal. Normal highs for the period are between 65 and 70 degrees, and normal lows are between 45 and 50. The normal precipitation total for the 7 days is between 0.70 and 0.75 inches. At 5 a.m. at Indianapolis, it was clear. The temperature was 52 degrees, the dew point 48, and the relative humidity 86%. The wind was northwest at 3 miles an hour. The barometric pressure was 30.05 inches and steady. Around central Indiana, at Anderson, fog was reported with a temperature of 48. It was clear with a temperature of 48 at Muncie, 48 at Zionsville, 53 at Eagle Creek Airpark, and 48 at Shelbyville. Else, fog was reported with a temperature of 48. It was clear with a temperature of 48 at Muncie, 48 at Zionsville, 53 at Eagle Creek Airpark, and 48 at Shelbyville. Elsewhere across Indiana, it was clear. It was 48 at South Bend, 51 at Fort Wayne, and 47 at Lafayette. Terre Haute reported 46, Bloomington reported 51, and Evansville reported 51. Just outside Indiana, it was clear, with a temperature of 46 at Champaign, 53 at Dayton, 52 at Cincinnati, and 56 at Louisville. At Chicago, it was partly cloudy, with a temperature of 53. At St. Louis, it was cloudy, with a temperature of 62. Once again, at Indianapolis, it was 52 degrees with clear skies. This is NOAA All Hazards Radio KEC 74 in Indianapolis. Now a look at your forecast for Indianapolis and central Indiana. Today, sunny through early afternoon, then becoming partly cloudy. Highs in the upper 70s. North winds around 5 miles an hour. For tonight, clear, patchy fog toward daybreak, lows around 50, northeast winds around 5 miles an hour through the late overnight, becoming light and

Variable. Tuesday. Sunny. Highs in the upper 70s. Southeast winds around 5 miles an hour. For Tuesday night. Partly cloudy. Lows in the mid-50s. Southeast winds around 5 miles an hour. Wednesday. Partly cloudy. Highs in the mid-80s. South winds 5 to 10 miles an hour. Once again, the forecast for today. Sunny through early afternoon, then becoming partly cloudy. Highs in the upper 70s. North winds around 5 miles an hour. Taking a look at the 3 through 7 day forecast for Indianapolis and central Indiana. For Wednesday night, partly cloudy. Warmer with lows in the upper 60s. Thursday, partly cloudy through early afternoon, then mostly cloudy with a chance of showers late in the afternoon. Highs in the mid-80s. Chance of rain 50%. For Thursday night, showers likely with a slight chance of thunderstorms. Lows in the lower 60s. Chance of rain 60%. Friday, mostly cloudy with a 50% chance of showers. Not as warm with highs in the upper 60s. For Friday night through Sunday, partly cloudy with a 40% chance of showers. Lows in the upper 50s. Highs in the upper 60s. The 8 to 14 day outlook for Monday, October 5th through Sunday, October 11th, calls for both temperatures and precipitation to be below normal. Normal highs for the period are between 65 and 70 degrees, and normal lows are between 45 and 50. The normal precipitation total for the 7 days is between 0.70 and 0.75 inches. At 5 a.m. at Indianapolis, it was temperature was 52 degrees, the dew point 48, and the relative humidity 86%. The wind was northwest at 3 miles an hour. The barometric pressure was 30.05 inches and steady. Around central Indiana, at Anderson, fog was reported with a temperature of 48. It was clear with a temperature of 48 at Muncie, 48 at Zionsville, 53 at Eagle Creek Airpark, and 48 at Shelbyville. Elsewhere across Indiana, it was clear. It was 48 at South Bend, 51 at Fort Wayne, and 47 at Lafayette. Terre Haute reported 46, Bloomington reported 51, and Evansville reported 51. In Indiana, it was clear, with a temperature of 46 at Champaign, 53 at Dayton, 52 at Cincinnati, and 56 at Louisville. As partly cloudy, with a temperature of 53. At St. Louis, it was cloudy, with a temperature of 62. Once again, at Indianapolis, it was 52 degrees with clear skies. This is NOAA All Hazards Radio KEC 74 in Indianapolis. Now a look at your forecast for Indianapolis and central Indiana. Today, sunny through early afternoon, then becoming partly cloudy. Highs in the upper 70s. North winds around 5 miles an hour. For tonight, clear. Patchy fog toward daybreak. Lows around 50. Northeast winds around 5 miles an hour through the late overnight, becoming light and variable. Tuesday, sunny. Highs in the upper 70s. Southeast winds around 5 miles an hour. For Tuesday night, partly cloudy. Lows in the mid-50s. Southeast winds around 5 miles an hour. Wednesday, partly cloudy. Highs in the mid-80s. South winds 5 to 10 miles an hour. Once again, the forecast for today. Sunny through early afternoon, then becoming partly cloudy. Highs in the upper 70s. North winds around 5 miles an hour. The current time is 5:38 a.m. Eastern Daylight Time. Taking a look at the 3 through 7 day forecast for Indianapolis and central Indiana. For Wednesday night, partly cloudy. Warmer with lows in the upper 60s. Thursday, partly cloudy through early afternoon, then mostly cloudy with a chance of showers late in the afternoon. Highs in the mid-80s. Chance of rain 50%. For Thursday night, showers likely with a slight chance of thunderstorms. Lows in the lower 60s.
Chance of rain 60%.

10%. Friday, mostly cloudy with a 50% chance of showers. Not as warm with highs in the upper 60s. For Friday night through Sunday, partly cloudy with a 40% chance of showers. Lows in the upper 50s. Highs in the upper 60s. The 8 to 14 day outlook for Monday, October 5th through Sunday, October 11th, calls for both temperatures and precipitation to be below normal. Normal highs for the period are between 65 and 70 degrees, and normal lows are between 45 and 50. The normal precipitation total for the 7 days is between 0.70 and 0.75 inches. At 5 a.m., at Indianapolis, it was clear. The temperature was 52 degrees, the dew point 48, and the relative humidity 86%. The wind was northwest at 3 miles an hour. The barometric pressure was 30.05 inches and steady. Around central Indiana, at Anderson, fog was reported with a temperature of 48. It was clear with a temperature of 48 at Muncie, 48 at Zionsville, 53 at Eagle Creek Airpark, and 48 at Shelbyville. Elsewhere across Indiana, it was clear. It was 48 at South Bend, 51 at Fort Wayne, and 47 at Lafayette. Terre Haute reported 46, Bloomington reported 51, and Evansville reported 51. Just outside Indiana, it was clear, with a temperature of 46 at Champaign, 53 at Dayton, 52 at Cincinnati, and 56 at Louisville. At Chicago, it was partly cloudy, with a temperature of 53. At St. Louis, it was cloudy, with a temperature of 62. Once again, at Indianapolis, it was 52 degrees with clear skies. This is NOAA All Hazards Radio KEC 74 in Indianapolis. Now a look at your forecast for Indianapolis and central Indiana. Today, sunny through early afternoon, then becoming partly cloudy. Highs in the upper 70s. North winds around 5 miles an hour. For tonight, clear. Patchy fog toward daybreak. Lows around 50. Northeast winds around 5 miles an hour through the late overnight, becoming light and variable. Tuesday, sunny. Highs in the upper 70s. Southeast winds around 5 miles an hour. For Tuesday night, partly cloudy. Lows in the mid-50s. Southeast winds around 5 miles an hour. Wednesday, partly cloudy. Highs in the mid-80s. South winds 5 to 10 miles an hour. Once again, the forecast for today. Sunny through early afternoon, then becoming partly cloudy. Highs in the upper 70s. North winds around 5 miles an hour. Taking a look at the 3 through 7 day forecast for Indianapolis and central Indiana. For Wednesday night, partly cloudy. Warmer with lows in the upper 60s. Thursday, partly cloudy through early afternoon, then mostly cloudy with a chance of showers late in the afternoon. Highs in the mid-80s. Chance of rain 50%. For Thursday night, showers likely with a slight chance of thunderstorms. Lows in the lower 60s. Chance of rain 60%. Friday, mostly cloudy with a 50% chance of showers. Not as warm with highs in the upper 60s. For Friday night through Sunday, partly cloudy with a 40% chance of showers. Lows in the upper 50s. Highs in the upper 60s. 14-day outlook for Monday, October 5th through Sunday, October 11th, calls for both temperatures and precipitation to be below normal. Normal highs for the period are between 65 and 70 degrees, and normal lows are between 45 and 50. The normal precipitation total for the 7 days is between 0.70 and 0.75 inches. At 5 a.m., at Indianapolis, it was clear. The temperature was 52 degrees, the dew point 48, and the relative humidity 86%. The wind was northwest at 3 miles an hour. The barometric pressure was 30.05 inches and steady. Around central Indiana, at Anderson, fog was reported with a temperature of 48. It was clear with a temperature of 48 at Muncie, 48 at Zionsville, 53 at Eagle Creek Airpark, and 48 at Shelbyville. Elsewhere,

for tonight. Clear. Patchy fog toward daybreak. Lows around 50. Northeast winds around 5 miles an hour through the late overnight, becoming light and variable. Tuesday. Sunny. Highs in the upper 70s. Southeast winds around 5 miles an hour. For Tuesday night. Partly cloudy. Lows in the mid-50s. Southeast winds around 5 miles an hour. Wednesday. Partly cloudy. Highs in the mid-80s. South winds 5 to 10 miles an hour. Once again, the forecast for today. Sunny through early afternoon, then becoming partly cloudy. Highs in the upper 70s. North winds around 5 miles an hour. Taking a look at the 3 through 7 day forecast for Indianapolis and central Indiana. For Wednesday night, partly cloudy. Warmer with lows in the upper 60s. Thursday, partly cloudy through early afternoon, then mostly cloudy with a chance of showers late in the afternoon. Highs in the mid-80s. Chance of rain 50%. For Thursday night, showers likely with a slight chance of thunderstorms. Lows in the lower 60s. Chance of rain 60%. Friday, mostly cloudy with a 50% chance of showers. Not as warm with highs in the upper 60s. For Friday night through Sunday, partly cloudy with a 40% chance of showers. Lows in the upper 50s. Highs in the upper 60s. Look for Monday, October 5th through Sunday, October 11th, calls for both temperatures and precipitation to be below normal. Normal highs for the period are between 65 and 70 degrees, and normal lows are between 45 and 50. The normal precipitation total for the 7 days is between 0.70 and 0.75 inches. At 5 a.m. at Indianapolis, it was clear. The temperature was 52 degrees, the dew point 48, and the relative humidity 86%. The wind was northwest at 3 miles an hour. The barometric pressure was 30.05 inches and steady. Around central Indiana, at Anderson, fog was reported with a temperature of 48. It was clear with a temperature of 48 at Muncie, 48 at Zionsville, 53 at Eagle Creek Airpark, and 48 at Shelbyville. Elsewhere across Indiana, it was clear. It was 48 at South Bend, 51 at Fort Wayne, and 47 at Lafayette. Terre Haute reported 46, Bloomington reported 51, and Evansville reported 51. Just outside Indiana, it was clear, with a temperature of 46 at Champaign, 53 at Dayton, 52 at Cincinnati, and 56 at Louisville. Partly cloudy, with a temperature of 53. At St. Louis, it was cloudy, with a temperature of 62. Once again, at Indianapolis, it was 52 degrees with clear skies. This is NOAA All Hazards Radio KEC 74 in Indianapolis. Now here is the hazardous weather outlook for central Indiana. For the period today and tonight, no hazardous weather is expected at this time. And now the extended outlook for the period Tuesday through Sunday. A few rumbles of thunder are possible beginning Thursday. There is a chance for locally heavy rain Thursday into Friday. Spotter information statement. Spotter activation is not anticipated. And now a look at your forecast for Indianapolis and central Indiana. Today, sunny through early afternoon, then becoming partly cloudy. Highs in the upper 70s. North winds around 5 miles an hour. For tonight, clear. Patchy fog toward daybreak. Lows around 50. Northeast winds around 5 miles an hour through the late overnight, becoming light and variable. Tuesday, sunny. Highs in the upper 70s. Southeast winds around 5 miles an hour. For Tuesday night, partly cloudy. Lows in the mid-50s. Southeast winds around 5 miles an hour. Wednesday, partly cloudy. Highs in the mid-80s. South winds 5 to 10 miles an hour. Once again, the forecast for today. Sunny through early afternoon, then becoming partly cloudy. Highs in the upper 70s. North winds around 5 miles an hour.

taking a look at the 3 through 7 day forecast for Indianapolis and central Indiana. For Wednesday night, partly cloudy, warmer with lows in the upper 60s. Thursday, partly cloudy through early afternoon, then mostly cloudy with a chance of showers late in the afternoon. Highs in the mid-80s. Chance of rain 50%. For Thursday night, showers likely with a slight chance of thunderstorms. Lows in the lower 60s. Chance of rain 60%. Friday, mostly cloudy with a 50% chance of showers. Not as warm with highs in the upper 60s. For Friday night through Sunday, partly cloudy with a 40% chance of showers. Lows in the upper 50s. Highs in the upper 60s. The 8 to 14 day outlook for Monday, October 5th through Sunday, October 11th, calls for both temperatures and precipitation to be below normal. Normal highs for the period are between 65 and 70 degrees, and normal lows are between 45 and 50. The normal precipitation total for the 7 days is between 0.70 and 0.75 inches. At 5 a.m., at Indianapolis, it was clear. The temperature was 52 degrees, the dew point 48, and the relative humidity 86%. The wind was northwest at 3 miles an hour. The barometric pressure was 30.05 inches and steady. Around central Indiana, at Anderson, fog was reported with a temperature of 48. It was clear with a temperature of 48 at Muncie, 48 at Zionsville, 53 at Eagle Creek Airpark, and 48 at Shelbyville. Elsewhere across Indiana, it was clear. It was 48 at South Bend, 51 at Fort Wayne, and 47 at Lafayette. Terre Haute reported 46, Bloomington reported 51, and Evansville reported 51. Just outside Indiana, it was clear, with a temperature of 46 at Champaign, 53 at Dayton, 52 at Cincinnati, and 56 at Louisville. At Chicago, it was partly cloudy, with a temperature of 53. At St. Louis, it was cloudy, with a temperature of 62. Once again, at Indianapolis, it was 52 degrees with clear skies. The current time is 5:53 a.m. Eastern Daylight Time. This is NOAA All Hazards Radio KEC 74 in Indianapolis. Now a look at your forecast for Indianapolis and central Indiana. Today, sunny through early afternoon, then becoming partly cloudy. Highs in the upper 70s. North winds around 5 miles an hour. For tonight, clear. Patchy fog toward daybreak. Lows around 50. Northeast winds around 5 miles an hour through the late overnight, becoming light and variable. Tuesday, sunny. Highs in the upper 70s. Southeast winds around 5 miles an hour. For Tuesday night, partly cloudy. Lows in the mid-50s. Southeast winds around 5 miles an hour. Wednesday, partly cloudy. Highs in the mid-80s. South winds 5 to 10 miles an hour. Once again, the forecast for today. Sunny through early afternoon, then becoming partly cloudy. Highs in the upper 70s. North winds around 5 miles an hour. Taking a look at the 3 through 7 day forecast for Indianapolis and central Indiana. For Wednesday night, partly cloudy, warmer with lows in the upper 60s. Thursday, partly cloudy through early afternoon, then mostly cloudy with a chance of showers late in the afternoon. Highs in the mid-80s. Chance of rain 50%. For Thursday night, showers likely with a slight chance of thunderstorms. Lows in the lower 60s. Chance of rain 60%. Friday, mostly cloudy with a 50% chance of showers. Not as warm with highs in the upper 60s. For Friday night through Sunday, partly cloudy with a 40% chance of showers. Lows in the upper 50s. Highs in the upper 60s. The outlook for Monday, October 5th through Sunday, October 11th, calls for both temperatures and precipitation to be below normal. Normal highs for the period are between 65 and 70 degrees, and normal lows are between 45 and 50. The normal precipitation total for the

7 days is between 0.70 and 0.75 inches. At 5 a.m. at Indianapolis, it was clear. The temperature was 52 degrees, the dew point 48, and the relative humidity 86%. The wind was northwest at 3 miles an hour. The barometric pressure was 30.05 inches and steady. Around central Indiana, at Anderson, fog was reported with a temperature of 48. It was clear with a temperature of 48 at Muncie, 48 at Zionsville, 53 at Eagle Creek Airpark, and 48 at Shelbyville. Elsewhere across Indiana, it was clear. It was 48 at South Bend, 51 at Fort Wayne, and 47 at Lafayette. Terre Haute reported 46, Bloomington reported 51, and Evansville reported 51. Just outside Indiana, it was clear, with a temperature of 46 at Champaign, 53 at Dayton, 52 at Cincinnati, and 56 at Louisville. In Chicago, it was partly cloudy, with a temperature of 53. At St. Louis, it was cloudy, with a temperature of 62. Once again, at Indianapolis, it was 52 degrees with clear skies. This is NOAA All Hazards Radio KEC 74 in Indianapolis. Now a look at your forecast for Indianapolis and central Indiana. Today, sunny through early afternoon, then becoming partly cloudy. Highs in the upper 70s. North winds around 5 miles an hour. For tonight, clear. Patchy fog toward daybreak. Lows around 50. Northeast winds around 5 miles an hour through the late overnight, becoming light and variable. Tuesday, sunny. Highs in the upper 70s. Southeast winds around 5 miles an hour. For Tuesday night, partly cloudy. Lows in the mid-50s. Southeast winds around 5 miles an hour. Wednesday, partly cloudy. Highs in the mid-80s. South winds 5 to 10 miles an hour. Once again, the forecast for today. Sunny through early afternoon, then becoming partly cloudy. Highs in the upper 70s. North winds around 5 miles an hour. Taking a look at the 3 through 7 day forecast for Indianapolis and central Indiana. For Wednesday night, partly cloudy. Warmer with lows in the upper 60s. Thursday, partly cloudy through early afternoon, then mostly cloudy with a chance of showers late in the afternoon. Highs in the mid-80s. Chance of rain 50%. For Thursday night, showers likely with a slight chance of thunderstorms. Lows in the lower 60s. Chance of rain 60%. Friday, mostly cloudy with a 50% chance of showers. Not as warm with highs in the upper 60s. For Friday night through Sunday, partly cloudy with a 40% chance of showers. Lows in the upper 50s. Highs in the upper 60s. The 8 to 14 day outlook for Monday, October 5th through Sunday, October 11th, calls for both temperatures and precipitation to be below normal. Normal highs for the period are between 65 and 70 degrees, and normal lows are between 45 and 50. The normal precipitation total for the 7 days is between 0.70 and 0.75 inches. At 5 a.m. at Indianapolis, it was clear. The temperature was 52 degrees, the dew point 48, and the relative humidity 86%. The wind was northwest at 3 miles an hour. The barometric pressure was 30.05 inches and steady. Around central Indiana, at Anderson, fog was reported with a temperature of 48. It was clear with a temperature of 48 at Muncie, 48 at Zionsville, 53 at Eagle Creek Airpark, and 48 at Shelbyville. Elsewhere across Indiana, it was clear. It was 48 at South Bend, 51 at Fort Wayne, and 47 at Lafayette. Terre Haute reported 46, Bloomington reported 51, and Evansville reported 50. Outside Indiana, it was clear, with a temperature of 46 at Champaign, 53 at Dayton, 52 at Cincinnati, and 56 at Louisville. Partly cloudy, with a temperature of 53. At St. Louis, it was cloudy, with a temperature of 62. Once again, at Indianapolis, it was 52 degrees with clear skies.

This is Noah All Hazards, Radio KEC 74 in Indianapolis. And now a look at your forecast for Indianapolis and central Indiana. Today, sunny through early afternoon, then becoming partly cloudy. Highs in the upper 70s. North winds around 5 miles an hour. For tonight, clear. Patchy fog toward daybreak. Lows around 50. Northeast winds around 5 miles an hour through the late overnight, becoming light and variable. Tuesday, sunny. Highs in the upper 70s. Southeast winds around 5 miles an hour. For Tuesday night, partly cloudy. Lows in the mid-50s. Southeast winds around 5 miles an hour. Wednesday, partly cloudy. Highs in the mid-80s. South winds 5 to 10 miles an hour. Once again, the forecast for today. Sunny through early afternoon, then becoming partly cloudy. Highs in the upper 70s. North winds around 5 miles an hour. And now a look at your forecast for Indianapolis and central Indiana. Today, sunny through early afternoon, then becoming partly cloudy. Highs in the upper 70s. North winds around 5 miles an hour. For tonight, clear. Patchy fog toward daybreak. Lows around 50. Northeast winds around 5 miles an hour through the late overnight, becoming light and variable. Tuesday, sunny. Highs in the upper 70s. Southeast winds around 5 miles an hour. For Tuesday night, partly cloudy. Lows in the mid-50s. Southeast winds around 5 miles an hour. Wednesday, partly cloudy. Highs in the mid-80s. South winds 5 to 10 miles an hour. Once again, the forecast for today. Sunny through early afternoon, then becoming partly cloudy. Highs in the upper 70s. North winds around 5 miles an hour. Taking a look at the 3 through 7 day forecast for Indianapolis and central Indiana. For Wednesday night, partly cloudy. Warmer with lows in the upper 60s. Thursday, partly cloudy through early afternoon, then mostly cloudy with a chance of showers late in the afternoon. Highs in the mid-80s. Chance of rain 50%. For Thursday night, showers likely with a slight chance of thunderstorms. Lows in the lower 60s. Chance of rain 60%. Friday, mostly cloudy with a 50% chance of showers. Not as warm with highs in the upper 60s. For Friday night through Sunday, partly cloudy with a 40% chance of showers. Lows in the upper 50s. Highs in the upper 60s. The 8 to 14 day outlook for Monday, October 5th through Sunday, October 11th, calls for both temperatures and precipitation to be below normal. Normal highs for the period are between 65 and 70 degrees, and normal lows are between 45 and 50. The normal precipitation total for the 7 days is between 0.70 and 0.75 inches. At 5 a.m. at Indianapolis, it was clear. The temperature was 52 degrees, the dew point 48, and the relative humidity 86%. The wind was northwest at 3 miles an hour. The barometric pressure was 30.05 inches and steady. Around central Indiana, at Anderson, fog was reported with a temperature of 48. It was clear with a temperature of 48 at Muncie, 48 at Zionsville, 53 at Eagle Creek Airpark, and 48 at Shelbyville. Elsewhere across Indiana, it was clear. It was 48 at South Bend, 51 at Fort Wayne, and 47 at Lafayette. Terre Haute reported 46, Bloomington reported 51, and Evansville reported 51. Just Indiana, it was clear, with a temperature of 46 at Champaign, 53 at Dayton, 52 at Cincinnati, and 56 at Louisville. Chicago, it was partly cloudy, with a temperature of 53. At St. Louis, it was cloudy, with a temperature of 62. Once again, at Indianapolis, it was 52 degrees with clear skies. This is Noah All Hazards, Radio KEC 74 in Indianapolis. And now a look at your forecast for Indianapolis and central Indiana.

Today, sunny through early afternoon, then becoming partly cloudy. Highs in the upper 70s. North winds around 5 miles an hour. For tonight, clear. Patchy fog toward daybreak. Lows around 50. Northeast winds around 5 miles an hour through the late overnight, becoming light and variable. Tuesday, sunny. Highs in the upper 70s. Southeast winds around 5 miles an hour. For Tuesday night, partly cloudy. Lows in the mid-50s. Southeast winds around 5 miles an hour. Wednesday, partly cloudy. Highs in the mid-80s. South winds 5 to 10 miles an hour. Once again, the forecast for today. Sunny through early afternoon, then becoming partly cloudy. Highs in the upper 70s. North winds around 5 miles an hour. Taking a look at the 3 through 7 day forecast for Indianapolis and central Indiana. For Wednesday night, partly cloudy. Warmer with lows in the upper 60s. Thursday, partly cloudy through early afternoon, then mostly cloudy with a chance of showers late in the afternoon. Highs in the mid-80s. Chance of rain 50%. For Thursday night, showers likely with a slight chance of thunderstorms. Lows in the lower 60s. Chance of rain 60%. Friday, mostly cloudy with a 50% chance of showers. Not as warm with highs in the upper 60s. For Friday night through Sunday, partly cloudy with a 40% chance of showers. Lows in the upper 50s. Highs in the upper 60s. The 14-day outlook for Monday, October 5th through Sunday, October 11th, calls for both temperatures and precipitation to be below normal. Normal highs for the period are between 65 and 70 degrees, and normal lows are between 45 and 50. The normal precipitation total for the 7 days is between 0.70 and 0.75 inches. At 5 a.m. at Indianapolis, it was clear. The temperature was 52 degrees, the dew point 48, and the relative humidity 86%. The wind was northwest at 3 miles an hour. The barometric pressure was 30.05 inches and steady. Around central Indiana, at Anderson, fog was reported with a temperature of 48. It was clear with a temperature of 48 at Muncie, 48 at Zionsville, 53 at Eagle Creek Airpark, and 48 at Shelbyville. Elsewhere across Indiana, it was clear. It was 48 at South Bend, 51 at Fort Wayne, and 47 at Lafayette. Terre Haute reported 46, Bloomington reported 51, and Evansville reported 51. Just outside Indiana, it was clear, with a temperature of 46 at Champaign, 53 at Dayton, 52 at Cincinnati, and 56 at Louisville. At Chicago, it was partly cloudy, with a temperature of 53. At St. Louis, it was cloudy, with a temperature of 62. Once again, at Indianapolis, it was 52 degrees with clear skies. The current time is 6:09 a.m. Eastern Daylight Time. Now here is the hazardous weather outlook for central Indiana. For the period today and tonight, no hazardous weather is expected at this time. And now the extended outlook for the period two. Few rumbles of thunder are possible beginning Thursday. There is a chance for locally heavy rain Thursday into Friday. Spotter information statement. Spotter activation is not anticipated. This is NOAA All Hazards Radio KEC 74 in Indianapolis. Now a look at your forecast for Indianapolis and central Indiana. Today, sunny through early afternoon, then becoming partly cloudy. Highs in the upper 70s. North winds around 5 miles an hour. For tonight, clear. Patchy fog toward daybreak. Lows around 50. Northeast winds around 5 miles an hour through the late overnight, becoming light and variable. Tuesday, sunny. Highs in the upper 70s. Southeast winds around 5 miles an hour. For Tuesday night, partly cloudy. Lows in the mid-50s. Southeast winds around 5 miles an hour. Wednesday, partly cloudy. Highs in the mid-80s.

south winds 5 to 10 miles an hour. Once again, the forecast for today. Sunny through early afternoon, then becoming partly cloudy. Highs in the upper 70s. North winds around 5 miles an hour. Taking a look at the 3 through 7 day forecast for Indianapolis and central Indiana. For Wednesday night, partly cloudy. Warmer with lows in the upper 60s. Thursday, partly cloudy through early afternoon, then mostly cloudy with a chance of showers late in the afternoon. Highs in the mid-80s. Chance of rain 50%. For Thursday night, showers likely with a slight chance of thunderstorms. Lows in the lower 60s. Chance of rain 60%. Friday, mostly cloudy with a 50% chance of showers. Not as warm with highs in the upper 60s. For Friday night through Sunday, partly cloudy with a 40% chance of showers. Lows in the upper 50s. Highs in the upper 60s. The 8 to 14 day outlook for Monday, October 5th through Sunday, October 11th, calls for both temperatures and precipitation to be below normal. Normal highs for the period are between 65 and 70 degrees, and normal lows are between 45 and 50. The normal precipitation total for the 7 days is between 0.70 and 0.75 inches. At 6 a.m. at Indianapolis, it was clear. The temperature was 51 degrees, the dew point 48, and the relative humidity 89%. The wind was northwest at 5 miles an hour. The barometric pressure was 30.06 inches and rising. Around central Indiana, at Anderson, fog was reported with a temperature of 46. It was clear with a temperature of 48 at Muncie, 47 at Zionsville, 53 at Eagle Creek Airpark, and 48 at Shelbyville. Elsewhere across Indiana, skies ranged from clear to partly cloudy. It was 48 at South Bend, 49 at Fort Wayne, and 47 at Lafayette. Terre Haute reported 48, Bloomington reported 47, and Evansville reported 50. Just outside Indiana, it was clear, with a temperature of 46 at Champaign, 53 at Dayton, 51 at Cincinnati, and 54 at Louisville. At Chicago, it was partly cloudy, with a temperature of 53. At St. Louis, it was cloudy, with a temperature of 63. Once again, at Indianapolis, it was 51 degrees with clear skies. This is NOAA All Hazards Radio KEC 74 in Indianapolis. Now a look at your forecast for Indianapolis and central Indiana. Today, sunny through early afternoon, then becoming partly cloudy. Highs in the upper 70s. North winds around 5 miles an hour. For tonight, clear. Patchy fog toward daybreak. Lows around 50. Northeast winds around 5 miles an hour through the late overnight, becoming light and variable. Tuesday, sunny. Highs in the upper 70s. Southeast winds around 5 miles an hour. For Tuesday night, partly cloudy. Lows in the mid-50s. Southeast winds around 5 miles an hour. Wednesday, partly cloudy. Highs in the mid-80s. South winds 5 to 10 miles an hour. Once again, the forecast for today. Sunny through early afternoon, then becoming partly cloudy. Highs in the upper 70s. North winds around 5 miles an hour. Taking a look at the 3 through 7 day forecast for Indianapolis and central Indiana. For Wednesday night, partly cloudy. Warmer with lows in the upper 60s. Thursday, partly cloudy through early afternoon, then mostly cloudy with a chance of showers late in the afternoon. Highs in the mid-80s. Chance of rain 50%. For Thursday night, showers likely with a slight chance of thunderstorms. Lows in the lower 60s. Chance of rain 60%. Friday, mostly cloudy with a 50% chance of showers. Not as warm with highs in the upper 60s. For Friday night through Sunday, partly cloudy with a 40% chance of showers. Lows in the upper 50s. Highs in the upper 60s. The 8 to 14 day outlook for Monday, October 5th through Sunday, October 11th, calls for both temperatures and

precipitation to be below normal. Normal highs for the period are between 65 and 70 degrees, and normal lows are between 45 and 50. The normal precipitation total for the 7 days is between 0.70 and 0.75 inches. At 6 a.m. at Indianapolis, it was clear. The temperature was 51 degrees, the dew point 48, and the relative humidity 89%. The wind was northwest at 5 miles an hour. The barometric pressure was 30.06 inches and rising. Around central Indiana, at Anderson, fog was reported with a temperature of 46. It was clear with a temperature of 48 at Muncie, 47 at Zionsville, 53 at Eagle Creek Air Park, and 48 at Shelbyville. Elsewhere across Indiana, skies ranged from clear to partly cloudy. It was 48 at South Bend, 49 at Fort Wayne, and 47 at Lafayette. Terre Haute reported 48, Bloomington reported 47, and Evansville reported 50. Just outside Indiana, it was clear, with a temperature of 46 at Champaign, 53 at Dayton, 51 at Cincinnati, and 54 at Louisville. At Chicago, it was partly cloudy, with a temperature of 53. At St. Louis, it was cloudy, with a temperature of 63. Once again, at Indianapolis, it was 51 degrees with clear skies. This is NOAA All Hazards Radio KEC 74 in Indianapolis. Now a look at your forecast for Indianapolis and central Indiana. Today, sunny through early afternoon, then becoming partly cloudy. Highs in the upper 70s. North winds around 5 miles an hour. For tonight, clear. Patchy fog toward daybreak. Lows around 50. Northeast winds around 5 miles an hour through the late overnight, becoming light and variable. Tuesday, sunny. Highs in the upper 70s. Southeast winds around 5 miles an hour. For Tuesday night, partly cloudy. Lows in the mid-50s. Southeast winds around 5 miles an hour. Wednesday, partly cloudy. Highs in the mid-80s. South winds 5 to 10 miles an hour. Once again, the forecast for today. Sunny through early afternoon, then becoming partly cloudy. Highs in the upper 70s. North winds around 5 miles an hour. Taking a look at the 3 through 7 day forecast for Indianapolis and central Indiana. For Wednesday night, partly cloudy. Warmer with lows in the upper 60s. Thursday, partly cloudy through early afternoon, then mostly cloudy with a chance of showers late in the afternoon. Highs in the mid-80s. Chance of rain 50%. For Thursday night, showers likely with a slight chance of thunderstorms. Lows in the lower 60s. Chance of rain 60%. Friday, mostly cloudy with a 50% chance of showers. Not as warm with highs in the upper 60s. For Friday night through Sunday, partly cloudy with a 40% chance of showers. Lows in the upper 50s. Highs in the upper 60s. The 8 to 14 day outlook for Monday, October 5th through Sunday, October 11th, calls for both temperatures and precipitation to be below normal. Normal highs for the period are between 65 and 70 degrees, and normal lows are between 45 and 50. The normal precipitation total for the 7 days is between 0.70 and 0.75 inches. At 6 a.m. at Indianapolis, it was clear. The temperature was 51 degrees, the dew point 48, and the relative humidity 89%. The wind was northwest at 5 miles an hour. The barometric pressure was 30.06 inches and rising. Around central Indiana, at Anderson, fog was reported with a temperature of 46. It was clear with a temperature of 48 at Muncie, 47 at Zionsville, 53 at Eagle Creek Air Park, 48 at Shelbyville. Elsewhere across Indiana, skies ranged from clear to partly cloudy. It was 48 at South Bend, 49 at Fort Wayne, and 47 at Lafayette. Terre Haute reported 48, Bloomington reported 47, and Evansville reported 50. Just outside Indiana, it was clear, with a temperature of 46 at Champaign, 53 at Dayton, 51 at Cincinnati, and 54 at Louisville.

At Chicago, it was partly cloudy with a temperature of 53. At St. Louis, it was cloudy with a temperature of 63. Once again, at Indianapolis, it was 51 degrees with clear skies. This is NOAA All Hazards Radio KEC 74 in Indianapolis. Now a look at your forecast for Indianapolis and central Indiana. Today, sunny through early afternoon, then becoming partly cloudy. Highs in the upper 70s. North winds around 5 miles an hour. For tonight, clear. Patchy fog toward daybreak. Lows around 50. Northeast winds around 5 miles an hour through the late overnight, becoming light and variable. Tuesday, sunny. Highs in the upper 70s. Southeast winds around 5 miles an hour. For Tuesday night, partly cloudy. Lows in the mid-50s. Southeast winds around 5 miles an hour. Wednesday, partly cloudy. Highs in the mid-80s. South winds 5 to 10 miles an hour. Once again, the forecast for today. Sunny through early afternoon, then becoming partly cloudy. Highs in the upper 70s. North winds around 5 miles an hour. Taking a look at the 3 through 7 day forecast for Indianapolis and central Indiana. For Wednesday night, partly cloudy. Warmer with lows in the upper 60s. Thursday, partly cloudy through early afternoon, then mostly cloudy with a chance of showers late in the afternoon. Highs in the mid-80s. Chance of rain 50%. For Thursday night, showers likely with a slight chance of thunderstorms. Lows in the lower 60s. Chance of rain 60%. Friday, mostly cloudy with a 50% chance of showers. Not as warm with highs in the upper 60s. For Friday night through Sunday, partly cloudy with a 40% chance of showers. Lows in the upper 50s. Highs in the upper 60s. The 8 to 14 day outlook for Monday, October 5th through Sunday, October 11th, calls for both temperatures and precipitation to be below normal. Normal highs for the period are between 65 and 70 degrees, and normal lows are between 45 and 50. The normal precipitation total for the 7 days is between 0.70 and 0.75 inches. The current time is 6:23 a.m. Eastern Daylight Time. At 6 a.m. at Indianapolis, it was clear. The temperature was 51 degrees, the dew point 48, and the relative humidity 89%. The wind was northwest at 5 miles an hour. The barometric pressure was 30.06 inches and rising. Around central Indiana, at Anderson, fog was reported with a temperature of 46. It was clear, with a temperature of 48 at Muncie, 47 at Zionsville, 53 at Eagle Creek Airpark, and 48 at Shelbyville. Elsewhere across Indiana, skies ranged from clear to partly cloudy. It was 48 at South Bend, 49 at Fort Wayne, and 47 at Lafayette. Terre Haute reported 48, Bloomington reported 47, and Evansville reported 50. Just outside Indiana, it was clear, with a temperature of 46 at Champaign, 53 at Dayton, 51 at Cincinnati, and 54 at Louisville. At Chicago, it was partly cloudy, with a temperature of 53. At St. Louis, it was cloudy, with a temperature of 63. Once again, at Indianapolis, it was 51 degrees with clear skies. This is NOAA All Hazards Radio KEC 74 in Indianapolis. Now a look at your forecast for Indianapolis and central Indiana. Today, sunny through early afternoon, then becoming partly cloudy. Highs in the upper 70s. North winds around 5 miles an hour. For tonight, clear. Patchy fog toward daybreak. Lows around 50. Northeast winds around 5 miles an hour through the late overnight, becoming light and variable. Tuesday, sunny. Highs in the upper 70s. Southeast winds around 5 miles an hour. For Tuesday night, partly cloudy. Lows in the mid-50s. Southeast winds around 5 miles an hour. Wednesday, partly cloudy. Highs in the mid-80s.

south winds 5 to 10 miles an hour. Once again, the forecast for today. Sunny through early afternoon, then becoming partly cloudy. Highs in the upper 70s. North winds around 5 miles an hour. Taking a look at the 3 through 7 day forecast for Indianapolis and central Indiana. For Wednesday night, partly cloudy. Warmer with lows in the upper 60s. Thursday, partly cloudy through early afternoon, then mostly cloudy with a chance of showers late in the afternoon. Highs in the mid-80s. Chance of rain 50%. For Thursday night, showers likely with a slight chance of thunderstorms. Lows in the lower 60s. Chance of rain 60%. Friday, mostly cloudy with a 50% chance of showers. Not as warm with highs in the upper 60s. For Friday night through Sunday, partly cloudy with a 40% chance of showers. Lows in the upper 50s. Highs in the upper 60s. The 8 to 14 day outlook for Monday, October 5th through Sunday, October 11th, calls for both temperatures and precipitation to be below normal. Normal highs for the period are between 65 and 70 degrees, and normal lows are between 45 and 50. The normal precipitation total for the 7 days is between 0.70 and 0.75 inches. At 6 a.m. at Indianapolis, it was clear. The temperature was 51 degrees, the dew point 48, and the relative humidity 89%. The wind was northwest at 5 miles an hour. The barometric pressure was 30.06 inches and rising. Around central Indiana, at Anderson, fog was reported with a temperature of 46. It was clear with a temperature of 48 at Muncie, 47 at Zionsville, 53 at Eagle Creek Airpark, and 48 at Shelbyville. Elsewhere across Indiana, skies ranged from clear to partly cloudy. It was 48 at South Bend, 49 at Fort Wayne, and 47 at Lafayette. Terre Haute reported 48, Bloomington reported 47, and Evansville reported 50. Indiana, it was clear, with a temperature of 46 at Champaign, 53 at Dayton, 51 at Cincinnati, and 54 at Louisville. At Chicago, it was partly cloudy, with a temperature of 53. At St. Louis, it was cloudy, with a temperature of 63. Once again, at Indianapolis, it was 51 degrees with clear skies. This is NOAA All Hazards Radio KEC 74 in Indianapolis. Now a look at your forecast for Indianapolis and central Indiana. Today, sunny through early afternoon, then becoming partly cloudy. Highs in the upper 70s. North winds around 5 miles an hour. For tonight, clear. Patchy fog toward daybreak. Lows around 50. Northeast winds around 5 miles an hour through the late overnight, becoming light and variable. Tuesday, sunny. Highs in the upper 70s. Southeast winds around 5 miles an hour. For Tuesday night, partly cloudy. Lows in the mid-50s. Southeast winds around 5 miles an hour. Wednesday, partly cloudy. Highs in the mid-80s. South winds 5 to 10 miles an hour. Once again, the forecast for today. Sunny through early afternoon, then becoming partly cloudy. Highs in the upper 70s. North winds around 5 miles an hour. Now here is the hazardous weather outlook for central Indiana. For the period today and tonight. No hazardous weather is expected at this time. And now the extended outlook for the period Tuesday through Sunday. A few rumbles of thunder are possible beginning Thursday. There is a chance for locally heavy rain Thursday into Friday. Spotter information statement. Spotter activation is not anticipated. Taking a look at the 3 through 7 day forecast for Indianapolis and central Indiana. For Wednesday night, partly cloudy. Warmer with lows in the upper 60s. Thursday, partly cloudy through early afternoon, then mostly cloudy with a chance of showers late in the afternoon. Highs in the mid-80s. Chance of rain 50%. For Thursday night, showers likely with a slight chance of thunderstorms. Lows in the lower 60s.

chance of rain 60%. Friday, mostly cloudy with a 50% chance of showers. Not as warm with highs in the upper 60s. For Friday night through Sunday, partly cloudy with a 40% chance of showers. Lows in the upper 50s. Highs in the upper 60s. The 8 to 14 day outlook for Monday, October 5th through Sunday, October 11th, calls for both temperatures and precipitation to be below normal. Normal highs for the period are between 65 and 70 degrees, and normal lows are between 45 and 50. The normal precipitation total for the 7 days is between 0.70 and 0.75 inches. At 6 a.m. at Indianapolis, it was clear. The temperature was 51 degrees, the dew point 48, and the relative humidity 89%. The wind was northwest at 5 miles an hour. The barometric pressure was 30.06 inches and rising. Around central Indiana, at Anderson, fog was reported with a temperature of 46. It was clear with a temperature of 48 at Muncie, 47 at Zionsville, 53 at Eagle Creek Airpark, and 48 at Shelbyville. Elsewhere across Indiana, skies ranged from clear to partly cloudy. It was 48 at South Bend, 49 at Fort Wayne, and 47 at Lafayette. Terre Haute reported 48, Bloomington reported 47, and Evansville reported 50. Just outside Indiana, it was clear, with a temperature of 46 at Champaign, 53 at Dayton, 51 at Cincinnati, and 54 at Louisville. At Chicago, it was partly cloudy, with a temperature of 53. At St. Louis, it was cloudy, with a temperature of 63. Once again, at Indianapolis, it was 51 degrees with clear skies. This is NOAA All Hazards Radio KEC 74 in Indianapolis. And now a look at your forecast for Indianapolis and central Indiana. Today, sunny through early afternoon, then becoming partly cloudy. Highs in the upper 70s. North winds around 5 miles an hour. For tonight, clear. Patchy fog toward daybreak. Lows around 50. Northeast winds around 5 miles an hour through the late overnight, becoming light and variable. Tuesday, sunny. Highs in the upper 70s. Southeast winds around 5 miles an hour. For Tuesday night, partly cloudy. Lows, southeast winds around 5 miles an hour. For Tuesday night, partly cloudy. Lows in the mid-50s. Southeast winds around 5 miles an hour. Wednesday, partly cloudy. Highs in the mid-80s. South winds 5 to 10 miles an hour. Once again, the forecast for today. Sunny through early afternoon, then becoming partly cloudy. Highs in the upper 70s. North winds around 5 miles an hour. Taking a look at the 3 through 7 day forecast for Indianapolis and central Indiana. For Wednesday night, partly cloudy. Warmer with lows in the upper 60s. Thursday, partly cloudy through early afternoon, then mostly cloudy with a chance of showers late in the afternoon. Highs in the mid-80s. Chance of rain 50%. For Thursday night, showers likely with a slight chance of thunderstorms. Lows in the lower 60s. Chance of rain 60%. Friday, mostly cloudy with a 50% chance of showers. Not as warm with highs in the upper 60s. For Friday night through Sunday, partly cloudy with a 40% chance of showers. Lows in the upper 50s. Highs in the upper 60s. The 14-day outlook for Monday, October 5th through Sunday, October 11th, calls for both temperatures and precipitation to be below normal. Normal highs for the period are between 65 and 70 degrees, and normal lows are between 45 and 50. The normal precipitation total for the 7 days is between 0.70 and 0.75 inches. At 6 a.m. at Indianapolis, it was clear. The temperature was 51 degrees. The dew point 48, and the relative humidity 89%. The wind was northwest at 5 miles an hour. The barometric pressure was 30.06 inches and rising. Around central Indiana, at Anderson, fog was reported with a temperature of 46.

was clear, with a temperature of 48 at Muncie, 47 at Zionsville, 53 at Eagle Creek Air Park, and 48 at Shelbyville. Elsewhere across Indiana, skies ranged from clear to partly cloudy. It was 48 at South Bend, 49 at Fort Wayne, and 47 at Lafayette. Terre Haute reported 48, Bloomington reported 47, and Evansville reported 50. Indiana, it was clear, with a temperature of 46 at Champaign, 53 at Dayton, 51 at Cincinnati, and 54 at Louisville. At Chicago, it was partly cloudy, with a temperature of 53. At St. Louis, it was cloudy, with a temperature of 63. Once again, at Indianapolis, it was 51 degrees with clear skies. This is NOAA All Hazards Radio KEC 74 in Indianapolis. Now a look at your forecast for Indianapolis and central Indiana. Today, sunny through early afternoon, then becoming partly cloudy. Highs in the upper 70s. North winds around 5 miles an hour. For tonight, clear. Patchy fog toward daybreak. Lows around 50. Northeast winds around 5 miles an hour through the late overnight, becoming light and variable. Tuesday, sunny. Highs in the upper 70s. Southeast winds around 5 miles an hour. For Tuesday night, partly cloudy. Lows in the mid-50s. Southeast winds around 5 miles an hour. Wednesday, partly cloudy. Highs in the mid-80s. South winds 5 to 10 miles an hour. Once again, the forecast for today. Sunny through early afternoon, then becoming partly cloudy. Highs in the upper 70s. North winds around 5 miles an hour. Taking a look at the 3 through 7 day forecast for Indianapolis and central Indiana. For Wednesday night, partly cloudy. Warmer with lows in the upper 60s. Thursday, partly cloudy through early afternoon, then mostly cloudy with a chance of showers late in the afternoon. Highs in the mid-80s. Chance of rain 50%. For Thursday night, showers likely with a slight chance of thunderstorms. Lows in the lower 60s. Chance of rain 60%. Friday, mostly cloudy with a 50% chance of showers. Not as warm with highs in the upper 60s. For Friday night through Sunday, partly cloudy with a 40% chance of showers. Lows in the upper 50s. Highs in the upper 60s. The current time is 6:38 a.m. Eastern Daylight Time. The 8 to 14 day outlook for Monday, October 5th through Sunday, October 11th, calls for both temperatures and precipitation to be below normal. Normal highs for the period are between 65 and 70 degrees, and normal lows are between 45 and 50. The normal precipitation total for the 7 days is between 0.70 and 0.75 inches. At 6 a.m., at Indianapolis, it was clear. The temperature was 51 degrees, the dew point 48, and the relative humidity 89%. The wind was northwest at 5 miles an hour. The barometric pressure was 30.06 inches and rising. Around central Indiana, at Anderson, fog was reported with a temperature of 46. It was clear with a temperature of 48 at Muncie, 47 at Zionsville, 53 at Eagle Creek Air Park, and 48 at Shelbyville. Elsewhere across Indiana, skies ranged from clear to partly cloudy. It was 48 at South Bend, 49 at Fort Wayne, and 47 at Lafayette. Terre Haute reported 48, Bloomington reported 47, and Evansville reported 50. Just outside Indiana, it was clear, with a temperature of 46 at Champaign, 53 at Dayton, 51 at Cincinnati, and 54 at Louisville. At Chicago, it was partly cloudy, with a temperature of 53. At St. Louis, it was cloudy, with a temperature of 63. Once again, at Indianapolis, it was 51 degrees with clear skies. This is NOAA All Hazards Radio KEC 74 in Indianapolis. Now a look at your forecast for Indianapolis and central Indiana. Today, sunny through early afternoon, then becoming partly cloudy. Highs in the upper 70s. North winds around 5 miles an hour.
tonight. Clear. Patchy fog toward daybreak. Lows around 50. Northeast winds around 5 miles an hour through the late overnight, becoming light and variable. Tuesday. Sunny. Highs in the upper 70s. Southeast winds around 5 miles an hour. For Tuesday night. Partly cloudy. Lows in the mid-50s. Southeast winds around 5 miles an hour. Wednesday. Partly cloudy. Highs in the mid-80s. South winds 5 to 10 miles an hour. Once again, the forecast for today. Sunny through early afternoon, then becoming partly cloudy. Highs in the upper 70s. North winds around 5 miles an hour. Taking a look at the 3 through 7 day forecast for Indianapolis and central Indiana. For Wednesday night, partly cloudy. Warmer with lows in the upper 60s. Thursday, partly cloudy through early afternoon, then mostly cloudy with a chance of showers late in the afternoon. Highs in the mid-80s. Chance of rain 50%. For Thursday night, showers likely with a slight chance of thunderstorms. Lows in the lower 60s. Chance of rain 60%. Friday, mostly cloudy with a 50% chance of showers. Not as warm with highs in the upper 60s. For Friday night through Sunday, partly cloudy with a 40% chance of showers. Lows in the upper 50s. Highs in the upper 60s. The 8 to 14 day outlook for Monday, October 5th through Sunday, October 11th, calls for both temperatures and precipitation to be below normal. Normal highs for the period are between 65 and 70 degrees, and normal lows are between 45 and 50. The normal precipitation total for the 7 days is between 0.70 and 0.75 inches. At 6 a.m. at Indianapolis, it was clear. The temperature was 51 degrees, the dew point 48, and the relative humidity 89%. The wind was northwest at 5 miles an hour. The barometric pressure was 30.06 inches and rising. Around central Indiana, at Anderson, fog was reported with a temperature of 46. It was clear with a temperature of 48 at Muncie, 47 at Zionsville, 53 at Eagle Creek Airpark, and 48 at Shelbyville. Elsewhere across Indiana, skies ranged from clear to partly cloudy. It was 48 at South Bend, 49 at Fort Wayne, and 47 at Lafayette. Terre Haute reported 48, Bloomington reported 47, and Evansville reported 50. Outside Indiana, it was clear, with a temperature of 46 at Champaign, 53 at Dayton, 51 at Cincinnati, and 54 at Louisville. At Chicago, it was partly cloudy, with a temperature of 53. At St. Louis, it was cloudy, with a temperature of 63. Once again, at Indianapolis, it was 51 degrees with clear skies. This is NOAA All Hazards Radio KEC 74 in Indianapolis. Now a look at your forecast for Indianapolis and central Indiana. Today, sunny through early afternoon, then becoming partly cloudy. Highs in the upper 70s. North winds around 5 miles an hour. For tonight, clear. Patchy fog toward daybreak. Lows around 50. Northeast winds around 5 miles an hour through the late overnight, becoming light and variable. Tuesday, sunny. Highs in the upper 70s. Southeast winds around 5 miles an hour. For Tuesday night, partly cloudy. Lows in the mid-50s. Southeast winds around 5 miles an hour. Wednesday, partly cloudy. Highs in the mid-80s. South winds 5 to 10 miles an hour. Once again, the forecast for today. Sunny through early afternoon, then becoming partly cloudy. Highs in the upper 70s. North winds around 5 miles an hour. Taking a look at the 3 through 7 day forecast for Indianapolis and central Indiana. For Wednesday night, partly cloudy. Warmer with lows in the upper 60s. Thursday, partly cloudy through early afternoon, then mostly cloudy with a chance of showers late in the afternoon. Highs in the mid-80s. Chance of rain 50%. For Thursday night,

The temperature was 51 degrees, the dew point 48, and the relative humidity 89%. The wind was northwest at 5 miles an hour. The barometric pressure was 30.06 inches and rising. Around central Indiana, at Anderson, fog was reported with a temperature of 46. It was clear with a temperature of 48 at Muncie, 47 at Zionsville, 53 at Eagle Creek Airpark, and 48 at Shelbyville. Elsewhere across Indiana, skies ranged from clear to partly cloudy. It was 48 at South Bend, 49 at Fort Wayne, and 47 at Lafayette. Terre Haute reported 48, Bloomington reported 47, and Evansville reported 50. Just outside Indiana, it was clear, with a temperature of 46 at Champaign, 53 at Dayton, 51 at Cincinnati, and 54 at Louisville. At Chicago, it was partly cloudy, with a temperature of 53. At St. Louis, it was cloudy, with a temperature of 63. Once again, at Indianapolis, it was 51 degrees with clear skies. This is NOAA All Hazards Radio KEC 74 in Indianapolis. A look at your forecast for Indianapolis and central Indiana. Today, sunny through early afternoon, then becoming partly cloudy. Highs in the upper 70s. North winds around 5 miles an hour. For tonight, clear. Patchy fog toward daybreak. Lows around 50. Northeast winds around 5 miles an hour through the late overnight, becoming light and variable. Tuesday, sunny. Highs in the upper 70s. Southeast winds around 5 miles an hour. For Tuesday night, partly cloudy. Lows in the mid-50s. Southeast winds around 5 miles an hour. Wednesday, partly cloudy. Highs in the mid-80s. South winds 5 to 10 miles an hour. Once again, the forecast for today. Sunny through early afternoon, then becoming partly cloudy. Highs in the upper 70s. North winds around 5 miles an hour. Taking a look at the 3 through 7 day forecast for Indianapolis and central Indiana. For Wednesday night, partly cloudy. Warmer with lows in the upper 60s. Thursday, partly cloudy through early afternoon, then mostly cloudy with a chance of showers late in the afternoon. Highs in the mid-80s. Chance of rain 50%. For Thursday night, showers likely with a slight chance of thunderstorms. Lows in the lower 60s. Chance of rain 60%. Friday, mostly cloudy with a 50% chance of showers. Not as warm with highs in the upper 60s. For Friday night through Sunday, partly cloudy with a 40% chance of showers. Lows in the upper 50s. Highs in the upper 60s. Now here is the hazardous weather outlook for central Indiana. For the period today and tonight, no hazardous weather is expected at this time. And now the extended outlook for the period Tuesday through Sunday. A few rumbles of thunder are possible beginning Thursday. There is a chance for locally heavy rain Thursday into Friday. Spotter information statement. Spotter activation is not anticipated. The 8 to 14 day outlook for Monday, October 5th through Sunday, October 11th calls for both temperatures and precipitation to be below normal. Normal highs for the period are between 65 and 70 degrees, and normal lows are between 45 and 50. The normal precipitation total for the 7 days is between 0.70 and 0.75 inches. At 6 a.m. at Indianapolis, it was clear. The temperature was 51 degrees, the dew point 48, and the relative humidity 89%. The wind was northwest at 5 miles an hour. The barometric pressure was 30.06 inches and rising. Around central Indiana, at Anderson, fog was reported with a temperature of 46. It was clear with a temperature of 48 at Muncie, 47 at Zionsville, 53 at Eagle Creek Airpark, and 48 at Shelbyville. Elsewhere across Indiana, skies ranged from clear to partly cloudy. It was 48 at South Bend, 49 at Fort Wayne, and 47 at Lafayette. Terre Haute reported 48, Bloomington reported 47, and Evansville reported 50. In Indiana, it was clear.

temperature of 46 at Champaign, 53 at Dayton, 51 at Cincinnati, and 54 at Louisville. At Chicago, it was partly cloudy, with a temperature of 53. At St. Louis, it was cloudy, with a temperature of 63. Once again, at Indianapolis, it was 51 degrees with clear skies. This is NOAA All Hazards Radio KEC 74 in Indianapolis. Now a look at your forecast for Indianapolis and central Indiana. Today, sunny through early afternoon, then becoming partly cloudy. Highs in the upper 70s. North winds around 5 miles an hour. For tonight, clear. Patchy fog toward daybreak. Lows around 50. Northeast winds around 5 miles an hour through the late overnight, becoming light and variable. Tuesday, sunny. Highs in the upper 70s. Southeast winds around 5 miles an hour. For Tuesday night, partly cloudy. Lows in the mid-50s. Southeast winds around 5 miles an hour. Wednesday, partly cloudy. Highs in the mid-80s. South winds 5 to 10 miles an hour. Once again, the forecast for today. Sunny through early afternoon, then becoming partly cloudy. Highs in the upper 70s. North winds around 5 miles an hour. Taking a look at the 3 through 7 day forecast for Indianapolis and central Indiana. For Wednesday night, partly cloudy. Warmer with lows in the upper 60s. Thursday, partly cloudy through early afternoon, then mostly cloudy with a chance of showers late in the afternoon. Highs in the mid-80s. Chance of rain 50%. For Thursday night, showers likely with a slight chance of thunderstorms. Lows in the lower 60s. Chance of rain 60%. Friday, mostly cloudy with a 50% chance of showers. Not as warm with highs in the upper 60s. For Friday night through Sunday, partly cloudy with a 40% chance of showers. Lows in the upper 50s. Highs in the upper 60s. The current time is 6:53 a.m. Eastern Daylight Time. The 8 to 14 day outlook for Monday, October 5th through Sunday, October 11th, calls for both temperatures and precipitation to be below normal. Normal highs for the period are between 65 and 70 degrees, and normal lows are between 45 and 50. The normal precipitation total for the 7 days is between 0.70 and 0.75 inches. At 6 a.m. at Indianapolis, it was clear. The temperature was 51 degrees, the dew point 48, and the relative humidity 89%. The wind was northwest at 5 miles an hour. The barometric pressure was 30.06 inches and rising. Around central Indiana, at Anderson, fog was reported with a temperature of 46. It was clear with a temperature of 48 at Muncie, 47 at Zionsville, 53 at Eagle Creek Airpark, and 48 at Shelbyville. Elsewhere across Indiana, skies ranged from clear to partly cloudy. It was 48 at South Bend, 49 at Fort Wayne, and 47 at Lafayette. Terre Haute reported 48, Bloomington reported 47, and Evansville reported 50. Just outside Indiana, it was clear, with a temperature of 46 at Champaign, 53 at Dayton, 51 at Cincinnati, and 54 at Louisville. At Chicago, it was partly cloudy, with a temperature of 53. At St. Louis, it was cloudy, with a temperature of 63. Once again, at Indianapolis, it was 51 degrees with clear skies. This is NOAA All Hazards Radio KEC 74 in Indianapolis. Now a look at your forecast for Indianapolis and central Indiana. Today, sunny through early afternoon, then becoming partly cloudy. Highs in the upper 70s. North winds around 5 miles an hour. For tonight, clear. Patchy fog toward daybreak. Lows around 50. Northeast winds around 5 miles an hour through the late overnight, becoming light and variable. Tuesday, sunny. Highs in the upper 70s. Southeast winds around 5 miles an hour. For Tuesday night, partly cloudy. Lows in the mid-50s. Southeast winds around

around 5 miles an hour. Wednesday, partly cloudy. Highs in the mid-80s. South winds 5 to 10 miles an hour. Once again, the forecast for today. Sunny through early afternoon, then becoming partly cloudy. Highs in the upper 70s. North winds around 5 miles an hour. Taking a look at the 3 through 7 day forecast for Indianapolis and central Indiana. For Wednesday night, partly cloudy. Warmer with lows in the upper 60s. Thursday, partly cloudy through early afternoon, then mostly cloudy with a chance of showers late in the afternoon. Highs in the mid-80s. Chance of rain 50%. For Thursday night, showers likely with a slight chance of thunderstorms. Low in the lower 60s. Chance of rain 60%. Friday, mostly cloudy with a 50% chance of showers. Not as warm with highs in the upper 60s. For Friday night through Sunday, partly cloudy with a 40% chance of showers. Lows in the upper 50s. Highs in the upper 60s. The 14-day outlook for Monday, October 5th through Sunday, October 11th, calls for both temperatures and precipitation to be below normal. Normal highs for the period are between 65 and 70 degrees, and normal lows are between 45 and 50. The normal precipitation total for the 7 days is between 0.70 and 0.75 inches. At 6 a.m. at Indianapolis, it was clear. The temperature was 51 degrees, the dew point 48, and the relative humidity 89%. The wind was northwest at 5 miles an hour. The barometric pressure was 30.06 inches and rising. Around central Indiana, at Anderson, fog was reported with a temperature of 46. It was clear with a temperature of 48 at Muncie, 47 at Zionsville, 53 at Eagle Creek Airpark, and 48 at Shelbyville. Elsewhere across Indiana, skies ranged from clear to partly cloudy. It was 48 at South Bend, 49 at Fort Wayne, and 47 at Lafayette. Terre Haute reported 48, Bloomington reported 47, and Evansville reported 50. Just outside Indiana, it was clear, with a temperature of 46 at Champaign, 53 at Dayton, 51 at Cincinnati, and 54 at Louisville. At Chicago, it was partly cloudy, with a temperature of 53. At St. Louis, it was cloudy, with a temperature of 63. Once again, at Indianapolis, it was 51 degrees with clear skies. This is NOAA All Hazards Radio KEC 74 in Indianapolis. Now a look at your forecast for Indianapolis and central Indiana. Today, sunny through early afternoon, then becoming partly cloudy. Highs in the upper 70s. North winds around 5 miles an hour. For tonight, clear. Patchy fog toward daybreak. Lows around 50. Northeast winds around 5 miles an hour through the late overnight, becoming light and variable. Tuesday, sunny. Highs in the upper 70s. Southeast winds around 5 miles an hour. For Tuesday night, partly cloudy. Lows in the mid-50s. Southeast winds around 5 miles an hour. Wednesday, partly cloudy. Highs in the mid-80s. South winds 5 to 10 miles an hour. Once again, the forecast for today. Sunny through early afternoon, then becoming partly cloudy. Highs in the upper 70s. North winds around 5 miles an hour. Taking a look at the 3 through 7 day forecast for Indianapolis and central Indiana. For Wednesday night, partly cloudy. Warmer with lows in the upper 60s. Thursday, partly cloudy through early afternoon, then mostly cloudy with a chance of showers late in the afternoon. Highs in the mid-80s. Chance of rain 50%. For Thursday night, showers likely with a slight chance of thunderstorms. Lows in the lower 60s. Chance of rain 60%. Friday, mostly cloudy with a 50% chance of showers. Not as warm with highs in the upper 60s. For Friday night through Sunday, partly cloudy with a 40% chance of showers. Lows in the upper 50s. Highs in the upper 60s.

8 to 14 day outlook for Monday, October 5th through Sunday, October 11th calls for both temperatures and precipitation to be below normal. Normal highs for the period are between 65 and 70 degrees, and normal lows are between 45 and 50. The normal precipitation total for the 7 days is between 0.70 and 0.75 inches. At 6 a.m. at Indianapolis, it was clear. The temperature was 51 degrees, the dew point 48, and the relative humidity 89%. The wind was northwest at 5 miles an hour. The barometric pressure was 30.06 inches and rising. Around central Indiana, at Anderson, fog was reported with a temperature of 46. It was clear with a temperature of 48 at Muncie, 47 at Zionsville, 53 at Air Park, and 48 at Shelbyville. Elsewhere across Indiana, skies ranged from clear to partly cloudy. It was 48 at South Bend, 49 at Fort Wayne, and 47 at Lafayette. Terre Haute reported 48, Bloomington reported 47, and Evansville reported 50. Just outside Indiana, it was clear, with a temperature of 46 at Champaign, 53 at Dayton, 51 at Cincinnati, and 54 at Louisville. At Chicago, it was partly cloudy, with a temperature of 53. At St. Louis, it was cloudy, with a temperature of 63. Once again, at Indianapolis, it was 51 degrees with clear skies. This is NOAA All Hazards Radio KEC 74 in Indianapolis. Now a look at your forecast for Indianapolis and central Indiana. Today, sunny through early afternoon, then becoming partly cloudy. Highs in the upper 70s. North winds around 5 miles an hour. For tonight, clear. Patchy fog toward daybreak. Lows around 50. Northeast winds around 5 miles an hour through the late overnight, becoming light and variable. Tuesday, sunny. Highs in the upper 70s. Southeast winds around 5 miles an hour. For Tuesday night, partly cloudy. Lows in the mid-50s. Southeast winds around 5 miles an hour. Wednesday, partly cloudy. Highs in the mid-80s. South winds 5 to 10 miles an hour. Once again, the forecast for today. Sunny through early afternoon, then becoming partly cloudy. Highs in the upper 70s. North winds around 5 miles an hour. Taking a look at the 3 through 7 day forecast for Indianapolis and central Indiana. For Wednesday night, partly cloudy. Warmer with lows in the upper 60s. Thursday, partly cloudy through early afternoon, then mostly cloudy with a chance of showers late in the afternoon. Highs in the mid-80s. Chance of rain 50%. For Thursday night, showers likely with a slight chance of thunderstorms. Lows in the lower 60s. Chance of rain 60%. Friday, mostly cloudy with a 50% chance of showers. Not as warm with highs in the upper 60s. For Friday night through Sunday, partly cloudy with a 40% chance of showers. Lows in the upper 50s. Highs in the upper 60s. The 8 to 14 day outlook for Monday, October 5th through Sunday, October 11th calls for both temperatures and precipitation to be below normal. Normal highs for the period are between 65 and 70 degrees, and normal lows are between 45 and 50. The normal precipitation total for the 7 days is between 0.70 and 0.75 inches. At 6 a.m. at Indianapolis, it was clear. The temperature was 51 degrees, the dew point 48, and the relative humidity 89%. The wind was northwest at 5 miles an hour. The barometric pressure was 30.06 inches and rising. Around central Indiana, at Anderson, fog was reported with a temperature of 46. It was clear with a temperature of 48 at Muncie, 47 at Zionsville, 53 at Eagle Creek Air Park, and 48 at Shelbyville. Elsewhere across Indiana, skies ranged from clear to partly cloudy. It was 48 at South Bend, 49 at Fort Wayne, and 47 at Lafayette. Terre Haute reported 48, Bloomington reported 47, and Evansville reported 50. Just outside Indiana, it was clear.

temperature of 46 at Champaign, 53 at Dayton, 51 at Cincinnati, and 54 at Louisville. At Chicago, it was partly cloudy, with a temperature of 53. At St. Louis, it was cloudy, with a temperature of 63. Once again, at Indianapolis, it was 51 degrees with clear skies. This is NOAA All Hazards Radio KEC 74 in Indianapolis. And now a look at your forecast for Indianapolis and central Indiana. Today, sunny through early afternoon, then becoming partly cloudy. Highs in the upper 70s. North winds around 5 miles an hour. For tonight, clear. Patchy fog toward daybreak. Lows around 50. Northeast winds around 5 miles an hour through the late overnight, becoming light and variable. Tuesday, sunny. Highs in the upper 70s. Southeast winds around 5 miles an hour. For Tuesday night, partly cloudy. Lows in the mid-50s. Southeast winds around 5 miles an hour. Wednesday, partly cloudy. Highs in the mid-80s. South winds 5 to 10 miles an hour. Once again, the forecast for today. Sunny through early afternoon, then becoming partly cloudy. Highs in the upper 70s. North winds around 5 miles an hour. Taking a look at the 3 through 7 day forecast for Indianapolis and central Indiana. For Wednesday night, partly cloudy. Warmer with lows in the upper 60s. Thursday, partly cloudy through early afternoon, then mostly cloudy with a chance of showers late in the afternoon. Highs in the mid-80s. Chance of rain 50%. For Thursday night, showers likely with a slight chance of thunderstorms. Lows in the lower 60s. Chance of rain 60%. Friday, mostly cloudy with a 50% chance of showers. Not as warm with highs in the upper 60s. For Friday night through Sunday, partly cloudy with a 40% chance of showers. Lows in the upper 50s. Highs in the upper 60s. Current time is 7:08 a.m. Eastern Daylight Time. The outlook for Monday, October 5th through Sunday, October 11th, calls for both temperatures and precipitation to be below normal. Normal highs for the period are between 65 and 70 degrees, and normal lows are between 45 and 50. The normal precipitation total for the 7 days is between 0.70 and 0.75 inches. Now here is the hazardous weather outlook for central Indiana. For the period today and tonight, no hazardous weather is expected at this time. And now the extended outlook for the period Tuesday through Sunday. A few rumbles of thunder are possible beginning Thursday. There is a chance for locally heavy rain Thursday into Friday. Spotter information statement. Spotter activation is not anticipated. At 6 a.m. at Indianapolis, it was clear. The temperature was 51 degrees, the dew point 48, and the relative humidity 89%. The wind was northwest at 5 miles an hour. The barometric pressure was 30.06 inches and rising. Around central Indiana, at Anderson, fog was reported with a temperature of 46. It was clear with a temperature of 48 at Muncie, 47 at Zionsville, 53 at Eagle Creek Airpark, and 48 at Shelbyville. Elsewhere across Indiana, skies ranged from clear to partly cloudy. It was 48 at South Bend, 49 at Fort Wayne, and 47 at Lafayette. Terre Haute reported 48, Bloomington reported 47, and Evansville reported 50. Just outside Indiana, it was clear, with a temperature of 46 at Champaign, 53 at Dayton, 51 at Cincinnati, and 54 at Louisville. Partly cloudy, with a temperature of 53. At St. Louis, it was cloudy, with a temperature of 63. Once again, at Indianapolis, it was 51 degrees with clear skies. This is NOAA All Hazards Radio KEC 74 in Indianapolis. Now a look at your forecast for Indianapolis and central Indiana. Today, sunny through early afternoon, then becoming partly cloudy. Highs in the upper 70s. North winds around 5 miles an hour. For tonight,

Clear. Patchy fog toward daybreak. Lows around 50. Northeast winds around 5 miles an hour through the late overnight, becoming light and variable. Tuesday. Sunny. Highs in the upper 70s. Southeast winds around 5 miles an hour. For Tuesday night. Partly cloudy. Lows in the mid-50s. Southeast winds around 5 miles an hour. Wednesday. Partly cloudy. Highs in the mid-80s. South winds 5 to 10 miles an hour. Once again, the forecast for today. Sunny through early afternoon, then becoming partly cloudy. Highs in the upper 70s. North winds around 5 miles an hour. Taking a look at the 3 through 7 day forecast for Indianapolis and central Indiana. For Wednesday night, partly cloudy. Warmer with lows in the upper 60s. Thursday, partly cloudy through early afternoon, then mostly cloudy with a chance of showers late in the afternoon. Highs in the mid-80s. Chance of rain 50%. For Thursday night, showers likely with a slight chance of thunderstorms. Lows in the lower 60s. Chance of rain 60%. Friday, mostly cloudy with a 50% chance of showers. Not as warm with highs in the upper 60s. For Friday night through Sunday, partly cloudy with a 40% chance of showers. Lows in the upper 50s. Highs in the upper 60s. The 8 to 14 day outlook for Monday, October 5th through Sunday, October 11th, calls for both temperatures and precipitation to be below normal. Normal highs for the period are between 65 and 70 degrees, and normal lows are between 45 and 50. The normal precipitation total for the 7 days is between 0.70 and 0.75 inches. At 7 a.m. at Indianapolis, it was clear. The temperature was 51 degrees, the dew point 48, and the relative humidity 89%. The wind was calm. The barometric pressure was 30.07 inches and rising. Around central Indiana, it was clear, with a temperature of 47 at Muncie, 47 at Zionsville, 52 at Eagle Creek Airpark, and 47 at Shelbyville. At Anderson, it was partly cloudy, with a temperature of 46. Elsewhere across Indiana, at Lafayette, fog was reported, with a temperature of 46. It was clear, with a temperature of 45 at South Bend, 49 at Fort Wayne, 46 at Terre Haute, 48 at Bloomington, and 52 at Evansville. Just outside Indiana, it was clear, with a temperature of 49 at Champaign, 52 at Dayton, 50 at Cincinnati, and 55 at Louisville. At Chicago, it was partly cloudy, with a temperature of 53. At St. Louis, it was mostly cloudy, with a temperature of 63. Once again, at Indianapolis, it was 51 degrees with clear skies. This is NOAA All Hazards Radio KEC 74 in Indianapolis. Now we'll look at your forecast for Indianapolis and central Indiana. Today, sunny through early afternoon, then becoming partly cloudy. Highs in the upper 70s. North winds around 5 miles an hour. For tonight, clear. Patchy fog toward daybreak. Lows around 50. Northeast winds around 5 miles an hour through the late overnight, becoming light and variable. Tuesday. Sunny. Highs in the upper 70s. Southeast winds around 5 miles an hour. For Tuesday night. Partly cloudy. Lows in the mid-50s. Southeast winds around 5 miles an hour. Wednesday. Partly cloudy. Highs in the mid-80s. South winds 5 to 10 miles an hour. Once again, the forecast for today. Sunny through early afternoon, then becoming partly cloudy. Highs in the upper 70s. North winds around 5 miles an hour. Taking a look at the 3 through 7 day forecast for Indianapolis and central Indiana. For Wednesday night, partly cloudy. Warmer with lows in the upper 60s. Thursday, partly cloudy through early afternoon, then mostly cloudy with a chance of showers late in the afternoon. Highs in the mid-80s. Chance of rain 50%. For Thursday night, showers likely with a slight

chance of thunderstorms. Lows in the lower 60s. Chance of rain 60%. Friday. Mostly cloudy with a 50% chance of showers. Not as warm with highs in the upper 60s. For Friday night through Sunday. Partly cloudy with a 40% chance of showers. Lows in the upper 50s. Highs in the upper 60s. The outlook for Monday, October 5th through Sunday, October 11th, calls for both temperatures and precipitation to be below normal. Normal highs for the period are between 65 and 70 degrees, and normal lows are between 45 and 50. The normal precipitation total for the 7 days is between 0.70 and 0.75 inches. At 7 a.m., at Indianapolis, it was clear. The temperature was 51 degrees, the dew point 48, and the relative humidity 89%. The wind was calm. The barometric pressure was 30.07 inches and rising. Around central Indiana, it was clear, with a temperature of 47 at Muncie, 47 at Zionsville, 52 at Eagle Creek Air Park, and 47 at Shelbyville. At Anderson, it was partly cloudy, with a temperature of 46. Elsewhere across Indiana, at Lafayette, fog was reported, with a temperature of 46. It was clear, with a temperature of 45 at South Bend, 49 at Fort Wayne, 46 at Terre Haute, 48 at Bloomington, and 52 at Evansville. Just outside Indiana, it was clear, with a temperature of 49 at Champaign, 52 at Dayton, 50 at Cincinnati, and 55 at Louisville. At Chicago, it was partly cloudy, with a temperature of 53. At St. Louis, it was mostly cloudy, with a temperature of 63. Once again, at Indianapolis, it was 51 degrees with clear skies. This is NOAA All Hazards Radio KEC 74 in Indianapolis. Now a look at your forecast for Indianapolis and central Indiana. Today, sunny through early afternoon, then becoming partly cloudy. Highs in the upper 70s. North winds around 5 miles an hour. For tonight, clear. Patchy fog toward daybreak. Lows around 50. Northeast winds around 5 miles an hour through the late overnight, becoming light and variable. Tuesday. Sunny. Highs in the upper 70s. Southeast winds around 5 miles an hour. For Tuesday night. Partly cloudy. Lows in the mid-50s. Southeast winds around 5 miles an hour. Wednesday. Partly cloudy. Highs in the mid-80s. South winds 5 to 10 miles an hour. Once again, the forecast for today. Sunny through early afternoon, then becoming partly cloudy. Highs in the upper 70s. North winds around 5 miles an hour. Taking a look at the 3 through 7 day forecast for Indianapolis and central Indiana. For Wednesday night, partly cloudy. Warmer with lows in the upper 60s. Thursday. Partly cloudy through early afternoon, then mostly cloudy with a chance of showers late in the afternoon. Highs in the mid-80s. Chance of rain 50%. For Thursday night. Showers likely with a slight chance of thunderstorms. Lows in the lower 60s. Chance of rain 60%. Friday. Mostly cloudy with a 50% chance of showers. Not as warm with highs in the upper 60s. For Friday night through Sunday, partly cloudy with a 40% chance of showers. Lows in the upper 50s. Highs in the upper 60s. The 8 to 14 day outlook for Monday, October 5th through Sunday, October 11th, calls for both temperatures and precipitation to be below normal. Normal highs for the period are between 65 and 70 degrees, and normal lows are between 45 and 50. The normal precipitation total for the 7 days is between 0.70 and 0.75 inches. At 7 a.m., at Indianapolis, it was clear. The temperature was 51 degrees, the dew point 48, and the relative humidity 89%. The wind was calm. The barometric pressure was 30.07 inches and rising. Around central Indiana, it was clear, with a temperature of 47 at Muncie, 47 at Zionsville, 52 at Eagle Creek Air Park, and 47 at Shelbyville.

Anderson, it was partly cloudy, with a temperature of 46. Elsewhere across Indiana, at Lafayette, fog was reported, with a temperature of 46. It was clear, with a temperature of 45 at South Bend, 49 at Fort Wayne, 46 at Terre Haute, 48 at Bloomington, and 52 at Evansville. Just outside Indiana, it was clear, with a temperature of 49 at Champaign, 52 at Dayton, 50 at Cincinnati, and 55 at Louisville. At Chicago, it was partly cloudy, with a temperature of 53. At St. Louis, it was mostly cloudy, with a temperature of 63. Once again, at Indianapolis, it was 51 degrees with clear skies. This is NOAA All Hazards Radio KEC 74 in Indianapolis. Now a look at your forecast for Indianapolis and central Indiana. Today, sunny through early afternoon, then becoming partly cloudy. Highs in the upper 70s. North winds around 5 miles an hour. For tonight, clear. Patchy fog toward daybreak. Lows around 50. Northeast winds around 5 miles an hour through the late overnight, becoming light and variable. Tuesday. Sunny. Highs in the upper 70s. Southeast winds around 5 miles an hour. For Tuesday night. Partly cloudy. Lows in the mid-50s. Southeast winds around 5 miles an hour. Wednesday. Partly cloudy. Highs in the mid-80s. South winds 5 to 10 miles an hour. Once again, the forecast for today. Sunny through early afternoon, then becoming partly cloudy. Highs in the upper 70s. North winds around 5 miles an hour. The current time is 7:23 a.m. Eastern Daylight Time. Taking a look at the 3 through 7 day forecast for Indianapolis and central Indiana. For Wednesday night, partly cloudy, warmer with lows in the upper 60s. Thursday, partly cloudy through early afternoon, then mostly cloudy with a chance of showers late in the afternoon. Highs in the mid-80s. Chance of rain 50%. For Thursday night, showers likely with a slight chance of thunderstorms. Lows in the lower 60s. Chance of rain 60%. Friday, mostly cloudy with a 50% chance of showers. Not as warm with highs in the upper 60s. For Friday night through Sunday, partly cloudy with a 40% chance of showers. Lows in the upper 50s. Highs in the upper 60s. The 8 to 14 day outlook for Monday, October 5th through Sunday, October 11th, calls for both temperatures and precipitation to be below normal. Normal highs for the period are between 65 and 70 degrees, and normal lows are between 45 and 50. The normal precipitation total for the 7 days is between 0.70 and 0.75 inches. At 7 a.m., at Indianapolis, it was clear. The temperature was 51 degrees, the dew point 48, and the relative humidity 89%. The wind was calm. The barometric pressure was 30.07 inches and rising. Around central Indiana, it was clear, with a temperature of 47 at Muncie, 47 at Zionsville, 52 at Eagle Creek Airpark, and 47 at Shelbyville. At Anderson, it was partly cloudy, with a temperature of 46. Elsewhere across Indiana, at Lafayette, fog was reported, with a temperature of 46. It was clear, with a temperature of 45 at South Bend, 49 at Fort Wayne, 46 at Terre Haute, 48 at Bloomington, and 52 at Evansville. Just outside Indiana, it was clear, with a temperature of 49 at Champaign, 52 at Dayton, 50 at Cincinnati, and 55 at Louisville. At Chicago, partly cloudy, with a temperature of 53. At St. Louis, it was mostly cloudy, with a temperature of 63. Once again, at Indianapolis, it was 51 degrees with clear skies. This is NOAA All Hazards Radio KEC 74 in Indianapolis. Now a look at your forecast for Indianapolis and central Indiana. Today, sunny through early afternoon, then becoming partly cloudy. Highs in the upper 70s. North winds around 5 miles an hour. For tonight, clear. Patchy fog toward daybreak.

lows around 50. Northeast winds around 5 miles an hour through the late overnight, becoming light and variable. Tuesday, sunny. Highs in the upper 70s. Southeast winds around 5 miles an hour. For Tuesday night, partly cloudy. Lows in the mid-50s. Southeast winds around 5 miles an hour. Wednesday, partly cloudy. Highs in the mid-80s. South winds 5 to 10 miles an hour. Once again, the forecast for today. Sunny through early afternoon, then becoming partly cloudy. Highs in the upper 70s. North winds around 5 miles an hour. Taking a look at the 3 through 7 day forecast for Indianapolis and central Indiana. For Wednesday night, partly cloudy. Warmer with lows in the upper 60s. Thursday, partly cloudy through early afternoon, then mostly cloudy with a chance of showers late in the afternoon. Highs in the mid-80s. Chance of rain 50%. For Thursday night, showers likely with a slight chance of thunderstorms. Lows in the lower 60s. Chance of rain 60%. Friday, mostly cloudy with a 50% chance of showers. Not as warm with highs in the upper 60s. For Friday night through Sunday, partly cloudy with a 40% chance of showers. Lows in the upper 50s. Highs in the upper 60s. The 8 to 14 day outlook for Monday, October 5th through Sunday, October 11th, calls for both temperatures and precipitation to be below normal. Normal highs for the period are between 65 and 70 degrees, and normal lows are between 45 and 50. The normal precipitation total for the 7 days is between 0.70 and 0.75 inches. At 7 a.m. at Indianapolis, it was clear. The temperature was 51 degrees, the dew point 48, and the relative humidity 89%. The wind was calm. The barometric pressure was 30.07 inches and rising. Around central Indiana, it was clear, with a temperature of 47 at Muncie, 47 at Zionsville, 52 at Eagle Creek Airpark, and 47 at Shelbyville. At Anderson, it was partly cloudy, with a temperature of 46. Elsewhere across Indiana, at Lafayette, fog was reported, with a temperature of 46. It was clear, with a temperature of 45 at South Bend, 49 at Fort Wayne, 46 at Terre Haute, 48 at Bloomington, and 52 at Evansville. Just outside Indiana, it was clear, with a temperature of 49 at Champaign, 52 at Dayton, 50 at Cincinnati, and 55 at Louisville. At Chicago, it was partly cloudy, with a temperature of 53. At St. Louis, it was mostly cloudy, with a temperature of 63. Once again, at Indianapolis, it was 51 degrees with clear skies. Now here is the hazardous weather outlook for central Indiana. For the period today and tonight, no hazardous weather is expected at this time. And now the extended outlook for the period Tuesday through Sunday. A few rumbles of thunder are possible beginning Thursday. There is a chance for locally heavy rain Thursday into Friday. Spotter information statement, spotter activation is not anticipated. Indianapolis climate summary for yesterday, September 27, 2026. Yesterday's high temperature was 76 degrees. The normal high is 74. Yesterday's low temperature was 49 degrees. The normal low is 53. No precipitation fell yesterday, which leaves the monthly total at 1.29 inches. This is 1.53 inches below the normal amount of 2.82 inches for September. The total precipitation for the year still stands at 36.07 inches, which is 2.35 inches above normal. No snow fell yesterday, which brings the monthly total to 0.0 inches. The total snowfall since July 1st still stands at a trace. There were 2 heating degree days yesterday. This brings the monthly total to 15. The yearly total since July 1st is 15. There were no cooling degree days yesterday. This leaves the monthly total at 278. The yearly total since January 1st is 1,393. The record high for today is 91, which occurred in 1939, and the record low is 33, which occurred in 1940.

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Sunrise today is at 7:38 a.m. and sunset is at 7:32 p.m. This is NOAA All Hazards Radio KEC 74 in Indianapolis. And now a look at your forecast for Indianapolis and central Indiana. Today, sunny through early afternoon, then becoming partly cloudy. Highs in the upper 70s. North winds around 5 miles an hour. For tonight, clear. Patchy fog toward daybreak. Lows around 50. Northeast winds around 5 miles an hour through the late overnight, becoming light and variable. Tuesday, sunny. Highs in the upper 70s. Southeast winds around 5 miles an hour. For Tuesday night, partly cloudy. Lows in the mid-50s. Southeast winds around 5 miles an hour. Wednesday, partly cloudy. Highs in the mid-80s. South winds 5 to 10 miles an hour. Once again, the forecast for today. Sunny through early afternoon, then becoming partly cloudy. Highs in the upper 70s. North winds around 5 miles an hour. Taking a look at the 3 through 7 day forecast for Indianapolis and central Indiana. For Wednesday night, partly cloudy. Warmer with lows in the upper 60s. Thursday, partly cloudy through early afternoon, then mostly cloudy with a chance of showers late in the afternoon. Highs in the mid-80s. Chance of rain 50%. For Thursday night, showers likely with a slight chance of thunderstorms. Lows in the lower 60s. Chance of rain 60%. Friday, mostly cloudy with a 60s. Chance of rain 60%. Friday, mostly cloudy with a 50% chance of showers. Not as warm with highs in the upper 60s. For Friday night through Sunday, partly cloudy with a 40% chance of showers. Lows in the upper 50s. Highs in the upper 60s. The 8 to 14 day outlook for Monday, October 5th through Sunday, October 11th, calls for both temperatures and precipitation to be below normal. Normal highs for the period are between 65 and 70 degrees, and normal lows are between 45 and 50. The normal precipitation total for the 7 days is between 0.70 and 0.75 inches. At 7 a.m., at Indianapolis, it was clear. The temperature was 51 degrees, the dew point 48, and the relative humidity 89%. The wind was calm. The barometric pressure was 30.07 inches and rising. Around central Indiana, it was clear, with a temperature of 47 at Muncie, 47 at Zionsville, 52 at Eagle Creek Airpark, and 47 at Shelbyville. At Anderson, it was partly cloudy, with a temperature of 46. Elsewhere across Indiana, at Lafayette, fog was reported, with a temperature of 46. It was clear, with a temperature of 45 at South Bend, 49 at Fort Wayne, 46 at Terre Haute, 48 at Bloomington, and 52 at Evansville. Just outside Indiana, it was clear, with a temperature of 49 at Champaign, 52 at Dayton, 50 at Cincinnati, and 55 at Louisville. At Chicago, it was partly cloudy, with a temperature of 53. At St. Louis, it was mostly cloudy, with a temperature of 63. Once again, at Indianapolis, it was 51 degrees with clear skies. The Indianapolis climate summary for yesterday, September 27, 2026. Yesterday's high temperature was 76 degrees. The normal high is 74. Yesterday's low temperature was 49 degrees. The normal low is 53. No precipitation fell yesterday, which leaves the monthly total at 1.29 inches. This is 1.53 inches below the normal amount of 2.82 inches for September. The total precipitation for the year still stands at 36.07 inches, which is 2.35 inches above normal. No snow fell yesterday, which brings the monthly total to 0.0 inches. The total snowfall since July 1st still stands at a trace. There were 2 heating degree days yesterday. This brings the monthly total to 15. The yearly total since July 1st is 15. There were cooling degree days yesterday. This leaves the monthly total at 278.

yearly total since January 1st is 1,393. The record high for today is 91, which occurred in 1939, and the record low is 33, which occurred in 1942. Sunrise today is at 7:38 a.m. and sunset is at 7:32 p.m. This is NOAA All Hazards Radio KEC 74 in Indianapolis. Now a look at your forecast for Indianapolis and central Indiana. Today, sunny through early afternoon, then becoming partly cloudy. Highs in the upper 70s. North winds around 5 miles an hour. For tonight, clear. Patchy fog toward daybreak. Lows around 50. Northeast winds around 5 miles an hour through the late overnight, becoming light and variable. Tuesday, sunny. Highs in the upper 70s. Southeast winds around 5 miles an hour. For Tuesday night, partly cloudy. Lows in the mid-50s. Southeast winds around 5 miles an hour. Wednesday, partly cloudy. Highs in the mid-80s. South winds 5 to 10 miles an hour. Once again, the forecast for today. Sunny through early afternoon, then becoming partly cloudy. Highs in the upper 70s. North winds around 5 miles an hour. Taking a look at the 3 through 7 day forecast for Indianapolis and central Indiana. For Wednesday night, partly cloudy. Warmer with lows in the upper 60s. Thursday, partly cloudy through early afternoon, then mostly cloudy with a chance of showers late in the afternoon. Highs in the mid-80s. Chance of rain 50%. For Thursday night, showers likely with a slight chance of thunderstorms. Lows in the lower 60s. Chance of rain 60%. Friday, mostly cloudy with a 50% chance of showers. Not as warm with highs in the upper 60s. For Friday night through Sunday, partly cloudy with a 40% chance of showers. Lows in the upper 50s. Highs in the upper 60s. The current time is 7:38 a.m. Eastern Daylight Time. The 8 to 14 day outlook for Monday, October 5th through Sunday, October 11th, calls for both temperatures and precipitation to be below normal. Normal highs for the period are between 65 and 70 degrees, and normal lows are between 45 and 50. The normal precipitation total for the 7 days is between 0.70 and 0.75 inches. At 7 a.m. at Indianapolis, it was clear. The temperature was 51 degrees, the dew point 48, and the relative humidity 89%. The wind was calm. The barometric pressure was 30.07 inches and rising. Around central Indiana, it was clear, with a temperature of 47 at Muncie, 47 at Zionsville, 52 at Eagle Creek Airpark, and 47 at Shelbyville. At Anderson, it was partly cloudy, with a temperature of 46. Elsewhere across Indiana, at Lafayette, fog was reported, with a temperature of 46. It was clear, with a temperature of 45 at South Bend, 49 at Fort Wayne, 46 at Terre Haute, 48 at Bloomington, and 52 at Evansville. Just outside Indiana, it was clear, with a temperature of 49 at Champaign, 52 at Dayton, 50 at Cincinnati, and 55 at Louisville. At Chicago, it was partly cloudy, with a temperature of 53. At St. Louis, it was mostly cloudy, with a temperature of 63. Once again, at Indianapolis, it was 51 degrees with clear skies. The Indianapolis climate summary for yesterday, September 27, 2026. Yesterday's high temperature was 76 degrees. The normal high is 74. Yesterday's low temperature was 49 degrees. The normal low is 53. No precipitation fell yesterday, which leaves the monthly total at 1.29 inches. This is 1.53 inches below the normal amount of 2.82 inches for September. The total precipitation for the year still stands at 36.07 inches, which is 2.35 inches above normal. No snow fell yesterday, which brings the monthly total to 0.0 inches. The total snowfall since July 1st still stands at a trace. There were 2 heating degree days yesterday. This brings the monthly total

to 15. The yearly total since July 1st is 15. There were no cooling degree days yesterday. This leaves the monthly total at 278. The yearly total since January 1st is 1,393. The record high for today is 91, which occurred in 1939, and the record low is 33, which occurred in 1942. Sunrise today is at 7:38 a.m. and sunset is at 7:32 p.m. All Hazards Radio KEC 74 in Indianapolis. Now a look at your forecast for Indianapolis and central Indiana. Today, sunny through early afternoon, then becoming partly cloudy. Highs in the upper 70s. North winds around 5 miles an hour. For tonight, clear. Patchy fog toward daybreak. Lows around 50. Northeast winds around 5 miles an hour through the late overnight, becoming light and variable. Tuesday, sunny. Highs in the upper 70s. Southeast winds around 5 miles an hour. For Tuesday night, partly cloudy. Lows in the mid-50s. Southeast winds around 5 miles an hour. Wednesday, partly cloudy. Highs in the mid-80s. South winds 5 to 10 miles an hour. Once again, the forecast for today. Sunny through early afternoon, then becoming partly cloudy. Highs in the upper 70s. North winds around 5 miles an hour. Taking a look at the 3 through 7 day forecast for Indianapolis and central Indiana. For Wednesday night, partly cloudy. Warmer with lows in the upper 60s. Thursday, partly cloudy through early afternoon, then mostly cloudy with a chance of showers late in the afternoon. Highs in the mid-80s. Chance of rain 50%. For Thursday night, showers likely with a slight chance of thunderstorms. Lows in the lower 60s. Chance of rain 60%. Friday, mostly cloudy with a 50% chance of showers. Not as warm with highs in the upper 60s. For Friday night through Sunday, partly cloudy with a 40% chance of showers. Lows in the upper 50s. Highs in the upper 60s. The 14-day outlook for Monday, October 5th through Sunday, October 11th, calls for both temperatures and precipitation to be below normal. Normal highs for the period are between 65 and 70 degrees, and normal lows are between 45 and 50. The normal precipitation total for the 7 days is between 0.70 and 0.75 inches. At 7 a.m. at Indianapolis, it was clear. The temperature was 51 degrees. The dew point 48, and the relative humidity 89%. The wind was calm. The barometric pressure was 30.07 inches and rising. Around central Indiana, it was clear, with a temperature of 47 at Muncie, 47 at Zionsville, 52 at Eagle Creek Airpark, and 47 at Shelbyville. At Anderson, it was partly cloudy, with a temperature of 46. Elsewhere across Indiana, at Lafayette, fog was reported with a temperature of 46. It was clear with a temperature of 45 at South Bend, 49 at Fort Wayne, 46 at Terre Haute, 48 at Bloomington, and 52 at Evansville. Just outside Indiana, it was clear with a temperature of 49 at Champaign, 52 at Dayton, 50 at Cincinnati, and 55 at Louisville. At Chicago, it was partly cloudy, with a temperature of 53. At St. Louis, it was mostly cloudy, with a temperature of 63. Once again, at Indianapolis, it was 51 degrees with clear skies. The Indianapolis climate summary for yesterday, September 27, 2026. Yesterday's high temperature was 76 degrees. The normal high is 74. Yesterday's low temperature was 49 degrees. The normal low is 53. No precipitation fell yesterday, which leaves the monthly total at 1.29 inches. This is 1.53 inches below the normal amount of 2.82 inches for September. The total precipitation for the year still stands at 36.07 inches, which is 2.35 inches above normal. No snow fell yesterday, which brings the monthly total to 0.0 inches. The total snowfall since July 1st still

highs in the upper 70s. North winds around 5 miles an hour. For tonight, clear. Patchy fog toward daybreak. Lows around 50. Northeast winds around 5 miles an hour through the late overnight, becoming light and variable. Tuesday, sunny. Highs in the upper 70s. Southeast winds around 5 miles an hour. For Tuesday night, partly cloudy. Lows in the mid-50s. Southeast winds around 5 miles an hour. Wednesday, partly cloudy. Highs in the mid-80s. South winds 5 to 10 miles an hour. Once again, the forecast for today. Sunny through early afternoon, then becoming partly cloudy. Highs in the upper 70s. North winds around 5 miles an hour. Taking a look at the 3 through 7 day forecast for Indianapolis and central Indiana. For Wednesday night, partly cloudy. Warmer with lows in the upper 60s. Thursday, partly cloudy through early afternoon, then mostly cloudy with a chance of showers late in the afternoon. Highs in the mid-80s. Chance of rain 50%. For Thursday night, showers likely with a slight chance of thunderstorms. Lows in the lower 60s. Chance of rain 60%. Friday, mostly cloudy with a 50% chance of showers. Not as warm with highs in the upper 60s. For Friday night through Sunday, partly cloudy with a 40% chance of showers. Lows in the upper 50s. Highs in the upper 60s. The 14-day outlook for Monday, October 5th through Sunday, October 11th, calls for both temperatures and precipitation to be below normal. Normal highs for the period are between 65 and 70 degrees, and normal lows are between 45 and 50. The normal precipitation total for the 7 days is between 0.70 and 0.75 inches. Now here is the hazardous weather outlook for central Indiana. For the period today and tonight, no hazardous weather is expected at this time. And now the extended outlook for the period Tuesday through Sunday. A few rumbles of thunder are possible beginning Thursday. There is a chance for locally heavy rain Thursday into Friday. Spotter information statement. Spotter activation is not anticipated. At Annapolis, it was clear. The temperature was 51 degrees, the dew point 48, and the relative humidity 89%. The wind was calm. The barometric pressure was 30.07 inches and rising. Around central Indiana, it was clear, with a temperature of 47 at Muncie, 47 at Zionsville, 52 at Eagle Creek Airpark, and 47 at Shelbyville. At Anderson, it was partly cloudy, with a temperature of 46. Elsewhere across Indiana, at Lafayette, fog was reported, with a temperature of 46. It was clear, with a temperature of 45 at South Bend, 49 at Fort Wayne, 46 at Terre Haute, 48 at Bloomington, and 52 at Evansville. Just outside Indiana, it was clear, with a temperature of 49 at Champaign, 52 at Dayton, 50 at Cincinnati, and 55 at Louisville. At Chicago, it was partly cloudy, with a temperature of 53. At St. Louis, it was mostly cloudy, with a temperature of 63. Once again, at Indianapolis, it was 51 degrees with clear skies. The Indianapolis climate summary for yesterday, September 27, 2026. Yesterday's high temperature was 76 degrees. The normal high is 74. Yesterday's low temperature was 49 degrees. The normal low is 53. No precipitation fell yesterday, which leaves the monthly total at 1.29 inches. This is 1.53 inches below the normal amount of 2.82 inches for September. The total precipitation for the year still stands at 36.07 inches, which is 2.35 inches above normal. No snow fell yesterday, which brings the monthly total to 0.0 inches. The total snowfall since July 1st still stands at a trace. There were 2 heating degree days yesterday. This brings the monthly total to 15. The yearly total since July 1st is 15. There were no cooling degree days yesterday. This leaves the monthly total at 278. The yearly total since January

The first is 1,393. The record high for today is 91, which occurred in 1939, and the record low is 33, which occurred in 1942. Sunrise today is at 7:38 a.m. and sunset is at 7:32 p.m. All Hazards Radio KEC 74 in Indianapolis. Now a look at your forecast for Indianapolis and central Indiana. Today, sunny through early afternoon, then becoming partly cloudy. Highs in the upper 70s. North winds around 5 miles an hour. For tonight, clear. Patchy fog toward daybreak. Lows around 50. Northeast winds around 5 miles an hour through the late overnight, becoming light and variable. Tuesday, sunny. Highs in the upper 70s. Southeast winds around 5 miles an hour. For Tuesday night, partly cloudy. Lows in the mid-50s. Southeast winds around 5 miles an hour. Wednesday, partly cloudy. Highs in the mid-80s. South winds 5 to 10 miles an hour. Once again, the forecast for today. Sunny through early afternoon, then becoming partly cloudy. Highs in the upper 70s. North winds around 5 miles an hour. The current time is 7:53 a.m. Eastern Daylight Time. Taking a look at the 3 through 7 day forecast for Indianapolis and central Indiana. For Wednesday night, partly cloudy. Warmer with lows in the upper 60s. Thursday, partly cloudy through early afternoon, then mostly cloudy with a chance of showers late in the afternoon. Highs in the mid-80s. Chance of rain 50%. For Thursday night, showers likely with a slight chance of thunderstorms. Lows in the lower 60s. Chance of rain 60%. Friday, mostly cloudy with a 50% chance of showers. Not as warm with highs in the upper 60s. For Friday night through Sunday, partly cloudy with a 40% chance of showers. Lows in the upper 50s. Highs in the upper 60s. The outlook for Monday, October 5th through Sunday, October 11th, calls for both temperatures and precipitation to be below normal. Normal highs for the period are between 65 and 70 degrees, and normal lows are between 45 and 50. The normal precipitation total for the 7 days is between 0.70 and 0.75 inches. At 7 a.m., at Indianapolis, it was clear. The temperature was 51 degrees, the dew point 48, and the relative humidity 89%. The wind was calm. The barometric pressure was 30.07 inches and rising. Around central Indiana, it was clear, with a temperature of 47 at Muncie, 47 at Zionsville, 52 at Eagle Creek Airpark, and 47 at Shelbyville. At Anderson, it was partly cloudy, with a temperature of 46. Elsewhere across Indiana, at Lafayette, fog was reported, with a temperature of 46. It was clear, with a temperature of 45 at South Bend, 49 at Fort Wayne, 46 at Terre Haute, 48 at Bloomington, and 52 at Evansville. Just outside Indiana, it was clear, with a temperature of 49 at Champaign, 52 at Dayton, 50 at Cincinnati, and 55 at Louisville. At Chicago, it was partly cloudy, with a temperature of 53. At St. Louis, it was mostly cloudy, with a temperature of 63. Once again, at Indianapolis, it was 51 degrees with clear skies. The Indianapolis climate summary for yesterday, September 27, 2026. Yesterday's high temperature was 76 degrees. The normal high is 74. Yesterday's low temperature was 49 degrees. The normal low is 53. No precipitation fell yesterday, which leaves the monthly total at 1.29 inches. This is 1.53 inches below the normal amount of 2.82 inches for September. The total precipitation for the year still stands at 36.07 inches, which is 2.35 inches above normal. No snow fell yesterday, which brings the monthly total to 0.0 inches. The total snowfall since July 1st still stands at a trace. There were 2 heating degree days yesterday. This brings the monthly total to 15.

yearly total since July 1st is 15. There were no cooling degree days yesterday. This leaves the monthly total at 278. The yearly total since January 1st is 1,393. The record high for today is 91, which occurred in 1939, and the record low is 33, which occurred in 1942. Sunrise today is at 7:38 a.m. and sunset is at 7:32 p.m. All Hazards Radio KEC 74 in Indianapolis. Now a look at your forecast for Indianapolis and central Indiana. Today, sunny through early afternoon, then becoming partly cloudy. Highs in the upper 70s. North winds around 5 miles an hour. For tonight, clear. Patchy fog toward daybreak. Lows around 50. Northeast winds around 5 miles an hour through the late overnight, becoming light and variable. Tuesday, sunny. Highs in the upper 70s. Southeast winds around 5 miles an hour. For Tuesday night, partly cloudy. Lows in the mid-50s. Southeast winds around 5 miles an hour. Wednesday, partly cloudy. Highs in the mid-80s. South winds 5 to 10 miles an hour. Once again, the forecast for today. Sunny through early afternoon, then becoming partly cloudy. Highs in the upper 70s. North winds around 5 miles an hour. Taking a look at the 3 through 7 day forecast for Indianapolis and central Indiana. For Wednesday night, partly cloudy. Warmer with lows in the upper 60s. Thursday, partly cloudy through early afternoon, then mostly cloudy with a chance of showers late in the afternoon. Highs in the mid-80s. Chance of rain 50%. For Thursday night, showers likely with a slight chance of thunderstorms. Lows in the lower 60s. Chance of rain 60%. Friday, mostly cloudy with a 50% chance of showers. Not as warm with highs in the upper 60s. For Friday night through Sunday, partly cloudy with a 40% chance of showers. Lows in the upper 50s. Highs in the upper 60s. The 8 to 14 day outlook for Monday, October 5th through Sunday, October 11th, calls for both temperatures and precipitation to be below normal. Normal highs for the period are between 65 and 70 degrees, and normal lows are between 45 and 50. The normal precipitation total for the 7 days is between 0.70 and 0.75 inches. At 7 a.m. at Indianapolis, it was clear. The temperature was 51 degrees, the dew point 48, and the relative humidity 89%. The wind was calm. The barometric pressure was 30.07 inches and rising. Around central Indiana, it was clear, with a temperature of 47 at Muncie, 47 at Zionsville, 52 at Eagle Creek Airpark, and 47 at Shelbyville. At Anderson, it was partly cloudy, with a temperature of 46. Elsewhere across Indiana, at Lafayette, fog was reported, with a temperature of 46. It was clear, with a temperature of 45 at South Bend, 49 at Fort Wayne, 46 at Terre Haute, 48 at Bloomington, and 52 at Evansville. Just outside Indiana, it was clear, with a temperature of 49 at Champaign, 52 at Dayton, 50 at Cincinnati, and 55 at Louisville. At Chicago, it was partly cloudy, with a temperature of 53. At St. Louis, it was mostly cloudy, with a temperature of 63. Once again, at Indianapolis, it was 51 degrees with clear skies. The Indianapolis climate summary for yesterday, September 27, 2026. Yesterday's high temperature was 76 degrees. The normal high is 74. Yesterday's low temperature was 49 degrees. The normal low is 53. No precipitation fell yesterday, which leaves the monthly total at 1.29 inches. This is 1.53 inches below the normal amount of 2.82 inches for September. The total precipitation for the year still stands at 36.07 inches, which is 2.35 inches above normal. No snow fell yesterday, which brings the monthly total to 0.0 inches. The total snowfall since July 1st still stands at a trace,

There were two heating degree days yesterday. This brings the monthly total to 15. The yearly total since July 1st is 15. There were no cooling degree days yesterday. This leaves the total at 278. The yearly total since January 1st is 1,393. The record high for today is 91, which occurred in 1939, and the record low is 33, which occurred in 1942. Sunrise today is at 7:38 a.m. and sunset is at 7:32 p.m. This is NOAA All Hazards Radio KEC 74 in Indianapolis. Now we'll look at your forecast for Indianapolis and central Indiana. Today, sunny through early afternoon, then becoming partly cloudy. Highs in the upper 70s. North winds around 5 miles an hour. For tonight, clear. Patchy fog toward daybreak. Lows around 50. Northeast winds around 5 miles an hour through the late overnight, becoming light and variable. Tuesday, sunny. Highs in the upper 70s. Southeast winds around 5 miles an hour. For Tuesday night, partly cloudy. Lows in the mid-50s. Southeast winds around 5 miles an hour. Wednesday, partly cloudy. Highs in the mid-80s. South winds 5 to 10 miles an hour. Once again, the forecast for today. Sunny through early afternoon, then becoming partly cloudy. Highs in the upper 70s. North winds around 5 miles an hour. Taking a look at the 3 through 7 day forecast for Indianapolis and central Indiana. For Wednesday night, partly cloudy. Warm with lows in the upper 60s. Thursday, partly cloudy through early afternoon, then mostly cloudy with a chance of showers late in the afternoon. Highs in the mid-80s. Chance of rain 50%. For Thursday night, showers likely with a slight chance of thunderstorms. Lows in the lower 60s. Chance of rain 60%. Friday, mostly cloudy with a 50% chance of showers. Not as warm with highs in the upper 60s. For Friday night through Sunday, partly cloudy with a 40% chance of showers. Lows in the upper 50s. Highs in the upper 60s. The 8 to 14 day outlook for Monday, October 5th through Sunday, October 11th, calls for both temperatures and precipitation to be below normal. Normal highs for the period are between 65 and 70 degrees, and normal lows are between 45 and 50. The normal precipitation total for the 7 days is between 0.70 and 0.75 inches. At 7 in Annapolis, it was clear. The temperature was 51 degrees, the dew point 48, and the relative humidity 89%. The wind was calm. The barometric pressure was 30.07 inches and rising. Around central Indiana, it was clear, with a temperature of 47 at Muncie, 47 at Zionsville, 52 at Eagle Creek Air Park, and 47 at Shelbyville. At Anderson, it was partly cloudy, with a temperature of 46. Elsewhere across Indiana, at Lafayette, fog was reported, with a temperature of 46. It was clear, with a temperature of 45 at South Bend, 49 at Fort Wayne, 46 at Terre Haute, 48 at Bloomington, and 52 at Evansville. Just outside Indiana, it was clear, with a temperature of 49 at Champaign, 52 at Dayton, 50 at Cincinnati, and 55 at Louisville. At Chicago, partly cloudy, with a temperature of 53. At St. Louis, it was mostly cloudy, with a temperature of 63. Once again, at Indianapolis, it was 51 degrees with clear skies. The Indianapolis climate summary for yesterday, September 27, 2026. Yesterday's high temperature was 76 degrees. The normal high is 74. Yesterday's low temperature was 49 degrees. The normal low is 53. No precipitation fell yesterday, which leaves the monthly total at 1.29 inches. This is 1.53 inches below the normal amount of 2.82 inches for September. The total precipitation for the year still stands at 36.07 inches, which is 2.35 inches above normal. No snow fell yesterday, which brings the monthly total to 0.

0 inches. The total snowfall since July 1st still stands at a trace. There were 2 heating degree days yesterday. This brings the monthly total to 15. The yearly total since July 1st is 15. There were no cooling degree days yesterday. This leaves the monthly total at 278. The yearly total since January 1st is 1,393. The record high for today is 91, which occurred in 1939, and the record low is 33, which occurred in 1942. Sunrise today is at 7:38 a.m. and sunset is at 7:32 p.m. All Hazards Radio KEC 74 in Indianapolis. Now a look at your forecast for Indianapolis and central Indiana. Today, sunny through early afternoon, then becoming partly cloudy. Highs in the upper 70s. North winds around 5 miles an hour. For tonight, clear. Patchy fog toward daybreak. Lows around 50. Northeast winds around 5 miles an hour through the late overnight, becoming light and variable. Tuesday, sunny. Highs in the upper 70s. Southeast winds around 5 miles an hour. For Tuesday night, partly cloudy. Lows in the mid-50s. Southeast winds around 5 miles an hour. Wednesday, partly cloudy. Highs in the mid-80s. South winds 5 to 10 miles an hour. Once again, the forecast for today. Sunny through early afternoon, then becoming partly cloudy. Highs in the upper 70s. North winds around 5 miles an hour. The current time is 8:09 a.m. Eastern Daylight Time. Now here is the hazardous weather outlook for central Indiana. For the period today and tonight, no hazardous weather is expected at this time. And now the extended outlook for the period Tuesday through Sunday. A few rumbles of thunder are possible beginning Thursday. There is a chance for locally heavy rain Thursday into Friday. Spotter information statement. Spotter activation is not anticipated. Taking a look at the 3 through 7 day forecast for Indianapolis and central Indiana. For Wednesday night, partly cloudy. Warmer with lows in the upper 60s. Thursday, partly cloudy through early afternoon, then mostly cloudy with a chance of showers late in the afternoon. Highs in the mid-80s. Chance of rain 50%. For Thursday night, showers likely with a slight chance of thunderstorms. Lows in the lower 60s. Chance of rain 60%. Friday, mostly cloudy with a 50% chance of showers. Not as warm with highs in the upper 60s. For Friday night through Sunday, partly cloudy with a 40% chance of showers. Lows in the upper 50s. Highs in the upper 60s. The 8 to 14 day outlook for Monday, October 5th through Sunday, October 11th, calls for both temperatures and precipitation to be below normal. Normal highs for the period are between 65 and 70 degrees, and normal lows are between 45 and 50. The normal precipitation total for the 7 days is between 0.70 and 0.75 inches. The Indianapolis climate summary for yesterday, September 27, 2026. Yesterday's high temperature was 76 degrees. The normal high is 74. Yesterday's low temperature was 49 degrees. The normal low is 53. No precipitation fell yesterday, which leaves the monthly total at 1.29 inches. This is 1.53 inches below the normal amount of 2.82 inches for September. The total precipitation for the year still stands at 36.07 inches, which is 2.35 inches above normal. No snow fell yesterday, which brings the monthly total to 0.0 inches. The total snowfall since July 1st still stands at a trace. There were 2 heating degree days yesterday. This brings the monthly total to 15. The yearly total since July 1st is 15. There were no cooling degree days yesterday. This leaves the monthly total at 278. The yearly total since January 1st is 1,393. The record high for today is 91, which occurred in 1939, and the record low is 33, which occurred in 1942.

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Now a look at your forecast for Indianapolis and central Indiana. Today, sunny through early afternoon, then becoming partly cloudy. Highs in the upper 70s. North winds around 5 miles an hour. For tonight, clear. Patchy fog toward daybreak. Lows around 50. Northeast winds around 5 miles an hour through the late overnight, becoming light and variable. Tuesday, sunny. Highs in the upper 70s. Southeast winds around 5 miles an hour. For Tuesday night, partly cloudy. Lows in the mid-50s. Southeast winds around 5 miles an hour. Wednesday, partly cloudy. Highs in the mid-80s. South winds 5 to 10 miles an hour. Once again, the forecast for today. Sunny through early afternoon, then becoming partly cloudy. Highs in the upper 70s. North winds around 5 miles an hour. Taking a look at the 3 through 7 day forecast for Indianapolis and central Indiana. For Wednesday night, partly cloudy. Warmer with lows in the upper 60s. Thursday, partly cloudy through early afternoon, then mostly cloudy with a chance of showers late in the afternoon. Highs in the mid-80s. Chance of rain 50%. For Thursday night, showers likely with a slight chance of thunderstorms. Lows in the lower 60s. Chance of rain 60%. Friday, mostly cloudy with a 50% chance of showers. Not as warm with highs in the upper 60s. For Friday night through Sunday, partly cloudy with a 40% chance of showers. Lows in the upper 50s. Highs in the upper 60s. The 8 to 14 day outlook for Monday, October 5th through Sunday, October 11th, calls for both temperatures and precipitation to be below normal. Normal highs for the period are between 65 and 70 degrees, and normal lows are between 45 and 50. The normal precipitation total for the 7 days is between 0.70 and 0.75 inches. At 8 a.m. at Indianapolis, it was clear. The temperature was 50 degrees, the dew point 48, and the relative humidity 93%. The wind was calm. The barometric pressure was 30.08 inches and rising. Around central Indiana, it was clear, with a temperature of 47 at Muncie, 45 at Zionsville, 51 at Eagle Creek Airpark, and 46 at Shelbyville. Elsewhere across Indiana, skies ranged from clear to partly cloudy. It was 47 at South Bend, 49 at Fort Wayne, and 46 at Lafayette. Terre Haute reported 47, Bloomington reported 46, and Evansville reported 51. Just outside Indiana, at Champaign, fog was reported, with a temperature of 49. At Cincinnati, it was clear, with a temperature of 52. It was partly cloudy, with a temperature of 50 at Dayton, and 55 at Louisville. It was mostly cloudy, with a temperature of 52 at Chicago, and 62 at St. Louis. Once again, at Indianapolis, it was 50 degrees with clear skies. Indianapolis climate summary for yesterday, September 27, 2026. Yesterday's high temperature was 76 degrees. The normal high is 74. Yesterday's low temperature was 49 degrees. The normal low is 53. No precipitation fell yesterday, which leaves the monthly total at 1.29 inches. This is 1.53 inches below the normal amount of 2.82 inches for September. The total precipitation for the year still stands at 36.07 inches, which is 2.35 inches above normal. No snow fell yesterday, which brings the monthly total to 0.0 inches. The total snowfall since July 1st still stands at a trace. There were 2 heating degree days yesterday. This brings the monthly total to 15. The yearly total since July 1st is 15. There were no cooling degree days yesterday. This leaves the monthly total at 278. The yearly total since January 1st is 1,393. The record high for today is 91, which occurred in 1939, and the record low is

33, which occurred in 1942. Sunrise today is at 7:38 a.m. and sunset is at 7:32 p.m. This is NOAA All Hazards Radio KEC 74 in Indianapolis. And now a look at your forecast for Indianapolis and central Indiana. Today, sunny through early afternoon, then becoming partly cloudy. Highs in the upper 70s. North winds around 5 miles an hour. For tonight, clear. Patchy fog toward daybreak. Lows around 50. Northeast winds around 5 miles an hour through the late overnight, becoming light and variable. Tuesday, sunny. Highs in the upper 70s. Southeast winds around 5 miles an hour. For Tuesday night, partly cloudy. Lows in the mid-50s. Southeast winds around 5 miles an hour. Wednesday, partly cloudy. Highs in the mid-80s. South winds 5 to 10 miles an hour. Once again, the forecast for today. Sunny through early afternoon, then becoming partly cloudy. Highs in the upper 70s. North winds around 5 miles an hour. Taking a look at the 3 through 7 day forecast for Indianapolis and central Indiana. For Wednesday night, partly cloudy. Warmer with lows in the upper 60s. Thursday, partly cloudy through early afternoon, then mostly cloudy with a chance of showers late in the afternoon. Highs in the mid-80s. Chance of rain 50%. For Thursday night, showers likely with a slight chance of thunderstorms. Lows in the lower 60s. Chance of rain 60%. Friday, mostly cloudy with a 50% chance of showers. Not as warm with highs in the upper 60s. For Friday night through Sunday, partly cloudy with a 40% chance of showers. Lows in the upper 50s. Highs in the upper 60s. The 8 to 14 day outlook for Monday, October 5th through Sunday, October 11th, calls for both temperatures and precipitation to be below normal. Normal highs for the period are between 65 and 70 degrees, and normal lows are between 45 and 50. The normal precipitation total for the 7 days is between 0.70 and 0.75 inches. At 8 a.m. at Indianapolis, it was clear. The temperature was 50 degrees, the dew point 48, and the relative humidity 93%. The wind was calm. The barometric pressure was 30.08 inches and rising. Around central Indiana, it was clear, with a temperature of 47 at Muncie, 45 at Zionsville, 51 at Eagle Creek Airpark, and 46 at Shelbyville. Elsewhere across Indiana, skies ranged from clear to partly cloudy. It was 47 at South Bend, 49 at Fort Wayne, and 46 at Lafayette. Terre Haute reported 47, Bloomington reported 46, and Evansville reported 51. Just outside Indiana, at Champaign, fog was reported, with a temperature of 49. At Cincinnati, it was clear, with a temperature of 52. It was partly cloudy, with a temperature of 50 at Dayton, and 55 at Louisville. It was mostly cloudy, with a temperature of 52 at Chicago, and 62 at St. Louis. Once again, at Indianapolis, it was 50 degrees with clear skies. The Indianapolis climate summary for yesterday, September 27, 2026. Yesterday's high temperature was 76 degrees. The normal high is 74. Yesterday's low temperature was 49 degrees. The normal low is 53. No precipitation fell yesterday, which leaves the monthly total at 1.29 inches. This is 1.53 inches below the normal amount of 2.82 inches for September. The total precipitation for the year still stands at 36.07 inches, which is 2.35 inches above normal. No snow fell yesterday, which brings the monthly total to 0.0 inches. The total snowfall since July 1st still stands at a trace. There were 2 heating degree days yesterday. This brings the monthly total to 15. The yearly total since July 1st is 15. There were no cooling degree days yesterday. This leaves the monthly total at 278. The yearly total since January 1st is 1,393. The record high for today.

is 91, which occurred in 1939, and the record low is 33, which occurred in 1942. Sunrise today is at 7:38 a.m. and sunset is at 7:32 p.m. This is NOAA All Hazards Radio KEC 74 in Indianapolis. Now a look at your forecast for Indianapolis and central Indiana. Today, sunny through early afternoon, then becoming partly cloudy. Highs in the upper 70s. North winds around 5 miles an hour. For tonight, clear. Patchy fog toward daybreak. Lows around 50. Northeast winds around 5 miles an hour through the late overnight, becoming light and variable. Tuesday, sunny. Highs in the upper 70s. Southeast winds around 5 miles an hour. For Tuesday night, partly cloudy. Lows in the mid-50s. Southeast winds around 5 miles an hour. Wednesday, partly cloudy. Highs in the mid-80s. South winds 5 to 10 miles an hour. Once again, the forecast for today. Sunny through early afternoon, then becoming partly cloudy. Highs in the upper 70s. North winds around 5 miles an hour. The current time is 8:23 a.m. Eastern Daylight Time. Taking a look at the 3 through 7 day forecast for Indianapolis and central Indiana. For Wednesday night, partly cloudy. Warmer with lows in the upper 60s. Thursday, partly cloudy through early afternoon, then mostly cloudy with a chance of showers late in the afternoon. Highs in the mid-80s. Chance of rain 50%. For Thursday night, showers likely with a slight chance of thunderstorms. Lows in the lower 60s. Chance of rain 60%. Friday, mostly cloudy with a 50% chance of showers. Not as warm with highs in the upper 60s. For Friday night through Sunday, partly cloudy with a 40% chance of showers. Lows in the upper 50s. Highs in the upper 60s. The 14-day outlook for Monday, October 5th through Sunday, October 11th, calls for both temperatures and precipitation to be below normal. Normal highs for the period are between 65 and 70 degrees, and normal lows are between 45 and 50. The normal precipitation total for the 7 days is between 0.70 and 0.75 inches. At 8 a.m. at Indianapolis, it was clear. Temperature was 50 degrees, the dew point 48, and the relative humidity 93%. The wind was calm. The barometric pressure was 30.08 inches and rising. Around central Indiana, it was clear, with a temperature of 47 at Muncie, 45 at Zionsville, 51 at Eagle Creek Airpark, and 46 at Shelbyville. Elsewhere across Indiana, skies ranged from clear to partly cloudy. It was 47 at South Bend, 49 at Fort Wayne, and 46 at Lafayette. Terre Haute reported 47, Bloomington reported 46, and Evansville reported 51. Outside Indiana, at Champaign, fog was reported, with a temperature of 49. At Cincinnati, it was clear, with a temperature of 52. It was partly cloudy, with a temperature of 50 at Dayton, and 55 at Louisville. It was mostly cloudy, with a temperature of 52 at Chicago, and 62 at St. Louis. Once again, at Indianapolis, it was 50 degrees with clear skies. Indianapolis climate summary for yesterday, September 27, 2026. Yesterday's high temperature was 76 degrees. The normal high is 74. Yesterday's low temperature was 49 degrees. The normal low is 53. No precipitation fell yesterday, which leaves the monthly total at 1.29 inches. This is 1.53 inches below the normal amount of 2.82 inches for September. The total precipitation for the year still stands at 36.07 inches, which is 2.35 inches above normal. No snow fell yesterday, which brings the monthly total to 0.0 inches. The total snowfall since July 1st still stands at a trace. There were 2 heating degree days yesterday. This brings the monthly total to 15. The yearly total since July 1st is 15. There were no cooling degree days yesterday.

This leaves the monthly total at 278. The yearly total since January 1st is 1,393. The record high for today is 91, which occurred in 1939, and the record low is 33, which occurred in 1942. Sunrise today is at 7:38 a.m. and sunset is at 7:32 p.m. This is NOAA All Hazards Radio KEC 74 in Indianapolis. Now a look at your forecast for Indianapolis and central Indiana. Today, sunny through early afternoon, then becoming partly cloudy. Highs in the upper 70s. North winds around 5 miles an hour. For tonight, clear. Patchy fog toward daybreak. Lows around 50. Northeast winds around 5 miles an hour through the late overnight, becoming light and variable. Tuesday, sunny. Highs in the upper 70s. Southeast winds around 5 miles an hour. For Tuesday night, partly cloudy. Lows in the mid-50s. Southeast winds around 5 miles an hour. Wednesday, partly cloudy. Highs in the mid-80s. South winds 5 to 10 miles an hour. Once again, the forecast for today. Sunny through early afternoon, then becoming partly cloudy. Highs in the upper 70s. North winds around 5 miles an hour. Taking a look at the 3 through 7 day forecast for Indianapolis and central Indiana. For Wednesday night, partly cloudy. Warmer with lows in the upper 60s. Thursday, partly cloudy through early afternoon, then mostly cloudy with a chance of showers late in the afternoon. Highs in the mid-80s. Chance of rain 50%. For Thursday night, showers likely with a slight chance of thunderstorms. Lows in the lower 60s. Chance of rain 60%. Friday, mostly cloudy with a 50% chance of showers. Not as warm with highs in the upper 60s. For Friday night through Sunday, partly cloudy with a 40% chance of showers. Lows in the upper 50s. Highs in the upper 60s. Now here is the hazardous weather outlook for central Indiana. For the period today and tonight, no hazardous weather is expected at this time. And now the extended outlook for the period Tuesday. Few rumbles of thunder are possible beginning Thursday. There is a chance for locally heavy rain Thursday into Friday. Spotter information statement. Spotter activation is not anticipated. The 8 to 14 day outlook for Monday, October 5th through Sunday, October 11th, calls for both temperatures and precipitation to be below normal. Normal highs for the period are between 65 and 70 degrees, and normal lows are between 45 and 50. The normal precipitation total for the 7 days is between 0.70 and 0.75 inches. At 8 a.m. at Indianapolis, it was clear. The temperature was 50 degrees, the dew point 48, and the relative humidity 93%. The wind was calm. The barometric pressure was 30.08 inches and rising. Around central Indiana, it was clear, with a temperature of 47 at Muncie, 45 at Zionsville, 51 at Eagle Creek Airpark, and 46 at Shelbyville. Elsewhere across Indiana, skies ranged from clear to partly cloudy. It was 47 at South Bend, 49 at Fort Wayne, and 46 at Lafayette. Terre Haute reported 47, Bloomington reported 46, and Evansville reported 51. Outside Indiana, at Champaign, fog was reported, with a temperature of 49. At Cincinnati, it was clear, with a temperature of 52. It was partly cloudy, with a temperature of 50 at Dayton, and 55 at Louisville. It was mostly cloudy, with a temperature of 52 at Chicago, and 62 at St. Louis. Once again, at Indianapolis, it was 50 degrees with clear skies. The Indianapolis climate summary for yesterday, September 27, 2026. Yesterday's high temperature was 76 degrees. The normal high is 74. Yesterday's low temperature was 49 degrees. The normal low is 53. No precipitation fell yesterday, which leaves the monthly total at 1.29 inches. This is 1.53 inches below the normal amount of 2.82 inches for

September. The total precipitation for the year still stands at 36.07 inches, which is 2.35 inches above normal. No snow fell yesterday, which brings the monthly total to 0.0 inches. The total snowfall since July 1st still stands at a trace. There were two heating degree days yesterday. This brings the monthly total to 15. The yearly total since July 1st is 15. There were no cooling degree days yesterday. This leaves the monthly total at 278. The yearly total since January 1st is 1,393. The record high for today is 91, which occurred in 1939, and the record low is 33, which occurred in 1942. Sunrise today is at 7:38 a.m. and sunset is at 7:32 p.m. This is NOAA All Hazards Radio KEC 74 in Indianapolis. Now a look at your forecast for Indianapolis and central Indiana. Today, sunny through early afternoon, then becoming partly cloudy. Highs in the upper 70s. North winds around 5 miles an hour. Today, sunny through early afternoon, then becoming partly cloudy. Highs in the upper 70s. North winds around 5 miles an hour. For tonight, clear. Patchy fog for daybreak. Lows around 50. Northeast winds around 5 miles an hour through the late overnight, becoming light and variable. Tuesday. Sunny. Highs in the upper 70s. Southeast winds around 5 miles an hour. For Tuesday night. Partly cloudy. Lows in the mid-50s. Southeast winds around 5 miles an hour. Wednesday. Partly cloudy. Highs in the mid-80s. South winds 5 to 10 miles an hour. Once again, the forecast for today. Sunny through early afternoon, then becoming partly cloudy. Highs in the upper 70s. North winds around 5 miles an hour. Taking a look at the 3 through 7 day forecast for Indianapolis and central Indiana. For Wednesday night, partly cloudy. Warmer with lows in the upper 60s. Thursday, partly cloudy through early afternoon, then mostly cloudy with a chance of showers late in the afternoon. Highs in the mid-80s. Chance of rain 50%. For Thursday night, showers likely with a slight chance of thunderstorms. Lows in the lower 60s. Chance of rain 60%. Friday, mostly cloudy with a 50% chance of showers. Not as warm with highs in the upper 60s. For Friday night through Sunday, partly cloudy with a 40% chance of showers. Lows in the upper 50s. Highs in the upper 60s. The 8 to 14th, look for Monday, October 5th through Sunday, October 11th, calls for both temperatures and precipitation to be below normal. Normal highs for the period are between 65 and 70 degrees, and normal lows are between 45 and 50. The normal precipitation total for the 7 days is between 0.70 and 0.75 inches. At 8 a.m. at Indianapolis, it was clear. The temperature was 50 degrees, the dew point 48, and the relative humidity 93%. The wind was calm. The barometric pressure was 30.08 inches and rising. Around central Indiana, it was clear, with a temperature of 47 at Muncie, 45 at Zionsville, 51 at Eagle Creek Airpark, and 46 at Shelbyville. Elsewhere across Indiana, skies ranged from clear to partly cloudy. It was 47 at South Bend, 49 at Fort Wayne, and 46 at Lafayette. Terre Haute reported 47, Bloomington reported 46, and Evansville reported 51. Just outside Indiana, at Champaign, fog was reported, with a temperature of 49. At Cincinnati, it was clear, with a temperature of 52. It was partly cloudy, with a temperature of 50 at Dayton, and 55 at Louisville. It was mostly cloudy, with a temperature of 52 at Chicago, and 62 at St. Louis. Once again, at Indianapolis, it was 50 degrees with clear skies. The Indianapolis climate summary for yesterday, September 27, 2026. Yesterday's high temperature was 76 degrees. The normal high is 74. Yesterday's low temperature was

49 degrees. The normal low is 53. No precipitation fell yesterday, which leaves the monthly total at 1.29 inches. This is 1.53 inches below the normal amount of 2.82 inches for September. The total precipitation for the year still stands at 36.07 inches, which is 2.35 inches above normal. No snow fell yesterday, which brings the monthly total to 0.0 inches. The total snowfall since July 1st still stands at a trace. There were two heating degree days yesterday. This brings the monthly total to 15. The yearly total since July 1st is 15. There were no cooling degree days yesterday. This leaves the monthly total at 278. The yearly total since January 1st is 1,393. The record high for today is 91, which occurred in 1939, and the record low is 33, which occurred in 1942. Sunrise today is at 7:38 a.m. and sunset is at 7:32 p.m. The current time is 8:38 a.m. Eastern Daylight Time. This is NOAA All Hazards Radio KEC 74 in Indianapolis. And now a look at your forecast for Indianapolis and central Indiana. Today, sunny through early afternoon, then becoming partly cloudy. Highs in the upper 70s. North winds around 5 miles an hour. For tonight, clear. Patchy fog toward daybreak. Lows around 50. Northeast winds around 5 miles an hour through the late overnight, becoming light and variable. Tuesday, sunny. Highs in the upper 70s. Southeast winds around 5 miles an hour. For Tuesday night, partly cloudy. Lows in the mid-50s. Southeast winds around 5 miles an hour. Wednesday, partly cloudy. Highs in the mid-80s. South winds 5 to 10 miles an hour. Once again, the forecast for today. Sunny through early afternoon, then becoming partly cloudy. Highs in the upper 70s. North winds around 5 miles an hour. Taking a look at the 3 through 7 day forecast for Indianapolis and central Indiana. For Wednesday night, partly cloudy. Warmer with lows in the upper 60s. Thursday, partly cloudy through early afternoon, then mostly cloudy with a chance of showers late in the afternoon. Highs in the mid-80s. Chance of rain 50%. For Thursday night, showers likely with a slight chance of thunderstorms. Lows in the lower 60s. Chance of rain 60%. Friday, mostly cloudy with a 50% chance of showers. Not as warm with highs in the upper 60s. For Friday night through Sunday, partly cloudy with a 40% chance of showers. Lows in the upper 50s. Highs in the upper 60s. The 8 to 14 day outlook for Monday, October 5th through Sunday, October 11th, calls for both temperatures and precipitation to be below normal. Normal highs for the period are between 65 and 70 degrees, and normal lows are between 45 and 50. The normal precipitation total for the 7 days is between 0.70 and 0.75 inches. At 8 a.m. at Indianapolis, it was clear. The temperature was 50 degrees, the dew point 48, and the relative humidity 93%. The wind was calm. The barometric pressure was 30.08 inches and rising. Around central Indiana, it was clear, with a temperature of 47 at Muncie, 45 at Zionsville, 51 at Eagle Creek Airpark, and 46 at Shelbyville. Elsewhere across Indiana, skies ranged from clear to partly cloudy. It was 47 at South Bend, 49 at Fort Wayne, and 46 at Lafayette. Terre Haute reported 47, Bloomington reported 46, and Evansville reported 51. Just Indiana, at Champaign, fog was reported, with a temperature of 49. At Cincinnati, it was clear, with a temperature of 52. It was partly cloudy, with a temperature of 50 at Dayton, and 55 at Louisville. It was mostly cloudy, with a temperature of 52 at Chicago, and 62 at St. Louis. Once again, at Indianapolis, it was 50 degrees with clear skies. The Indianapolis Climate Summary for yesterday, September 27th, 2020.

26. Yesterday's high temperature was 76 degrees. The normal high is 74. Yesterday's low temperature was 49 degrees. The normal low is 53. No precipitation fell yesterday, which leaves the monthly total at 1.29 inches. This is 1.53 inches below the normal amount of 2.82 inches for September. The total precipitation for the year still stands at 36.07 inches, which is 2.35 inches above normal. No snow fell yesterday, which brings the monthly total to 0.0 inches. The total snowfall since July 1st still stands at a trace. There were 2 heating degree days yesterday. This brings the monthly total to 15. The yearly total since July 1st is 15. There were no cooling degree days yesterday. This leaves the monthly total at 278. The yearly total since January 1st is 1,393. The record high for today is 91, which occurred in 1939, and the record low is 33, which occurred in 1942. Sunrise today is at 7:38 a.m. and sunset is at 7:32 p.m. All Hazards Radio KEC-74 in Indianapolis. Now a look at your forecast for Indianapolis and central Indiana. Today, sunny through early afternoon, then becoming partly cloudy. Highs in the upper 70s. North winds around 5 miles an hour. For tonight, clear. Patchy fog toward daybreak. Lows around 50. Northeast winds around 5 miles an hour through the late overnight, becoming light and variable. Tuesday, sunny. Highs in the upper 70s. Southeast winds around 5 miles an hour. For Tuesday night, partly cloudy. Lows in the mid-50s. Southeast winds around 5 miles an hour. Wednesday, partly cloudy. Highs in the mid-80s. South winds 5 to 10 miles an hour. Once again, the forecast for today. Sunny through early afternoon, then becoming partly cloudy. Highs in the upper 70s. North winds around 5 miles an hour. Taking a look at the 3-7 day forecast for Indianapolis and central Indiana. For Wednesday night, partly cloudy. Warmer with lows in the upper 60s. Thursday, partly cloudy through early afternoon, then mostly cloudy with a chance of showers late in the afternoon. Highs in the mid-80s. Chance of rain 50%. For Thursday night, showers likely with a slight chance of thunderstorms. Lows in the lower 60s. Chance of rain 60%. Friday, mostly cloudy with a 50% chance of showers. Not as warm, highs in the upper 60s. For Friday night through Sunday, partly cloudy with a 40% chance of showers. Lows in the upper 50s. Highs in the upper 60s. The 8-14 day outlook for Monday, October 5th through Sunday, October 11th, calls for both temperatures and precipitation to be below normal. Normal highs for the period are between 65 and 70 degrees, and normal lows are between 45 and 50. The normal precipitation total for the 7 days is between 0.70 and 0.75 inches. At 8 a.m. at Indianapolis, it was clear. The temperature was 50 degrees, the dew point 48, and the relative humidity 93%. The wind was calm. The barometric pressure was 30.08 inches and rising. Around central Indiana, it was clear, with a temperature of 47 at Muncie, 45 at Zionsville, 51 at Eagle Creek Airpark, and 46 at Shelbyville. Elsewhere across Indiana, skies ranged from clear to partly cloudy. It was 47 at South Bend, 49 at Fort Wayne, and 46 at Lafayette. Terre Haute reported 47, Bloomington reported 46, and Evansville reported 51. Outside Indiana, at Champaign, fog was reported, with a temperature of 49. At Cincinnati, it was clear, with a temperature of 52. It was partly cloudy, with a temperature of 50 at Dayton, and 55 at Louisville. It was mostly cloudy, with a temperature of 52 at Chicago, and 62 at St. Louis. Once again, at Indianapolis, it was 50 degrees with clear skies.

3 days yesterday. This leaves the monthly total at 278. The yearly total since January 1st is 1,393. The record high for today is 91, which occurred in 1939, and the record low is 33, which occurred in 1942. Sunrise today is at 7:38 a.m. and sunset is at 7:32 p.m. This is NOAA All Hazards Radio KEC 74 in Indianapolis. Now a look at your forecast for Indianapolis and central Indiana. Today, sunny through early afternoon, then becoming partly cloudy. Highs in the upper 70s. North winds around 5 miles an hour. For tonight, clear. Patchy fog toward daybreak. Lows around 50. Northeast winds around 5 miles an hour through the late overnight, becoming light and variable. Tuesday, sunny. Highs in the upper 70s. Southeast winds around 5 miles an hour. For Tuesday night, partly cloudy. Lows in the mid. Southeast winds around 5 miles an hour. Wednesday, partly cloudy. Highs in the mid 80s. South winds 5 to 10 miles an hour. Once again, the forecast for today. Sunny through early afternoon, then becoming partly cloudy. Highs in the upper 70s. North winds around 5 miles an hour. Now here is the hazardous weather outlook for central Indiana. For the period today and tonight, no hazardous weather is expected at this time. And now the extended outlook for the period Tuesday through Sunday. A few rumbles of thunder are possible beginning Thursday. There is a chance for locally heavy rain Thursday into Friday. Spotter information statement. Spotter activation is not anticipated. Taking a look at the 3 through 7 day forecast for Indianapolis and central Indiana. For Wednesday night, partly cloudy. Warmer with lows in the upper 60s. Thursday, partly cloudy through early afternoon, then mostly cloudy with a chance of showers late in the afternoon. Highs in the mid 80s. Chance of rain 50%. For Thursday night, showers likely with a slight chance of thunderstorms. Lows in the lower 60s. Chance of rain 60%. Friday, mostly cloudy with a 50% chance of showers. Not as warm with highs in the upper 60s. For Friday night through Sunday, partly cloudy with a 40% chance of showers. Lows in the upper 50s. Highs in the upper 60s. The 8 to 14 day outlook for Monday, October 5th through Sunday, October 11th, calls for both temperatures and precipitation to be below normal. Normal highs for the period are between 65 and 70 degrees, and normal lows are between 45 and 50. The normal precipitation total for the 7 days is between 0.70 and 0.75 inches. At 8 a.m. at Indianapolis, it was clear. The temperature was 50 degrees. The dew point 48, and the relative humidity 93%. The wind was calm. The barometric pressure was 30.08 inches and rising. Around central Indiana, it was clear, with a temperature of 47 at Muncie, 45 at Zionsville, 51 at Eagle Creek Airpark, and 46 at Shelbyville. Elsewhere across Indiana, skies ranged from clear to partly cloudy. It was 47 at South Bend, 49 at Fort Wayne, and 46 at Lafayette. Terre Haute reported 47, Bloomington reported 46, and Evansville reported 51. Just outside Indiana, at Champaign, fog was reported, with a temperature of 49. At Cincinnati, it was clear, with a temperature of 52. It was partly cloudy, with a temperature of 50 at Dayton, and 55 at Louisville. It was mostly cloudy, with a temperature of 52 at Chicago and 62 at St. Louis. Once again, at Indianapolis, it was 50 degrees with clear skies. The Indianapolis climate summary for yesterday, September 27, 2026. Yesterday's high temperature was 76 degrees. The normal high is 74. Yesterday's low temperature was 49 degrees. The normal low is 53. No precipitation fell yesterday, which leaves the monthly total at 1.29 inches. This is 1.53 inches below the normal amount of

4.82 inches for September. The total precipitation for the year still stands at 36.07 inches, which is 2.35 inches above normal. No snow fell yesterday, which brings the monthly total to 0.0 inches. The total snowfall since July 1st still stands at a trace. There were two heating degree days yesterday. This brings the monthly total to 15. The yearly total since July 1st is 15. There were no cooling degree days yesterday. This leaves the monthly total at 278. The yearly total since January 1st is 1,393. The record high for today is 91, which occurred in 1939, and the record low is 33, which occurred in 1942. Sunrise today is at 7:38 a.m. and sunset is at 7:32 p.m. The current time is 8:53 a.m. Eastern Daylight Time. 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And now a look at your forecast for Indianapolis and Central Indiana. Today, sunny through early afternoon, then becoming partly cloudy. Highs in the upper 70s. North winds around 5 miles an hour. For tonight, clear. Patchy fog toward daybreak. Lows around 50. Northeast winds around 5 miles an hour through the late overnight, becoming light and variable. Tuesday, sunny. Highs in the upper 70s. Southeast winds around 5 miles an hour. For Tuesday night, partly cloudy. Lows in the mid-50s. Southeast winds around 5 miles an hour. Wednesday, partly cloudy. Highs in the mid-80s. South winds 5 to 10 miles an hour. Once again, the forecast for today. Sunny through early afternoon, then becoming partly cloudy. Highs in the upper 70s. North winds around 5 miles an hour. Taking a look at the 3 through 7 day forecast for Indianapolis and Central Indiana. For Wednesday night, partly cloudy. Warmer with lows in the upper 60s. Thursday, partly cloudy through early afternoon, then mostly cloudy with a chance of showers late in the afternoon. Highs in the mid-80s. Chance of rain 50%. For Thursday night, showers likely with a slight chance of thunderstorms. Lows in the lower 60s. Chance of rain 60%. Friday, mostly cloudy with a 50% chance of showers. Not as warm with highs in the upper 60s. For Friday night through Sunday, partly cloudy with a 40% chance of showers. Lows in the upper 50s. Highs in the upper 60s. The 8 to 14 day outlook for Monday, October 5th through Sunday, October 11th, calls for both temperatures and precipitation to be below normal. Normal highs for the period are between 65 and 70 degrees, and normal lows are between 45 and 50. The normal precipitation total for the 7 days is between 0.70 and 0.75 inches. At 8 a.m. at Indianapolis, it was clear. The temperature was 50 degrees. The dew point 48, and the relative humidity 93%. The wind was calm. The barometric pressure was 30.08 inches and rising. Around central Indiana, it was clear, with a temperature of 47 at Muncie, 45 at Zionsville, 51 at Eagle Creek Airpark, and 46 at Shelbyville. Elsewhere across Indiana, skies ranged from clear to partly cloudy. It was 47 at South Bend, 49 at Fort Wayne, and 46 at Lafayette. Terre Haute reported 47, Bloomington reported 46, and Evansville reported 51. Just outside Indiana, at Champaign, fog was reported, with a temperature of 49. At Cincinnati, it was clear, with a temperature of 52. It was partly cloudy, with a temperature of 50 at Dayton, and 55 at Louisville. It was mostly cloudy, with a temperature of 52 at Chicago and 62 at St. Louis. Once again, at Indianapolis, it was 50 degrees with clear skies. The Indianapolis climate summary for yesterday, September 27, 2026. Yesterday's high temperature was 76 degrees. The normal high is 74. Yesterday's low temperature was 49 degrees. The normal low is 53.

No precipitation fell yesterday, which leaves the monthly total at 1.29 inches. This is 1.53 inches below the normal amount of 2.82 inches for September. The total precipitation for the year still stands at 36.07 inches, which is 2.35 inches above normal. No snow fell yesterday, which brings the monthly total to 0.0 inches. The total snowfall since July 1st still stands at a trace. There were 2 heating degree days yesterday. This brings the monthly total to 15. The yearly total since July 1st is 15. There were no cooling degree days yesterday. This leaves the monthly total at 278. The yearly total since January 1st is 1,393. The record high for today is 91, which occurred in 1939, and the record low is 33, which occurred in 1942. Sunrise today is at 7:38 a.m. and sunset is at 7:32 p.m. This is NOAA All Hazards Radio KEC 74 in Indianapolis. And now a look at your forecast for Indianapolis and central Indiana. Today, sunny through early afternoon, then becoming partly cloudy. Highs in the upper 70s. North winds around 5 miles an hour. For tonight, clear. Patchy fog toward daybreak. Lows around 50. Northeast winds around 5 miles an hour through the late overnight, becoming light and variable. Tuesday, sunny. Highs in the upper 70s. Southeast winds around 5 miles an hour. For Tuesday night, partly cloudy. Lows in the mid-50s. Southeast winds around 5 miles an hour. Wednesday, partly cloudy. Highs in the mid-80s. South winds 5 to 10 miles an hour. Once again, the forecast for today. Sunny through early afternoon, then becoming partly cloudy. Highs in the upper 70s. North winds around 5 miles an hour. Taking a look at the 3 through 7 day forecast for Indianapolis and central Indiana. For Wednesday night, partly cloudy. Warmer with lows in the upper 60s. Thursday, partly cloudy through early afternoon, then mostly cloudy with a chance of showers late in the afternoon. Highs in the mid-80s. Chance of rain 50%. For Thursday night, showers likely with a slight chance of thunderstorms. Lows in the lower 60s. Chance of rain 60%. Friday, mostly cloudy with a 50% chance of showers. Not as warm with highs in the upper 60s. For Friday night through Sunday, partly cloudy with a 40% chance of showers. Lows in the upper 50s. Highs in the upper 60s. The 8 to 14 day outlook for Monday, October 5th through Sunday, October 11th, calls for both temperatures and precipitation to be below normal. Normal highs for the period are between 65 and 70 degrees, and normal lows are between 45 and 50. The normal precipitation total for the 7 days is between 0.70 and 0.75 inches. At 8 a.m. at Indianapolis, it was clear. The temperature was 50 degrees, the dew point 48, and the relative humidity 93%. The wind was calm. The barometric pressure was 30.08 inches and rising. Around central Indiana, it was clear, with a temperature of 47 at Muncie, 45 at Zionsville, 51 at Eagle Creek Airpark, and 46 at Shelbyville. Elsewhere across Indiana, skies ranged from clear to partly cloudy. It was 47 at South Bend, 49 at Fort Wayne, and 46 at Lafayette. Terre Haute reported 47, Bloomington reported 46, and Evansville reported 51. Just outside Indiana, at Champaign, fog was reported, with a temperature of 49. At Cincinnati, it was clear, with a temperature of 52. It was partly cloudy, with a temperature of 50 at Dayton, and 55 at Louisville. It was mostly cloudy, with a temperature of 52 at Chicago, and 62 at St. Louis. Once again, at Indianapolis, it was 50 degrees with clear skies. The Indianapolis climate summary for yesterday, September 27, 2026. Yesterday's high temperature was 76 degrees. The normal high is 74.
Yesterday's low temperature.

was 49 degrees. The normal low is 53. No precipitation fell yesterday, which leaves the monthly total at 1.29 inches. This is 1.53 inches below the normal amount of 2.82 inches for September. The total precipitation for the year still stands at 36.07 inches, which is 2.35 inches above normal. No snow fell yesterday, which brings the monthly total to 0.0 inches. The total snowfall since July 1st still stands at a trace, or 2 heating degree days yesterday. This brings the monthly total to 15. The yearly total since July 1st is 15. There were no cooling degree days yesterday. This leaves the monthly total at 278. The yearly total since January 1st is 1,393. The record high for today is 91, which occurred in 1939, and the record low is 33, which occurred in 1942. Sunrise today is at 7:38 a.m. and sunset is at 7:32 p.m. This is NOAA All Hazards Radio KEC 74 in Indianapolis. Now a look at your forecast for Indianapolis and central Indiana. Today, sunny through early afternoon, then becoming partly cloudy. Highs in the upper 70s. North winds around 5 miles an hour. For tonight, clear. Patchy fog toward daybreak. Lows around 50. Northeast winds around 5 miles an hour through the late overnight, becoming light and variable. Tuesday, sunny. Highs in the upper 70s. Southeast winds around 5 miles an hour. For Tuesday night, partly cloudy. Lows in the mid-50s. Southeast winds around 5 miles an hour. Wednesday, partly cloudy. Highs in the mid-80s. South winds 5 to 10 miles an hour. Once again, the forecast for today. Sunny through early afternoon, then becoming partly cloudy. Highs in the upper 70s. North winds around 5 miles an hour. Taking a look at the 3 through 7 day forecast for Indianapolis and central Indiana. For Wednesday night, partly cloudy. Warmer with lows in the upper 60s. Thursday, partly cloudy through early afternoon, then mostly cloudy with a chance of showers late in the afternoon. Highs in the mid-80s. Chance of rain 50%. For Thursday night, showers likely with a slight chance of thunderstorms. Lows in the lower 60s. Chance of rain 60%. Friday, mostly cloudy with a 50% chance of showers. Not as warm with highs in the upper 60s. For Friday night through Sunday, partly cloudy with a 40% chance of showers. Lows in the upper 50s. Highs in the upper 60s. The 8 to 14 day outlook for Monday, October 5th through Sunday, October 11th, calls for both temperatures and precipitation to be below normal. Normal highs for the period are between 65 and 70 degrees, and normal lows are between 45 and 50. The normal precipitation total for the 7 days is between 0.70 and 0.75 inches. At 8 a.m. at Indianapolis, it was clear. The temperature was 50 degrees. The dew point 48, and the relative humidity 93%. The wind was calm. The barometric pressure was 30.08 inches and rising. Around central Indiana, it was clear, with a temperature of 47 at Muncie, 45 at Zionsville, 51 at Eagle Creek Airpark, and 46 at Shelbyville. Elsewhere across Indiana, skies ranged from clear to partly cloudy. It was 47 at South Bend, 49 at Fort Wayne, and 46 at Lafayette. Terre Haute reported 47, Bloomington reported 46, and Evansville reported 51. Just outside Indiana, at Champaign, fog was reported, with a temperature of 49. At Cincinnati, it was clear, with a temperature of 52. It was partly cloudy, with a temperature of 50 at Dayton, and 55 at Louisville. It was mostly cloudy, with a temperature of 52 at Chicago, and 62 at St. Louis. Once again, at Indianapolis, it was 50 degrees with clear skies. The Indianapolis climate summary for yesterday, September 27, 2026. Yesterday's high temperature was 76 degrees.

The normal high is 74. Yesterday's low temperature was 49 degrees. The normal low is 53. No precipitation fell yesterday, which leaves the monthly total at 1.29 inches. This is 1.53 inches below the normal amount of 2.82 inches for September. The total precipitation for the year still stands at 36.07 inches, which is 2.35 inches above normal. No snow fell yesterday, which brings the monthly total to 0.0 inches. The total snowfall since July 1st still stands at a trace. There were two heating degree days yesterday. This brings the monthly total to 15. The yearly total since July 1st is 15. There were no cooling degree days yesterday. This leaves the monthly total at 278. The yearly total since January 1st is 1,393. The record high for today is 91, which occurred in 1939, and the record low is 33, which occurred in 1942. Sunrise today is at 7:38 a.m. and sunset is at 7:32 p.m. Current time is 9:09 a.m. Eastern Daylight Time. Now here is the hazardous weather outlook for central Indiana. For the period today and tonight, no hazardous weather is expected at this time. And now the extended outlook for the period 2. A few rumbles of thunder are possible beginning Thursday. There is a chance for locally heavy rain Thursday into Friday. Spotter information statement. Spotter activation is not anticipated. This is NOAA All Hazards Radio KEC 74 in Indianapolis. Now a look at your forecast for Indianapolis and central Indiana. Today, sunny through early afternoon, then becoming partly cloudy. Highs in the upper 70s. North winds around 5 miles an hour. For tonight, clear. Patchy fog toward daybreak. Lows around 50. Northeast winds around 5 miles an hour through the late overnight, becoming light and variable. Tuesday, sunny. Highs in the upper 70s. Southeast winds around 5 miles an hour. For Tuesday night, partly cloudy. Lows in the mid-50s. Southeast winds around 5 miles an hour. Wednesday, partly cloudy. Highs in the mid-80s. South winds 5 to 10 miles an hour. Once again, the forecast for today. Sunny through early afternoon, then becoming partly cloudy. Highs in the upper 70s. North winds around 5 miles an hour. The Indianapolis Climate Summary for yesterday, September 27, 2026. Yesterday's high temperature was 76 degrees. The normal high is 74. Yesterday's low temperature was 49 degrees. The normal low is 53. No precipitation fell yesterday, which leaves the monthly total at 1.29 inches. This is 1.53 inches below the normal amount of 2.82 inches for September. The total precipitation for the year still stands at 36.07 inches, which is 2.35 inches above normal. No snow fell yesterday, which brings the monthly total to 0.0 inches. The total snowfall since July 1st still stands at a trace. There were two heating degree days yesterday. This brings the monthly total to 15. The yearly total since July 1st is 15. There were no cooling degree days yesterday. This leaves the monthly total at 278. The yearly total since January 1st is 1,393. The record high for today is 91, which occurred in 1939, and the record low is 33, which occurred in 1942. Sunrise today is at 7:38 a.m. and sunset is at 7:32 p.m. This is NOAA All Hazards Radio KEC 74 in Indianapolis. Now a look at your forecast for Indianapolis and central Indiana. Today, sunny through early afternoon, then becoming partly cloudy. Highs in the upper 70s. North winds around 5 miles an hour. For tonight, clear. Patchy fog toward daybreak. Lows around 50. Northeast winds around 5 miles an hour through the late overnight, becoming light and variable. Tuesday, sunny. Highs in the upper 70s.

southeast winds around 5 miles an hour. For Tuesday night, partly cloudy. Lows in the mid-50s. Southeast winds around 5 miles an hour. Wednesday, partly cloudy. Highs in the mid-80s. South winds 5 to 10 miles an hour. Once again, the forecast for today. Sunny through early afternoon, then becoming partly cloudy. Highs in the upper 70s. North winds around 5 miles an hour. Taking a look at the 3 through 7 day forecast for Indianapolis and central Indiana. For Wednesday night, partly cloudy. Warmer with lows in the upper 60s. Thursday, partly cloudy through early afternoon, then mostly cloudy with a chance of showers late in the afternoon. Highs in the mid-80s. Chance of rain 50%. For Thursday night, showers likely with a slight chance of thunderstorms. Lows in the lower 60s. Chance of rain 60%. Friday, mostly cloudy with a 50% chance of showers. Not as warm with highs in the upper 60s. For Friday night through Sunday, partly cloudy with a 40% chance of showers. Lows in the upper 50s. Highs in the upper 60s. The 8 to 14 day outlook for Monday, October 5th through Sunday, October 11th, calls for both temperatures and precipitation to be below normal. Normal highs for the period are between 65 and 70 degrees, and normal lows are between 45 and 50. The normal precipitation total for the 7 days is between 0.70 and 0.75 inches. At 9 a.m. at Indianapolis, it was mostly sunny. The temperature was 55 degrees, the dew point 51, and the relative humidity 86%. The wind was calm. The barometric pressure was 30.09 inches and rising. Around central Indiana, it was sunny, with a temperature of 52 at Muncie, 52 at Zionsville, 56 at Eagle Creek Airpark, and 52 at Shelbyville. Elsewhere across Indiana, at Lafayette, haze was reported, with a temperature of 50. It was sunny, with a temperature of 53 at South Bend, 52 at Terre Haute, 54 at Bloomington, and 55 at Evansville. At Fort Wayne, it was mostly sunny, with a temperature of 54. Just outside Indiana, at Champaign, fog was reported, with a temperature of 52. It was sunny, with a temperature of 56 at Cincinnati, and 57 at Louisville. It was mostly sunny, with a temperature of 56 at Chicago, and 54 at Dayton. At St. Louis, it was partly sunny, with a temperature of 64. Once again, at Indianapolis, it was 55 degrees with mostly sunny skies. The Indianapolis climate summary for yesterday, September 27, 2026. Yesterday's high temperature was 76 degrees. The normal high is 74. Yesterday's low temperature was 49 degrees. The normal low is 53. No precipitation fell yesterday, which leaves the monthly total at 1.29 inches. This is 1.53 inches below the normal amount of 2.82 inches for September. The total precipitation for the year still stands at 36.07 inches, which is 2.35 inches above normal. No snow fell yesterday, which brings the monthly total to 0.0 inches. The total snowfall since July 1st still stands at a trace. There were 2 heating degree days yesterday. This brings the monthly total to 15. The yearly total since July 1st is 15. There were no cooling degree days yesterday. This leaves the monthly total at 278. The yearly total since January 1st is 1,393. The record high for today is 91, which occurred in 1939, and the record low is 33, which occurred in 1942. Sunrise today is at 7:38 a.m. and sunset is at 7:32 p.m. This is NOAA All Hazards Radio KEC 74 in Indianapolis. Now we'll look at your forecast for Indianapolis and central Indiana. Today, sunny through early afternoon, then becoming partly cloudy. Highs in the upper 70s. North winds around 5 miles an hour. For tonight, clear. Patchy fog toward daybreak. Lows around 50. Northeast winds around 5 miles an hour through the late

Overnight, becoming light and variable. Tuesday, sunny. Highs in the upper 70s. Southeast winds around 5 miles an hour. For Tuesday night, partly cloudy. Lows in the mid-50s. Southeast winds around 5 miles an hour. Wednesday, partly cloudy. Highs in the mid-80s. South winds 5 to 10 miles an hour. Once again, the forecast for today. Sunny through early afternoon, then becoming partly cloudy. Highs in the upper 70s. North winds around 5 miles an hour. Taking a look at the 3 through 7 day forecast for Indianapolis and central Indiana. For Wednesday night, partly cloudy. Warmer with lows in the upper 60s. Thursday, partly cloudy through early afternoon, then mostly cloudy with a chance of showers late in the afternoon. Highs in the mid-80s. Chance of rain 50%. For Thursday night, showers likely with a slight chance of thunderstorms. Lows in the lower 60s. Chance of rain 60%. Friday, mostly cloudy with a 50% chance of showers. Not as warm with highs in the upper 60s. For Friday night through Sunday, partly cloudy with a 40% chance of showers. Lows in the upper 50s. Highs in the upper 60s. Outlook for Monday, October 5th through Sunday, October 11th, calls for both temperatures and precipitation to be below normal. Normal highs for the period are between 65 and 70 degrees, and normal lows are between 45 and 50. The normal precipitation total for the 7 days is between 0.70 and 0.75 inches. At 9 a.m. at Indianapolis, it was mostly sunny. The temperature was 55 degrees, the dew point 51, and the relative humidity 86%. The wind was calm. The barometric pressure was 30.09 inches and rising. Around central Indiana, it was sunny, with a temperature of 52 at Muncie, 52 at Zionsville, 56 at Eagle Creek Airpark, and 52 at Shelbyville. Elsewhere across Indiana, at Lafayette, Hays was reported, with a temperature of 50. It was sunny, with a temperature of 53 at South Bend, 52 at Terre Haute, 54 at Bloomington, and 55 at Evansville. At Fort Wayne, it was mostly sunny, with a temperature of 54. Just outside Indiana, at Champaign, fog was reported, with a temperature of 52. It was sunny, with a temperature of 56 at Cincinnati, and 57 at Louisville. It was mostly sunny, with a temperature of 56 at Chicago, and 54 at Dayton. At St. Louis, it was partly sunny, with a temperature of 64. Once again, at Indianapolis, it was 55 degrees with mostly sunny skies. The Indianapolis climate summary for yesterday, September 27, 2026. Yesterday's high temperature was 76 degrees. The normal high is 74. Yesterday's low temperature was 49 degrees. The normal low is 53. No precipitation fell yesterday, which leaves the monthly total at 1.29 inches. This is 1.53 inches below the normal amount of 2.82 inches for September. The total precipitation for the year still stands at 36.07 inches, which is 2.35 inches above normal. No snow fell yesterday, which brings the monthly total to 0.0 inches. The total snowfall since July 1st still stands at a trace. There were 2 heating degree days yesterday. This brings the monthly total to 15. The yearly total since July 1st is 15. There were no cooling degree days yesterday. This leaves the monthly total at 278. The yearly total since January 1st is 1,393. The record high for today is 91, which occurred in 1939, and the record low is 33, which occurred in 1942. Sunrise today is at 7:38 a.m. and sunset is at 7:32 p.m. This is NOAA All Hazards Radio KEC 74 in Indianapolis. Now a look at your forecast for Indianapolis and central Indiana. Rest of today. Sunny through early afternoon, then becoming partly cloudy. Highs in the upper 70s. North winds around 5 miles an hour. For tonight, clear.

Patchy fog toward daybreak. Lows around 50. Northeast winds around 5 miles an hour through the late overnight, becoming light and variable. Tuesday. Sunny. Highs in the upper 70s. Southeast winds around 5 miles an hour. For Tuesday night. Partly cloudy. Lows in the mid-50s. Southeast winds around 5 miles an hour. Wednesday. Partly cloudy. Highs in the mid-80s. South winds 5 to 10 miles an hour. Once again, the forecast for rest of today. Sunny through early afternoon, then becoming partly cloudy. Highs in the upper 70s. North winds around 5 miles an hour. The current time is 9:23 a.m. Eastern Daylight Time. Taking a look at the 3 through 7 day forecast for Indianapolis and central Indiana. For Wednesday night, partly cloudy. Warmer with lows in the upper 60s. Thursday, partly cloudy through early afternoon, then mostly cloudy with a chance of showers late in the afternoon. Highs in the mid-80s. Chance of rain 50%. For Thursday night, showers likely with a slight chance of thunderstorms. Lows in the lower 60s. Chance of rain 60%. Friday, mostly cloudy with a 50% chance of showers. Not as warm with highs in the upper 60s. For Friday night through Sunday, partly cloudy with a 40% chance of showers. Lows in the upper 50s. Highs in the upper 60s. The 14-day outlook for Monday, October 5th through Sunday, October 11th, calls for both temperatures and precipitation to be below normal. Normal highs for the period are between 65 and 70 degrees, and normal lows are between 45 and 50. The normal precipitation total for 7 days is between 0.70 and 0.75 inches. At 9 a.m. at Indianapolis, it was mostly sunny. The temperature was 55 degrees. The dew point 51, and the relative humidity 86%. The wind was calm. The barometric pressure was 30.09 inches and rising. Around central Indiana, it was sunny, with a temperature of 52 at Muncie, 52 at Zionsville, 56 at Eagle Creek Airpark, and 52 at Shelbyville. Elsewhere across Indiana, at Lafayette, haze was reported, with a temperature of 50. It was sunny, with a temperature of 53 at South Bend, 52 at Terre Haute, 54 at Bloomington, 55 at Evansville. At Fort Wayne, it was mostly sunny, with a temperature of 54. Just outside Indiana, at Champaign, fog was reported, with a temperature of 52. It was sunny, with a temperature of 56 at Cincinnati, and 57 at Louisville. It was mostly sunny, with a temperature of 56 at Chicago, and 54 at Dayton. At St. Louis, it was partly sunny, with a temperature of 64. Once again, at Indianapolis, it was 55 degrees with mostly sunny skies. The Indianapolis climate summary for yesterday, September 27, 2026. Yesterday's high temperature was 76 degrees. The normal high is 74. Yesterday's low temperature was 49 degrees. The normal low is 53. No precipitation fell yesterday, which leaves the monthly total at 1.29 inches. This is 1.53 inches below the normal amount of 2.82 inches for September. The total precipitation for the year still stands at 36.07 inches, which is 2.35 inches above normal. No snow fell yesterday, which brings the monthly total to 0.0 inches. The total snowfall since July 1st still stands at a trace. There were 2 heating degree days yesterday. This brings the monthly total to 15. The yearly total since July 1st is 15. There were no cooling degree days yesterday. This leaves the monthly total at 278. The yearly total since January 1st is 1,393. The record high for today is 91, which occurred in 1939, and the record low is 33, which occurred in 1942. Sunrise today is at 7:38 a.m. and sunset is at 7:32 p.m. All Hazards Radio KEC-74 in Indianapolis. Now a look at your forecast for Indianapolis and central Indiana.

Best of today. Sunny through early afternoon, then becoming partly cloudy. Highs in the upper 70s. North winds around 5 miles an hour. For tonight, clear. Patchy fog toward daybreak. Lows around 50. Northeast winds around 5 miles an hour through the late overnight, becoming light and variable. Tuesday, sunny. Highs in the upper 70s. Southeast winds around 5 miles an hour. For Tuesday night, partly cloudy. Lows in the mid-50s. Southeast winds around 5 miles an hour. Wednesday, partly cloudy. Highs in the mid-80s. South winds 5 to 10 miles an hour. Once again, the forecast for rest of today. Sunny through early afternoon, then becoming partly cloudy. Highs in the upper 70s. North winds around 5 miles an hour. Taking a look at the 3 through 7 day forecast for Indianapolis and central Indiana. For Wednesday night, partly cloudy. Warmer with lows in the upper 60s. Thursday, partly cloudy through early afternoon, then mostly cloudy with a chance of showers late in the afternoon. Highs in the mid-80s. Chance of rain 50%. For Thursday night, showers likely with a slight chance of thunderstorms. Lows in the lower 60s. Chance of rain 60%. Friday, mostly cloudy with a 50% chance of showers. Not as warm with highs in the upper 60s. For Friday night through Sunday, partly cloudy with a 40% chance of showers. Lows in the upper 50s. Highs in the upper 60s. Now here is the hazardous weather outlook for central Indiana. For the period today and tonight, no hazardous weather is expected at this time. And now the extended outlook for the period Tuesday through Sunday. A few rumbles of thunder are possible beginning Thursday. There is a chance for locally heavy rain Thursday into Friday. Spotter information statement, spotter activation is not anticipated. The 8 to 14 day outlook for Monday, October 5th through Sunday, October 11th, calls for both temperatures and precipitation to be below normal. Normal highs for the period are between 65 and 70 degrees, and normal lows are between 45 and 50. The normal precipitation total for the 7 days is between 0.70 and 0.75 inches. At 9 a.m. at Indianapolis, it was mostly sunny. The temperature was 55 degrees, the dew point 51, and the relative humidity 86%. The wind was calm. The barometric pressure was 30.09 inches and rising. Around central Indiana, it was sunny, with a temperature of 52 at Muncie, 52 at Zionsville, 56 at Eagle Creek Airpark, and 52 at Shelbyville. Elsewhere across Indiana, at Lafayette, haze was reported, with a temperature of 50. It was sunny, with a temperature of 53 at South Bend, 52 at Terre Haute, 54 at Bloomington, and 55 at Evansville. At Fort Wayne, it was mostly sunny, with a temperature of 54. Just outside Indiana, at Champaign, fog was reported, with a temperature of 52. It was sunny, with a temperature of 56 at Cincinnati, and 57 at Louisville. It was mostly sunny, with a temperature of 56 at Chicago, and 54 at Dayton. At St. Louis, it was partly sunny, with a temperature of 64. Once again, at Indianapolis, it was 55 degrees with mostly sunny skies. This is NOAA All Hazards Radio KEC 74 in Indianapolis. Now a look at your forecast for Indianapolis and central Indiana. Rest of today. Sunny through early afternoon, then becoming partly cloudy. Highs in the upper 70s. North winds around 5 miles an hour. For tonight, clear. Patchy fog toward daybreak. Lows around 50. Northeast winds around 5 miles an hour through the late overnight, becoming light and variable. Tuesday, sunny. Highs in the upper 70s. Southeast winds around 5 miles an hour. For Tuesday night, partly cloudy. Lows in the mid-50s. Southeast winds around 5 miles an hour. Wednesday, partly cloudy. Highs in the mid-80s.
south winds 5 to 10 miles

hour. Once again, the forecast for rest of today. Sunny through early afternoon, then becoming partly cloudy. Highs in the upper 70s. North winds around 5 miles an hour. Taking a look at the 3-7 day forecast for Indianapolis and central Indiana. For Wednesday night, partly cloudy. Warmer with lows in the upper 60s. Taking a look at the 3-7 day forecast for Indianapolis and central Indiana. For Wednesday night, partly cloudy. Warmer with lows in the upper 60s. Thursday, partly cloudy through early afternoon, then mostly cloudy with a chance of showers late in the afternoon. Highs in the mid-80s. Chance of rain 50%. For Thursday night, showers likely with a slight chance of thunderstorms. Lows in the lower 60s. Chance of rain 60%. Friday, mostly cloudy with a 50% chance of showers. Not as warm with highs in the upper 60s. For Friday night through Sunday, partly cloudy with a 40% chance of showers. Lows in the upper 50s. Highs in the upper 60s. The 8-14 day outlook for Monday, October 5th through Sunday, October 11th, calls for both temperatures and precipitation to be below normal. Normal highs for the period are between 65 and 70 degrees, and normal lows are between 45 and 50. The normal precipitation total for the 7 days is between 0.70 and 0.75 inches. At 9 a.m. at Indianapolis, it was mostly sunny. The temperature was 55 degrees, the dew point 51, and the relative humidity 86%. The wind was calm. The barometric pressure was 30.09 inches and rising. Around central Indiana, it was sunny, with a temperature of 52 at Muncie, 52 at Zionsville, 56 at Eagle Creek Airpark, and 52 at Shelbyville. Elsewhere across Indiana, at Lafayette, haze was reported, with a temperature of 50. It was sunny, with a temperature of 53 at South Bend, 52 at Terre Haute, 54 at Bloomington, and 55 at Evansville. At Fort Wayne, it was mostly sunny, with a temperature of 54. Just outside Indiana, at Champaign, fog was reported, with a temperature of 52. It was sunny, with a temperature of 56 at Cincinnati, and 57 at Louisville. It was mostly sunny, with a temperature of 56 at Chicago, and 54 at Dayton. At St. Louis, it was partly sunny, with a temperature of 64. Once again, at Indianapolis, it was 55 degrees with mostly sunny skies. This is NOAA All Hazards Radio KEC 74 in Indianapolis. Now a look at your forecast for Indianapolis and central Indiana. Rest of today. Sunny through early afternoon, then becoming partly cloudy. Highs in the upper 70s. North winds around 5 miles an hour. For tonight, clear. Fog toward daybreak. Lows around 50. Northeast winds around 5 miles an hour through the late overnight, becoming light and variable. Tuesday. Sunny. Highs in the upper 70s. Southeast winds around 5 miles an hour. For Tuesday night. Partly cloudy. Lows in the mid-50s. Southeast winds around 5 miles an hour. Wednesday. Partly cloudy. Highs in the mid-80s. South winds 5 to 10 miles an hour. Once again, the forecast for rest of today. Sunny through early afternoon, then becoming partly cloudy. Highs in the upper 70s. North winds around 5 miles an hour. Taking a look at the 3-7 day forecast for Indianapolis and central Indiana. For Wednesday night, partly cloudy. Warmer with lows in the upper 60s. Thursday, partly cloudy through early afternoon, then mostly cloudy with a chance of showers late in the afternoon. Highs in the mid-80s. Chance of rain 50%. For Thursday night, showers likely with a slight chance of thunderstorms. Lows in the lower 60s. Chance of rain 60%. Friday, mostly cloudy with a 50% chance of showers. Not as warm with highs in the upper 60s. For Friday night through Sunday, partly cloudy with a 40% chance of showers. Lows

the upper 50s. Highs in the upper 60s. The 8th outlook for Monday, October 5th through Sunday, October 11th, calls for both temperatures and precipitation to be below normal. Normal highs for the period are between 65 and 70 degrees, and normal lows are between 45 and 50. The normal precipitation total for the 7 days is between 0.70 and 0.75 inches. The current time is 9:38 a.m. Eastern Daylight Time. At 9 a.m. at Indianapolis, it was mostly sunny. The temperature was 55 degrees, the dew point 51, and the relative humidity 86%. The wind was calm. The barometric pressure was 30.09 inches and rising. Around central Indiana, it was sunny, with a temperature of 52 at Muncie, 52 at Zionsville, 56 at Eagle Creek Airpark, and 52 at Shelbyville. Elsewhere across Indiana, at Lafayette, haze was reported, with a temperature of 50. It was sunny, with a temperature of 53 at South Bend, 52 at Terre Haute, 54 at Bloomington, and 55 at Evansville. At Fort Wayne, it was mostly sunny, with a temperature of 54. Just outside Indiana, at Champaign, fog was reported, with a temperature of 52. It was sunny, with a temperature of 56 at Cincinnati, and 57 at Louisville. It was mostly sunny, with a temperature of 56 at Chicago, and 54 at Dayton. At St. Louis, it was partly sunny, with a temperature of 64. Once again, at Indianapolis, it was 55 degrees with mostly sunny skies. This is NOAA All Hazards Radio KEC 74 in Indianapolis. Now a look at your forecast for Indianapolis and central Indiana. Rest of today. Sunny through early afternoon, then becoming partly cloudy. Highs in the upper 70s. North winds around 5 miles an hour. For tonight, clear. Patchy fog toward daybreak. Lows around 50. Northeast winds around 5 miles an hour through the late overnight, becoming light and variable. Tuesday. Sunny. Highs in the upper 70s. Southeast winds around 5 miles an hour. For Tuesday night. Partly cloudy. Lows in the mid-50s. Southeast winds around 5 miles an hour. Wednesday. Partly cloudy. Highs in the mid-80s. South winds 5 to 10 miles an hour. Once again, the forecast for rest of today. Sunny through early afternoon, then becoming partly cloudy. Highs in the upper 70s. North winds around 5 miles an hour. Taking a look at the 3 through 7 day forecast for Indianapolis and central Indiana. For Wednesday night, partly cloudy. Warmer with lows in the upper 60s. Thursday, partly cloudy through early afternoon, then mostly cloudy with a chance of showers late in the afternoon. Highs in the mid-80s. Chance of rain 50%. For Thursday night, showers likely with a slight chance of thunderstorms. Lows in the lower 60s. Chance of rain 60%. Friday, mostly cloudy with a 50% chance of showers. Not as warm with highs in the upper 60s. For Friday night through Sunday, partly cloudy with a 40% chance of showers. Lows in the upper 50s. Highs in the upper 60s. The 8 to 14 day outlook for Monday, October 5th through Sunday, October 11th, calls for both temperatures and precipitation to be below normal. Normal highs for the period are between 65 and 70 degrees, and normal lows are between 45 and 50. The normal precipitation total for the 7 days is between 0.70 and 0.75 inches. At 9 a.m., at Indianapolis, it was mostly sunny. The temperature was 55 degrees, the dew point 51, and the relative humidity 86%. The wind was calm. The barometric pressure was 30.09 inches and rising. Around central Indiana, it was sunny, with a temperature of 52 at Muncie, 52 at Zionsville, 56 at Eagle Creek Airpark, and 52 at Shelbyville. Elsewhere across Indiana, at Lafayette, haze was reported, with a temperature of 50. It was sunny, with a temperature of 53 at South Bend, 52 at Terre Haute, 54 at Bloomington, and 55 at Evansville.

At Fort Wayne, it was mostly sunny, with a temperature of 54. Just outside Indiana, at Champaign, fog was reported, with a temperature of 52. It was sunny, with a temperature of 56 at Cincinnati, and 57 at Louisville. It was mostly sunny, with a temperature of 56 at Chicago, and 54 at Dayton. At St. Louis, it was partly sunny, with a temperature of 64. Once again, at Indianapolis, it was 55 degrees with mostly sunny skies. This is NOAA All Hazards Radio KEC 74 in Indianapolis. Now a look at your forecast for Indianapolis and central Indiana. Rest of today. Sunny through early afternoon, then becoming partly cloudy. Highs in the upper 70s. North winds around 5 miles an hour. For tonight, clear. Patchy fog toward daybreak. Lows around 50. Northeast winds around 5 miles an hour through the late overnight, becoming light and variable. Tuesday, sunny. Highs in the upper 70s. Southeast winds around 5 miles an hour. For Tuesday night, partly cloudy. Lows in the mid-50s. Southeast winds around 5 miles an hour. Wednesday, partly cloudy. Highs in the mid-80s. South winds 5 to 10 miles an hour. Once again, the forecast for rest of today. Sunny through early afternoon, then becoming partly cloudy. Highs in the upper 70s. North winds around 5 miles an hour. Taking a look at the 3 through 7 day forecast for Indianapolis and central Indiana. For Wednesday night, partly cloudy. Warmer with lows in the upper 60s. Thursday, partly cloudy through early afternoon, then mostly cloudy with a chance of showers late in the afternoon. Highs in the mid-80s. Chance of rain 50%. For Thursday night, showers likely with a slight chance of thunderstorms. Lows in the lower 60s. Chance of rain 60%. Friday, mostly cloudy with a 50% chance of showers. Not as warm with highs in the upper 60s. For Friday night through Sunday, partly cloudy with a 40% chance of showers. Lows in the upper 50s. Highs in the upper 60s. Outlook for Monday, October 5th through Sunday, October 11th, calls for both temperatures and precipitation to be below normal. Normal highs for the period are between 65 and 70 degrees, and normal lows are between 45 and 50. The normal precipitation total for the 7 days is between 0.70 and 0.75 inches. At 9 a.m., at Indianapolis, it was mostly sunny. The temperature was 55 degrees, the dew point 51, and the relative humidity 86%. The wind was calm. The barometric pressure was 30.09 inches and rising. Around central Indiana, it was sunny, with a temperature of 52 at Muncie, 52 at Zionsville, 56 at Eagle Creek Airpark, and 52 at Shelbyville. Elsewhere across Indiana, at Lafayette, Hays was reported, with a temperature of 50. It was sunny, with a temperature of 53 at South Bend, 52 at Terre Haute, 54 at Bloomington, and 55 at Evansville. At Fort Wayne, it was mostly sunny, with a temperature of 54. Just outside Indiana, at Champaign, fog was reported, with a temperature of 52. It was sunny, with a temperature of 56 at Cincinnati, and 57 at Louisville. It was mostly sunny, with a temperature of 56 at Chicago, and 54 at Dayton. At St. Louis, it was partly sunny, with a temperature of 64. Once again, at Indianapolis, it was 55 degrees with mostly sunny skies. This is NOAA All Hazards Radio KEC 74 in Indianapolis. Now a look at your forecast for Indianapolis and central Indiana. Rest of today. Sunny through early afternoon, then becoming partly cloudy. Highs in the upper 70s. North winds around 5 miles an hour. For tonight, clear. Patchy fog toward daybreak. Lows around 50. Northeast winds around 5 miles an hour through the late overnight, becoming light and variable. Tuesday, sunny. Highs in the upper 70s. Southeast winds around 5 miles an hour.

Light chance of thunderstorms. Lows in the lower 60s. Chance of rain 60%. Friday. Mostly cloudy with a 50% chance of showers. Not as warm with highs in the upper 60s. For Friday night through Sunday. Partly cloudy with a 40% chance of showers. Lows in the upper 50s. Highs in the upper 60s. Now here is the hazardous weather outlook for central Indiana. For the period today and tonight. No hazardous weather is expected at this time. The extended outlook for the period Tuesday through Sunday. A few rumbles of thunder are possible beginning Thursday. There is a chance for locally heavy rain Thursday into Friday. Spotter information statement. Spotter activation is not anticipated. The 8th outlook for Monday, October 5th through Sunday, October 11th, calls for both temperatures and precipitation to be below normal. Normal highs for the period are between 65 and 70 degrees, and normal lows are between 45 and 50. The normal precipitation total for the 7 days is between 0.70 and 0.75 inches. At 9 a.m. at Indianapolis, it was mostly sunny. The temperature was 55 degrees, the dew point 51, and the relative humidity 86%. The wind was calm. The barometric pressure was 30.09 inches and rising. Around central Indiana, it was sunny, with a temperature of 52 at Muncie, 52 at Zionsville, 56 at Eagle Creek Airpark, and 52 at Shelbyville. Elsewhere across Indiana, at Lafayette, haze was reported, with a temperature of 50. It was sunny, with a temperature of 53 at South Bend, 52 at Terre Haute, 54 at Bloomington, and 55 at Evansville. At Fort Wayne, it was mostly sunny, with a temperature of 54. Just outside Indiana, at Champaign, fog was reported, with a temperature of 52. It was sunny, with a temperature of 56 at Cincinnati, and 57 at Louisville. It was mostly sunny, with a temperature of 56 at Chicago, and 54 at Dayton. At St. Louis, it was partly sunny, with a temperature of 64. Once again, at Indianapolis, it was 55 degrees with mostly sunny skies. This is NOAA All Hazards Radio KEC 74 in Indianapolis. And now a look at your forecast for Indianapolis and central Indiana. Rest of today. Sunny through early afternoon, then becoming partly cloudy. Highs in the upper 70s. North winds around 5 miles an hour. For tonight. Clear. Patchy fog toward daybreak. Lows around 50. Northeast winds around 5 miles an hour through the late overnight, becoming light and variable. Tuesday. Sunny. Highs in the upper 70s. Southeast winds around 5 miles an hour. For Tuesday night. Partly cloudy. Lows in the mid-50s. Southeast winds around 5 miles an hour. Wednesday. Partly cloudy. Highs in the mid-80s. South winds 5 to 10 miles an hour. Once again, the forecast for rest of today. Sunny through early afternoon, then becoming partly cloudy. Highs in the upper 70s. North winds around 5 miles an hour. Taking a look at the 3 through 7 day forecast for Indianapolis and central Indiana. For Wednesday night, partly cloudy. Warmer with lows in the upper 60s. Thursday. Partly cloudy through early afternoon, then mostly cloudy with a chance of showers late in the afternoon. Highs in the mid-80s. Chance of rain 50%. For Thursday night. Showers likely with a slight chance of thunderstorms. Lows in the lower 60s. Chance of rain 60%. Friday. Mostly cloudy with a 50% chance of showers. Not as warm with highs in the upper 60s. For Friday night through Sunday. Partly cloudy with a 40% chance of showers. Lows in the upper 50s. Highs in the upper 60s. And now a look at your forecast for Indianapolis and central Indiana. Rest of today. Sunny. Highs in the upper 70s. North winds around 5 miles an hour. For tonight. Clear. Patchy fog toward daybreak. Lows around 50. Northeast winds around 5 miles an hour.

hour through the late overnight, becoming light and variable. Tuesday, sunny, highs in the upper 70s, southeast winds around 5 miles an hour. For Tuesday night, partly cloudy, lows in the mid-50s, southeast winds around 5 miles an hour. Wednesday, partly cloudy, highs in the mid-80s, south winds 5 to 10 miles an hour. Once again, the forecast for rest of today. Sunny, highs in the upper 70s, north winds around 5 miles an hour. The current time is 9:54 a.m. Eastern Daylight Time. Taking a look at the 3-through-7-day forecast for Indianapolis and central Indiana. For Wednesday night, partly cloudy, warmer with lows in the upper 60s. Thursday, partly cloudy through early afternoon, then mostly cloudy with a chance of showers late in the afternoon. Highs in the mid-80s. Chance of rain 50%. For Thursday night, showers likely with a slight chance of thunderstorms. Lows in the lower 60s. Chance of rain 60%. Friday, mostly cloudy with a 50% chance of showers. Not as warm with highs in the upper 60s. For Friday night through Sunday, partly cloudy with a 40% chance of showers. Lows in the upper 50s. Highs in the upper 60s. The 8 to 14 day outlook for Monday, October 5th through Sunday, October 11th, calls for both temperatures and precipitation to be below normal. Normal highs for the period are between 65 and 70 degrees, and normal lows are between 45 and 50. The normal precipitation total for the 7 days is between 0.70 and 0.75 inches. At 9 a.m. at Indianapolis, it was mostly sunny. The temperature was 55 degrees, the dew point 51, and the relative humidity 86%. The wind was calm. The barometric pressure was 30.09 inches and rising. Around central Indiana, it was sunny, with a temperature of 52 at Muncie, 52 at Zionsville, 56 at Eagle Creek Airpark, and 52 at Shelbyville. Elsewhere across Indiana, at Lafayette, haze was reported, with a temperature of 50. It was sunny, with a temperature of 53 at South Bend, 52 at Terre Haute, 54 at Bloomington, and 55 at Evansville. At Fort Wayne, it was mostly sunny, with a temperature of 54. Just outside Indiana, at Champaign, fog was reported, with a temperature of 52. It was sunny, with a temperature of 56 at Cincinnati, and 57 at Louisville. It was mostly sunny, with a temperature of 56 at Chicago, and 54 at Dayton. At St. Louis, it was partly sunny, with a temperature of 64. Once again, at Indianapolis, it was 55 degrees with mostly sunny skies. This is NOAA All Hazards Radio KEC 74 in Indianapolis. Now a look at your forecast for Indianapolis and central Indiana. Rest of today. Sunny. Highs in the upper 70s. North winds around 5 miles an hour. For tonight. Clear. Patchy fog toward daybreak. Lows around 50. Northeast winds around 5 miles an hour through the late overnight, becoming light and variable. Tuesday, sunny. Highs in the upper 70s. Southeast winds around 5 miles an hour. For Tuesday night, partly cloudy. Lows in the mid-50s. Southeast winds around 5 miles an hour. Wednesday, partly cloudy. Highs in the mid-80s. South winds 5 to 10 miles an hour. Once again, the forecast for rest of today. Sunny. Highs in the upper 70s. North winds around 5 miles an hour. Taking a look at the 3-through-7-day forecast for Indianapolis and central Indiana. For Wednesday night, partly cloudy. Warmer with lows in the upper 60s. Thursday, partly cloudy through early afternoon, then mostly cloudy with a chance of showers late in the afternoon. Highs in the mid-80s. Chance of rain 50%. For Thursday night, showers likely with a slight chance of thunderstorms. Lows in the lower 60s. Chance of rain 60%. Friday,

cloudy with a 50% chance of showers. Not as warm with highs in the upper 60s. For Friday night through Sunday, partly cloudy with a 40% chance of showers. Lows in the upper 50s. Highs in the upper 60s. The 8 to 14 day outlook for Monday, October 5th through Sunday, October 11th, calls for both temperatures and precipitation to be below normal. Normal highs for the period are between 65 and 70 degrees, and normal lows are between 45 and 50. The normal precipitation total for the 7 days is between 0.70 and 0.75 inches. At 9 a.m. at Indianapolis, it was mostly sunny. The temperature was 55 degrees, the dew point 51, and the relative humidity 86%. The wind was calm. The barometric pressure was 30.09 inches and rising. Around central Indiana, it was sunny, with a temperature of 52 at Muncie, 52 at Zionsville, 56 at Eagle Creek Airpark, and 52 at Shelbyville. Elsewhere across Indiana, at Lafayette, haze was reported, with a temperature of 50. It was sunny, with a temperature of 53 at South Bend, 52 at Terre Haute, 54 at Bloomington, and 55 at Evansville. At Fort Wayne, it was mostly sunny, with a temperature of 54. Just outside Indiana, at Champaign, fog was reported, with a temperature of 52. It was sunny, with a temperature of 56 at Cincinnati, and 57 at Louisville. It was mostly sunny, with a temperature of 56 at Chicago, and 54 at Dayton. At St. Louis, it was partly sunny, with a temperature of 64. Once again, at Indianapolis, it was 55 degrees with mostly sunny skies. This is NOAA All Hazards Radio KEC-74 in Indianapolis. And now a look at your forecast for Indianapolis and central Indiana. Rest of today. Sunny. Highs in the upper 70s. North winds around 5 miles an hour. For tonight. Clear. Patchy fog toward daybreak. Lows around 50. Northeast winds around 5 miles an hour through the late overnight, becoming light and variable. Tuesday. Sunny. Highs in the upper 70s. Southeast winds around 5 miles an hour. For Tuesday night. Partly cloudy. Lows in the mid-50s. Southeast winds around 5 miles an hour. Wednesday. Partly cloudy. Highs in the mid-80s. South winds 5 to 10 miles an hour. Once again, the forecast for rest of today. Sunny. Highs in the upper 70s. North winds around 5 miles an hour. Taking a look at the 3 through 7 day forecast for Indianapolis and central Indiana. For Wednesday night, partly cloudy. Warmer with lows in the upper 60s. Thursday. Partly cloudy through early afternoon, then mostly cloudy with a chance of showers late in the afternoon. Highs in the mid-80s. Chance of rain 50%. For Thursday night, showers likely with a slight chance of thunderstorms. Lows in the lower 60s. Chance of rain 60%. Friday, mostly cloudy with a 50% chance of showers. Not as warm with highs in the upper 60s. For Friday night through Sunday, partly cloudy with a 40% chance of showers. Lows in the upper 50s. Highs in the upper 60s. The outlook for Monday, October 5th through Sunday, October 11th, calls for both temperatures and precipitation to be below normal. Normal highs for the period are between 65 and 70 degrees, and normal lows are between 45 and 50. The normal precipitation total for the 7 days is between 0.70 and 0.75 inches. At 9 a.m. at Indianapolis, it was mostly sunny. The temperature was 55 degrees, the dew point 51, and the relative humidity 86%. The wind was calm. The barometric pressure was 30.09 inches and rising. Around central Indiana, it was sunny, with a temperature of 52 at Muncie, 52 at Zionsville, 56 at Eagle Creek Airpark, and 52 at Shelbyville. Elsewhere across Indiana, at Lafayette, haze was reported, with a temperature of 50. It was sunny, with a temperature of 53 at South Bend, 52 at Terre Haute, 54 at Blue.

55 at Evansville. At Fort Wayne, it was mostly sunny, with a temperature of 54. Just outside Indiana, at Champaign, fog was reported, with a temperature of 52. It was sunny, with a temperature of 56 at Cincinnati, and 57 at Louisville. It was mostly sunny, with a temperature of 56 at Chicago, and 54 at Dayton. At St. Louis, it was partly sunny, with a temperature of 64. Once again, at Indianapolis, it was 55 degrees with mostly sunny skies. This is NOAA All Hazards Radio KEC 74 in Indianapolis. Now a look at your forecast for Indianapolis and central Indiana. Rest of today. Sunny. Highs in the upper 70s. North winds around 5 miles an hour. For tonight. Clear. Patchy fog toward daybreak. Lows around 50. Northeast winds around 5 miles an hour through the late overnight, becoming light and variable. Tuesday. Sunny. Highs in the upper 70s. Southeast winds around 5 miles an hour. For Tuesday night. Partly cloudy. Lows in the mid-50s. Southeast winds around 5 miles an hour. Wednesday. Partly cloudy. Highs in the mid-80s. South winds 5 to 10 miles an hour. Once again, the forecast for rest of today. Sunny. Highs in the upper 70s. North winds around 5 miles an hour. Taking a look at the 3 through 7 day forecast for Indianapolis and central Indiana. For Wednesday night, partly cloudy. Warmer with lows in the upper 60s. Thursday. Partly cloudy through early afternoon, then mostly cloudy with a chance of showers late in the afternoon. Highs in the mid-80s. Chance of rain 50%. For Thursday night, showers likely with a slight chance of thunderstorms. Lows in the lower 60s. Chance of rain 60%. Friday, mostly cloudy with a 50% chance of showers. Not as warm with highs in the upper 60s. For Friday night through Sunday, partly cloudy with a 40% chance of showers. Lows in the upper 50s. Highs in the upper 60s. The 8 to 14 day outlook for Monday, October 5th through Sunday, October 11th, calls for both temperatures and precipitation to be below normal. Normal highs for the period are between 65 and 70 degrees, and normal lows are between 45 and 50. The normal precipitation total for the 7 days is between 0.70 and 0.75 inches. At 9 a.m., at Indianapolis, it was mostly sunny. The temperature was 55 degrees, the dew point 51, and the relative humidity 86%. The wind was calm. The barometric pressure was 30.09 inches and rising. Around central Indiana, it was sunny, with a temperature of 52 at Muncie, 52 at Zionsville, 56 at Eagle Creek Airpark, and 52 at Shelbyville. Elsewhere across Indiana, at Lafayette, haze was reported, with a temperature of 50. It was sunny, with a temperature of 53 at South Bend, 52 at Terre Haute, 54 at Bloomington, and 55 at Evansville. At Fort Wayne, it was mostly sunny, with a temperature of 54. Just outside Indiana, at Champaign, fog was reported, with a temperature of 52. It was sunny, with a temperature of 56 at Cincinnati, and 57 at Louisville. It was mostly sunny, with a temperature of 56 at Chicago, and 54 at Dayton. At St. Louis, it was partly sunny, with a temperature of 64. Once again, at Indianapolis, it was 55 degrees with mostly sunny skies. This is NOAA All Hazards Radio KEC 74 in Indianapolis. Current time is 10:08 a.m. Eastern Daylight Time. And now a look at your forecast for Indianapolis and central Indiana. Rest of today. Sunny. Highs in the upper 70s. North winds around 5 miles an hour. For tonight. Clear. Patchy fog toward daybreak. Lows around 50. Northeast winds around 5 miles an hour through the late overnight, becoming light and variable. Tuesday. Sunny. Highs in the upper 70s. Southeast winds around 5 miles an hour. For Tuesday night.
partly cloudy. Lows in the mid-50s. Southeast winds around 5 miles an hour. Wednesday, partly cloudy. Highs in the mid-80s. South winds 5 to 10 miles an hour. Once again, the forecast for rest of today. Sunny. Highs in the upper 70s. North winds around 5 miles an hour. Now here is the hazardous weather outlook for central Indiana. For the period today and tonight. No hazardous weather is expected at this time. And now the extended outlook for the period Tuesday through Sunday. A few rumbles of thunder are possible beginning Thursday. There is a chance for locally heavy rain Thursday into Friday. Spotter information statement. Spotter activation is not anticipated. Taking a look at the 3 through 7 day forecast for Indianapolis and central Indiana. For Wednesday night, partly cloudy. Warmer with lows in the upper 60s. Thursday, partly cloudy through early afternoon, then mostly cloudy with a chance of showers late in the afternoon. Highs in the mid-80s. Chance of rain 50%. For Thursday night, showers likely with a slight chance of thunderstorms. Lows in the lower 60s. Chance of rain 60%. Friday, mostly cloudy with a 50% chance of showers. Not as warm with highs in the upper 60s. For Friday night through Sunday, partly cloudy with a 40% chance of showers. Lows in the upper 50s. Highs in the upper 60s. The 8 to 14 day outlook for Monday, October 5th through Sunday, October 11th, calls for both temperatures and precipitation to be below normal. Normal highs for the period are between 65 and 70 degrees, and normal lows are between 45 and 50. The normal precipitation total for the 7 days is between 0.70 and 0.75 inches. This is NOAA All Hazards Radio KEC 74 in Indianapolis. Now we'll look at your forecast for Indianapolis and central Indiana. Rest of today. Sunny. Highs in the upper 70s. North winds around 5 miles an hour. For tonight. Clear. Patchy fog toward daybreak. Lows around 50. Northeast winds around 5 miles an hour through the late overnight, becoming light and variable. Tuesday. Sunny. Highs in the upper 70s. Southeast winds around 5 miles an hour. For Tuesday night. Partly cloudy. Lows in the mid-50s. Southeast winds around 5 miles an hour. Wednesday. Partly cloudy. Highs in the mid-80s. South winds 5 to 10 miles an hour. Once again, the forecast for rest of today. Sunny. Highs in the upper 70s. North winds around 5 miles an hour. Taking a look at the 3 through 7 day forecast for Indianapolis and central Indiana. For Wednesday night, partly cloudy. Warmer with lows in the upper 60s. Thursday, partly cloudy through early afternoon, then mostly cloudy with a chance of showers late in the afternoon. Highs in the mid-80s. Chance of rain 50%. For Thursday night, showers likely with a slight chance of thunderstorms. Lows in the lower 60s. Chance of rain 60%. Friday, mostly cloudy with a 50% chance of showers. Not as warm with highs in the upper 60s. For Friday night through Sunday, partly cloudy with a 40% chance of showers. Lows in the upper 50s. Highs in the upper 60s. The 8 to 4 look for Monday, October 5th through Sunday, October 11th, calls for both temperatures and precipitation to be below normal. Normal highs for the period are between 65 and 70 degrees, and normal lows are between 45 and 50. The normal precipitation total for the 7 days is between 0.70 and 0.75 inches. At 10 a.m., at Indianapolis, it was mostly sunny. The temperature was 61 degrees, the dew point 52, and the relative humidity 72%. The wind was northeast at 3 miles an hour. The barometric pressure was 30.09 inches and steady. Around central Indiana, it was sunny, with a temperature of 58 at Muncie, 58 at Zionsville.

60 at Eagle Creek Air Park, and 60 at Shelbyville. Elsewhere across Indiana, skies ranged from sunny to mostly sunny. It was 59 at South Bend, 60 at Fort Wayne, and 55 at Lafayette. Terre Haute reported 57, Bloomington reported 61, and Evansville reported 62. Just outside Indiana, at Champaign, fog was reported, with a temperature of 55. It was sunny, with a temperature of 61 at Cincinnati, and 62 at Louisville. At Dayton, it was mostly sunny, with a temperature of 60. It was partly sunny, with a temperature of 60 at Chicago, and 66 at St. Louis. Once again, at Indianapolis, it was 61 degrees with mostly sunny skies. This is NOAA All Hazards Radio KEC 74 in Indianapolis. And now a look at your forecast for Indianapolis and central Indiana. Rest of today. Sunny. Highs in the upper 70s. North winds around 5 miles an hour. For tonight. Clear. Patchy fog toward daybreak. Lows around 50. Northeast winds around 5 miles an hour through the late overnight, becoming light and variable. Tuesday. Sunny. Highs in the upper 70s. Southeast winds around 5 miles an hour. For Tuesday night. Partly cloudy. Lows in the mid-50s. Southeast winds around 5 miles an hour. Wednesday. Partly cloudy. Highs in the mid-80s. South winds 5 to 10 miles an hour. Once again, the forecast for rest of today. Sunny. Highs in the upper 70s. North winds around 5 miles an hour. Taking a look at the 3 through 7 day forecast for Indianapolis and central Indiana. For Wednesday night, partly cloudy. Warmer with lows in the upper 60s. Thursday. Partly cloudy through early afternoon, then mostly cloudy with a chance of showers late in the afternoon. Highs in the mid-80s. Chance of rain 50%. For Thursday night, showers likely with a slight chance of thunderstorms. Lows in the lower 60s. Chance of rain 60%. Friday, mostly cloudy with a 50% chance of showers. Not as warm with highs in the upper 60s. For Friday night through Sunday, partly cloudy with a 40% chance of showers. Lows in the upper 50s. Highs in the upper 60s. 14-day outlook for Monday, October 5th through Sunday, October 11th, calls for both temperatures and precipitation to be below normal. Normal highs for the period are between 65 and 70 degrees, and normal lows are between 45 and 50. The normal precipitation total for the 7 days is between 0.70 and 0.75 inches. At 10 a.m., at Indianapolis, it was mostly sunny. The temperature was 61 degrees, the dew point 52, and the relative humidity 72%. The wind was northeast at 3 miles an hour. The barometric pressure was 30.09 inches and steady. Around central Indiana, it was sunny, with a temperature of 58 at Muncie, 58 at Zionsville, 60 at Eagle Creek Air Park, and 60 at Shelbyville. Elsewhere across Indiana, skies ranged from sunny to mostly sunny. It was 59 at South Bend, 60 at Fort Wayne, and 55 at Lafayette. Terre Haute reported 57, Bloomington reported 61, and Evansville reported 62. Just outside Indiana, at Champaign, fog was reported, with a temperature of 55. It was sunny, with a temperature of 61 at Cincinnati, and 62 at Louisville. At Dayton, it was mostly sunny, with a temperature of 60. It was partly sunny, with a temperature of 60 at Chicago, and 66 at St. Louis. Once again, at Indianapolis, it was 61 degrees with mostly sunny skies. This is NOAA All Hazards Radio KEC 74 in Indianapolis. Now a look at your forecast for Indianapolis and central Indiana. Rest of today. Sunny. Highs in the upper 70s. North winds around 5 miles an hour. For tonight. Clear. Patchy fog toward daybreak. Lows around 50. Northeast winds around 5 miles an hour through the late overnight, becoming light and variable. Tuesday.

Sunny. Highs in the upper 70s. Southeast winds around 5 miles an hour. For Tuesday night, partly cloudy. Lows in the mid-50s. Southeast winds around 5 miles an hour. Wednesday, partly cloudy. Highs in the mid-80s. South winds 5 to 10 miles an hour. Once again, the forecast for rest of today. Sunny. Highs in the upper 70s. North winds around 5 miles an hour. Taking a look at the 3 through 7 day forecast for Indianapolis and central Indiana. For Wednesday night, partly cloudy. Warmer with lows in the upper 60s. Thursday, partly cloudy through early afternoon, then mostly cloudy with a chance of showers late in the afternoon. Highs in the mid-80s. Chance of rain 50%. For Thursday night, showers likely with a slight chance of thunderstorms. Lows in the lower 60s. Chance of rain 60%. Friday, mostly cloudy with a 50% chance of showers. Not as warm with highs in the upper 60s. For Friday night through Sunday, partly cloudy with a 40% chance of showers. Lows in the upper 50s. Highs in the upper 60s. The 14-day outlook for Monday, October 5th through Sunday, October 11th, calls for both temperatures and precipitation to be below normal. Normal highs for the period are between 65 and 70 degrees, and normal lows are between 45 and 50. The normal precipitation total for the 7 days is between 0.70 and 0.75 inches. At 10 a.m., at Indianapolis, it was mostly sunny. The temperature was 61 degrees, the dew point 52, and the relative humidity 72%. The wind was northeast at 3 miles an hour. The barometric pressure was 30.09 inches and steady. Around central Indiana, it was sunny, with a temperature of 58 at Muncie, 58 at Zionsville, 60 at Eagle Creek Airpark, and 60 at Shelbyville. Elsewhere across Indiana, skies ranged from sunny to mostly sunny. It was 59 at South Bend, 60 at Fort Wayne, and 55 at Lafayette. Terre Haute reported 57, Bloomington reported 61, and Evansville reported 62. Just outside Indiana, at Champaign, fog was reported, with a temperature of 55. It was sunny, with a temperature of 61 at Cincinnati, and 62 at Louisville. At Dayton, it was mostly sunny, with a temperature of 60. It was partly sunny, with a temperature of 60 at Chicago, and 66 at St. Louis. Once again, at Indianapolis, it was 61 degrees with mostly sunny skies. This is NOAA All Hazards Radio KEC 74 in Indianapolis. And now a look at your forecast for Indianapolis and central Indiana. Rest of today. Sunny. Highs in the upper 70s. North winds around 5 miles an hour. For tonight, clear. Patchy fog toward daybreak. Lows around 50. Northeast winds around 5 miles an hour through the late overnight, becoming light and variable. Tuesday, sunny. Highs in the upper 70s. Southeast winds around 5 miles an hour. For Tuesday night, partly cloudy. Lows in the mid-50s. Southeast winds around 5 miles an hour. Wednesday, partly cloudy. Highs in the mid-80s. South winds 5 to 10 miles an hour. Once again, the forecast for rest of today. Sunny. Highs in the upper 70s. North winds around 5 miles an hour. Taking a look at the 3 through 7 day forecast for Indianapolis and central Indiana. For Wednesday night, partly cloudy. Warmer with lows in the upper 60s. Thursday, partly cloudy through early afternoon, then mostly cloudy with a chance of showers late in the afternoon. Highs in the mid-80s. Chance of rain 50%. For Thursday night, showers likely with a slight chance of thunderstorms. Lows in the lower 60s. Chance of rain 60%. Friday, mostly cloudy with a 50% chance of showers. Not as warm with highs in the upper 60s. For Friday night through Sunday, partly cloudy with a 40% chance of showers.

lows in the upper 50s, highs in the upper 60s. The current time is 10:23 a.m. Eastern Daylight Time. The 14-day outlook for Monday, October 5th through Sunday, October 11th, calls for both temperatures and precipitation to be below normal. Normal highs for the period are between 65 and 70 degrees, and normal lows are between 45 and 50. The normal precipitation total for the 7 days is between 0.70 and 0.75 inches. At 10 a.m. at Indianapolis, it was mostly sunny. The temperature was 61 degrees, the dew point 52, and the relative humidity 72%. The wind was northeast at 3 miles an hour. The barometric pressure was 30.09 inches and steady. Around central Indiana, it was sunny, with a temperature of 58 at Muncie, 58 at Zionsville, 60 at Eagle Creek Airpark, and 60 at Shelbyville. Elsewhere across Indiana, skies ranged from sunny to mostly sunny. It was 59 at South Bend, 60 at Fort Wayne, and 55 at Lafayette. Terre Haute reported 57, Bloomington reported 61, and Evansville reported 62. Just outside Indiana, at Champaign, fog was reported, with a temperature of 55. It was sunny, with a temperature of 61 at Cincinnati, and 62 at Louisville. At Dayton, it was mostly sunny, with a temperature of 60. It was partly sunny, with a temperature of 60 at Chicago, and 66 at St. Louis. Once again, at Indianapolis, it was 61 degrees with mostly sunny skies. This is NOAA All Hazards Radio KEC 74 in Indianapolis. Now a look at your forecast for Indianapolis and central Indiana. Rest of today. Sunny. Highs in the upper 70s. North winds around 5 miles an hour. For tonight. Clear. Patchy fog toward daybreak. Lows around 50. Northeast winds around 5 miles an hour through the late overnight, becoming light and variable. Tuesday. Sunny. Highs in the upper 70s. Southeast winds around 5 miles an hour. For Tuesday night. Partly cloudy. Lows in the mid-50s. Southeast winds around 5 miles an hour. Wednesday. Partly cloudy. Highs in the mid-80s. South winds 5 to 10 miles an hour. Once again, the forecast for rest of today. Sunny. Highs in the upper 70s. North winds around 5 miles an hour. Taking a look at the 3 through 7 day forecast for Indianapolis and central Indiana. For Wednesday night, partly cloudy. Warmer with lows in the upper 60s. Thursday. Partly cloudy through early afternoon, then mostly cloudy with a chance of showers late in the afternoon. Highs in the mid-80s. Chance of rain 50%. For Thursday night, showers likely with a slight chance of thunderstorms. Lows in the lower 60s. Chance of rain 60%. Friday, mostly cloudy with a 50% chance of showers. Not as warm in the upper 60s. For Friday night through Sunday, partly cloudy with a 40% chance of showers. Lows in the upper 50s. Highs in the upper 60s. The 8 to 14 day outlook for Monday, October 5th through Sunday, October 11th, calls for both temperatures and precipitation to be below normal. Normal highs for the period are between 65 and 70 degrees, and normal lows are between 45 and 50. The normal precipitation total for the 7 days is between 0.70 and 0.75 inches. At 10 a.m. at Indianapolis, it was mostly sunny. The temperature was 61 degrees, the dew point 52, and the relative humidity 72%. The wind was northeast at 3 miles an hour. The barometric pressure was 30.09 inches and steady. Around central Indiana, it was sunny, with a temperature of 58 at Muncie, 58 at Zionsville, 60 at Eagle Creek Airpark, and 60 at Shelbyville. Elsewhere across Indiana, skies ranged from sunny to mostly sunny. It was 59 at South Bend, 60 at Fort Wayne, and 55 at Lafayette. Terre Haute reported 57, Bloomington reported 61, and Evansville reported 62. Just outside Indiana, at Champaign, fog.

was reported with a temperature of 55. It was sunny with a temperature of 61 at Cincinnati and 62 at Louisville. At Dayton, it was mostly sunny with a temperature of 60. It was partly sunny with a temperature of 60 at Chicago and 66 at St. Louis. Once again, at Indianapolis, it was 61 degrees with mostly sunny skies. Now here is the hazardous weather outlook for central Indiana. For the period today and tonight, no hazardous weather is expected at this time. And now the extended outlook for the period Tuesday through Sunday. A few rumbles of thunder are possible beginning Thursday. There is a chance for locally heavy rain Thursday into Friday. Spotter information statement. Spotter activation is not anticipated. This is NOAA All Hazards Radio KEC 74 in Indianapolis. Now a look at your forecast for Indianapolis and central Indiana. Rest of today. Sunny. Highs in the upper 70s. North winds around 5 miles an hour. For tonight. Clear. Patchy fog toward daybreak. Lows around 50. Northeast winds around 5 miles an hour through the late overnight, becoming light and variable. Tuesday. Sunny. Highs in the upper 70s. Southeast winds around 5 miles an hour. For Tuesday night. Partly cloudy. Lows in the mid-50s. Southeast winds around 5 miles an hour. Wednesday. Partly cloudy. Highs in the mid-80s. South winds 5 to 10 miles an hour. Once again, the forecast for rest of today. Sunny. Highs in the upper 70s. North winds around 5 miles an hour. Taking a look at the 3 through 7 day forecast for Indianapolis and central Indiana. For Wednesday night, partly cloudy. Warmer with lows in the upper 60s. Thursday. Partly cloudy through early afternoon, then mostly cloudy with a chance of showers late in the afternoon. Highs in the mid-80s. Chance of rain 50%. For Thursday night, showers likely with a slight chance of thunderstorms. Lows in the lower 60s. Chance of rain 60%. Friday, mostly cloudy with a 50% chance of showers. Not as warm with highs in the upper 60s. For Friday night through Sunday, partly cloudy with a 40% chance of showers. Lows in the upper 50s. Highs in the upper 60s. The 14-day outlook for Monday, October 5th through Sunday, October 11th, calls for both temperatures and precipitation to be below normal. Normal highs for the period are between 65 and 70 degrees, and normal lows are between 45 and 50. The normal precipitation total for the 7 days is between 0.70 and 0.75 inches. At 10 a.m., at Indianapolis, it was mostly sunny. The temperature was 61 degrees, the dew point 52, and the relative humidity 72%. The wind was northeast at 3 miles an hour. The barometric pressure was 30.09 inches and steady. Around central Indiana, it was sunny, with a temperature of 58 at Muncie, 58 at Zionsville, 60 at Eagle Creek Airpark, and 60 at Shelbyville. Elsewhere across Indiana, skies ranged from sunny to mostly sunny. It was 59 at South Bend, 60 at Fort Wayne, and 55 at Lafayette. Terre Haute reported 57, Bloomington reported 61, and Evansville reported 62. Just outside Indiana, at Champaign, fog was reported with a temperature of 55. It was sunny with a temperature of 61 at Cincinnati and 62 at Louisville. At Dayton, it was mostly sunny with a temperature of 60. It was partly sunny with a temperature of 60 at Chicago and 66 at St. Louis. Once again, at Indianapolis, it was 61 degrees with mostly sunny skies. This is NOAA All Hazards Radio KEC 74 in Indianapolis. Now a look at your forecast for Indianapolis and central Indiana. Rest of today. This is NOAA All Hazards Radio KEC 74 in Indianapolis. Now a look at your forecast for Indianapolis and central Indiana. Rest of today. Sunny. Highs in the upper 70s. North winds around 5 miles.

an hour. For tonight, clear. Patchy fog toward daybreak. Lows around 50. Northeast winds around 5 miles an hour through the late overnight, becoming light and variable. Tuesday, sunny. Highs in the upper 70s. Southeast winds around 5 miles an hour. For Tuesday night, partly cloudy. Lows in the mid-50s. Southeast winds around 5 miles an hour. Wednesday, partly cloudy. Highs in the mid-80s. South winds 5 to 10 miles an hour. Once again, the forecast for rest of today. Sunny. Highs in the upper 70s. North winds around 5 miles an hour. Taking a look at the 3 through 7 day forecast for Indianapolis and central Indiana. For Wednesday night, partly cloudy. Warmer with lows in the upper 60s. Thursday, partly cloudy through early afternoon, then mostly cloudy with a chance of showers late in the afternoon. Highs in the mid-80s. Chance of rain 50%. For Thursday night, showers likely with a slight chance of thunderstorms. Lows in the lower 60s. Chance of rain 60%. Friday, mostly cloudy with a 50% chance of showers. Not as warm with highs in the upper 60s. For Friday night through Sunday, partly cloudy with a 40% chance of showers. Lows in the upper 50s. Highs in the upper 60s. The 8 to 14 day outlook for Monday, October 5th through Sunday, October 11th, calls for both temperatures and precipitation to be below normal. Normal highs for the period are between 65 and 70 degrees, and normal lows are between 45 and 50. The normal precipitation total for the 7 days is between 0.70 and 0.75 inches. At 10 a.m. at Indianapolis, it was mostly sunny. The temperature was 61 degrees, the dew point 52, and the relative humidity 72%. The wind was northeast at 3 miles an hour. The barometric pressure was 30.09 inches and steady. Around central Indiana, it was sunny, with a temperature of 58 at Muncie, 58 at Zionsville, 60 at Eagle Creek Airpark, and 60 at Shelbyville. Elsewhere across Indiana, skies ranged from sunny to mostly sunny. It was 59 at South Bend, 60 at Fort Wayne, and 55 at Lafayette. Terre Haute reported 57, Bloomington reported 61, and Evansville reported 62. Just outside Indiana, at Champaign, fog was reported, with a temperature of 55. It was sunny, with a temperature of 61 at Cincinnati, and 62 at Louisville. At Dayton, it was mostly sunny, with a temperature of 60. It was partly sunny, with a temperature of 60 at Chicago, and 66 at St. Louis. Once again, at Indianapolis, it was 61 degrees with mostly sunny skies. This is NOAA All Hazards Radio KEC 74 in Indianapolis. Now a look at your forecast for Indianapolis and central Indiana. Rest of today. Sunny. Highs in the upper 70s. North winds around 5 miles an hour. For tonight. Clear. Patchy fog toward daybreak. Lows around 50. Northeast winds around 5 miles an hour through the late overnight, becoming light and variable. Tuesday. Sunny. Highs in the upper 70s. Southeast winds around 5 miles an hour. For Tuesday night. Partly cloudy. Lows in the mid-50s. Southeast winds around 5 miles an hour. Wednesday. Partly cloudy. Highs in the mid-80s. South winds 5 to 10 miles an hour. Once again, the forecast for rest of today. Sunny. Highs in the upper 70s. North winds around 5 miles an hour. Taking a look at the 3 through 7 day forecast for Indianapolis and central Indiana. For Wednesday night, partly cloudy. Warmer with lows in the upper 60s. Thursday, partly cloudy through early afternoon, then mostly cloudy with a chance of showers late in the afternoon. Highs in the mid-80s. Chance of rain 50%. For Thursday night, showers likely with a slight chance of thunderstorms. Lows in the lower 60s.
Chance of rain 60%. Friday, mostly cloudy with a 50% chance of showers. Not as warm with highs in the upper 60s. For Friday night through Sunday, partly cloudy with a 40% chance of showers. Lows in the upper 50s. Highs in the upper 60s. The current time is 10:38 a.m. Eastern Daylight Time. The 14-day outlook for Monday, October 5th through Sunday, October 11th, calls for both temperatures and precipitation to be below normal. Normal highs for the period are between 65 and 70 degrees, and normal lows are between 45 and 50. The normal precipitation total for the 7 days is between 0.70 and 0.75 inches. At 10 a.m., at Indianapolis, it was mostly sunny. The temperature was 61 degrees, the dew point 52, and the relative humidity 72%. The wind was northeast at 3 miles an hour. The barometric pressure was 30.09 inches and steady. Around central Indiana, it was sunny, with a temperature of 58 at Muncie, 58 at Zionsville, 60 at Eagle Creek Airpark, and 60 at Shelbyville. Elsewhere across Indiana, skies ranged from sunny to mostly sunny. It was 59 at South Bend, 60 at Fort Wayne, and 55 at Lafayette. Terre Haute reported 57, Bloomington reported 61, and Evansville reported 62. Just outside Indiana, at Champaign, fog was reported, with a temperature of 55. It was sunny, with a temperature of 61 at Cincinnati, and 62 at Louisville. At Dayton, it was mostly sunny, with a temperature of 60. It was partly sunny, with a temperature of 60 at Chicago, and 66 at St. Louis. Once again, at Indianapolis, it was 61 degrees with mostly sunny skies. This is NOAA All Hazards Radio KEC 74 in Indianapolis. Now a look at your forecast for Indianapolis and central Indiana. Rest of today. Sunny. Highs in the upper 70s. North winds around 5 miles an hour. For tonight. Clear. Patchy fog toward daybreak. Lows around 50. Northeast winds around 5 miles an hour through the late overnight, becoming light and variable. Tuesday. Sunny. Highs in the upper 70s. Southeast winds around 5 miles an hour. For Tuesday night. Partly cloudy. Lows in the mid-50s. Southeast winds around 5 miles an hour. Wednesday. Partly cloudy. Highs in the mid-80s. South winds 5 to 10 miles an hour. Once again, the forecast for rest of today. Sunny. Highs in the upper 70s. North winds around 5 miles an hour. Taking a look at the 3 through 7 day forecast for Indianapolis and central Indiana. For Wednesday night, partly cloudy. Warmer with lows in the upper 60s. Thursday. Partly cloudy through early afternoon, then mostly cloudy with a chance of showers late in the afternoon. Highs in the mid-80s. Chance of rain 50%. For Thursday night, showers likely with a slight chance of thunderstorms. Lows in the lower 60s. Chance of rain 60%. Friday, mostly cloudy with a 50% chance of showers. Not as warm with highs in the upper 60s. For Friday night through Sunday, partly cloudy with a 40% chance of showers. Lows in the upper 50s. Highs in the upper 60s. The 14-day outlook for Monday, October 5th through Sunday, October 11th, calls for both temperatures and precipitation to be below normal. Normal highs for the period are between 65 and 70 degrees, and normal lows are between 45 and 50. The normal precipitation total for the 7 days is between 0.70 and 0.75 inches. At 10 a.m., at Indianapolis, it was mostly sunny. The temperature was 61 degrees, the dew point 52, and the relative humidity 72%. The wind was northeast at 3 miles an hour. The barometric pressure was 30.09 inches and steady. Around central Indiana, it was sunny, with a temperature of 58 at Muncie, 58 at Zionsville, 60 at Eagle Creek Airpark, and 60 at Shelbyville. Elsewhere across Indiana,
skies ranged from sunny to mostly sunny.

It was 59 at South Bend, 60 at Fort Wayne, and 55 at Lafayette. Terre Haute reported 57, Bloomington reported 61, and Evansville reported 62. Just outside Indiana, at Champaign, fog was reported, with a temperature of 55. It was sunny, with a temperature of 61 at Cincinnati, and 62 at Louisville. At Dayton, it was mostly sunny, with a temperature of 60. It was partly sunny, with a temperature of 60 at Chicago, and 66 at St. Louis. Once again, at Indianapolis, it was 61 degrees with mostly sunny skies. This is NOAA All Hazards Radio KEC 74 in Indianapolis. Now a look at your forecast for Indianapolis and central Indiana. Rest of today. Sunny. Highs in the upper 70s. North winds around 5 miles an hour. For tonight. Clear. Patchy fog toward daybreak. Lows around 50. Northeast winds around 5 miles an hour through the late overnight, becoming light and variable. Tuesday. Sunny. Highs in the upper 70s. Southeast winds around 5 miles an hour. For Tuesday night. Partly cloudy. Lows in the mid-50s. Southeast winds around 5 miles an hour. Wednesday. Partly cloudy. Highs in the mid-80s. South winds 5 to 10 miles an hour. Once again, the forecast for rest of today. Sunny. Highs in the upper 70s. North winds around 5 miles an hour. Taking a look at the 3 through 7 day forecast for Indianapolis and central Indiana. For Wednesday night, partly cloudy. Warmer with lows in the upper 60s. Thursday. Partly cloudy through early afternoon, then mostly cloudy with a chance of showers late in the afternoon. Highs in the mid-80s. Chance of rain 50%. For Thursday night, showers likely with a slight chance of thunderstorms. Lows in the lower 60s. Chance of rain 60%. Friday, mostly cloudy with a 50% chance of showers. Not as warm with highs in the upper 60s. For Friday night through Sunday, partly cloudy with a 40% chance of showers. Lows in the upper 50s. Highs in the upper 60s. The 8 to 14 day outlook for Monday, October 5th through Sunday, October 11th, calls for both temperatures and precipitation to be below normal. Normal highs for the period are between 65 and 70 degrees, and normal lows are between 45 and 50. The normal precipitation total for the 7 days is between 0.70 and 0.75 inches. At 10 a.m., at Indianapolis, it was mostly sunny. The temperature was 61 degrees, the dew point 52, and the relative humidity 72%. The wind was northeast at 3 miles an hour. The barometric pressure was 30.09 inches and steady. Around central Indiana, it was sunny, with a temperature of 58 at Muncie, 58 at Zionsville, 60 at Eagle Creek Airpark, and 60 at Shelbyville. Elsewhere across Indiana, skies ranged from sunny to mostly sunny. It was 59 at South Bend, 60 at Fort Wayne, and 55 at Lafayette. Terre Haute reported 57, Bloomington reported 61, and Evansville reported 62. Just outside Indiana, at Champaign, fog was reported, with a temperature of 55. It was sunny, with a temperature of 61 at Cincinnati, and 62 at Louisville. At Dayton, it was mostly sunny, with a temperature of 60. It was partly sunny, with a temperature of 60 at Chicago, and 66 at St. Louis. Once again, at Indianapolis, it was 61 degrees with mostly sunny skies. This is NOAA All Hazards Radio KEC 74 in Indianapolis. Now a look at your forecast for Indianapolis and central Indiana. Rest of today. Sunny. Highs in the upper 70s. North winds around 5 miles an hour. For tonight. Clear. Patchy fog toward daybreak. Lows around 50. Northeast winds around 5 miles an hour through the late overnight, becoming light and variable. Tuesday. Sunny. Highs in the upper 70s. Southeast winds around 5 miles an hour. For Tuesday night.

Friday. Mostly cloudy with a 50% chance of showers. Not as warm with highs in the upper 60s. For Friday night through Sunday. Partly cloudy with a 40% chance of showers. Lows in the upper 50s. Highs in the upper 60s. Now here is the hazardous weather outlook for central Indiana. For the period today and tonight. No hazardous weather is expected at this time. And now the extended outlook for the period Tuesday through Sunday. A few rumbles of thunder are possible beginning Thursday. There is a chance for locally heavy rain Thursday into Friday. Spotter information statement. Spotter activation is not anticipated. The 8 to 14 day outlook for Monday, October 5th through Sunday, October 11th, calls for both temperatures and precipitation to be below normal. Normal highs for the period are between 65 and 70 degrees, and normal lows are between 45 and 50. The normal precipitation total for the 7 days is between 0.70 and 0.75 inches. At 10 a.m., at Indianapolis, it was mostly sunny. The temperature was 61 degrees, the dew point 52, and the relative humidity 72%. The wind was northeast at 3 miles an hour. The barometric pressure was 30.09 inches and steady. Around central Indiana, it was sunny, with a temperature of 58 at Muncie, 58 at Zionsville, 60 at Eagle Creek Airpark, and 60 at Shelbyville. Elsewhere across Indiana, skies ranged from sunny to mostly sunny. It was 59 at South Bend, 60 at Fort Wayne, and 55 at Lafayette. Terre Haute reported 57, Bloomington reported 61, and Evansville reported 62. Just outside Indiana, at Champaign, fog was reported, with a temperature of 55. It was sunny, with a temperature of 61 at Cincinnati, and 62 at Louisville. At Dayton, it was mostly sunny, with a temperature of 60. It was partly sunny, with a temperature of 60 at Chicago, and 66 at St. Louis. Once again, at Indianapolis, it was 61 degrees with mostly sunny skies. This is NOAA All Hazards Radio KEC 74 in Indianapolis. Now a look at your forecast for Indianapolis and central Indiana. Rest of today. Sunny. Highs in the upper 70s. North winds around 5 miles an hour. For tonight. Clear. Fog toward daybreak. Lows around 50. Northeast winds around 5 miles an hour through the late overnight, becoming light and variable. Tuesday. Sunny. Highs in the upper 70s. Southeast winds around 5 miles an hour. For Tuesday night. Partly cloudy. Lows in the mid-50s. Southeast winds around 5 miles an hour. Wednesday. Partly cloudy. Highs in the mid-80s. South winds 5 to 10 miles an hour. Once again, the forecast for rest of today. Sunny. Highs in the upper 70s. North winds around 5 miles an hour. Taking a look at the 3 through 7 day forecast for Indianapolis and central Indiana. For Wednesday night. Partly cloudy. Warmer with lows in the upper 60s. Thursday. Partly cloudy through early afternoon, then mostly cloudy with a chance of showers late in the afternoon. Highs in the mid-80s. Chance of rain 50%. For Thursday night. Showers likely with a slight chance of thunderstorms. Lows in the lower 60s. Chance of rain 60%. Friday. Mostly cloudy with a 50% chance of showers. Not as warm with highs in the upper 60s. For Friday night through Sunday. Partly cloudy with a 40% chance of showers. Lows in the upper 50s. Highs in the upper 60s. The current time is 10:53 a.m. Eastern Daylight Time. The 8 to 14 day outlook for Monday, October 5th through Sunday, October 11th, calls for both temperatures and precipitation to be below normal. Normal highs for the period are between 65 and 70 degrees, and normal lows are between 45 and 50. The normal precipitation total for the 7 days is between 0.70 and 0.75 inches. At 10 a.m., at Indianapolis, it was mostly sunny. The temperature was 61 degrees, the dew point 52.

relative humidity 72%. The wind was northeast at 3 miles an hour. The barometric pressure was 30.09 inches and steady. Around central Indiana, it was sunny, with a temperature of 58 at Muncie, 58 at Zionsville, 60 at Eagle Creek Airpark, and 60 at Shelbyville. Elsewhere across Indiana, skies ranged from sunny to mostly sunny. It was 59 at South Bend, 60 at Fort Wayne, and 55 at Lafayette. Terre Haute reported 57, Bloomington reported 61, and Evansville reported 62. Just outside Indiana, at Champaign, fog was reported, with a temperature of 55. It was sunny, with a temperature of 61 at Cincinnati, and 62 at Louisville. At Dayton, it was mostly sunny, with a temperature of 60. It was partly sunny, with a temperature of 60 at Chicago, and 66 at St. Louis. Once again, at Indianapolis, it was 61 degrees with mostly sunny skies. This is NOAA All Hazards Radio KEC 74 in Indianapolis. Now a look at your forecast for Indianapolis and central Indiana. Rest of today. Sunny. Highs in the upper 70s. North winds around 5 miles an hour. For tonight. Clear. Patchy fog toward daybreak. Lows around 50. Northeast winds around 5 miles an hour through the late overnight, becoming light and variable. Tuesday. Sunny. Highs in the upper 70s. Southeast winds around 5 miles an hour. For Tuesday night. Partly cloudy. Lows in the mid-50s. Southeast winds around 5 miles an hour. Wednesday. Partly cloudy. Highs in the mid-80s. South winds 5 to 10 miles an hour. Once again, the forecast for rest of today. Sunny. Highs in the upper 70s. North winds around 5 miles an hour. Taking a look at the 3 through 7 day forecast for Indianapolis and central Indiana. For Wednesday night, partly cloudy. Warmer with lows in the upper 60s. Thursday. Partly cloudy through early afternoon, then mostly cloudy with a chance of showers late in the afternoon. Highs in the mid-80s. Chance of rain 50%. For Thursday night, showers likely with a slight chance of thunderstorms. Lows in the lower 60s. Chance of rain 60%. Friday, mostly cloudy with a 50% chance of showers. Not as warm with highs in the upper 60s. For Friday night through Sunday, partly cloudy with a 40% chance of showers. Lows in the upper 50s. Highs in the upper 60s. The 8 to 14 day outlook for Monday, October 5th through Sunday, October 11th, calls for both temperatures and precipitation to be below normal. Normal highs for the period are between 65 and 70 degrees, and normal lows are between 45 and 50. The normal precipitation total for the 7 days is between 0.70 and 0.75 inches. At 10 a.m., at Indianapolis, it was mostly sunny. The temperature was 61 degrees, the dew point 52, and the relative humidity 72%. The wind was northeast at 3 miles an hour. The barometric pressure was 30.09 inches and steady. Around central Indiana, it was sunny, with a temperature of 58 at Muncie, 58 at Zionsville, 60 at Eagle Creek Airpark, and 60 at Shelbyville. Elsewhere across Indiana, skies ranged from sunny to mostly sunny. It was 59 at South Bend, 60 at Fort Wayne, and 55 at Lafayette. Terre Haute reported 57, Bloomington reported 61, and Evansville reported 62. Just outside Indiana, at Champaign, fog was reported, with a temperature of 55. It was sunny, with a temperature of 61 at Cincinnati, and 62 at Louisville. At Dayton, it was mostly sunny, with a temperature of 60. It was partly sunny, with a temperature of 60 at Chicago, and 66 at St. Louis. Once again, at Indianapolis, it was 61 degrees with mostly sunny skies. This is NOAA All Hazards Radio KEC 74 in Indianapolis. Now a look at your forecast for Indianapolis and central Indiana. Rest of today. Sunny. Highs in the upper 70s. North winds

around 5 miles an hour. For tonight, clear. Patchy fog toward daybreak. Lows around 50. Northeast winds around 5 miles an hour through the late overnight, becoming light and variable. Tuesday. Sunny. Highs in the upper 70s. Southeast winds around 5 miles an hour. For Tuesday night. Partly cloudy. Lows in the mid-50s. Southeast winds around 5 miles an hour. Wednesday. Partly cloudy. Highs in the mid-80s. South winds 5 to 10 miles an hour. Once again, the forecast for rest of today. Sunny. Highs in the upper 70s. North winds around 5 miles an hour. Taking a look at the 3 through 7 day forecast for Indianapolis and central Indiana. For Wednesday night, partly cloudy. Warmer with lows in the upper 60s. Thursday. Partly cloudy through early afternoon, then mostly cloudy with a chance of showers late in the afternoon. Highs in the mid-80s. Chance of rain 50%. For Thursday night, showers likely with a slight chance of thunderstorms. Lows in the lower 60s. Chance of rain 60%. Friday, mostly cloudy with a 50% chance of showers. Not as warm, highs in the upper 60s. For Friday night through Sunday, partly cloudy with a 40% chance of showers. Lows in the upper 50s. Highs in the upper 60s. The 8th outlook for Monday, October 5th through Sunday, October 11th, calls for both temperatures and precipitation to be below normal. Normal highs for the period are between 65 and 70 degrees, and normal lows are between 45 and 50. The normal precipitation total for the 7 days is between 0.70 and 0.75 inches. At 10 a.m., at Indianapolis, it was mostly sunny. The temperature was 61 degrees, the dew point 52, and the relative humidity 72%. The wind was northeast at 3 miles an hour. The barometric pressure was 30.09 inches and steady. Around central Indiana, it was sunny, with a temperature of 58 at Muncie, 58 at Zionsville, 60 at Eagle Creek Airpark, and 60 at Shelbyville. Elsewhere across Indiana, skies ranged from sunny to mostly sunny. It was 59 at South Bend, 60 at Fort Wayne, and 55 at Lafayette. Terre Haute reported 57, Bloomington reported 61, and Evansville reported 62. Just outside Indiana, at Champaign, fog was reported, with a temperature of 55. It was sunny, with a temperature of 61 at Cincinnati, and 62 at Louisville. At Dayton, it was mostly sunny, with a temperature of 60. It was partly sunny, with a temperature of 60 at Chicago, and 66 at St. Louis. Once again, at Indianapolis, it was 61 degrees with mostly sunny skies. This is NOAA All Hazards Radio KEC 74 in Indianapolis. Now a look at your forecast for Indianapolis and central Indiana. Rest of today. Sunny. Highs in the upper 70s. North winds around 5 miles an hour. For tonight. Clear. Patchy fog toward daybreak. Lows around 50. Northeast winds around 5 miles an hour through the late overnight, becoming light and variable. Tuesday. Sunny. Highs in the upper 70s. Southeast winds around 5 miles an hour. For Tuesday night. Partly cloudy. Lows in the mid-50s. Southeast winds around 5 miles an hour. Wednesday. Partly cloudy. Highs in the mid-80s. South winds 5 to 10 miles an hour. Once again, the forecast for rest of today. Sunny. Highs in the upper 70s. North winds around 5 miles an hour. Taking a look at the 3 through 7 day forecast for Indianapolis and central Indiana. For Wednesday night, partly cloudy. Warmer with lows in the upper 60s. Thursday, partly cloudy through early afternoon, then mostly cloudy with a chance of showers late in the afternoon. Highs in the mid-80s. Chance of rain 50%. For Thursday night, showers likely with a slight chance of thunderstorms. Lows in the lower 60s.

chance of rain 60%. Friday, mostly cloudy with a 50% chance of showers. Not as warm with highs in the upper 60s. For Friday night through Sunday, partly cloudy with a 40% chance of showers. Lows in the upper 50s. Highs in the upper 60s. The 8 to 14 day outlook for Monday, October 5th through Sunday, October 11th, calls for both temperatures and precipitation to be below normal. Normal highs for the period are between 65 and 70 degrees, and normal lows are between 45 and 50. The normal precipitation total for the 7 days is between 0.70 and 0.75 inches. At 10 a.m., at Indianapolis, it was mostly sunny. The temperature was 61 degrees, the dew point 52, and the relative humidity 72%. The wind was northeast at 3 miles an hour. The barometric pressure was 30.09 inches and steady. Around central Indiana, it was sunny, with a temperature of 58 at Muncie, 58 at Zionsville, 60 at Eagle Creek Airpark, and 60 at Shelbyville. Elsewhere across Indiana, skies ranged from sunny to mostly sunny. It was 59 at South Bend, 60 at Fort Wayne, and 55 at Lafayette. Terre Haute reported 57, Bloomington reported 61, and Evansville reported 62. Just outside Indiana, at Champaign, fog was reported, with a temperature of 55. It was sunny, with a temperature of 61 at Cincinnati, and 62 at Louisville. At Dayton, it was mostly sunny, with a temperature of 60. It was partly sunny, with a temperature of 60 at Chicago, and 66 at St. Louis. Once again, at Indianapolis, it was 61 degrees with mostly sunny skies. This NOAA All Hazards Radio KEC 74 in Indianapolis. Now a look at your forecast for Indianapolis and central Indiana. Rest of today. Sunny. Highs in the upper 70s. North winds around 5 miles an hour. For tonight. Clear. Patchy fog toward daybreak. Lows around 50. Northeast winds around 5 miles an hour through the late overnight, becoming light and variable. Tuesday. Sunny. Highs in the upper 70s. Southeast winds around 5 miles an hour. For Tuesday night. Partly cloudy. Lows in the mid-50s. Southeast winds around 5 miles an hour. Wednesday. Partly cloudy. Highs in the mid-80s. South winds 5 to 10 miles an hour. Once again, the forecast for rest of today. Sunny. Highs in the upper 70s. North winds around 5 miles an hour. Taking a look at the 3 through 7 day forecast for Indianapolis and central Indiana. For Wednesday night, partly cloudy. Warmer with lows in the upper 60s. Thursday. Partly cloudy through early afternoon, then mostly cloudy with a chance of showers late in the afternoon. Highs in the mid-80s. Chance of rain 50%. For Thursday night, showers likely with a slight chance of thunderstorms. Lows in the lower 60s. Chance of rain 60%. Friday, mostly cloudy with a 50% chance of showers. Not as warm with highs in the upper 60s. For Friday night through Sunday, partly cloudy with a 40% chance of showers. Lows in the upper 50s. Highs in the upper 60s. The current time is 11:08 a.m. Eastern Daylight Time. The 8 to 14 day outlook for Monday, October 5th through Sunday, October 11th, calls for both temperatures and precipitation to be below normal. Normal highs for the period are between 65 and 70 degrees, and normal lows are between 45 and 50. The normal precipitation total for the 7 days is between 0.70 and 0.75 inches. At 10 a.m., at Indianapolis, it was mostly sunny. The temperature was 61 degrees, the dew point 52, and the relative humidity 72%. The wind was northeast at 3 miles an hour. The barometric pressure was 30.09 inches and steady. Around central Indiana, it was sunny, with a temperature of 58 at Muncie, 58 at Zionsville, 60 at Eagle Creek Airpark, and 60 at Shelbyville. Elsewhere across Indiana, skies ranged from sunny to mostly

mostly sunny. It was 59 at South Bend, 60 at Fort Wayne, and 55 at Lafayette. Terre Haute reported 57, Bloomington reported 61, and Evansville reported 62. Just outside Indiana, at Champaign, fog was reported, with a temperature of 55. It was sunny, with a temperature of 61 at Cincinnati, and 62 at Louisville. At Dayton, it was mostly sunny, with a temperature of 60. It was partly sunny, with a temperature of 60 at Chicago, and 66 at St. Louis. Once again, at Indianapolis, it was 61 degrees with mostly sunny skies. Now here is the hazardous weather outlook for central Indiana. For the period today and tonight, no hazardous weather is expected at this time. And now the extended outlook for the period Tuesday through Sunday. A few rumbles of thunder are possible beginning Thursday. There is a chance for locally heavy rain Thursday into Friday. Spotter information statement. Spotter activation is not anticipated. 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Now a look at your forecast for Indianapolis and central Indiana. Rest of today. Sunny. Highs in the upper 70s. North winds around 5 miles an hour. For tonight. Clear. Patchy fog toward daybreak. Lows around 50. Northeast winds around 5 miles an hour through the late overnight, becoming light and variable. Tuesday. Sunny. Highs in the upper 70s. Southeast winds around 5 miles an hour. For Tuesday night. Partly cloudy. Lows in the mid-50s. Southeast winds around 5 miles an hour. Wednesday. Partly cloudy. Highs in the mid-80s. South winds 5 to 10 miles an hour. Once again, the forecast for rest of today. Sunny. Highs in the upper 70s. North winds around 5 miles an hour. Taking a look at the 3 through 7 day forecast for Indianapolis and central Indiana. For Wednesday night, partly cloudy. Warmer with lows in the upper 60s. Thursday. Partly cloudy through early afternoon, then mostly cloudy with a chance of showers late in the afternoon. Highs in the mid-80s. Chance of rain 50%. For Thursday night, showers likely with a slight chance of thunderstorms. Lows in the lower 60s. Chance of rain 60%. Friday, mostly cloudy with a 50% chance of showers. Not as warm with highs in the upper 60s. For Friday night through Sunday, partly cloudy with a 40% chance of showers. Lows in the upper 50s. Highs in the upper 60s. The 8 to 14 day outlook for Monday, October 5th through Sunday, October 11th, calls for both temperatures and precipitation to be below normal. Normal highs for the period are between 65 and 70 degrees, and normal lows are between 45 and 50. The normal precipitation total for the 7 days is between 0.70 and 0.75 inches. At 11 a.m., at Indianapolis, it was mostly sunny. The temperature was 67 degrees, the dew point 53, and the relative humidity 61%. The wind was calm. The barometric pressure was 30.09 inches and steady. Around central Indiana, it was sunny, with a temperature of 65 at Muncie, 65 at Zionsville, 65 at Eagle Creek Airpark, and 68 at Shelbyville. Elsewhere across Indiana, skies ranged from sunny to mostly sunny. It was 64 at South Bend, 66 at Fort Wayne, and 63 at Lafayette. Terre Haute reported 63, Bloomington reported 66, and Evansville reported 68. Just outside Indiana, it was sunny, with a temperature of 65 at Dayton, 66 at Cincinnati, and 67 at Louisville. At St. Louis, it was mostly sunny, with a temperature of 68. It was partly sunny, with a temperature of 63 at Chicago, and 58 at Champaign. Once again, at Indianapolis, it was 67 degrees with mostly sunny skies. This is NOAA All Hazards Radio KEC 74 in Indianapolis. And now a look at your forecast for Indianapolis and central Indiana. Rest of today. Sunny. Highs in the upper 70s.

winds around 5 miles an hour. For tonight, clear. Patchy fog toward daybreak. Lows around 50. Northeast winds around 5 miles an hour through the late overnight, becoming light and variable. Tuesday, sunny. Highs in the upper 70s. Southeast winds around 5 miles an hour. For Tuesday night, partly cloudy. Lows in the mid-50s. Southeast winds around 5 miles an hour. Wednesday, partly cloudy. Highs in the mid-80s. South winds 5 to 10 miles an hour. Once again, the forecast for rest of today. Sunny. Highs in the upper 70s. North winds around 5 miles an hour. Taking a look at the 3 through 7 day forecast for Indianapolis and central Indiana. For Wednesday night, partly cloudy. Warmer with lows in the upper 60s. Thursday, partly cloudy through early afternoon, then mostly cloudy with a chance of showers late in the afternoon. Highs in the mid-80s. Chance of rain 50%. For Thursday night, showers likely with a slight chance of thunderstorms. Low in the lower 60s. Chance of rain 60%. Friday, mostly cloudy with a 50% chance of showers. Not as warm with highs in the upper 60s. For Friday night through Sunday, partly cloudy with a 40% chance of showers. Lows in the upper 50s. Highs in the upper 60s. 14-day outlook for Monday, October 5th through Sunday, October 11th, calls for both temperatures and precipitation to be below normal. Normal highs for the period are between 65 and 70 degrees, and normal lows are between 45 and 50. The normal precipitation total for the 7 days is between 0.70 and 0.75 inches. At 11 a.m., at Indianapolis, it was mostly sunny. The temperature was 67 degrees, the dew point 53, and the relative humidity 61%. The wind was calm. The barometric pressure was 30.09 inches and steady. Around central Indiana, it was sunny, with a temperature of 65 at Muncie, 65 at Zionsville, 65 at Eagle Creek Airpark, and 68 at Shelbyville. Elsewhere across Indiana, skies ranged from sunny to mostly sunny. It was 64 at South Bend, 66 at Fort Wayne, and 63 at Lafayette. Terre Haute reported 63, Bloomington reported 66, and Evansville reported 68. Just outside Indiana, it was sunny, with a temperature of 65 at Dayton, 66 at Cincinnati, and 67 at Louisville. At St. Louis, it was mostly sunny, with a temperature of 68. It was partly sunny, with a temperature of 63 at Chicago, and 58 at Champaign. Once again, at Indianapolis, it was 67 degrees with mostly sunny skies. This is NOAA All Hazards Radio KEC 74 in Indianapolis. Now a look at your forecast for Indianapolis and central Indiana. Rest of today. Sunny. Highs in the upper 70s. North winds around 5 miles an hour. For tonight. Clear. Patchy fog toward daybreak. Lows around 50. Northeast winds around 5 miles an hour through the late overnight, becoming light and variable. Tuesday. Sunny. Highs in the upper 70s. Southeast winds around 5 miles an hour. For Tuesday night, partly cloudy. Lows in the mid-50s. Southeast winds around 5 miles an hour. Wednesday, partly cloudy. Highs in the mid-80s. South winds 5 to 10 miles an hour. Once again, the forecast for rest of today. Sunny. Highs in the upper 70s. North winds around 5 miles an hour. Taking a look at the 3 through 7 day forecast for Indianapolis and central Indiana. For Wednesday night, partly cloudy. Warmer with lows in the upper 60s. Thursday, partly cloudy through early afternoon, then mostly cloudy with a chance of showers late in the afternoon. Highs in the mid-80s. Chance of rain 50%. For Thursday night, showers likely with a slight chance of thunderstorms. Lows in the lower 60s. Chance of rain 60%.

50%. Friday. Mostly cloudy with a 50% chance of showers. Not as warm with highs in the upper 60s. For Friday night through Sunday. Partly cloudy with a 40% chance of showers. Lows in the upper 50s. Highs in the upper 60s. The 8 to 14 day outlook for Monday, October 5th through Sunday, October 11th, calls for both temperatures and precipitation to be below normal. Normal highs for the period are between 65 and 70 degrees, and normal lows are between 45 and 50. The normal precipitation total for the 7 days is between 0.70 and 0.75 inches. At 11 a.m., at Indianapolis, it was mostly sunny. The temperature was 67 degrees, the dew point 53, and the relative humidity 61%. The wind was calm. The barometric pressure was 30.09 inches and steady. Around central Indiana, it was sunny, with a temperature of 65 at Muncie, 65 at Zionsville, 65 at Eagle Creek Airpark, and 68 at Shelbyville. Elsewhere across Indiana, skies ranged from sunny to mostly sunny. It was 64 at South Bend, 66 at Fort Wayne, and 63 at Lafayette. Terre Haute reported 63, Bloomington reported 66, and Evansville reported 68. Just outside Indiana, it was sunny, with a temperature of 65 at Dayton, 66 at Cincinnati, and 67 at Louisville. At St. Louis, it was mostly sunny, with a temperature of 68. It was partly sunny, with a temperature of 63 at Chicago, and 58 at Champaign. Once again, at Indianapolis, it was 67 degrees with mostly sunny skies. This is NOAA All Hazards Radio KEC 74 in Indianapolis. Now a look at your forecast for Indianapolis and central Indiana. Rest of today. Sunny. Highs in the upper 70s. North winds around 5 miles an hour. For tonight. Clear. Patchy fog toward daybreak. Lows around 50. Northeast winds around 5 miles an hour through the late overnight, becoming light and variable. Tuesday. Sunny. Highs in the upper 70s. Southeast winds around 5 miles an hour. For Tuesday night. Partly cloudy. Lows in the mid-50s. Southeast winds around 5 miles an hour. Wednesday. Partly cloudy. Highs in the mid-80s. South winds 5 to 10 miles an hour. Once again, the forecast for rest of today. Sunny. Highs in the upper 70s. North winds around 5 miles an hour. Taking a look at the 3 through 7 day forecast for Indianapolis and central Indiana. For Wednesday night, partly cloudy. Warmer with lows in the upper 60s. Thursday. Partly cloudy through early afternoon, then mostly cloudy with a chance of showers late in the afternoon. Highs in the mid-80s. Chance of rain 50%. For Thursday night, showers likely with a slight chance of thunderstorms. Lows in the lower 60s. Chance of rain 60%. Friday, mostly cloudy with a 50% chance of showers. Not as warm with highs in the upper 60s. For Friday night through Sunday, partly cloudy with a 40% chance of showers. Lows in the upper 50s. Highs in the upper 60s. The current time is 11:23 a.m. Eastern Daylight Time. The 14-day outlook for Monday, October 5th through Sunday, October 11th, calls for both temperatures and precipitation to be below normal. Normal highs for the period are between 65 and 70 degrees, and normal lows are between 45 and 50. The normal precipitation total for the 7 days is between 0.70 and 0.75 inches. At 11 a.m., at Indianapolis, it was mostly sunny. The temperature was 67 degrees, the dew point 53, and the relative humidity 61%. The wind was calm. The barometric pressure was 30.09 inches and steady. Around central Indiana, it was sunny, with a temperature of 65 at Muncie, 65 at Zionsville, 65 at Eagle Creek Airpark, and 68 at Shelbyville. Elsewhere across Indiana, skies ranged from sunny to mostly sunny. It was 64 at South Bend,

66 at Fort Wayne and 63 at Lafayette. Terre Haute reported 63, Bloomington reported 66, and Evansville reported 68. Just outside Indiana, it was sunny, with a temperature of 65 at Dayton, 66 at Cincinnati, and 67 at Louisville. At St. Louis, it was mostly sunny, with a temperature of 68. It was partly sunny, with a temperature of 63 at Chicago, and 58 at Champaign. Once again, at Indianapolis, it was 67 degrees with mostly sunny skies. This is NOAA All Hazards Radio KEC 74 in Indianapolis. Now a look at your forecast for Indianapolis and central Indiana. Rest of today. Sunny. Highs in the upper 70s. North winds around 5 miles an hour. For tonight. Clear. Patchy fog toward daybreak. Lows around 50. Northeast winds around 5 miles an hour through the late overnight, becoming light and variable. Tuesday. Sunny. Highs in the upper 70s. Southeast winds around 5 miles an hour. For Tuesday night. Partly cloudy. Lows in the mid-50s. Southeast winds around 5 miles an hour. Wednesday. Partly cloudy. Highs in the mid-80s. South winds 5 to 10 miles an hour. Once again, the forecast for rest of today. Sunny. Highs in the upper 70s. North winds around 5 miles an hour. Taking a look at the 3 through 7 day forecast for Indianapolis and central Indiana. For Wednesday night, partly cloudy. Warmer with lows in the upper 60s. Thursday, partly cloudy through early afternoon, then mostly cloudy with a chance of showers late in the afternoon. Highs in the mid-80s. Chance of rain 50%. For Thursday night, showers likely with a slight chance of thunderstorms. Lows in the lower 60s. Chance of rain 60%. Friday, mostly cloudy with a 50% chance of showers. Not as warm with highs in the upper 60s. For Friday night through Sunday, partly cloudy with a 40% chance of showers. Lows in the upper 50s. Highs in the upper 60s. The 8 to 14 day outlook for Monday, October 5th through Sunday, October 11th, calls for both temperatures and precipitation to be below normal. Normal highs for the period are between 65 and 70 degrees, and normal lows are between 45 and 50. The normal precipitation total for the 7 days is between 0.70 and 0.75 inches. At 11 a.m., at Indianapolis, it was mostly sunny. The temperature was 67 degrees, the dew point 53, and the relative humidity 61%. The wind was calm. The barometric pressure was 30.09 inches and steady. Around central Indiana, it was sunny, with a temperature of 65 at Muncie, 65 at Zionsville, 65 at Eagle Creek Airpark, and 68 at Shelbyville. Elsewhere across Indiana, skies ranged from sunny to mostly sunny. It was 64 at South Bend, 66 at Fort Wayne, and 63 at Lafayette. Terre Haute reported 63, Bloomington reported 66, and Evansville reported 68. Just outside Indiana, it was sunny, with a temperature of 65 at Dayton, 66 at Cincinnati, and 67 at Louisville. At St. Louis, it was mostly sunny, with a temperature of 68. It was partly sunny, with a temperature of 63 at Chicago, and 58 at Champaign. Once again, at Indianapolis, it was 67 degrees with mostly sunny skies. This is All Hazards Radio KEC 74 in Indianapolis. Now a look at your forecast for Indianapolis and central Indiana. Rest of today. Sunny. Highs in the upper 70s. North winds around 5 miles an hour. For tonight. Clear. Patchy fog toward daybreak. Lows around 50. Northeast winds around 5 miles an hour through the late overnight, becoming light and variable. Tuesday. Sunny. Highs in the upper 70s. Southeast winds around 5 miles an hour. For Tuesday night, partly cloudy. Lows in the mid-50s. Southeast winds around 5 miles an hour.

Wednesday, partly cloudy. Highs in the mid-80s. South winds 5 to 10 miles an hour. Once again, the forecast for rest of today. Sunny. Highs in the upper 70s. North winds around 5 miles an hour. Now here is the hazardous weather outlook for central Indiana. For the period today and tonight. No hazardous weather is expected at this time. And now the extended outlook for the period Tuesday through Sunday. A few rumbles of thunder are possible beginning Thursday. There is a chance for locally heavy rain Thursday into Friday. Spotter information statement. Spotter activation is not anticipated. Taking a look at the 3 through 7 day forecast for Indianapolis and central Indiana. For Wednesday night, partly cloudy. Warmer with lows in the upper 60s. Thursday, partly cloudy through early afternoon, then mostly cloudy with a chance of showers late in the afternoon. Highs in the mid-80s. Chance of rain 50%. For Thursday night, showers likely with a slight chance of thunderstorms. Lows in the lower 60s. Chance of rain 60%. Friday, mostly cloudy with a 50% chance of showers. Not as warm with highs in the upper 60s. For Friday night through Sunday, partly cloudy with a 40% chance of showers. Lows in the upper 50s. Highs in the upper 60s. The 8 to 14 day outlook for Monday, October 5th through Sunday, October 11th, calls for both temperatures and precipitation to be below normal. Normal highs for the period are between 65 and 70 degrees, and normal lows are between 45 and 50. The normal precipitation total for the 7 days is between 0.70 and 0.75 inches. At 11 a.m., at Indianapolis, it was mostly sunny. The temperature was 67 degrees, the dew point 53, and the relative humidity 61%. The wind was calm. The barometric pressure was 30.09 inches and steady. Around central Indiana, it was sunny, with a temperature of 65 at Muncie, 65 at Zionsville, 65 at Eagle Creek Airpark, and 68 at Shelbyville. Elsewhere across Indiana, skies ranged from sunny to mostly sunny. It was 64 at South Bend, 66 at Fort Wayne, and 63 at Lafayette. Terre Haute reported 63, Bloomington reported 66, and Evansville reported 68. Just outside Indiana, it was sunny, with a temperature of 65 at Dayton, 66 at Cincinnati, and 67 at Louisville. St. Louis, it was mostly sunny, with a temperature of 68. It was partly sunny, with a temperature of 63 at Chicago, and 58 at Champaign. Once again, at Indianapolis, it was 67 degrees with mostly sunny skies. This is NOAA All Hazards Radio KEC 74 in Indianapolis. And now a look at your forecast for Indianapolis and central Indiana. Rest of today. Sunny. Highs in the upper 70s. North winds around 5 miles an hour. For tonight. Clear. Patchy fog toward daybreak. Lows around 50. Northeast winds around 5 miles an hour through the late overnight, becoming light and variable. Tuesday. Sunny. Highs in the upper 70s. Southeast winds around 5 miles an hour. For Tuesday night. Partly cloudy night and variable. Tuesday. Sunny. Highs in the upper 70s. Southeast winds around 5 miles an hour. For Tuesday night. Partly cloudy. Lows in the mid-50s. Southeast winds around 5 miles an hour. Wednesday. Partly cloudy. Highs in the mid-80s. South winds 5 to 10 miles an hour. Once again, the forecast for rest of today. Sunny. Highs in the upper 70s. North winds around 5 miles an hour. Taking a look at the 3 through 7 day forecast for Indianapolis and central Indiana. For Wednesday night, partly cloudy. Warmer with lows in the upper 60s. Thursday, partly cloudy through early afternoon, then mostly cloudy with a chance of showers late in the afternoon. Highs in the mid-80s. Chance of rain 50%. For Thursday night,

showers, likely with a slight chance of thunderstorms. Lows in the lower 60s. Chance of rain 60%. Friday, be cloudy with a 50% chance of showers. Not as warm with highs in the upper 60s. For Friday night through Sunday, partly cloudy with a 40% chance of showers. Lows in the upper 50s. Highs in the upper 60s. The 8 to 14 day outlook for Monday, October 5th through Sunday, October 11th, calls for both temperatures and precipitation to be below normal. Normal highs for the period are between 65 and 70 degrees, and normal lows are between 45 and 50. The normal precipitation total for the 7 days is between 0.70 and 0.75 inches. At 11 a.m., at Indianapolis, it was mostly sunny. The temperature was 67 degrees, the dew point 53, and the relative humidity 61%. The wind was calm. The barometric pressure was 30.09 inches and steady. Around central Indiana, it was sunny, with a temperature of 65 at Muncie, 65 at Zionsville, 65 at Eagle Creek Airpark, and 68 at Shelbyville. Elsewhere across Indiana, skies ranged from sunny to mostly sunny. It was 64 at South Bend, 66 at Fort Wayne, and 63 at Lafayette. Terre Haute reported 63, Bloomington reported 66, and Evansville reported 68. Just outside Indiana, it was sunny, with a temperature of 65 at Dayton, 66 at Cincinnati, and 67 at Louisville. At St. Louis, it was mostly sunny, with a temperature of 68. It was partly sunny, with a temperature of 63 at Chicago, and 58 at Champaign. Once again, at Indianapolis, it was 67 degrees with mostly sunny skies. This is All Hazards Radio KEC 74 in Indianapolis. Now a look at your forecast for Indianapolis and central Indiana. Rest of today. Sunny. Highs in the upper 70s. North winds around 5 miles an hour. For tonight, clear. Patchy fog toward daybreak. Lows around 50. Northeast winds around 5 miles an hour through the late overnight, becoming light and variable. Tuesday, sunny. Highs in the upper 70s. Southeast winds around 5 miles an hour. For Tuesday night, partly cloudy. Lows in the mid-50s. Southeast winds around 5 miles an hour. Wednesday, partly cloudy. Highs in the mid-80s. South winds 5 to 10 miles an hour. Once again, the forecast for rest of today. Sunny. Highs in the upper 70s. North winds around 5 miles an hour. Taking a look at the 3 through 7 day forecast for Indianapolis and central Indiana. For Wednesday night, partly cloudy. Warmer with lows in the upper 60s. Thursday, partly cloudy through early afternoon, then mostly cloudy with a chance of showers late in the afternoon. Highs in the mid-80s. Chance of rain 50%. For Thursday night, showers likely with a slight chance of thunderstorms. Lows in the lower 60s. Chance of rain 60%. Friday, mostly cloudy with a 50% chance of showers. Not as warm with highs in the upper 60s. For Friday night through Sunday, partly cloudy with a 40% chance of showers. Lows in the upper 50s. Highs in the upper 60s. The current time is 11:38 a.m. Eastern Daylight Time. The outlook for Monday, October 5th through Sunday, October 11th, calls for both temperatures and precipitation to be below normal. Normal highs for the period are between 65 and 70 degrees, and normal lows are between 45 and 50. The normal precipitation total for the 7 days is between 0.70 and 0.75 inches. At 11 a.m., at Indianapolis, it was mostly sunny. The temperature was 67 degrees, the dew point 53, and the relative humidity 61%. The wind was calm. The barometric pressure was 30.09 inches and steady. Around central Indiana, it was sunny, with a temperature of 65 at Muncie, 65 at Zionsville, 65 at Eagle Creek Airpark, and 68 at Shelbyville.
Elsewhere across Indiana, skies ranged from sunny to mostly sunny. It was 64 at South Bend, 66 at Fort Wayne, and 63 at Lafayette. Terre Haute reported 63, Bloomington reported 66, and Evansville reported 68. Just outside Indiana, it was sunny, with a temperature of 65 at Dayton, 66 at Cincinnati, and 67 at Louisville. At St. Louis, it was mostly sunny, with a temperature of 68. It was partly sunny, with a temperature of 63 at Chicago, and 58 at Champaign. Once again, at Indianapolis, it was 67 degrees with mostly sunny skies. This is NOAA All Hazards Radio KEC 74 in Indianapolis. Now a look at your forecast for Indianapolis and central Indiana. Rest of today. Sunny. Highs in the upper 70s. North winds around 5 miles an hour. For tonight. Clear. Patchy fog toward daybreak. Lows around 50. Northeast winds around 5 miles an hour through the late overnight, becoming light and variable. Tuesday. Sunny. Highs in the upper 70s. Southeast winds around 5 miles an hour. For Tuesday night. Partly cloudy. Lows in the mid-50s. Southeast winds around 5 miles an hour. Wednesday. Partly cloudy. Highs in the mid-80s. South winds 5 to 10 miles an hour. Once again, the forecast for rest of today. Sunny. Highs in the upper 70s. North winds around 5 miles an hour. Taking a look at the 3 through 7 day forecast for Indianapolis and central Indiana. For Wednesday night, partly cloudy. Warmer with lows in the upper 60s. Thursday. Partly cloudy through early afternoon, then mostly cloudy with a chance of showers late in the afternoon. Highs in the mid-80s. Chance of rain 50%. For Thursday night, showers likely with a slight chance of thunderstorms. Lows in the lower 60s. Chance of rain 60%. Friday, mostly cloudy with a 50% chance of showers. Not as warm, highs in the upper 60s. For Friday night through Sunday, partly cloudy with a 40% chance of showers. Lows in the upper 50s. Highs in the upper 60s. The 8 to 14 day outlook for Monday, October 5th through Sunday, October 11th, calls for both temperatures and precipitation to be below normal. Normal highs for the period are between 65 and 70 degrees, and normal lows are between 45 and 50. The normal precipitation total for the 7 days is between 0.70 and 0.75 inches. At 11 a.m., at Indianapolis, it was mostly sunny. The temperature was 67 degrees, the dew point 53, and the relative humidity 61%. The wind was calm. The barometric pressure was 30.09 inches and steady. Around central Indiana, it was sunny, with a temperature of 65 at Muncie, 65 at Zionsville, 65 at Eagle Creek Airpark, and 68 at Shelbyville. Elsewhere across Indiana, skies ranged from sunny to mostly sunny. It was 64 at South Bend, 66 at Fort Wayne, and 63 at Lafayette. Terre Haute reported 63, Bloomington reported 66, and Evansville reported 68. Just outside Indiana, it was sunny, with a temperature of 65 at Dayton, 66 at Cincinnati, and 67 at Louisville. At St. Louis, it was mostly sunny, with a temperature of 68. It was partly sunny, with a temperature of 63 at Chicago, and 58 at Champaign. Once again, at Indianapolis, it was 67 degrees with mostly sunny skies. This is NOAA All Hazards Radio KEC 74 in Indianapolis. And now a look at your forecast for Indianapolis and central Indiana. Rest of today. Sunny. Highs in the upper 70s. North winds around 5 miles an hour. For tonight. Clear. Patchy fog toward daybreak. Lows around 50. Northeast winds around 5 miles an hour through the late overnight, becoming light and variable. Tuesday. Sunny. Highs in the upper 70s. Southeast winds around 5 miles an hour. For Tuesday night,

partly cloudy. Lows in the mid-50s. Southeast winds around 5 miles an hour. Wednesday. Partly cloudy. Highs in the mid-80s. South winds 5 to 10 miles an hour. Once again, the forecast for rest of today. Sunny. Highs in the upper 70s. North winds around 5 miles an hour. Taking a look at the 3 through 7 day forecast for Indianapolis and central Indiana. For Wednesday night, partly cloudy. Warmer with lows in the upper 60s. Thursday, partly cloudy through early afternoon, then mostly cloudy with a chance of showers late in the afternoon. Highs in the mid-80s. Chance of rain 50%. For Thursday night, showers likely with a slight chance of thunderstorms. Lows in the lower 60s. Chance of rain 60%. Friday, mostly cloudy with a 50% chance of showers. Not as warm with highs in the upper 60s. For Friday night through Sunday, partly cloudy with a 40% chance of showers. Lows in the upper 50s. Highs in the upper 60s. The 8 to 14 day outlook for Monday, October 5th through Sunday, October 11th, calls for both temperatures and precipitation to be below normal. Normal highs for the period are between 65 and 70 degrees, and normal lows are between 45 and 50. The normal precipitation total for the 7 days is between 0.70 and 0.75 inches. At 11 a.m., at Indianapolis, it was mostly sunny. The temperature was 67 degrees, the dew point 53, and the relative humidity 61%. The wind was calm. The barometric pressure was 30.09 inches and steady. Around central Indiana, it was sunny, with a temperature of 65 at Muncie, 65 at Zionsville, 65 at Eagle Creek Airpark, and 68 at Shelbyville. Elsewhere across Indiana, skies ranged from sunny to mostly sunny. It was 64 at South Bend, 66 at Fort Wayne, and 63 at Lafayette. Terre Haute reported 63, Bloomington reported 66, and Evansville reported 68. Just outside Indiana, it was sunny, with a temperature of 65 at Dayton, 66 at Cincinnati, and 67 at Louisville. At St. Louis, it was mostly sunny, with a temperature of 68. It was partly sunny, with a temperature of 63 at Chicago, and 58 at Champaign. Once again, at Indianapolis, it was 67 degrees with mostly sunny skies. This is NOAA All Hazards Radio KEC 74 in Indianapolis. Now a look at your forecast for Indianapolis and central Indiana. Rest of today. Sunny. Highs in the upper 70s. North winds around 5 miles an hour. For tonight. Clear. Patchy fog toward daybreak. Lows around 50. Northeast winds around 5 miles an hour through the late overnight, becoming light and variable. Tuesday. Sunny. Highs in the upper 70s. Southeast winds around 5 miles an hour. For Tuesday night. Partly cloudy. Lows in the mid-50s. Southeast winds around 5 miles an hour. Wednesday. Partly cloudy. Highs in the mid-80s. South winds 5 to 10 miles an hour. Once again, the forecast for rest of today. Sunny. Highs in the upper 70s. North winds around 5 miles an hour. Taking a look at the 3 through 7 day forecast for Indianapolis and central Indiana. For Wednesday night, partly cloudy. Warmer with lows in the upper 60s. Thursday. Partly cloudy through early afternoon, then mostly cloudy with a chance of showers late in the afternoon. Highs in the mid-80s. Chance of rain 50%. For Thursday night, showers likely with a slight chance of thunderstorms. Lows in the lower 60s. Chance of rain 60%. Friday, mostly cloudy with a 50% chance of showers. Not as warm with highs in the upper 60s. For Friday night through Sunday, partly cloudy with a 40% chance of showers. Lows in the upper 50s. Highs in the upper 60s. Now here is the hazardous weather outlook for central Indiana. For the period today and

The barometric pressure was 30.0, 9 inches and steady. Around central Indiana, it was sunny, with a temperature of 65 at Muncie, 65 at Zionsville, 65 at Eagle Creek Airpark, and 68 at Shelbyville. Elsewhere across Indiana, skies ranged from sunny to mostly sunny. It was 64 at South Bend, 66 at Fort Wayne, and 63 at Lafayette. Terre Haute reported 63, Bloomington reported 66, and Evansville reported 68. Just outside Indiana, it was sunny, with a temperature of 65 at Dayton, 66 at Cincinnati, and 67 at Louisville. At St. Louis, it was mostly sunny, with a temperature of 68. It was partly sunny, with a temperature of 63 at Chicago, and 58 at Champaign. Once again, at Indianapolis, it was 67 degrees with mostly sunny skies. This is NOAA All Hazards Radio KEC 74 in Indianapolis. And now a look at your forecast for Indianapolis and central Indiana. Rest of today. Sunny. Highs in the upper 70s. North winds around 5 miles an hour. For tonight. Clear. Patchy fog toward daybreak. Lows around 50. Northeast winds around 5 miles an hour through the late overnight, becoming light and variable. Tuesday. Sunny. Highs in the upper 70s. Southeast winds around 5 miles an hour. For Tuesday night. Partly cloudy. Lows in the mid-50s. Southeast winds around 5 miles an hour. Wednesday. Partly cloudy. Highs in the mid-80s. South winds 5 to 10 miles an hour. Once again, the forecast for rest of today. Sunny. Highs in the upper 70s. North winds around 5 miles an hour. Taking a look at the 3 through 7 day forecast for Indianapolis and central Indiana. For Wednesday night, partly cloudy. Warmer with lows in the upper 60s. Thursday, partly cloudy through early afternoon, then mostly cloudy with a chance of showers late in the afternoon. Highs in the mid-80s. Chance of rain 50%. For Thursday night, showers likely with a slight chance of thunderstorms. Lows in the lower 60s. Chance of rain 60%. Friday, mostly cloudy with a 50% chance of showers. Not as warm with highs in the upper 60s. For Friday night through Sunday, partly cloudy with a 40% chance of showers. Lows in the upper 50s. Highs in the upper 60s. The current time is 11:53 a.m. Eastern Daylight Time. The 8 to 14 day outlook for Monday, October 5th through Sunday, October 11th, calls for both temperatures and precipitation to be below normal. Normal highs for the period are between 65 and 70 degrees, and normal lows are between 45 and 50. The normal precipitation total for the 7 days is between 0.70 and 0.75 inches. At 11 a.m., at Indianapolis, it was mostly sunny. The temperature was 67 degrees, the dew point 53, and the relative humidity 61%. The wind was calm. The barometric pressure was 30.09 inches and steady. Around central Indiana, it was sunny, with a temperature of 65 at Muncie, 65 at Zionsville, 65 at Eagle Creek Airpark, and 68 at Shelbyville. Elsewhere across Indiana, skies ranged from sunny to mostly sunny. It was 64 at South Bend, 66 at Fort Wayne, and 63 at Lafayette. Terre Haute reported 63, Bloomington reported 66, and Evansville reported 68. Just outside Indiana, it was sunny, with a temperature of 65 at Dayton, 66 at Cincinnati, and 67 at Louisville. At St. Louis, it was mostly sunny, with a temperature of 68. It was partly sunny, with a temperature of 63 at Chicago, and 58 at Champaign. Once again, at Indianapolis, it was 67 degrees with mostly sunny skies. This is NOAA All Hazards Radio KEC 74 in Indianapolis. Now a look at your forecast for Indianapolis and central Indiana. Rest of today. Sunny. Highs in the upper 70s. North winds around 5 miles an hour. For tonight. Clear.

patchy fog toward daybreak. Lows around 50. Northeast winds around 5 miles an hour through the late overnight, becoming light and variable. Tuesday. Sunny. Highs in the upper 70s. Southeast winds around 5 miles an hour. For Tuesday night. Partly cloudy. Lows in the mid-50s. Southeast winds around 5 miles an hour. Wednesday. Partly cloudy. Highs in the mid-80s. South winds 5 to 10 miles an hour. Once again, the forecast for rest of today. Sunny. Highs in the upper 70s. North winds around 5 miles an hour. Taking a look at the 3 through 7 day forecast for Indianapolis and central Indiana. For Wednesday night, partly cloudy. Warmer with lows in the upper 60s. Thursday, partly cloudy through early afternoon, then mostly cloudy with a chance of showers late in the afternoon. Highs in the mid-80s. Chance of rain 50%. For Thursday night, showers likely with a slight chance of thunderstorms. Lows in the lower 60s. Chance of rain 60%. Friday, mostly cloudy with a 50% chance of showers. Not as warm with highs in the upper 60s. For Friday night through Sunday, partly cloudy with a 40% chance of showers. Lows in the upper 50s. Highs in the upper 60s. The 8 to 14 day outlook for Monday, October 5th through Sunday, October 11th, calls for both temperatures and precipitation to be below normal. Normal highs for the period are between 65 and 70 degrees, and normal lows are between 45 and 50. The normal precipitation total for the 7 days is between 0.70 and 0.75 inches. At 11 a.m., at Indianapolis, it was mostly sunny. The temperature was 67 degrees, the dew point 53, and the relative humidity 61%. The wind was calm. The barometric pressure was 30.09 inches and steady. Around central Indiana, it was sunny, with a temperature of 65 at Muncie, 65 at Zionsville, 65 at Eagle Creek Airpark, and 68 at Shelbyville. Elsewhere across Indiana, skies ranged from sunny to mostly sunny. It was 64 at South Bend, 66 at Fort Wayne, and 63 at Lafayette. Terre Haute reported 63, Bloomington reported 66, and Evansville reported 68. Just outside Indiana, it was sunny, with a temperature of 65 at Dayton, 66 at Cincinnati, and 67 at Louisville. At St. Louis, it was mostly sunny, with a temperature of 68. It was partly sunny, with a temperature of 63 at Chicago, and 58 at Champaign. Once again, at Indianapolis, it was 67 degrees with mostly sunny skies. This is NOAA All Hazards Radio KEC 74 in Indianapolis. Now a look at your forecast for Indianapolis and central Indiana. Rest of today. Sunny. Highs in the upper 70s. North winds around 5 miles an hour. For tonight. Clear. Patchy fog toward daybreak. Lows around 50. Northeast winds around 5 miles an hour through the late overnight, becoming light and variable. Tuesday. Sunny. Highs in the upper 70s. Southeast winds around 5 miles an hour. For Tuesday night. Partly cloudy. Lows in the mid-50s. Southeast winds around 5 miles an hour. Wednesday. Partly cloudy. Highs in the mid-80s. South winds 5 to 10 miles an hour. Once again, the forecast for rest of today. Sunny. Highs in the upper 70s. North winds around 5 miles an hour. Taking a look at the 3 through 7 day forecast for Indianapolis and central Indiana. For Wednesday night, partly cloudy. Warmer with lows in the upper 60s. Thursday, partly cloudy through early afternoon, then mostly cloudy with a chance of showers late in the afternoon. Highs in the mid-80s. Chance of rain 50%. For Thursday night, showers likely with a slight chance of thunderstorms. Lows in the lower 60s. Chance of rain 60%. Friday, mostly cloudy with a 50%

not as warm with highs in the upper 60s. For Friday night through Sunday, partly cloudy with a 40% chance of showers. Lows in the upper 50s. Highs in the upper 60s. The 8 to 14 day outlook for Monday, October 5th through Sunday, October 11th, calls for both temperatures and precipitation to be below normal. Normal highs for the period are between 65 and 70 degrees, and normal lows are between 45 and 50. The normal precipitation total for the 7 days is between 0.70 and 0.75 inches. At 11 a.m., at Indianapolis, it was mostly sunny. The temperature was 67 degrees, the dew point 53, and the relative humidity 61%. The wind was calm. The barometric pressure was 30.09 inches and steady. Around central Indiana, it was sunny, with a temperature of 65 at Muncie, 65 at Zionsville, 65 at Eagle Creek Airpark, and 68 at Shelbyville. Elsewhere across Indiana, skies ranged from sunny to mostly sunny. It was 64 at South Bend, 66 at Fort Wayne, and 63 at Lafayette. Terre Haute reported 63, Bloomington reported 66, and Evansville reported 68. Just outside Indiana, it was sunny, with a temperature of 65 at Dayton, 66 at Cincinnati, and 67 at Louisville. At St. Louis, it was mostly sunny, with a temperature of 68. It was partly sunny, with a temperature of 63 at Chicago, and 58 at Champaign. Once again, at Indianapolis, it was 67 degrees with mostly sunny skies. This is NOAA All Hazards Radio KEC 74 in Indianapolis. And now a look at your forecast for Indianapolis and central Indiana. Rest of today. Sunny. Highs in the upper 70s. North winds around 5 miles an hour. For tonight. Clear. Patchy fog toward daybreak. Lows around 50. Northeast winds around 5 miles an hour through the late overnight, becoming light and variable. Tuesday. Sunny. Highs in the upper 70s. Southeast winds around 5 miles an hour. For Tuesday night. Partly cloudy. Lows in the mid-50s. Southeast winds around 5 miles an hour. Wednesday. Partly cloudy. Highs in the mid-80s. South winds 5 to 10 miles an hour. Once again, the forecast for rest of today. Sunny. Highs in the upper 70s. North winds around 5 miles an hour. Taking a look at the 3 through 7 day forecast for Indianapolis and central Indiana. For Wednesday night, partly cloudy. Warmer with lows in the upper 60s. Thursday. Partly cloudy through early afternoon, then mostly cloudy with a chance of showers late in the afternoon. Highs in the mid-80s. Chance of rain 50%. For Thursday night, showers likely with a slight chance of thunderstorms. Lows in the lower 60s. Chance of rain 60%. Friday, mostly cloudy with a 50% chance of showers. Not as warm with highs in the upper 60s. For Friday night through Sunday, partly cloudy with a 40% chance of showers. Lows in the upper 50s. Highs in the upper 60s. The 8 to 14 day outlook for Monday, October 5th through Sunday, October 11th, calls for both temperatures and precipitation to be below normal. Normal highs for the period are between 65 and 70 degrees, and normal lows are between 45 and 50. The normal precipitation total for the 7 days is between 0.70 and 0.75 inches. At 11 a.m., at Indianapolis, it was mostly sunny. The temperature was 67 degrees, the dew point 53, and the relative humidity 61%. The wind was calm. The barometric pressure was 30.09 inches and steady. Around central Indiana, it was sunny, with a temperature of 65 at Muncie, 65 at Zionsville, 65 at Eagle Creek Airpark, and 68 at Shelbyville. Elsewhere across Indiana, skies ranged from sunny to mostly sunny. It was 64 at South Bend, 66 at Fort Wayne, and 63 at Lafayette. Terre Haute reported 63, Bloomington reported 66, and Evansville reported 68.

just outside Indiana. It was sunny, with a temperature of 65 at Dayton, 66 at Cincinnati, and 67 at Louisville. At St. Louis, it was mostly sunny, with a temperature of 68. It was partly sunny, with a temperature of 63 at Chicago, and 58 at Champaign. Once again, at Indianapolis, it was 67 degrees with mostly sunny skies. This is NOAA All Hazards Radio KEC 74 in Indianapolis. And now a look at your forecast for Indianapolis and central Indiana. Rest of today. Sunny. Highs in the upper 70s. North winds around 5 miles an hour. For tonight. Clear. Patchy fog toward daybreak. Lows around 50. Northeast winds around 5 miles an hour through the late overnight, becoming light and variable. Tuesday. Sunny. Highs in the upper 70s. Southeast winds around 5 miles an hour. For Tuesday night. Partly cloudy. Lows in the mid-50s. Southeast winds around 5 miles an hour. Wednesday. Partly cloudy. Highs in the mid-80s. South winds 5 to 10 miles an hour. Once again, the forecast for rest of today. Sunny. Highs in the upper 70s. North winds around 5 miles an hour. Taking a look at the 3 through 7 day forecast for Indianapolis and central Indiana. For Wednesday night, partly cloudy. Warmer with lows in the upper 60s. Thursday. Partly cloudy through early afternoon, then mostly cloudy with a chance of showers late in the afternoon. Highs in the mid-80s. Chance of rain 50%. For Thursday night, showers likely with a slight chance of thunderstorms. Lows in the lower 60s. Chance of rain 60%. Friday, mostly cloudy with a 50% chance of showers. Not as warm with highs in the upper 60s. For Friday night through Sunday, partly cloudy with a 40% chance of showers. Lows in the upper 50s. Highs in the upper 60s. The 8 to 14 day outlook for Monday, October 5th through Sunday, October 11th, calls for both temperatures and precipitation to be below normal. Normal highs for the period are between 65 and 70 degrees, and normal lows are between 45 and 50. The normal precipitation total for the 7 days is between 0.70 and 0.75 inches. The current time is 12:08 p.m. Eastern Daylight Time. At 11 a.m. at Indianapolis, it was mostly sunny. The temperature was 67 degrees, the dew point 53, and the relative humidity 61%. The wind was calm. The barometric pressure was 30.09 inches and steady. Around central Indiana, it was sunny, with a temperature of 65 at Muncie, 65 at Zionsville, 65 at Eagle Creek Airpark, and 68 at Shelbyville. Elsewhere across Indiana, skies ranged from sunny to mostly sunny. It was 64 at South Bend, 66 at Fort Wayne, and 63 at Lafayette. Terre Haute reported 63, Bloomington reported 66, and Evansville reported 68. Just outside Indiana, it was sunny, with a temperature of 65 at Dayton, 66 at Cincinnati, and 67 at Louisville. At St. Louis, it was mostly sunny, with a temperature of 68. It was partly sunny, with a temperature of 63 at Chicago, and 58 at Champaign. Once again, at Indianapolis, it was 67 degrees with mostly sunny skies. Now here is the hazardous weather outlook for central Indiana. For the period today and tonight. No hazardous weather is expected at this time. And now the extended outlook for the period Tuesday through Sunday. A few rumbles of thunder are possible beginning Thursday. There is a chance for locally heavy rain Thursday into Friday. Spotter information statement. Spotter activation is not anticipated. This is NOAA All Hazards Radio KEC 74 in Indianapolis. Now a look at your forecast for Indianapolis and central Indiana. Rest of today. Sunny. Highs in the upper 70s. North winds around 5 miles an hour. For tonight. Clear. Patchy fog toward daybreak. Lows around 50. Northeast.

winds around 5 miles an hour through the late overnight, becoming light and variable. Tuesday, sunny, highs in the upper 70s, southeast winds around 5 miles an hour. For Tuesday night, partly cloudy, lows in the mid-50s, southeast winds around 5 miles an hour. Wednesday, partly cloudy, highs in the mid-80s, south winds 5 to 10 miles an hour. Once again, the forecast for rest of today. Sunny, highs in the upper 70s, north winds around 5 miles an hour. This is NOAA All Hazards Radio KEC 74 in Indianapolis. And now a look at your forecast for Indianapolis and central Indiana. Rest of today. Sunny. Highs in the upper 70s. North winds around 5 miles an hour. For tonight. Clear. Patchy fog toward daybreak. Lows around 50. Northeast winds around 5 miles an hour through the late overnight, becoming light and variable. Tuesday. Sunny. Highs in the upper 70s. Southeast winds around 5 miles an hour. For Tuesday night. Partly cloudy. Lows in the mid-50s. Southeast winds around 5 miles an hour. Wednesday. Partly cloudy. Highs in the mid-80s. South winds 5 to 10 miles an hour. Once again, the forecast for rest of today. Sunny. Highs in the upper 70s. North winds around 5 miles an hour. Taking a look at the 3 through 7 day forecast for Indianapolis and central Indiana. For Wednesday night, partly cloudy. Warmer with lows in the upper 60s. Thursday, partly cloudy through early afternoon, then mostly cloudy with a chance of showers late in the afternoon. Highs in the mid-80s. Chance of rain 50%. For Thursday night, showers likely with a slight chance of thunderstorms. Low in the lower 60s. Chance of rain 60%. Friday, mostly cloudy with a 50% chance of showers. Not as warm with highs in the upper 60s. For Friday night through Sunday, partly cloudy with a 40% chance of showers. Lows in the upper 50s. Highs in the upper 60s. The 8 to 14 day outlook for Monday, October 5th through Sunday, October 11th, calls for both temperatures and precipitation to be below normal. Normal highs for the period are between 65 and 70 degrees, and normal lows are between 45 and 50. The normal precipitation total for the 7 days is between 0.70 and 0.75 inches. At noon, at Indianapolis, it was mostly sunny. The temperature was 71 degrees, the dew point 51, and the relative humidity 49%. The wind was north at 6 miles an hour. The barometric pressure was 30.09 inches and steady. Around central Indiana, it was sunny, with a temperature of 70 at Muncie, 70 at Zionsville, 70 at Eagle Creek Airpark, and 73 at Shelbyville. Elsewhere across Indiana, skies ranged from sunny to mostly sunny. It was 68 at South Bend, 69 at Fort Wayne, and 68 at Lafayette. Terre Haute reported 69, Bloomington reported 71, and Evansville reported 74. Just outside Indiana, it was sunny, with a temperature of 68 at Dayton and 72 at Louisville. It was mostly sunny, with a temperature of 62 at Champaign, 73 at St. Louis, and 70 at Cincinnati. At Chicago, it was partly sunny, with a temperature of 67. Once again, at Indianapolis, it was 71 degrees with mostly sunny skies. This is NOAA All Hazards Radio KEC 74 in Indianapolis. Now a look at your forecast for Indianapolis and central Indiana. Rest of today. Sunny. Highs in the upper 70s. North winds around 5 miles an hour. For tonight. Clear. Patchy fog toward daybreak. Lows around 50. Northeast winds around 5 miles an hour through the late overnight, becoming light and variable. Tuesday. Sunny. Highs in the upper 70s. Southeast winds around 5 miles an hour. For Tuesday night, partly cloudy.

Lows in the mid-50s. Southeast winds around 5 miles an hour. Wednesday. Partly cloudy. Highs in the mid-80s. South winds 5 to 10 miles an hour. Once again, the forecast for rest of today. Sunny. Highs in the upper 70s. North winds around 5 miles an hour. Taking a look at the 3 through 7 day forecast for Indianapolis and central Indiana. For Wednesday night, partly cloudy. Warmer with lows in the upper 60s. Thursday, partly cloudy through early afternoon, then mostly cloudy with a chance of showers late in the afternoon. Highs in the mid-80s. Chance of rain 50%. For Thursday night, showers likely with a slight chance of thunderstorms. Lows in the lower 60s. Chance of rain 60%. Friday, mostly cloudy with a 50% chance of showers. Not as warm with highs in the upper 60s. For Friday night through Sunday, partly cloudy with a 40% chance of showers. Lows in the upper 50s. Highs in the upper 60s. The 8 to 14 day outlook for Monday, October 5th through Sunday, October 11th, calls for both temperatures and precipitation to be below normal. Normal highs for the period are between 65 and 70 degrees, and normal lows are between 45 and 50. The normal precipitation total for the 7 days is between 0.70 and 0.75 inches. At noon, at Indianapolis, it was mostly sunny. The temperature was 71 degrees, the dew point 51, and the relative humidity 49%. The wind was north at 6 miles an hour. The barometric pressure was 30.09 inches and steady. Around central Indiana, it was sunny, with a temperature of 70 at Muncie, 70 at Zionsville, 70 at Eagle Creek Airpark, and 73 at Shelbyville. Elsewhere across Indiana, skies ranged from sunny to mostly sunny. It was 68 at South Bend, 69 at Fort Wayne, and 68 at Lafayette. Terre Haute reported 69, Bloomington reported 71, and Evansville reported 74. Just outside Indiana, it was sunny, with a temperature of 68 at Dayton, and 72 at Louisville. It was mostly sunny, with a temperature of 62 at Champaign, 73 at St. Louis, and 70 at Cincinnati. At Chicago, it was partly sunny, with a temperature of 67. Once again, at Indianapolis, it was 71 degrees with mostly sunny skies. This is NOAA All Hazards Radio KEC 74 in Indianapolis. And now a look at your forecast for Indianapolis and central Indiana. Rest of today. Sunny. Highs in the upper 70s. North winds around 5 miles an hour. For tonight. Clear. Patchy fog toward daybreak. Lows around 50. Northeast winds around 5 miles an hour through the late overnight, becoming light and variable. Tuesday. Sunny. Highs in the upper 70s. Southeast winds around 5 miles an hour. For Tuesday night. Partly cloudy. Lows in the mid-50s. Southeast winds around 5 miles an hour. Wednesday. Partly cloudy. Highs in the mid-80s. South winds 5 to 10 miles an hour. Once again, the forecast for rest of today. Sunny. Highs in the upper 70s. North winds around 5 miles an hour. Taking a look at the 3 through 7 day forecast for Indianapolis and central Indiana. For Wednesday night, partly cloudy. Warmer with lows in the upper 60s. Thursday. Partly cloudy through early afternoon, then mostly cloudy with a chance of showers late in the afternoon. Highs in the mid-80s. Chance of rain 50%. For Thursday night, showers likely with a slight chance of thunderstorms. Lows in the lower 60s. Chance of rain 60%. Friday, mostly cloudy with a 50% chance of showers. Not as warm with highs in the upper 60s. For Friday night through Sunday, partly cloudy with a 40% chance of showers. Lows in the upper 50s. Highs in the upper 60s. The 8 to 14 day outlook for Monday, October 5th through Sunday, October 11th,
calls for both temperatures and precipitation.

be below normal. Normal highs for the period are between 65 and 70 degrees, and normal lows are between 45 and 50. The normal precipitation total for the 7 days is between 0.70 and 0.75 inches. At noon, at Indianapolis, it was mostly sunny. The temperature was 71 degrees, the dew point 51, and the relative humidity 49%. The wind was north 10 miles an hour. The barometric pressure was 30.09 inches and steady. Around central Indiana, it was sunny, with a temperature of 70 at Muncie, 70 at Zionsville, 70 at Eagle Creek Airpark, and 73 at Shelbyville. Elsewhere across Indiana, skies ranged from sunny to mostly sunny. It was 68 at South Bend, 69 at Fort Wayne, and 68 at Lafayette. Terre Haute reported 69, Bloomington reported 71, and Evansville reported 74. Just outside Indiana, it was sunny, with a temperature of 68 at Dayton, and 72 at Louisville. It was mostly sunny, with a temperature of 62 at Champaign, 73 at St. Louis, and 70 at Cincinnati. At Chicago, partly sunny, with a temperature of 67. Once again, at Indianapolis, it was 71 degrees with mostly sunny skies. This is NOAA All Hazards Radio KEC 74 in Indianapolis. Now a look at your forecast for Indianapolis and central Indiana. Rest of today. Sunny. Highs in the upper 70s. North winds around 5 miles an hour. For tonight. Clear. Patchy fog toward daybreak. Lows around 50. Northeast winds around 5 miles an hour through the late overnight, becoming light and variable. Tuesday. Sunny. Highs in the upper 70s. Southeast winds around 5 miles an hour. For Tuesday night. Partly cloudy. Lows in the mid-50s. Southeast winds around 5 miles an hour. Wednesday. Partly cloudy. Highs in the mid-80s. South winds 5 to 10 miles an hour. Once again, the forecast for rest of today. Sunny. Highs in the upper 70s. North winds around 5 miles an hour. Taking a look at the 3 through 7 day forecast for Indianapolis and central Indiana. For Wednesday night, partly cloudy. Warmer with lows in the upper 60s. Thursday. Partly cloudy through early afternoon, then mostly cloudy with a chance of showers late in the afternoon. Highs in the mid-80s. Chance of rain 50%. For Thursday night, showers likely with a slight chance of thunderstorms. Lows in the lower 60s. Chance of rain 60%. Friday, mostly cloudy with a 50% chance of showers. Not as warm with highs in the upper 60s. For Friday night through Sunday, partly cloudy with a 40% chance of showers. Lows in the upper 50s. Highs in the upper 60s. The current time is 12:23 p.m. Eastern Daylight Time. The outlook for Monday, October 5th through Sunday, October 11th, calls for both temperatures and precipitation to be below normal. Normal highs for the period are between 65 and 70 degrees, and normal lows are between 45 and 50. The normal precipitation total for the 7 days is between 0.70 and 0.75 inches. At noon, at Indianapolis, it was mostly sunny. The temperature was 71 degrees, the dew point 51, and the relative humidity 49%. The wind was north at 6 miles an hour. The barometric pressure was 30.09 inches and steady. Around central Indiana, it was sunny, with a temperature of 70 at Muncie, 70 at Zionsville, 70 at Eagle Creek Airpark, and 73 at Shelbyville. Elsewhere across Indiana, skies ranged from sunny to mostly sunny. It was 68 at South Bend, 69 at Fort Wayne, and 68 at Lafayette. Terre Haute reported 69, Bloomington reported 71, and Evansville reported 74. Just outside Indiana, it was sunny, with a temperature of 68 at Dayton and 72 at Louisville. It was mostly sunny, with a temperature of 62 at Champaign, 73 at St. Louis, and 70 at Cincinnati. At Chicago, it was partly sunny, with

temperature of 67. Once again, at Indianapolis, it was 71 degrees with mostly sunny skies. This is NOAA All Hazards Radio KEC 74 in Indianapolis. And now a look at your forecast for Indianapolis and central Indiana. Rest of today. Sunny. Highs in the upper 70s. North winds around 5 miles an hour. For tonight. Clear. Patchy fog toward daybreak. Lows around 50. Northeast winds around 5 miles an hour through the late overnight, becoming light and variable. Tuesday. Sunny. Highs in the upper 70s. Southeast winds around 5 miles an hour. For Tuesday night. Partly cloudy. Lows in the mid-50s. Southeast winds around 5 miles an hour. Wednesday. Partly cloudy. Highs in the mid-80s. South winds 5 to 10 miles an hour. Once again, the forecast for rest of today. Sunny. Highs in the upper 70s. North winds around 5 miles an hour. Taking a look at the 3 through 7 day forecast for Indianapolis and central Indiana. For Wednesday night, partly cloudy. Warmer with lows in the upper 60s. Thursday, partly cloudy through early afternoon, then mostly cloudy with a chance of showers late in the afternoon. Highs in the mid-80s. Chance of rain 50%. For Thursday night, showers likely with a slight chance of thunderstorms. Lows in the lower 60s. Chance of rain 60%. Friday, mostly cloudy with a 50% chance of showers. Not as warm with highs in the upper 60s. For Friday night through Sunday, partly cloudy with a 40% chance of showers. Lows in the upper 50s. Highs in the upper 60s. The 8 to 14 day outlook for Monday, October 5th through Sunday, October 11th, calls for both temperatures and precipitation to be below normal. Normal highs for the period are between 65 and 70 degrees, and normal lows are between 45 and 50. The normal precipitation total for the 7 days is between 0.70 and 0.75 inches. At noon, at Indianapolis, it was mostly sunny. The temperature was 71 degrees, the dew point 51, and the relative humidity 49%. The wind was north at 6 miles an hour. The barometric pressure was 30.09 inches and steady. Around central Indiana, it was sunny, with a temperature of 70 at Muncie, 70 at Zionsville, 70 at Eagle Creek Airpark, and 73 at Shelbyville. Elsewhere across Indiana, skies ranged from sunny to mostly sunny. It was 68 at South Bend, 69 at Fort Wayne, and 68 at Lafayette. Terre Haute reported 69, Bloomington reported 71, and Evansville reported 74. Just outside Indiana, it was sunny, with a temperature of 68 at Dayton, and 72 at Louisville. It was mostly sunny, with a temperature of 62 at Champaign, 73 at St. Louis, and 70 at Cincinnati. At Chicago, it was partly sunny, with a temperature of 67. Once again, at Indianapolis, it was 71 degrees with mostly sunny skies. This is NOAA All Hazards Radio KEC 74 in Indianapolis. Now here is the hazardous weather outlook for central Indiana. For the period today and tonight, no hazardous weather is expected at this time. And now the extended outlook for the period Tuesday through Sunday. A few rumbles of thunder are possible beginning Thursday. There is a chance for locally heavy rain Thursday into Friday. Spotter information statement, spotter activation is not anticipated. Now a look at your forecast for Indianapolis and central Indiana. Rest of today. Sunny. Highs in the upper 70s. North winds around 5 miles an hour. For tonight. Clear. Patchy fog toward daybreak. Lows around 50. Northeast winds around 5 miles an hour through the late overnight, becoming light and variable. Tuesday. Sunny. Highs in the upper 70s. Southeast winds around 5 miles an hour. For Tuesday night, partly cloudy. Lows in the mid-50s. Southeast winds around 5 miles an hour. Wednesday.

mostly cloudy. Highs in the mid-80s. South winds 5 to 10 miles an hour. Once again, the forecast for rest of today. Sunny. Highs in the upper 70s. North winds around 5 miles an hour. Taking a look at the 3 through 7 day forecast for Indianapolis and central Indiana. For Wednesday night, partly cloudy. Warmer with lows in the upper 60s. Thursday, partly cloudy through early afternoon, then mostly cloudy with a chance of showers late in the afternoon. Highs in the mid-80s. Chance of rain 50%. For Thursday night, showers likely with a slight chance of thunderstorms. Lows in the lower 60s. Chance of rain 60%. Friday, mostly cloudy with a 50% chance of showers. Not as warm with highs in the upper 60s. For Friday night through Sunday, partly cloudy with a 40% chance of showers. Lows in the upper 50s. Highs in the upper 60s. The 8 to 14 day outlook for Monday, October 5th through Sunday, October 11th, calls for both temperatures and precipitation to be below normal. Normal highs for the period are between 65 and 70 degrees, and normal lows are between 45 and 50. The normal precipitation total for the 7 days is between 0.70 and 0.75 inches. At noon, at Indianapolis, it was mostly sunny. The temperature was 71 degrees, the dew point 51, and the relative humidity 49%. The wind was north at 6 miles an hour. The barometric pressure was 30.09 inches and steady. Around central Indiana, it was sunny, with a temperature of 70 at Muncie, 70 at Zionsville, 70 at Eagle Creek Airpark, and 73 at Shelbyville. Elsewhere across Indiana, skies ranged from sunny to mostly sunny. It was 68 at South Bend, 69 at Fort Wayne, and 68 at Lafayette. Terre Haute reported 69, Bloomington reported 71, and Evansville reported 74. Just outside Indiana, it was sunny, with a temperature of 68 at Dayton, and 72 at Louisville. It was mostly sunny, with a temperature of 62 at Champaign, 73 at St. Louis, and 70 at Cincinnati. At Chicago, it was partly sunny, with a temperature of 67. Once again, at Indianapolis, it was 71 degrees with mostly sunny skies. This is NOAA All Hazards Radio KEC 74 in Indianapolis. Now a look at your forecast for Indianapolis and central Indiana. Rest of today. Sunny. Highs in the upper 70s. North winds around 5 miles an hour. For tonight. Clear. Patchy fog in central Indiana. Rest of today. Sunny. Highs in the upper 70s. North winds around 5 miles an hour. For tonight. Clear. Patchy fog toward daybreak. Lows around 50. Northeast winds around 5 miles an hour through the late overnight, becoming light and variable. Tuesday. Sunny. Highs in the upper 70s. Southeast winds around 5 miles an hour. For Tuesday night. Partly cloudy. Lows in the mid-50s. Southeast winds around 5 miles an hour. Wednesday. Partly cloudy. Highs in the mid-80s. South winds 5 to 10 miles an hour. Once again, the forecast for rest of today. Sunny. Highs in the upper 70s. North winds around 5 miles an hour. Taking a look at the 3 through 7 day forecast for Indianapolis and central Indiana. For Wednesday night, partly cloudy. Warmer with lows in the upper 60s. Thursday, partly cloudy through early afternoon, then mostly cloudy with a chance of showers late in the afternoon. Highs in the mid-80s. Chance of rain 50%. For Thursday night, showers likely with a slight chance of thunderstorms. Lows in the lower 60s. Chance of rain 60%. Friday, mostly cloudy with a 50% chance of showers. Not as warm with highs in the upper 60s. For Friday night through Sunday, partly cloudy with a 40% chance of showers. Lows in the upper 50s. Highs in the upper 60s.

8 to 14 day outlook for Monday, October 5th through Sunday, October 11th calls for both temperatures and precipitation to be below normal. Normal highs for the period are between 65 and 70 degrees, and normal lows are between 45 and 50. The normal precipitation total for the 7 days is between 0.70 and 0.75 inches. At noon, at Indianapolis, it was mostly sunny. The temperature was 71 degrees, the dew point 51, and the relative humidity 49%. The wind was north at 6 miles an hour. The barometric pressure was 30.09 inches and steady. Around central Indiana, it was sunny, with a temperature of 70 at Muncie, 70 at Zionsville, 70 at Eagle Creek Air Park, and 73 at Shelbyville. Elsewhere across Indiana, skies ranged from sunny to mostly sunny. It was 68 at South Bend, 69 at Fort Wayne, and 68 at Lafayette. Terre Haute reported 69, Bloomington reported 71, and Evansville reported 74. Just outside Indiana, it was sunny, with a temperature of 68 at Dayton and 72 at Louisville. It was mostly sunny, with a temperature of 62 at Champaign, 73 at St. Louis, and 70 at Cincinnati. At Chicago, it was partly sunny, with a temperature of 67. Once again, at Indianapolis, it was 71 degrees with mostly sunny skies. This is NOAA All Hazards Radio KEC 74 in Indianapolis. Now a look at your forecast for Indianapolis and central Indiana. Rest of today. Sunny. Highs in the upper 70s. North winds around 5 miles an hour. For tonight. Here. Patchy fog toward daybreak. Lows around 50. Northeast winds around 5 miles an hour through the late overnight, becoming light and variable. Tuesday. Sunny. Highs in the upper 70s. Southeast winds around 5 miles an hour. For Tuesday night. Partly cloudy. Lows in the mid-50s. Southeast winds around 5 miles an hour. Wednesday. Partly cloudy. Highs in the mid-80s. South winds 5 to 10 miles an hour. Once again, the forecast for rest of today. Sunny. Highs in the upper 70s. North winds around 5 miles an hour. Taking a look at the 3 through 7 day forecast for Indianapolis and central Indiana. For Wednesday night, partly cloudy. Warmer with lows in the upper 60s. Thursday. Partly cloudy through early afternoon, then mostly cloudy with a chance of showers late in the afternoon. Highs in the mid-80s. Chance of rain 50%. For Thursday night, showers likely with a slight chance of thunderstorms. Lows in the lower 60s. Chance of rain 60%. Friday, mostly cloudy with a 50% chance of showers. Not as warm, highs in the upper 60s. For Friday night through Sunday, partly cloudy with a 40% chance of showers. Lows in the upper 50s. Highs in the upper 60s. The current time is 12:38 p.m. Eastern Daylight Time. The 8 to 14 day outlook for Monday, October 5th through Sunday, October 11th calls for both temperatures and precipitation to be below normal. Normal highs for the period are between 65 and 70 degrees, and normal lows are between 45 and 50. The normal precipitation total for the 7 days is between 0.70 and 0.75 inches. At noon, at Indianapolis, it was mostly sunny. The temperature was 71 degrees, the dew point 51, and the relative humidity 49%. The wind was north at 6 miles an hour. The barometric pressure was 30.09 inches and steady. Around central Indiana, it was sunny, with a temperature of 70 at Muncie, 70 at Zionsville, 70 at Eagle Creek Air Park, and 73 at Shelbyville. Elsewhere across Indiana, skies ranged from sunny to mostly sunny. It was 68 at South Bend, 69 at Fort Wayne, and 68 at Lafayette. Terre Haute reported 69, Bloomington reported 71, and Evansville reported 74. Just outside Indiana, it was sunny, with a temperature of 68 at Dayton and 72 at Louisville. It was mostly sunny, with a temperature of 62 at

15, 73 at St. Louis, and 70 at Cincinnati. At Chicago, it was partly sunny, with a temperature of 67. Once again, at Indianapolis, it was 71 degrees with mostly sunny skies. This is All Hazards Radio KEC 74 in Indianapolis. Now a look at your forecast for Indianapolis and central Indiana. Rest of today. Sunny. Highs in the upper 70s. North winds around 5 miles an hour. For tonight. Clear. Patchy fog toward daybreak. Lows around 50. Northeast winds around 5 miles an hour through the late overnight, becoming light and variable. Tuesday. Sunny. Highs in the upper 70s. Southeast winds around 5 miles an hour. For Tuesday night. Partly cloudy. Lows in the mid-50s. Southeast winds around 5 miles an hour. Wednesday. Partly cloudy. Highs in the mid-80s. South winds 5 to 10 miles an hour. Once again, the forecast for rest of today. Sunny. Highs in the upper 70s. North winds around 5 miles an hour. Taking a look at the 3 through 7 day forecast for Indianapolis and central Indiana. For Wednesday night, partly cloudy. Warmer with lows in the upper 60s. Thursday, partly cloudy through early afternoon, then mostly cloudy with a chance of showers late in the afternoon. Highs in the mid-80s. Chance of rain 50%. For Thursday night, showers likely with a slight chance of thunderstorms. Lows in the lower 60s. Chance of rain 60%. Friday, mostly cloudy with a 50% chance of showers. Not as warm with highs in the upper 60s. For Friday night through Sunday, partly cloudy with a 40% chance of showers. Lows in the upper 50s. Highs in the upper 60s. The 8-14-day outlook for Monday, October 5th through Sunday, October 11th, calls for both temperatures and precipitation to be below normal. Normal highs for the period are between 65 and 70 degrees, and normal lows are between 45 and 50. The normal precipitation total for the 7 days is between 0.70 and 0.75 inches. At noon, at Indianapolis, it was mostly sunny. The temperature was 71 degrees, the dew point 51, and the relative humidity 49%. The wind was north at 6 miles an hour. The barometric pressure was 30.09 inches and steady. Around central Indiana, it was sunny, with a temperature of 70 at Muncie, 70 at Zionsville, 70 at Eagle Creek Airpark, and 73 at Shelbyville. Elsewhere across Indiana, skies ranged from sunny to mostly sunny. It was 68 at South Bend, 69 at Fort Wayne, and 68 at Lafayette. Terre Haute reported 69, Bloomington reported 71, and Evansville reported 74. Just outside Indiana, it was sunny, with a temperature of 68 at Dayton and 72 at Louisville. It was mostly sunny, with a temperature of 62 at Champaign, 73 at St. Louis, and 70 at Cincinnati. At Chicago, it was partly sunny, with a temperature of 67. Once again, at Indianapolis, it was 71 degrees with mostly sunny skies. This is NOAA All Hazards Radio KEC 74 in Indianapolis. Now a look at your forecast for Indianapolis and central Indiana. Rest of today. Sunny. Highs in the upper 70s. North winds around 5 miles an hour. For tonight. Clear. Patchy fog toward daybreak. Lows around 50. Northeast winds around 5 miles an hour through the late overnight, becoming light and variable. Tuesday. Sunny. Highs in the upper 70s. Southeast winds around 5 miles an hour. For Tuesday night, partly cloudy. Lows in the mid-50s. Southeast winds around 5 miles an hour. Wednesday, partly cloudy. Highs in the mid-80s. South winds 5 to 10 miles an hour. Once again, the forecast for rest of today. Sunny. Highs in the upper 70s. North winds around 5 miles an hour. Taking a look at the 3 through 7 days.

forecast for Indianapolis and central Indiana. For Wednesday night, partly cloudy, warmer with lows in the upper 60s. Thursday, partly cloudy through early afternoon, then mostly cloudy with a chance of showers late in the afternoon. Highs in the mid-80s. Chance of rain 50%. For Thursday night, showers likely with a slight chance of thunderstorms. Lows in the lower 60s. Chance of rain 60%. Friday, cloudy with a 50% chance of showers. Not as warm with highs in the upper 60s. For Friday night through Sunday, partly cloudy with a 40% chance of showers. Lows in the upper 50s. Highs in the upper 60s. Taking a look at the 3 through 7 day forecast for Indianapolis and central Indiana. For Wednesday night, part cloudy, warmer with lows in the upper 60s. Thursday, mostly cloudy, a chance of showers late in the afternoon. Highs in the mid-80s, chance of rain 50%. For Thursday night and Friday, showers likely with a slight chance of thunderstorms. Lows in the mid-60s, highs in the lower 70s, chance of rain 70%. Friday night and Saturday, mostly cloudy with a 50% chance of showers. Lows in the upper 50s, highs in the upper 60s. For Saturday night, mostly cloudy with a 40% chance of showers. Lows in the upper 50s. Sunday, partly cloudy. A chance of showers through early afternoon, then a slight chance of showers late in the afternoon. Highs in the upper 60s. Chance of rain 30%. The 8 to 14 day outlook for Monday, October 5th through Sunday, October 11th, calls for both temperatures and precipitation to be below normal. Normal highs for the period are between 65 and 70 degrees, and normal lows are between 45 and 50. The normal precipitation total for the 7 days is between 0.70 and 0.75 inches. At noon, at Indianapolis, it was mostly sunny. The temperature was 71 degrees, the dew point 51, and the relative humidity 49%. The wind was north at 6 miles an hour. The barometric pressure was 30.09 inches and steady. Around central Indiana, it was sunny, with a temperature of 70 at Muncie, 70 at Zionsville, 70 at Eagle Creek Airpark, and 73 at Shelbyville. Elsewhere across Indiana, skies ranged from sunny to mostly sunny. It was 68 at South Bend, 69 at Fort Wayne, and 68 at Lafayette. Terre Haute reported 69, Bloomington reported 71, and Evansville reported 74. Just outside Indiana, it was sunny, with a temperature of 68 at Dayton and 72 at Louisville. It was mostly sunny, with a temperature of 62 at Champaign, 73 at St. Louis, and 70 at Cincinnati. At Chicago, it was partly sunny, with a temperature of 67. Once again, at Indianapolis, it was 71 degrees with mostly sunny skies. This is NOAA All Hazards Radio KEC 74 in Indianapolis. And now a look at your forecast for Indianapolis and central Indiana. This afternoon, sunny. Highs in the upper 70s. North winds around 5 miles an hour. For tonight, clear. Patchy fog toward daybreak. Lows in the mid-50s. Northeast winds around 5 miles an hour through the late overnight, becoming light and variable. Tuesday, mostly sunny. Highs in the upper 70s. Southeast winds around 5 miles an hour. For Tuesday night, mostly clear. Lows in the upper 50s. Southeast winds around 5 miles an hour. Wednesday, partly cloudy. Highs in the mid-80s. South winds 5 to 10 miles an hour. Once again, the forecast for this afternoon. Sunny. Highs in the upper 70s. North winds around 5 miles an hour. Now here is the hazardous weather outlook for central Indiana. For the period today and tonight, no hazardous weather is expected at this time. And now the extended outlook for the period Tuesday through Sunday. A few rumbles of thunder are possible beginning Thursday. There is a chance for locally

upper 50s. Sunday, partly cloudy. A chance of showers through early afternoon, then a slight chance of showers late in the afternoon. Highs in the upper 60s. Chance of rain 30%. The 8 to 14 day outlook for Monday, October 5th through Sunday, October 11th, calls for both temperatures and precipitation to be below normal. Normal highs for the period are between 65 and 70 degrees, and normal lows are between 45 and 50. The normal precipitation total for the 7 days is between 0.70 and 0.75 inches. At noon, at Indianapolis, it was mostly sunny. The temperature was 71 degrees, the dew point 51, and the relative humidity 49%. The wind was north at 6 miles an hour. The barometric pressure was 30.09 inches and steady. Around central Indiana, it was sunny, with a temperature of 70 at Muncie, 70 at Zionsville, 70 at Eagle Creek Airpark, and 73 at Shelbyville. Elsewhere across Indiana, skies ranged from sunny to mostly sunny. It was 68 at South Bend, 69 at Fort Wayne, and 68 at Lafayette. Terre Haute reported 69, Bloomington reported 71, and Evansville reported 74. Just outside Indiana, it was sunny, with a temperature of 68 at Dayton and 72 at Louisville. It was mostly sunny, with a temperature of 62 at Champaign, 73 at St. Louis, and 70 at Cincinnati. At Chicago, it was partly sunny, with a temperature of 67. Once again, at Indianapolis, it was 71 degrees with mostly sunny skies. This is All Hazards Radio KEC 74 in Indianapolis. Now we'll look at your forecast for Indianapolis and central Indiana. This afternoon, sunny. Highs in the upper 70s. North winds around 5 miles an hour. For tonight, clear. Patchy fog toward daybreak. Lows in the mid-50s. Northeast winds around 5 miles an hour through the late overnight, becoming light and variable. Tuesday, mostly sunny. Highs in the upper 70s. Southeast winds around 5 miles an hour. For Tuesday night, mostly clear. Lows in the upper 50s. Southeast winds around 5 miles an hour. Wednesday, partly cloudy. Highs in the mid-80s. South winds 5 to 10 miles an hour. Once again, the forecast for this afternoon. Sunny. Highs in the upper 70s. North winds around 5 miles an hour. The current time is 12:53 p.m. Eastern Daylight Time. Taking a look at the 3 through 7 day forecast for Indianapolis and central Indiana. For Wednesday night, partly cloudy. Warmer with lows in the upper 60s. Thursday, mostly cloudy. A chance of showers late in the afternoon. Highs in the mid-80s. Chance of rain 50%. For Thursday night and Friday, showers likely with a slight chance of thunderstorms. Lows in the mid-60s. Highs in the lower 70s. Chance of rain 70%. Friday night and Saturday, mostly cloudy with a 50% chance of showers. Lows in the upper 50s. Highs in the upper 60s. For Saturday night, mostly cloudy with a 40% chance of showers. Lows in the upper 50s. Sunday, partly cloudy. A chance of showers through early afternoon. Then a slight chance of showers late in the afternoon. Highs in the upper 60s. Chance of rain 30%. The 8 to 14 day outlook for Monday, October 5th through Sunday, October 11th calls for both temperatures and precipitation to be below normal. Normal highs for the period are between 65 and 70 degrees, and normal lows are between 45 and 50. The normal precipitation total for the 7 days is between 0.70 and 0.75 inches. At noon, at Indianapolis, it was mostly sunny. The temperature was 71 degrees, the dew point 51, and the relative humidity 49%. The wind was north at 6 miles an hour. The barometric pressure was 30.09 inches and steady. Around central Indiana, it was sunny, with a temperature of 70 at Muncie, 70 at Zionsville, 70 at Eagle.

Creek Airpark, and 73 at Shelbyville. Elsewhere across Indiana, skies ranged from sunny to mostly sunny. It was 68 at South Bend, 69 at Fort Wayne, and 68 at Lafayette. Terre Haute reported 69, Bloomington reported 71, and Evansville reported 74. Just outside Indiana, it was sunny, with a temperature of 68 at Dayton, and 72 at Louisville. It was mostly sunny, with a temperature of 62 at Champaign, 73 at St. Louis, and 70 at Cincinnati. At Chicago, it was partly sunny, with a temperature of 67. Once again, at Indianapolis, it was 71 degrees with mostly sunny skies. This is NOAA All Hazards Radio KEC 74 in Indianapolis. Now a look at your forecast for Indianapolis and central Indiana. This afternoon, sunny. Highs in the upper 70s. North winds around 5 miles an hour. For tonight, clear. Patchy fog toward daybreak. Lows in the mid-50s. Northeast winds around 5 miles an hour through the late overnight, becoming light and variable. Tuesday, mostly sunny. Highs in the upper 70s. Southeast winds around 5 miles an hour. For Tuesday night, mostly clear. Lows in the upper 50s. Southeast winds around 5 miles an hour. Wednesday, partly cloudy. Highs in the mid-80s. South winds 5 to 10 miles an hour. Once again, the forecast for this afternoon. Sunny. Highs in the upper 70s. North winds around 5 miles an hour. Taking a look at the 3 through 7 day forecast for Indianapolis and central Indiana. For Wednesday night, partly cloudy. Warmer with lows in the upper 60s. Thursday, mostly cloudy. A chance of showers late in the afternoon. Highs in the mid-80s. Chance of rain 50%. For Thursday night and Friday, showers likely with a slight chance of thunderstorms. Lows in the mid-60s. Highs in the lower 70s. Chance of rain 70%. Friday night and Saturday, mostly cloudy with a 50% chance of showers. Lows in the upper 50s. Highs in the upper 60s. For Saturday night, mostly cloudy with a 40% chance of showers. Lows in the upper 50s. Sunday, partly cloudy. A chance of showers through early afternoon, then a slight chance of showers late in the afternoon. Highs in the upper 60s. Chance of rain 30%. The 8 to 14 day outlook for Monday, October 5th through Sunday, October 11th, calls for both temperatures and precipitation to be below normal. Normal highs for the period are between 65 and 70 degrees, and normal lows are between 45 and 50. The normal precipitation total for the 7 days is between 0.70 and 0.75 inches. At noon, at Indianapolis, it was mostly sunny. The temperature was 71 degrees, the dew point 51, and the relative humidity 49%. The wind was north at 6 miles an hour. The barometric pressure was 30.09 inches and steady. Around central Indiana, it was sunny, with a temperature of 70 at Muncie, 70 at Zionsville, 70 at Eagle Creek Airpark, and 73 at Shelbyville. Elsewhere across Indiana, skies ranged from sunny to mostly sunny. It was 68 at South Bend, 69 at Fort Wayne, and 68 at Lafayette. Terre Haute reported 69, Bloomington reported 71, and Evansville reported 74. Just outside Indiana, it was sunny, with a temperature of 68 at Dayton, and 72 at Louisville. It was mostly sunny, with a temperature of 62 at Champaign, 73 at St. Louis, and 70 at Cincinnati. At Chicago, it was partly sunny, with a temperature of 67. Once again, at Indianapolis, it was 71 degrees with mostly sunny skies. This is NOAA All Hazards Radio KEC 74 in Indianapolis. Now a look at your forecast for Indianapolis and central Indiana. This afternoon, sunny. Highs in the upper 70s. North winds around 5 miles an hour. For tonight, clear. Patchy fog toward daybreak.

was in the mid-50s. Northeast winds around 5 miles an hour through the late overnight, becoming light and variable. Tuesday, mostly sunny. Highs in the upper 70s. Southeast winds around 5 miles an hour. For Tuesday night, mostly clear. Lows in the upper 50s. Southeast winds around 5 miles an hour. Wednesday, partly cloudy. Highs in the mid-80s. South winds 5 to 10 miles an hour. Once again, the forecast for this afternoon. Sunny. Highs in the upper 70s. North winds around 5 miles an hour. Taking a look at the 3-7 day forecast for Indianapolis and central Indiana. For Wednesday night, partly cloudy. Warmer with lows in the upper 60s. Thursday, mostly cloudy. A chance of showers late in the afternoon. Highs in the mid-80s. Chance of rain 50%. For Thursday night and Friday, showers likely with a slight chance of thunderstorms. Lows in the mid-60s. Highs in the lower 70s. Chance of rain 70%. Friday night and Saturday, mostly cloudy with a 50% chance of showers. Lows in the upper 50s. Highs in the upper 60s. For Saturday night, mostly cloudy with a 40% chance of showers. Lows in the upper 50s. Sunday, partly cloudy. A chance of showers through early afternoon, then a slight chance of showers late in the afternoon. Highs in the upper 60s. Chance of rain 30%. The 14-day outlook for Monday, October 5th through Sunday, October 11th, calls for both temperatures and precipitation to be below normal. Normal highs for the period are between 65 and 70 degrees, and normal lows are between 45 and 50. The normal precipitation total for the 7 days is between 0.70 and 0.75 inches. At noon, at Indianapolis, it was mostly sunny. The temperature was 71 degrees, the dew point 51, and the relative humidity 49%. The wind was north at 6 miles an hour. The barometric pressure was 30.09 inches and steady. Around central Indiana, it was sunny, with a temperature of 70 at Muncie, 70 at Zionsville, 70 at Eagle Creek Air Park, and 73 at Shelbyville. Elsewhere across Indiana, skies ranged from sunny to mostly sunny. It was 68 at South Bend, 69 at Fort Wayne, and 68 at Lafayette. Terre Haute reported 69, Bloomington reported 71, and Evansville reported 74. Just outside Indiana, it was sunny, with a temperature of 68 at Dayton and 72 at Louisville. It was mostly sunny, with a temperature of 62 at Champaign, 73 at St. Louis, and 70 at Cincinnati. At Chicago, it was partly sunny, with a temperature of 67. Once again, at Indianapolis, it was 71 degrees with mostly sunny skies. This is NOAA All Hazards Radio KEC 74 in Indianapolis. And now a look at your forecast for Indianapolis and central Indiana. This afternoon, sunny. Highs in the upper 70s. North winds around 5 miles an hour. For tonight, clear. Patchy fog toward daybreak. Lows in the mid-50s. Northeast winds around 5 miles an hour through the late overnight, becoming light and variable. Tuesday, mostly sunny. Highs in the upper 70s. Southeast winds around 5 miles an hour. For Tuesday night, mostly clear. Lows in the upper 50s. Southeast winds around 5 miles an hour. Wednesday, partly cloudy. Highs in the mid-80s. South winds 5 to 10 miles an hour. Once again, the forecast for this afternoon. Sunny. Highs in the upper 70s. North winds around 5 miles an hour. Taking a look at the 3-7 day forecast for Indianapolis and central Indiana. For Wednesday night, partly cloudy. Warmer with lows in the upper 60s. Thursday, mostly cloudy. A chance of showers late in the afternoon. Highs in the mid-80s. Chance of rain 50%. For Thursday night and Friday,

showers, likely with a slight chance of thunderstorms. Lows in the mid-60s. Highs in the lower 70s. Chance of rain 70%. Friday night and Saturday. Mostly cloudy with a 50% chance of showers. Lows in the upper 50s. Highs in the upper 60s. For Saturday night. Mostly cloudy with a 40% chance of showers. Lows in the upper 50s. Sunday. Partly cloudy. A chance of showers through early afternoon. Then a slight chance of showers late in the afternoon. Highs in the upper 60s. Chance of rain 30%. The 8 to 14 day outlook for Monday, October 5th through Sunday, October 11th calls for both temperatures and precipitation to be below normal. Normal highs for the period are between 65 and 70 degrees, and normal lows are between 45 and 50. The normal precipitation total for the 7 days is between 0.70 and 0.75 inches. At noon, at Indianapolis, it was mostly sunny. The temperature was 71 degrees, the dew point 51, and the relative humidity 49%. The wind was north at 6 miles an hour. The barometric pressure was 30.09 inches and steady. Around central Indiana, it was sunny, with a temperature of 70 at Muncie, 70 at Zionsville, 70 at Eagle Creek Airpark, and 73 at Shelbyville. Elsewhere across Indiana, skies ranged from sunny to mostly sunny. It was 68 at South Bend, 69 at Fort Wayne, and 68 at Lafayette. Terre Haute reported 69, Bloomington reported 71, and Evansville reported 74. Just outside Indiana, it was sunny, with a temperature of 68 at Dayton, and 72 at Louisville. It was mostly sunny, with a temperature of 62 at Champaign, 73 at St. Louis, and 70 at Cincinnati. At Chicago, it was partly sunny, with a temperature of 67. Once again, at Indianapolis, it was 71 degrees with mostly sunny skies. The current time is 1:08 p.m. Eastern Daylight Time. This is All Hazards Radio KEC 74 in Indianapolis. Now a look at your forecast for Indianapolis and central Indiana. This afternoon, sunny. Highs in the upper 70s. North winds around 5 miles an hour. For tonight, clear. Patchy fog toward daybreak. Lows in the mid-50s. Northeast winds around 5 miles an hour through the late overnight, becoming light and variable. Tuesday. Mostly sunny. Highs in the upper 70s. Southeast winds around 5 miles an hour. For Tuesday night. Mostly clear. Lows in the upper 50s. Southeast winds around 5 miles an hour. Wednesday. Partly cloudy. Highs in the mid-80s. South winds 5 to 10 miles an hour. Once again, the forecast for this afternoon. Sunny. Highs in the upper 70s. North winds around 5 miles an hour. Now here is the hazardous weather outlook for central Indiana. For the period today and tonight. No hazardous weather is expected at this time. And now the extended outlook for the period Tuesday through Sunday. A few rumbles of thunder are possible beginning Thursday. There is a chance for locally heavy rain Thursday into Friday. Spotter information statement. Spotter activation is not anticipated. Taking a look at the 3 through 7 day forecast for Indianapolis and central Indiana. For Wednesday night, partly cloudy. Warmer with lows in the upper 60s. Thursday. Mostly cloudy. A chance of showers late in the afternoon. Highs in the mid-80s. Chance of rain 50%. For Thursday night and Friday. Showers likely with a slight chance of thunderstorms. Lows in the mid-60s. Highs in the lower 70s. Chance of rain 70%. Friday night and Saturday. Mostly cloudy with a 50% chance of showers. Lows in the upper 50s. Highs in the upper 60s. For Saturday night. Mostly cloudy with a 40% chance of showers. Lows in the upper 50s. Sunday. Partly cloudy. A chance of showers through early afternoon. Then a slight chance of showers late in the afternoon.

highs in the upper 60s. Chance of rain 30%. This is NOAA All Hazards Radio KEC 74 in Indianapolis. Now a look at your forecast for Indianapolis and central Indiana. This afternoon, sunny. Highs in the upper 70s. North winds around 5 miles an hour. For tonight, clear. Patchy fog toward daybreak. Lows in the mid-50s. Northeast winds around 5 miles an hour through the late overnight, becoming light and variable. Tuesday, mostly sunny. Highs in the upper 70s. Southeast winds around 5 miles an hour. For Tuesday night, mostly clear. Lows in the upper 50s. Southeast winds around 5 miles an hour. Wednesday, partly cloudy. Highs in the mid-80s. South winds 5 to 10 miles an hour. Once again, the forecast for this afternoon. Sunny. Highs in the upper 70s. North winds around 5 miles an hour. Taking a look at the 3 through 7 day forecast for Indianapolis and central Indiana. For Wednesday night, partly cloudy. Warmer with lows in the upper 60s. Thursday, mostly cloudy. A chance of showers late in the afternoon. Highs in the mid-80s. Chance of rain 50%. For Thursday night and Friday, showers likely with a slight chance of thunderstorms. Lows in the mid-60s. Highs in the lower 70s. Chance of rain 70%. Friday night and Saturday, mostly cloudy with a 50% chance of showers. Lows in the upper 50s. Highs in the upper 60s. For Saturday night, mostly cloudy with a 40% chance of showers. Lows in the upper 50s. Sunday, partly cloudy. A chance of showers through early afternoon, then a slight chance of showers late in the afternoon. Highs in the upper 60s. Chance of rain 30%. Outlook for Monday, October 5th through Sunday, October 11th, calls for both temperatures and precipitation to be below normal. Normal highs for the period are between 65 and 70 degrees, and normal lows are between 45 and 50. The normal precipitation total for the 7 days is between 0.70 and 0.75 inches. At 1 p.m., at Indianapolis, it was mostly sunny. The temperature was 73 degrees, the dew point 51, and the relative humidity 46%. The wind was north at 6 miles an hour. The barometric pressure was 30.07 inches and falling. Around central Indiana, it was sunny, with a temperature of 72 at Muncie, 73 at Zionsville, 72 at Eagle Creek Airpark, and 74 at Shelbyville. Elsewhere across Indiana, it was sunny, with a temperature of 71 at South Bend, 71 at Lafayette, 74 at Bloomington, and 77 at Evansville. At Fort Wayne, it was mostly sunny, with a temperature of 70. Just outside Indiana, it was mostly sunny. It was 69 at Chicago, 65 at Champaign, and 70 at Dayton. St. Louis reported 74, Cincinnati reported 74, and Louisville reported 76. Once again, at Indianapolis, it was 73 degrees with mostly sunny skies. This is NOAA All Hazards Radio KEC 74 in Indianapolis. Now a look at your forecast for Indianapolis and central Indiana. This afternoon, sunny. Highs in the upper 70s. North winds around 5 miles an hour. For tonight, clear. Patchy fog toward daybreak. Lows in the mid-50s. Northeast winds around 5 miles an hour through the late overnight, becoming light and variable. Tuesday, mostly sunny. Highs in the upper 70s. Southeast winds around 5 miles an hour. For Tuesday night, mostly clear. Lows in the upper 50s. Southeast winds around 5 miles an hour. Wednesday, partly cloudy. Highs in the mid-80s. South winds 5 to 10 miles an hour. Once again, the forecast for this afternoon. Sunny. Highs in the upper 70s. North winds around 5 miles an hour. Taking a look at the

read-through 7-day forecast for Indianapolis and central Indiana. For Wednesday night, partly cloudy, warmer with lows in the upper 60s. Thursday, mostly cloudy, a chance of showers late in the afternoon. Highs in the mid-80s. Chance of rain 50%. For Thursday night and Friday, showers likely with a slight chance of thunderstorms. Lows in the mid-60s. Highs in the lower 70s. Chance of rain 70%. Friday night and Saturday, mostly cloudy with a 50% chance of showers. Lows in the upper 50s. Highs in the upper 60s. For Saturday night, mostly cloudy with a 40% chance of showers. Lows in the upper 50s. Sunday, partly cloudy. A chance of showers through early afternoon, then a slight chance of showers late in the afternoon. Highs in the upper 60s. Chance of rain 30%. The 8 to 14 day outlook for Monday, October 5th through Sunday, October 11th, calls for both temperatures and precipitation to be below normal. Normal highs for the period are between 65 and 70 degrees, and normal lows are between 45 and 50. The normal precipitation total for the 7 days is between 0.70 and 0.75 inches. At 1 p.m., at Indianapolis, it was mostly sunny. The temperature was 73 degrees, the dew point 51, and the relative humidity 46%. The wind was north at 6 miles an hour. The barometric pressure was 30.07 inches and falling. Around central Indiana, it was sunny, with a temperature of 72 at Muncie, 73 at Zionsville, 72 at Eagle Creek Airpark, and 74 at Shelbyville. Elsewhere across Indiana, it was sunny, with a temperature of 71 at South Bend, 71 at Lafayette, 74 at Bloomington, and 77 at Evansville. At Fort Wayne, it was mostly sunny, with a temperature of 70. Just outside Indiana, it was mostly sunny. It was 69 at Chicago, 65 at Champaign, and 70 at Dayton. St. Louis reported 74, Cincinnati reported 74, and Louisville reported 76. Once again, at Indianapolis, it was 73 degrees with mostly sunny skies. This is NOAA All Hazards Radio KEC 74 in Indianapolis. Now a look at your forecast for Indianapolis and central Indiana. This afternoon, sunny. Highs in the upper 70s. North winds around 5 miles an hour. For tonight, clear. Fog toward daybreak. Lows in the mid-50s. Northeast winds around 5 miles an hour through the late overnight, becoming light and variable. Tuesday, mostly sunny. Highs in the upper 70s. Southeast winds around 5 miles an hour. For Tuesday night, mostly clear. Lows in the upper 50s. Southeast winds around 5 miles an hour. Wednesday, partly cloudy. Highs in the mid-80s. South winds 5 to 10 miles an hour. Once again, the forecast for this afternoon. Sunny. Highs in the upper 70s. North winds around 5 miles an hour. Taking a look at the 3 through 7 day forecast for Indianapolis and central Indiana. For Wednesday night, partly cloudy. Warmer with lows in the upper 60s. Thursday, mostly cloudy. A chance of showers late in the afternoon. Highs in the mid-80s. Chance of rain 50%. For Thursday night and Friday, showers likely with a slight chance of thunderstorms. Lows in the mid-60s. Highs in the lower 70s. Chance of rain 70%. Friday night and Saturday, mostly cloudy with a 50% chance of showers. Lows in the upper 50s. Highs in the upper 60s. For Saturday night, mostly cloudy with a 40% chance of showers. Lows in the upper 50s. Sunday, partly cloudy. A chance of showers through early afternoon, then a slight chance of showers late in the afternoon. Highs in the upper 60s. Chance of rain 30%. The outlook for Monday, October 5th through Sunday, October 11th, calls for both temperatures and precipitation to be below normal.

Normal highs for the period are between 65 and 70 degrees, and normal lows are between 45 and 50. The normal precipitation total for the 7 days is between 0.70 and 0.75 inches. At 1 p.m., at Indianapolis, it was mostly sunny. The temperature was 73 degrees, the dew point 51, and the relative humidity 46%. The wind was north at 6 miles an hour. The barometric pressure was 30.07 inches and falling. Around central Indiana, it was sunny, with a temperature of 72 at Muncie, 73 at Zionsville, 72 at Eagle Creek Airpark, and 74 at Shelbyville. Elsewhere across Indiana, it was sunny, with a temperature of 71 at South Bend, 71 at Lafayette, 74 at Bloomington, and 77 at Evansville. At Fort Wayne, it was mostly sunny, with a temperature of 70. Just outside Indiana, it was mostly sunny. It was 69 at Chicago, 65 at Champaign, and 70 at Dayton. St. Louis reported 74, Cincinnati reported 74, and Louisville reported 76. Once again, at Indianapolis, it was 73 degrees with mostly sunny skies. This is NOAA All Hazards Radio KEC 74 in Indianapolis. Now a look at your forecast for Indianapolis and central Indiana. This afternoon, sunny. Highs in the upper 70s. North winds around 5 miles an hour. For tonight, clear. Patchy fog toward daybreak. Lows in the mid-50s. Northeast winds around 5 miles an hour through the late overnight, becoming light and variable. Tuesday, mostly sunny. Highs in the upper 70s. Southeast winds around 5 miles an hour. For Tuesday night, mostly clear. Lows in the upper 50s. Southeast winds around 5 miles an hour. Wednesday, partly cloudy. Highs in the mid-80s. South winds 5 to 10 miles an hour. Once again, the forecast for this afternoon. Sunny. Highs in the upper 70s. North winds around 5 miles an hour. The current time is 1:23 p.m. Eastern Daylight Time. Taking a look at the 3-7 day forecast for Indianapolis and central Indiana. For Wednesday night, partly cloudy. Warmer with lows in the upper 60s. Thursday, mostly cloudy. A chance of showers late in the afternoon. Highs in the mid-80s. Chance of rain 50%. For Thursday night and Friday, showers likely with a slight chance of thunderstorms. Lows in the mid-60s. Highs in the lower 70s. Chance of rain 70%. Friday night and Saturday, mostly cloudy with a 50% chance of showers. Lows in the upper 50s. Highs in the upper 60s. For Saturday night, mostly cloudy with a 40% chance of showers. Lows in the upper 50s. Sunday, partly cloudy. A chance of showers through early afternoon, then a slight chance of showers late in the afternoon. Highs in the upper 60s. Chance of rain 30%. The 8 to 14 day outlook for Monday, October 5th through Sunday, October 11th, calls for both temperatures and precipitation to be below normal. Normal highs for the period are between 65 and 70 degrees, and normal lows are between 45 and 50. The normal precipitation total for the 7 days is between 0.70 and 0.75 inches. At 1 p.m., at Indianapolis, it was mostly sunny. The temperature was 73 degrees, the dew point 51, and the relative humidity 46%. The wind was north at 6 miles an hour. The barometric pressure was 30.07 inches and falling. Around central Indiana, it was sunny, with a temperature of 72 at Muncie, 73 at Zionsville, 72 at Eagle Creek Airpark, and 74 at Shelbyville. Elsewhere across Indiana, it was sunny, with a temperature of 71 at South Bend, 71 at Lafayette, 74 at Bloomington, and 77 at Evansville. At Fort Wayne, it was mostly sunny, with a temperature of 70. Just outside Indiana, it was mostly sunny. It was 69 at Chicago, 65 at Champaign, and 70 at Dayton. St. Louis reported

reported 74, Cincinnati reported 74, and Louisville reported 76. Once again, at Indianapolis, it was 73 degrees with mostly sunny skies. This is NOAA All Hazards Radio KEC 74 in Indianapolis. Now a look at your forecast for Indianapolis and central Indiana. This afternoon, sunny. Highs in the upper 70s. North winds around 5 miles an hour. For tonight, clear. Patchy fog toward daybreak. Lows in the mid-50s. Northeast winds around 5 miles an hour through the late overnight, becoming light and variable. Tuesday, mostly sunny. Highs in the upper 70s. Southeast winds around 5 miles an hour. For Tuesday night, mostly clear. Lows in the upper 50s. Southeast winds around 5 miles an hour. Wednesday, partly cloudy. Highs in the mid-80s. South winds 5 to 10 miles an hour. Once again, the forecast for this afternoon. Sunny. Highs in the upper 70s. North winds around 5 miles an hour. Taking a look at the 3 through 7 day forecast for Indianapolis and central Indiana. For Wednesday night, partly cloudy. Warmer with lows in the upper 60s. Thursday, mostly cloudy. A chance of showers late in the afternoon. Highs in the mid-80s. Chance of rain 50%. For Thursday night and Friday, showers likely with a slight chance of thunderstorms. Lows in the mid-60s. Highs in the lower 70s. Chance of rain 70%. Friday night and Saturday, mostly cloudy with a 50% chance of showers. Lows in the upper 50s. Highs in the upper 60s. For Saturday night, mostly cloudy with a 40% chance of showers. Lows in the upper 50s. Sunday, partly cloudy. A chance of showers through early afternoon, then a slight chance of showers late in the afternoon. Highs in the upper 60s. Chance of rain 30%. The 14-day outlook for Monday, October 5th through Sunday, October 11th, calls for both temperatures and precipitation to be below normal. Normal highs for the period are between 65 and 70 degrees, and normal lows are between 45 and 50. The normal precipitation total for the 7 days is between 0.70 and 0.75 inches. At 1 p.m., at Indianapolis, it was mostly sunny. The temperature was 73 degrees, the dew point 51, and the relative humidity 46%. The wind was north at 6 miles an hour. The barometric pressure was 30.07 inches and falling. Around central Indiana, it was sunny, with a temperature of 72 at Muncie, 73 at Zionsville, 72 at Eagle Creek Air Park, and 74 at Shelbyville. Elsewhere across Indiana, it was sunny, with a temperature of 71 at South Bend, 71 at Lafayette, 74 at Bloomington, and 77 at Evansville. At Fort Wayne, it was mostly sunny, with a temperature of 70. Just outside Indiana, it was mostly sunny. It was 69 at Chicago, 65 at Champaign, and 70 at Dayton. St. Louis reported 74, Cincinnati reported 74, and Louisville reported 76. Once again, at Indianapolis, it was 73 degrees with mostly sunny skies. Now here is the hazardous weather outlook for central Indiana. For the period today and tonight, no hazardous weather is expected at this time. And now the extended outlook for the period Tuesday through Sunday. A few rumbles of thunder are possible beginning Thursday. There is a chance for locally heavy rain Thursday into Friday. Spotter information statement. Spotter activation is not anticipated. This is All Hazards Radio KEC 74 in Indianapolis. And now a look at your forecast for Indianapolis and central Indiana. This afternoon, sunny. Highs in the upper 70s. North winds around 5 miles an hour. For tonight, clear. Patchy fog toward daybreak. Lows in the mid-50s. Northeast winds around 5 miles an hour through the late overnight, becoming light and variable. Tuesday, mostly sunny. Highs in the upper

southeast winds around 5 miles an hour. For Tuesday night, mostly clear. Lows in the upper 50s. Southeast winds around 5 miles an hour. Wednesday, partly cloudy. Highs in the mid-80s. South winds 5 to 10 miles an hour. Once again, the forecast for this afternoon. Sunny. Highs in the upper 70s. North winds around 5 miles an hour. Taking a look at the 3 through 7 day forecast for Indianapolis and central Indiana. For Wednesday night, partly cloudy. Warmer with lows in the upper 60s. Thursday, mostly cloudy. A chance of showers late in the afternoon. Highs in the mid-80s. Chance of rain 50%. For Thursday night and Friday, showers likely with a slight chance of thunderstorms. Lows in the mid-60s. Highs in the lower 70s. Chance of rain 70%. Friday night and Saturday, mostly cloudy with a 50% chance of showers. Lows in the upper 50s. Highs in the upper 60s. For Saturday night, mostly cloudy with a 40% chance of showers. Lows in the upper 50s. Sunday, partly cloudy. A chance of showers through early afternoon, then a slight chance of showers late in the afternoon. Highs in the upper 60s. Chance of rain 30%. The 8 to 4 outlook for Monday, October 5th through Sunday, October 11th, calls for both temperatures and precipitation to be below normal. Normal highs for the period are between 65 and 70 degrees, and normal lows are between 45 and 50. The normal precipitation total for the 7 days is between 0.70 and 0.75 inches. At 1 p.m., at Indianapolis, it was mostly sunny. The temperature was 73 degrees, the dew point 51, and the relative humidity 46%. The wind was north at 6 miles an hour. The barometric pressure was 30.07 inches and falling. Around central, the dew point 51, and the relative humidity 46%. The wind was north at 6 miles an hour. The barometric pressure was 30.07 inches and falling. Around central Indiana, it was sunny, with a temperature of 72 at Muncie, 73 at Zionsville, 72 at Eagle Creek Air Park, and 74 at Shelbyville. Elsewhere across Indiana, it was sunny, with a temperature of 71 at South Bend, 71 at Lafayette, 74 at Bloomington, and 77 at Evansville. At Fort Wayne, it was mostly sunny, with a temperature of 70. Just outside Indiana, it was mostly sunny. It was 69 at Chicago, 65 at Champaign, and 70 at Dayton. St. Louis reported 74, Cincinnati reported 74, and Louisville reported 76. Once again, at Indianapolis, it was 73 degrees with mostly sunny skies. This is All Hazards Radio KEC 74 in Indianapolis. And now a look at your forecast for Indianapolis and central Indiana. This afternoon, sunny. Highs in the upper 70s. North winds around 5 miles an hour. For tonight, clear. Patchy fog toward daybreak. Lows in the mid-50s. Northeast winds around 5 miles an hour through the late overnight, becoming light and variable. Tuesday, mostly sunny. Highs in the upper 70s. Southeast winds around 5 miles an hour. For Tuesday night, mostly clear. Lows in the upper 50s. Southeast winds around 5 miles an hour. Wednesday, partly cloudy. Highs in the mid-80s. South winds 5 to 10 miles an hour. Once again, the forecast for this afternoon. Sunny. Highs in the upper 70s. North winds around 5 miles an hour. Taking a look at the 3 through 7 day forecast for Indianapolis and central Indiana. For Wednesday night, partly cloudy. Warmer with lows in the upper 60s. Thursday, mostly cloudy. A chance of showers late in the afternoon. Highs in the mid-80s. Chance of rain 50%. For Thursday night and Friday, showers likely with a slight chance of thunderstorms. Lows.

highs in the lower 70s. Chance of rain 70%. Friday night and Saturday, mostly cloudy with a 50% chance of showers. Lows in the upper 50s. Highs in the upper 60s. For Saturday night, mostly cloudy with a 40% chance of showers. Lows in the upper 50s. Sunday, partly cloudy. A chance of showers through early afternoon, then a slight chance of showers late in the afternoon. Highs in the upper 60s. Chance of rain 30%. The 8th outlook for Monday, October 5th through Sunday, October 11th, calls for both temperatures and precipitation to be below normal. Normal highs for the period are between 65 and 70 degrees, and normal lows are between 45 and 50. The normal precipitation total for the 7 days is between 0.70 and 0.75 inches. At 1 p.m., at Indianapolis, it was mostly sunny. The temperature was 73 degrees, the dew point 51, and the relative humidity 46%. The wind was north at 6 miles an hour. The barometric pressure was 30.07 inches and falling. Around central Indiana, it was sunny, with a temperature of 72 at Muncie, 73 at Zionsville, 72 at Eagle Creek Airpark, and 74 at Shelbyville. Elsewhere across Indiana, it was sunny, with a temperature of 71 at South Bend, 71 at Lafayette, 74 at Bloomington, and 77 at Evansville. At Fort Wayne, it was mostly sunny, with a temperature of 70. Just outside Indiana, it was mostly sunny. It was 69 at Chicago, 65 at Champaign, and 70 at Dayton. St. Louis reported 74, Cincinnati reported 74, and Louisville reported 76. Once again, at Indianapolis, it was 73 degrees with mostly sunny skies. This is NOAA All Hazards Radio KEC 74 in Indianapolis. Now a look at your forecast for Indianapolis and central Indiana. This afternoon, sunny. Highs in the upper 70s. North winds around 5 miles an hour. For tonight, clear. Patchy fog toward daybreak. Lows in the mid-50s. Northeast winds around 5 miles an hour through the late overnight, becoming light and variable. Tuesday, mostly sunny. Highs in the upper 70s. Southeast winds around 5 miles an hour. For Tuesday night, mostly clear. Lows in the upper 50s. Southeast winds around 5 miles an hour. Wednesday, partly cloudy. Highs in the mid-80s. South winds 5 to 10 miles an hour. Once again, the forecast for this afternoon. Sunny. Highs in the upper 70s. North winds around 5 miles an hour. The current time is 1:39 p.m. Eastern Daylight Time. Taking a look at the 3 through 7 day forecast for Indianapolis and central Indiana. For Wednesday night, partly cloudy. Warmer with lows in the upper 60s. Thursday, mostly cloudy. A chance of showers late in the afternoon. Highs in the mid-80s. Chance of rain 50%. For Thursday night and Friday, showers likely with a slight chance of thunderstorms. Lows in the mid-60s. Highs in the lower 70s. Chance of rain 70%. Friday night and Saturday, mostly cloudy with a 50% chance of showers. Lows in the upper 50s. Highs in the upper 60s. For Saturday night, mostly cloudy with a 40% chance of showers. Lows in the upper 50s. Sunday, partly cloudy. A chance of showers through early afternoon, then a slight chance of showers late in the afternoon. Highs in the upper 60s. Chance of rain 30%. The 8 to 14 day outlook for Monday, October 5th through Sunday, October 11th, calls for both temperatures and precipitation to be below normal. Normal highs for the period are between 65 and 70 degrees, and normal lows are between 45 and 50. The normal precipitation total for the 7 days is between 0.70 and 0.75 inches. At 1 p.m., at Indianapolis, it was mostly sunny. The temperature was 73 degrees,
the 2.51, and the relative humidity 46%. The wind was north at 6 miles an hour. The barometric pressure was 30.07 inches and falling. Around central Indiana, it was sunny, with a temperature of 72 at Muncie, 73 at Zionsville, 72 at Eagle Creek Airpark, and 74 at Shelbyville. Elsewhere across Indiana, it was sunny, with a temperature of 71 at South Bend, 71 at Lafayette, 74 at Bloomington, and 77 at Evansville. At Fort Wayne, it was mostly sunny, with a temperature of 70. Just outside Indiana, it was mostly sunny. It was 69 at Chicago, 65 at Champaign, and 70 at Dayton. St. Louis reported 74, Cincinnati reported 74, and Louisville reported 76. Once again, at Indianapolis, it was 73 degrees with mostly sunny skies. All Hazards Radio KEC 74 in Indianapolis. And now a look at your forecast for Indianapolis and central Indiana. This afternoon, sunny. Highs in the upper 70s. North winds around 5 miles an hour. For tonight, clear. Fog toward daybreak. Lows in the mid-50s. Northeast winds around 5 miles an hour through the late overnight, becoming light and variable. Tuesday, mostly sunny. Highs in the upper 70s. Southeast winds around 5 miles an hour. For Tuesday night, mostly clear. Lows in the upper 50s. Southeast winds around 5 miles an hour. Wednesday, partly cloudy. Highs in the mid-80s. South winds 5 to 10 miles an hour. Once again, the forecast for this afternoon. Sunny. Highs in the upper 70s. North winds around 5 miles an hour. Taking a look at the 3 through 7 day forecast for Indianapolis and central Indiana. For Wednesday night, partly cloudy. Warmer with lows in the upper 60s. Thursday, mostly cloudy. A chance of showers late in the afternoon. Highs in the mid-80s. Chance of rain 50%. For Thursday night and Friday, showers likely with a slight chance of thunderstorms. Lows in the mid-60s. Highs in the lower 70s. Chance of rain 70%. Friday night and Saturday, mostly cloudy with a 50% chance of showers. Lows in the upper 50s. Highs in the upper 60s. For Saturday night, mostly cloudy with a 40% chance of showers. Lows in the upper 50s. Sunday, partly cloudy. A chance of showers through early afternoon, then a slight chance of showers late in the afternoon. Highs in the upper 60s. Chance of rain 30%. The 8 to 14 day outlook for Monday, October 5th through Sunday, October 11th, calls for both temperatures and precipitation to be below normal. Normal highs for the period are between 65 and 70 degrees, and normal lows are between 45 and 50. The normal precipitation total for the 7 days is between 0.70 and 0.75 inches. At 1 p.m., at Indianapolis, it was mostly sunny. The temperature was 73 degrees, the 2.51, and the relative humidity 46%. The wind was north 6 miles an hour. The barometric pressure was 30.07 inches and falling. Around central Indiana, it was sunny, with a temperature of 72 at Muncie, 73 at Zionsville, 72 at Eagle Creek Airpark, and 74 at Shelbyville. Elsewhere across Indiana, it was sunny, with a temperature of 71 at South Bend, 71 at Lafayette, 74 at Bloomington, and 77 at Evansville. At Fort Wayne, it was mostly sunny, with a temperature of 70. Just outside Indiana, it was mostly sunny. It was 69 at Chicago, 65 at Champaign, and 70 at Dayton. St. Louis reported 74, Cincinnati reported 74, and Louisville reported 76. Once again, at Indianapolis, it was 73 degrees with mostly sunny skies. This is NOAA All Hazards Radio KEC 74 in Indianapolis. And now a look at your forecast for Indianapolis and central Indiana. This afternoon, sunny. Highs in the upper 70s.
North winds around 5.

5 miles an hour. For tonight, clear. Patchy fog toward daybreak. Lows in the mid-50s. Northeast winds around 5 miles an hour through the late overnight, becoming light and variable. Tuesday, mostly sunny. Highs in the upper 70s. Southeast winds around 5 miles an hour. For Tuesday night, mostly clear. Lows in the upper 50s. Southeast winds around 5 miles an hour. Wednesday, partly cloudy. Highs in the mid-80s. South winds 5 to 10 miles an hour. Once again, the forecast for this afternoon. Sunny. Highs in the upper 70s. North winds around 5 miles an hour. Taking a look at the 3 through 7 day forecast for Indianapolis and central Indiana. For Wednesday night, partly cloudy. Warmer with lows in the upper 60s. Thursday, mostly cloudy. A chance of showers late in the afternoon. Highs in the mid-80s. Chance of rain 50%. For Thursday night and Friday, showers likely with a slight chance of thunderstorms. Lows in the mid-60s. Highs in the lower 70s. Chance of rain 70%. Friday night and Saturday, mostly cloudy with a 50% chance of showers. Lows in the upper 50s. Highs in the upper 60s. For Saturday night, mostly cloudy with a 40% chance of showers. Lows in the upper 50s. Sunday, partly cloudy. A chance of showers through early afternoon, then a slight chance of showers late in the afternoon. Highs in the upper 60s. Chance of rain 30%. The 8 to 14 day outlook for Monday, October 5th through Sunday, October 11th, calls for both temperatures and precipitation to be below normal. Normal highs for the period are between 65 and 70 degrees, and normal lows are between 45 and 50. The normal precipitation total for the 7 days is between 0.70 and 0.75 inches. At 1 p.m., at Indianapolis, it was mostly sunny. The temperature was 73 degrees, the dew point 51, and the relative humidity 46%. The wind was north at 6 miles an hour. The barometric pressure was 30.07 inches and falling. Around central Indiana, it was sunny, with a temperature of 72 at Muncie, 73 at Zionsville, 72 at Eagle Creek Airpark, and 74 at Shelbyville. Elsewhere across Indiana, it was sunny, with a temperature of 71 at South Bend, 71 at Lafayette, 74 at Bloomington, and 77 at Evansville. At Fort Wayne, it was mostly sunny, with a temperature of 70. Just outside Indiana, it was mostly sunny. It was 69 at Chicago, 65 at Champaign, and 70 at Dayton. St. Louis reported 74, Cincinnati reported 74, and Louisville reported 76. Once again, at Indianapolis, it was 73 degrees with mostly sunny skies. Now here is the hazardous weather outlook for central Indiana. For the period today and tonight, no hazardous weather is expected at this time. And now the extended outlook for the period Tuesday through Sunday. A few rumbles of thunder are possible beginning Thursday. There is a chance for locally heavy rain Thursday into Friday. Spotter information statement. Spotter activation is not anticipated. This is NOAA All Hazards Radio KEC 74 in Indianapolis. A look at your forecast for Indianapolis and central Indiana. This afternoon, sunny. Highs in the upper 70s. North winds around 5 miles an hour. For tonight, clear. Patchy fog toward daybreak. Lows in the mid-50s. Northeast winds around 5 miles an hour through the late overnight, becoming light and variable. Tuesday, mostly sunny. Highs in the upper 70s. Southeast winds around 5 miles an hour. For Tuesday night, mostly clear. Lows in the upper 50s. Southeast winds around 5 miles an hour. Wednesday, partly cloudy. Highs in the mid-80s. South winds 5 to 10 miles an hour. Once again, the forecast for this afternoon. Sunny. Highs in the upper 70s.

Sunday. Partly cloudy. A chance of showers through early afternoon. Then a slight chance of showers late in the afternoon. Highs in the upper 60s. Chance of rain 30%. The 8 to 14 day outlook for Monday, October 5th through Sunday, October 11th calls for both temperatures and precipitation to be below normal. Normal highs for the period are between 65 and 70 degrees, and normal lows are between 45 and 50. The normal precipitation total for the 7 days is between 0.70 and 0.75 inches. At 1 p.m., at Indianapolis, it was mostly sunny. The temperature was 73 degrees, the dew point 51, and the relative humidity 46%. The wind was north at 6 miles an hour. The barometric pressure was 30.07 inches and falling. Around central Indiana, it was sunny, with a temperature of 72 at Muncie, 73 at Zionsville, 72 at Eagle Creek Air Park, and 74 at Shelbyville. Elsewhere across Indiana, it was sunny, with a temperature of 71 at South Bend, 71 at Lafayette, 74 at Bloomington, and 77 at Evansville. At Fort Wayne, it was mostly sunny, with a temperature of 70. Just outside Indiana, it was mostly sunny. It was 69 at Chicago, 65 at Champaign, and 70 at Dayton. St. Louis reported 74, Cincinnati reported 74, and Louisville reported 76. Once again, at Indianapolis, it was 73 degrees with mostly sunny skies. The current time is 1:53 p.m. Eastern Daylight Time. This is All Hazards Radio KEC 74 in Indianapolis. Now a look at your forecast for Indianapolis and central Indiana. This afternoon, sunny. Highs in the upper 70s. North winds around 5 miles an hour. For tonight, clear. Patchy fog toward daybreak. Low. Northeast winds around 5 miles an hour through the late overnight, becoming light and variable. Tuesday, mostly sunny. Highs in the upper 70s. Southeast winds around 5 miles an hour. For Tuesday night, mostly clear. Lows in the upper 50s. Southeast winds around 5 miles an hour. Wednesday, partly cloudy. Highs in the mid 80s. South winds 5 to 10 miles an hour. Once again, the forecast for this afternoon. Sunny. Highs in the upper 70s. North winds around 5 miles an hour. Taking a look at the 3 through 7 day forecast for Indianapolis and central Indiana. For Wednesday night, partly cloudy. Warmer with lows in the upper 60s. Thursday, mostly cloudy. A chance of showers late in the afternoon. Highs in the mid 80s. Chance of rain 50%. For Thursday night and Friday, showers likely with a slight chance of thunderstorms. Lows in the mid-60s. Highs in the lower 70s. Chance of rain 70%. Friday night and Saturday, mostly cloudy with a 50% chance of showers. Lows in the upper 50s. Highs in the upper 60s. For Saturday night, mostly cloudy with a 40% chance of showers. Lows in the upper 50s. Sunday, partly cloudy. A chance of showers through early afternoon. Then a slight chance of showers late in the afternoon. Highs in the upper 60s. Chance of rain 30%. The outlook for Monday, October 5th through Sunday, October 11th calls for both temperatures and precipitation to be below normal. Normal highs for the period are between 65 and 70 degrees, and normal lows are between 45 and 50. The normal precipitation total for the 7 days is between 0.70 and 0.75 inches. At 1 p.m., at Indianapolis, it was mostly sunny. The temperature was 73 degrees, the dew point 51, and the relative humidity 46%. The wind was north 6 miles an hour. The barometric pressure was 30.07 inches and falling. Around central Indiana, it was sunny, with a temperature of 72 at Muncie, 73 at Zionsville, 72 at Eagle Creek Air Park, and 74 at Shelbyville. Elsewhere across Indiana, it was sunny, with a temperature

of 71 at South End, 71 at Lafayette, 74 at Bloomington, and 77 at Evansville. At Fort Wayne, it was mostly sunny, with a temperature of 70. Just outside Indiana, it was mostly sunny. It was 69 at Chicago, 65 at Champaign, and 70 at Dayton. St. Louis reported 74, Cincinnati reported 74, and Louisville reported 76. Once again, at Indianapolis, it was 73 degrees with mostly sunny skies. This is NOAA All Hazards Radio KEC 74 in Indianapolis. Now a look at your forecast for Indianapolis and central Indiana. This afternoon, sunny. Highs in the upper 70s. North winds around 5 miles an hour. For tonight, clear. Patchy fog toward daybreak. Lows in the mid-50s. Northeast winds around 5 miles an hour through the late overnight, becoming light and variable. Tuesday, mostly sunny. Highs in the upper 70s. Southeast winds around 5 miles an hour. For Tuesday night, mostly clear. Lows in the upper 50s. Southeast winds around 5 miles an hour. Wednesday, partly cloudy. Highs in the mid-80s. South winds 5 to 10 miles an hour. Once again, the forecast for this afternoon. Sunny. Highs in the upper 70s. North winds around 5 miles an hour. Taking a look at the 3 through 7 day forecast for Indianapolis and central Indiana. For Wednesday night, partly cloudy. Warmer with lows in the upper 60s. Thursday, mostly cloudy. A chance of showers late in the afternoon. Highs in the mid-80s. Chance of rain 50%. For Thursday night and Friday, showers likely with a slight chance of thunderstorms. Low 60s. Highs in the lower 70s. Chance of rain 70%. Friday night and Saturday, mostly cloudy with a 50% chance of showers. Lows in the upper 50s. Highs in the upper 60s. For Saturday night, mostly cloudy with a 40% chance of showers. Lows in the upper 50s. Sunday, partly cloudy. A chance of showers through early afternoon, then a slight chance of showers late in the afternoon. Highs in the upper 60s. Chance of rain 30%. The 8 to 14 day outlook for Monday, October 5th through Sunday, October 11th, calls for both temperatures and precipitation to be below normal. Normal highs for the period are between 65 and 70 degrees, and normal lows are between 45 and 50. The normal precipitation total for the 7 days is between 0.70 and 0.75 inches. At 1 p.m., at Indianapolis, it was mostly sunny. The temperature was 73 degrees, the dew point 51, and the relative humidity 46%. The wind was north at 6 miles an hour. The barometric pressure was 30.07 inches and falling. Around central Indiana, it was sunny, with a temperature of 72 at Muncie, 73 at Zionsville, 72 at Eagle Creek Airpark, and 74 at Shelbyville. Elsewhere across Indiana, it was sunny, with a temperature of 71 at South End, 71 at Lafayette, 74 at Bloomington, and 77 at Evansville. At Fort Wayne, it was mostly sunny, with a temperature of 70. Just outside Indiana, it was mostly sunny. It was 69 at Chicago, 65 at Champaign, and 70 at Dayton. St. Louis reported 74, Cincinnati reported 74, and Louisville reported 76. Once again, at Indianapolis, it was 73 degrees with mostly sunny skies. This is NOAA All Hazards Radio KEC 74 in Indianapolis. Now a look at your forecast for Indianapolis and central Indiana. This afternoon, sunny. Highs in the upper 70s. North winds around 5 miles an hour. For tonight, clear. Lows in the mid-50s. Northeast winds around 5 miles an hour through the late overnight, becoming light and variable. Tuesday, mostly sunny. Highs in the lower 80s. Southeast winds around 5 miles an hour. For Tuesday night, mostly clear.

lows in the upper 50s. Southeast winds around 5 miles an hour. Wednesday, partly cloudy. Highs in the mid-80s. South winds 5 to 10 miles an hour. Once again, the forecast for this afternoon. Sunny. Highs in the upper 70s. North winds around 5 miles an hour. Taking a look at the 3 through 7 day forecast for Indianapolis and central Indiana. For Wednesday night, partly cloudy. Warmer with lows in the upper 60s. Thursday, mostly cloudy. A chance of showers late in the afternoon. Highs in the mid-80s. Chance of rain 50%. For Thursday night and Friday, showers likely with a slight chance of thunderstorms. Lows in the mid-60s. Highs in the lower 70s. Chance of rain 70%. Friday night and Saturday, mostly cloudy with a 50% chance of showers. Lows in the upper 50s. Highs in the upper 60s. For Saturday night, mostly cloudy with a 40% chance of showers. Lows in the upper 50s. Sunday, partly cloudy. A chance of showers through early afternoon. Then a slight chance of showers late in the afternoon. Highs in the upper 60s. Chance of rain 30%. The outlook for Monday, October 5th through Sunday, October 11th, calls for both temperatures and precipitation to be below normal. Normal highs for the period are between 65 and 70 degrees, and normal lows are between 45 and 50. The normal precipitation total for the 7 days is between 0.70 and 0.75 inches. At 1 p.m., at Indianapolis, it was mostly sunny. The temperature was 73 degrees, the dew point 51, and the relative humidity 46%. The wind was north at 6 miles an hour. The barometric pressure was 30.07 inches and falling. Around central Indiana, it was sunny, with a temperature of 72 at Muncie, 73 at Zionsville, 72 at Eagle Creek Air Park, and 74 at Shelbyville. Elsewhere across Indiana, it was sunny, with a temperature of 71 at South Bend, 71 at Lafayette, 74 at Bloomington, and 77 at Evansville. At Fort Wayne, it was mostly sunny, with a temperature of 70. Just outside Indiana, it was mostly sunny. It was 69 at Chicago, 65 at Champaign, and 70 at Dayton. St. Louis reported 74, Cincinnati reported 74, and Louisville reported 76. Once again, at Indianapolis, it was 73 degrees with mostly sunny skies. This is NOAA All Hazards Radio KEC 74 in Indianapolis. Now a look at your forecast for Indianapolis and central Indiana. This afternoon, sunny. Highs in the upper 70s. North winds around 5 miles an hour. For tonight, clear. Lows in the mid-50s. Northeast winds around 5 miles an hour through the late overnight, becoming light and variable. Tuesday, mostly sunny. Highs in the lower 80s. Southeast winds around 5 miles an hour. For Tuesday night, mostly clear. Lows in the upper 50s. Southeast winds around 5 miles an hour. Wednesday, partly cloudy. Highs in the mid-80s. South winds 5 to 10 miles an hour. Once again, the forecast for this afternoon. Sunny. Highs in the upper 70s. North winds around 5 miles an hour. Taking a look at the 3 through 7 day forecast for Indianapolis and central Indiana. For Wednesday night, partly cloudy. Warmer with lows in the upper 60s. Thursday, mostly cloudy. A chance of showers late in the afternoon. Highs in the mid-80s. Chance of rain 50%. For Thursday night and Friday, showers likely with a slight chance of thunderstorms. Lows in the mid-60s. Highs in the lower 70s. Chance of rain 70%. Friday night and Saturday, mostly cloudy with a 50% chance of showers. Lows in the upper 50s. Highs in the upper 60s. For Saturday night, mostly cloudy with a 40% chance of showers. Lows in the upper 50s.

Sunday. Partly cloudy. A chance of showers through early afternoon. Then a slight chance of showers late in the afternoon. Highs in the upper 60s. Chance of rain 30%. The 8th outlook for Monday, October 5th through Sunday, October 11th, calls for both temperatures and precipitation to be below normal. Normal highs for the period are between 65 and 70 degrees, and normal lows are between 45 and 50. The normal precipitation total for the 7 days is between 0.70 and 0.75 inches. At 1 p.m., at Indianapolis, it was mostly sunny. The temperature was 73 degrees, the dew point 51, and the relative humidity 46%. The wind was north at 6 miles an hour. The barometric pressure was 30.07 inches and falling. Around central Indiana, it was sunny, with a temperature of 72 at Muncie, 73 at Zionsville, 72 at Eagle Creek Air Park, and 74 at Shelbyville. Elsewhere across Indiana, it was sunny, with a temperature of 71 at South Bend, 71 at Lafayette, 74 at Bloomington, and 77 at Evansville. At Fort Wayne, it was mostly sunny, with a temperature of 70. Just outside Indiana, it was mostly sunny. It was 69 at Chicago, 65 at Champaign, and 70 at Dayton. St. Louis reported 74, Cincinnati reported 74, and Louisville reported 76. Once again, at Indianapolis, it was 73 degrees with mostly sunny skies. The current time is 2:08 p.m. Eastern Daylight Time. This is NOAA All Hazards Radio KEC 74 in Indianapolis. Now a look at your forecast for Indianapolis and central Indiana. This afternoon, sunny. Highs in the upper 70s. North winds around 5 miles an hour. For tonight, clear. Lows in the mid-50s. Northeast winds around 5 miles an hour through the late overnight, becoming light and variable. Tuesday, mostly sunny. Highs in the lower 80s. Southeast winds around 5 miles an hour. For Tuesday night, mostly clear. Lows in the upper 50s. Southeast winds around 5 miles an hour. Wednesday, partly cloudy. Highs in the mid-80s. South winds 5 to 10 miles an hour. Once again, the forecast for this afternoon. Sunny. Highs in the upper 70s. North winds around 5 miles an hour. Now here is the hazardous weather outlook for central Indiana. For the period today and tonight, no hazardous weather is expected at this time. And now the extended outlook for the period Tuesday through Sunday. A few rumbles of thunder are possible beginning Thursday. There is a chance for locally heavy rain Thursday into Friday. Spotter information statement, spotter activation is not anticipated. Taking a look at the 3 through 7 day forecast for Indianapolis and central Indiana. For Wednesday night, partly cloudy. Warmer with lows in the upper 60s. Thursday, mostly cloudy. A chance of showers late in the afternoon. Highs in the mid-80s. Chance of rain 50%. For Thursday night and Friday, showers likely with a slight chance of thunderstorms. Lows in the mid-60s. Highs in the lower 70s. Chance of rain 70%. Friday night and Saturday, mostly cloudy with a 50% chance of showers. Lows in the upper 50s. Highs in the upper 60s. For Saturday night, mostly cloudy with a 40% chance of showers. Lows in the upper 50s. Sunday, partly cloudy. A chance of showers through early afternoon. Then a slight chance of showers late in the afternoon. Highs in the upper 60s. Chance of rain 30%. This is NOAA All Hazards Radio KEC 74 in Indianapolis. Now a look at your forecast for Indianapolis and central Indiana. This afternoon, sunny. Highs in the upper 70s. North winds around 5 miles an hour. For tonight, clear. Lows in the mid-50s. Northeast winds around 5 miles an hour through the late overnight, becoming light and variable. Tuesday, mostly
mostly sunny. Highs in the lower 80s. Southeast winds around 5 miles an hour. For Tuesday night, mostly clear. Lows in the upper 50s. Southeast winds around 5 miles an hour. Wednesday, partly cloudy. Highs in the mid 80s. South winds 5 to 10 miles an hour. Once again, the forecast for this afternoon. Sunny. Highs in the upper 70s. North winds around 5 miles an hour. Taking a look at the 3 through 7 day forecast for Indianapolis and central Indiana. For Wednesday night, partly cloudy. Warmer with lows in the upper 60s. Thursday, mostly cloudy. A chance of showers late in the afternoon. Highs in the mid 80s. Chance of rain 50%. For Thursday night and Friday, showers likely with a slight chance of thunderstorms. Lows in the mid-60s. Highs in the lower 70s. Chance of rain 70%. Friday night and Saturday, mostly cloudy with a 50% chance of showers. Lows in the upper 50s. Highs in the upper 60s. For Saturday night, mostly cloudy with a 40% chance of showers. Lows in the upper 50s. Sunday, partly cloudy. A chance of showers through early afternoon. Then a slight chance of showers late in the afternoon. Highs in the upper 60s. Chance of rain 30%. The 8 to 14 day outlook for Monday, October 5th through Sunday, October 11th calls for both temperatures and precipitation to be below normal. Normal highs for the period are between 65 and 70 degrees, and normal lows are between 45 and 50. The normal precipitation total for the 7 days is between 0.70 and 0.75 inches. At 2 p.m. at Indianapolis, it was mostly sunny. The temperature was 75 degrees, the dew point 51, and the relative humidity 43%. The wind was variable at 7 miles an hour. The barometric pressure was 30.06 inches and falling. Around central Indiana, it was sunny, with a temperature of 73 at Muncie, 75 at Zionsville, 75 at Eagle Creek Airpark, and 74 at Shelbyville. Elsewhere across Indiana, skies ranged from sunny to mostly sunny. It was 71 at South Bend, 73 at Fort Wayne, and 74 at Lafayette. Terre Haute reported 74, Bloomington reported 74, and Evansville reported 78. Just outside Indiana, it was mostly sunny. It was 71 at Chicago, 70 at Champaign, and 71 at Dayton. St. Louis reported 76, Cincinnati reported 75, and Louisville reported 78. Once again, at Indianapolis, it was 75 degrees with mostly sunny skies. This is NOAA All Hazards Radio KEC 74 in Indianapolis. Now a look at your forecast for Indianapolis and central Indiana. This afternoon, sunny. Highs in the upper 70s. North winds around 5 miles an hour. For tonight, clear. Lows in the mid-50s. Northeast winds around 5 miles an hour through the late overnight, becoming light and variable. Tuesday, mostly sunny. Highs in the lower 80s. Southeast winds around 5 miles an hour. For Tuesday night, mostly clear. Lows in the upper 50s. Southeast winds around 5 miles an hour. Wednesday, partly cloudy. Highs in the mid 80s. South winds 5 to 10 miles an hour. Once again, the forecast for this afternoon. Sunny. Highs in the upper 70s. North winds around 5 miles an hour. Taking a look at the 3 through 7 day forecast for Indianapolis and central Indiana. For Wednesday night, partly cloudy. Warmer with lows in the upper 60s. Thursday, mostly cloudy. A chance of showers late in the afternoon. Highs in the mid-80s. Chance of rain 50%. For Thursday night and Friday, showers likely with a slight chance of thunderstorms. Lows in the mid-60s. Highs in the lower 70s. Chance of rain 70%. Friday night and Saturday, mostly clear.

cloudy with a 50% chance of showers. Lows in the upper 50s. Highs in the upper 60s. For Saturday night, mostly cloudy with a 40% chance of showers. Lows in the upper 50s. Sunday, partly cloudy. A chance of showers through early afternoon, then a slight chance of showers late in the afternoon. Highs in the upper 60s. Chance of rain 30%. The outlook for Monday, October 5th through Sunday, October 11th, calls for both temperatures and precipitation to be below normal. Normal highs for the period are between 65 and 70 degrees, and normal lows are between 45 and 50. The normal precipitation total for the 7 days is between 0.70 and 0.75 inches. At 2 p.m., at Indianapolis, it was mostly sunny. The temperature was 75 degrees, the dew point 51, and the relative humidity 43%. The wind was variable at 7 miles an hour. The barometric pressure was 30.06 inches and falling. Around central Indiana, it was sunny, with a temperature of 73 at Muncie, 75 at Zionsville, 75 at Eagle Creek Airpark, and 74 at Shelbyville. Elsewhere across Indiana, skies ranged from sunny to mostly sunny. It was 71 at South Bend, 73 at Fort Wayne, and 74 at Lafayette. Terre Haute reported 74, Bloomington reported 74, and Evansville reported 78. Just outside Indiana, it was mostly sunny. It was 71 at Chicago, 70 at Champaign, and 71 at Dayton. St. Louis reported 76, Cincinnati reported 75, and Louisville reported 78. Once again, at Indianapolis, it was 75 degrees with mostly sunny skies. All Hazards Radio KEC 74 in Indianapolis. Now a look at your forecast for Indianapolis and central Indiana. This afternoon, sunny. Highs in the upper 70s. North winds around 5 miles an hour. For tonight, clear. Lows in the mid-50s. Northeast winds around 5 miles an hour through the late overnight, becoming light and variable. Tuesday, mostly sunny. Highs in the lower 80s. Southeast winds around 5 miles an hour. For Tuesday night, mostly clear. Lows in the upper 50s. Southeast winds around 5 miles an hour. Wednesday, partly cloudy. Highs in the mid-80s. South winds 5 to 10 miles an hour. Once again, the forecast for this afternoon. Sunny. Highs in the upper 70s. North winds around 5 miles an hour. Taking a look at the 3 through 7 day forecast for Indianapolis and central Indiana. For Wednesday night, partly cloudy. Warmer with lows in the upper 60s. Thursday, mostly cloudy. A chance of showers late in the afternoon. Highs in the mid-80s. Chance of rain 50%. For Thursday night and Friday, showers likely with a slight chance of thunderstorms. Lows in the mid-60s. Highs in the lower 70s. Chance of rain 70%. Friday night and Saturday, mostly cloudy with a 50% chance of showers. Lows in the upper 50s. Highs in the upper 60s. For Saturday night, mostly cloudy with a 40% chance of showers. Lows in the upper 50s. Sunday, partly cloudy. A chance of showers through early afternoon, then a slight chance of showers late in the afternoon. Highs in the upper 60s. Chance of rain 30%. The 8 to 14 day outlook for Monday, October 5th through Sunday, October 11th, calls for both temperatures and precipitation to be below normal. Normal highs for the period are between 65 and 70 degrees, and normal lows are between 45 and 50. The normal precipitation total for the 7 days is between 0.70 and 0.75 inches. At 2 p.m., at Indianapolis, it was mostly sunny. The temperature was 75 degrees, the dew point 51, and the relative humidity 43%. The wind was variable at 7 miles an hour. The barometric pressure was 30.06 inches and falling. Around central Indiana,

It was sunny, with a temperature of 73 at Muncie, 75 at Zionsville, 75 at Eagle Creek Air Park, and 74 at Shelbyville. Elsewhere across Indiana, skies ranged from sunny to mostly sunny. It was 71 at South Bend, 73 at Fort Wayne, and 74 at Lafayette. Terre Haute reported 74, Bloomington reported 74, and Evansville reported 78. Just outside Indiana, it was mostly sunny. It was 71 at Chicago, 70 at Champaign, and 71 at Dayton. St. Louis reported 76, Cincinnati reported 75, and Louisville reported 78. Once again, at Indianapolis, it was 75 degrees with mostly sunny skies. This is NOAA All Hazards Radio KEC 74 in Indianapolis. Now a look at your forecast for Indianapolis and central Indiana. This afternoon, sunny. Highs in the upper 70s. North winds around 5 miles an hour. For tonight, clear. Lows in the mid 50s. Northeast winds around 5 miles an hour through the late overnight, becoming light and variable. Tuesday, mostly sunny. Highs in the lower 80s. Southeast winds around 5 miles an hour. For Tuesday night, mostly clear. Lows in the upper 50s. Southeast winds around 5 miles an hour. Wednesday, partly cloudy. Highs in the mid 80s. South winds 5 to 10 miles an hour. Once again, the forecast for this afternoon. Sunny. Highs in the upper 70s. North winds around 5 miles an hour. The current time is 2:23 p.m. Eastern Daylight Time. Taking a look at the 3 through 7 day forecast for Indianapolis and central Indiana. For Wednesday night, partly cloudy. Warmer with lows in the upper 60s. Thursday, mostly cloudy. A chance of showers late in the afternoon. Highs in the mid-80s. Chance of rain 50%. For Thursday night and Friday, showers likely with a slight chance of thunderstorms. Lows in the mid-60s. Highs in the lower 70s. Chance of rain 70%. Friday night and Saturday, mostly cloudy with a 50% chance of showers. Lows in the upper 50s. Highs in the upper 60s. For Saturday night, mostly cloudy with a 40% chance of showers. Lows in the upper 50s. Sunday, partly cloudy. A chance of showers through early afternoon, then a slight chance of showers late in the afternoon. Highs in the upper 60s. Chance of rain 30%. The 8 to 14 day outlook for Monday, October 5th through Sunday, October 11th, calls for both temperatures and precipitation to be below normal. Normal highs for the period are between 65 and 70 degrees, and normal lows are between 45 and 50. The normal precipitation total for the 7 days is between 0.70 and 0.75 inches. At 2 p.m., at Indianapolis, it was mostly sunny. The temperature was 75 degrees, the dew point 51, and the relative humidity 43%. The wind was variable at 7 miles an hour. The barometric pressure was 30.06 inches and falling. Around central Indiana, it was sunny, with a temperature of 73 at Muncie, 75 at Zionsville, 75 at Eagle Creek Air Park, and 74 at Shelbyville. Elsewhere across Indiana, skies ranged from sunny to mostly sunny. It was 71 at South Bend, 73 at Fort Wayne, and 74 at Lafayette. Terre Haute reported 74, Bloomington reported 74, and Evansville reported 74. Just outside Indiana, it was mostly sunny. It was 71 at Chicago, 70 at Champaign, and 71 at Dayton. St. Louis reported 76, Cincinnati reported 75, and Louisville reported 78. Once again, at Indianapolis, it was 75 degrees with mostly sunny skies. This is NOAA All Hazards Radio KEC 74 in Indianapolis. And now a look at your forecast for Indianapolis and central Indiana. This afternoon, sunny. Highs in the upper 70s. North winds around 5 miles an hour. For tonight,

clear. Lows in the mid-50s. Northeast winds around 5 miles an hour through the late overnight, becoming light and variable. Tuesday. Mostly sunny. Highs in the lower 80s. Southeast winds around 5 miles an hour. For Tuesday night. Mostly clear. Lows in the upper 50s. Southeast winds around 5 miles an hour. Wednesday. Partly cloudy. Highs in the mid-80s. South winds 5 to 10 miles an hour. Once again, the forecast for this afternoon. Sunny. Highs in the upper 70s. North winds around 5 miles an hour. Taking a look at the 3 through 7 day forecast for Indianapolis and central Indiana. For Wednesday night, partly cloudy. Warmer with lows in the upper 60s. Thursday, mostly cloudy. A chance of showers late in the afternoon. Highs in the mid-80s. Chance of rain 50%. For Thursday night and Friday, showers likely with a slight chance of thunderstorms. Lows in the mid-60s. Highs in the lower 70s. Chance of rain 70%. Friday night and Saturday, mostly cloudy with a 50% chance of showers. Lows in the upper 50s. Highs in the upper 60s. For Saturday night, mostly cloudy with a 40% chance of showers. Lows in the upper 50s. Sunday, partly cloudy. A chance of showers through early afternoon, then a slight chance of showers late in the afternoon. Highs in the upper 60s. Chance of rain 30%. The 8 to 14 day outlook for Monday, October 5th through Sunday, October 11th, calls for both temperatures and precipitation to be below normal. Normal highs for the period are between 65 and 70 degrees, and normal lows are between 45 and 50. The normal precipitation total for the 7 days is between 0.70 and 0.75 inches. Now here is the hazardous weather outlook for central Indiana. For the period today and tonight, no hazardous weather is expected at this time. And now the extended outlook for the period Tuesday through Sunday. A few rumbles of thunder are possible beginning Thursday. There is a chance for locally heavy rain Thursday into Friday. Spotter information statement, spotter activation is not anticipated. The ultraviolet index for Indianapolis on Tuesday will be 6. The Environmental Protection Agency categorizes an index of 6 as high exposure to ultraviolet radiation. At 2 p.m. at Indianapolis, it was mostly sunny. The temperature was 75 degrees, the dew point 51, and the relative humidity 43%. The wind was variable at 7 miles an hour. The barometric pressure was 30.06 inches and falling. Around central Indiana, it was sunny, with a temperature of 73 at Muncie, 75 at Zionsville, 75 at Eagle Creek Airpark, and 74 at Shelbyville. Elsewhere across Indiana, skies ranged from sunny to mostly sunny. It was 71 at South Bend, 73 at Fort Wayne, and 74 at Lafayette. Terre Haute reported 74, Bloomington reported 74, and Evansville reported 78. Just outside Indiana, it was mostly sunny. It was 71 at Chicago, 70 at Champaign, and 71 at Dayton. St. Louis reported 76, Cincinnati reported 75, and Louisville reported 78. Once again, at Indianapolis, it was 75 degrees with mostly sunny skies. This is All Hazards Radio KEC 74 in Indianapolis. Now a look at your forecast for Indianapolis and central Indiana. This afternoon, sunny, highs in the upper 70s, north winds around 5 miles an hour. For tonight, clear, lows in the mid-50s, northeast winds around 5 miles an hour through the late overnight, becoming light and variable. Tuesday, mostly sunny, highs in the lower 80s. Southeast winds around 5 miles an hour. For Tuesday night, mostly clear. Lows in the upper 50s. Southeast winds around 5 miles an hour. Wednesday, partly cloudy. Highs in the mid-80s. South winds 5 to 10 miles.

an hour. Once again, the forecast for this afternoon. Sunny. Highs in the upper 70s. North winds around 5 miles an hour. And now a look at your forecast for Indianapolis and central Indiana. Tonight. Clear. Lows in the mid-50s. Northeast winds around 5 miles an hour, becoming light and variable. For Tuesday. Mostly sunny. Highs in the lower 80s. Southeast winds around 5 miles an hour. Tuesday night. Mostly clear. Lows in the upper 50s. Southeast winds around 5 miles an hour. For Wednesday. Partly cloudy. Highs in the mid-80s. South winds 5 to 10 miles an hour. Once again, the forecast for tonight. Clear. Lows in the mid-50s. Northeast winds around 5 miles an hour, becoming light and variable. Taking a look at the 3 through 7 day forecast for Indianapolis and central Indiana. Wednesday night. Partly cloudy. Warmer with lows in the upper 60s. South winds 5 to 10 miles an hour. Gusts up to 20 miles an hour toward daybreak. For Thursday. Mostly cloudy. A chance of showers late in the afternoon. Highs in the mid-80s. Chance of rain 50%. Thursday night and Friday. Showers likely with a slight chance. Mostly cloudy. A chance of showers late in the afternoon. Highs in the mid-80s. Chance of rain 50%. Thursday night and Friday. Showers likely with a slight chance of thunderstorms. Lows in the lower 60s. Highs around 70. Chance of rain 70%. For Friday night and Saturday. Mostly cloudy with a 50% chance of showers. Lows in the mid-50s. Highs in the upper 60s. Saturday night. Mostly cloudy with a 40% chance of showers. Lows in the mid-50s. For Sunday and Sunday night. Partly cloudy with a 20% chance of showers. Highs in the upper 60s. Lows in the lower 50s. Monday. Partly cloudy through early afternoon, then clearing. Highs in the mid-60s. The 8 to 14 day outlook for Monday, October 5th through Sunday, October 11th, calls for both temperatures and precipitation to be below normal. Normal highs for the period are between 65 and 70 degrees, and normal lows are between 45 and 50. The normal precipitation total for the 7 days is between 0.70 and 0.75 inches. The ultraviolet index for Indianapolis on Tuesday will be 6. The Environmental Protection Agency categorizes an index of 6 as high exposure to ultraviolet radiation. At 2 p.m. at Indianapolis, it was mostly sunny. The temperature was 75 degrees, the dew point 51, and the relative humidity 43%. The wind was variable at 7 miles an hour. The barometric pressure was 30.06 inches and falling. Around central Indiana, it was sunny, with a temperature of 73 at Muncie, 75 at Zionsville, 75 at Eagle Creek Airpark, and 74 at Shelbyville. Elsewhere across Indiana, skies ranged from sunny to mostly sunny. It was 71 at South Bend, 73 at Fort Wayne, and 74 at Lafayette. Terre Haute reported 74, Bloomington reported 74, and Evansville reported 78. Just outside Indiana, it was mostly sunny. It was 71 at Chicago, 70 at Champaign, and 71 at Dayton. St. Louis reported 76, Cincinnati reported 75, and Louisville reported 78. Once again, at Indianapolis, it was 75 degrees with mostly sunny skies. This is NOAA All Hazards Radio KEC 74 in Indianapolis. Now a look at your forecast for Indianapolis and central Indiana. Tonight, clear. Lows in the mid-50s. Northeast winds around 5 miles an hour, becoming light and variable. For Tuesday, mostly sunny. Highs in the lower 80s. Southeast winds around 5 miles an hour. Tuesday night, mostly clear. Lows in the upper 50s. Southeast winds around 5 miles an hour. For Wednesday, partly cloudy.

highs in the mid-80s. South winds 5 to 10 miles an hour. Once again, the forecast for tonight. Clear. Lows in the mid-50s. Northeast winds around 5 miles an hour, becoming light and variable. Taking a look at the 3 through 7 day forecast for Indianapolis and central Indiana. Wednesday night. Partly cloudy. Warmer with lows in the upper 60s. South winds 5 to 10 miles an hour. Gusts up to 20 miles an hour toward daybreak. For Thursday, mostly cloudy. A chance of showers late in the afternoon. Highs in the mid-80s. Chance of rain 50%. Thursday night and Friday, showers likely with a slight chance of thunderstorms. Low in the lower 60s. Highs around 70. Chance of rain 70%. For Friday night and Saturday, mostly cloudy with a 50% chance of showers. Lows in the mid-50s. Highs in the upper 60s. Saturday night, mostly cloudy with a 40% chance of showers. Lows in the mid-50s. For Sunday and Sunday night, partly cloudy with a 20% chance of showers. Highs in the upper 60s. Lows in the lower 50s. Monday, partly cloudy through early afternoon, then clearing. Highs in the mid-60s. The current time is 2:38 p.m. Eastern Daylight Time. The 8 to 14 day outlook for Monday, October 5th through Sunday, October 11th, calls for both temperatures and precipitation to be below normal. Normal highs for the period are between 65 and 70 degrees, and normal lows are between 45 and 50. The normal precipitation total for the 7 days is between 0.70 and 0.75 inches. The ultraviolet index for Indianapolis on Tuesday will be 6. The Environmental Protection Agency categorizes an index of 6 as high exposure to ultraviolet radiation. At 2 p.m. at Indianapolis, it was mostly sunny. The temperature was 75 degrees, the dew point 51, and the relative humidity 43%. The wind was variable at 7 miles an hour. The barometric pressure was 30.06 inches and falling. Around central Indiana, it was sunny, with a temperature of 73 at Muncie, 75 at Zionsville, 75 at Eagle Creek Airpark, and 74 at Shelbyville. Elsewhere across Indiana, skies ranged from sunny to mostly sunny. It was 71 at South Bend, 73 at Fort Wayne, and 74 at Lafayette. Terre Haute reported 74, Bloomington reported 74, and Evansville reported 78. Just outside Indiana, it was mostly sunny. It was 71 at Chicago, 70 at Champaign, and 71 at Dayton. St. Louis reported 76, Cincinnati reported 75, and Louisville reported 78. Once again, at Indianapolis, it was 75 degrees with mostly sunny skies. This is NOAA All Hazards Radio KEC 74 in Indianapolis. Now a look at your forecast for Indianapolis and central Indiana. Tonight, clear. Lows in the mid-50s. Northeast winds around 5 miles an hour, becoming light and variable. For Tuesday, mostly sunny. Highs in the lower 80s. Southeast winds around 5 miles an hour. Tuesday night, mostly clear. Lows in the upper 50s. Southeast winds around 5 miles an hour. For Wednesday, partly cloudy. Highs in the mid-80s. South winds 5 to 10 miles an hour. Once again, the forecast for tonight. Clear. Lows in the mid-50s. Northeast winds around 5 miles an hour, becoming light and variable. Taking a look at the 3 through 7 day forecast for Indianapolis and central Indiana. Wednesday night, partly cloudy, warmer with lows in the upper 60s, south winds 5 to 10 miles an hour, gusts up to 20 miles an hour toward daybreak. For Thursday, mostly cloudy, a chance of showers late in the afternoon, highs in the mid-80s, chance of rain 50%. Thursday night and Friday, showers likely with a slight chance of thunderstorms. Lows in the lower 60s.
Highs around 70. Chance of rain 70%. For Friday night and Saturday, mostly cloudy with a 50% chance of showers. Lows in the mid-50s. Highs in the upper 60s. Saturday night, mostly cloudy with a 40% chance of showers. Lows in the mid-50s. For Sunday and Sunday night, partly cloudy with a 20% chance of showers. Highs in the upper 60s. Lows in the lower 50s. Monday, partly cloudy through early afternoon, then clearing. Highs in the mid-60s. The 8 to 14 day outlook for Monday, October 5th through Sunday, October 11th, calls for both temperatures and precipitation to be below normal. Normal highs for the period are between 65 and 70 degrees, and normal lows are between 45 and 50. The normal precipitation total for the 7 days is between 0.70 and 0.75 inches. The ultraviolet index for Indianapolis on Tuesday will be 6. The Environmental Protection Agency categorizes an index of 6 as high exposure to ultraviolet radiation. At 2 p.m. at Indianapolis, it was mostly sunny. The temperature was 75 degrees, the dew point 51, and the relative humidity 43%. The wind was variable at 7 miles an hour. The barometric pressure was 30.06 inches and falling. Around central Indiana, it was sunny, with a temperature of 73 at Muncie, 75 at Zionsville, 75 at Eagle Creek Airpark, and 74 at Shelbyville. Elsewhere across Indiana, skies ranged from sunny to mostly sunny. It was 71 at South Bend, 73 at Fort Wayne, and 74 at Lafayette. Terre Haute reported 74, Bloomington reported 74, and Evansville reported 74. Indiana, it was mostly sunny. It was 71 at Chicago, 70 at Champaign, and 71 at Dayton. St. Louis reported 76, Cincinnati reported 75, and Louisville reported 78. Once again, at Indianapolis, it was 75 degrees with mostly sunny skies. This is NOAA All Hazards Radio KEC 74 in Indianapolis. Now a look at your forecast for Indianapolis and central Indiana. Tonight, clear. Lows in the mid-50s. Northeast winds around 5 miles an hour, becoming light and variable. For Tuesday, mostly sunny. Highs in the lower 80s. Southeast winds around 5 miles an hour. Tuesday night, mostly clear. Lows in the upper 50s. Southeast winds around 5 miles an hour. For Wednesday, partly cloudy. Highs in the mid 80s. South winds 5 to 10 miles an hour. Once again, the forecast for tonight. Clear. Lows in the mid 50s. Northeast winds around 5 miles an hour, becoming light and variable. Taking a look at the 3 through 7 day forecast for Indianapolis and central Indiana. Wednesday night, partly cloudy. Warmer with lows in the upper 60s. South winds 5 to 10 miles an hour. Gusts up to 20 miles an hour toward daybreak. For Thursday, mostly cloudy. A chance of showers late in the afternoon. Highs in the mid-80s. Chance of rain 50%. Thursday night and Friday. Showers likely with a slight chance of thunderstorms. Lows in the lower 60s. Highs around 70. Chance of rain 70%. For Friday night and Saturday. Mostly cloudy with a 50% chance of showers. Lows in the mid-50s. Highs in the upper 60s. Saturday night. Mostly cloudy with a 40% chance of showers. Lows in the mid-50s. For Sunday and Sunday night, partly cloudy with a 20% chance of showers. Highs in the upper 60s. Lows in the lower 50s. Monday, partly cloudy through early afternoon, then clearing. Highs in the mid-60s. The 8 to 14 day outlook for Monday, October 5th through Sunday, October 11th, calls for both temperatures and precipitation to be below normal. Normal highs for the period are between 65 and 70 degrees, and normal lows are between 45 and 50. The normal precipitation total for the 7

days is between 0.70 and 0.75 inches. The ultraviolet index for Indianapolis on Tuesday will be 6. The Environmental Protection Agency categorizes an index of 6 as high exposure to ultraviolet radiation. At 2 p.m. at Indianapolis, it was mostly sunny. The temperature was 75 degrees, the dew point 51, and the relative humidity 43%. The wind was variable at 7 miles an hour. The barometric pressure was 30.06 inches and falling. Around central Indiana, it was sunny, with a temperature of 73 at Muncie, 75 at Zionsville, 75 at Eagle Creek Airpark, and 74 at Shelbyville. Elsewhere across Indiana, skies ranged from sunny to mostly sunny. It was 71 at South Bend, 73 at Fort Wayne, and 74 at Lafayette. Terre Haute reported 74, Bloomington reported 74, and Evansville reported 79. Indiana, it was mostly sunny. It was 71 at Chicago, 70 at Champaign, and 71 at Dayton. St. Louis reported 76, Cincinnati reported 75, and Louisville reported 78. Once again, at Indianapolis, it was 75 degrees with mostly sunny skies. This is NOAA All Hazards Radio KEC 74 in Indianapolis. Now a look at your forecast for Indianapolis and central Indiana. Tonight, clear. Lows in the mid-50s. Northeast winds around 5 miles an hour, becoming light and variable. For Tuesday, mostly sunny. Highs in the lower 80s. Southeast winds around 5 miles an hour. Tuesday night, mostly clear. Lows in the upper 50s. Southeast winds around 5 miles an hour. For Wednesday, partly cloudy. Highs in the mid-80s. South winds 5 to 10 miles an hour. Once again, the forecast for tonight. Clear. Lows in the mid-50s. Northeast winds around 5 miles an hour, becoming light and variable. Taking a look at the 3 through 7 day forecast for Indianapolis and central Indiana. Wednesday night, partly cloudy. Warmer with lows in the upper 60s. South winds 5 to 10 miles an hour. Gusts up to 20 miles an hour toward daybreak. For Thursday, mostly cloudy. A chance of showers late in the afternoon. Highs in the mid-80s. Chance of rain 50%. Thursday night and Friday. Showers likely with a slight chance of thunderstorms. Lows in the lower 60s. Highs around 70. Chance of rain 70%. For Friday night and Saturday. Mostly cloudy with a 50% chance of showers. Lows in the mid-50s. Highs in the upper 60s. Saturday night. Mostly cloudy with a 40% chance of showers. Lows in the mid-50s. For Sunday and Sunday night. Partly cloudy with a 20% chance of showers. Highs in the upper 60s. Lows in the lower 50s. Monday. Partly cloudy through early afternoon, then clearing. Highs in the mid-60s. Now here is the hazardous weather outlook for central Indiana. For the period today and tonight. No hazardous weather is expected at this time. And now the extended outlook for the period Tuesday through Sunday. A few rumbles of thunder are possible beginning Thursday. There is a chance for locally heavy rain Thursday into Friday. Spotter information statement. Spotter activation is not anticipated. The day outlook for Monday, October 5th through Sunday, October 11th, calls for both temperatures and precipitation to be below normal. Normal highs for the period are between 65 and 70 degrees, and normal lows are between 45 and 50. The normal precipitation total for the 7 days is between 0.70 and 0.75 inches. The ultraviolet index for Indianapolis on Tuesday will be 6. The Environmental Protection Agency categorizes an index of 6 as high exposure to ultraviolet radiation. At 2 p.m. at Indianapolis, it was mostly sunny. The temperature was 75 degrees, the dew point 51, and the relative humidity 43%. The wind was variable at 7 miles an hour. The barometric pressure

your forecast for Indianapolis and central Indiana. Tonight, clear. Lows in the mid-50s. Northeast winds around 5 miles an hour, becoming light and variable. For Tuesday, mostly sunny. Highs in the lower 80s. Southeast winds around 5 miles an hour. Tuesday night, mostly clear. Lows in the upper 50s. Southeast winds around 5 miles an hour. For Wednesday, partly cloudy. Highs in the mid-80s. South winds 5 to 10 miles an hour. Once again, the forecast for tonight. Clear. Lows in the mid-50s. Northeast winds around 5 miles an hour, becoming light and variable. The current time is 2:53 p.m. Eastern Daylight Time. Taking a look at the 3-through-7-day forecast for Indianapolis and central Indiana. Wednesday night, partly cloudy. Warmer with lows in the upper 60s. South winds 5 to 10 miles an hour. Gusts up to 20 miles an hour toward daybreak. For Thursday, mostly cloudy. A chance of showers late in the afternoon. Highs in the mid-80s. Chance of rain 50%. Thursday night and Friday, showers likely with a slight chance of thunderstorms. Lows in the lower 60s. Highs around 70. Chance of rain 70%. For Friday night and Saturday, mostly cloudy with a 50% chance of showers. Lows in the mid-50s. Highs in the upper 60s. Saturday night, mostly cloudy with a 40% chance of showers. Lows in the mid-50s. For Sunday and Sunday night, partly cloudy with a 20% chance of showers. Highs in the upper 60s. Lows in the lower 50s. Monday, partly cloudy through early afternoon, then clearing. Highs in the mid-60s. The 8-to-14-day outlook for Monday, October 5th through Sunday, October 11th, calls for both temperatures and precipitation to be below normal. Normal highs for the period are between 65 and 70 degrees, and normal lows are between 45 and 50. The normal precipitation total for the 7 days is between 0.70 and 0.75 inches. The ultraviolet index for Indianapolis on Tuesday will be 6. The Environmental Protection Agency categorizes an index of 6 as high exposure to ultraviolet radiation. At 10 p.m. at Indianapolis, it was mostly sunny. The temperature was 75 degrees, the dew point 51, and the relative humidity 43%. The wind was variable at 7 miles an hour. The barometric pressure was 30.06 inches and falling. Around central Indiana, it was sunny, with a temperature of 73 at Muncie, 75 at Zionsville, 75 at Eagle Creek Airpark, and 74 at Shelbyville. Elsewhere across Indiana, skies ranged from sunny to mostly sunny. It was 71 at South Bend, 73 at Fort Wayne, and 74 at Lafayette. Terre Haute reported 74, Bloomington reported 74, and Evansville reported 78. Just outside Indiana, it was mostly sunny. It was 71 at Chicago, 70 at Champaign, and 71 at Dayton. St. Louis reported 76, Cincinnati reported 75, and Louisville reported 78. Once again, at Indianapolis, it was 75 degrees with mostly sunny skies. This is NOAA All Hazards Radio KEC 74 in Indianapolis. Now a look at your forecast for Indianapolis and central Indiana. Tonight, clear. Lows in the mid-50s. Northeast winds around 5 miles an hour, becoming light and variable. For Tuesday, mostly sunny. Highs in the lower 80s. Southeast winds around 5 miles an hour. Tuesday night, mostly clear. Lows in the upper 50s. Southeast winds around 5 miles an hour. For Wednesday, partly cloudy. Highs in the mid-80s. South winds 5 to 10 miles an hour. Once again, the forecast for tonight. Clear. Lows in the mid-50s. Northeast winds around 5 miles an hour, becoming light and variable. Taking a look at the 3-through-7-day forecast.

for Indianapolis and central Indiana. Wednesday night, partly cloudy. Warmer with lows in the upper 60s. South winds 5 to 10 miles an hour. Gusts up to 20 miles an hour toward daybreak. For Thursday, mostly cloudy. A chance of showers late in the afternoon. Highs in the mid-80s. Chance of rain 50%. Thursday night and Friday. Showers likely with a slight chance of thunderstorms. Lows in the lower 60s. Highs around 70. Chance of rain 70%. For Friday night and Saturday. Mostly cloudy with a 50% chance of showers. Lows in the mid-50s. Highs in the upper 60s. Saturday night. Mostly cloudy with a 40% chance of showers. Lows in the mid-50s. For Sunday and Sunday night. Partly cloudy with a 20% chance of showers. Highs in the upper 60s. Lows in the lower 50s. Monday. Partly cloudy through early afternoon, then clearing. Highs in the mid-60s. The 8 to 14 day outlook for Monday, October 5th through Sunday, October 11th calls for both temperatures and precipitation to be below normal. Normal highs for the period are between 65 and 70 degrees, and normal lows are between 45 and 50. The normal precipitation total for the 7 days is between 0.70 and 0.75 inches. The ultraviolet index for Indianapolis on Tuesday will be 6. The Environmental Protection Agency categorizes an index of 6 as high exposure to ultraviolet radiation. At 2 p.m. at Indianapolis, it was mostly sunny. The temperature was 75 degrees, the dew point 51, and the relative humidity 43%. The wind was variable at 7 miles an hour. The barometric pressure was 30.06 inches and falling. Around central Indiana, it was sunny, with a temperature of 73 at Muncie, 75 at Zionsville, 75 at Eagle Creek Airpark, and 74 at Shelbyville. Elsewhere across Indiana, skies ranged from sunny to mostly sunny. It was 71 at South Bend, 73 at Fort Wayne, and 74 at Lafayette. Terre Haute reported 74, Bloomington reported 74, and Evansville reported 78. Just outside Indiana, it was mostly sunny. It was 71 at Chicago, 70 at Champaign, and 71 at Dayton. St. Louis reported 76, Cincinnati reported 75, and Louisville reported 78. Once again, at Indianapolis, it was 75 degrees with mostly sunny skies. This is NOAA All Hazards Radio KEC 74 in Indianapolis. Now a look at your forecast for Indianapolis and central Indiana. Tonight, clear. Lows in the mid-50s. Northeast winds around 5 miles an hour, becoming light and variable. For Tuesday, mostly sunny. Highs in the lower 80s. Southeast winds around 5 miles an hour. Tuesday night, mostly clear. Lows in the upper 50s. Southeast winds around 5 miles an hour. For Wednesday, partly cloudy. Highs in the mid-80s. South winds 5 to 10 miles an hour. Once again, the forecast for tonight. Clear. Lows in the mid-50s. Northeast winds around 5 miles an hour, becoming light and variable. Taking a look at the 3 through 7 day forecast for Indianapolis and central Indiana. Wednesday night, partly cloudy, warmer with lows in the upper 60s, south winds 5 to 10 miles an hour, gusts up to 20 miles an hour toward daybreak. For Thursday, mostly cloudy, a chance of showers late in the afternoon, highs in the mid-80s, chance of rain 50%, Thursday night and Friday, showers likely with a slight chance of thunderstorms. Lows in the lower 60s. Highs around 70. Chance of rain 70%. For Friday night and Saturday. Mostly cloudy with a 50% chance of showers. Lows in the mid-50s. Highs in the upper 60s. Saturday night. Mostly cloudy with a 40% chance of showers. Lows in the mid-50s. For Sunday and Sunday night. Partly cloudy.

with a 20% chance of showers. Highs in the upper 60s. Lows in the lower 50s. Monday. Partly cloudy through early afternoon, then clearing. Highs in the mid-60s. The 8 to 14-day outlook for Monday, October 5th through Sunday, October 11th, calls for both temperatures and precipitation to be below normal. Normal highs for the period are between 65 and 70 degrees, and normal lows are between 45 and 50. The normal precipitation total for the 7 days is between 0.70 and 0.75 inches. The ultraviolet index for Indianapolis on Tuesday will be 6. The Environmental Protection Agency categorizes an index of 6 as high exposure to ultraviolet radiation. At 2 p.m. at Indianapolis, it was mostly sunny. The temperature was 75 degrees, the dew point 51, and the relative humidity 43%. The wind was variable at 7 miles an hour. The barometric pressure was 30.06 inches and falling. Around central Indiana, it was sunny, with a temperature of 73 at Muncie, 75 at Zionsville, 75 at Eagle Creek Airpark, and 74 at Shelbyville. Elsewhere across Indiana, skies ranged from sunny to mostly sunny. It was 71 at South Bend, 73 at Fort Wayne, and 74 at Lafayette. Terre Haute reported 74, Bloomington reported 74, and Evansville reported 78. Just outside Indiana, it was mostly sunny. It was 71 at Chicago, 70 at Champaign, and 71 at Dayton. St. Louis reported 76, Cincinnati reported 75, and Louisville reported 78. Once again, at Indianapolis, it was 75 degrees with mostly sunny skies. This is NOAA All Hazards Radio KEC 74 in Indianapolis. Now we'll look at your forecast for Indianapolis and central Indiana. Tonight, clear. Lows in the mid-50s. Northeast winds around 5 miles an hour, becoming light and variable. For Tuesday, mostly sunny. Highs in the lower 80s. Southeast winds around 5 miles an hour. Tuesday night, mostly clear. Lows in the upper 50s. Southeast winds around 5 miles an hour. For Wednesday, partly cloudy. Highs in the mid-80s. South winds 5 to 10 miles an hour. Once again, the forecast for tonight. Clear. Lows in the mid-50s. Northeast winds around 5 miles an hour, becoming light and variable. Taking a look at the 3 through 7 day forecast for Indianapolis and central Indiana. Wednesday night, partly cloudy. Warmer with lows in the upper 60s. South winds 5 to 10 miles an hour. Gusts up to 20 miles an hour toward daybreak. For Thursday, mostly cloudy. A chance of showers late in the afternoon. Highs in the mid-80s. Chance of rain 50%. Thursday night and Friday. Showers likely with a slight chance of thunderstorms. Lows in the lower 60s. Highs around 70. Chance of rain 70%. For Friday night and Saturday. Mostly cloudy with a 50% chance of showers. Lows in the mid-50s. Highs in the upper 60s. Saturday night. Mostly cloudy with a 40% chance of showers. Lows in the mid-50s. For Sunday and Sunday night, partly cloudy with a 20% chance of showers. Highs in the upper 60s. Lows in the lower 50s. Monday, partly cloudy through early afternoon, then clearing. Highs in the mid-60s. The 8 to 14-day outlook for Monday, October 5th through Sunday, October 11th, calls for both temperatures and precipitation to be below normal. Normal highs for the period are between 65 and 70 degrees, and normal lows are between 45 and 50. The normal precipitation total for the 7 days is between 0.70 and 0.75 inches. The ultraviolet index for Indianapolis on Tuesday will be 6. The Environmental Protection Agency categorizes an index of 6 as high exposure to ultraviolet radiation. At 2 p.m. at Indianapolis, it was mostly sunny. The temperature was 75 degrees, the dew point 51, and the relative humidity

3%. The wind was variable at 7 miles an hour. The barometric pressure was 30.06 inches and falling. Around central Indiana, it was sunny, with a temperature of 73 at Muncie, 75 at Zionsville, 75 at Eagle Creek Airpark, and 74 at Shelbyville. Elsewhere across Indiana, skies ranged from sunny to mostly sunny. It was 71 at South Bend, 73 at Fort Wayne, and 74 at Lafayette. Terre Haute reported 74, Bloomington reported 74, and Evansville reported 78. Just outside Indiana, it was mostly sunny. It was 71 at Chicago, 70 at Champaign, and 71 at Dayton. St. Louis reported 76, Cincinnati reported 75, and Louisville reported 78. Once again, at Indianapolis, it was 75 degrees with mostly sunny skies. The current time is 3:08 p.m. Eastern Daylight Time. This is NOAA All Hazards Radio KEC 74 in Indianapolis. Now a look at your forecast for Indianapolis and central Indiana. Tonight, clear. Lows in the mid-50s. Northeast winds around 5 miles an hour, becoming light and variable. For Tuesday, mostly sunny. Highs in the lower 80s. Southeast winds around 5 miles an hour. Tuesday night, mostly clear. Lows in the upper 50s. Southeast winds around 5 miles an hour. For Wednesday, partly cloudy. Highs in the mid-80s. South winds 5 to 10 miles an hour. Once again, the forecast for tonight. Clear. Lows in the mid-50s. Northeast winds around 5 miles an hour, becoming light and variable. Now here is the hazardous weather outlook for central Indiana. For the period today and tonight, no hazardous weather is expected at this time. And now the extended outlook for the period Tuesday through Sunday. A few rumbles of thunder are possible beginning Thursday. There is a chance for locally heavy rain Thursday into Friday. Spotter information statement. Spotter activation is not anticipated. Taking a look at the 3-7 day forecast for Indianapolis and central Indiana. Wednesday night, partly cloudy. Warmer with lows in the upper 60s. South winds 5 to 10 miles an hour. Gusts up to 20 miles an hour toward daybreak. For Thursday, mostly cloudy. A chance of showers late in the afternoon. Highs in the mid-80s. Chance of rain 50%. Thursday night and Friday. Showers likely with a slight chance of thunderstorms. Lows in the lower 60s. Highs around 70. Chance of rain 70%. For Friday night and Saturday. Mostly cloudy with a 50% chance of showers. Lows in the mid-50s. Highs in the upper 60s. Saturday night. Mostly cloudy with a 40% chance of showers. Lows in the mid-50s. For Sunday and Sunday night, partly cloudy with a 20% chance of showers. Highs in the upper 60s. Lows in the lower 50s. Monday, partly cloudy through early afternoon, then clearing. Highs in the mid-60s. This is NOAA All Hazards Radio KEC 74 in Indianapolis. Now a look at your forecast for Indianapolis and central Indiana. Tonight, clear. Lows in the mid-50s. Northeast winds around 5 miles an hour, becoming light and variable. For Tuesday, mostly sunny. Highs in the lower 80s. Southeast winds around 5 miles an hour. Tuesday night, mostly clear. Lows in the upper 50s. Southeast winds around 5 miles an hour. For Wednesday, partly cloudy. Highs in the mid-80s. South winds 5 to 10 miles an hour. Once again, the forecast for tonight. Clear. Lows in the mid-50s. Northeast winds around 5 miles an hour, becoming light and variable. Taking a look at the 3-7 day forecast for Indianapolis and central Indiana. Wednesday night, partly cloudy. Warmer with lows in the upper 60s. South winds 5 to 10 miles an hour.
Gusts up to 20 miles an hour toward daybreak. For Thursday, mostly cloudy. A chance of showers late in the afternoon. Highs in the mid-80s. Chance of rain 50%. Thursday night and Friday. Showers likely with a slight chance of thunderstorms. Lows in the lower 60s. Highs around 70. Chance of rain 70%. For Friday night and Saturday. Mostly cloudy with a 50% chance of showers. Lows in the mid-50s. Highs in the upper 60s. Saturday night. Mostly cloudy with a 40% chance of showers. Lows in the mid-50s. For Sunday and Sunday night. Partly cloudy with a 20% chance of showers. Highs in the upper 60s. Lows in the lower 50s. Monday. Partly cloudy through early afternoon, then clearing. Highs in the mid-60s. The 8 to 14 day outlook for Monday, October 5th through Sunday, October 11th calls for both temperatures and precipitation to be below normal. Normal highs for the period are between 65 and 70 degrees, and normal lows are between 45 and 50. The normal precipitation total for the 7 days is between 0.70 and 0.75 inches. The ultraviolet index for Indianapolis on Tuesday will be 6. The Environmental Protection Agency categorizes an index of 6 as high exposure to ultraviolet radiation. At 3 p.m. at Indianapolis, it was mostly sunny. The temperature was 76 degrees, the dew point 50, and the relative humidity 40%. The wind was north at 8 miles an hour. The barometric pressure was 30.04 inches and falling. Around central Indiana, it was sunny, with a temperature of 74 at Muncie, 76 at Zionsville, 75 at Eagle Creek Airpark, and 77 at Shelbyville. Elsewhere across Indiana, skies ranged from sunny to mostly sunny. It was 72 at South Bend, 73 at Fort Wayne, and 73 at Lafayette. Terre Haute reported 76, Bloomington reported 76, and Evansville reported 81. Just outside Indiana, it was mostly sunny. It was 72 at Chicago, 73 at Champaign, and 73 at Dayton. St. Louis reported 77, Cincinnati reported 75, and Louisville reported 78. Once again, at Indianapolis, it was 76 degrees with mostly sunny skies. This is NOAA All Hazards Radio KEC 74 in Indianapolis. And now a look at your forecast for Indianapolis and central Indiana. Tonight, clear. Lows in the mid-50s. Northeast winds around 5 miles an hour, becoming light and variable. For Tuesday, mostly sunny. Highs in the lower 80s. Southeast winds around 5 miles an hour. Tuesday night, mostly clear. Lows in the upper 50s. Southeast winds around 5 miles an hour. For Wednesday, partly cloudy. Highs in the mid-80s. South winds 5 to 10 miles an hour. Once again, the forecast for tonight. Clear. Lows in the mid-50s. Northeast winds around 5 miles an hour, becoming light and variable. Taking a look at the 3 through 7 day forecast for Indianapolis and central Indiana. Wednesday night, partly cloudy. Warmer with lows in the upper 60s. South winds 5 to 10 miles an hour. Gusts up to 20 miles an hour toward daybreak. For Thursday, mostly cloudy. A chance of showers late in the afternoon. Highs in the mid-80s. Chance of rain 50%. Thursday night and Friday. Showers likely with a slight chance of thunderstorms. Lows in the lower 60s. Highs around 70. Chance of rain 70%. For Friday night and Saturday. Mostly cloudy with a 50% chance of showers. Lows in the mid-50s. Highs in the upper 60s. Saturday night. Mostly cloudy with a 40% chance of showers. Lows in the mid-50s. For Sunday and Sunday night, partly cloudy with a 20% chance of showers. Highs in the upper 60s. Lows in the lower 50s. Monday, partly cloudy through early afternoon,

and clearing. Highs in the mid-60s. The 8 to 14-day outlook for Monday, October 5th through Sunday, October 11th, calls for both temperatures and precipitation to be below normal. Normal highs for the period are between 65 and 70 degrees, and normal lows are between 45 and 50. The normal precipitation total for the 7 days is between 0.70 and 0.75 inches. The ultraviolet index for Indianapolis on Tuesday will be 6. The Environmental Protection Agency categorizes an index of 6 as high exposure to ultraviolet radiation. At 3 p.m. at Indianapolis, it was mostly sunny. The temperature was 76 degrees, the dew point 50, and the relative humidity 40%. The wind was north at 8 miles an hour. The barometric pressure was 30.04 inches and falling. Around central Indiana, it was sunny, with a temperature of 74 at Muncie, 76 at Zionsville, 75 at Eagle Creek Airpark, and 77 at Shelbyville. Elsewhere across Indiana, skies ranged from sunny to mostly sunny. It was 72 at South Bend, 73 at Fort Wayne, and 73 at Lafayette. Terre Haute reported 76, Bloomington reported 76, and Evansville reported 81. Just outside Indiana, it was mostly sunny. It was 72 at Chicago, 73 at Champaign, and 73 at Dayton. St. Louis reported 77, Cincinnati reported 75, and Louisville reported 78. Once again, at Indianapolis, it was 76 degrees with mostly sunny skies. This is NOAA All Hazards Radio KEC 74 in Indianapolis. Now a look at your forecast for Indianapolis and central Indiana. Tonight, clear. Lows in the mid-50s. Northeast winds around 5 miles an hour, becoming light and variable. For Tuesday, mostly sunny. Highs in the lower 80s. Southeast winds around 5 miles an hour. Tuesday night, mostly clear. Lows in the upper 50s. Southeast winds around 5 miles an hour. For Wednesday, partly cloudy. Highs in the mid-80s. South winds 5 to 10 miles an hour. Once again, the forecast for tonight. Clear. Lows in the mid-50s. Northeast winds around 5 miles an hour, becoming light and variable. Taking a look at the 3 through 7 day forecast for Indianapolis and central Indiana. Wednesday night, partly cloudy, warmer with lows in the upper 60s, south winds 5 to 10 miles an hour, gusts up to 20 miles an hour toward daybreak. For Thursday, mostly cloudy, a chance of showers late in the afternoon, highs in the mid-80s, chance of rain 50%. Thursday night and Friday, showers likely with a slight chance of thunderstorms. Lows in the lower 60s. Highs around 70. Chance of rain 70%. For Friday night and Saturday, mostly cloudy with a 50% chance of showers. Lows in the mid-50s. Highs in the upper 60s. Saturday night, mostly cloudy with a 40% chance of showers. Lows in the mid-50s. For Sunday and Sunday night, partly cloudy with a 20% chance of showers. Highs in the upper 60s. Lows in the lower 50s. Monday, partly cloudy through early afternoon, then clearing. Highs in the mid-60s. The 8 to 14-day outlook for Tuesday, October 6th through Monday, October 12th, calls for both temperatures and precipitation to be below normal. Normal highs for the period are between 65 and 70 degrees, and normal lows are between 45 and 50. The normal precipitation total for the 7 days is between 0.70 and 0.75 inches. The ultraviolet index for Indianapolis on Tuesday will be 6. The Environmental Protection Agency categorizes an index of 6 as high exposure to ultraviolet radiation. At 3 p.m. at Indianapolis, it was mostly sunny. The temperature was 76 degrees, the dew point 50, and the relative humidity 40%. The wind was north at 8 miles an hour. The barometric pressure was 30.04 inches and falling. Around central Indiana.

It was sunny with a temperature of 74 at Muncie, 76 at Zionsville, 75 at Eagle Creek Air Park, and 77 at Shelbyville. Elsewhere across Indiana, skies ranged from sunny to mostly sunny. It was 72 at South Bend, 73 at Fort Wayne, and 73 at Lafayette. Terre Haute reported 76, Bloomington reported 76, and Evansville reported 81. Just outside Indiana, it was mostly sunny. It was 72 at Chicago, 73 at Champaign, and 73 at Dayton. St. Louis reported 77, Cincinnati reported 75, and Louisville reported 78. Once again, at Indianapolis, it was 76 degrees with mostly sunny skies. The current time is 3:23 p.m. Eastern Daylight Time. 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Now a look at your forecast for Indianapolis and central Indiana. Tonight, clear. Lows in the mid-50s. Northeast winds around 5 miles an hour, becoming light and variable. For Tuesday, mostly sunny. Highs in the lower 80s. Southeast winds around 5 miles an hour. Tuesday night, mostly clear. Lows in the upper 50s. Southeast winds around 5 miles an hour. For Wednesday, partly cloudy. Highs in the mid-80s. South winds 5 to 10 miles an hour. Once again, the forecast for tonight. Clear. Lows in the mid-50s. Northeast winds around 5 miles an hour, becoming light and variable. Taking a look at the 3-7 day forecast for Indianapolis and central Indiana. Wednesday night, partly cloudy. Warmer with lows in the upper 60s. South winds 5 to 10 miles an hour. Gusts up to 20 miles an hour toward daybreak. For Thursday, mostly cloudy. A chance of showers late in the afternoon. Highs in the mid-80s. Chance of rain 50%. Thursday night and Friday, showers likely with a slight chance of thunderstorms. Lows in the lower 60s. Highs around 70. Chance of rain 70%. For Friday night and Saturday, mostly cloudy with a 50% chance of showers. Lows in the mid-50s. Highs in the upper 60s. Saturday night, mostly cloudy with a 40% chance of showers. Lows in the mid-50s. For Sunday and Sunday night, partly cloudy with a 20% chance of showers. Highs in the upper 60s. Lows in the lower 50s. Monday, partly cloudy through early afternoon, then clearing. Highs in the mid-60s. The 8-14 day outlook for Tuesday, October 6th through Monday, October 12th, calls for both temperatures and precipitation to be below normal. Normal highs for the period are between 65 and 70 degrees, and normal lows are between 45 and 50. The normal precipitation total for the 7 days is between 0.70 and 0.75 inches. The ultraviolet index for Indianapolis on Tuesday will be 6. The Environmental Protection Agency categorizes an index of 6 as high exposure to ultraviolet radiation. At 3 p.m., at Indianapolis, it was mostly sunny. The temperature was 76 degrees, the dew point 50, and the relative humidity 40%. The wind was north miles an hour. The barometric pressure was 30.04 inches and falling. Around central Indiana, it was sunny, with a temperature of 74 at Muncie, 76 at Zionsville, 75 at Eagle Creek Air Park, and 77 at Shelbyville. Elsewhere across Indiana, skies ranged from sunny to mostly sunny. It was 72 at South Bend, 73 at Fort Wayne, and 73 at Lafayette. Terre Haute reported 76, Bloomington reported 76, and Evansville reported 81. Just outside Indiana, it was mostly sunny. It was 72 at Chicago, 73 at Champaign, and 73 at Dayton. St. Louis reported 77, Cincinnati reported 75, and Louisville reported 78. Once again, at Indianapolis, it was 76 degrees with mostly sunny skies. This is NOAA All Hazards Radio KEC 74.

in Indianapolis. Now we look at your forecast for Indianapolis and central Indiana. Tonight, clear. Lows in the mid-50s. Northeast winds around 5 miles an hour, becoming light and variable. For Tuesday, mostly sunny. Highs in the lower 80s. Southeast winds around 5 miles an hour. Tuesday night, mostly clear. Lows in the upper 50s. Southeast winds around 5 miles an hour. For Wednesday, partly cloudy. Highs in the mid-80s. South winds 5 to 10 miles an hour. Once again, the forecast for tonight. Clear. Lows in the mid-50s. Northeast winds around 5 miles an hour, becoming light and variable. Taking a look at the 3-7 day forecast for Indianapolis and central Indiana. Wednesday night, partly cloudy. Warmer with lows in the upper 60s. South winds 5 to 10 miles an hour. Gusts up to 20 miles an hour toward daybreak. For Thursday, mostly cloudy. A chance of showers late in the afternoon. Highs in the mid-80s. Chance of rain 50%. Thursday night and Friday. Showers likely with a slight chance of thunderstorms. Lows in the lower 60s. Highs around 70. Chance of rain 70%. For Friday night and Saturday. Mostly cloudy with a 50% chance of showers. Lows in the mid-50s. Highs in the upper 60s. Saturday night. Mostly cloudy with a 40% chance of showers. Lows in the mid-50s. For Sunday and Sunday night. Partly cloudy with a 20% chance of showers. Highs in the upper 60s. Lows in the lower 50s. Monday. Partly cloudy through early afternoon, then clearing. Highs in the mid-60s. Now here is the hazardous weather outlook for central Indiana. For the period today and tonight. No hazardous weather is expected at this time. And now the extended outlook for the period Tuesday through Sunday. A few rumbles of thunder are possible beginning Thursday. There is a chance for locally heavy rain Thursday into Friday. Spotter information statement. Spotter activation is not anticipated. The 8 to 14 day outlook for Tuesday, October 6th through Monday, October 12th calls for both temperatures and precipitation to be below normal. Normal highs for the period are between 65 and 70 degrees, and normal lows are between 45 and 50. The normal precipitation total for the 7 days is between 0.70 and 0.75 inches. The ultraviolet index for Indianapolis on Tuesday will be 6. The Environmental Protection Agency categorizes an index of 6 as high exposure to ultraviolet radiation. At 3 p.m. at Indianapolis, it was mostly sunny. The temperature was 76 degrees, the dew point 50, and the relative humidity 40%. The wind was north at 8 miles an hour. The barometric pressure was 30.04 inches and falling. Around central Indiana, it was sunny, with a temperature of 74 at Muncie, 76 at Zionsville, 75 at Eagle Creek Airpark, and 77 at Shelbyville. Elsewhere across Indiana, skies ranged from sunny to mostly sunny. It was 72 at South Bend, 73 at Fort Wayne, and 73 at Lafayette. Terre Haute reported 76, Bloomington reported 76, and Evansville reported 81. Just outside Indiana, it was mostly sunny. It was 72 at Chicago, 73 at Champaign, and 73 at Dayton. St. Louis reported 77, Cincinnati reported 75, and Louisville reported 78. Once again, at Indianapolis, it was 76 degrees with mostly sunny skies. This is NOAA All Hazards Radio KEC 74 in Indianapolis. Now a look at your forecast for Indianapolis and central Indiana. Tonight, clear. Lows in the mid-50s. Northeast winds around 5 miles an hour, becoming light and variable. For Tuesday, mostly sunny. Highs in the lower 80s. Southeast winds around 5 miles an hour. Tuesday night, mostly clear. Lows in the upper 50s. Southeast winds around

around 5 miles an hour. For Wednesday, partly cloudy. Highs in the mid-80s. South winds 5 to 10 miles an hour. Once again, the forecast for tonight. Clear. Lows in the mid-50s. Northeast winds around 5 miles an hour, becoming light and variable. Taking a look at the 3-7 day forecast for Indianapolis and central Indiana. Wednesday night, partly cloudy. Warmer with lows in the upper 60s. South winds 5 to 10 miles an hour. Gusts up to 20 miles an hour toward daybreak. For Thursday, mostly cloudy. A chance of showers late in the afternoon. Highs in the mid-80s. Chance of rain 50%. Thursday night and hour toward daybreak. For Thursday, mostly cloudy. A chance of showers late in the afternoon. Highs in the mid-80s. Chance of rain 50%. Thursday night and Friday. Showers likely with a slight chance of thunderstorms. Lows in the lower 60s. Highs around 70. Chance of rain 70%. For Friday night and Saturday. Mostly cloudy with a 50% chance of showers. Lows in the mid-50s. Highs in the upper 60s. Saturday night. Mostly cloudy with a 40% chance of showers. Lows in the mid-50s. For Sunday and Sunday night. Partly cloudy with a 20% chance of showers. Highs in the upper 60s. Lows in the lower 50s. Monday. Partly cloudy through early afternoon, then clearing. Highs in the mid-60s. The 8-14 day outlook for Tuesday, October 6th through Monday, October 12th, calls for both temperatures and precipitation to be below normal. Normal highs for the period are between 65 and 70 degrees, and normal lows are between 45 and 50. The normal precipitation total for the 7 days is between 0.70 and 0.75 inches. The ultraviolet index for Indianapolis on Tuesday will be 6. The Environmental Protection Agency categorizes an index of 6 as high exposure to ultraviolet radiation. At 3 p.m. at Indianapolis, it was mostly sunny. The temperature was 76 degrees, the dew point 50, and the relative humidity 40%. The wind was north at 8 miles an hour. The barometric pressure was 30.04 inches and falling. Around central Indiana, it was sunny, with a temperature of 74 at Muncie, 76 at Zionsville, 75 at Eagle Creek Airpark, and 77 at Shelbyville. Elsewhere across Indiana, skies ranged from sunny to mostly sunny. It was 72 at South Bend, 73 at Fort Wayne, and 73 at Lafayette. Terre Haute reported 76, Bloomington reported 76, and Evansville reported 81. Just outside Indiana, it was mostly sunny. It was 72 at Chicago, 73 at Champaign, and 73 at Dayton. St. Louis reported 77, Cincinnati reported 75, and Louisville reported 78. Once again, at Indianapolis, it was 76 degrees with mostly sunny skies. This is NOAA All Hazards Radio KEC 74 in Indianapolis. Now a look at your forecast for Indianapolis and central Indiana. Tonight, clear. Lows in the mid-50s. Northeast winds around 5 miles an hour, becoming light and variable. For Tuesday, mostly sunny. Highs in the lower 80s. Southeast winds around 5 miles an hour. Tuesday night, mostly clear. Lows in the upper 50s. Southeast winds around 5 miles an hour. For Wednesday, partly cloudy. Highs in the mid-80s. South winds 5 to 10 miles an hour. Once again, the forecast for tonight. Clear. Lows in the mid-50s. Northeast winds around 5 miles an hour, becoming light and variable. Taking a look at the 3-7 day forecast for Indianapolis and central Indiana. Wednesday night, partly cloudy, warmer with lows in the upper 60s, south winds 5 to 10 miles an hour, gusts up to 20 miles an hour toward daybreak. For Thursday, mostly cloudy, a chance of showers later.

In the afternoon, highs in the mid-80s. Chance of rain 50%. Thursday night and Friday, showers likely with a slight chance of thunderstorms. Lows in the lower 60s. Highs around 70. Chance of rain 70%. For Friday night and Saturday, mostly cloudy with a 50% chance of showers. Lows in the mid-50s. Highs in the upper 60s. Saturday night, mostly cloudy with a 40% chance of showers. Lows in the mid-50s. For Sunday and Sunday night, partly cloudy with a 20% chance of showers. Highs in the upper 60s. Lows in the lower 50s. Monday, partly cloudy through early afternoon, then clearing. Highs in the mid-60s. The current time is 3:38 p.m. Eastern Daylight Time. The 8 to 14 day outlook for Tuesday, October 6th through Monday, October 12th, calls for both temperatures and precipitation to be below normal. Normal highs for the period are between 65 and 70 degrees, and normal lows are between 45 and 50. The normal precipitation total for the 7 days is between 0.70 and 0.75 inches. The ultraviolet index for Indianapolis on Tuesday will be 6. The Environmental Protection Agency categorizes an index of 6 as high exposure to ultraviolet radiation. At 3 p.m. at Indianapolis, it was mostly sunny. The temperature was 76 degrees, the dew point 50, and the relative humidity 40%. The wind was north at 8 miles an hour. The barometric pressure was 30.04 inches and falling. Around central Indiana, it was sunny, with a temperature of 74 at Muncie, 76 at Zionsville, 75 at Eagle Creek Airpark, and 77 at Shelbyville. Elsewhere across Indiana, skies ranged from sunny to mostly sunny. It was 72 at South Bend, 73 at Fort Wayne, and 73 at Lafayette. Terre Haute reported 76, Bloomington reported 76, and Evansville reported 81. Just outside Indiana, it was mostly sunny. It was 72 at Chicago, 73 at Champaign, and 73 at Dayton. St. Louis reported 77, Cincinnati reported 75, and Louisville reported 78. Once again, at Indianapolis, it was 76 degrees with mostly sunny skies. This is NOAA All Hazards Radio KEC 74 in Indianapolis. Now a look at your forecast for Indianapolis and central Indiana. Tonight, clear. Lows in the mid-50s. Northeast winds around 5 miles an hour, becoming light and variable. For Tuesday, mostly sunny. Highs in the lower 80s. Southeast winds around 5 miles an hour. Tuesday night, mostly clear. Lows in the upper 50s. Southeast winds around 5 miles an hour. For Wednesday, partly cloudy. Highs in the mid-80s. South winds 5 to 10 miles an hour. Once again, the forecast for tonight. Clear. Lows in the mid-50s. Northeast winds around 5 miles an hour, becoming light and variable. Taking a look at the 3 through 7 day forecast for Indianapolis and central Indiana. Wednesday night, partly cloudy, warmer with lows in the upper 60s, south winds 5 to 10 miles an hour, gusts up to 20 miles an hour toward daybreak. For Thursday, mostly cloudy, a chance of showers late in the afternoon, highs in the mid-80s, chance of rain 50%. Thursday night and Friday, showers likely with a slight chance of thunderstorms. Lows in the lower 60s. Highs around 70. Chance of rain 70%. For Friday night and Saturday, mostly cloudy with a 50% chance of showers. Lows in the mid-50s. Highs in the upper 60s. Saturday night, mostly cloudy with a 40% chance of showers. Lows in the mid-50s. For Sunday and Sunday night, partly cloudy with a 20% chance of showers. Highs in the upper 60s. Lows in the lower 50s. Monday, partly cloudy through early afternoon, then clearing. Highs in the mid-60s.

the 8 to 14 day outlook for Tuesday, October 6th through Monday, October 12th, calls for both temperatures and precipitation to be below normal. Normal highs for the period are between 65 and 70 degrees, and normal lows are between 45 and 50. The normal precipitation total for the 7 days is between 0.70 and 0.75 inches. The ultraviolet index for Indianapolis on Tuesday will be 6. The Environmental Protection Agency categorizes an index of 6 as high exposure to ultraviolet radiation. At 3 p.m. at Indianapolis, it was mostly sunny. The temperature was 76 degrees, the dew point 50, and the relative humidity 40%. The wind was north at 8 miles an hour. The barometric pressure was 30.04 inches and falling. Around central Indiana, it was sunny, with a temperature of 74 at Muncie, 76 at Zionsville, 75 at Eagle Creek Airpark, and 77 at Shelbyville. Elsewhere across Indiana, skies ranged from sunny to mostly sunny. It was 72 at South Bend, 73 at Fort Wayne, and 73 at Lafayette. Terre Haute reported 76, Bloomington reported 76, and Evansville reported 81. Just outside Indiana, it was mostly sunny. It was 72 at Chicago, 73 at Champaign, and 73 at Dayton. St. Louis reported 77, Cincinnati reported 75, and Louisville reported 78. Once again, at Indianapolis, it was 76 degrees with mostly sunny skies. Now here is the hazardous weather outlook for central Indiana. For the period through tonight, patchy fog will be possible late tonight mainly in northern portions of central Indiana. And now the extended outlook for the period Tuesday through Sunday. Patchy fog will end shortly after sunrise Tuesday. Scattered thunderstorms with the primary threat being cloud-to-ground lightning are expected Friday and Saturday. In addition, locally heavy rainfall is also possible during this period. Spotter information statement, spotter activation is not anticipated. This is NOAA All Hazards Radio KEC-74 in Indianapolis. And now a look at your forecast for Indianapolis and central Indiana. Tonight, clear. Lows in the mid-50s. Northeast winds around 5 miles an hour, becoming light and variable. For Tuesday, mostly sunny. Highs in the lower 80s. Southeast winds around 5 miles an hour. Tuesday night, mostly clear. Lows in the upper 50s. Southeast winds around 5 miles an hour. For Wednesday, partly cloudy. Highs in the mid-80s. South winds 5 to 10 miles an hour. Once again, the forecast for tonight. Clear. Lows in the mid-50s. Northeast winds around 5 miles an hour, becoming light and variable. Taking a look at the 3 through 7 day forecast for Indianapolis and central Indiana. Wednesday night. Partly cloudy. Warmer with lows in the upper 60s. South winds 5 to 10 miles an hour. Gusts up to 20 miles an hour toward daybreak. For Thursday, mostly cloudy. A chance of showers late in the afternoon. Highs in the mid-80s. Chance of rain 50%. Thursday night and Friday, showers likely with a slight chance of thunderstorms. Lows in the lower 60s. Highs around 70. Chance of rain 70%. For Friday night and Saturday, mostly cloudy with a 50% chance of showers. Lows in the mid-50s. Highs in the upper 60s. Saturday night, mostly cloudy with a 40% chance of showers. Lows in the mid-50s. For Sunday and Sunday night, partly cloudy with a 20% chance of showers. Highs in the upper 60s. Lows in the lower 50s. Monday, partly cloudy through early afternoon, then clearing. Highs in the mid-60s. Taking a look at the 3 through 7 day forecast for Indianapolis and central Indiana. Wednesday night, partly cloudy. Warmer with lows in the upper 60s. South winds 5 to 10 miles an hour. Gusts up to 20 miles an hour toward daybreak. For Thursday, mostly cloudy.

chance of showers late in the afternoon. Highs in the mid-80s. Chance of rain 50%. Thursday night and Friday. Showers likely with a slight chance of thunderstorms. Lows in the lower 60s. Highs around 70. Chance of rain 70%. For Friday night and Saturday. Mostly cloudy with a 50% chance of showers. Lows in the mid-50s. Highs in the upper 60s. Saturday night. Mostly cloudy with a 40% chance of showers. Lows in the mid-50s. For Sunday and Sunday night. Partly cloudy with a 20% chance of showers. Highs in the upper 60s. Lows in the lower 50s. Monday. Partly cloudy through early afternoon, then clearing. Highs in the mid-60s. The 8 to 14-day outlook for Tuesday, October 6th through Monday, October 12th, calls for both temperatures and precipitation to be below normal. Normal highs for the period are between 65 and 70 degrees, and normal lows are between 45 and 50. The normal precipitation total for the 7 days is between 0.70 and 0.75 inches. The ultraviolet index for Indianapolis on Tuesday will be 6. The Environmental Protection Agency categorizes an index of 6 as high exposure to ultraviolet radiation. At 3 p.m. at Indianapolis, it was mostly sunny. The temperature was 76 degrees, the dew point 50, and the relative humidity 40%. The wind was north at 8 miles an hour. The barometric pressure was 30.04 inches and falling. Around central Indiana, it was sunny, with a temperature of 74 at Muncie, 76 at Zionsville, 75 at Eagle Creek Airpark, and 77 at Shelbyville. Elsewhere across Indiana, skies ranged from sunny to mostly sunny. It was 72 at South Bend, 73 at Fort Wayne, and 73 at Lafayette. Terre Haute reported 76, Bloomington reported 76, and Evansville reported 81. Just outside Indiana, it was mostly sunny. It was 72 at Chicago, 73 at Champaign, and 73 at Dayton. St. Louis reported 77, Cincinnati reported 75, and Louisville reported 78. Once again, at Indianapolis, it was 76 degrees with mostly sunny skies. This is NOAA All Hazards Radio KEC 74 in Indianapolis. And now a look at your forecast for Indianapolis and central Indiana. Tonight, clear. Lows in the mid-50s. Northeast winds around 5 miles an hour late this afternoon, becoming light and variable. For Tuesday, mostly sunny. Highs in the lower 80s. Southeast winds around 5 miles an hour. Tuesday night, mostly clear. Lows in the upper 50s. Southeast winds around 5 miles an hour. For Wednesday, partly cloudy. Highs in the mid-80s. South winds 5 to 10 miles an hour. Once again, the forecast for tonight. Clear. Lows in the mid-50s. Northeast winds around 5 miles an hour late this afternoon, becoming light and variable. Taking a look at the 3 through 7 day forecast for Indianapolis and central Indiana. Wednesday night, partly cloudy, warmer with lows in the upper 60s, south winds 5 to 10 miles an hour, gusts up to 20 miles an hour toward daybreak. For Thursday, mostly cloudy, a chance of showers late in the afternoon, highs in the mid-80s, chance of rain 50%, Thursday night and Friday, showers likely with a slight chance of thunderstorms. Lows in the lower 60s. Highs around 70. Chance of rain 70%. For Friday night and Saturday. Mostly cloudy with a 50% chance of showers. Lows in the mid-50s. Highs in the upper 60s. Saturday night. Mostly cloudy with a 40% chance of showers. Lows in the mid-50s. For Sunday and Sunday night. Partly cloudy with a 20% chance of showers. Highs in the upper 60s. Lows in the lower 50s. Monday. Partly cloudy through early afternoon, then clearing. Highs in the mid-60s. The 8 to 14-day

75 at Eagle Creek Air Park, and 77 at Shelbyville. Elsewhere across Indiana, skies ranged from sunny to mostly sunny. It was 72 at South Bend, 73 at Fort Wayne, and 73 at Lafayette. Terre Haute reported 76, Bloomington reported 76, and Evansville reported 81. Just outside Indiana, it was mostly sunny. It was 72 at Chicago, 73 at Champaign, and 73 at Dayton. St. Louis reported 77, Cincinnati reported 75, and Louisville reported 78. Once again, at Indianapolis, it was 76 degrees with mostly sunny skies. The current time is 3:54 p.m. Eastern Daylight Time. This is NOAA All Hazards Radio KEC 74 in Indianapolis. We'll look at your forecast for Indianapolis and central Indiana. Tonight, clear. Lows in the mid-50s. Northeast winds around 5 miles an hour late this afternoon, becoming light and variable. For Tuesday, mostly sunny. Highs in the lower 80s. Southeast winds around 5 miles an hour. Tuesday night, mostly clear. Lows in the upper 50s. Southeast winds around 5 miles an hour. For Wednesday, partly cloudy. Highs in the mid-80s. South winds 5 to 10 miles an hour. Once again, the forecast for tonight. Clear. Lows in the mid-50s. Northeast winds around 5 miles an hour late this afternoon, becoming light and variable. Taking a look at the 3 through 7 day forecast for Indianapolis and central Indiana. Wednesday night, partly cloudy. Warmer with lows in the upper 60s. South winds 5 to 10 miles an hour. Gusts up to 20 miles an hour toward daybreak. For Thursday, mostly cloudy. A chance of showers late in the afternoon. Highs in the mid-80s. Chance of rain 50%. Thursday night and Friday. Showers likely with a slight chance of thunderstorms. Lows in the lower 60s. Highs around 70. Chance of rain 70%. For Friday night and Saturday. Mostly cloudy with a 50% chance of showers. Lows in the mid-50s. Highs in the upper 60s. Saturday night. Mostly cloudy with a 40% chance of showers. Lows in the mid-50s. For Sunday and Sunday night. Partly cloudy with a 20% chance of showers. Highs in the upper 60s. Lows in the lower 50s. Monday. Partly cloudy through early afternoon, then clearing. Highs in the mid-60s. The 8 to 14 day outlook for Tuesday, October 6th through Monday, October 12th, calls for both temperatures and precipitation to be below normal. Normal highs for the period are between 65 and 70 degrees, and normal lows are between 45 and 50. The normal precipitation total for the 7 days is between 0.70 and 0.75 inches. The ultraviolet index for Indianapolis on Tuesday will be 6. The Environmental Protection Agency categorizes an index of 6 as high exposure to ultraviolet radiation. At 3 p.m. at Indianapolis, it was mostly sunny. The temperature was 76 degrees, the dew point 50, and the relative humidity 40%. The wind was north at 8 miles an hour. The barometric pressure was 30.04 inches and falling. Around central Indiana, it was sunny, with a temperature of 74 at Muncie, 76 at Zionsville, 75 at Eagle Creek Air Park, and 77 at Shelbyville. Elsewhere across Indiana, skies ranged from sunny to mostly sunny. It was 72 at South Bend, 73 at Fort Wayne, and 73 at Lafayette. Terre Haute reported 76, Bloomington reported 76, and Evansville reported 81. Just outside Indiana, it was mostly sunny. It was 72 at Chicago, 73 at Champaign, and 73 at Dayton. St. Louis reported 77, Cincinnati reported 75, and Louisville reported 78. Once again, at Indianapolis, it was 76 degrees with mostly sunny skies. This is NOAA All Hazards Radio KEC 74 in Indianapolis.

look at your forecast for Indianapolis and central Indiana. Tonight, clear. Lows in the mid-50s. Northeast winds around 5 miles an hour late this afternoon, becoming light and variable. For Tuesday, mostly sunny. Highs in the lower 80s. Southeast winds around 5 miles an hour. Tuesday night, mostly clear. Lows in the upper 50s. Southeast winds around 5 miles an hour. For Wednesday, partly cloudy. Highs in the mid-80s. South winds 5 to 10 miles an hour. Once again, the forecast for tonight. Clear. Lows in the mid-50s. Northeast winds around 5 miles an hour late this afternoon, becoming light and variable. Taking a look at the 3 through 7 day forecast for Indianapolis and central Indiana. Wednesday night, partly cloudy. Warmer with lows in the upper 60s. South winds 5 to 10 miles an hour. Gusts up to 20 miles an hour toward daybreak. For Thursday, mostly cloudy. A chance of showers late in the afternoon. Highs in the mid-80s. Chance of rain 50%. Thursday night and Friday. Showers likely with a slight chance of thunderstorms. Lows in the lower 60s. Highs around 70. Chance of rain 70%. For Friday night and Saturday. Mostly cloudy with a 50% chance of showers. Lows in the mid-50s. Highs in the upper 60s. Saturday night. Mostly cloudy with a 40% chance of showers. Lows in the mid-50s. For Sunday and Sunday night. Partly cloudy with a 20% chance of showers. Highs in the upper 60s. Lows in the lower 50s. Monday. Partly cloudy through early afternoon, then clearing. Highs in the mid-60s. The 8 to 14 day outlook for Tuesday, October 6th through Monday, October 12th, calls for both temperatures and precipitation to be below normal. Normal highs for the period are between 65 and 70 degrees, and normal lows are between 45 and 50. The normal precipitation total for the 7 days is between 0.70 and 0.75 inches. The ultraviolet index for Indianapolis on Tuesday will be 6. The Environmental Protection Agency categorizes an index of 6 as high exposure to ultraviolet radiation. At 3 p.m. at Indianapolis, it was mostly sunny. The temperature was 76 degrees, the dew point 50, and the relative humidity 40%. The wind was 90 miles an hour. The barometric pressure was 30.04 inches and falling. Around central Indiana, it was sunny, with a temperature of 74 at Muncie, 76 at Zionsville, 75 at Eagle Creek Airpark, and 77 at Shelbyville. Elsewhere across Indiana, skies ranged from sunny to mostly sunny. It was 72 at South Bend, 73 at Fort Wayne, and 73 at Lafayette. Terre Haute reported 76, Bloomington reported 76, and Evansville reported 81. Just outside Indiana, it was mostly sunny. It was 72 at Chicago, 73 at Champaign, and 73 at Dayton. St. Louis reported 77, Cincinnati reported 75, and Louisville reported 78. Once again, at Indianapolis, it was 76 degrees with mostly sunny skies. Now here is the hazardous weather outlook for central Indiana. For the period through tonight, patchy fog will be possible late tonight mainly in northern portions of central Indiana. And now the extended outlook for the period Tuesday through Sunday. Patchy fog will end shortly after sunrise Tuesday. Scattered thunderstorms with the primary threat being cloud-to-ground lightning are expected Friday and Saturday. In addition, locally heavy rainfall is also possible during this period. Spotter information statement, spotter activation is not anticipated. This is NOAA All Hazards Radio KEC 74 in Indianapolis. Now a look at your forecast for Indianapolis and central Indiana. Tonight, clear. Lows in the mid-50s. Northeast winds around 5 miles an hour late this afternoon, becoming light and variable. For Tuesday, mostly sunny. Highs in the lower 80s.

Southeast winds around 5 miles an hour. Tuesday night, mostly clear. Lows in the upper 50s. Southeast winds around 5 miles an hour. For Wednesday, partly cloudy. Highs in the mid-80s. South winds 5 to 10 miles an hour. Once again, the forecast for tonight. Clear. Lows in the mid-50s. Northeast winds around 5 miles an hour late this afternoon, becoming light and variable. Taking a look at the 3 through 7 day forecast for Indianapolis and central Indiana. Wednesday night, partly cloudy. Warmer with lows in the upper 60s. South winds 5 to 10 miles an hour. Gusts up to 20 miles an hour toward daybreak. For Thursday, mostly cloudy. A chance of showers late in the afternoon. Highs in the mid-80s. Chance of rain 50%. Thursday night and Friday. Showers likely with a slight chance of thunderstorms. Lows in the lower 60s. Highs around 70. Chance of rain 70%. For Friday night and Saturday. Mostly cloudy with a 50% chance of showers. Lows in the mid-50s. Highs in the upper 60s. Saturday night, mostly cloudy with a 40% chance of showers. Lows in the mid-50s. For Sunday and Sunday night, partly cloudy with a 20% chance of showers. Highs in the upper 60s. Lows in the lower 50s. Monday, partly cloudy through early afternoon, then clearing. Highs in the mid-60s. The 8 to 14 day outlook for Tuesday, October 6th through Monday, October 12th, calls for both temperatures and precipitation to be below normal. Normal highs for the period are between 65 and 70 degrees, and normal lows are between 45 and 50. The normal precipitation total for the 7 days is between 0.70 and 0.75 inches. The ultraviolet index for Indianapolis on Tuesday will be 6. The Environmental Protection Agency categorizes an index of 6 as high exposure to ultraviolet radiation. At 3 p.m. at Indianapolis, it was mostly sunny. The temperature was 76 degrees, the dew point 50, and the relative humidity 40%. The wind was north at 8 miles an hour. The barometric pressure was 30.04 inches and falling. Around central Indiana, it was sunny, with a temperature of 74 at Muncie, 76 at Zionsville, 75 at Eagle Creek Airpark, and 77 at Shelbyville. Elsewhere across Indiana, skies ranged from sunny to mostly sunny. It was 72 at South Bend, 73 at Fort Wayne, and 73 at Lafayette. Terre Haute reported 76, Bloomington reported 76, and Evansville reported 81. Just outside Indiana, it was mostly sunny. It was 72 at Chicago, 73 at Champaign, and 73 at Dayton. St. Louis reported 77, Cincinnati reported 75, and Louisville reported 78. Once again, at Indianapolis, it was 76 degrees with mostly sunny skies. This is NOAA All Hazards Radio KEC 74 in Indianapolis. Now a look at your forecast for Indianapolis and central Indiana. Tonight, clear. Lows in the mid-50s. Northeast winds around 5 miles an hour late this afternoon, becoming light and variable. For Tuesday, mostly sunny. Highs in the lower 80s. Southeast winds around 5 miles an hour. Tuesday night, mostly clear. Lows in the upper 50s. Southeast winds around 5 miles an hour. For Wednesday, partly cloudy. Highs in the mid-80s. South winds 5 to 10 miles an hour. Once again, the forecast for tonight. Clear. Lows in the mid-50s. Northeast winds around 5 miles an hour late this afternoon, becoming light and variable. Taking a look at the 3 through 7 day forecast for Indianapolis and central Indiana. Wednesday night, partly cloudy, warmer with lows in the upper 60s, south winds 5 to 10 miles an hour, gusts up to 20 miles an hour toward daybreak. For Thursday, mostly cloudy, a chance of showers.

late in the afternoon. Highs in the mid-80s. Chance of rain 50%. Thursday night and Friday. Showers likely with a slight chance of thunderstorms. Lows in the lower 60s. Highs around 70. Chance of rain 70%. For Friday night and Saturday. Mostly cloudy with a 50% chance of showers. Lows in the mid-50s. Highs in the upper 60s. Saturday night. Mostly cloudy with a 40% chance of showers. Lows in the mid-50s. For Sunday and Sunday night. Partly cloudy with a 20% chance of showers. Highs in the upper 60s. Lows in the lower 50s. Monday. Partly cloudy through early afternoon, then clearing. Highs in the mid-60s. The current time is 4:09 p.m. Eastern Daylight Time. The 14-day outlook for Tuesday, October 6th through Monday, October 12th, calls for both temperatures and precipitation to be below normal. Normal highs for the period are between 65 and 70 degrees, and normal lows are between 45 and 50. The normal precipitation total for the 7 days is between 0.70 and 0.75 inches. The ultraviolet index for Indianapolis on Tuesday will be 6. The Environmental Protection Agency categorizes an index of 6 as high exposure to ultraviolet radiation. At 3 p.m. at Indianapolis, it was mostly sunny. The temperature was 76 degrees, the dew point 50, and the relative humidity 40%. The wind was north at 8 miles an hour. The barometric pressure was 30.04 inches and falling. Around central Indiana, it was sunny, with a temperature of 74 at Muncie, 76 at Zionsville, 75 at Eagle Creek Airpark, and 77 at Shelbyville. Elsewhere across Indiana, skies ranged from sunny to mostly sunny. It was 72 at South Bend, 73 at Fort Wayne, and 73 at Lafayette. Terre Haute reported 76, Bloomington reported 76, and Evansville reported 81. Just outside Indiana, it was mostly sunny. It was 72 at Chicago, 73 at Champaign, and 73 at Dayton. St. Louis reported 77, Cincinnati reported 75, and Louisville reported 78. Once again, at Indianapolis, it was 76 degrees with mostly sunny skies. At 4 p.m., at Indianapolis, it was mostly sunny. The temperature was 77 degrees, the dew point 50, and the relative humidity 38%. The wind was variable at 5 miles an hour. The barometric pressure was 30.02 inches and falling. Around central Indiana, it was sunny, with a temperature of 75 at Muncie, 76 at Zionsville, 77 at Eagle Creek Airpark, and 78 at Shelbyville. Elsewhere across Indiana, skies ranged from sunny to mostly sunny. It was 73 at South Bend, 74 at Fort Wayne, and 75 at Lafayette. Terre Haute reported 77, Bloomington reported 77, and Evansville reported 82. Just outside Indiana, it was mostly sunny, with a temperature of 72 at Chicago, 74 at Champaign, 73 at Dayton, 75 at Cincinnati, and 80 at Louisville. Once again, at Indianapolis, it was 77 degrees with mostly sunny skies. This is All Hazards Radio KEC 74 in Indianapolis. Now a look at your forecast for Indianapolis and central Indiana. Tonight, clear. Lows in the mid-50s. Northeast winds around 5 miles an hour late this afternoon, becoming light and variable. For Tuesday, mostly sunny. Highs in the lower 80s. Southeast winds around 5 miles an hour. Tuesday night, mostly clear. Lows in the upper 50s. Southeast winds around 5 miles an hour. For Wednesday, partly cloudy. Highs in the mid-80s. South winds 5 to 10 miles an hour. Once again, the forecast for tonight. Clear. Lows in the mid-50s. Northeast winds around 5 miles an hour late this afternoon, becoming light and variable. Taking a look at the 3 through 7 day forecast for Indianapolis and central Indiana. Wednesday night,
partly cloudy. Warmer with lows in the upper 60s. South winds 5 to 10 miles an hour. Gusts up to 20 miles an hour toward daybreak. For Thursday, mostly cloudy. A chance of showers late in the afternoon. Highs in the mid-80s. Chance of rain 50%. Thursday night and Friday. Showers likely with a slight chance of thunderstorms. Lows in the lower 60s. Highs around 70. Chance of rain 70%. For Friday night and Saturday. Mostly cloudy with a 50% chance of showers. Lows in the mid-50s. Highs in the upper 60s. Saturday night. Mostly cloudy with a 40% chance of showers. Lows in the mid-50s. For Sunday and Sunday night. Partly cloudy with a 20% chance of showers. Highs in the upper 60s. Lows in the lower 50s. Monday. Partly cloudy through early afternoon, then clearing. Highs in the mid-60s. The 8 to 14 day outlook for Tuesday, October 6th through Monday, October 12th, calls for both temperatures and precipitation to be below normal. Normal highs for the period are between 65 and 70 degrees, and normal lows are between 45 and 50. The normal precipitation total for the 7 days is between 0.70 and 0.75 inches. The ultraviolet index for Indianapolis on Tuesday will be 6. The Environmental Protection Agency categorizes an index of 6 as high exposure to ultraviolet radiation. At 4 p.m. at Indianapolis, it was mostly sunny. The temperature was 77 degrees, the dew point 50, and the relative humidity 38%. The wind was variable at 5 miles an hour. The barometric pressure was 30.02 inches and falling. Around central Indiana, it was sunny, with a temperature of 75 at Muncie, 76 at Zionsville, 77 at Eagle Creek Airpark, and 78 at Shelbyville. Elsewhere across Indiana, skies ranged from sunny to mostly sunny. It was 73 at South Bend, 74 at Fort Wayne, and 75 at Lafayette. Terre Haute reported 77, Bloomington reported 77, and Evansville reported 82. Just outside Indiana, it was mostly sunny, with a temperature of 72 at Chicago, 74 at Champaign, 73 at Dayton, 75 at Cincinnati, and 80 at Louisville. Once again, at Indianapolis, it was 77 degrees with mostly sunny skies. This is NOAA All Hazards Radio KEC 74 in Indianapolis. Now a look at your forecast for Indianapolis and central Indiana. Tonight, clear. Lows in the mid-50s. Northeast winds around 5 miles an hour late this afternoon, becoming light and variable. For Tuesday, mostly sunny. Highs in the lower 80s. Southeast winds around 5 miles an hour. Tuesday night, mostly clear. Lows in the upper 50s. Southeast winds around 5 miles an hour. For Wednesday, partly cloudy. Highs in the mid-80s. South winds 5 to 10 miles an hour. Once again, the forecast for tonight. Clear. Lows in the mid-50s. Northeast winds around 5 miles an hour late this afternoon, becoming light and variable. Taking a look at the 3 through 7 day forecast for Indianapolis and central Indiana. Wednesday night. Partly cloudy. Warmer with lows in the upper 60s. South winds 5 to 10 miles an hour. Gusts up to 20 miles an hour toward daybreak. For Thursday, mostly cloudy. A chance of showers late in the afternoon. Highs in the mid-80s. Chance of rain 50%. Thursday night and Friday. Showers likely with a slight chance of thunderstorms. Lows in the lower 60s. Highs around 70. Chance of rain 70%. For Friday night and Saturday, mostly cloudy with a 50% chance of showers. Lows in the mid-50s. Highs in the upper 60s. Saturday night, mostly cloudy with a 40% chance of showers. Lows in the mid-50s. For Sunday and Sunday night, partly cloudy with a 20% chance of showers. Highs in the upper 60s.
Lows in the lower 50s.

50s. Monday. Partly cloudy through early afternoon, then clearing. Highs in the mid-60s. The 8-14 day outlook for Tuesday, October 6th through Monday, October 12th, calls for both temperatures and precipitation to be below normal. Normal highs for the period are between 65 and 70 degrees, and normal lows are between 45 and 50. The normal precipitation total for the 7 days is between 0.70 and 0.75 inches. The ultraviolet index for Indianapolis on Tuesday will be 6. The Environmental Protection Agency categorizes an index of 6 as high exposure to ultraviolet radiation. At 4 p.m. at Indianapolis, it was mostly sunny. The temperature was 77 degrees, the dew point 50, and the relative humidity 38%. The wind was variable at 5 miles an hour. The barometric pressure was 30.02 inches and falling. Around central Indiana, it was sunny, with a temperature of 75 at Muncie, 76 at Zionsville, 77 at Eagle Creek Airpark, and 78 at Shelbyville. Elsewhere across Indiana, skies ranged from sunny to mostly sunny. It was 73 at South Bend, 74 at Fort Wayne, and 75 at Lafayette. Terre Haute reported 77, Bloomington reported 77, and Evansville reported 82. Just outside Indiana, it was mostly sunny, with a temperature of 72 at Chicago, 74 at Champaign, 73 at Dayton, 75 at Cincinnati, and 80 at Louisville. Once again, at Indianapolis, it was 77 degrees with mostly sunny skies. This is All Hazards Radio KEC 74 in Indianapolis. Now a look at your forecast for Indianapolis and central Indiana. Tonight, clear. Lows in the mid-50s. Northeast winds around 5 miles an hour late this afternoon, becoming light and variable. For Tuesday, mostly sunny. Highs in the lower 80s. Southeast winds around 5 miles an hour. Tuesday night, mostly clear. Lows in the upper 50s. Southeast winds around 5 miles an hour. For Wednesday, partly cloudy. Highs in the mid-80s. South winds 5 to 10 miles an hour. Once again, the forecast for tonight. Clear. Lows in the mid-50s. Northeast winds around 5 miles an hour late this afternoon, becoming light and variable. Taking a look at the 3-7 day forecast for Indianapolis and central Indiana. Wednesday night. Partly cloudy. Warmer with lows in the upper 60s. South winds 5 to 10 miles an hour. Gusts up to 20 miles an hour toward daybreak. For Thursday, mostly cloudy. A chance of showers late in the afternoon. Highs in the mid-80s. Chance of rain 50%. Thursday night and Friday, showers likely with a slight chance of thunderstorms. Lows in the lower 60s. Highs around 70. Chance of rain 70%. For Friday night and Saturday, mostly cloudy with a 50% chance of showers. Lows in the mid-50s. Highs in the upper 60s. Saturday night, mostly cloudy with a 40% chance of showers. Lows in the mid-50s. For Sunday and Sunday night, partly cloudy with a 20% chance of showers. Highs in the upper 60s. Lows in the lower 50s. Monday, partly cloudy through early afternoon, then clearing. Highs in the mid-60s. Now here is the hazardous weather outlook for central Indiana. For the period through tonight, patchy fog will be possible late tonight mainly in northern portions of central Indiana. And now the extended outlook for the period Tuesday through Sunday. Patchy fog will end shortly after sunrise Tuesday. Scattered thunderstorms with the primary threat being cloud-to-ground lightning are expected Friday and Saturday. In addition, locally heavy rainfall is also possible during this period. Spotter information statement, spotter activation is not anticipated. The current time is 4:23 p.m. Eastern Daylight Time. The 8-14 day outlook for Tuesday, October 6th through Monday, October 12th, calls for both temperatures and precipitation to be below normal.

Normal highs for the period are between 65 and 70 degrees, and normal lows are between 45 and 50. The normal precipitation total for the 7 days is between 0.70 and 0.75 inches. The ultraviolet index for Indianapolis on Tuesday will be 6. The Environmental Protection Agency categorizes an index of 6 as high exposure to ultraviolet radiation. At 4 p.m., at Indianapolis, it was mostly sunny. The temperature was 77 degrees, the dew point 50, and the relative humidity 38%. The wind was variable at 5 miles an hour. The barometric pressure was 30.02 inches and falling. Around central Indiana, it was sunny, with a temperature of 75 at Muncie, 76 at Zionsville, 77 at Eagle Creek Airpark, and 78 at Shelbyville. Elsewhere across Indiana, skies ranged from sunny to mostly sunny. It was 73 at South Bend, 74 at Fort Wayne, and 75 at Lafayette. Terre Haute reported 77, Bloomington reported 77, and Evansville reported 82. Just outside Indiana, it was mostly sunny, with a temperature of 72 at Chicago, 74 at Champaign, 73 at Dayton, 75 at Cincinnati, and 80 at Louisville. Once again, at Indianapolis, it was 77 degrees with mostly sunny skies. 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Now a look at your forecast for Indianapolis and central Indiana. Tonight, clear. Lows in the mid-50s. Northeast winds around 5 miles an hour late this afternoon, becoming light and variable. For Tuesday, mostly sunny. Highs in the lower 80s. Southeast winds around 5 miles an hour. Tuesday night, mostly clear. Lows in the upper 50s. Southeast winds around 5 miles an hour. For Wednesday, partly cloudy. Highs in the mid-80s. South winds 5 to 10 miles an hour. Once again, the forecast for tonight. Clear. Lows in the mid-50s. Northeast winds around 5 miles an hour late this afternoon, becoming light and variable. Taking a look at the 3 through 7 day forecast for Indianapolis and central Indiana. Wednesday night, partly cloudy, warmer with lows in the upper 60s, south winds 5 to 10 miles an hour, gusts up to 20 miles an hour toward daybreak. For Thursday, mostly cloudy, a chance of showers late in the afternoon, highs in the mid-80s, chance of rain 50%, Thursday night and Friday, showers likely with a slight chance of thunderstorms. Lows in the lower 60s. Highs around 70. Chance of rain 70%. For Friday night and Saturday, mostly cloudy with a 50% chance of showers. Lows in the mid-50s. Highs in the upper 60s. Saturday night, mostly cloudy with a 40% chance of showers. Lows in the mid-50s. For Sunday and Sunday night, partly cloudy with a 20% chance of showers. Highs in the upper 60s. Lows in the lower 50s. Monday, partly cloudy through early afternoon, then clearing. Highs in the mid-60s. The 8 to 14 day outlook for Tuesday, October 6th through Monday, October 12th, calls for both temperatures and precipitation to be below normal. Normal highs for the period are between 65 and 70 degrees, and normal lows are between 45 and 50. The normal precipitation total for the 7 days is between 0.70 and 0.75 inches. The ultraviolet index for Indianapolis on Tuesday will be 6. The Environmental Protection Agency categorizes an index of 6 as high exposure to ultraviolet radiation. At 4 p.m., at Indianapolis, it was mostly sunny. The temperature was 77 degrees, the dew point 50, and the relative humidity 38%. The wind was variable at 5 miles an hour. The barometric pressure was 30.02 inches and falling. Around central Indiana, it was sunny, with a temperature of 75 at Muncie, 76 at Zionsville, 77 at Eagle Creek Airpark, and 78 at Shelbyville. Elsewhere across Indiana, skies ranged from sunny to mostly sunny.

It was 73 at South Bend, 74 at Fort Wayne, and 75 at Lafayette. Terre Haute reported 77, Bloomington reported 77, and Evansville reported 82. Just outside Indiana, it was mostly sunny, with a temperature of 72 at Chicago, 74 at Champaign, 73 at Dayton, 75 at Cincinnati, and 80 at Louisville. Once again, at Indianapolis, it was 77 degrees with mostly sunny skies. This is NOAA All Hazards Radio KEC 74 in Indianapolis. And now a look at your forecast for Indianapolis and central Indiana. Tonight, clear. Lows in the mid-50s. Northeast winds around 5 miles an hour late this afternoon, becoming light and variable. For Tuesday, mostly sunny. Highs in the lower 80s. Southeast winds around 5 miles an hour. Tuesday night, mostly clear. Lows in the upper 50s. Southeast winds around 5 miles an hour. For Wednesday, partly cloudy. Highs in the mid-80s. South winds 5 to 10 miles an hour. Once again, the forecast for tonight. Clear. Lows in the mid-50s. Northeast winds around 5 miles an hour late this afternoon, becoming light and variable. Taking a look at the 3 through 7 day forecast for Indianapolis and central Indiana. Wednesday night, partly cloudy. Warmer with lows in the upper 60s. South winds 5 to 10 miles an hour. Gusts up to 20 miles an hour toward daybreak. For Thursday, mostly cloudy. A chance of showers late in the afternoon. Highs in the mid-80s. Chance of rain 50%. Thursday night and Friday, showers likely with a slight chance of thunderstorms. Lows in the lower 60s. Highs around 70. Chance of rain 70%. For Friday night and Saturday, mostly cloudy with a 50% chance of showers. Lows in the mid-50s. Highs in the upper 60s. Saturday night, mostly cloudy with a 40% chance of showers. Lows in the mid-50s. For Sunday and Sunday night, partly cloudy with a 20% chance of showers. Highs in the upper 60s. Lows in the lower 50s. Monday, partly cloudy through early afternoon, then clearing. Highs in the mid-60s. The 8 to 14 day outlook for Tuesday, October 6th through Monday, October 12th, calls for both temperatures and precipitation to be below normal. Normal highs for the period are between 65 and 70 degrees, and normal lows are between 45 and 50. The normal precipitation total for the 7 days is between 0.70 and 0.75 inches. The ultraviolet index for Indianapolis on Tuesday will be 6. The Environmental Protection Agency categorizes an index of 6 as high exposure to ultraviolet radiation. At 4 p.m. at Indianapolis, it was mostly sunny. The temperature was 77 degrees, the dew point 50, and the relative humidity 38%. The wind was variable at 5 miles an hour. The barometric pressure was 30.02 inches and falling. Around central Indiana, it was sunny, with a temperature of 75 at Muncie, 76 at Zionsville, 77 at Eagle Creek Airpark, and 78 at Shelbyville. Elsewhere across Indiana, skies ranged from sunny to mostly sunny. It was 73 at South Bend, 74 at Fort Wayne, and 75 at Lafayette. Terre Haute reported 77, Bloomington reported 77, and Evansville reported 82. Just outside Indiana, it was mostly sunny, with a temperature of 72 at Chicago, 74 at Champaign, 73 at Dayton, 75 at Cincinnati, and 80 at Louisville. Once again, at Indianapolis, it was 77 degrees with mostly sunny skies. This is NOAA All Hazards Radio KEC 74 in Indianapolis. Now a look at your forecast for Indianapolis and central Indiana. Tonight, clear. Lows in the mid-50s. Northeast winds around 5 miles an hour late this afternoon, becoming light and variable. For Tuesday, mostly sunny. Highs in the lower 80s. Southeast winds around 5 miles an hour.

are. Tuesday night, mostly clear, mostly sunny, highs in the lower 80s, southeast winds around 5 miles an hour. Tuesday night, mostly clear, lows in the upper 50s, southeast winds around 5 miles an hour. For Wednesday, partly cloudy, highs in the mid 80s, south winds 5 to 10 miles an hour. Once again, the forecast for tonight. Clear. Lows in the mid-50s. Northeast winds around 5 miles an hour late this afternoon, becoming light and variable. Taking a look at the 3-7 day forecast for Indianapolis and central Indiana. Wednesday night. Partly cloudy. Warmer with lows in the upper 60s. South winds 5 to 10 miles an hour. Gusts up to 20 miles an hour toward daybreak. For Thursday, mostly cloudy. A chance of showers late in the afternoon. Highs in the mid-80s. Chance of rain 50%. Thursday night and Friday, showers likely with a slight chance of thunderstorms. Lows in the lower 60s. Highs around 70. Chance of rain 70%. For Friday night and Saturday, mostly cloudy with a 50% chance of showers. Lows in the mid-50s. Highs in the upper 60s. Saturday night, mostly cloudy with a 40% chance of showers. Lows in the mid-50s. For Sunday and Sunday night, partly cloudy with a 20% chance of showers. Highs in the upper 60s. Lows in the lower 50s. Monday, partly cloudy through early afternoon, then clearing. Highs in the mid-60s. The 8-14 day outlook for Tuesday, October 6th through Monday, October 12th, calls for both temperatures and precipitation to be below normal. Normal highs for the period are between 65 and 70 degrees, and normal lows are between 45 and 50. The normal precipitation total for the 7 days is between 0.70 and 0.75 inches. The ultraviolet index for Indianapolis on Tuesday will be 6. The Environmental Protection Agency categorizes an index of 6 as high exposure to ultraviolet radiation. At 4 p.m. at Indianapolis, it was mostly sunny. The temperature was 77 degrees, the dew point 50, and the relative humidity 38%. The wind was variable at 5 miles an hour. The barometric pressure was 30.02 inches and falling. Around central Indiana, it was sunny, with a temperature of 75 at Muncie, 76 at Zionsville, 77 at Eagle Creek Airpark, and 78 at Shelbyville. Elsewhere across Indiana, skies ranged from sunny to mostly sunny. It was 73 at South Bend, 74 at Fort Wayne, and 75 at Lafayette. Terre Haute reported 77, Bloomington reported 77, and Evansville reported 82. Just outside Indiana, it was mostly sunny, with a temperature of 72 at Chicago, 74 at Champaign, 73 at Dayton, 75 at Cincinnati, and 80 at Louisville. Once again, at Indianapolis, it was 77 degrees with mostly sunny skies. This is NOAA All Hazards Radio KEC 74 in Indianapolis. Now a look at your forecast for Indianapolis and central Indiana. Tonight, clear. Lows in the mid-50s. Northeast winds around 5 miles an hour late this afternoon, becoming light and variable. For Tuesday, mostly sunny. Highs in the lower 80s. Southeast winds around 5 miles an hour. Tuesday night, mostly clear. Lows in the upper 50s. Southeast winds around 5 miles an hour. For Wednesday, partly cloudy. Highs in the mid-80s. South winds 5 to 10 miles an hour. Once again, the forecast for tonight. Clear. Lows in the mid-50s. Northeast winds around 5 miles an hour late this afternoon, becoming light and variable. Taking a look at the 3-7 day forecast for Indianapolis and central Indiana. Wednesday night. Partly cloudy. Warmer with lows in the upper 60s. South winds 5 to 10 miles an hour. Gusts up to 20 miles an hour toward daybreak.

for Thursday. Mostly cloudy. A chance of showers late in the afternoon. Highs in the mid-80s. Chance of rain 50%. Thursday night and Friday. Showers likely with a slight chance of thunderstorms. Lows in the lower 60s. Highs around 70. Chance of rain 70%. For Friday night and Saturday. Mostly cloudy with a 50% chance of showers. Lows in the mid-50s. Highs in the upper 60s. Saturday night. Mostly cloudy with a 40% chance of showers. Lows in the mid-50s. For Sunday and Sunday night. Partly cloudy with a 20% chance of showers. Highs in the upper 60s. Lows in the lower 50s. Monday. Partly cloudy through early afternoon, then clearing. Highs in the mid-60s. The current time is 4:39 p.m. Eastern Daylight Time. The 8 to 14 day outlook for Tuesday, October 6th through Monday, October 12th, calls for both temperatures and precipitation to be below normal. Normal highs for the period are between 65 and 70 degrees, and normal lows are between 45 and 50. The normal precipitation total for the 7 days is between 0.70 and 0.75 inches. The ultraviolet index for Indianapolis on Tuesday will be 6. The Environmental Protection Agency categorizes an index of 6 as high exposure to ultraviolet radiation. At 4 p.m. at Indianapolis, it was mostly sunny. The temperature was 77 degrees, the dew point 50, and the relative humidity 38%. The wind was variable at 5 miles an hour. The barometric pressure was 30.02 inches and falling. Around central Indiana, it was sunny, with a temperature of 75 at Muncie, 76 at Zionsville, 77 at Eagle Creek Airpark, and 78 at Shelbyville. Elsewhere across Indiana, skies ranged from sunny to mostly sunny. It was 73 at South Bend, 74 at Fort Wayne, and 75 at Lafayette. Terre Haute reported 77, Bloomington reported 77, and Evansville reported 82. Just outside Indiana, it was mostly sunny, with a temperature of 72 at Chicago, 74 at Champaign, 73 at Dayton, 75 at Cincinnati, and 80 at Louisville. Once again, at Indianapolis, it was 77 degrees with mostly sunny skies. This is NOAA All Hazards Radio KEC 74 in Indianapolis. Now a look at your forecast for Indianapolis and central Indiana. Tonight, clear. Lows in the mid-50s. Northeast winds around 5 miles an hour late this afternoon, becoming light and variable. For Tuesday, mostly sunny. Highs in the lower 80s. Southeast winds around 5 miles an hour. Tuesday night, mostly clear. Lows in the upper 50s. Southeast winds around 5 miles an hour. For Wednesday, partly cloudy. Highs in the mid-80s. South winds 5 to 10 miles an hour. Once again, the forecast for tonight. Clear. Lows in the mid-50s. Northeast winds around 5 miles an hour late this afternoon, becoming light and variable. Taking a look at the 3 through 7 day forecast for Indianapolis and central Indiana. Wednesday night, partly cloudy, warmer with lows in the upper 60s, south winds 5 to 10 miles an hour, gusts up to 20 miles an hour toward daybreak. For Thursday, mostly cloudy, a chance of showers late in the afternoon, highs in the mid-80s, chance of rain 50%, Thursday night and Friday, showers likely with a slight chance of thunderstorms. Lows in the lower 60s. Highs around 70. Chance of rain 70%. For Friday night and Saturday. Mostly cloudy with a 50% chance of showers. Lows in the mid-50s. Highs in the upper 60s. Saturday night. Mostly cloudy with a 40% chance of showers. Lows in the mid-50s. For Sunday and Sunday night. Partly cloudy with a 20% chance of showers. Highs in the upper 60s. Lows in the lower 50s. Monday. Partly cloudy through early afternoon.
then clearing. Highs in the mid-60s. Now here is the hazardous weather outlook for central Indiana. For the period through tonight, patchy fog will be possible late tonight mainly in northern portions of central Indiana. And now the extended outlook for the period Tuesday through Sunday. Patchy fog will end shortly after sunrise Tuesday. Scattered thunderstorms with the primary threat being cloud-to-ground lightning are expected Friday and Saturday. In addition, locally heavy rainfall is also possible during this period. Spotter information statement, spotter activation is not anticipated. The 8th of look for Tuesday, October 6th through Monday, October 12th, calls for both temperatures and precipitation to be below normal. Normal highs for the period are between 65 and 70 degrees, and normal lows are between 45 and 50. The normal precipitation total for the 7 days is between 0.70 and 0.75 inches. The ultraviolet index for Indianapolis on Tuesday will be 6. The Environmental Protection Agency categorizes an index of 6 as high exposure to ultraviolet radiation. At 4 p.m. at Indianapolis, it was mostly sunny. The temperature was 77 degrees, the dew point 50, and the relative humidity 38%. The wind was variable at 5 miles an hour. The barometric pressure was 30.02 inches and falling. Around central Indiana, it was sunny, with a temperature of 75 at Muncie, 76 at Zionsville, 77 at Eagle Creek Airpark, and 78 at Shelbyville. Elsewhere across Indiana, skies ranged from sunny to mostly sunny. It was 73 at South Bend, 74 at Fort Wayne, and 75 at Lafayette. Terre Haute reported 77, Bloomington reported 77, and Evansville reported 82. Just outside Indiana, it was mostly sunny, with a temperature of 72 at Chicago, 74 at Champaign, 73 at Dayton, 75 at Cincinnati, and 80 at Louisville. Once again, at Indianapolis, it was 77 degrees with mostly sunny skies. This is NOAA All Hazards Radio KEC 74 in Indianapolis. Now a look at your forecast for Indianapolis and central Indiana. Tonight, clear. Lows in the mid-50s. Northeast winds around 5 miles an hour late this afternoon, becoming light and variable. For Tuesday, mostly sunny. Highs in the lower 80s. Southeast winds around 5 miles an hour. Tuesday night, mostly clear. Lows in the upper 50s. Southeast winds around 5 miles an hour. For Wednesday, partly cloudy. Highs in the mid-80s. South winds 5 to 10 miles an hour. Once again, the forecast for tonight. Clear. Lows in the mid-50s. Northeast winds around 5 miles an hour late this afternoon, becoming light and variable. Taking a look at the 3 through 7 day forecast for Indianapolis and central Indiana. Wednesday night. Partly cloudy. Warmer with lows in the upper 60s. South winds 5 to 10 miles an hour. Gusts up to 20 miles an hour toward daybreak. For Thursday, mostly cloudy. A chance of showers late in the afternoon. Highs in the mid-80s. Chance of rain 50%. Thursday night and Friday, showers likely with a slight chance of thunderstorms. Lows in the lower 60s. Highs around 70. Chance of rain 70%. For Friday night and Saturday, mostly cloudy with a 50% chance of showers. Lows in the mid-50s. Highs in the upper 60s. Saturday night, mostly cloudy with a 40% chance of showers. Lows in the mid. For Sunday and Sunday night, partly cloudy with a 20% chance of showers. Highs in the upper 60s. Lows in the lower 50s. Monday, partly cloudy through early afternoon, then clearing. Highs in the mid-60s. 14-day outlook for Tuesday, October 6th through Monday, October 12th, calls for both temperatures and precipitation to be below normal. Normal highs for the period are between 65 and 70 degrees, and normal lows are between 45 and 50. The normal precipitation total for the 7 days is between 0.5.

0.70 and 0.75 inches. The ultraviolet index for Indianapolis on Tuesday will be 6. The Environmental Protection Agency categorizes an index of 6 as high exposure to ultraviolet radiation. At 4 p.m. at Indianapolis, it was mostly sunny. The temperature was 77 degrees, the dew point 50, and the relative humidity 38%. The wind was variable at 5 miles an hour. The barometric pressure was 30.02 inches and falling. Around central Indiana, it was sunny, with a temperature of 75 at Muncie, 76 at Zionsville, 77 at Eagle Creek Airpark, and 78 at Shelbyville. Elsewhere across Indiana, skies ranged from sunny to mostly sunny. It was 73 at South Bend, 74 at Fort Wayne, and 75 at Lafayette. Terre Haute reported 77, Bloomington reported 77, and Evansville reported 82. Just outside Indiana, it was mostly sunny, with a temperature of 72 at Chicago, 74 at Champaign, 73 at Dayton, 75 at Cincinnati, and 80 at Louisville. Once again, at Indianapolis, it was 77 degrees with mostly sunny skies. This is NOAA All Hazards Radio KEC 74 in Indianapolis. Now a look at your forecast for Indianapolis and central Indiana. Tonight, clear. Lows in the mid-50s. Northeast winds around 5 miles an hour late this afternoon, becoming light and variable. For Tuesday, mostly sunny. Highs in the lower 80s. Southeast winds around 5 miles an hour. Tuesday night, mostly clear. Lows in the upper 50s. Southeast winds around 5 miles an hour. For Wednesday, partly cloudy. Highs in the mid-80s. South winds 5 to 10 miles an hour. Once again, the forecast for tonight. Clear. Lows in the mid-50s. Northeast winds around 5 miles an hour late this afternoon, becoming light and variable. Taking a look at the 3 through 7 day forecast for Indianapolis and central Indiana. Wednesday night, partly cloudy. Warmer with lows in the upper 60s. South winds 5 to 10 miles an hour. Gusts up to 20 miles an hour toward daybreak. For Thursday, mostly cloudy. A chance of showers late in the afternoon. Highs in the mid-80s. Chance of rain 50%. Thursday night and Friday, showers likely with a slight chance of thunderstorms. Lows in the lower 60s. Highs around 70. Chance of rain 70%. For Friday night and Saturday, mostly cloudy with a 50% chance of showers. Lows in the mid-50s. Highs in the upper 60s. Saturday night, mostly cloudy with a 40% chance of showers. Lows in the mid-50s. For Sunday and Sunday night, partly cloudy with a 20% chance of showers. Highs in the upper 60s. Lows in the lower 50s. Monday, partly cloudy through early afternoon, then clearing. Highs in the mid-60s. The 8 to 14 day outlook for Tuesday, October 6th through Monday, October 12th, calls for both temperatures and precipitation to be below normal. Normal highs for the period are between 65 and 70 degrees, and normal lows are between 45 and 50. The normal precipitation total for the 7 days is between 0.70 and 0.75 inches. The ultraviolet index for Indianapolis on Tuesday will be 6. The Environmental Protection Agency categorizes an index of 6 as high exposure to ultraviolet radiation. At 4 p.m. at Indianapolis, it was mostly sunny. The temperature was 77 degrees, the dew point 50, and the relative humidity 38%. The wind was variable at 5 miles an hour. The barometric pressure was 30.02 inches and falling. Around central Indiana, it was sunny, with a temperature of 75 at Muncie, 76 at Zionsville, 77 at Eagle Creek Airpark, and 78 at Shelbyville. Elsewhere across Indiana, skies ranged from sunny to mostly sunny. It was 73 at South Bend, 74 at Fort Wayne, and 75 at Lafayette. Terre Haute reported 77, Bloomington reported 77.

mostly clear. Lows in the upper 50s. Southeast winds around 5 miles an hour. For Wednesday, partly cloudy. Highs in the mid-80s. South winds 5 to 10 miles an hour. Once again, the forecast for tonight. Clear. Lows in the mid-50s. Northeast winds around 5 miles an hour late this afternoon, becoming light and variable. Taking a look at the 3-through-7-day forecast for Indianapolis and central Indiana. Wednesday night. Partly cloudy. Warmer with lows in the upper 60s. South winds 5 to 10 miles an hour. Gusts up to 20 miles an hour toward daybreak. For Thursday, mostly cloudy. A chance of showers late in the afternoon. Highs in the mid-80s. Chance of rain 50%. Thursday night and Friday, showers likely with a slight chance of thunderstorms. Lows in the lower 60s. Highs around 70. Chance of rain 70%. For Friday night and Saturday, mostly cloudy with a 50% chance of showers. Lows in the mid-50s. Highs in the upper 60s. Saturday night, mostly cloudy with a 40% chance of showers. Lows in the mid-50s. For Sunday and Sunday night, partly cloudy with a 20% chance of showers. Highs in the upper 60s. Lows in the lower 50s. Monday, partly cloudy through early afternoon, then clearing. Highs in the mid-60s. The 8-to-14-day outlook for Tuesday, October 6th through Monday, October 12th, calls for both temperatures and precipitation to be below normal. Normal highs for the period are between 65 and 70 degrees, and normal lows are between 45 and 50. The normal precipitation total for the 7 days is between 0.70 and 0.75 inches. The ultraviolet index for Indianapolis on Tuesday will be 6. The Environmental Protection Agency categorizes an index of 6 as high exposure to ultraviolet radiation. At 4 p.m. at Indianapolis, it was mostly sunny. The temperature was 77 degrees, the dew point 50, and the relative humidity 38%. The wind was variable at 5 miles an hour. The barometric pressure was 30.02 inches and falling. Around central Indiana, it was sunny, with a temperature of 75 at Muncie, 76 at Zionsville, 77 at Eagle Creek Airpark, and 78 at Shelbyville. Elsewhere across Indiana, skies ranged from sunny to mostly sunny. It was 73 at South Bend, 74 at Fort Wayne, and 75 at Lafayette. Terre Haute reported 77, Bloomington reported 77, and Evansville reported 82. Just outside Indiana, it was mostly sunny, with a temperature of 72 at Chicago, 74 at Champaign, 73 at Dayton, 75 at Cincinnati, and 80 at Louisville. Once again, at Indianapolis, it was 77 degrees with mostly sunny skies. This is NOAA All Hazards Radio KEC 74 in Indianapolis. Now a look at your forecast for Indianapolis and central Indiana. Tonight, clear. Lows in the mid-50s. Northeast winds around 5 miles an hour late this afternoon, becoming light and variable. For Tuesday, mostly sunny. Highs in the lower 80s. Southeast winds around 5 miles an hour. Tuesday night, mostly clear. Lows in the upper 50s. Southeast winds around 5 miles an hour. For Wednesday, partly cloudy. Highs in the mid-80s. South winds 5 to 10 miles an hour. Once again, the forecast for tonight. Clear. Lows in the mid-50s. Northeast winds around 5 miles an hour late this afternoon, becoming light and variable. Taking a look at the 3-through-7-day forecast for Indianapolis and central Indiana. Wednesday night, partly cloudy. Warmer with lows in the upper 60s. South winds 5 to 10 miles an hour. Gusts up to 20 miles an hour toward daybreak. For Thursday, mostly cloudy. A chance of showers late in the afternoon. Highs in the mid-80s. Chance of rain 50%. Thursday night and Friday,

showers, likely with a slight chance of thunderstorms. Lows in the lower 60s. Highs around 70. Chance of rain 70%. For Friday night and Saturday, mostly cloudy with a 50% chance of showers. Lows in the mid-50s. Highs in the upper 60s. Saturday night, mostly cloudy with a 40% chance of showers. Lows in the mid-50s. For Sunday and Sunday night, partly cloudy with a 20% chance of showers. Highs in the upper 60s. Lows in the lower 50s. Monday, partly cloudy through early afternoon, then clearing. Highs in the mid-60s. The 14-day outlook for Tuesday, October 6th through Monday, October 12th, calls for both temperatures and precipitation to be below normal. Normal highs for the period are between 65 and 70 degrees, and normal lows are between 45 and 50. The normal precipitation total for the 7 days is between 0.70 and 0.75 inches. The ultraviolet index for Indianapolis on Tuesday will be 6. The Environmental Protection Agency categorizes an index of 6 as high exposure to ultraviolet radiation. At 4 p.m. at Indianapolis, it was mostly sunny. The temperature was 77 degrees, the dew point 50, and the relative humidity 38%. The wind was variable at 5 miles an hour. The barometric pressure was 30.02 inches and falling. Around central Indiana, it was sunny, with a temperature of 75 at Muncie, 76 at Zionsville, 77 at Eagle Creek Airpark, and 78 at Shelbyville. Elsewhere across Indiana, skies ranged from sunny to mostly sunny. It was 73 at South Bend, 74 at Fort Wayne, and 75 at Lafayette. Terre Haute reported 77, Bloomington reported 77, and Evansville reported 82. Just outside Indiana, it was mostly sunny, with a temperature of 72 at Chicago, 74 at Champaign, 73 at Dayton, 75 at Cincinnati, and 80 at Louisville. Once again, at Indianapolis, it was 77 degrees with mostly sunny skies. This is All Hazards Radio KEC 74 in Indianapolis. Now a look at your forecast for Indianapolis and central Indiana. Tonight, clear. Lows in the mid-50s. Northeast winds around 5 miles an hour late this afternoon, becoming light and variable. For Tuesday, mostly sunny. Highs in the lower 80s. Southeast winds around 5 miles an hour. Tuesday night, mostly clear. Lows in the upper 50s. Southeast winds around 5 miles an hour. For Wednesday, partly cloudy. Highs in the mid-80s. South winds 5 to 10 miles an hour. Once again, the forecast for tonight. Clear. Lows in the mid-50s. Northeast winds around 5 miles an hour late this afternoon, becoming light and variable. Now here is the hazardous weather outlook for central Indiana. For the period through tonight, patchy fog will be possible late tonight mainly in northern portions of central Indiana. And now the extended outlook for the period Tuesday through Sunday. Patchy fog will end shortly after sunrise Tuesday. Scattered thunderstorms with the primary threat being cloud-to-ground lightning are expected Friday and Saturday. In addition, locally heavy rainfall is also possible during this period. Spotter information statement. Spotter activation is not anticipated. Taking a look at the 3 through 7 day forecast for Indianapolis and central Indiana. Wednesday night. Partly cloudy. Warmer with lows in the upper 60s. South winds 5 to 10 miles an hour. Gusts up to 20 miles an hour toward daybreak. For Thursday. Mostly cloudy. A chance of showers late in the afternoon. Highs in the mid-80s. Chance of rain 50%. Thursday night and Friday. Showers likely with a slight chance of thunderstorms. Lows in the lower 60s. Highs around 70. Chance of rain 70%. For Friday night and Saturday. Mostly cloudy with a 50% chance of showers. Lows in the mid-50s. Highs in the upper 60s. Saturday night. Mostly cloudy with a

20% chance of showers. Lows in the mid-50s. For Sunday and Sunday night, partly cloudy with a 20% chance of showers. Highs in the upper 60s. Lows in the lower 50s. Monday, partly cloudy through early afternoon, then clearing. Highs in the mid-60s. The 8-to-14-day outlook for Tuesday, October 6th through Monday, October 12th, calls for both temperatures and precipitation to be below normal. Normal highs for the period are between 65 and 70 degrees, and normal lows are between 45 and 50. The normal precipitation total for the 7 days is between 0.70 and 0.75 inches. The ultraviolet index for Indianapolis on Tuesday will be 6. The Environmental Protection Agency categorizes an index of 6 as high exposure to ultraviolet radiation. At 4 p.m. at Indianapolis, it was mostly sunny. The temperature was 77 degrees, the dew point 50, and the relative humidity 38%. The wind was variable at 5 miles an hour. The barometric pressure was 30.02 inches and falling. Around central Indiana, it was sunny, with a temperature of 75 at Muncie, 76 at Zionsville, 77 at Eagle Creek Airpark, and 78 at Shelbyville. Elsewhere across Indiana, skies ranged from sunny to mostly sunny. It was 73 at South Bend, 74 at Fort Wayne, and 75 at Lafayette. Terre Haute reported 77, Bloomington reported 77, and Evansville reported 82. Just outside Indiana, it was mostly sunny, with a temperature of 72 at Chicago, 74 at Champaign, 73 at Dayton, 75 at Cincinnati, and 80 at Louisville. Once again, at Indianapolis, it was 77 degrees with mostly sunny skies. 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Now a look at your forecast for Indianapolis and central Indiana. Tonight, clear. Lows in the mid-50s. Northeast winds around 5 miles an hour late this afternoon, becoming light and variable. For Tuesday, mostly sunny. Highs in the lower 80s. Southeast winds around 5 miles an hour. Tuesday night, mostly clear. Lows in the upper 50s. Southeast winds around 5 miles an hour. For Wednesday, partly cloudy. Highs in the mid-80s. South winds 5 to 10 miles an hour. Once again, the forecast for tonight. Clear. Lows in the mid-50s. Northeast winds around 5 miles an hour late this afternoon, becoming light and variable. Taking a look at the 3-through-7-day forecast for Indianapolis and central Indiana. Wednesday night, partly cloudy, warmer with lows in the upper 60s, south winds 5 to 10 miles an hour, gusts up to 20 miles an hour toward daybreak. For Thursday, mostly cloudy, a chance of showers late in the afternoon, highs in the mid-80s, chance of rain 50%. Thursday night and Friday, showers likely with a slight chance of thunderstorms. Lows in the lower 60s. Highs around 70. Chance of rain 70%. For Friday night and Saturday, mostly cloudy with a 50% chance of showers. Lows in the mid-50s. Highs in the upper 60s. Saturday night, mostly cloudy with a 40% chance of showers. Lows in the mid-50s. For Sunday and Sunday night, partly cloudy with a 20% chance of showers. Highs in the upper 60s. Lows in the lower 50s. Monday, partly cloudy through early afternoon, then clearing. Highs in the mid-60s. The current time is 5:08 p.m. Eastern Daylight Time. The 14-day outlook for Tuesday, October 6th through Monday, October 12th, calls for both temperatures and precipitation to be below normal. Normal highs for the period are between 65 and 70 degrees, and normal lows are between 45 and 50. The normal precipitation total for the 7 days is between 0.70 and 0.75 inches. The ultraviolet index for Indianapolis on Tuesday will be 6. The Environmental Protection Agency categorizes an index of 6 as high exposure.

exposure to ultraviolet radiation. At 4 p.m. at Indianapolis, it was mostly sunny. The temperature was 77 degrees, the dew point 50, and the relative humidity 38%. The wind was variable at 5 miles an hour. The barometric pressure was 30.02 inches and falling. Around central Indiana, it was sunny, with a temperature of 75 at Muncie, 76 at Zionsville, 77 at Eagle Creek Airpark, and 78 at Shelbyville. Elsewhere across Indiana, skies ranged from sunny to mostly sunny. It was 73 at South Bend, 74 at Fort Wayne, and 75 at Lafayette. Terre Haute reported 77, Bloomington reported 77, and Evansville reported 82. Just outside Indiana, it was mostly sunny, with a temperature of 72 at Chicago, 74 at Champaign, 73 at Dayton, 75 at Cincinnati, and 80 at Louisville. Once again, at Indianapolis, it was 77 degrees with mostly sunny skies. This is NOAA All Hazards Radio KEC 74 in Indianapolis. Now a look at your forecast for Indianapolis and central Indiana. Tonight, clear. Lows in the mid-50s. Northeast winds around 5 miles an hour late this afternoon, becoming light and variable. For Tuesday, mostly sunny. Highs in the lower 80s. Southeast winds around 5 miles an hour. Tuesday night, mostly clear. Lows in the upper 50s. Southeast winds around 5 miles an hour. For Wednesday, partly cloudy. Highs in the mid-80s. South winds 5 to 10 miles an hour. Once again, the forecast for tonight. Clear. Lows in the mid-50s. Northeast winds around 5 miles an hour late this afternoon, becoming light and variable. Taking a look at the 3 through 7 day forecast for Indianapolis and central Indiana. Wednesday night, partly cloudy. Warmer with lows in the upper 60s. South winds 5 to 10 miles an hour. Gusts up to 20 miles an hour toward daybreak. For Thursday, mostly cloudy. A chance of showers late in the afternoon. Highs in the mid-80s. Chance of rain 50%. Thursday night and Friday. Showers likely with a slight chance of thunderstorms. Lows in the lower 60s. Highs around 70. Chance of rain 70%. For Friday night and Saturday. Mostly cloudy with a 50% chance of showers. Lows in the mid-50s. Highs in the upper 60s. Saturday night, mostly cloudy with a 40% chance of showers. Lows in the mid-50s. For Sunday and Sunday night, partly cloudy with a 20% chance of showers. Highs in the upper 60s. Lows in the lower 50s. Monday, partly cloudy through early afternoon, then clearing. Highs in the mid-60s. The 14-day outlook for Tuesday, October 6th through Monday, October 12th, calls for both temperatures and precipitation to be below normal. Normal highs for the period are between 65 and 70 degrees, and normal lows are between 45 and 50. The normal precipitation total for the 7 days is between 0.70 and 0.75 inches. The ultraviolet index for Indianapolis on Tuesday will be 6. The Environmental Protection Agency categorizes an index of 6 as high exposure to ultraviolet radiation. At 5 p.m., at Indianapolis, it was mostly sunny. The temperature was 78 degrees, the dew point 50, and the relative humidity 37%. The wind was northwest at 8 miles an hour. The barometric pressure was 30.00 inches and falling. Around central Indiana, it was sunny, with a temperature of 75 at Anderson, 75 at Muncie, 77 at Eagle Creek Airpark, and 78 at Shelbyville. At Zionsville, it was mostly sunny, with a temperature of 76. Elsewhere across Indiana, skies ranged from sunny to mostly sunny. It was 73 at South Bend, 74 at Fort Wayne, and 77 at Lafayette. Terre Haute reported 77, Bloomington reported 76, and Evansville reported 81. Just outside Indiana, it was mostly sunny. It was 71 at

Chicago, 76 at Champaign, and 73 at Dayton. St. Louis reported 79, Cincinnati reported 76, and Louisville reported 79. Once again, at Indianapolis, it was 78 degrees with mostly sunny skies. This is NOAA All Hazards Radio KEC 74 in Indianapolis. Now a look at your forecast for Indianapolis and central Indiana. Tonight, clear. Lows in the mid-50s. Northeast winds around 5 miles an hour late this afternoon, becoming light and variable. For Tuesday, mostly sunny. Highs in the lower 80s. Southeast winds around 5 miles an hour. Tuesday night, mostly clear. Lows in the upper 50s. Southeast winds around 5 miles an hour. For Wednesday, partly cloudy. Highs in the mid-80s. South winds 5 to 10 miles an hour. Once again, the forecast for tonight. Clear. Lows in the mid-50s. Northeast winds around 5 miles an hour late this afternoon, becoming light and variable. Taking a look at the 3 through 7 day forecast for Indianapolis and central Indiana. Wednesday night, partly cloudy. Warmer with lows in the upper 60s. South winds 5 to 10 miles an hour. Gusts up to 20 miles an hour toward daybreak. For Thursday, mostly cloudy. A chance of showers late in the afternoon. Highs in the mid-80s. Chance of rain 50%. Thursday night and Friday. Showers likely with a slight chance of thunderstorms. Lows in the lower 60s. Highs around 70. Chance of rain 70%. For Friday night and Saturday. Mostly cloudy with a 50% chance of showers. Lows in the mid-50s. Highs in the upper 60s. Saturday night. Mostly cloudy with a 40% chance of showers. Lows in the mid-50s. For Sunday and Sunday night. Partly cloudy with a 20% chance of showers. Highs in the upper 60s. Lows in the lower 50s. Monday. Partly cloudy through early afternoon, then clearing. Highs in the mid-60s. The 8 to 14 day outlook for Tuesday, October 6th through Monday, October 12th, calls for both temperatures and precipitation to be below normal. Normal highs for the period are between 65 and 70 degrees, and normal lows are between 45 and 50. The normal precipitation total for the 7 days is between 0.70 and 0.75 inches. The ultraviolet index for Indianapolis on Tuesday will be 6. The Environmental Protection Agency categorizes an index of 6 as high exposure to ultraviolet radiation. At 5 p.m., at Indianapolis, it was mostly sunny. The temperature was 78 degrees, the dew point 50, and the relative humidity 37%. The wind was northwest at 8 miles an hour. The barometric pressure was 30.00 inches and falling. Around central Indiana, it was sunny, with a temperature of 75 at Anderson, 75 at Muncie, 77 at Eagle Creek Airpark, and 78 at Shelbyville. At Zionsville, it was mostly sunny, with a temperature of 76. Elsewhere across Indiana, skies ranged from sunny to mostly sunny. It was 73 at South Bend, 74 at Fort Wayne, and 77 at Lafayette. Terre Haute reported 77, Bloomington reported 76, and Evansville reported 81. Just outside Indiana, it was mostly sunny. It was 71 at Chicago, 76 at Champaign, and 73 at Dayton. St. Louis reported 79, Cincinnati reported 76, and Louisville reported 79. Once again, at Indianapolis, it was 78 degrees with mostly sunny skies. This is NOAA All Hazards Radio KEC 74 in Indianapolis. And now a look at your forecast for Indianapolis and central Indiana. Tonight, clear. Lows in the mid-50s. Northeast winds around 5 miles an hour late this afternoon, becoming light and variable. For Tuesday, mostly sunny. Highs in the lower 80s. Southeast winds around 5 miles an hour. Tuesday night, mostly clear. Lows

upper 50s. Southeast winds around 5 miles an hour. For Wednesday, partly cloudy. Highs in the mid-80s. South winds 5 to 10 miles an hour. Once again, the forecast for tonight. Clear. Lows in the mid-50s. Northeast winds around 5 miles an hour late this afternoon, becoming light and variable. Taking a look at the 3-through-7-day forecast for Indianapolis and central Indiana. Wednesday night. Partly cloudy. Warmer with lows in the upper 60s. South winds 5 to 10 miles an hour. Gusts up to 20 miles an hour toward daybreak. For Thursday, mostly cloudy. A chance of showers late in the afternoon. Highs in the mid-80s. Chance of rain 50%. Thursday night and Friday, showers likely with a slight chance of thunderstorms. Lows in the lower 60s. Highs around 70. Chance of rain 70%. For Friday night and Saturday, mostly cloudy with a 50% chance of showers. Lows in the mid-50s. Highs in the upper 60s. Saturday night, mostly cloudy with a 40% chance of showers. Lows in the mid-50s. For Sunday and Sunday night, partly cloudy with a 20% chance of showers. Highs in the upper 60s. Lows in the lower 50s. Monday, partly cloudy through early afternoon, then clearing. Highs in the mid-60s. The 8-to-14-day outlook for Tuesday, October 6th through Monday, October 12th, calls for both temperatures and precipitation to be below normal. Normal highs for the period are between 65 and 70 degrees, and normal lows are between 45 and 50. The normal precipitation total for the 7 days is between 0.70 and 0.75 inches. The ultraviolet index for Indianapolis on Tuesday will be 6. The Environmental Protection Agency categorizes an index of 6 as high exposure to ultraviolet radiation. At 5 p.m. at Indianapolis, it was mostly sunny. The temperature was 78 degrees, the dew point 50, and the relative humidity 37%. The wind was northwest at 8 miles an hour. The barometric pressure was 30.00 inches and falling. Around central Indiana, it was sunny, with a temperature of 75 at Anderson, 75 at Muncie, 77 at Eagle Creek Airpark, and 78 at Shelbyville. At Zionsville, it was mostly sunny, with a temperature of 76. Elsewhere across Indiana, skies ranged from sunny to mostly sunny. It was 73 at South Bend, 74 at Fort Wayne, and 77 at Lafayette. Terre Haute reported 77, Bloomington reported 76, and Evansville reported 81. Just outside Indiana, it was mostly sunny. It was 71 at Chicago, 76 at Champaign, and 73 at Dayton. St. Louis reported 79, Cincinnati reported 76, and Louisville reported 79. Once again, at Indianapolis, it was 78 degrees with mostly sunny skies. Now here is the hazardous weather outlook for central Indiana. For the period through tonight, patchy fog will be possible late tonight mainly in northern portions of central Indiana. And now the extended outlook for the period Tuesday through Sunday. Fog will end shortly after sunrise Tuesday. Scattered thunderstorms with the primary threat being cloud-to-ground lightning are expected Friday and Saturday. In addition, locally heavy rainfall is also possible during this period. Spotter information statement. Spotter activation is not anticipated. The current time is 5:23 p.m. Eastern Daylight Time. This is NOAA All Hazards Radio KEC 74 in Indianapolis. And now a look at your forecast for Indianapolis and central Indiana. Tonight, clear. Lows in the mid-50s. Northeast winds around 5 miles an hour late this afternoon, becoming light and variable. For Tuesday, mostly sunny. Highs in the lower 80s. Southeast winds around 5 miles an hour. Tuesday night, mostly clear. Lows in the upper 50s. Southeast winds around 5 miles an hour. For Wednesday, partly cloudy. Highs in the mid-80s.

south winds 5 to 10 miles an hour. Once again, the forecast for tonight. Clear. Lows in the mid-50s. Northeast winds around 5 miles an hour late this afternoon, becoming light and variable. Taking a look at the 3-through-7-day forecast for Indianapolis and central Indiana. Wednesday night. Partly cloudy. Warmer with lows in the upper 60s. South winds 5 to 10 miles an hour. Gusts up to 20 miles an hour toward daybreak. For Thursday, mostly cloudy. A chance of showers late in the afternoon. Highs in the mid-80s. Chance of rain 50%. Thursday night and Friday, showers likely with a slight chance of thunderstorms. Lows in the lower 60s. Highs around 70. Chance of rain 70%. For Friday night and Saturday, mostly cloudy with a 50% chance of showers. Lows in the mid-50s. Highs in the upper 60s. Saturday night, mostly cloudy with a 40% chance of showers. Lows in the mid-50s. For Sunday and Sunday night, partly cloudy with a 20% chance of showers. Highs in the upper 60s. Lows in the lower 50s. Monday, partly cloudy through early afternoon, then clearing. Highs in the mid-60s. The 8 to 14-day outlook for Tuesday, October 6th through Monday, October 12th, calls for both temperatures and precipitation to be below normal. Normal highs for the period are between 65 and 70 degrees, and normal lows are between 45 and 50. The normal precipitation total for the 7 days is between 0.70 and 0.75 inches. The ultraviolet index for Indianapolis on Tuesday will be 6. The Environmental Protection Agency categorizes an index of 6 as high exposure to ultraviolet radiation. At 5 p.m. at Indianapolis, it was mostly sunny. The temperature was 78 degrees, the dew point 50, and the relative humidity 37%. The wind was northwest at 8 miles an hour. The barometric pressure was 30.00 inches and falling. Around central Indiana, it was sunny, with a temperature of 75 at Anderson, 75 at Muncie, 77 at Eagle Creek Airpark, and 78 at Shelbyville. At Zionsville, it was mostly sunny, with a temperature of 76. Elsewhere across Indiana, skies ranged from sunny to mostly sunny. It was 73 at South Bend, 74 at Fort Wayne, and 77 at Lafayette. Terre Haute reported 77, Bloomington reported 76, and Evansville reported 81. Just outside Indiana, it was mostly sunny. It was 71 at Chicago, 76 at Champaign, and 73 at Dayton. St. Louis reported 79, Cincinnati reported 76, and Louisville reported 79. Once again, at Indianapolis, it was 78 degrees with mostly sunny skies. This is All Hazards Radio KEC 74 in Indianapolis. Now a look at your forecast for Indianapolis and central Indiana. Tonight, clear. Lows in the mid-50s. Northeast winds around 5 miles an hour late this afternoon, becoming light and variable. For Tuesday, mostly sunny. Highs in the lower 80s. Southeast winds around 5 miles an hour. Tuesday night, mostly clear. Lows in the upper 50s. Southeast winds around 5 miles an hour. For Wednesday, partly cloudy. Highs in the mid-80s. South winds 5 to 10 miles an hour. Once again, the forecast for tonight. Clear. Lows in the mid-50s. Northeast winds around 5 miles an hour late this afternoon, becoming light and variable. Taking a look at the 3-through-7-day forecast for Indianapolis and central Indiana. Wednesday night, partly cloudy. Warmer with lows in the upper 60s. South winds 5 to 10 miles an hour. Gusts up to 20 miles an hour toward daybreak. For Thursday, mostly cloudy. A chance of showers late in the afternoon. Highs in the mid-80s. Chance of rain 50%. Thursday night and Friday. Showers likely with a slight chance of thunderstorms.

lows in the lower 60s, highs around 70. Chance of rain 70% for Friday night and Saturday. Mostly cloudy with a 50% chance of showers. Lows in the mid-50s, highs in the upper 60s. Saturday night, mostly cloudy with a 40% chance of showers. Lows in the mid-50s. For Sunday and Sunday night, partly cloudy with a 20% chance of showers. Highs in the upper 60s. Lows in the lower 50s. Monday, partly cloudy through early afternoon, then clearing. Highs in the mid-60s. The 8 to 14 day outlook for Tuesday, October 6th through Monday, October 12th, calls for both temperatures and precipitation to be below normal. Normal highs for the period are between 65 and 70 degrees, and normal lows are between 45 and 50. The normal precipitation total for the 7 days is between 0.70 and 0.75 inches. The ultraviolet index for Indianapolis on Tuesday will be 6. The Environmental Protection Agency categorizes an index of 6 as high exposure to ultraviolet radiation. At 5 p.m., at Indianapolis, it was mostly sunny. The temperature was 78 degrees, the dew point 50, and the relative humidity 37%. The wind was northwest at 8 miles an hour. The barometric pressure was 30.00 inches and falling. Around central Indiana, it was sunny, with a temperature of 75 at Anderson, 75 at Muncie, 77 at Eagle Creek Airpark, and 78 at Shelbyville. At Zionsville, it was mostly sunny, with a temperature of 76. Elsewhere across Indiana, skies ranged from sunny to mostly sunny. It was 73 at South Bend, 74 at Fort Wayne, and 77 at Lafayette. Terre Haute reported 77, Bloomington reported 76, and Evansville reported 81. Just outside Indiana, it was mostly sunny. It was 71 at Chicago, 76 at Champaign, and 73 at Dayton. St. Louis reported 79, Cincinnati reported 76, and Louisville reported 79. Once again, at Indianapolis, it was 78 degrees with mostly sunny skies. This is NOAA All Hazards Radio KEC 74 in Indianapolis. And now a look at your forecast for Indianapolis and central Indiana. Tonight, clear. Lows in the mid-50s. Northeast winds around 5 miles an hour late this afternoon, becoming light and variable. For Tuesday, mostly sunny. Highs in the lower 80s. Southeast winds around 5 miles an hour. Tuesday night, mostly clear. Lows in the upper 50s. Southeast winds around 5 miles an hour. For Wednesday, partly cloudy. Highs in the mid-80s. South winds 5 to 10 miles an hour. Once again, the forecast for tonight. Clear. Lows in the mid-50s. Northeast winds around 5 miles an hour late this afternoon, becoming light and variable. Taking a look at the 3 through 7 day forecast for Indianapolis and central Indiana. Wednesday night, partly cloudy. Warmer with lows in the upper 60s. South winds 5 to 10 miles an hour. Gusts up to 20 miles an hour toward daybreak. For Thursday, mostly cloudy. A chance of showers late in the afternoon. Highs in the mid-80s. Chance of rain 50%. Thursday night and Friday. Showers likely with a slight chance of thunderstorms. Lows in the lower 60s. Highs around 70. Chance of rain 50%. Thursday night and Friday. Showers likely with a slight chance of thunderstorms. Lows in the lower 60s. Highs around 70. Chance of rain 70%. For Friday night and Saturday. Mostly cloudy with a 50% chance of showers. Lows in the mid-50s. Highs in the upper 60s. Saturday night. Mostly cloudy with a 40% chance of showers. Lows in the mid-50s. For Sunday and Sunday night. Partly cloudy with a 20% chance of showers. Highs in the upper 60s. Lows in the lower 50s. Monday. Partly cloudy.

cloudy through early afternoon, then clearing. Highs in the mid-60s. The 8 to 14 day outlook for Tuesday, October 6th through Monday, October 12th, calls for both temperatures and precipitation to be below normal. Normal highs for the period are between 65 and 70 degrees, and normal lows are between 45 and 50. The normal precipitation total for the 7 days is between 0.70 and 0.75 inches. The ultraviolet index for Indianapolis on Tuesday will be 6. The Environmental Protection Agency categorizes an index of 6 as high exposure to ultraviolet radiation. At 5 p.m., at Indianapolis, it was mostly sunny. The temperature was 78 degrees, the dew point 50, and the relative humidity 37%. The wind was northwest at 8 miles an hour. The barometric pressure was 30.00 inches and falling. Around central Indiana, it was sunny, with a temperature of 75 at Anderson, 75 at Muncie, 77 at Eagle Creek Airpark, and 78 at Shelbyville. At Zionsville, it was mostly sunny, with a temperature of 76. Elsewhere across Indiana, skies ranged from sunny to mostly sunny. It was 73 at South Bend, 74 at Fort Wayne, and 77 at Lafayette. Terre Haute reported 77, Bloomington reported 76, and Evansville reported 81. Just outside Indiana, it was mostly sunny. It was 71 at Chicago, 76 at Champaign, and 73 at Dayton. St. Louis reported 79, Cincinnati reported 76, and Louisville reported 79. Once again, at Indianapolis, it was 78 degrees with mostly sunny skies. This is NOAA All Hazards Radio KEC 74 in Indianapolis. And now a look at your forecast for Indianapolis and central Indiana. Tonight, clear. Lows in the mid-50s. Northeast winds around 5 miles an hour late this afternoon, becoming light and variable. For Tuesday, mostly sunny. Highs in the lower 80s. Southeast winds around 5 miles an hour. Tuesday night, mostly clear. Lows in the upper 50s. Southeast winds around 5 miles an hour. For Wednesday, partly cloudy. Highs in the mid-80s. South winds 5 to 10 miles an hour. Once again, the forecast for tonight. Clear. Lows in the mid-50s. Northeast winds around 5 miles an hour late this afternoon, becoming light and variable. Taking a look at the 3 through 7 day forecast for Indianapolis and central Indiana. Wednesday night, partly cloudy. Warmer with lows in the upper 60s. South winds 5 to 10 miles an hour. Gusts up to 20 miles an hour toward daybreak. For Thursday, mostly cloudy. A chance of showers late in the afternoon. Highs in the mid-80s. Chance of rain 50%. Thursday night and Friday. Showers likely with a slight chance of thunderstorms. Lows in the lower 60s. Highs around 70. Chance of rain 70%. For Friday night and Saturday. Mostly cloudy with a 50% chance of showers. Lows in the mid-50s. Highs in the upper 60s. Saturday night, mostly cloudy with a 40% chance of showers. Lows in the mid-50s. For Sunday and Sunday night, partly cloudy with a 20% chance of showers. Highs in the upper 60s. Lows in the lower 50s. Monday, partly cloudy through early afternoon, then clearing. Highs in the mid-60s. The current time is 5:38 p.m. Eastern Daylight Time. The 14-day outlook for Tuesday, October 6th through Monday, October 12th, calls for both temperatures and precipitation to be below normal. Normal highs for the period are between 65 and 70 degrees, and normal lows are between 45 and 50. The normal precipitation total for the 7 days is between 0.70 and 0.75 inches. The ultraviolet index for Indianapolis on Tuesday will be 6. The Environmental Protection Agency categorizes an index of 6 as high exposure to ultraviolet radiation. At 5 p.m., at Indianapolis, it was mostly sunny. The

temperature was 78 degrees, the dew point 50, and the relative humidity 37%. The wind was northwest at 8 miles an hour. The barometric pressure was 30.00 inches and falling. Around central Indiana, it was sunny, with a temperature of 75 at Anderson, 75 at Muncie, 77 at Eagle Creek Airpark, and 78 at Shelbyville. At Zionsville, it was mostly sunny, with a temperature of 76. Elsewhere across Indiana, skies ranged from sunny to mostly sunny. It was 73 at South Bend, 74 at Fort Wayne, and 77 at Lafayette. Terre Haute reported 77, Bloomington reported 76, and Evansville reported 81. Just outside Indiana, it was mostly sunny. It was 71 at Chicago, 76 at Champaign, and 73 at Dayton. St. Louis reported 79, Cincinnati reported 76, and Louisville reported 79. Once again, at Indianapolis, it was 78 degrees with mostly sunny skies. This is NOAA All Hazards Radio KEC 74 in Indianapolis. And now a look at your forecast for Indianapolis and central Indiana. Tonight, clear. Lows in the mid-50s. Northeast winds around 5 miles an hour late this afternoon, becoming light and variable. For Tuesday, mostly sunny. Highs in the lower 80s. Southeast winds around 5 miles an hour. Tuesday night, mostly clear. Lows in the upper 50s. Southeast winds around 5 miles an hour. For Wednesday, partly cloudy. Highs in the mid-80s. South winds 5 to 10 miles an hour. Once again, the forecast for tonight. Clear. Lows in the mid-50s. Northeast winds around 5 miles an hour late this afternoon, becoming light and variable. Taking a look at the 3 through 7 day forecast for Indianapolis and central Indiana. Wednesday night, partly cloudy. Warmer with lows in the upper 60s. South winds 5 to 10 miles an hour. Gusts up to 20 miles an hour toward daybreak. For Thursday, mostly cloudy. A chance of showers late in the afternoon. Highs in the mid-80s. Chance of rain 50%. Thursday night and Friday. Showers likely with a slight chance of thunderstorms. Lows in the lower 60s. Highs around 70. Chance of rain 70%. For Friday night and Saturday. Mostly cloudy with a 50% chance of showers. Lows in the mid-50s. Highs in the upper 60s. Saturday night. Mostly cloudy with a 40% chance of showers. Lows in the mid-50s. For Sunday and Sunday night. Partly cloudy with a 20% chance of showers. Highs in the upper 60s. Lows in the lower 50s. Monday. Partly cloudy through early afternoon, then clearing. Highs in the mid-60s. Now here is the hazardous weather outlook for central Indiana. For the period through tonight, patchy fog will be possible late tonight mainly in northern portions of central Indiana. And now the extended outlook for the period Tuesday through Sunday. Patchy fog will end shortly after sunrise Tuesday. Scattered thunderstorms with the primary threat being cloud-to-ground lightning are expected Friday and Saturday. In addition, locally heavy rainfall is also possible during this period. Spotter information statement, spotter activation is not anticipated. The 8 to 14 day outlook for Tuesday, October 6th through Monday, October 12th, calls for both temperatures and precipitation to be below normal. Normal highs for the period are between 65 and 70 degrees, and normal lows are between 45 and 50. The normal precipitation total for the 7 days is between 0.70 and 0.75 inches. The ultraviolet index for Indianapolis on Tuesday will be 6. The Environmental Protection Agency categorizes an index of 6 as high exposure to ultraviolet radiation. At 5 p.m., at Indianapolis, it was mostly sunny. The temperature was 78 degrees, the dew point 50, and the relative humidity 37%. The wind was northwest at 8 miles an hour. The barometric pressure was 30.00 inches and falling. Around central

Vienna, it was sunny, with a temperature of 75 at Anderson, 75 at Muncie, 77 at Eagle Creek Airpark, and 78 at Shelbyville. In Zionsville, it was mostly sunny, with a temperature of 76. Elsewhere across Indiana, skies ranged from sunny to mostly sunny. It was 73 at South Bend, 74 at Fort Wayne, and 77 at Lafayette. Terre Haute reported 77, Bloomington reported 76, and Evansville reported 81. Just outside Indiana, it was mostly sunny. It was 71 at Chicago, 76 at Champaign, and 73 at Dayton. St. Louis reported 79, Cincinnati reported 76, and Louisville reported 79. Once again, at Indianapolis, it was 78 degrees with mostly sunny skies. This is NOAA All Hazards Radio KEC 74 in Indianapolis. Now a look at your forecast for Indianapolis and central Indiana. Tonight, clear. Lows in the mid-50s. Northeast winds around 5 miles an hour late this afternoon, becoming light and variable. For Tuesday, mostly sunny. Highs in the lower 80s. Southeast winds around 5 miles an hour. Tuesday night, mostly clear. Lows in the upper 50s. Southeast winds around 5 miles an hour. For Wednesday, partly cloudy. Highs in the mid-80s. South winds 5 to 10 miles an hour. Once again, the forecast for tonight. Clear. Lows in the mid-50s. Northeast winds around 5 miles an hour late this afternoon, becoming light and variable. Taking a look at the 3 through 7 day forecast for Indianapolis and central Indiana. Wednesday night, partly cloudy. Warmer with lows in the upper 60s. South winds 5 to 10 miles an hour. Gusts up to 20 miles an hour toward daybreak. For Thursday, mostly cloudy. A chance of showers late in the afternoon. Highs in the mid-80s. Chance of rain 50%. Thursday night and Friday. Showers likely with a slight chance of thunderstorms. Lows in the lower 60s. Highs around 70. Chance of rain 70%. For Friday night and Saturday. Mostly cloudy with a 50% chance of showers. Lows in the mid-50s. Highs in the upper 60s. Saturday night. Mostly cloudy with a 40% chance of showers. Lows in the mid-50s. For Sunday and Sunday night. Partly cloudy with a 20% chance of showers. Highs in the upper 60s. Lows in the lower 50s. Monday. Partly cloudy through early afternoon, then clearing. Highs in the mid-60s. The 8 to 14 day outlook for Tuesday, October 6th through Monday, October 12th, calls for both temperatures and precipitation to be below normal. Normal highs for the period are between 65 and 70 degrees, and normal lows are between 45 and 50. The normal precipitation total for the 7 days is between 0.70 and 0.75 inches. The ultraviolet index for Indianapolis on Tuesday will be 6. The Environmental Protection Agency categorizes an index of 6 as high exposure to ultraviolet radiation. At 5 p.m., at Indianapolis, it was mostly sunny. The temperature was 78 degrees, the dew point 50, and the relative humidity 37%. The wind was northwest at 8 miles an hour. The barometric pressure was 30.00 inches and falling. Around central Indiana, it was sunny, with a temperature of 75 at Anderson, 75 at Muncie, 77 at Eagle Creek Airpark, and 78 at Shelbyville. In Zionsville, it was mostly sunny, with a temperature of 76. Elsewhere across Indiana, skies ranged from sunny to mostly sunny. It was 73 at South Bend, 74 at Fort Wayne, and 77 at Lafayette. Terre Haute reported 77, Bloomington reported 76, and Evansville reported 81. Just outside Indiana, it was mostly sunny. It was 71 at Chicago, 76 at Champaign, and 73 at Dayton. St. Louis reported 79, Cincinnati reported 76, and Louisville reported 79. Once again, at Indiana.

Indianapolis, it was 78 degrees with mostly sunny skies. This is NOAA All Hazards Radio KEC 74 in Indianapolis. Now a look at your forecast for Indianapolis and central Indiana. Tonight, clear. Lows in the mid-50s. Northeast winds around 5 miles an hour late this afternoon, becoming light and variable. For Tuesday, mostly sunny. Highs in the lower 80s. Southeast winds around 5 miles an hour. Tuesday night, mostly clear. Lows in the upper 50s. Southeast winds around 5 miles an hour. For Wednesday, partly cloudy. Highs in the mid-80s. South winds 5 to 10 miles an hour. Once again, the forecast for tonight. Clear. Lows in the mid-50s. Northeast winds around 5 miles an hour late this afternoon, becoming light and variable. Taking a look at the 3 through 7 day forecast for Indianapolis and central Indiana. Wednesday night, partly cloudy. Warmer with lows in the upper 60s. South winds 5 to 10 miles an hour. Gusts up to 20 miles an hour toward daybreak. For Thursday, mostly cloudy. A chance of showers late in the afternoon. Highs in the mid-80s. Chance of rain 50%. Thursday night and Friday. Showers likely with a slight chance of thunderstorms. Lows in the lower 60s. Highs around 70. Chance of rain 70%. For Friday night and Saturday. Mostly cloudy with a 50% chance of showers. Lows in the mid-50s. Highs in the upper 60s. Saturday night, mostly cloudy with a 40% chance of showers. Lows in the mid-50s. For Sunday and Sunday night, partly cloudy with a 20% chance of showers. Highs in the upper 60s. Lows in the lower 50s. Monday, partly cloudy through early afternoon, then clearing. Highs in the mid-60s. The 8 to 14 day outlook for Tuesday, October 6th through Monday, October 12th, calls for both temperatures and precipitation to be below normal. Normal highs for the period are between 65 and 70 degrees, and normal lows are between 45 and 50. The normal precipitation total for the 7 days is between 0.70 and 0.75 inches. The ultraviolet index for Indianapolis on Tuesday will be 6. The Environmental Protection Agency categorizes an index of 6 as high exposure to ultraviolet radiation. At 5 p.m. at Indianapolis, it was mostly sunny. The temperature was 78 degrees, the dew point 50, and the relative humidity 37%. The wind was northwest at 8 miles an hour. The barometric pressure was 30.00 inches and falling. Around central Indiana, it was sunny, with a temperature of 75 at Anderson, 75 at Muncie, 77 at Eagle Creek Airpark, and 78 at Shelbyville. At Zionsville, it was mostly sunny, with a temperature of 76. Elsewhere across Indiana, skies ranged from sunny to mostly sunny. It was 73 at South Bend, 74 at Fort Wayne, and 77 at Lafayette. Terre Haute reported 77, Bloomington reported 76, and Evansville reported 81. Just outside Indiana, it was mostly sunny. It was 71 at Chicago, 76 at Champaign, and 73 at Dayton. St. Louis reported 79, Cincinnati reported 76, and Louisville reported 79. Once again, at Indianapolis, it was 78 degrees with mostly sunny skies. The current time is 5:53 p.m. Eastern Daylight Time. This is All Hazards Radio KEC 74 in Indianapolis. Now a look at your forecast for Indianapolis and central Indiana. Tonight, clear. Lows in the mid-50s. Northeast winds around 5 miles an hour late this afternoon, becoming light and variable. For Tuesday, mostly sunny. Highs in the lower 80s. Southeast winds around 5 miles an hour. Tuesday night, mostly clear. Lows in the upper 50s. Southeast winds around 5 miles an hour. For Wednesday, partly cloudy.

Mostly cloudy with a 50% chance of showers. Lows in the mid-50s. Highs in the upper 60s. Saturday night. Mostly cloudy with a 40% chance of showers. Lows in the mid-50s. For Sunday and Sunday night. Partly cloudy with a 20% chance of showers. Highs in the upper 60s. Lows in the lower 50s. Monday. Partly cloudy through early afternoon, then clearing. Highs in the mid-60s. The 8 to 14 day outlook for Tuesday, October 6th through Monday, October 12th, calls for both temperatures and precipitation to be below normal. Normal highs for the period are between 65 and 70 degrees, and normal lows are between 45 and 50. The normal precipitation total for the 7 days is between 0.70 and 0.75 inches. The ultraviolet index for Indianapolis on Tuesday will be 6. The Environmental Protection Agency categorizes an index of 6 as high exposure to ultraviolet radiation. At 5 p.m. at Indianapolis, it was mostly sunny. The temperature was 78 degrees, the dew point 50, and the relative humidity 37%. The wind was northwest at 8 miles an hour. The barometric pressure was 30.00 inches and falling. Around central Indiana, it was sunny, with a temperature of 75 at Anderson, 75 at Muncie, 77 at Eagle Creek Airpark, and 78 at Shelbyville. At Zionsville, it was mostly sunny, with a temperature of 76. Elsewhere across Indiana, skies ranged from sunny to mostly sunny. It was 73 at South Bend, 74 at Fort Wayne, and 77 at Lafayette. Terre Haute reported 77, Bloomington reported 76, and Evansville reported 81. Just outside Indiana, it was mostly sunny. It was 71 at Chicago, 76 at Champaign, and 73 at Dayton. St. Louis reported 79, Cincinnati reported 76, and Louisville reported 79. Once again, at Indianapolis, it was 78 degrees with mostly sunny skies. This is NOAA All Hazards Radio KEC 74 in Indianapolis. Now a look at your forecast for Indianapolis and central Indiana. Tonight, clear. Lows in the mid-50s. Northeast winds around 5 miles an hour late this afternoon, becoming light and variable. For Tuesday, mostly sunny. Highs in the lower 80s. Southeast winds around 5 miles an hour. Tuesday night, mostly clear. Lows in the upper 50s. Southeast winds around 5 miles an hour. For Wednesday, partly cloudy. Highs in the mid-80s. South winds 5 to 10 miles an hour. Once again, the forecast for tonight. Clear. Lows in the mid-50s. Northeast winds around 5 miles an hour late this afternoon, becoming light and variable. Taking a look at the 3 through 7 day forecast for Indianapolis and central Indiana. Wednesday night, partly cloudy. Warmer with lows in the upper 60s. South winds 5 to 10 miles an hour. Gusts up to 20 miles an hour toward daybreak. For Thursday, mostly cloudy. A chance of showers late in the afternoon. Highs in the mid-80s. Chance of rain 50%. Thursday night and Friday. Showers likely with a slight chance of thunderstorms. Lows in the lower 60s. Highs around 70. Chance of rain 70%. For Friday night and Saturday. Mostly cloudy with a 50% chance of showers. Lows in the mid-50s. Highs in the upper 60s. Saturday night, mostly cloudy with a 40% chance of showers. Lows in the mid-50s. For Sunday and Sunday night, partly cloudy with a 20% chance of showers. Highs in the upper 60s. Lows in the lower 50s. Monday, partly cloudy through early afternoon, then clearing. Highs in the mid-60s. 14-day outlook for Tuesday, October 6th through Monday, October 12th, calls for both temperatures and precipitation to be below normal. Normal highs for the period are between 65 and 70 degrees, and normal lows are between 45 and 50.

The normal precipitation total for the 7 days is between 0.70 and 0.75 inches. The ultraviolet index for Indianapolis on Tuesday will be 6. The Environmental Protection Agency categorizes an index of 6 as high exposure to ultraviolet radiation. At 5 p.m., at Indianapolis, it was mostly sunny. The temperature was 78 degrees, the dew point 50, and the relative humidity 37%. The wind was northwest at 8 miles an hour. The barometric pressure was 30.00 inches and falling. Around central Indiana, it was sunny, with a temperature of 75 at Anderson, 75 at Muncie, 77 at Eagle Creek Airpark, and 78 at Shelbyville. At Zionsville, it was mostly sunny, with a temperature of 76. Elsewhere across Indiana, skies ranged from sunny to mostly sunny. It was 73 at South Bend, 74 at Fort Wayne, and 77 at Lafayette. Terre Haute reported 77, Bloomington reported 76, and Evansville reported 81. Just outside Indiana, it was mostly sunny. It was 71 at Chicago, 76 at Champaign, and 73 at Dayton. St. Louis reported 79, Cincinnati reported 76, and Louisville reported 79. Once again, at Indianapolis, it was 78 degrees with mostly sunny skies. This is NOAA All Hazards Radio KEC 74 in Indianapolis. Now a look at your forecast for Indianapolis and central Indiana. Tonight, clear. Lows in the mid-50s. Northeast winds around 5 miles an hour late this afternoon, becoming light and variable. For Tuesday, mostly sunny. Highs in the lower 80s. Southeast winds around 5 miles an hour. Tuesday night, mostly clear. Lows in the upper 50s. Southeast winds around 5 miles an hour. For Wednesday, partly cloudy. Highs in the mid-80s. South winds 5 to 10 miles an hour. Once again, the forecast for tonight. Clear. Lows in the mid-50s. Northeast winds around 5 miles an hour late this afternoon, becoming light and variable. Now here is the hazardous weather outlook for central Indiana. For the period through tonight, patchy fog will be possible late tonight mainly in northern portions of central Indiana. And now the extended outlook for the period Tuesday through Sunday. Fog will end shortly after sunrise Tuesday. Scattered thunderstorms with the primary threat being cloud-to-ground lightning are expected Friday and Saturday. In addition, locally heavy rainfall is also possible during this period. Spotter information statement, spotter activation is not anticipated. Taking a look at the 3 through 7 day forecast for Indianapolis and central Indiana. Wednesday night, partly cloudy, warmer with lows in the upper 60s. South winds 5 to 10 miles an hour. Gusts up to 20 miles an hour toward daybreak. For Thursday, mostly cloudy. A chance of showers late in the afternoon. Highs in the mid-80s. Chance of rain 50%. Thursday night and Friday, showers likely with a slight chance of thunderstorms. Lows in the lower 60s. Highs around 70. Chance of rain 70%. For Friday night and Saturday, mostly cloudy with a 50% chance of showers. Lows in the mid-50s. Highs in the upper 60s. Saturday night, mostly cloudy with a 40% chance of showers. Lows in the mid-50s. For Sunday and Sunday night, partly cloudy with a 20% chance of showers. Highs in the upper 60s. Lows in the lower 50s. Monday, partly cloudy through early afternoon, then clearing. Highs in the mid-60s. The 8 to 14 day outlook for Tuesday, October 6th through Monday, October 12th, calls for both temperatures and precipitation to be below normal. Normal highs for the period are between 65 and 70 degrees, and normal lows are between 45 and 50. The normal precipitation total for the 7 days is between 0.70 and 0.75 inches. The ultraviolet index for Indianapolis on Tuesday will be 6. The Environmental Protection Agency categorizes

index of 6 as high exposure to ultraviolet radiation. At 5 p.m. at Indianapolis, it was mostly sunny. The temperature was 78 degrees, the dew point 50, and the relative humidity 37%. The wind was northwest at 8 miles an hour. The barometric pressure was 30.00 inches and falling. Around central Indiana, it was sunny, with a temperature of 75 at Anderson, 75 at Muncie, 77 at Eagle Creek Airpark, and 78 at Shelbyville. At Zionsville, it was mostly sunny, with a temperature of 76. Elsewhere across Indiana, skies ranged from sunny to mostly sunny. It was 73 at South Bend, 74 at Fort Wayne, and 77 at Lafayette. Terre Haute reported 77, Bloomington reported 76, and Evansville reported 81. Just outside Indiana, it was mostly sunny. It was 71 at Chicago, 76 at Champaign, and 73 at Dayton. St. Louis reported 79, Cincinnati reported 76, and Louisville reported 79. Once again, at Indianapolis, it was 78 degrees with mostly sunny skies. This is NOAA All Hazards Radio KEC 74 in Indianapolis. Now a look at your forecast for Indianapolis and central Indiana. Tonight, clear. Lows in the mid-50s. Northeast winds around 5 miles an hour late this afternoon, becoming light and variable. For Tuesday, mostly sunny. Highs in the lower 80s. Southeast winds around 5 miles an hour. Tuesday night, mostly clear. Lows in the upper 50s. Southeast winds around 5 miles an hour. For Wednesday, partly cloudy. Highs in the mid-80s. South winds 5 to 10 miles an hour. Once again, the forecast for tonight. Clear. Lows in the mid-50s. Northeast winds around 5 miles an hour late this afternoon, becoming light and variable. Taking a look at the 3 through 7 day forecast for Indianapolis and central Indiana. Wednesday night, partly cloudy. Warmer with lows in the upper 60s. South winds 5 to 10 miles an hour. Gusts up to 20 miles an hour toward daybreak. For Thursday, mostly cloudy. A chance of showers late in the afternoon. Highs in the mid-80s. Chance of rain 50%. Thursday night and Friday. Showers likely with a slight chance of thunderstorms. Lows in the lower 60s. Highs around 70. Chance of rain 70%. For Friday night and Saturday. Mostly cloudy with a 50% chance of showers. Lows in the mid-50s. Highs in the upper 60s. Saturday night, mostly cloudy with a 40% chance of showers. Lows in the mid-50s. For Sunday and Sunday night, partly cloudy with a 20% chance of showers. Highs in the upper 60s. Lows in the lower 50s. Monday, partly cloudy through early afternoon, then clearing. Highs in the mid-60s. The current time is 6:08 p.m. Eastern Daylight Time. Outlook for Tuesday, October 6th through Monday, October 12th, calls for both temperatures and precipitation to be below normal. Normal highs for the period are between 65 and 70 degrees, and normal lows are between 45 and 50. The normal precipitation total for the 7 days is between 0.70 and 0.75 inches. The ultraviolet index for Indianapolis on Tuesday will be 6. The Environmental Protection Agency categorizes an index of 6 as high exposure to ultraviolet radiation. At 5 p.m. at Indianapolis, it was mostly sunny. The temperature was 78 degrees, the dew point 50, and the relative humidity 37%. The wind was northwest at 8 miles an hour. The barometric pressure was 30.00 inches and falling. Around central Indiana, it was sunny, with a temperature of 75 at Anderson, 75 at Muncie, 77 at Eagle Creek Airpark, and 78 at Shelbyville. At Zionsville, it was mostly sunny, with a temperature of 76. Elsewhere across Indiana, skies ranged from sunny to mostly sunny. It was 73 at South Bend.

74 at Fort Wayne, and 77 at Lafayette. Terre Haute reported 77, Bloomington reported 76, and Evansville reported 81. Just outside Indiana, it was mostly sunny. It was 71 at Chicago, 76 at Champaign, and 73 at Dayton. St. Louis reported 79, Cincinnati reported 76, and Louisville reported 79. Once again, at Indianapolis, it was 78 degrees with mostly sunny skies. This is NOAA All Hazards Radio KEC 74 in Indianapolis. Now a look at your forecast for Indianapolis and central Indiana. Tonight, clear. Lows in the mid-50s. Northeast winds around 5 miles an hour late this afternoon, becoming light and variable. For Tuesday, mostly sunny. Highs in the lower 80s. Southeast winds around 5 miles an hour. Tuesday night, mostly clear. Lows in the upper 50s. Southeast winds around 5 miles an hour. For Wednesday, partly cloudy. Highs in the mid-80s. South winds 5 to 10 miles an hour. Once again, the forecast for tonight. Clear. Lows in the mid-50s. Northeast winds around 5 miles an hour late this afternoon, becoming light and variable. Taking a look at the 3 through 7 day forecast for Indianapolis and central Indiana. Wednesday night, partly cloudy. Warmer with lows in the upper 60s. South winds 5 to 10 miles an hour. Gusts up to 20 miles an hour toward daybreak. For Thursday, mostly cloudy. A chance of showers late in the afternoon. Highs in the mid-80s. Chance of rain 50%. Thursday night and Friday. Showers likely with a slight chance of thunderstorms. Lows in the lower 60s. Highs around 70. Chance of rain 70%. For Friday night and Saturday. Mostly cloudy with a 50% chance of showers. Lows in the mid-50s. In the upper 60s. Saturday night. Mostly cloudy with a 40% chance of showers. Lows in the mid-50s. For Sunday and Sunday night. Partly cloudy with a 20% chance of showers. Highs in the upper 60s. Lows in the lower 50s. Monday. Partly cloudy through early afternoon, then clearing. Highs in the mid-60s. The 8 to 14 day outlook for Tuesday, October 6th through Monday, October 12th, calls for both temperatures and precipitation to be below normal. Normal highs for the period are between 65 and 70 degrees, and normal lows are between 45 and 50. The normal precipitation total for the 7 days is between 0.70 and 0.75 inches. The ultraviolet index for Indianapolis on Tuesday will be 6. The Environmental Protection Agency categorizes an index of 6 as high exposure to ultraviolet radiation. At 6 p.m. at Indianapolis, it was mostly sunny. The temperature was 77 degrees, the dew point 50, and the relative humidity 38%. The wind was north at 7 miles an hour. The barometric pressure was 30.00 inches and steady. Around central Indiana, it was sunny, with a temperature of 74 at Anderson, 74 at Muncie, and 77 at Shelbyville. It was mostly sunny, with a temperature of 74 at Zionsville, and 75 at Eagle Creek Air Park. Elsewhere across Indiana, skies ranged from sunny to mostly sunny. It was 70 at South Bend, 72 at Fort Wayne, and 73 at Lafayette. Terre Haute reported 77, Bloomington reported 76, and Evansville reported 81. Just outside Indiana, skies ranged from sunny to mostly sunny. It was 70 at 74 at Champaign, and 72 at Dayton. St. Louis reported 80, Cincinnati reported 75, and Louisville reported 79. Once again, at Indianapolis, it was 77 degrees with mostly sunny skies. This is NOAA All Hazards Radio KEC 74 in Indianapolis. Now a look at your forecast for Indianapolis and central Indiana. Tonight, clear. Lows in the mid-50s. Northeast winds around 5 miles an hour late this

afternoon, becoming light and variable. For Tuesday, mostly sunny. Highs in the lower 80s. Southeast winds around 5 miles an hour. Tuesday night, mostly clear. Lows in the upper 50s. Southeast winds around 5 miles an hour. For Wednesday, partly cloudy. Highs in the mid 80s. South winds 5 to 10 miles an hour. Once again, the forecast for tonight. Clear. Lows in the mid 50s. Northeast winds around 5 miles an hour late this afternoon, becoming light and variable. Taking a look at the 3 through 7 day forecast for Indianapolis and central Indiana. Wednesday night, partly cloudy. Warmer with lows in the upper 60s. South winds 5 to 10 miles an hour. Gusts up to 20 miles an hour toward daybreak. For Thursday, mostly cloudy. A chance of showers late in the afternoon. Highs in the mid 80s. Chance of rain 50%. Thursday night and Friday. Showers likely with a slight chance of thunderstorms. Lows in the lower 60s. Highs around 70. Chance of rain 70%. For Friday night and Saturday. Mostly cloudy with a 50% chance of showers. Lows in the mid 50s. Highs in the upper 60s. Saturday night, mostly cloudy with a 40% chance of showers. Lows in the mid-50s. For Sunday and Sunday night, partly cloudy with a 20% chance of showers. Highs in the upper 60s. Lows in the lower 50s. Monday, partly cloudy through early afternoon, then clearing. Highs in the mid-60s. The 8 to 14 day outlook for Tuesday, October 6th through Monday, October 12th, calls for both temperatures and precipitation to be below normal. Normal highs for the period are between 65 and 70 degrees, and normal lows are between 45 and 50. The normal precipitation total for the 7 days is between 0.70 and 0.75 inches. The ultraviolet index for Indianapolis on Tuesday will be 6. The Environmental Protection Agency categorizes an index of 6 as high exposure to ultraviolet radiation. At 6 p.m. at Indianapolis, it was mostly sunny. The temperature was 77 degrees, the dew point 50, and the relative humidity 38%. The wind was north at 7 miles an hour. The barometric pressure was 30.00 inches and steady. Around central Indiana, it was sunny, with a temperature of 74 at Anderson, 74 at Muncie, and 77 at Shelbyville. It was mostly sunny, with a temperature of 74 at Zionsville, and 75 at Eagle Creek Air Park. Elsewhere across Indiana, skies ranged from sunny to mostly sunny. It was 70 at South Bend, 72 at Fort Wayne, and 73 at Lafayette. Terre Haute reported 77, Bloomington reported 76, and Evansville reported 81. Just outside Indiana, skies ranged from sunny to mostly sunny. It was 70 at Chicago, 74 at Champaign, and 72 at Dayton. St. Louis reported 80, Cincinnati reported 75, and Louisville reported 79. Once again, at Indianapolis it was 77 degrees with mostly sunny skies. This is NOAA All Hazards Radio KEC 74 in Indianapolis. Now a look at your forecast for Indianapolis and central Indiana. Tonight, clear. Lows in the mid-50s. Northeast winds around 5 miles an hour late this afternoon, becoming light and variable. For Tuesday, mostly sunny. Highs in the lower 80s. Southeast winds around 5 miles an hour. Tuesday night, mostly clear. Lows in the upper 50s. Southeast winds around 5 miles an hour. For Wednesday, partly cloudy. Highs in the mid 80s. South winds 5 to 10 miles an hour. Once again, the forecast for tonight. Clear. Lows in the mid 50s. Northeast winds around 5 miles an hour late this afternoon, becoming light and variable. Taking a look at the 3 through 7 day forecast for Indianapolis and central Indiana. Wednesday night, partly cloudy.

with lows in the upper 60s. South winds 5 to 10 miles an hour. Gusts up to 20 miles an hour toward daybreak. For Thursday, mostly cloudy. A chance of showers late in the afternoon. Highs in the mid-80s. Chance of rain 50%. Thursday night and Friday. Showers likely with a slight chance of thunderstorms. Lows in the lower 60s. Highs around 70. Chance of rain 70%. For Friday night and Saturday. Mostly cloudy with a 50% chance of showers. Lows in the mid-50s. Highs in the upper 60s. Saturday night. Mostly cloudy with a 40% chance of showers. Lows in the mid-50s. For Sunday and Sunday night. Partly cloudy with a 20% chance of showers. Highs in the upper 60s. Lows in the lower 50s. Monday. Partly cloudy through early afternoon, then clearing. Highs in the mid-60s. 8 to 14-day outlook for Tuesday, October 6th through Monday, October 12th calls for both temperatures and precipitation to be below normal. Normal highs for the period are between 65 and 70 degrees, and normal lows are between 45 and 50. The normal precipitation total for the 7 days is between 0.70 and 0.75 inches. The ultraviolet index for Indianapolis on Tuesday will be 6. The Environmental Protection Agency categorizes an index of 6 as high exposure to ultraviolet radiation. At 6 p.m. at Indianapolis, it was mostly sunny. The temperature was 77 degrees, the dew point 50, and the relative humidity 38%. The wind was north at 7 miles an hour. The barometric pressure was 30.00 inches and steady. Around central Indiana, it was sunny, with a temperature of 74 at Anderson, 74 at Muncie, and 77 at Shelbyville. It was mostly sunny, with a temperature of 74 at Zionsville and 75 at Eagle Creek Air Park. Elsewhere across Indiana, skies ranged from sunny to mostly sunny. It was 70 at South Bend, 72 at Fort Wayne, and 73 at Lafayette. Terre Haute reported 77, Bloomington reported 76, and Evansville reported 81. Just outside Indiana, skies ranged from sunny to mostly sunny. It was 70 at Chicago, 74 at Champaign, and 72 at Dayton. St. Louis reported 80, Cincinnati reported 75, and Louisville reported 79. Once again, at Indianapolis, it was 77 degrees with mostly sunny skies. Now here is the hazardous weather outlook for central Indiana. For the period through tonight, patchy fog will be possible late tonight mainly in northern portions of central Indiana. And now the extended outlook for the period Tuesday through Sunday. Patchy fog will end shortly after sunrise Tuesday. Scattered thunderstorms with the primary threat being cloud-to-ground lightning are expected Friday and Saturday. In addition, locally heavy rainfall is also possible during this period. Spotter information statement, spotter activation is not anticipated. The current time is 6:23 p.m. Eastern Daylight Time. This is NOAA All Hazards Radio KEC 74 in Indianapolis. Now a look at your forecast for Indianapolis and central Indiana. Tonight, clear. Lows in the mid-50s. Northeast winds around 5 miles an hour late this afternoon, becoming light and variable. For Tuesday, mostly sunny. Highs in the lower 80s. Southeast winds around 5 miles an hour. Tuesday night, mostly clear. Lows in the upper 50s. Southeast winds around 5 miles an hour. For Wednesday, partly cloudy. Highs in the mid-80s. South winds 5 to 10 miles an hour. Once again, the forecast for tonight. Clear. Lows in the mid-50s. Northeast winds around 5 miles an hour late this afternoon, becoming light and variable. Taking a look at the 3 through 7 day forecast for Indianapolis and central Indiana. Wednesday night. Partly cloudy. Warmer with lows in the upper 60s. South winds 5 to 10 miles an hour. Gusts up to 20 miles an hour toward daybreak. For Thursday,

Thursday. Mostly cloudy. A chance of showers late in the afternoon. Highs in the mid-80s. Chance of rain 50%. Thursday night and Friday. Showers likely with a slight chance of thunderstorms. Lows in the lower 60s. Highs around 70. Chance of rain 70%. For Friday night and Saturday. Mostly cloudy with a 50% chance of showers. Lows in the mid-50s. Highs in the upper 60s. Saturday night. Mostly cloudy with a 40% chance of showers. Lows in the mid-50s. For Sunday and Sunday night. Partly cloudy with a 20% chance of showers. Highs in the upper 60s. Lows in the lower 50s. Monday. Partly cloudy through early afternoon, then clearing. Highs in the mid-60s. The 8-to-14-day outlook for Tuesday, October 6th through Monday, October 12th, calls for both temperatures and precipitation to be below normal. Normal highs for the period are between 65 and 70 degrees, and normal lows are between 45 and 50. The normal precipitation total for the 7 days is between 0.70 and 0.75 inches. The ultraviolet index for Indianapolis on Tuesday will be 6. The Environmental Protection Agency categorizes an index of 6 as high exposure to ultraviolet radiation. At 6 p.m. at Indianapolis, it was mostly sunny. The temperature was 77 degrees, the dew point 50, and the relative humidity 38%. The wind was north at 7 miles an hour. The barometric pressure was 30.00 inches and steady. Around central Indiana, it was sunny, with a temperature of 74 at Anderson, 74 at Muncie, and 77 at Shelbyville. It was mostly sunny, with a temperature of 74 at Zionsville and 75 at Eagle Creek Air Park. Elsewhere across Indiana, skies ranged from sunny to mostly sunny. It was 70 at South Bend, 72 at Fort Wayne, and 73 at Lafayette. Terre Haute reported 77, Bloomington reported 76, and Evansville reported 81. Just outside Indiana, skies ranged from sunny to mostly sunny. It was 70 at Chicago, 74 at Champaign, and 72 at Dayton. St. Louis reported 80, Cincinnati reported 75, and Louisville reported 79. Once again, at Indianapolis, it was 77 degrees with mostly sunny skies. This is NOAA All Hazards Radio KEC 74 in Indianapolis. Now a look at your forecast for Indianapolis and central Indiana. Tonight, clear. Lows in the mid-50s. Northeast winds around 5 miles an hour late this afternoon, becoming light and variable. For Tuesday, mostly sunny. Highs in the lower 80s. Southeast winds around 5 miles an hour. Tuesday night, mostly clear. Lows in the upper 50s. Southeast winds around 5 miles an hour. For Wednesday, partly cloudy. Highs in the mid-80s. South winds 5 to 10 miles an hour. Once again, the forecast for tonight. Clear. Lows in the mid-50s. Northeast winds around 5 miles an hour late this afternoon, becoming light and variable. Taking a look at the 3-through-7-day forecast for Indianapolis and central Indiana. Wednesday night, partly cloudy. Warmer with lows in the upper 60s. South winds 5 to 10 miles an hour. Gusts up to 20 miles an hour toward daybreak. For Thursday, mostly cloudy. A chance of showers late in the afternoon. Highs in the mid-80s. Chance of rain 50%. Thursday night and Friday. Showers likely with a slight chance of thunderstorms. Lows in the lower 60s. Highs around 70. Chance of rain 70%. For Friday night and Saturday. Mostly cloudy with a 50% chance of showers. Lows in the mid-50s. Highs in the upper 60s. Saturday night. Mostly cloudy with a 40% chance of showers. Lows in the mid-50s. For Sunday and Sunday night, partly cloudy with a 20% chance of showers. Highs in the upper 60s. Lows in the lower 50s. Monday,

partly cloudy through early afternoon, then clearing. Highs in the mid-60s. The 8 to 14 day outlook for Tuesday, October 6th through Monday, October 12th, calls for both temperatures and precipitation to be below normal. Normal highs for the period are between 65 and 70 degrees, and normal lows are between 45 and 50. The normal precipitation total for the 7 days is between 0.70 and 0.75 inches. The ultraviolet index for Indianapolis on Tuesday will be 6. The Environmental Protection Agency categorizes an index of 6 as high exposure to ultraviolet radiation. At 6 p.m. at Indianapolis, it was mostly sunny. The temperature was 77 degrees, the dew point 50, and the relative humidity 38%. The wind was north at 7 miles an hour. The barometric pressure was 30.00 inches and steady. Around central Indiana, it was sunny, with a temperature of 74 at Anderson, 74 at Muncie, and 77 at Shelbyville. It was mostly sunny, with a temperature of 74 at Zionsville, and 75 at Eagle Creek Air Park. Elsewhere across Indiana, skies ranged from sunny to mostly sunny. It was 70 at South Bend, 72 at Fort Wayne, and 73 at Lafayette. Terre Haute reported 77, Bloomington reported 76, and Evansville reported 81. Just outside Indiana, skies ranged from sunny to mostly sunny. It was 70 at Chicago, 74 at Champaign, and 72 at Dayton. St. Louis reported 80, Cincinnati reported 75, and Louisville reported 79. Once again, at Indianapolis, it was 77 degrees with mostly sunny skies. This is NOAA All Hazards Radio KEC 74 in Indianapolis. Now a look at your forecast for Indianapolis and central Indiana. Tonight, clear. Lows in the mid-50s. Northeast winds around 5 miles an hour late this afternoon, becoming light and variable. For Tuesday, mostly sunny. Highs in the lower 80s. Southeast winds around 5 miles an hour. Tuesday night, mostly clear. Lows in the upper 50s. Southeast winds around 5 miles an hour. For Wednesday, partly cloudy. Highs in the mid-80s. South winds 5 to 10 miles an hour. Once again, the forecast for tonight. Clear. Lows in the mid-50s. Northeast winds around 5 miles an hour late this afternoon, becoming light and variable. Taking a look at the 3 through 7 day forecast for Indianapolis and central Indiana. Wednesday night, partly cloudy. Warmer with lows in the upper 60s. South winds 5 to 10 miles an hour. Gusts up to 20 miles an hour toward daybreak. For Thursday, mostly cloudy. A chance of showers late in the afternoon. Highs in the mid-80s. Chance of rain 50%. Thursday night and Friday. Showers like Thursday. Mostly cloudy. A chance of showers late in the afternoon. Highs in the mid-80s. Chance of rain 50%. Thursday night and Friday. Showers likely with a slight chance of thunderstorms. Lows in the lower 60s. Highs around 70. Chance of rain 70%. For Friday night and Saturday. Mostly cloudy with a 50% chance of showers. Lows in the mid-50s. Highs in the upper 60s. Saturday night. Mostly cloudy with a 40% chance of showers. Lows in the mid-50s. For Sunday and Sunday night. Partly cloudy with a 20% chance of showers. Highs in the upper 60s. Lows in the lower 50s. Monday. Partly cloudy through early afternoon, then clearing. Highs in the mid-60s. The 8 to 14 day outlook for Tuesday, October 6th through Monday, October 12th, calls for both temperatures and precipitation to be below normal. Normal highs for the period are between 65 and 70 degrees, and normal lows are between 45 and 50. The normal precipitation total for the 7 days is between 0.70 and 0.75 inches. The ultraviolet index for Indianapolis on Tuesday will be 6. The Environmental Protection Agency categorizes an index of 6.

is high exposure to ultraviolet radiation. At 6 p.m. at Indianapolis, it was mostly sunny. The temperature was 77 degrees, the dew point 50, and the relative humidity 38%. The wind was north at 7 miles an hour. The barometric pressure was 30.00 inches and steady. Around central Indiana, it was sunny, with a temperature of 74 at Anderson, 74 at Muncie, and 77 at Shelbyville. It was mostly sunny, with a temperature of 74 at Zionsville and 75 at Eagle Creek Air Park. Elsewhere across Indiana, skies ranged from sunny to mostly sunny. It was 70 at South Bend, 72 at Fort Wayne, and 73 at Lafayette. Terre Haute reported 77, Bloomington reported 76, and Evansville reported 81. Just outside Indiana, skies ranged from sunny to mostly sunny. It was 70 at Chicago, 74 at Champaign, and 72 at Dayton. St. Louis reported 80, Cincinnati reported 75, and Louisville reported 79. Once again, at Indianapolis it was 77 degrees with mostly sunny skies. This is NOAA All Hazards Radio KEC 74 in Indianapolis. Now a look at your forecast for Indianapolis and central Indiana. Tonight, clear. Lows in the mid-50s. Northeast winds around 5 miles an hour late this afternoon, becoming light and variable. For Tuesday, mostly sunny. Highs in the lower 80s. Southeast winds around 5 miles an hour. Tuesday night, mostly clear. Lows in the upper 50s. Southeast winds around 5 miles an hour. For Wednesday, partly cloudy. Highs in the mid-80s. South winds 5 to 10 miles an hour. Once again, the forecast for tonight. Clear. Lows in the mid-50s. Northeast winds around 5 miles an hour late this afternoon, becoming light and variable. Taking a look at the 3 through 7 day forecast for Indianapolis and central Indiana. Wednesday night. Partly cloudy. Warmer with lows in the upper 60s. South winds 5 to 10 miles an hour. Gusts up to 20 miles an hour toward daybreak. For Thursday, mostly cloudy. A chance of showers late in the afternoon. Highs in the mid-80s. Chance of rain 50%. Thursday night and Friday, showers likely with a slight chance of thunderstorms. Lows in the lower 60s. Highs around 70. Chance of rain 70%. For Friday night and Saturday, mostly cloudy with a 50% chance of showers. Lows in the mid-50s. Highs in the upper 60s. Saturday night, mostly cloudy with a 40% chance of showers. Lows in the mid-50s. For Sunday and Sunday night, partly cloudy with a 20% chance of showers. Highs in the upper 60s. Lows in the lower 50s. Monday, partly cloudy through early afternoon, then clearing. Highs in the mid-60s. The current time is 6:38 p.m. Eastern Daylight Time. The day outlook for Tuesday, October 6th through Monday, October 12th, calls for both temperatures and precipitation to be below normal. Normal highs for the period are between 65 and 70 degrees, and normal lows are between 45 and 50. The normal precipitation total for the 7 days is between 0.70 and 0.75 inches. The ultraviolet index for Indianapolis on Tuesday will be 6. The Environmental Protection Agency categorizes an index of 6 as high exposure to ultraviolet radiation. At 6 p.m. at Indianapolis, it was mostly sunny. The temperature was 77 degrees, the dew point 50, and the relative humidity 38%. The wind was north at 7 miles an hour. The barometric pressure was 30.00 inches and steady. Around central Indiana, it was sunny, with a temperature of 74 at Anderson, 74 at Muncie, and 77 at Shelbyville. It was mostly sunny, with a temperature of 74 at Zionsville and 75 at Eagle Creek Air Park. Elsewhere across Indiana, skies ranged from sunny to mostly sunny.
It was 70 at South Bend, 72 at Fort Wayne, and 73 at Lafayette. Terre Haute reported 77, Bloomington reported 76, and Evansville reported 81. Just outside Indiana, skies ranged from sunny to mostly sunny. It was 70 at Chicago, 74 at Champaign, and 72 at Dayton. St. Louis reported 80, Cincinnati reported 75, and Louisville reported 79. Once again, at Indianapolis, it was 77 degrees with mostly sunny skies. This is NOAA All Hazards Radio KEC 74 in Indianapolis. Now a look at your forecast for Indianapolis and central Indiana. Tonight, clear. Lows in the mid-50s. Northeast winds around 5 miles an hour late this afternoon, becoming light and variable. For Tuesday, mostly sunny. Highs in the lower 80s. Southeast winds around 5 miles an hour. Tuesday night, mostly clear. Lows in the upper 50s. Southeast winds around 5 miles an hour. For Wednesday, partly cloudy. Highs in the mid-80s. South winds 5 to 10 miles an hour. Once again, the forecast for tonight. Clear. Lows in the mid-50s. Northeast winds around 5 miles an hour late this afternoon, becoming light and variable. Taking a look at the 3 through 7 day forecast for Indianapolis and central Indiana. Wednesday night. Partly cloudy. Warmer with lows in the upper 60s. South winds 5 to 10 miles an hour. Gusts up to 20 miles an hour toward daybreak. For Thursday, mostly cloudy. A chance of showers late in the afternoon. Highs in the mid-80s. Chance of rain 50%. Thursday night and Friday, showers likely with a slight chance of thunderstorms. Lows in the lower 60s. Highs around 70. Chance of rain 70%. For Friday night and Saturday, mostly cloudy with a 50% chance of showers. Lows in the mid-50s. Highs in the upper 60s. Saturday night, mostly cloudy with a 40% chance of showers. Lows in the mid-50s. For Sunday and Sunday night, partly cloudy with a 20% chance of showers. Highs in the upper 60s. Lows in the lower 50s. Monday, partly cloudy through early afternoon, then clearing. Highs in the mid-60s. Now here is the hazardous weather outlook for central Indiana. For the period through tonight, patchy fog will be possible late tonight mainly in northern portions of central Indiana. And now the extended outlook for the period Tuesday through Sunday. Patchy fog will end shortly after sunrise Tuesday. Scattered thunderstorms with the primary threat being cloud-to-ground lightning are expected Friday and Saturday. In addition, locally heavy rainfall is also possible during this period. Spotter information statement, spotter activation is not anticipated. The outlook for Tuesday, October 6th through Monday, October 12th, calls for both temperatures and precipitation to be below normal. Normal highs for the period are between 65 and 70 degrees, and normal lows are between 45 and 50. The normal precipitation total for the 7 days is between 0.70 and 0.75 inches. The ultraviolet index for Indianapolis on Tuesday will be 6. The Environmental Protection Agency categorizes an index of 6 as high exposure to ultraviolet radiation. At 6 p.m. at Indianapolis, it was mostly sunny. The temperature was 77 degrees, the dew point 50, and the relative humidity 38%. The wind was north at 7 miles an hour. The barometric pressure was 30.00 inches and steady. Around central Indiana, it was sunny, with a temperature of 74 at Anderson, 74 at Muncie, and 77 at Shelbyville. It was mostly sunny, with a temperature of 74 at Zionsville and 75 at Eagle Creek Air Park. Elsewhere across Indiana, skies ranged from sunny to mostly sunny. It was 70 at South Bend, 72 at Fort Wayne, and 73 at Lafayette. Terre Haute reported 77, Bloomington reported 76, and Evansville reported 81. Just outside Indiana,
Skies ranged from sunny to mostly sunny. It was 70 at Chicago, 74 at Champaign, and 72 at Dayton. St. Louis reported 80, Cincinnati reported 75, and Louisville reported 79. Once again, at Indianapolis it was 77 degrees with mostly sunny skies. This is NOAA All Hazards Radio KEC 74 in Indianapolis. Now a look at your forecast for Indianapolis and central Indiana. Tonight, clear. Lows in the mid-50s. Northeast winds around 5 miles an hour late this afternoon, becoming light and variable. For Tuesday, mostly sunny. Highs in the lower 80s. Southeast winds around 5 miles an hour. Tuesday night, mostly clear. Lows in the upper 50s. Southeast winds around 5 miles an hour. For Wednesday, partly cloudy. Highs in the mid-80s. South winds 5 to 10 miles an hour. Once again, the forecast for tonight. Clear. Lows in the mid-50s. Northeast winds around 5 miles an hour late this afternoon, becoming light and variable. Taking a look at the 3 through 7 day forecast for Indianapolis and central Indiana. Wednesday night, partly cloudy, warmer with lows in the upper 60s, south winds 5 to 10 miles an hour, gusts up to 20 miles an hour toward daybreak. For Thursday, mostly cloudy, a chance of showers late in the afternoon, highs in the mid-80s, chance of rain 50%. Thursday night and Friday, showers likely with a slight chance of thunderstorms. Lows in the lower 60s. Highs around 70. Chance of rain 70%. For Friday night and Saturday, mostly cloudy with a 50% chance of showers. Lows in the mid-50s. Highs in the upper 60s. Saturday night, mostly cloudy with a 40% chance of showers. Lows in the mid-50s. For Sunday and Sunday night, partly cloudy with a 20% chance of showers. Highs in the upper 60s. Lows in the lower 50s. Monday, partly cloudy through early afternoon, then clearing. Highs in the mid-60s. The 8 to 14 day outlook for Tuesday, October 6th through Monday, October 12th, calls for both temperatures and precipitation to be below normal. Normal highs for the period are between 65 and 70 degrees, and normal lows are between 45 and 50. The normal precipitation total for the 7 days is between 0.70 and 0.75 inches. The ultraviolet index for Indianapolis on Tuesday will be 6. The Environmental Protection Agency categorizes an index of 6 as high exposure to ultraviolet radiation. At 6 p.m. at Indianapolis, it was mostly sunny. The temperature was 77 degrees, the dew point 50, and the relative humidity 38%. The wind was north at 7 miles an hour. The barometric pressure was 30.00 inches and steady. Around central Indiana, it was sunny, with a temperature of 74 at Anderson, 74 at Muncie, and 77 at Shelbyville. It was mostly sunny, with a temperature of 74 at Zionsville, and 75 at Eagle Creek Air Park. Elsewhere across Indiana, skies ranged from sunny to mostly sunny. It was 70 at South Bend, 72 at Fort Wayne, and 73 at Lafayette. Terre Haute reported 77, Bloomington reported 76, and Evansville reported 81. Just outside Indiana, skies ranged from sunny to mostly sunny. It was 70 at Chicago, 74 at Champaign, and 72 at Dayton. St. Louis reported 80, Cincinnati reported 75, and Louisville reported 79. Once again, at Indianapolis, it was 77 degrees with mostly sunny skies. This is NOAA All Hazards Radio KEC 74 in Indianapolis. Now a look at your forecast for Indianapolis and central Indiana. Tonight, clear. Lows in the mid-50s. Northeast winds around 5 miles an hour late this afternoon, becoming light and variable. For Tuesday, mostly sunny. Highs in the lower 80s. Southeast winds around 5 miles an hour.
Tuesday night, mostly clear. Lows in the upper 50s.

southeast winds around 5 miles an hour. For Wednesday, partly cloudy. Highs in the mid-80s. South winds 5 to 10 miles an hour. Once again, the forecast for tonight. Clear. Lows in the mid-50s. Northeast winds around 5 miles an hour late this afternoon, becoming light and variable. Taking a look at the 3-through-7-day forecast for Indianapolis and central Indiana. Wednesday night. Partly cloudy. Warmer with lows in the upper 60s. South winds 5 to 10 miles an hour. Gusts up to 20 miles an hour toward daybreak. For Thursday. Mostly cloudy. A chance of showers late in the afternoon. Highs in the mid-80s. Chance of rain 50%. Thursday night and Friday. Showers likely with a slight chance of thunderstorms. Lows in the lower 60s. Highs around 70. Chance of rain 70%. For Friday night and Saturday. Mostly cloudy with a 50% chance of showers. Lows in the mid-50s. Highs in the upper 60s. Saturday night. Mostly cloudy with a 40% chance of showers. Lows in the mid-50s. For Sunday and Sunday night, partly cloudy with a 20% chance of showers. Highs in the upper 60s. Lows in the lower 50s. Monday, partly cloudy through early afternoon, then clearing. Highs in the mid-60s. Taking a look at the 3-through-7-day forecast for Indianapolis and central Indiana. Wednesday night, partly cloudy. Warmer with lows in the upper 60s. South winds 5 to 10 miles an hour. Gusts up to 20 miles an hour toward daybreak. For Thursday, mostly cloudy. A chance of showers late in the afternoon. Highs in the mid-80s. Chance of rain 50%. Thursday night and Friday. Showers likely with a slight chance of thunderstorms. Lows in the lower 60s. Highs around 70. Chance of rain 70%. For Friday night and Saturday, mostly cloudy with a 50% chance of showers. Lows in the mid-50s. Highs in the upper 60s. Saturday night, mostly cloudy with a 40% chance of showers. Lows in the mid-50s. For Sunday and Sunday night, partly cloudy with a 20% chance of showers. Highs in the upper 60s. Lows in the lower 50s. Monday, partly cloudy through early afternoon, then clearing. Highs in the mid-60s. The 8-to-14-day outlook for Tuesday, October 6th through Monday, October 12th, calls for both temperatures and precipitation to be below normal. Normal highs for the period are between 65 and 70 degrees, and normal lows are between 45 and 50. The normal precipitation total for the 7 days is between 0.70 and 0.75 inches. The current time is 6:53 p.m. Eastern Daylight Time. The ultraviolet index for Indianapolis on Tuesday will be 6. The Environmental Protection Agency categorizes an index of 6 as high exposure to ultraviolet radiation. At 6 p.m. at Indianapolis, it was mostly sunny. The temperature was 77 degrees, the dew point 50, and the relative humidity 38%. The wind was north at 7 miles an hour. The barometric pressure was 30.00 inches and steady. Around central Indiana, it was sunny, with a temperature of 74 at Anderson, 74 at Muncie, and 77 at Shelbyville. It was mostly sunny, with a temperature of 74 at Zionsville, and 75 at Eagle Creek Air Park. Elsewhere across Indiana, skies ranged from sunny to mostly sunny. It was 70 at South Bend, 72 at Fort Wayne, and 73 at Lafayette. Terre Haute reported 77, Bloomington reported 76, and Evansville reported 81. Just outside Indiana, skies ranged from sunny to mostly sunny. It was 70 at Chicago, 74 at Champaign, and 72 at Dayton. St. Louis reported 80, Cincinnati reported 75, and Louisville reported 79. Once again, at Indianapolis, it was 77 degrees with mostly sunny skies. This is NOAA All Hazards Radio KEC 74 in Indianapolis.

was in the upper 60s. South winds 5 to 10 miles an hour. Gusts up to 20 miles an hour toward daybreak. For Thursday, mostly cloudy. A chance of showers late in the afternoon. Highs in the mid-80s. Chance of rain 50%. Thursday night and Friday, showers likely with a slight chance of thunderstorms. Lows in the lower 60s. Highs around 70. Chance of rain 70%. For Friday night and Saturday, mostly cloudy with a 50% chance of showers. Lows in the mid-50s. Highs in the upper 60s. Saturday night, mostly cloudy with a 40% chance of showers. Lows in the mid-50s. For Sunday and Sunday night, partly cloudy with a 20% chance of showers. Highs in the upper 60s. Lows in the lower 50s. Monday, partly cloudy through early afternoon, then clearing. Highs in the mid-60s. The 8 to 14 day outlook for Tuesday, October 6th through Monday, October 12th, calls for both temperatures and precipitation to be below normal. Normal highs for the period are between 65 and 70 degrees, and normal lows are between 45 and 50. The normal precipitation total for the 7 days is between 0.70 and 0.75 inches. The ultraviolet index for Indianapolis on Tuesday will be 6. The Environmental Protection Agency categorizes an index of 6 as high exposure to ultraviolet radiation. At 6 p.m. at Indianapolis, it was mostly sunny. The temperature was 77 degrees, the dew point 50, and the relative humidity 38%. The wind was north at 7 miles an hour. The barometric pressure was 30.00 inches and steady. Around central Indiana, it was sunny, with a temperature of 74 at Anderson, 74 at Muncie, and 77 at Shelbyville. It was mostly sunny, with a temperature of 74 at Zionsville and 75 at Eagle Creek Air Park. Elsewhere across Indiana, skies ranged from sunny to mostly sunny. It was 70 at South Bend, 72 at Fort Wayne, and 73 at Lafayette. Terre Haute reported 77, Bloomington reported 76, and Evansville reported 81. Just outside Indiana, skies ranged from sunny to mostly sunny. It was 70 at Chicago, 74 at Champaign, and 72 at Dayton. St. Louis reported 80, Cincinnati reported 75, and Louisville reported 79. Once again, at Indianapolis, it was 77 degrees with mostly sunny skies. This is NOAA All Hazards Radio KEC 74 in Indianapolis. Now a look at your forecast for Indianapolis and central Indiana. Tonight, mostly clear. Lows in the mid-50s. East winds around 5 miles an hour. For Tuesday, sunny. Highs in the lower 80s. South winds around 5 miles an hour. Tuesday night, mostly clear. Lows in the upper 50s. Southeast winds around 5 miles an hour. For Wednesday, partly cloudy. Highs in the mid-80s. South winds 5 to 10 miles an hour. Once again, the forecast for tonight. Mostly clear. Lows in the mid-50s. East winds around 5 miles an hour. Taking a look at the 3 through 7 day forecast for Indianapolis and central Indiana. Wednesday night, partly cloudy, warmer with lows in the upper 60s, south winds 5 to 10 miles an hour, gusts up to 20 miles an hour toward daybreak. For Thursday, mostly cloudy, a chance of showers late in the afternoon, highs in the mid-80s, chance of rain 50%, Thursday night and Friday, showers likely with a slight chance of thunderstorms. Lows in the lower 60s. Highs around 70. Chance of rain 70%. For Friday night and Saturday, mostly cloudy with a 50% chance of showers. Lows in the mid-50s. Highs in the upper 60s. Saturday night, mostly cloudy with a 40% chance of showers. Lows in the mid-50s. For Sunday and Sunday night, partly cloudy with a 20% chance of showers. Highs in the upper 60s.

lows in the lower 50s. Monday, partly cloudy through early afternoon, then clearing. Highs in the mid-60s. 14-day outlook for Tuesday, October 6th through Monday, October 12th, calls for both temperatures and precipitation to be below normal. Normal highs for the period are between 65 and 70 degrees, and normal lows are between 45 and 50. The normal precipitation total for the 7 days is between 0.70 and 0.75 inches. The ultraviolet index for Indianapolis on Tuesday will be 6. The Environmental Protection Agency categorizes an index of 6 as high exposure to ultraviolet radiation. At 6 p.m. at Indianapolis, it was mostly sunny. The temperature was 77 degrees, the dew point 50, and the relative humidity 38%. The wind was north at 7 miles an hour. The barometric pressure was 30.00 inches and steady. Around central Indiana, it was sunny, with a temperature of 74 at Anderson, 74 at Muncie, and 77 at Shelbyville. It was mostly sunny, with a temperature of 74 at Zionsville, and 75 at Eagle Creek Air Park. Elsewhere across Indiana, skies ranged from sunny to mostly sunny. It was 70 at South Bend, 72 at Fort Wayne, and 73 at Lafayette. Terre Haute reported 77, Bloomington reported 76, and Evansville reported 81. Just outside Indiana, skies ranged from sunny to mostly sunny. It was 70 at Chicago, 74 at Champaign, and 72 at Dayton. St. Louis reported 80, Cincinnati reported 75, and Louisville reported 79. Once again, at Indianapolis, it was 77 degrees with mostly sunny skies. Now here is the hazardous weather outlook for central Indiana. For the period through tonight, patchy fog will be possible late tonight mainly in northern portions of central Indiana. And now the extended outlook for the period Tuesday through Sunday. Patchy fog will end shortly after sunrise Tuesday. Scattered thunderstorms with the primary threat being cloud-to-ground lightning are expected Friday and Saturday. In addition, locally heavy rainfall is also possible during this period. Spotter information statement, spotter activation is not anticipated. This is NOAA All Hazards Radio KEC 74 in Indianapolis. Now a look at your forecast for Indianapolis and central Indiana. Tonight, mostly clear. Lows in the mid-50s. East winds around 5 miles an hour. For Tuesday, sunny. Highs in the lower 80s. South winds around 5 miles an hour. Tuesday night, mostly clear. Lows in the upper 50s. Southeast winds around 5 miles an hour. For Wednesday, partly cloudy. Highs in the mid-80s. South winds 5 to 10 miles an hour. Once again, the forecast for tonight. Mostly clear. Lows in the mid-50s. East winds around 5 miles an hour. Taking a look at the 3 through 7 day forecast for Indianapolis and central Indiana. Wednesday night. Partly cloudy. Warmer with lows in the upper 60s. South winds 5 to 10 miles an hour. Gusts up to 20 miles an hour toward daybreak. For Thursday, mostly cloudy. A chance of showers late in the afternoon. Highs in the mid-80s. Chance of rain 50%. Thursday night and Friday. Showers likely with a slight chance of thunderstorms. Lows in the lower 60s. Highs around 70. Chance of rain 70%. For Friday night and Saturday. Mostly cloudy with a 50% chance of showers. Lows in the mid-50s. Highs in the upper 60s. Saturday night. Mostly cloudy with a 40% chance of showers. Lows in the mid-50s. For Sunday and Sunday night. Partly cloudy with a 20% chance of showers. Highs in the upper 60s. Lows in the lower 50s. Monday. Partly cloudy through early afternoon, then clearing. Highs in the mid-60s. The 8 to 14 day outlook for Tuesday, October 6th through Monday, October 12th, calls for both temperatures and precipitation to be below normal. Normal highs for the period

between 65 and 70 degrees, and normal lows are between 45 and 50. The normal precipitation total for the 7 days is between 0.70 and 0.75 inches. The ultraviolet index for Indianapolis on Tuesday will be 6. The Environmental Protection Agency categorizes an index of 6 as high exposure to ultraviolet radiation. At Indianapolis, it was mostly sunny. The temperature was 77 degrees, the dew point 50, and the relative humidity 38%. The wind was north at 7 miles an hour. The barometric pressure was 30.00 inches and steady. Around central Indiana, it was sunny, with a temperature of 74 at Anderson, 74 at Muncie, and 77 at Shelbyville. It was mostly sunny, with a temperature of 74 at Zionsville, and 75 at Eagle Creek Air Park. Elsewhere across Indiana, skies ranged from sunny to mostly sunny. It was 70 at South Bend, 72 at Fort Wayne, and 73 at Lafayette. Terre Haute reported 77, Bloomington reported 76, and Evansville reported 81. Just outside Indiana, skies ranged from sunny to mostly sunny. It was 70 at Chicago, 74 at Champaign, and 72 at Dayton. St. Louis reported 80, Cincinnati reported 75, and Louisville reported 79. Once again, at Indianapolis it was 77 degrees with mostly sunny skies. This is NOAA All Hazards Radio KEC 74 in Indianapolis. Now a look at your forecast for Indianapolis and central Indiana. Tonight, mostly clear. Lows in the mid-50s. East winds around 5 miles an hour. For Tuesday, sunny. Highs in the lower 80s. South winds around 5 miles an hour. Tuesday night, mostly clear. Lows in the upper 50s. Southeast winds around 5 miles an hour. For Wednesday, partly cloudy. Highs in the mid-80s. South winds 5 to 10 miles an hour. Once again, the forecast for tonight. Mostly clear. Lows in the mid-50s. East winds around 5 miles an hour. The current time is 7:08 p.m. Eastern Daylight Time. Taking a look at the 3-7 day forecast for Indianapolis and central Indiana. Wednesday night, partly cloudy, warmer with lows in the upper 60s, south winds 5 to 10 miles an hour, gusts up to 20 miles an hour toward daybreak. For Thursday, mostly cloudy, a chance of showers late in the afternoon, highs in the mid-80s, chance of rain 50%. Thursday night and Friday, showers likely with a slight chance of thunderstorms. Lows in the lower 60s. Highs around 70. Chance of rain 70%. For Friday night and Saturday, mostly cloudy with a 50% chance of showers. Lows in the mid-50s. Highs in the upper 60s. Saturday night, mostly cloudy with a 40% chance of showers. Lows in the mid-50s. For Sunday and Sunday night, partly cloudy with a 20% chance of showers. Highs in the upper 60s. Lows in the lower 50s. Monday, partly cloudy through early afternoon, then clearing. Highs in the mid-60s. The 8-14 day outlook for Tuesday, October 6th through Monday, October 12th, calls for both temperatures and precipitation to be below normal. Normal highs for the period are between 65 and 70 degrees, and normal lows are between 45 and 50. The normal precipitation total for the 7 days is between 0.70 and 0.75 inches. The ultraviolet index for Indianapolis on Tuesday will be 6. The Environmental Protection Agency categorizes an index of 6 as high exposure to ultraviolet radiation. At 6 p.m., at Indianapolis, it was mostly sunny. The temperature was 77 degrees, the dew point 50, and the relative humidity 38%. The wind was north at 7 miles an hour. The barometric pressure was 30.00 inches and steady. Around central Indiana, it was sunny, with a temperature of 74 at Anderson, 74 at Muncie, and 77 at Shelbyville. It was

69 at Dayton and 73 at Cincinnati. At Louisville, it was mostly cloudy with a temperature of 77. Once again, at Indianapolis, it was 74 degrees with mostly cloudy skies. This is NOAA All Hazards Radio KEC 74 in Indianapolis. Now a look at your forecast for Indianapolis and central Indiana. Tonight, mostly clear. Lows in the mid-50s. East winds around 5 miles an hour. For Tuesday, sunny. Highs in the lower 80s. South winds around 5 miles an hour. Tuesday night, mostly clear. Lows in the upper 50s. Southeast winds around 5 miles an hour. For Wednesday, partly cloudy. Highs in the mid-80s. South winds 5 to 10 miles an hour. Once again, the forecast for tonight. Mostly clear. Lows in the mid-50s. East winds around 5 miles an hour. Taking a look at the 3 through 7 day forecast for Indianapolis and central Indiana. Wednesday night, partly cloudy. Warmer with lows in the upper 60s. South winds 5 to 10 miles an hour. Gusts up to 20 miles an hour toward daybreak. For Thursday, mostly cloudy. A chance of showers late in the afternoon. Highs in the mid-80s. Chance of rain 50%. Thursday night and Friday. Showers likely with a slight chance of thunderstorms. Lows in the lower 60s. Highs around 70. Chance of rain 70%. For Friday night and Saturday. Mostly cloudy with a 50% chance of showers. Lows in the mid-50s. Highs in the upper 60s. Saturday night. Mostly cloudy with a 40% chance of showers. Lows in the mid-50s. For Sunday and Sunday night. Partly cloudy with a 20% chance of showers. Highs in the upper 60s. Lows in the lower 50s. Monday. Partly cloudy through early afternoon, then clearing. Highs in the mid-60s. Now here is the hazardous weather outlook for central Indiana. For the period through tonight. Patchy fog will be possible late tonight mainly in northern portions of central Indiana. And now the extended outlook for the period Tuesday through Sunday. The fog will end shortly after sunrise Tuesday. Scattered thunderstorms with the primary threat being cloud-to-ground lightning are expected Friday and Saturday. In addition, locally heavy rainfall is also possible during this period. Spotter information statement, spotter activation is not anticipated. The current time is 7:23 p.m. Eastern Daylight Time. The 14-day outlook for Tuesday, October 6th through Monday, October 12th, calls for both temperatures and precipitation to be below normal. Normal highs for the period are between 65 and 70 degrees, and normal lows are between 45 and 50. The normal precipitation total for the 7 days is between 0.70 and 0.75 inches. The ultraviolet index for Indianapolis on Tuesday will be 6. The Environmental Protection Agency categorizes an index of 6 as high exposure to ultraviolet radiation. At 7 p.m. at Indianapolis, it was mostly cloudy. The temperature was 74 degrees, the dew point 51, and the relative humidity 44%. The wind was north at 6 miles an hour. The barometric pressure was 30.01 inches and rising. Around central Indiana, it was clear, with a temperature of 70 at Anderson and 72 at Shelbyville. It was partly cloudy, with a temperature of 70 at Muncie, 69 at Zionsville, and 71 at Eagle Creek Air Park. Elsewhere across Indiana, skies ranged from clear to partly cloudy. It was 67 at South Bend, 69 at Fort Wayne, and 72 at Lafayette. Terre Haute reported 70, Bloomington reported 70, and Evansville reported 77. Just outside Indiana, at St. Louis, it was clear, with a temperature of 79. It was partly cloudy, with a temperature of 68 at Chicago, 75 at Champaign, 69 at Dayton, and 73 at Cincinnati. At Louisville, it was mostly cloudy, with a temperature of 77. Once again, at Indianapolis, it was 74 degrees with mostly cloudy

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Now a look at your forecast for Indianapolis and central Indiana. Tonight, mostly clear. Lows in the mid-50s. East winds around 5 miles an hour. For Tuesday, sunny. Highs in the lower 80s. South winds around 5 miles an hour. Tuesday night, mostly clear. Lows in the upper 50s. Southeast winds around 5 miles an hour. For Wednesday, partly cloudy. Highs in the mid-80s. South winds 5 to 10 miles an hour. Once again, the forecast for tonight. Mostly clear. Lows in the mid-50s. East winds around 5 miles an hour. Taking a look at the 3 through 7 day forecast for Indianapolis and central Indiana. Wednesday night, partly cloudy, warmer with lows in the upper 60s, south winds 5 to 10 miles an hour, gusts up to 20 miles an hour toward daybreak. For Thursday, mostly cloudy, a chance of showers late in the afternoon, highs in the mid-80s, chance of rain 50%. Thursday night and Friday, showers likely with a slight chance of thunderstorms. Lows in the lower 60s. Highs around 70. Chance of rain 70%. For Friday night and Saturday, mostly cloudy with a 50% chance of showers. Lows in the mid-50s. Highs in the upper 60s. Saturday night, mostly cloudy with a 40% chance of showers. Lows in the mid-50s. For Sunday and Sunday night, partly cloudy with a 20% chance of showers. Highs in the upper 60s. Lows in the lower 50s. Monday, partly cloudy through early afternoon, then clearing. Highs in the mid-60s. The 8 to 14 day outlook for Tuesday, October 6th through Monday, October 12th, calls for both temperatures and precipitation to be below normal. Normal highs for the period are between 65 and 70 degrees, and normal lows are between 45 and 50. The normal precipitation total for the 7 days is between 0.70 and 0.75 inches. The ultraviolet index for Indianapolis on Tuesday will be 6. The Environmental Protection Agency categorizes an index of 6 as high exposure to ultraviolet radiation. At 7 p.m. at Indianapolis, it was mostly cloudy. The temperature was 74 degrees, the dew point 51, and the relative humidity 44%. The wind was north at 6 miles an hour. The barometric pressure was 30.01 inches and rising. Around central Indiana, it was clear, with a temperature of 70 at Anderson and 72 at Shelbyville. It was partly cloudy, with a temperature of 70 at Muncie, 69 at Zionsville, and 71 at Eagle Creek Air Park. Elsewhere across Indiana, skies ranged from clear to partly cloudy. It was 67 at South Bend, 69 at Fort Wayne, and 72 at Lafayette. Terre Haute reported 70, Bloomington reported 70, and Evansville reported 77. Just outside Indiana, at St. Louis, it was clear, with a temperature of 79. It was partly cloudy, with a temperature of 68 at Chicago, 75 at Champaign, 69 at Dayton, and 73 at Cincinnati. At Louisville, it was mostly cloudy, with a temperature of 77. Once again, at Indianapolis, it was 74 degrees with mostly cloudy skies. This is Noah All Hazards, Radio KEC 74 in Indianapolis. Now a look at your forecast for Indianapolis and central Indiana. Tonight, mostly clear. Lows in the mid-50s. East winds around 5 miles an hour. For Tuesday, sunny. Highs in the lower 80s. South winds around 5 miles an hour. Tuesday night, mostly clear. Lows in the upper 50s. Southeast winds around 5 miles an hour. For Wednesday, partly cloudy. Highs in the mid-80s. South winds 5 to 10 miles an hour. Once again, the forecast for tonight. Mostly clear. Lows in the mid-50s. East winds around 5 miles an hour.

taking a look at the 3 through 7 day forecast for Indianapolis and central Indiana. Wednesday night, partly cloudy, warmer with lows in the upper 60s. South winds 5 to 10 miles an hour. Gusts up to 20 miles an hour toward daybreak. For Thursday, mostly cloudy. A chance of showers late in the afternoon. Highs in the mid-80s. Chance of rain 50%. Thursday night and Friday, showers likely with a slight chance of thunderstorms. Lows in the lower 60s. Highs around 70. Chance of rain 70%. For Friday night and Saturday, mostly cloudy with a 50% chance of showers. Lows in the mid-50s. Highs in the upper 60s. Saturday night, mostly cloudy with a 40% chance of showers. Lows in the mid-50s. For Sunday and Sunday night, partly cloudy with a 20% chance of showers. Highs in the upper 60s. Lows in the lower 50s. Monday, partly cloudy through early afternoon, then clearing. Highs in the mid-60s. The 8 to 14 day outlook for Tuesday, October 6th through Monday, October 12th, calls for both temperatures and precipitation to be below normal. Normal highs for the period are between 65 and 70 degrees, and normal lows are between 45 and 50. The normal precipitation total for the 7 days is between 0.70 and 0.75 inches. The ultraviolet index for Indianapolis on Tuesday will be 6. The Environmental Protection Agency categorizes an index of 6 as high exposure to ultraviolet radiation. At 7 p.m. at Indianapolis, it was mostly cloudy. The temperature was 74 degrees, the dew point 51, and the relative humidity 44%. The wind was north at 6 miles an hour. The barometric pressure was 30.01 inches and rising. Around central Indiana, it was clear, with a temperature of 70 at Anderson and 72 at Shelbyville. It was partly cloudy, with a temperature of 70 at Muncie, 69 at Zionsville, and 71 at Eagle Creek Air Park. Elsewhere across Indiana, skies ranged from clear to partly cloudy. It was 67 at South Bend, 69 at Fort Wayne, and 72 at Lafayette. Terre Haute reported clear to partly cloudy. It was 67 at South Bend, 69 at Fort Wayne, and 72 at Lafayette. Terre Haute reported 70, Bloomington reported 70, and Evansville reported 77. Just outside Indiana, at St. Louis, it was clear, with a temperature of 79. It was partly cloudy, with a temperature of 68 at Chicago, 75 at Champaign, 69 at Dayton, and 73 at Cincinnati. At Louisville, it was mostly cloudy, with a temperature of 77. Once again, at Indianapolis, it was 74 degrees with mostly cloudy skies. The Indianapolis climate summary is of 7 p.m., September 28, 2026. So far today, the high temperature has been 78 degrees. The normal high is 74. So far today, the low temperature has been 50 degrees. The normal low is 52. No precipitation has fallen, which leaves the monthly total at 1.29 inches. This is 1.64 inches below the normal amount of 2.93 inches for September. The total precipitation for the year still stands at 36.07 inches, which is 2.24 inches above normal. No snow has fallen, which brings the monthly total to 0.0 inches. The total snowfall since July 1st still stands at a trace. The record high for tomorrow is 97, which occurred in 1953, and the record low is 34, which occurred in 1970. Sunset tonight is at 7:32 p.m. Sunrise tomorrow is at 7:39 a.m. This is NOAA All Hazards Radio KEC 74 in Indianapolis. Now a look at your forecast for Indianapolis and central Indiana. Tonight, mostly clear. Lows in the mid-50s. East winds around 5 miles an hour. For Tuesday, sunny. Highs in the lower 80s. South winds around 5 miles an hour. Tuesday night, mostly clear. Lows in the upper 50s. Southeast winds around 5 miles an hour.

hour. For Wednesday, partly cloudy. Highs in the mid-80s. South winds 5 to 10 miles an hour. Once again, the forecast for tonight. Mostly clear. Lows in the mid-50s. East winds around 5 miles an hour. Taking a look at the 3 through 7 day forecast for Indianapolis and central Indiana. Wednesday night. Partly cloudy. Warmer with lows in the upper 60s. South winds 5 to 10 miles an hour. Gusts up to 20 miles an hour toward daybreak. For Thursday, mostly cloudy. A chance of showers late in the afternoon. Highs in the mid-80s. Chance of rain 50%. Thursday night and Friday, showers likely with a slight chance of thunderstorms. Lows in the lower 60s. Highs around 70. Chance of rain 70%. For Friday night and Saturday, mostly cloudy with a 50% chance of showers. Lows in the mid-50s. Highs in the upper 60s. Saturday night, mostly cloudy with a 40% chance of showers. Lows in the mid-50s. For Sunday and Sunday night, partly cloudy with a 20% chance of showers. Highs in the upper 60s. Lows in the lower 50s. Monday, partly cloudy through early afternoon, then clearing. Highs in the mid-60s. The 8 to 14 day outlook for Tuesday, October 6th through Monday, October 12th, calls for both temperatures and precipitation to be below normal. Normal highs for the period are between 65 and 70 degrees, and normal lows are between 45 and 50. The normal precipitation total for the 7 days is between 0.70 and 0.75 inches. The ultraviolet index for Indianapolis on Tuesday will be 6. The Environmental Protection Agency categorizes an index of 6 as high exposure to ultraviolet radiation. At 7 p.m. at Indianapolis, it was mostly cloudy. The temperature was 74 degrees, the dew point 51, and the relative humidity 44%. The wind was north at 6 miles an hour. The barometric pressure was 30.01 inches and rising. Around central Indiana, it was clear, with a temperature of 70 at Anderson and 72 at Shelbyville. It was partly cloudy, with a temperature of 70 at Muncie, 69 at Zionsville, and 71 at Eagle Creek Air Park. Elsewhere across Indiana, skies ranged from clear to partly cloudy. It was 67 at South Bend, 69 at Fort Wayne, and 72 at Lafayette. Terre Haute reported 70, Bloomington reported 70, and Evansville reported 77. Just outside Indiana, at St. Louis, it was clear, with a temperature of 79. It was partly cloudy, with a temperature of 68 at Chicago, 75 at Champaign, 69 at Dayton, and 73 at Cincinnati. At Louisville, it was mostly cloudy, with a temperature of 77. Once again, at Indianapolis, it was 74 degrees with mostly cloudy skies. The current time is 7:39 p.m. Eastern Daylight Time. The Indianapolis climate summary is of 7 p.m., September 28, 2026. So far today, the high temperature has been 78 degrees. The normal high is 74. So far today, the low temperature has been 50 degrees. The normal low is 52. No precipitation has fallen, which leaves the monthly total at 1.29 inches. This is 1.64 inches below the normal amount of 2.93 inches for September. The total precipitation for the year still stands at 36.07 inches, which is 2.24 inches above normal. No snow has fallen, which brings the monthly total to 0.0 inches. The total snowfall since July 1st still stands at a trace. The record high for tomorrow is 97, which occurred in 1953, and the record low is 34, which occurred in 1970. Sunset tonight is at 7:32 p.m. Sunrise tomorrow is at 7:39 a.m. This is NOAA All Hazards Radio KEC 74 in Indianapolis. Now a look at your forecast for Indianapolis and central Indiana. Tonight, mostly clear. Lows in the mid-50s. East winds around 5 miles an hour. For Tuesday.
Sunny. Highs in the lower 80s. South winds around 5 miles an hour. Tuesday night. Mostly clear. Lows in the upper 50s. Southeast winds around 5 miles an hour. For Wednesday. Partly cloudy. Highs in the mid 80s. South winds 5 to 10 miles an hour. Once again, the forecast for tonight. Mostly clear. Lows in the mid-50s. East winds around 5 miles an hour. Taking a look at the 3-through-7-day forecast for Indianapolis and central Indiana. Wednesday night. Partly cloudy. Warmer with lows in the upper 60s. South winds 5 to 10 miles an hour. Gusts up to 20 miles an hour toward daybreak. For Thursday, mostly cloudy. A chance of showers late in the afternoon. Highs in the mid-80s. Chance of rain 50%. Thursday night and Friday. Showers likely with a slight chance of thunderstorms. Low in the lower 60s. Highs around 70. Chance of rain 70%. For Friday night and Saturday. Mostly cloudy with a 50% chance of showers. Lows in the mid-50s. Highs in the upper 60s. Saturday night. Mostly cloudy with a 40% chance of showers. Lows in the mid-50s. For Sunday and Sunday night. Partly cloudy with a 20% chance of showers. Highs in the upper 60s. Lows in the lower 50s. Monday. Partly cloudy through early afternoon, then clearing. Highs in the mid-60s. Now here is the hazardous weather outlook for central Indiana. For the period through tonight, patchy fog will be possible late tonight mainly in northern portions of central Indiana. And now the extended outlook for the period Tuesday through Sunday. Patchy fog will end shortly after sunrise Tuesday. Scattered thunderstorms with the primary threat being cloud-to-ground lightning are expected Friday and Saturday. In addition, locally heavy rainfall is also possible during this period. Spotter information statement, spotter activation is not anticipated. The 8 to 14 day outlook for Tuesday, October 6th through Monday, October 12th, calls for both temperatures and precipitation to be below normal. Normal highs for the period are between 65 and 70 degrees, and normal lows are between 45 and 50. The normal precipitation total for the 7 days is between 0.70 and 0.75 inches. The ultraviolet index for Indianapolis on Tuesday will be 6. The Environmental Protection Agency categorizes an index of 6 as high exposure to ultraviolet radiation. At 7 p.m. at Indianapolis, it was mostly cloudy. The temperature was 74 degrees, the dew point 51, and the relative humidity 44%. The wind was north at 6 miles an hour. The barometric pressure was 30.01 inches and rising. Around central Indiana, it was clear, with a temperature of 70 at Anderson and 72 at Shelbyville. It was partly cloudy, with a temperature of 70 at Muncie, 69 at Zionsville, and 71 at Eagle Creek Air Park. Elsewhere across Indiana, skies ranged from clear to partly cloudy. It was 67 at South Bend, 69 at Fort Wayne, and 72 at Lafayette. Terre Haute reported 70, Bloomington reported 70, and Evansville reported 77. Just outside Indiana, at St. Louis, it was clear, with a temperature of 79. It was partly cloudy, with a temperature of 68 at Chicago, 75 at Champaign, 69 at Dayton, and 73 at Cincinnati. At Louisville, it was mostly cloudy, with a temperature of 77. Once again, at Indianapolis, it was 74 degrees with mostly cloudy skies. The Indianapolis climate summary is of 7 p.m., September 28, 2026. So far today, the high temperature has been 78 degrees. Normal high is 74. So far today, the low temperature has been 50 degrees. The normal low is 52. No precipitation has fallen, which leaves the monthly total at 1.29 inches. This is 1.64 inches below the normal amount of 2.93 inches for September. The total precipitation for the year still stands at 36.07 inches, which is 2.24 inches above

normal. No snow has fallen, which brings the monthly total to 0.0 inches. The total snowfall since July 1st still stands at a trace. The record high for tomorrow is 97, which occurred in 1953, and the record low is 34, which occurred in 1970. Sunset tonight is at 7:32 p.m. Sunrise tomorrow is at 7:39 a.m. This is NOAA All Hazards Radio KEC 74 in Indianapolis. Now a look at your forecast for Indianapolis and central Indiana. Tonight, mostly clear. Lows in the mid-50s. East winds around 5 miles an hour. For Tuesday, sunny. Highs in the lower 80s. South winds around 5 miles an hour. Tuesday night, mostly clear. Lows in the upper 50s. Southeast winds around 5 miles an hour. For Wednesday, partly cloudy. Highs in the mid-80s. South winds 5 to 10 miles an hour. Once again, the forecast for tonight. Mostly clear. Lows in the mid-50s. East winds around 5 miles an hour. Taking a look at the 3 through 7 day forecast for Indianapolis and central Indiana. Wednesday night, partly cloudy. Warmer with lows in the upper 60s. South winds 5 to 10 miles an hour. Gusts up to 20 miles an hour toward daybreak. For Thursday, mostly cloudy. A chance of showers late in the afternoon. Highs in the mid-80s. Chance of rain 50%. Thursday night and Friday, showers likely with a slight chance of thunderstorms. Lows in the lower 60s. Highs around 70. Chance of rain 70%. For Friday night and Saturday, mostly cloudy with a 50% chance of showers. Lows in the mid-50s. Highs in the upper 60s. Saturday night, mostly cloudy with a 40% chance of showers. Lows in the mid-50s. For Sunday and Sunday night, partly cloudy with a 20% chance of showers. Highs in the upper 60s. Lows in the lower 50s. Monday, partly cloudy through early afternoon, then clearing. Highs in the mid-60s. The 8 to 14 day outlook for Tuesday, October 6th through Monday, October 12th, calls for both temperatures and precipitation to be below normal. Normal highs for the period are between 65 and 70 degrees, and normal lows are between 45 and 50. The normal precipitation total for the 7 days is between 0.70 and 0.75 inches. The ultraviolet index for Indianapolis on Tuesday will be 6. The Environmental Protection Agency categorizes an index of 6 as high exposure to ultraviolet radiation. At 7 p.m. at Indianapolis, it was mostly cloudy. The temperature was 74 degrees, the dew point 51, and the relative humidity 44%. The wind was 6 miles an hour. The barometric pressure was 30.01 inches and rising. Around central Indiana, it was clear, with a temperature of 70 at Anderson and 72 at Shelbyville. It was partly cloudy, with a temperature of 70 at Muncie, 69 at Zionsville, and 71 at Eagle Creek Air Park. Elsewhere across Indiana, skies ranged from clear to partly cloudy. It was 67 at South Bend, 69 at Fort Wayne, and 72 at Lafayette. Terre Haute reported 70, Bloomington reported 70, and Evansville reported 77. Just outside Indiana, at St. Louis, it was clear, with a temperature of 79. It was partly cloudy, with a temperature of 68 at Chicago, 75 at Champaign, 69 at Dayton, and 73 at Cincinnati. At Louisville, it was mostly cloudy, with a temperature of 77. Once again, at Indianapolis, it was 74 degrees with mostly cloudy skies. The Indianapolis climate summary is of 7 p.m., September 28, 2026. So far today, the high temperature has been 78 degrees. The normal high is 74. So far today, the low temperature has been 50 degrees. The normal low is 52. No precipitation has fallen, which leaves the monthly total at 1.29 inches.
This is 1.64 inches below the normal amount of

2.93 inches for September. The total precipitation for the year still stands at 36.07 inches, which is 2.24 inches above normal. No snow has fallen, which brings the monthly total to 0.0 inches. The total snowfall since July 1st still stands at a trace. The record high for tomorrow is 97, which occurred in 1953, and the record low is 34, which occurred in 1970. Sunset tonight is at 7:32 p.m. Sunrise tomorrow is at 7:39 a.m. This is NOAA All Hazards Radio KEC 74 in Indianapolis. And now a look at your forecast for Indianapolis and central Indiana. Tonight, mostly clear. Lows in the mid-50s. East winds around 5 miles an hour. For Tuesday, sunny. Highs in the lower 80s. South winds around 5 miles an hour. Tuesday night, mostly clear. Lows in the upper 50s. Southeast winds around 5 miles an hour. For Wednesday, partly cloudy. Highs in the mid-80s. South winds 5 to 10 miles an hour. Once again, the forecast for tonight. Mostly clear. Lows in the mid-50s. East winds around 5 miles an hour. Taking a look at the 3-through-7-day forecast for Indianapolis and central Indiana. Wednesday night, partly cloudy. Warmer with lows in the upper 60s. South winds 5 to 10 miles an hour. Gusts up to 20 miles an hour toward daybreak. For Thursday, mostly cloudy. A chance of showers late in the afternoon. Highs in the mid-80s. Chance of rain 50%. Thursday night and Friday, showers likely with a slight chance of thunderstorms. Lows in the lower 60s. Highs around 70. Chance of rain 70%. For Friday night and Saturday, mostly cloudy with a 50% chance of showers. Lows in the mid-50s. Highs in the upper 60s. Saturday night, mostly cloudy with a 40% chance of showers. Lows in the mid-50s. For Sunday and Sunday night, partly cloudy with a 20% chance of showers. Highs in the upper 60s. Lows in the lower 50s. Monday, partly cloudy through early afternoon, then clearing. Highs in the mid-60s. The current time is 7:53 p.m. Eastern Daylight Time. The 8 to 14-day outlook for Tuesday, October 6th through Monday, October 12th, calls for both temperatures and precipitation to be below normal. Normal highs for the period are between 65 and 70 degrees, and normal lows are between 45 and 50. The normal precipitation total for the 7 days is between 0.70 and 0.75 inches. The ultraviolet index for Indianapolis on Tuesday will be 6. The Environmental Protection Agency categorizes an index of 6 as high exposure to ultraviolet radiation. At 7 p.m. at Indianapolis, it was mostly cloudy. The temperature was 74 degrees, the dew point 51, and the relative humidity 44%. The wind was north at 6 miles an hour. The barometric pressure was 30.01 inches and rising. Around central Indiana, it was clear, with a temperature of 70 at Anderson and 72 at Shelbyville. It was partly cloudy, with a temperature of 70 at Muncie, 69 at Zionsville, and 71 at Eagle Creek Air Park. Elsewhere across Indiana, skies ranged from clear to partly cloudy. It was 67 at South Bend, 69 at Fort Wayne, and 72 at Lafayette. Terre Haute reported 70, Bloomington reported 70, and Evansville reported 77. Just outside Indiana, at St. Louis, it was clear, with a temperature of 79. It was partly cloudy, with a temperature of 68 at Chicago, 75 at Champaign, 69 at Dayton, and 73 at Cincinnati. At Louisville, it was mostly cloudy, with a temperature of 77. Once again, at Indianapolis, it was 74 degrees with mostly cloudy skies. The Indianapolis climate summary is of 7 p.m., September 28, 2026. So far today, the high temperature has been 78 degrees. The normal high is 74.

look at your forecast for Indianapolis and central Indiana. Tonight, mostly clear. Lows in the mid-50s. East winds around 5 miles an hour. For Tuesday, sunny. Highs in the lower 80s. South winds around 5 miles an hour. Tuesday night, mostly clear. Lows in the upper 50s. Southeast winds around 5 miles an hour. For Wednesday, partly cloudy. Highs in the mid-80s. South winds 5 to 10 miles an hour. Once again, the forecast for tonight. Mostly clear. Lows in the mid-50s. East winds around 5 miles an hour. Taking a look at the 3 through 7 day forecast for Indianapolis and central Indiana. Wednesday night, partly cloudy. Warmer with lows in the upper 60s. South winds 5 to 10 miles an hour. Gusts up to 20 miles an hour toward daybreak. For Thursday, mostly cloudy. A chance of showers late in the afternoon. Highs in the mid-80s. Chance of rain 50%. Thursday night and Friday. Showers likely with a slight chance of thunderstorms. Lows in the lower 60s. Highs around 70. Chance of rain 70%. For Friday night and Saturday. Mostly cloudy with a 50% chance of showers. Lows in the mid-50s. Highs in the upper 60s. Saturday night. Mostly cloudy with a 40% chance of showers. Lows in the mid-50s. For Sunday and Sunday night. Partly cloudy with a 20% chance of showers. Highs in the upper 60s. Lows in the lower 50s. Monday. Partly cloudy through early afternoon, then clearing. Highs in the mid-60s. The 14-day outlook for Tuesday, October 6th through Monday, October 12th, calls for both temperatures and precipitation to be below normal. Normal highs for the period are between 65 and 70 degrees, and normal lows are between 45 and 50. The normal precipitation total for the 7 days is between 0.70 and 0.75 inches. The ultraviolet index for Indianapolis on Tuesday will be 6. The Environmental Protection Agency categorizes an index of 6 as high exposure to ultraviolet radiation. At 7 p.m. at Indianapolis, it was mostly cloudy. The temperature was 74 degrees, the dew point 51, and the relative humidity 44%. The wind was north at 6 miles an hour. The barometric pressure was 30.01 inches and rising. Around central Indiana, it was clear, with a temperature of 70 at Anderson and 72 at Shelbyville. It was partly cloudy, with a temperature of 70 at Muncie, 69 at Zionsville, and 71 at Eagle Creek Air Park. Elsewhere across Indiana, skies ranged from clear to partly cloudy. It was 67 at South Bend, 69 at Fort Wayne, and 72 at Lafayette. Terre Haute reported 70, Bloomington reported 70, and Evansville reported 77. Just outside Indiana, at St. Louis, it was clear, with a temperature of 79. It was partly cloudy, with a temperature of 68 at Chicago, 75 at Champaign, 69 at Dayton, and 73 at Cincinnati. At Louisville, it was mostly cloudy, with a temperature of 77. Once again, at Indianapolis, it was 74 degrees with mostly cloudy skies. Indianapolis climate summary is of 7 p.m., September 28, 2026. So far today, the high temperature has been 78 degrees. The normal high is 74. So far today, the low temperature has been 50 degrees. The normal low is 52. No precipitation has fallen, which leaves the monthly total at 1.29 inches. This is 1.64 inches below the normal amount of 2.93 inches for September. The total precipitation for the year still stands at 36.07 inches, which is 2.24 inches above normal. No snow has fallen, which brings the monthly total to 0.0 inches. The total snowfall since July 1st still stands at a trace. The record high for tomorrow is 97, which occurred in 1953, and the record low is 34, which occurred in 1970. Sunset tonight is at 7:32 p.m.